lows in the mid-60s. Monday, sunny. Highs in the upper 80s. Monday night, clear. Lows in the upper 60s. Tuesday, sunny. Highs around 90. Again, the forecast for Peoria and surrounding areas of central Illinois for tonight, mostly clear. Lows in the mid-60s. East winds around 5 miles an hour. The Peoria, Illinois climate summary for this evening, as of 4 p.m., July 7, 2026. Today's high temperature was 86 degrees. The normal high is 87. The record high is 106 degrees, which was set in 1936. Today's low temperature was 66 degrees. The normal low is 66. The record low is 52 degrees, which was last set in 1984. No precipitation fell today, which leaves the monthly total at 0.59 inches. The total precipitation for the year still stands at 23.33 inches. Sunset tonight is at 8:32 p.m. Sunrise tomorrow is at 5:36 a.m. The time is currently 7:02 p.m. Central Daylight Time. 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Now for the official National Weather Service forecast for Peoria and surrounding areas of central Illinois. Tonight, mostly clear. Lows in the mid-60s. East winds around 5 miles an hour. Wednesday, sunny. Highs in the upper 80s. Southwest winds around 5 miles an hour. Wednesday night, mostly clear until midnight, then becoming partly cloudy. Lows in the upper 60s. South winds around 5 miles an hour. Thursday, partly sunny. A chance of showers and thunderstorms in the afternoon. Humid with highs in the upper 80s. Southwest winds 5 to 10 miles an hour. Chance of rain 50%. Thursday night, a chance of thunderstorms. Showers likely. Humid with lows in the upper 60s. Southwest winds around 5 miles an hour. Chance of rain 70%. Friday and Friday night, mostly cloudy with a chance of showers and thunderstorms. Highs in the mid-80s. Lows in the mid-60s. Chance of rain 50%. Saturday, partly sunny. A chance of showers and thunderstorms in the afternoon. Highs in the mid-80s. Chance of rain 40%. Saturday night, partly cloudy. Lows in the mid-60s. Sunday, sunny. Highs in the mid-80s. Sunday night, clear. Lows in the mid-60s. Monday, sunny. Highs in the upper 80s. Monday night, clear. Lows in the upper 60s. Tuesday, sunny. Highs around 90. Again, the forecast for Peoria and surrounding areas of central Illinois for tonight, mostly clear. Lows in the mid-60s. East winds around 5 miles an hour. At 7 p.m. in Peoria, skies were sunny. The temperature was 83 degrees, the dew point was 64, and the relative humidity was 52%. The heat index was 84. The wind was north at 6 miles an hour. The pressure was 30.07 inches and rising. Around central and western Illinois, it was sunny, with a temperature of 83 at Bloomington, 84 at Moline, 82 at Galesburg, and 82 at Lakin. Under sunny skies, Macomb reported 82, Quincy reported 84, and Springfield reported 82. At Pontiac, it was mostly sunny, with a temperature of 82. And once again at 7 p.m. in Peoria, under sunny skies, the temperature was 83, and the heat index was 84. The time is currently 7:05 p.m. Central Daylight Time. 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Now for the official National Weather Service forecast for Peoria and surrounding areas of central Illinois. Tonight, mostly clear. Lows in the mid-60s. East winds around 5 miles an hour. Wednesday, sunny. Highs in the upper 80s. Southwest winds around 5 miles an hour. Wednesday night, mostly clear until midnight, then becoming partly cloudy. Lows in the upper 60s. South winds around 5 miles an hour. Thursday, partly sunny. A chance of showers and thunderstorms.

in the afternoon. Humid with highs in the upper 80s. Southwest winds 5 to 10 miles an hour. Chance of rain 50%. Thursday night, a chance of thunderstorms. Showers likely. Humid with lows in the upper 60s. Southwest winds around 5 miles an hour. Chance of rain 70%. Friday and Friday night, mostly cloudy with a chance of showers and thunderstorms. Highs in the mid-80s. Lows in the mid-60s. Chance of rain 50%. Saturday, partly sunny. A chance of showers and thunderstorms in the afternoon. Highs in the mid-80s. Chance of rain 40%. Saturday night, partly cloudy. Lows in the mid-60s. Sunday, sunny. Highs in the mid-80s. Sunday night, clear. Lows in the mid-60s. Monday, sunny. Highs in the upper 80s. Monday night, clear. Lows in the upper 60s. Tuesday, sunny. Highs around 90. Again, the forecast for Peoria and surrounding areas of central Illinois for tonight, mostly clear. Lows in the mid-60s. East winds around 5 miles an hour. At 7 p.m. in Peoria, skies were sunny. The temperature was 83 degrees, the dew point was 64, and the relative humidity was 52%. The heat index was 84. The wind was north at 6 miles an hour. The pressure was 30.07 inches and rising. Around central and western Illinois, it was sunny, with a temperature of 83 at Bloomington, 84 at Moline, 82 at Galesburg, and 82 at Lakin. Under sunny skies, Macomb reported 82, Quincy reported 84, and Springfield reported 82. At Pontiac, it was mostly sunny, with a temperature of 82. And once again at 7 p.m. in Peoria, under sunny skies, the temperature was 83, and the heat index was 84. Looking elsewhere around the Midwest at 7 p.m., Chicago was mostly sunny, and 83. Indianapolis was partly sunny, and 83. St. Louis was mostly sunny, and 85. Kansas City was mostly sunny, and 86. Des Moines was mostly sunny, and 86. Milwaukee was mostly sunny, and 80. The time is currently 7:08 p.m. Central Daylight Time. 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Now for the official National Weather Service forecast for Peoria and surrounding areas of central Illinois. Tonight, mostly clear. Lows in the mid-60s. East winds around 5 miles an hour. Wednesday, sunny. Highs in the upper 80s. Southwest winds around 5 miles an hour. Wednesday night, mostly clear until midnight, then becoming partly cloudy. Lows in the upper 60s. South winds around 5 miles an hour. Thursday, partly sunny. A chance of showers and thunderstorms in the afternoon. Humid with highs in the upper 80s. Southwest winds 5 to 10 miles an hour. Chance of rain 50%. Thursday night, a chance of thunderstorms. Showers likely. Humid with lows in the upper 60s. Southwest winds around 5 miles an hour. Chance of rain 70%. Friday and Friday night, mostly cloudy with a chance of showers and thunderstorms. Highs in the mid-80s. Lows in the mid-60s. Chance of rain 50%. Saturday, partly sunny. A chance of showers and thunderstorms in the afternoon. Highs in the mid-80s. Chance of rain 40%. Saturday night, partly cloudy. Lows in the mid-60s. Sunday, sunny. Highs in the mid-80s. Sunday night, clear. Lows in the mid-60s. Monday, sunny. Highs in the upper 80s. Monday night, clear. Lows in the upper 60s. Tuesday, sunny. Highs around 90. Again, the forecast for Peoria and surrounding areas of central Illinois for tonight, mostly clear. Lows in the mid-60s. East winds around 5 miles an hour. At 7 p.m. in Peoria, skies were sunny. The temperature was 83 degrees, the dew point was 64, and the relative humidity was 52%. The heat index was 84. The wind was north at 6.

miles an hour. The pressure was 30.07 inches and rising. Around central and western Illinois, it was sunny, with a temperature of 83 at Bloomington, 84 at Moline, 82 at Galesburg, and 82 at Lakin. Under sunny skies, Macomb reported 82, Quincy reported 84, and Springfield reported 82. At Pontiac, it was mostly sunny, with a temperature of 82. And once again at 7 p.m. in Peoria, under sunny skies, the temperature was 83, and the heat index was 84. Looking elsewhere around the Midwest at 7 p.m., Chicago was mostly sunny, and 83. Indianapolis was partly sunny, and 83. St. Louis was mostly sunny, and 85. Kansas City was mostly sunny, and 86. Des Moines was mostly sunny, and 86. Milwaukee was mostly sunny, and 80. The time is currently 7:11 p.m. Central Daylight Time. 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Now for the official National Weather Service forecast for Peoria and surrounding areas of central Illinois. Tonight, mostly clear. Lows in the mid-60s. East winds around 5 miles an hour. Wednesday, sunny. Highs in the upper 80s. Southwest winds around 5 miles an hour. Wednesday night, mostly clear until midnight, then becoming partly cloudy. Lows in the upper 60s. South winds around 5 miles an hour. Thursday, partly sunny. A chance of showers and thunderstorms in the afternoon. Humid with highs in the upper 80s. Southwest winds 5 to 10 miles an hour. Chance of rain 50%. Thursday night, a chance of thunderstorms. Showers likely. Humid with lows in the upper 60s. Southwest winds around 5 miles an hour. Chance of rain 70%. Friday and Friday night, mostly cloudy with a chance of showers and thunderstorms. Highs in the mid-80s. Lows in the mid-60s. Chance of rain 50%. Saturday, partly sunny. A chance of showers and thunderstorms in the afternoon. Highs in the mid-80s. Chance of rain 40%. Saturday night, partly cloudy. Lows in the mid-60s. Sunday, sunny. Highs in the mid-80s. Sunday night, clear. Lows in the mid-60s. Monday, sunny. Highs in the upper 80s. Monday night, clear. Lows in the upper 60s. Tuesday, sunny. Highs around 90. Again, the forecast for Peoria and surrounding areas of central Illinois for tonight, mostly clear. Lows in the mid-60s. East winds around 5 miles an hour. 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At 7 p.m. in Peoria, skies were sunny. The temperature was 83 degrees, the dew point was 64, and the relative humidity was 52%. The heat index was 84. The wind was north at 6 miles an hour. The pressure was 30.07 inches and rising. Around central and western Illinois, it was sunny, with a temperature of 83 at Bloomington, 84 at Moline, 82 at Galesburg, and 82 at Lakin. Under sunny skies, Macomb reported 82, Quincy reported 84, and Springfield reported 82. At Pontiac, it was mostly sunny, with a temperature of 82. And once again at 7 p.m. in Peoria, under sunny skies, the temperature was 83, and the heat index was 84. The Peoria, Illinois climate summary for this evening, as of 4 p.m., July 7, 2026. Today's high temperature was 86 degrees. The normal high is 87. The record high is 106 degrees, which was set in 1936. Today's low temperature was 66 degrees. The normal low is 66. The record

low is 52 degrees, which was last set in 1984. No precipitation fell today, which leaves the monthly total at 0.59 inches. The total precipitation for the year still stands at 23.33 inches. Sunset tonight is at 8:32 p.m. Sunrise tomorrow is at 5:36 a.m. Looking elsewhere around the Midwest at 7 p.m., Chicago was mostly sunny, and 83. Indianapolis was partly sunny, and 83. St. Louis was mostly sunny, and 85. Kansas City was mostly sunny, and 86. Des Moines was mostly sunny, and 86. Milwaukee was mostly sunny, and 80. The time is currently 7:16 p.m. Central Daylight Time. 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Now for the official National Weather Service forecast for Peoria and surrounding areas of central Illinois. Tonight, mostly clear. Lows in the mid-60s. East winds around 5 miles an hour. Wednesday, sunny. Highs in the upper 80s. Southwest winds around 5 miles an hour. Wednesday night, mostly clear until midnight, then becoming partly cloudy. Lows in the upper 60s. South winds around 5 miles an hour. Thursday, partly sunny. A chance of showers and thunderstorms in the afternoon. Humid with highs in the upper 80s. Southwest winds 5 to 10 miles an hour. Chance of rain 50%. Thursday night, a chance of thunderstorms. Showers likely. Humid with lows in the upper 60s. Southwest winds around 5 miles an hour. Chance of rain 70%. Friday and Friday night, mostly cloudy with a chance of showers and thunderstorms. Highs in the mid-80s. Lows in the mid-60s. Chance of rain 50%. Saturday, partly sunny. A chance of showers and thunderstorms in the afternoon. Highs in the mid-80s. Chance of rain 40%. Saturday night, partly cloudy. Lows in the mid-60s. Sunday, sunny. Highs in the mid-80s. Sunday night, clear. Lows in the mid-60s. Monday, sunny. Highs in the upper 80s. Monday night, clear. Lows in the upper 60s. Tuesday, sunny. Highs around 90. Again, the forecast for Peoria and surrounding areas of central Illinois for tonight, mostly clear. Lows in the mid-60s. East winds around 5 miles an hour. At 7 p.m. in Peoria, skies were sunny. The temperature was 83 degrees, the dew point was 64, and the relative humidity was 52%. The heat index was 84. The wind was north at 6 miles an hour. The pressure was 30.07 inches and rising. Around central and western Illinois, it was sunny, with a temperature of 83 at Bloomington, 84 at Moline, 82 at Galesburg, and 82 at Lakin. Under sunny skies, Macomb reported 82, Quincy reported 84, and Springfield reported 82. At Pontiac, it was mostly sunny, with a temperature of 82. And once again at 7 p.m. in Peoria, under sunny skies, the temperature was 83, and the heat index was 84. Looking elsewhere around the Midwest at 7 p.m., Chicago was mostly sunny, and 83. Indianapolis was partly sunny, and 83. St. Louis was mostly sunny, and 85. Kansas City was mostly sunny, and 86. Des Moines was mostly sunny, and 86. Milwaukee was mostly sunny, and 80. The time is currently 7:20 p.m. Central Daylight Time. 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Now for the official National Weather Service forecast for Peoria and surrounding areas of central Illinois. Tonight, mostly clear. Lows in the mid-60s. East winds around 5 miles an hour. Wednesday, sunny. Highs in the upper 80s. Southwest winds around 5 miles an hour. Wednesday night, mostly clear until midnight, then becoming partly cloudy. Lows in the upper 60s. South winds around 5 miles an hour. Thursday, partly sunny. A chance of showers and thunderstorms in the afternoon.

with highs in the upper 80s. Southwest winds 5 to 10 miles an hour. Chance of rain 50%. Thursday night, a chance of thunderstorms. Showers likely. Humid with lows in the upper 60s. Southwest winds around 5 miles an hour. Chance of rain 70%. Friday and Friday night, mostly cloudy with a chance of showers and thunderstorms. Highs in the mid-80s. Lows in the mid-60s. Chance of rain 50%. Saturday, partly sunny. A chance of showers and thunderstorms in the afternoon. Highs in the mid-80s. Chance of rain 40%. Saturday night, partly cloudy. Lows in the mid-60s. Sunday, sunny. Highs in the mid-80s. Sunday night, clear. Lows in the mid-60s. Monday, sunny. Highs in the upper 80s. Monday night, clear. Lows in the upper 60s. Tuesday, sunny. Highs around 90. Again, the forecast for Peoria and surrounding areas of central Illinois for tonight, mostly clear. Lows in the mid-60s. East winds around 5 miles an hour. At 7 p.m. in Peoria, skies were sunny. The temperature was 83 degrees, the dew point was 64, and the relative humidity was 52%. The heat index was 84. The wind was north at 6 miles an hour. The pressure was 30.07 inches and rising. Around central and western Illinois, it was sunny, with a temperature of 83 at Bloomington, 84 at Moline, 82 at Galesburg, and 82 at Lakin. Under sunny skies, Macomb reported 82, Quincy reported 84, and Springfield reported 82. At Pontiac, it was mostly sunny, with a temperature of 82. And once again at 7 p.m. in Peoria, under sunny skies, the temperature was 83, and the heat index was 84. Looking elsewhere around the Midwest at 7 p.m., Chicago was mostly sunny, and 83. Indianapolis was partly sunny, and 83. St. Louis was mostly sunny, and 85. Kansas City was mostly sunny, and 86. Des Moines was mostly sunny, and 86. Milwaukee was mostly sunny, and 80. The time is currently 7:23 p.m. Central Daylight Time. 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Now for the official National Weather Service forecast for Peoria and surrounding areas of central Illinois. Tonight, mostly clear. Lows in the mid-60s. East winds around 5 miles an hour. Wednesday, sunny. Highs in the upper 80s. Southwest winds around 5 miles an hour. Wednesday night, mostly clear until midnight, then becoming partly cloudy. Lows in the upper 60s. South winds around 5 miles an hour. Thursday, partly sunny. A chance of showers and thunderstorms in the afternoon. Humid with highs in the upper 80s. Southwest winds 5 to 10 miles an hour. Chance of rain 50%. Thursday night, a chance of thunderstorms. Showers likely. Humid with lows in the upper 60s. Southwest winds around 5 miles an hour. Chance of rain 70%. Friday and Friday night, mostly cloudy with a chance of showers and thunderstorms. Highs in the mid-80s. Lows in the mid-60s. Chance of rain 50%. Saturday, partly sunny. A chance of showers and thunderstorms in the afternoon. Highs in the mid-80s. Chance of rain 40%. Saturday night, partly cloudy. Lows in the mid-60s. Sunday, sunny. Highs in the mid-80s. Sunday night, clear. Lows in the mid-60s. Monday, sunny. Highs in the upper 80s. Monday night, clear. Lows in the upper 60s. Tuesday, sunny. Highs around 90. Again, the forecast for Peoria and surrounding areas of central Illinois for tonight, mostly clear. Lows in the mid-60s. East winds around 5 miles an hour. At 7 p.m. in Peoria, skies were sunny. The temperature was 83 degrees, the dew point was 64, and the relative humidity was 52%. The heat index was 84. The wind was north at 6 miles an hour.

The pressure was 30.07 inches and rising. Around central and western Illinois, it was sunny, with a temperature of 83 at Bloomington, 84 at Moline, 82 at Galesburg, and 82 at Lakin. Under sunny skies, Macomb reported 82, Quincy reported 84, and Springfield reported 82. At Pontiac, it was mostly sunny, with a temperature of 82. And once again at 7 p.m. in Peoria, under sunny skies, the temperature was 83, and the heat index was 84. Looking elsewhere around the Midwest at 7 p.m., Chicago was mostly sunny, and 83. Indianapolis was partly sunny, and 83. St. Louis was mostly sunny, and 85. Kansas City was mostly sunny, and 86. Des Moines was mostly sunny, and 86. Milwaukee was mostly sunny, and 80. The time is currently 7:26 p.m. Central Daylight Time. 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Now for the official National Weather Service forecast for Peoria and surrounding areas of central Illinois. Tonight, mostly clear. Lows in the mid-60s. East winds around 5 miles an hour. Wednesday, sunny. Highs in the upper 80s. Southwest winds around 5 miles an hour. Wednesday night, mostly clear until midnight, then becoming partly cloudy. Lows in the upper 60s. South winds around 5 miles an hour. Thursday, partly sunny. A chance of showers and thunderstorms in the afternoon. Humid with highs in the upper 80s. Southwest winds 5 to 10 miles an hour. Chance of rain 50%. Thursday night, a chance of thunderstorms. Showers likely. Humid with lows in the upper 60s. Southwest winds around 5 miles an hour. Chance of rain 70%. Friday and Friday night, mostly cloudy with a chance of showers and thunderstorms. Highs in the mid-80s. Lows in the mid-60s. Chance of rain 50%. Saturday, partly sunny. A chance of showers and thunderstorms in the afternoon. Highs in the mid-80s. Chance of rain 40%. Saturday night, partly cloudy. Lows in the mid-60s. Sunday, sunny. Highs in the mid-80s. Sunday night, clear. Lows in the mid-60s. Monday, sunny. Highs in the upper 80s. Monday night, clear. Lows in the upper 60s. Tuesday, sunny. Highs around 90. Again, the forecast for Peoria and surrounding areas of central Illinois for tonight, mostly clear. Lows in the mid-60s. East winds around 5 miles an hour. At 7 p.m. in Peoria, skies were sunny. The temperature was 83 degrees, the dew point was 64, and the relative humidity was 52%. The heat index was 84. The wind was north at 6 miles an hour. The pressure was 30.07 inches and rising. Around central and western Illinois, it was sunny, with a temperature of 83 at Bloomington, 84 at Moline, 82 at Galesburg, and 82 at Lakin. Under sunny skies, Macomb reported 82, Quincy reported 84, and Springfield reported 82. At Pontiac, it was mostly sunny, with a temperature of 82. And once again at 7 p.m. in Peoria, under sunny skies, the temperature was 83, and the heat index was 84. Looking elsewhere around the Midwest at 7 p.m., Chicago was mostly sunny, and 83. Indianapolis was partly sunny, and 83. St. Louis was mostly sunny, and 85. Kansas City was mostly sunny, and 86. Des Moines was mostly sunny, and 86. Milwaukee was mostly sunny, and 80. The Peoria, Illinois climate summary for this evening, as of 4 p.m., July 7, 2026. Today's high temperature was 86 degrees. The normal high is 87. The record high is 106 degrees, which was set in 1936. Today's low temperature was 66 degrees. The normal low is 66. The record low is 52 degrees, which was last set in 1984. No precipitation fell today, which leaves the monthly total at 0.59 inches.
the total precipitation for the year still stands at 23.33 inches. Sunset tonight is at 8:32 p.m. Sunrise tomorrow is at 5:36 a.m. The time is currently 7:30 p.m. Central Daylight Time. 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Now for the official National Weather Service forecast for Peoria and surrounding areas of central Illinois. Tonight, mostly clear. Lows in the mid-60s. East winds around 5 miles an hour. Wednesday, sunny. Highs in the upper 80s. Southwest winds around 5 miles an hour. Wednesday night, mostly clear until midnight, then becoming partly cloudy. Lows in the upper 60s. South winds around 5 miles an hour. Thursday, partly sunny. A chance of showers and thunderstorms in the afternoon. Humid with highs in the upper 80s. Southwest winds 5 to 10 miles an hour. Chance of rain 50%. Thursday night, a chance of thunderstorms. Showers likely. Humid with lows in the upper 60s. Southwest winds around 5 miles an hour. Chance of rain 70%. Friday and Friday night, mostly cloudy with a chance of showers and thunderstorms. Highs in the mid-80s. Lows in the mid-60s. Chance of rain 50%. Saturday, partly sunny. A chance of showers and thunderstorms in the afternoon. Highs in the mid-80s. Chance of rain 40%. Saturday night, partly cloudy. Lows in the mid-60s. Sunday, sunny. Highs in the mid-80s. Sunday night, clear. Lows in the mid-60s. Monday, sunny. Highs in the upper 80s. Monday night, clear. Lows in the upper 60s. Tuesday, sunny. Highs around 90. Again, the forecast for Peoria and surrounding areas of central Illinois for tonight, mostly clear. Lows in the mid-60s. East winds around 5 miles an hour. At 7 p.m. in Peoria, skies were sunny. The temperature was 83 degrees, the dew point was 64, and the relative humidity was 52% an hour. At 7 p.m. in Peoria, skies were sunny. The temperature was 83 degrees, the dew point was 64, and the relative humidity was 52%. The heat index was 84. The wind was north at 6 miles an hour. The pressure was 30.07 inches and rising. Around central and western Illinois, it was sunny, with a temperature of 83 at Bloomington, 84 at Moline, 82 at Galesburg, and 82 at Lakin. Under sunny skies, Macomb reported 82, Quincy reported 84, and Springfield reported 82. At Pontiac, it was mostly sunny, with a temperature of 82. And once again at 7 p.m. in Peoria, under sunny skies, the temperature was 83, and the heat index was 84. Looking elsewhere around the Midwest at 7 p.m., Chicago was mostly sunny, and 83. Indianapolis was partly sunny, and 83. St. Louis was mostly sunny, and 85. Kansas City was mostly sunny, and 86. Des Moines was mostly sunny, and 86. Milwaukee was mostly sunny, and 80. The time is currently 7:34 p.m. Central Daylight Time. 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Now for the official National Weather Service forecast for Peoria and surrounding areas of central Illinois. Tonight, mostly clear. Lows in the mid-60s. East winds around 5 miles an hour. Wednesday, sunny. Highs in the upper 80s. Southwest winds around 5 miles an hour. Wednesday night, mostly clear until midnight, then becoming partly cloudy. Lows in the upper 60s. South winds around 5 miles an hour. Thursday, partly sunny. A chance of showers and thunderstorms in the afternoon. Humid with highs in the upper 80s. Southwest winds 5 to 10 miles an hour. Chance of rain 50%. Thursday night, a chance of thunderstorms. Showers likely. Humid with lows in the upper 60s. Southwest winds around 5 miles an hour. Chance of rain 70%. Friday and Friday night,
mostly cloudy with a chance of showers and thunderstorms. Highs in

mid-80s. Lows in the mid-60s. Chance of rain 50%. Saturday, partly sunny. A chance of showers and thunderstorms in the afternoon. Highs in the mid-80s. Chance of rain 40%. Saturday night, partly cloudy. Lows in the mid-60s. Sunday, sunny. Highs in the mid-80s. Sunday night, clear. Lows in the mid-60s. Monday, sunny. Highs in the upper 80s. Monday night, clear. Lows in the upper 60s. Tuesday, sunny. Highs around 90. Again, the forecast for Peoria and surrounding areas of central Illinois for tonight, mostly clear. Lows in the mid-60s. East winds around 5 miles an hour. At 7 p.m. in Peoria, skies were sunny. The temperature was 83 degrees, the dew point was 64, and the relative humidity was 52%. The heat index was 84. The wind was north at 6 miles an hour. The pressure was 30.07 inches and rising. Around central and western Illinois, it was sunny, with a temperature of 83 at Bloomington, 84 at Moline, 82 at Galesburg, and 82 at Lakin. Under sunny skies, Macomb reported 82, Quincy reported 84, and Springfield reported 82. At Pontiac, it was mostly sunny, with a temperature of 82. And once again at 7 p.m. in Peoria, under sunny skies, the temperature was 83, and the heat index was 84. Looking elsewhere around the Midwest at 7 p.m., Chicago was mostly sunny, and 83. Indianapolis was partly sunny, and 83. St. Louis was mostly sunny, and 85. Kansas City was mostly sunny, and 86. Des Moines was mostly sunny, and 86. Milwaukee was mostly sunny, and 80. The time is currently 7:37 p.m. Central Daylight Time. 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Now for the official National Weather Service forecast for Peoria and surrounding areas of central Illinois. Tonight, mostly clear. Lows in the mid-60s. East winds around 5 miles an hour. Wednesday, sunny. Highs in the upper 80s. Southwest winds around 5 miles an hour. Wednesday night, mostly clear until midnight, then becoming partly cloudy. Lows in the upper 60s. South winds around 5 miles an hour. Thursday, partly sunny. A chance of showers and thunderstorms in the afternoon. Humid with highs in the upper 80s. Southwest winds 5 to 10 miles an hour. Chance of rain 50%. Thursday night, a chance of thunderstorms. Showers likely. Humid with lows in the upper 60s. Southwest winds around 5 miles an hour. Chance of rain 70%. Friday and Friday night, mostly cloudy with a chance of showers and thunderstorms. Highs in the mid-80s. Lows in the mid-60s. Chance of rain 50%. Saturday, partly sunny. A chance of showers and thunderstorms in the afternoon. Highs in the mid-80s. Chance of rain 40%. Saturday night, partly cloudy. Lows in the mid-60s. Sunday, sunny. Highs in the mid-80s. Sunday night, clear. Lows in the mid-60s. Monday, sunny. Highs in the upper 80s. Monday night, clear. Lows in the upper 60s. Tuesday, sunny. Highs around 90. Again, the forecast for Peoria and surrounding areas of central Illinois for tonight, mostly clear. Lows in the mid-60s. East winds around 5 miles an hour. Now for the official National Weather Service forecast for Peoria and surrounding areas of central Illinois. Rest of tonight, clear. Lows in the mid-60s. Northeast winds around 5 miles an hour until midnight, becoming light and variable. Wednesday, sunny. Highs in the upper 80s. Southwest winds around 5 miles an hour. Wednesday night, mostly clear until midnight, then becoming partly cloudy. Lows in the upper 60s. South winds around 5 miles an hour. Thursday, partly sunny. A chance of showers and thunderstorms in the afternoon. Humid with highs in the upper 80s.

clear. Lows in the upper 60s. Tuesday, sunny. Highs around 90. Again, the forecast for Peoria and surrounding areas of central Illinois for the rest of tonight, clear. Lows in the mid-60s. Northeast winds around 5 miles an hour until midnight, becoming light and variable. At 7 p.m. in Peoria, skies were sunny. The temperature was 83 degrees, the dew point was 64, and the relative humidity was 52%. The heat index was 84. The wind was north at 6 miles an hour. The pressure was 30.07 inches and rising. Around central and western Illinois, it was sunny, with a temperature of 83 at Bloomington, 84 at Moline, 82 at Galesburg, and 82 at Lakin. Under sunny skies, Macomb reported 82, Quincy reported 84, and Springfield reported 82. At Pontiac, it was mostly sunny, with a temperature of 82. And once again at 7 p.m. in Peoria, under sunny skies, the temperature was 83, and the heat index was 84. Looking elsewhere around the Midwest at 7 p.m., Chicago was mostly sunny, and 83. Indianapolis was partly sunny, and 83. St. Louis was mostly sunny, and 85. Kansas City was mostly sunny, and 86. Des Moines was mostly sunny, and 86. Milwaukee was mostly sunny, and 80. The time is currently 7:43 p.m. Central Daylight Time. 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Now for the official National Weather Service forecast for Peoria and surrounding areas of central Illinois. Rest of tonight, clear. Lows in the mid-60s. Northeast winds around 5 miles an hour until midnight, becoming light and variable. Wednesday, sunny. Highs in the upper 80s. Southwest winds around 5 miles an hour. Wednesday night, mostly clear until midnight, then becoming partly cloudy. Lows in the upper 60s. South winds around 5 miles an hour. Thursday, partly sunny. A chance of showers and thunderstorms in the afternoon. Humid with highs in the upper 80s. Southwest winds 5 to 10 miles an hour. Chance of rain 50%. Thursday night, a chance of thunderstorms. Showers likely. Humid with lows in the upper 60s. Southwest winds around 5 miles an hour. Chance of rain 70%. Friday and Friday night, mostly cloudy with a chance of showers and thunderstorms. Highs in the mid-80s. Lows in the mid-60s. Chance of rain 50%. Saturday, partly sunny. A chance of showers and thunderstorms in the afternoon. Highs in the mid-80s. Chance of rain 40%. Saturday night, partly cloudy. Lows in the mid-60s. Sunday, sunny. Highs in the mid-80s. Sunday night, clear. Lows in the mid-60s. Monday, sunny. Highs in the upper 80s. Monday night, clear. Lows in the upper 60s. Tuesday, sunny. Highs around 90. Again, the forecast for Peoria and surrounding areas of central Illinois for the rest of tonight, clear. Lows in the mid-60s. Northeast winds around 5 miles an hour until midnight, becoming light and variable. The Peoria, Illinois climate summary for this evening, as of 4 p.m., July 7, 2026. Today's high temperature was 86 degrees. The normal high is 87. The record high is 106 degrees, which was set in 1936. Today's low temperature was 66 degrees. The normal low is 66. The record low is 52 degrees, which was last set in 1984. No precipitation fell today, which leaves the monthly total at 0.59 inches. The total precipitation for the year still stands at 23.33 inches. Sunset tonight is at 8:32 p.m. Sunrise tomorrow is at 5:36 a.m. At 7 p.m. in Peoria, skies were sunny. The temperature was 83 degrees, the dew point was 64, and the relative humidity was 52%. The heat index was 84. The wind was north at 6 miles an hour. The pressure was 30.07 inches and rising. Around central and western Illinois, it was sunny,

with a temperature of 83 at Bloomington, 84 at Moline, 82 at Galesburg, and 82 at Lakin. Under sunny skies, Macomb reported 82, Quincy reported 84, and Springfield reported 82. At Pontiac, it was mostly sunny, with a temperature of 82. And once again at 7 p.m. in Peoria, under sunny skies, the temperature was 83, and the heat index was 84. Looking elsewhere around the Midwest at 7 p.m., Chicago was mostly sunny, and 83. Indianapolis was partly sunny, and 83. St. Louis was mostly sunny, and 85. Kansas City was mostly sunny, and 86. Des Moines was mostly sunny, and 86. Milwaukee was mostly sunny, and 80. The time is currently 7:47 p.m. Central Daylight Time. 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Now for the official National Weather Service forecast for Peoria and surrounding areas of central Illinois. Rest of tonight, clear. Lows in the mid-60s. Northeast winds around 5 miles an hour until midnight, becoming light and variable. Wednesday, sunny. Highs in the upper 80s. Southwest winds around 5 miles an hour. Wednesday night, mostly clear until midnight, then becoming partly cloudy. Lows in the upper 60s. South winds around 5 miles an hour. Thursday, partly sunny. A chance of showers and thunderstorms in the afternoon. Humid with highs in the upper 80s. Southwest winds 5 to 10 miles an hour. Chance of rain 50%. Thursday night, a chance of thunderstorms. Showers likely. Humid with lows in the upper 60s. Southwest winds around 5 miles an hour. Chance of rain 70%. Friday and Friday night, mostly cloudy with a chance of showers and thunderstorms. Highs in the mid-80s. Lows in the mid-60s. Chance of rain 50%. Saturday, partly sunny. A chance of showers and thunderstorms in the afternoon. Highs in the mid-80s. Chance of rain 40%. Saturday night, partly cloudy. Lows in the mid-60s. Sunday, sunny. Highs in the mid-80s. Sunday night, clear. Lows in the mid-60s. Monday, sunny. Highs in the upper 80s. Monday night, clear. Lows in the upper 60s. Tuesday, sunny. Highs around 90. Again, the forecast for Peoria and surrounding areas of central Illinois for the rest of tonight, clear. Lows in the mid-60s. Northeast winds around 5 miles an hour until midnight, becoming light and variable. At 7 p.m. in Peoria, skies were sunny. The temperature was 83 degrees, the dew point was 64, and the relative humidity was 52%. The heat index was 84. The wind was north at 6 miles an hour. The pressure was 30.07 inches and rising. Around central and western Illinois, it was sunny, with a temperature of 83 at Bloomington, 84 at Moline, 82 at Galesburg, and 82 at Lakin. Under sunny skies, Macomb reported 82, Quincy reported 84, and Springfield reported 82. At Pontiac, it was mostly sunny, with a temperature of 82. And once again at 7 p.m. in Peoria, under sunny skies, the temperature was 83, and the heat index was 84. Looking elsewhere around the Midwest at 7 p.m., Chicago was mostly sunny, and 83. Indianapolis was partly sunny, and 83. St. Louis was mostly sunny, and 85. Kansas City was mostly sunny, and 86. Des Moines was mostly sunny, and 86. Milwaukee was mostly sunny, and 80. The time is currently 7:50 p.m. Central Daylight Time. 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Now for the official National Weather Service forecast for Peoria and surrounding areas of central Illinois. Rest of tonight, clear. Lows in the mid-60s. Northeast winds around 5 miles an hour until midnight, becoming light and variable. Wednesday, sunny. Highs in the upper 80s. Southwest winds around 5 miles an hour. Wednesday night, mostly clear until midnight, then

I mean, partly cloudy. Lows in the upper 60s. South winds around 5 miles an hour. Thursday, partly sunny. A chance of showers and thunderstorms in the afternoon. Humid with highs in the upper 80s. Southwest winds 5 to 10 miles an hour. Chance of rain 50%. Thursday night, a chance of thunderstorms. Showers likely. Humid with lows in the upper 60s. Southwest winds around 5 miles an hour. Chance of rain 70%. Friday and Friday night, mostly cloudy with a chance of showers and thunderstorms. Highs in the mid-80s. Lows in the mid-60s. Chance of rain 50%. Saturday, partly sunny. A chance of showers and thunderstorms in the afternoon. Highs in the mid-80s. Chance of rain 40%. Saturday night, partly cloudy. Lows in the mid-60s. Sunday, sunny. Highs in the mid-80s. Sunday night, clear. Lows in the mid-60s. Monday, sunny. Highs in the upper 80s. Monday night, clear. Lows in the upper 60s. Tuesday, sunny. Highs around 90. Again, the forecast for Peoria and surrounding areas of central Illinois for the rest of tonight, clear. Lows in the mid-60s. Northeast winds around 5 miles an hour until midnight, becoming light and variable. At 7 p.m. in Peoria, skies were sunny. The temperature was 83 degrees, the dew point was 64, and the relative humidity was 52%. The heat index was 84. The wind was north at 6 miles an hour. The pressure was 30.07 inches and rising. Around central and western Illinois, it was sunny, with a temperature of 83 at Bloomington, 84 at Moline, 82 at Galesburg, and 82 at Lakin. Under sunny skies, Macomb reported 82, Quincy reported 84, and Springfield reported 82. At Pontiac, it was mostly sunny, with a temperature of 82. And once again at 7 p.m. in Peoria, under sunny skies, the temperature was 83, and the heat index was 84. Looking elsewhere around the Midwest at 7 p.m., Chicago was mostly sunny, and 83. Indianapolis was partly sunny, and 83. St. Louis was mostly sunny, and 85. Kansas City was mostly sunny, and 86. Des Moines was mostly sunny, and 86. Milwaukee was mostly sunny, and 80. The time is currently 7:54 p.m. Central Daylight Time. 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Now for the official National Weather Service forecast for Peoria and surrounding areas of central Illinois. Rest of tonight, clear. Lows in the mid-60s. Northeast winds around 5 miles an hour until midnight, becoming light and variable. Wednesday, sunny. Highs in the upper 80s. Southwest winds around 5 miles an hour. Wednesday night, mostly clear until midnight, then becoming partly cloudy. Lows in the upper 60s. South winds around 5 miles an hour. Thursday, partly sunny. A chance of showers and thunderstorms in the afternoon. Humid with highs in the upper 80s. Southwest winds 5 to 10 miles an hour. Chance of rain 50%. Thursday night, a chance of thunderstorms. Showers likely. Humid with lows in the upper 60s. Southwest winds around 5 miles an hour. Chance of rain 70%. Friday and Friday night, mostly cloudy with a chance of showers and thunderstorms. Highs in the mid-80s. Lows in the mid-60s. Chance of rain 50%. Saturday, partly sunny. A chance of showers and thunderstorms in the afternoon. Highs in the mid-80s. Chance of rain 40%. Saturday night, partly cloudy. Lows in the mid-60s. Sunday, sunny. Highs in the mid-80s. Sunday night, clear. Lows in the mid-60s. Monday, sunny. Highs in the upper 80s. Monday night, clear. Lows in the upper 60s. Tuesday, sunny. Highs around 90. Again, the forecast for Peoria and surrounding areas of central Illinois for the rest of tonight, clear. Lows in the mid-60s.

winds around 5 miles an hour until midnight, becoming light and variable. At 7 p.m. in Peoria, skies were sunny. The temperature was 83 degrees, the dew point was 64, and the relative humidity was 52%. The heat index was 84. The wind was north at 6 miles an hour. The pressure was 30.07 inches and rising. Around central and western Illinois, it was sunny, with a temperature of 83 at Bloomington, 84 at Moline, 82 at Galesburg, and 82 at Lakin. Under sunny skies, Macomb reported 82, Quincy reported 84, and Springfield reported 82. At Pontiac, it was mostly sunny, with a temperature of 82. And once again at 7 p.m. in Peoria, under sunny skies, the temperature was 83, and the heat index was 84. Looking elsewhere around the Midwest at 7 p.m., Chicago was mostly sunny, and 83. Indianapolis was partly sunny, and 83. St. Louis was mostly sunny, and 85. Kansas City was mostly sunny, and 86. Des Moines was mostly sunny, and 86. Milwaukee was mostly sunny, and 80. The time is currently 7:57 p.m. Central Daylight Time. 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Now for the official National Weather Service forecast for Peoria and surrounding areas of central Illinois. Rest of tonight, clear. Lows in the mid-60s. Northeast winds around 5 miles an hour until midnight, becoming light and variable. Wednesday, sunny. Highs in the upper 80s. Southwest winds around 5 miles an hour. Wednesday night, mostly clear until midnight, then becoming partly cloudy. Lows in the upper 60s. South winds around 5 miles an hour. Thursday, partly sunny. A chance of showers and thunderstorms in the afternoon. Humid with highs in the upper 80s. Southwest winds 5 to 10 miles an hour. Chance of rain 50%. Thursday night, a chance of thunderstorms. Showers likely. Humid with lows in the upper 60s. Southwest winds around 5 miles an hour. Chance of rain 70%. Friday and Friday night, mostly cloudy with a chance of showers and thunderstorms. Highs in the mid-80s. Lows in the mid-60s. Chance of rain 50%. Saturday, partly sunny. A chance of showers and thunderstorms in the afternoon. Highs in the mid-80s. Chance of rain 40%. Saturday night, partly cloudy. Lows in the mid-60s. Sunday, sunny. Highs in the mid-80s. Sunday night, clear. Lows in the mid-60s. Monday, sunny. Highs in the upper 80s. Monday night, clear. Lows in the upper 60s. Tuesday, sunny. Highs around 90. Again, the forecast for Peoria and surrounding areas of central Illinois for the rest of tonight, clear. Lows in the mid-60s. Northeast winds around 5 miles an hour until midnight, becoming light and variable. The time is currently 8 p.m. Central Daylight Time. 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Now for the official National Weather Service forecast for Peoria and surrounding areas of central Illinois. Rest of tonight, clear. Lows in the mid-60s. Northeast winds around 5 miles an hour until midnight, becoming light and variable. Wednesday, sunny. Highs in the upper 80s. Southwest winds around 5 miles an hour. Wednesday night, mostly clear until midnight, then becoming partly cloudy. Lows in the upper 60s. South winds around 5 miles an hour. Thursday, partly sunny. A chance of showers and thunderstorms in the afternoon. Humid with highs in the upper 80s. Southwest winds 5 to 10 miles an hour. Chance of rain 50%. Thursday night, a chance of thunderstorms. Showers likely. Humid with lows in the upper 60s. Southwest winds around 5 miles an hour. Chance of rain 70%. Friday and Friday night, mostly cloudy with a chance of showers and thunderstorms. Highs in the mid-80s. Lows in the mid-60s. Chance of rain 50%. Saturday.

partly sunny. A chance of showers and thunderstorms in the afternoon. Highs in the mid-80s. Chance of rain 40%. Saturday night, partly cloudy. Lows in the mid-60s. Sunday, sunny. Highs in the mid-80s. Sunday night, clear. Lows in the mid-60s. Monday, sunny. Highs in the upper 80s. Monday night, clear. Lows in the upper 60s. Tuesday, sunny. Highs around 90. Again, the forecast for Peoria and surrounding areas of central Illinois for the rest of tonight, clear. Lows in the mid-60s. Northeast winds around 5 miles an hour until midnight, becoming light and variable. The time is currently 8:02 p.m. Central Daylight Time. 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Now for the official National Weather Service forecast for Peoria and surrounding areas of central Illinois. Rest of tonight, clear. Lows in the mid-60s. Northeast winds around 5 miles an hour until midnight, becoming light and variable. Wednesday, sunny. Highs in the upper 80s. Southwest winds around 5 miles an hour. Wednesday night, mostly clear until midnight, then becoming partly cloudy. Lows in the upper 60s. South winds around 5 miles an hour. Thursday, partly sunny. A chance of showers and thunderstorms in the afternoon. Humid with highs in the upper 80s. Southwest winds 5 to 10 miles an hour. Chance of rain 50%. Thursday night, a chance of thunderstorms. Showers likely. Humid with lows in the upper 60s. Southwest winds around 5 miles an hour. Chance of rain 70%. Friday and Friday night, mostly cloudy with a chance of showers and thunderstorms. Highs in the mid-80s. Lows in the mid-60s. Chance of rain 50%. Saturday, partly sunny. A chance of showers and thunderstorms in the afternoon. Highs in the mid-80s. Chance of rain 40%. Saturday night, partly cloudy. Lows in the mid-60s. Sunday, sunny. Highs in the mid-80s. Sunday night, clear. Lows in the mid-60s. Monday, sunny. Highs in the upper 80s. Monday night, clear. Lows in the upper 60s. Tuesday, sunny. Highs around 90. Again, the forecast for Peoria and surrounding areas of central Illinois for the rest of tonight, clear. Lows in the mid-60s. Northeast winds around 5 miles an hour until midnight, becoming light and variable. At 8 p.m. in Peoria, skies were clear. The temperature was 81 degrees, the dew point was 65, and the relative humidity was 58%. The heat index was 83. The wind was calm. The pressure was 30.06 inches and falling. Around central and western Illinois, it was clear, with a temperature of 81 at Bloomington, 83 at Moline, 78 at Galesburg, and 79 at Lakin. Under clear skies, Macomb reported 79, Quincy reported 80, Springfield reported 81, and Pontiac reported 79. And once again at 8 p.m. in Peoria, under clear skies, the temperature was 81, and the heat index was 83. The time is currently 8:05 p.m. Central Daylight Time. 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Now for the official National Weather Service forecast for Peoria and surrounding areas of central Illinois. Rest of tonight, clear. Lows in the mid-60s. Northeast winds around 5 miles an hour until midnight, becoming light and variable. Wednesday, sunny. Highs in the upper 80s. Southwest winds around 5 miles an hour. Wednesday night, mostly clear until midnight, then becoming partly cloudy. Lows in the upper 60s. South winds around 5 miles an hour. Thursday, partly sunny. A chance of showers and thunderstorms in the afternoon. Humid with highs in the upper 80s. Southwest winds 5 to 10 miles an hour. Chance of rain 50%. Thursday night, a chance of thunderstorms. Showers likely. Humid with lows in the upper 60s. Southwest winds around 5.

miles an hour. Chance of rain 70%. Friday and Friday night, mostly cloudy with a chance of showers and thunderstorms. Highs in the mid-80s. Lows in the mid-60s. Chance of rain 50%. Saturday, partly sunny. A chance of showers and thunderstorms in the afternoon. Highs in the mid-80s. Chance of rain 40%. Saturday night, partly cloudy. Lows in the mid-60s. Sunday, sunny. Highs in the mid-80s. Sunday night, clear. Lows in the mid-60s. Monday, sunny. Highs in the upper 80s. Monday night, clear. Lows in the upper 60s. Tuesday, sunny. Highs around 90. Again, the forecast for Peoria and surrounding areas of central Illinois for the rest of tonight, clear. Lows in the mid-60s. Northeast winds around 5 miles an hour until midnight, becoming light and variable. At 8 p.m. in Peoria, skies were clear. The temperature was 81 degrees, the dew point was 65, and the relative humidity was 58%. The heat index was 83. The wind was calm. The pressure was 30.06 inches and falling. Around central and western Illinois, it was clear, with a temperature of 81 at Bloomington, 83 at Moline, 78 at Galesburg, and 79 at Lakin. Under clear skies, Macomb reported 79, Quincy reported 80, Springfield reported 81, and Pontiac reported 79. And once again at 8 p.m. in Peoria, under clear skies, the temperature was 81, and the heat index was 83. Looking elsewhere around the Midwest at 8 p.m., Chicago was partly cloudy, and 79. Indianapolis was mostly cloudy, and 81. St. Louis was partly cloudy, and 83. Kansas City was partly cloudy, and 84. Des Moines was partly cloudy, and 85. Milwaukee was partly cloudy, and 78. The time is currently 8:08 p.m. Central Daylight Time. 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Now for the official National Weather Service forecast for Peoria and surrounding areas of central Illinois. Rest of tonight, clear. Lows in the mid-60s. Northeast winds around 5 miles an hour until midnight, becoming light and variable. Wednesday, sunny. Highs in the upper 80s. Southwest winds around 5 miles an hour. Wednesday night, mostly clear until midnight, then becoming partly cloudy. Lows in the upper 60s. South winds around 5 miles an hour. Thursday, partly sunny. A chance of showers and thunderstorms in the afternoon. Humid with highs in the upper 80s. Southwest winds 5 to 10 miles an hour. Chance of rain 50%. Thursday night, a chance of thunderstorms. Showers likely. Humid with lows in the upper 60s. Southwest winds around 5 miles an hour. Chance of rain 70%. Friday and Friday night, mostly cloudy with a chance of showers and thunderstorms. Highs in the mid-80s. Lows in the mid-60s. Chance of rain 50%. Saturday, partly sunny. A chance of showers and thunderstorms in the afternoon. Highs in the mid-80s. Chance of rain 40%. Saturday night, partly cloudy. Lows in the mid-60s. Sunday, sunny. Highs in the mid-80s. Sunday night, clear. Lows in the mid-60s. Monday, sunny. Highs in the upper 80s. Monday night, clear. Lows in the upper 60s. Tuesday, sunny. Highs around 90. Again, the forecast for Peoria and surrounding areas of central Illinois for the rest of tonight, clear. Lows in the mid-60s. Northeast winds around 5 miles an hour until midnight, becoming light and variable. At 8 p.m. in Peoria, skies were clear. The temperature was 81 degrees, the dew point was 65, and the relative humidity was 58%. The heat index was 83. The wind was calm. The pressure was 30.06 inches and falling. Around central and western Illinois, it was clear, with a temperature of 81 at Bloomington, 83 at Moline, 78 at Galesburg, and 79 at Lakin. Under clear

skies. Macomb reported 79. Quincy reported 80. Springfield reported 81. And Pontiac reported 79. And once again at 8 p.m. in Peoria, under clear skies, the temperature was 81, and the heat index was 83. At 8 p.m. in Peoria, skies were clear. The temperature was 81 degrees, the dew point was 65, and the relative humidity was 58%. The heat index was 83. The wind was calm. The pressure was 30.06 inches and falling. Around central and western Illinois, it was clear, with a temperature of 81 at Bloomington, 83 at Moline, 78 at Galesburg, and 79 at Lakin. Under clear skies, Macomb reported 79, Quincy reported 80, Springfield reported 81, and Pontiac reported 79. And once again at 8 p.m. in Peoria, under clear skies, the temperature was 81, and the heat index was 83. Looking elsewhere around the Midwest at 8 p.m., Chicago was partly cloudy, and 79. Indianapolis was mostly cloudy, and 81. St. Louis was partly cloudy, and 83. Kansas City was partly cloudy, and 84. Des Moines was partly cloudy, and 85. Milwaukee was partly cloudy, and 78. 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Rest of tonight, clear. Lows in the mid-60s. Northeast winds around 5 miles an hour until midnight, becoming light and variable. Wednesday, sunny. Highs in the upper 80s. Southwest winds around 5 miles an hour. Wednesday night, mostly clear until midnight, then becoming partly cloudy. Lows in the upper 60s. South winds around 5 miles an hour. Thursday, partly sunny. A chance of showers and thunderstorms in the afternoon. Humid with highs in the upper 80s. Southwest winds 5 to 10 miles an hour. Chance of rain 50%. Thursday night, a chance of thunderstorms. Showers likely. Humid with lows in the upper 60s. Southwest winds around 5 miles an hour. Chance of rain 70%. Friday and Friday night, mostly cloudy with a chance of showers and thunderstorms. Highs in the mid-80s. Lows in the mid-60s. Chance of rain 50%. Saturday, partly sunny. A chance of showers and thunderstorms in the afternoon. Highs in the mid-80s. Chance of rain 40%. Saturday night, partly cloudy. Lows in the mid-60s. Sunday, sunny. Highs in the mid-80s. Sunday night, clear. Lows in the mid-60s. Monday, sunny. Highs in the upper 80s. Monday night, clear. Lows in the upper 60s. Tuesday, sunny. Highs around 90. Again, the forecast for Peoria and surrounding areas of Central Illinois for the rest of tonight, clear. Lows in the mid-60s. Northeast winds around 5 miles an hour until midnight, becoming light and variable. At 8 p.m. in Peoria, skies were clear. The temperature was 81 degrees, the dew point was 65, and the relative humidity was 58%. The heat index was 83. The wind was calm. The pressure was 30.06 inches and falling. Around central and western Illinois, it was clear, with a temperature of 81 at Bloomington, 83 at Moline, 78 at Galesburg, and 79 at Lakin. Under clear skies, Macomb reported 79, Quincy reported 80, Springfield reported 81, and Pontiac reported 79. And once again at 8 p.m. in Peoria, under clear skies.

The temperature was 81, and the heat index was 83. Looking elsewhere around the Midwest at 8 p.m., Chicago was partly cloudy, and 79. Indianapolis was mostly cloudy, and 81. St. Louis was partly cloudy, and 83. Kansas City was partly cloudy, and 84. Des Moines was partly cloudy, and 85. Milwaukee was partly cloudy, and 78. The time is currently 8:17 p.m. Central Daylight Time. 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Now for the official National Weather Service forecast for Peoria and surrounding areas of central Illinois. Rest of tonight, clear. Lows in the mid-60s. Northeast winds around 5 miles an hour until midnight, becoming light and variable. Wednesday, sunny. Highs in the upper 80s. Southwest winds around 5 miles an hour. Wednesday night, mostly clear until midnight, then becoming partly cloudy. Lows in the upper 60s. South winds around 5 miles an hour. Thursday, partly sunny. A chance of showers and thunderstorms in the afternoon. Humid with highs in the upper 80s. Southwest winds 5 to 10 miles an hour. Chance of rain 50%. Thursday night, a chance of thunderstorms. Showers likely. Humid with lows in the upper 60s. Southwest winds around 5 miles an hour. Chance of rain 70%. Friday and Friday night, mostly cloudy with a chance of showers and thunderstorms. Highs in the mid-80s. Lows in the mid-60s. Chance of rain 50%. Saturday, partly sunny. A chance of showers and thunderstorms in the afternoon. Highs in the mid-80s. Chance of rain 40%. Saturday night, partly cloudy. Lows in the mid-60s. Sunday, sunny. Highs in the mid-80s. Sunday night, clear. Lows in the mid-60s. Monday, sunny. Highs in the upper 80s. Monday night, clear. Lows in the upper 60s. Tuesday, sunny. Highs around 90. Again, the forecast for Peoria and surrounding areas of central Illinois for the rest of tonight, clear. Lows in the mid-60s. Northeast winds around 5 miles an hour until midnight, becoming light and variable. At 8 p.m. in Peoria, skies were clear. The temperature was 81 degrees, the dew point was 65, and the relative humidity was 58%. The heat index was 83. The wind was calm. The pressure was 30.06 inches and falling. Around central and western Illinois, it was clear, with a temperature of 81 at Bloomington, 83 at Moline, 78 at Galesburg, and 79 at Lakin. Under clear skies, Macomb reported 79, Quincy reported 80, Springfield reported 81, and Pontiac reported 79. And once again at 8 p.m. in Peoria, under clear skies, the temperature was 81, and the heat index was 83. Looking elsewhere around the Midwest at 8 p.m., Chicago was partly cloudy, and 79. Indianapolis was mostly cloudy, and 81. St. Louis was partly cloudy, and 83. Kansas City was partly cloudy, and 84. Des Moines was partly cloudy, and 85. Milwaukee was partly cloudy, and 78. The time is currently 8:20 p.m. Central Daylight Time. 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Now for the official National Weather Service forecast for Peoria and surrounding areas of central Illinois. Rest of tonight, clear. Lows in the mid-60s. Northeast winds around 5 miles an hour until midnight, becoming light and variable. Wednesday, sunny. Highs in the upper 80s. Southwest winds around 5 miles an hour. Wednesday night, mostly clear until midnight, then becoming partly cloudy. Lows in the upper 60s. South winds around 5 miles an hour. Thursday, partly sunny. A chance of showers and thunderstorms in the afternoon. Humid with highs in the upper 80s. Southwest winds 5 to 10 miles an hour. Chance of rain 50%. Thursday night, a chance of thunderstorms. Showers likely.

humid with lows in the upper 60s. Southwest winds around 5 miles an hour. Chance of rain 70%. Friday and Friday night, mostly cloudy with a chance of showers and thunderstorms. Highs in the mid-80s. Lows in the mid-60s. Chance of rain 50%. Saturday, partly sunny. A chance of showers and thunderstorms in the afternoon. Highs in the mid-80s. Chance of rain 40%. Saturday night, partly cloudy. Lows in the mid-60s. Sunday, sunny. Highs in the mid-80s. Sunday night, clear. Lows in the mid-60s. Monday, sunny. Highs in the upper 80s. Monday night, clear. Lows in the upper 60s. Tuesday, sunny. Highs around 90. Again, the forecast for Peoria and surrounding areas of central Illinois for the rest of tonight, clear. Lows in the mid-60s. Northeast winds around 5 miles an hour until midnight, becoming light and variable. At 8 p.m. in Peoria, skies were clear. The temperature was 81 degrees, the dew point was 65, and the relative humidity was 58%. The heat index was 83. The wind was calm. The pressure was 30.06 inches and falling. Around central and western Illinois, it was clear, with a temperature of 81 at Bloomington, 83 at Moline, 78 at Galesburg, and 79 at Lakin. Under clear skies, Macomb reported 78, Quincy reported 80, Springfield reported 81, and Pontiac reported 79. And once again at 8 p.m. in Peoria, under clear skies, the temperature was 81, and the heat index was 83. Looking elsewhere around the Midwest at 8 p.m., Chicago was partly cloudy, and 79. Indianapolis was mostly cloudy, and 81. St. Louis was partly cloudy, and 83. Kansas City was partly cloudy, and 84. Des Moines was partly cloudy, and 85. Milwaukee was partly cloudy, and 78. The time is currently 8:23 p.m. Central Daylight Time. 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Now for the official National Weather Service forecast for Peoria and surrounding areas of central Illinois. Rest of tonight, clear. Lows in the mid-60s. Northeast winds around 5 miles an hour until midnight, becoming light and variable. Wednesday, sunny. Highs in the upper 80s. Southwest winds around 5 miles an hour. Wednesday night, mostly clear until midnight, then becoming partly cloudy. Lows in the upper 60s. South winds around 5 miles an hour. Thursday, partly sunny. A chance of showers and thunderstorms in the afternoon. Humid with highs in the upper 80s. Southwest winds 5 to 10 miles an hour. Chance of rain 50%. Thursday night, a chance of thunderstorms. Showers likely. Humid with lows in the upper 60s. Southwest winds around 5 miles an hour. Chance of rain 70%. Friday and Friday night, mostly cloudy with a chance of showers and thunderstorms. Highs in the mid-80s. Lows in the mid-60s. Chance of rain 50%. Saturday, partly sunny. A chance of showers and thunderstorms in the afternoon. Highs in the mid-80s. Chance of rain 40%. Saturday night, partly cloudy. Lows in the mid-60s. Sunday, sunny. Highs in the mid-80s. Sunday night, clear. Lows in the mid-60s. Monday, sunny. Highs in the upper 80s. Monday night, clear. Lows in the upper 60s. Tuesday, sunny. Highs around 90. Again, the forecast for Peoria and surrounding areas of central Illinois for the rest of tonight, clear. Lows in the mid-60s. Northeast winds around 5 miles an hour until midnight, becoming light and variable. At 8 p.m. in Peoria, skies were clear. The temperature was 81 degrees, the dew point was 65, and the relative humidity was 58%. The heat index was 83. The wind was calm. The pressure was 30.06 inches and falling. Around central and western Illinois, it was clear, with a temperature of 81 at Bloomington, 83.

at Moline, 78 at Galesburg, and 79 at Lakin. Under clear skies, Macomb reported 78, Quincy reported 80, Springfield reported 81, and Pontiac reported 79. And once again at 8 p.m. in Peoria, under clear skies, the temperature was 81, and the heat index was 83. Looking elsewhere around the Midwest at 8 p.m., Chicago was partly cloudy, and 79. Indianapolis was mostly cloudy, and 81. St. Louis was partly cloudy, and 83. Kansas City was partly cloudy, and 84. Des Moines was partly cloudy, and 85. Milwaukee was partly cloudy, and 78. The time is currently 8:27 p.m. Central Daylight Time. 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Now for the official National Weather Service forecast for Peoria and surrounding areas of central Illinois. Rest of tonight, clear. Lows in the mid-60s. Northeast winds around 5 miles an hour until midnight, becoming light and variable. Wednesday, sunny. Highs in the upper 80s. Southwest winds around 5 miles an hour. Wednesday night, mostly clear until midnight, then becoming partly cloudy. Lows in the upper 60s. South winds around 5 miles an hour. Thursday, partly sunny. A chance of showers and thunderstorms in the afternoon. Humid with highs in the upper 80s. Southwest winds 5 to 10 miles an hour. Chance of rain 50%. Thursday night, a chance of thunderstorms. Showers likely. Humid with lows in the upper 60s. Southwest winds around 5 miles an hour. Chance of rain 70%. Friday and Friday night, mostly cloudy with a chance of showers and thunderstorms. Highs in the mid-80s. Lows in the mid-60s. Chance of rain 50%. Saturday, partly sunny. A chance of showers and thunderstorms in the afternoon. Highs in the mid-80s. Chance of rain 40%. Saturday night, partly cloudy. Lows in the mid-60s. Sunday, sunny. Highs in the mid-80s. Sunday night, clear. Lows in the mid-60s. Monday, sunny. Highs in the upper 80s. Monday night, clear. Lows in the upper 60s. Tuesday, sunny. Highs around 90. Again, the forecast for Peoria and surrounding areas of central Illinois for the rest of tonight, clear. Lows in the mid-60s. Northeast winds around 5 miles an hour until midnight, becoming light and variable. At 8 p.m. in Peoria, skies were clear. The temperature was 81 degrees, the dew point was 65, and the relative humidity was 58%. The heat index was 83. The wind was calm. The pressure was 30.06 inches and falling. Around central and western Illinois, it was clear, with a temperature of 81 at Bloomington, 83 at Moline, 78 at Galesburg, and 79 at Lakin. Under clear skies, Macomb reported 78, Quincy reported 80, Springfield reported 81, and Pontiac reported 79. And once again at 8 p.m. in Peoria, under clear skies, the temperature was 81, and the heat index was 83. Looking elsewhere around the Midwest at 8 p.m., Chicago was partly cloudy, and 79. Indianapolis was mostly cloudy, and 81. St. Louis was partly cloudy, and 83. Kansas City was partly cloudy, and 84. Des Moines was partly cloudy, and 85. Milwaukee was partly cloudy, and 78. The time is currently 8:30 p.m. Central Daylight Time. 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Now for the official National Weather Service forecast for Peoria and surrounding areas of central Illinois. Rest of tonight, clear. Lows in the mid-60s. Northeast winds around 5 miles an hour until midnight, becoming light and variable. Wednesday, sunny. Highs in the upper 80s. Southwest winds around 5 miles an hour. Wednesday night, mostly clear until midnight, then becoming partly cloudy. Lows in the upper 60s. South winds around 5 miles an hour. Thursday, partly sunny.
a chance of showers and thunderstorms in the afternoon. Humid with highs in the upper 80s. Southwest winds 5 to 10 miles an hour. Chance of rain 50%. Thursday night, a chance of thunderstorms. Showers likely. Humid with lows in the upper 60s. Southwest winds around 5 miles an hour. Chance of rain 70%. Friday and Friday night, mostly cloudy with a chance of showers and thunderstorms. Highs in the mid-80s. Lows in the mid-60s. Chance of rain 50%. Saturday, partly sunny. A chance of showers and thunderstorms in the afternoon. Highs in the mid-80s. Chance of rain 40%. Saturday night, partly cloudy. Lows in the mid-60s. Sunday, sunny. Highs in the mid-80s. Sunday night, clear. Lows in the mid-60s. Monday, sunny. Highs in the upper 80s. Monday night, clear. Lows in the upper 60s. Tuesday, sunny. Highs around 90. Again, the forecast for Peoria and surrounding areas of central Illinois for the rest of tonight, clear. Lows in the mid-60s. Northeast winds around 5 miles an hour until midnight, becoming light and variable. At 8 p.m. in Peoria, skies were clear. The temperature was 81 degrees, the dew point was 65, and the relative humidity was 58%. The heat index was 81 degrees, the dew point was 65, and the relative humidity was 58%. The heat index was 83. The wind was calm. The pressure was 30.06 inches and falling. Around central and western Illinois, it was clear, with a temperature of 81 at Bloomington, 83 at Moline, 78 at Galesburg, and 79 at Lakin. Under clear skies, Macomb reported 78, Quincy reported 80, Springfield reported 81, and Pontiac reported 79. And once again at 8 p.m. in Peoria, under clear skies, the temperature was 81, and the heat index was 83. Looking elsewhere around the Midwest at 8 p.m., Chicago was partly cloudy, and 79. Indianapolis was mostly cloudy, and 81. St. Louis was partly cloudy, and 83. Kansas City was partly cloudy, and 84. Des Moines was partly cloudy, and 85. Milwaukee was partly cloudy, and 78. The time is currently 8:34 p.m. Central Daylight Time. 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Now for the official National Weather Service forecast for Peoria and surrounding areas of central Illinois. Rest of tonight, clear. Lows in the mid-60s. Northeast winds around 5 miles an hour until midnight, becoming light and variable. Wednesday, sunny. Highs in the upper 80s. Southwest winds around 5 miles an hour. Wednesday night, mostly clear until midnight, then becoming partly cloudy. Lows in the upper 60s. South winds around 5 miles an hour. Thursday, partly sunny. A chance of showers and thunderstorms in the afternoon. Humid with highs in the upper 80s. Southwest winds 5 to 10 miles an hour. Chance of rain 50%. Thursday night, a chance of thunderstorms. Showers likely. Humid with lows in the upper 60s. Southwest winds around 5 miles an hour. Chance of rain 70%. Friday and Friday night, mostly cloudy with a chance of showers and thunderstorms. Highs in the mid-80s. Lows in the mid-60s. Chance of rain 50%. Saturday, partly sunny. A chance of showers and thunderstorms in the afternoon. Highs in the mid-80s. Chance of rain 40%. Saturday night, partly cloudy. Lows in the mid-60s. Sunday, sunny. Highs in the mid-80s. Sunday night, clear. Lows in the mid-60s. Monday, sunny. Highs in the upper 80s. Monday night, clear. Lows in the upper 60s. Tuesday, sunny. Highs around 90. Again, the forecast for Peoria and surrounding areas of central Illinois for the rest of tonight, clear. Lows in the mid-60s. Northeast winds around 5 miles an hour until midnight, becoming light and variable.

p.m. in Peoria, skies were clear. The temperature was 81 degrees, the dew point was 65, and the relative humidity was 58%. The heat index was 83. The wind was calm. The pressure was 30.06 inches and falling. Around central and western Illinois, it was clear, with a temperature of 81 at Bloomington, 83 at Moline, 78 at Galesburg, and 79 at Lakin. Under clear skies, Macomb reported 78, Quincy reported 80, Springfield reported 81, and Pontiac reported 79. And once again at 8 p.m. in Peoria, under clear skies, the temperature was 81 and the heat index was 83. Looking elsewhere around the Midwest at 8 p.m., Chicago was partly cloudy and 79. Indianapolis was mostly cloudy and 81. St. Louis was partly cloudy and 83. Kansas City was partly cloudy and 84. Des Moines was partly cloudy and 85. Milwaukee was partly cloudy and 78. The time is currently 8:37 p.m. Central Daylight Time. 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Now for the official National Weather Service forecast for Peoria and surrounding areas of central Illinois. Rest of tonight, clear. Lows in the mid-60s. Northeast winds around 5 miles an hour until midnight, becoming light and variable. Wednesday, sunny. Highs in the upper 80s. Southwest winds around 5 miles an hour. Wednesday night, mostly clear until midnight, then becoming partly cloudy. Lows in the upper 60s. South winds around 5 miles an hour. Thursday, partly sunny. A chance of showers and thunderstorms in the afternoon. Humid with highs in the upper 80s. Southwest winds 5 to 10 miles an hour. Chance of rain 50%. Thursday night, a chance of thunderstorms. Showers likely. Humid with lows in the upper 60s. Southwest winds around 5 miles an hour. Chance of rain 70%. Friday and Friday night, mostly cloudy with a chance of showers and thunderstorms. Highs in the mid-80s. Lows in the mid-60s. Chance of rain 50%. Saturday, partly sunny. A chance of showers and thunderstorms in the afternoon. Highs in the mid-80s. Chance of rain 40%. Saturday night, partly cloudy. Lows in the mid-60s. Sunday, sunny. Highs in the mid-80s. Sunday night, clear. Lows in the mid-60s. Monday, sunny. Highs in the upper 80s. Monday night, clear. Lows in the upper 60s. Tuesday, sunny. Highs around 90. Again, the forecast for Peoria and surrounding areas of central Illinois for the rest of tonight, clear. Lows in the mid-60s. Northeast winds around 5 miles an hour until midnight, becoming light and variable. At 8 p.m. in Peoria, skies were clear. The temperature was 81 degrees, the dew point was 65, and the relative humidity was 58%. The heat index was 83. The wind was calm. The pressure was 30.06 inches and falling. Around central and western Illinois, it was clear, with a temperature of 81 at Bloomington, 83 at Moline, 78 at Galesburg, and 79 at Lakin. Under clear skies, Macomb reported 78, Quincy reported 80, Springfield reported 81, and Pontiac reported 79. And once again at 8 p.m. in Peoria, under clear skies, the temperature was 81 and the heat index was 83. Looking elsewhere around the Midwest at 8 p.m., Chicago was partly cloudy and 79. Indianapolis was mostly cloudy and 81. St. Louis was partly cloudy and 83. Kansas City was partly cloudy and 84. Des Moines was partly cloudy and 85. Milwaukee was partly cloudy and 78. The time is currently 8:41 p.m. Central Daylight Time. 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Now for the official National Weather Service forecast for Peoria and surrounding areas of central Illinois. Rest of tonight, clear. Lows in the mid-60s. Northeast winds around 5 miles.

in the mid-80s. Lows in the mid-60s. Chance of rain 50%. Saturday, partly sunny. A chance of showers and thunderstorms in the afternoon. Highs in the mid-80s. Chance of rain 40%. Saturday night, partly cloudy. Lows in the mid-60s. Sunday, sunny. Highs in the mid-80s. Sunday night, clear. Lows in the mid-60s. Monday, sunny. Highs in the upper 80s. Monday night, clear. Lows in the upper 60s. Tuesday, sunny. Highs around 90. Again, the forecast for Peoria and surrounding areas of central Illinois for the rest of tonight, clear. Lows in the mid-60s. Northeast winds around 5 miles an hour until midnight, becoming light and variable. At 8 p.m. in Peoria, skies were clear. The temperature was 81 degrees, the dew point was 65, and the relative humidity was 58%. The heat index was 83. The wind was calm. The pressure was 30.06 inches and falling. Around central and western Illinois, it was clear, with a temperature of 81 at Bloomington, 83 at Moline, 78 at Galesburg, and 79 at Lakin. Under clear skies, Macomb reported 78, Quincy reported 80, Springfield reported 81, and Pontiac reported 79. And once again at 8 p.m. in Peoria, under clear skies, the temperature was 81, and the heat index was 83. Looking elsewhere around the Midwest at 8 p.m., Chicago was partly cloudy, and 79. Indianapolis was mostly cloudy, and 81. St. Louis was partly cloudy, and 83. Kansas City was partly cloudy, and 84. Des Moines was partly cloudy, and 85. Milwaukee was partly cloudy, and 78. The time is currently 8:44 p.m. Central Daylight Time. 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Now for the official National Weather Service forecast for Peoria and surrounding areas of central Illinois. Rest of tonight, clear. Lows in the mid-60s. Northeast winds around 5 miles an hour until midnight, becoming light and variable. Wednesday, sunny. Highs in the upper 80s. Southwest winds around 5 miles an hour. Wednesday night, mostly clear until midnight, then becoming partly cloudy. Lows in the upper 60s. South winds around 5 miles an hour. Thursday, partly sunny. A chance of showers and thunderstorms in the afternoon. Humid with highs in the upper 80s. Southwest winds 5 to 10 miles an hour. Chance of rain 50%. Thursday night, a chance of thunderstorms. Showers likely. Humid with lows in the upper 60s. Southwest winds around 5 miles an hour. Chance of rain 70%. Friday and Friday night, mostly cloudy with a chance of showers and thunderstorms. Highs in the mid-80s. Lows in the mid-60s. Chance of rain 50%. Saturday, partly sunny. A chance of showers and thunderstorms in the afternoon. Highs in the mid-80s. Chance of rain 40%. Saturday night, partly cloudy. Lows in the mid-60s. Sunday, sunny. Highs in the mid-80s. Sunday night, clear. Lows in the mid-60s. Monday, sunny. Highs in the upper 80s. Monday night, clear. Lows in the upper 60s. Tuesday, sunny. Highs around 90. Again, the forecast for Peoria and surrounding areas of central Illinois for the rest of tonight, clear. Lows in the mid-60s. Northeast winds around 5 miles an hour until midnight, becoming light and variable. At 8 p.m. in Peoria, skies were clear. The temperature was 81 degrees, the dew point was 65, and the relative humidity was 58%. The heat index was 83. The wind was calm. The pressure was 30.06 inches and falling. Around central and western Illinois, it was clear, with a temperature of 81 at Bloomington, 83 at Moline, 78 at Galesburg, and 79 at Lakin. Under clear skies, Macomb reported 78, Quincy reported 80, Springfield reported 81, and Pontiac reported 79. And once again at

8 p.m. in Peoria, under clear skies. The temperature was 81 and the heat index was 83. Looking elsewhere around the Midwest at 8 p.m., Chicago was partly cloudy and 79. Indianapolis was mostly cloudy and 81. St. Louis was partly cloudy and 83. Kansas City was partly cloudy and 84. Des Moines was partly cloudy and 85. Milwaukee was partly cloudy and 78. The time is currently 8:47 p.m. Central Daylight Time. 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Now for the official National Weather Service forecast for Peoria and surrounding areas of central Illinois. Rest of tonight, clear. Lows in the mid-60s. Northeast winds around 5 miles an hour until midnight, becoming light and variable. Wednesday, sunny. Highs in the upper 80s. Southwest winds around 5 miles an hour. Wednesday night, mostly clear until midnight, then becoming partly cloudy. Lows in the upper 60s. South winds around 5 miles an hour. Thursday, partly sunny. A chance of showers and thunderstorms in the afternoon. Humid with highs in the upper 80s. Southwest winds 5 to 10 miles an hour. Chance of rain 50%. Thursday night, a chance of thunderstorms. Showers likely. Humid with lows in the upper 60s. Southwest winds around 5 miles an hour. Chance of rain 70%. Friday and Friday night, mostly cloudy with a chance of showers and thunderstorms. Highs in the mid-80s. Lows in the mid-60s. Chance of rain 50%. Saturday, partly sunny. A chance of showers and thunderstorms in the afternoon. Highs in the mid-80s. Chance of rain 40%. Saturday night, partly cloudy. Lows in the mid-60s. Sunday, sunny. Highs in the mid-80s. Sunday night, clear. Lows in the mid-60s. Monday, sunny. Highs in the upper 80s. Monday night, clear. Lows in the upper 60s. Tuesday, sunny. Highs around 90. Again, the forecast for Peoria and surrounding areas of central Illinois for the rest of tonight, clear. Lows in the mid-60s. Northeast winds around 5 miles an hour until midnight, becoming light and variable. At 8 p.m. in Peoria, skies were clear. The temperature was 81 degrees, the dew point was 65, and the relative humidity was 58%. The heat index was 83. The wind was calm. The pressure was 30.06 inches and falling. Around central and western Illinois, it was clear, with a temperature of 81 at Bloomington, 83 at Moline, 78 at Galesburg, and 79 at Lakin. Under clear skies, Macomb reported 78, Quincy reported 80, Springfield reported 81, and Pontiac reported 79. And once again at 8 p.m. in Peoria, under clear skies, the temperature was 81 and the heat index was 83. Looking elsewhere around the Midwest at 8 p.m., Chicago was partly cloudy and 79. Indianapolis was mostly cloudy and 81. St. Louis was partly cloudy and 83. Kansas City was partly cloudy and 84. Des Moines was partly cloudy and 85. Milwaukee was partly cloudy and 78. The time is currently 8:51 p.m. Central Daylight Time. 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Now for the official National Weather Service forecast for Peoria and surrounding areas of central Illinois. Rest of tonight, clear. Lows in the mid-60s. Northeast winds around 5 miles an hour until midnight, becoming light and variable. Wednesday, sunny. Highs in the upper 80s. Southwest winds around 5 miles an hour. Wednesday night, mostly clear until midnight, then becoming partly cloudy. Lows in the upper 60s. South winds around 5 miles an hour. Thursday, partly sunny. A chance of showers and thunderstorms in the afternoon. Humid with highs in the upper 80s. Southwest winds 5 to 10 miles an hour. Chance of rain 50%. Thursday night, a chance of thunderstorms.

storms. Showers likely. Humid with lows in the upper 60s. Southwest winds around 5 miles an hour. Chance of rain 70%. Friday and Friday night, mostly cloudy with a chance of showers and thunderstorms. Highs in the mid-80s. Lows in the mid-60s. Chance of rain 50%. Saturday, partly sunny. A chance of showers and thunderstorms in the afternoon. Highs in the mid-80s. Chance of rain 40%. Saturday night, partly cloudy. Lows in the mid-60s. Sunday, sunny. Highs in the mid-80s. Sunday night, clear. Lows in the mid-60s. Monday, sunny. Highs in the upper 80s. Monday night, clear. Lows in the upper 60s. Tuesday, sunny. Highs around 90. Again, the forecast for Peoria and surrounding areas of central Illinois for the rest of tonight, clear. Lows in the mid-60s. Northeast winds around 5 miles an hour until midnight, becoming light and variable. At 8 p.m. in Peoria, skies were clear. The temperature was 81 degrees, the dew point was 65, and the relative humidity was 58%. The heat index was 83. The wind was calm. The pressure was 30.06 inches and falling. Around central and western Illinois, it was clear, with a temperature of 81 at Bloomington, 83 at Moline, 78 at Galesburg, and 79 at Lakin. Under clear skies, Macomb reported 78, Quincy reported 80, Springfield reported 81, and Pontiac reported 79. And once again at 8 p.m. in Peoria, under clear skies, the temperature was 81, and the heat index was 83. Looking elsewhere around the Midwest at 8 p.m., Chicago was partly cloudy, and 79. Indianapolis was mostly cloudy, and 81. St. Louis was partly cloudy, and 83. Kansas City was partly cloudy, and 84. Des Moines was partly cloudy, and 85. Milwaukee was partly cloudy, and 78. The time is currently 8:54 p.m. Central Daylight Time. 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Now for the official National Weather Service forecast for Peoria and surrounding areas of central Illinois. Rest of tonight, clear. Lows in the mid-60s. Northeast winds around 5 miles an hour until midnight, becoming light and variable. Wednesday, sunny. Highs in the upper 80s. Southwest winds around 5 miles an hour. Wednesday night, mostly clear until midnight, then becoming partly cloudy. Lows in the upper 60s. South winds around 5 miles an hour. Thursday, partly sunny. A chance of showers and thunderstorms in the afternoon. Humid with highs in the upper 80s. Southwest winds 5 to 10 miles an hour. Chance of rain 50%. Thursday night, a chance of thunderstorms. Showers likely. Humid with lows in the upper 60s. Southwest winds around 5 miles an hour. Chance of rain 70%. Friday and Friday night, mostly cloudy with a chance of showers and thunderstorms. Highs in the mid-80s. Lows in the mid-60s. Chance of rain 50%. Saturday, partly sunny. A chance of showers and thunderstorms in the afternoon. Highs in the mid-80s. Chance of rain 40%. Saturday night, partly cloudy. Lows in the mid-60s. Sunday, sunny. Highs in the mid-80s. Sunday night, clear. Lows in the mid-60s. Monday, sunny. Highs in the upper 80s. Monday night, clear. Lows in the upper 60s. Tuesday, sunny. Highs around 90. Again, the forecast for Peoria and surrounding areas of central Illinois for the rest of tonight, clear. Lows in the mid-60s. Northeast winds around 5 miles an hour until midnight, becoming light and variable. At 8 p.m. in Peoria, skies were clear. The temperature was 81 degrees, the dew point was 65, and the relative humidity was 58%. The heat index was 83. The wind was calm. The pressure was 30.06 inches and falling. Around central and western Illinois, it was clear,

temperature of 81 at Bloomington, 83 at Moline, 78 at Galesburg, and 79 at Lakin. Under clear skies, Macomb reported 78, Quincy reported 80, Springfield reported 81, and Pontiac reported 79. And once again at 8 p.m. in Peoria, under clear skies, the temperature was 81 and the heat index was 83. Looking elsewhere around the Midwest at 8 p.m., Chicago was partly cloudy and 79. Indianapolis was mostly cloudy and 81. St. Louis was partly cloudy and 83. Kansas City was partly cloudy and 84. Des Moines was partly cloudy and 85. Milwaukee was partly cloudy and 78. The time is currently 8:58 p.m. Central Daylight Time. 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Now for the official National Weather Service forecast for Peoria and surrounding areas of central Illinois. Rest of tonight, clear. Lows in the mid-60s. Northeast winds around 5 miles an hour until midnight, becoming light and variable. Wednesday, sunny. Highs in the upper 80s. Southwest winds around 5 miles an hour. Wednesday night, mostly clear until midnight, then becoming partly cloudy. Lows in the upper 60s. South winds around 5 miles an hour. Thursday, partly sunny. A chance of showers and thunderstorms in the afternoon. Humid with highs in the upper 80s. Southwest winds 5 to 10 miles an hour. Chance of rain 50%. Thursday night, a chance of thunderstorms. Showers likely. Humid with lows in the upper 60s. Southwest winds around 5 miles an hour. Chance of rain 70%. Friday and Friday night, mostly cloudy with a chance of showers and thunderstorms. Highs in the mid-80s. Lows in the mid-60s. Chance of rain 50%. Saturday, partly sunny. A chance of showers and thunderstorms in the afternoon. Highs in the mid-80s. Chance of rain 40%. Saturday night, partly cloudy. Lows in the mid-60s. Sunday, sunny. Highs in the mid-80s. Sunday night, clear. Lows in the mid-60s. Monday, sunny. Highs in the upper 80s. Monday night, clear. Lows in the upper 60s. Tuesday, sunny. Highs around 90. Again, the forecast for Peoria and surrounding areas of central Illinois for the rest of tonight, clear. Lows in the mid-60s. Northeast winds around 5 miles an hour until midnight, becoming light and variable. The time is currently 9 p.m. Central Daylight Time. 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Now for the official National Weather Service forecast for Peoria and surrounding areas of central Illinois. Rest of tonight, clear. Lows in the mid-60s. Northeast winds around 5 miles an hour until midnight, becoming light and variable. Wednesday, sunny. Highs in the upper 80s. Southwest winds around 5 miles an hour. Wednesday night, mostly clear until midnight, then becoming partly cloudy. Lows in the upper 60s. South winds around 5 miles an hour. Thursday, partly sunny. A chance of showers and thunderstorms in the afternoon. Humid with highs in the upper 80s. Southwest winds 5 to 10 miles an hour. Chance of rain 50%. Thursday night, a chance of thunderstorms. Showers likely. Humid with lows in the upper 60s. Southwest winds around 5 miles an hour. Chance of rain 70%. Friday and Friday night, mostly cloudy with a chance of showers and thunderstorms. Highs in the mid-80s. Lows in the mid-60s. Chance of rain 50%. Saturday, partly sunny. A chance of showers and thunderstorms in the afternoon. Highs in the mid-80s. Chance of rain 40%. Saturday night, partly cloudy. Lows in the mid-60s. Sunday, sunny. Highs in the mid-80s. Sunday night, clear. Lows in the mid-60s. Monday, sunny. Highs in the upper 80s. Monday night, clear. Lows in the upper 60s.

Tuesday, sunny. Highs around 90. Again, the forecast for Peoria and surrounding areas of central Illinois for the rest of tonight, clear. Lows in the mid-60s. Northeast winds around 5 miles an hour until midnight, becoming light and variable. The time is currently 9:02 p.m. Central Daylight Time. 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Now for the official National Weather Service forecast for Peoria and surrounding areas of central Illinois. Rest of tonight, clear. Lows in the mid-60s. Northeast winds around 5 miles an hour until midnight, becoming light and variable. Wednesday, sunny. Highs in the upper 80s. Southwest winds around 5 miles an hour. Wednesday night, mostly clear until midnight, then becoming partly cloudy. Lows in the upper 60s. South winds around 5 miles an hour. Thursday, partly sunny. A chance of showers and thunderstorms in the afternoon. Humid with highs in the upper 80s. Southwest winds 5 to 10 miles an hour. Chance of rain 50%. Thursday night, a chance of thunderstorms. Showers likely. Humid with lows in the upper 60s. Southwest winds around 5 miles an hour. Chance of rain 70%. Friday and Friday night, mostly cloudy with a chance of showers and thunderstorms. Highs in the mid-80s. Lows in the mid-60s. Chance of rain 50%. Saturday, partly sunny. A chance of showers and thunderstorms in the afternoon. Highs in the mid-80s. Chance of rain 40%. Saturday night, partly cloudy. Lows in the mid-60s. Sunday, sunny. Highs in the mid-80s. Sunday night, clear. Lows in the mid-60s. Monday, sunny. Highs in the upper 80s. Monday night, clear. Lows in the upper 60s. Tuesday, sunny. Highs around 90. Again, the forecast for Peoria and surrounding areas of central Illinois for the rest of tonight, clear. Lows in the mid-60s. Northeast winds around 5 miles an hour until midnight, becoming light and variable. At 9 p.m. in Peoria, skies were clear. The temperature was 76 degrees, the dew point was 65, and the relative humidity was 68%. The wind was calm. The pressure was 30.06 inches and steady. Around central and western Illinois, it was clear, with a temperature of 77 at Bloomington, 76 at Moline, 73 at Galesburg, and 71 at Lakin. Under clear skies, Macomb reported 72, Quincy reported 75, Springfield reported 75, and Pontiac reported 73. And once again at 9 p.m. in Peoria, under clear skies, the temperature was 76. The time is currently 9:05 p.m. Central Daylight Time. 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Now for the official National Weather Service forecast for Peoria and surrounding areas of central Illinois. Rest of tonight, clear. Lows in the mid-60s. Northeast winds around 5 miles an hour until midnight, becoming light and variable. Wednesday, sunny. Highs in the upper 80s. Southwest winds around 5 miles an hour. Wednesday night, mostly clear until midnight, then becoming partly cloudy. Lows in the upper 60s. South winds around 5 miles an hour. Thursday, partly sunny. A chance of showers and thunderstorms in the afternoon. Humid with highs in the upper 80s. Southwest winds 5 to 10 miles an hour. Chance of rain 50%. Thursday night, a chance of thunderstorms. Showers likely. Humid with lows in the upper 60s. Southwest winds around 5 miles an hour. Chance of rain 70%. Friday and Friday night, mostly cloudy with a chance of showers and thunderstorms. Highs in the mid-80s. Lows in the mid-60s. Chance of rain 50%. Saturday, partly sunny. A chance of showers and thunderstorms in the afternoon. Highs in the mid-80s. Chance of rain 40%. Saturday night, partly cloudy. Lows in the mid-60s. Sunday, sunny. Highs in the mid-80s.

40s. Sunday night, clear. Lows in the mid-60s. Monday, sunny. Highs in the upper 80s. Monday night, clear. Lows in the upper 60s. Tuesday, sunny. Highs around 90. Again, the forecast for Peoria and surrounding areas of central Illinois for the rest of tonight, clear. Lows in the mid-60s. Northeast winds around 5 miles an hour until midnight, becoming light and variable. At 9 p.m. in Peoria, skies were clear. The temperature was 76 degrees, the dew point was 65, and the relative humidity was 68%. The wind was calm. The pressure was 30.06 inches and steady. Around central and western Illinois, it was clear, with a temperature of 77 at Bloomington, 76 at Moline, 73 at Galesburg, and 71 at Lakin. Under clear skies, Macomb reported 72, Quincy reported 75, Springfield reported 75, and Pontiac reported 73. And once again at 9 p.m. in Peoria, under clear skies, the temperature was 76. Looking elsewhere around the Midwest at 9 p.m., Chicago was partly cloudy, and 76. Indianapolis was mostly cloudy, and 80. St. Louis was partly cloudy, and 81. Kansas City was clear, and 83. Des Moines was partly cloudy, and 83. Milwaukee was partly cloudy, and 77. The time is currently 9:09 p.m. Central Daylight Time. 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Now for the official National Weather Service forecast for Peoria and surrounding areas of central Illinois. Rest of tonight, clear. Lows in the mid-60s. Northeast winds around 5 miles an hour until midnight, becoming light and variable. Wednesday, sunny. Highs in the upper 80s. Southwest winds around 5 miles an hour. Wednesday night, mostly clear until midnight, then becoming partly cloudy. Lows in the upper 60s. South winds around 5 miles an hour. Thursday, partly sunny. A chance of showers and thunderstorms in the afternoon. Humid with highs in the upper 80s. Southwest winds 5 to 10 miles an hour. Chance of rain 50%. Thursday night, a chance of thunderstorms. Showers likely. Humid with lows in the upper 60s. Southwest winds around 5 miles an hour. Chance of rain 70%. Friday and Friday night, mostly cloudy with a chance of showers and thunderstorms. Highs in the mid-80s. Lows in the mid-60s. Chance of rain 50%. Saturday, partly sunny. A chance of showers and thunderstorms in the afternoon. Highs in the mid-80s. Chance of rain 40%. Saturday night, partly cloudy. Lows in the mid-60s. Sunday, sunny. Highs in the mid-80s. Sunday night, clear. Lows in the mid-60s. Monday, sunny. Highs in the upper 80s. Monday night, clear. Lows in the upper 60s. Tuesday, sunny. Highs around 90. Again, the forecast for Peoria and surrounding areas of central Illinois for the rest of tonight, clear. Lows in the mid-60s. Northeast winds around 5 miles an hour until midnight, becoming light and variable. At 9 p.m. in Peoria, skies were clear. The temperature was 76 degrees, the dew point was 65, and the relative humidity was 68%. The wind was calm. The pressure was 30.06 inches and steady. Around central and western Illinois, it was clear, with a temperature of 77 at Bloomington, 76 at Moline, 73 at Galesburg, and 71 at Lakin. Under clear skies, Macomb reported 72, Quincy reported 75, Springfield reported 75, and Pontiac reported 73. And once again at 9 p.m. in Peoria, under clear skies, the temperature was 76. At 9 p.m. in Peoria, skies were clear. The temperature was 76 degrees, the dew point was 65, and the relative humidity was 68%. The wind was calm. The pressure was 30.06 inches and steady. Around central and western Illinois, it was clear, with a temperature of 77 at Bloomington,

76 at Moline, 73 at Galesburg, and 71 at Lakin. Under clear skies, Macomb reported 72, Quincy reported 75, Springfield reported 75, and Pontiac reported 73. And once again at 9 p.m. in Peoria, under clear skies, the temperature was 76. Looking elsewhere around the Midwest at 9 p.m., Chicago was partly cloudy, and 76. Indianapolis was mostly cloudy, and 80. St. Louis was partly cloudy, and 81. Kansas City was clear, and 83. Des Moines was partly cloudy, and 83. Milwaukee was partly cloudy, and 77. 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Now for the official National Weather Service forecast for Peoria and surrounding areas of central Illinois. Rest of tonight, clear. Lows in the mid-60s. Northeast winds around 5 miles an hour until midnight, becoming light and variable. Wednesday, sunny. Highs in the upper 80s. Southwest winds around 5 miles an hour. Wednesday night, mostly clear until midnight, then becoming partly cloudy. Lows in the upper 60s. South winds around 5 miles an hour. Thursday, partly sunny. A chance of showers and thunderstorms in the afternoon. Humid with highs in the upper 80s. Southwest winds 5 to 10 miles an hour. Chance of rain 50%. Thursday night, a chance of thunderstorms. Showers likely. Humid with lows in the upper 60s. Southwest winds around 5 miles an hour. Chance of rain 70%. Friday and Friday night, mostly cloudy with a chance of showers and thunderstorms. Highs in the mid-80s. Lows in the mid-60s. Chance of rain 50%. Saturday, partly sunny. A chance of showers and thunderstorms in the afternoon. Highs in the mid-80s. Chance of rain 40%. Saturday night, partly cloudy. Lows in the mid-60s. Sunday, sunny. Highs in the mid-80s. Sunday night, clear. Lows in the mid-60s. Monday, sunny. Highs in the upper 80s. Monday night, clear. Lows in the upper 60s. Tuesday, sunny. Highs around 90. Again, the forecast for Peoria and surrounding areas of central Illinois for the rest of tonight, clear. Lows in the mid-60s. Northeast winds around 5 miles an hour until midnight, becoming light and variable. At 9 p.m. in Peoria, skies were clear. The temperature was 76 degrees, the dew point was 65, and the relative humidity was 68%. The wind was calm. The pressure was 30.06 inches and steady. Around central and western Illinois, it was clear, with a temperature of 77 at Bloomington, 76 at Moline, 73 at Galesburg, and 71 at Lakin. Under clear skies, Macomb reported 72, Quincy reported 75, Springfield reported 75, and Pontiac reported 73. And once again at 9 p.m. in Peoria, under clear skies, the temperature was 76. Looking elsewhere around the Midwest at 9 p.m., Chicago was partly cloudy, and 76. Indianapolis was mostly cloudy, and 80. St. Louis was partly cloudy, and 81. Kansas City was clear, and 83. Des Moines was partly cloudy, and 83. Milwaukee was partly cloudy, and 77. The time is currently 9:17 p.m. Central Daylight Time. 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

for Peoria and surrounding areas of central Illinois. Rest of tonight, clear. Lows in the mid-60s. Northeast winds around 5 miles an hour until midnight, becoming light and variable. Wednesday, sunny. Highs in the upper 80s. Southwest winds around 5 miles an hour. Wednesday night, mostly clear until midnight, then becoming partly cloudy. Lows in the upper 60s. South winds around 5 miles an hour. Thursday, partly sunny. A chance of showers and thunderstorms in the afternoon. Humid with highs in the upper 80s. Southwest winds 5 to 10 miles an hour. Chance of rain 50%. Thursday night, a chance of thunderstorms. Showers likely. Humid with lows in the upper 60s. Southwest winds around 5 miles an hour. Chance of rain 70%. Friday and Friday night, mostly cloudy with a chance of showers and thunderstorms. Highs in the mid-80s. Lows in the mid-60s. Chance of rain 50%. Saturday, partly sunny. A chance of showers and thunderstorms in the afternoon. Highs in the mid-80s. Chance of rain 40%. Saturday night, partly cloudy. Lows in the mid-60s. Sunday, sunny. Highs in the mid-80s. Sunday night, clear. Lows in the mid-60s. Monday, sunny. Highs in the upper 80s. Monday night, clear. Lows in the upper 60s. Tuesday, sunny. Highs around 90. Again, the forecast for Peoria and surrounding areas of central Illinois for the rest of tonight, clear. Lows in the mid-60s. Northeast winds around 5 miles an hour until midnight, becoming light and variable. At 9 p.m. in Peoria, skies were clear. The temperature was 76 degrees, the dew point was 65, and the relative humidity was 68%. The wind was calm. The pressure was 30.06 inches and steady. Around central and western Illinois, it was clear, with a temperature of 77 at Bloomington, 76 at Moline, 73 at Galesburg, and 71 at Lakin. Under clear skies, Macomb reported 72, Quincy reported 75, Springfield reported 75, and Pontiac reported 73. And once again at 9 p.m. in Peoria, under clear skies, the temperature was 76. Looking elsewhere around the Midwest at 9 p.m., Chicago was partly cloudy, and 76. Indianapolis was mostly cloudy, and 80. St. Louis was partly cloudy, and 81. Kansas City was clear, and 83. Des Moines was partly cloudy, and 83. Milwaukee was partly cloudy, and 77. The time is currently 9:20 p.m. Central Daylight Time. 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Now for the official National Weather Service forecast for Peoria and surrounding areas of central Illinois. Rest of tonight, clear. Lows in the mid-60s. Northeast winds around 5 miles an hour until midnight, becoming light and variable. Wednesday, sunny. Highs in the upper 80s. Southwest winds around 5 miles an hour. Wednesday night, mostly clear until midnight, then becoming partly cloudy. Lows in the upper 60s. South winds around 5 miles an hour. Thursday, partly sunny. A chance of showers and thunderstorms in the afternoon. Humid with highs in the upper 80s. Southwest winds 5 to 10 miles an hour. Chance of rain 50%. Thursday night, a chance of thunderstorms. Showers likely. Humid with lows in the upper 60s. Southwest winds around 5 miles an hour. Chance of rain 70%. Friday and Friday night, mostly cloudy with a chance of showers and thunderstorms. Highs in the mid-80s. Lows in the mid-60s. Chance of rain 50%. Saturday, partly sunny. A chance of showers and thunderstorms in the afternoon. Highs in the mid-80s. Chance of rain 40%. Saturday night, partly cloudy. Lows in the mid-60s. Sunday, sunny. Highs in the mid-80s. Sunday night, clear. Lows in the mid-60s. Monday, sunny. Highs in the upper 80s.

Monday night, clear. Lows in the upper 60s. Tuesday, sunny. Highs around 90. Again, the forecast for Peoria and surrounding areas of central Illinois for the rest of tonight, clear. Lows in the mid-60s. Northeast winds around 5 miles an hour until midnight, becoming light and variable. At 9 p.m. in Peoria, skies were clear. The temperature was 76 degrees, the dew point was 65, and the relative humidity was 68%. The wind was calm. The pressure was 30.06 inches and steady. Around central and western Illinois, it was clear, with a temperature of 77 at Bloomington, 76 at Moline, 73 at Galesburg, and 71 at Lakin. Under clear skies, Macomb reported 72, Quincy reported 75, Springfield reported 75, and Pontiac reported 73. And once again at 9 p.m. in Peoria, under clear skies, the temperature was 76. Looking elsewhere around the Midwest at 9 p.m., Chicago was partly cloudy, and 76. Indianapolis was mostly cloudy, and 80. St. Louis was partly cloudy, and 81. Kansas City was clear, and 83. Des Moines was partly cloudy, and 83. Milwaukee was partly cloudy, and 77. The time is currently 9:23 p.m. Central Daylight Time. 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Now for the official National Weather Service forecast for Peoria and surrounding areas of central Illinois. Rest of tonight, clear. Lows in the mid-60s. Northeast winds around 5 miles an hour until midnight, becoming light and variable. Wednesday, sunny. Highs in the upper 80s. Southwest winds around 5 miles an hour. Wednesday night, mostly clear until midnight, then becoming partly cloudy. Lows in the upper 60s. South winds around 5 miles an hour. Thursday, partly sunny. A chance of showers and thunderstorms in the afternoon. Humid with highs in the upper 80s. Southwest winds 5 to 10 miles an hour. Chance of rain 50%. Thursday night, a chance of thunderstorms. Showers likely. Humid with lows in the upper 60s. Southwest winds around 5 miles an hour. Chance of rain 70%. Friday and Friday night, mostly cloudy with a chance of showers and thunderstorms. Highs in the mid-80s. Lows in the mid-60s. Chance of rain 50%. Saturday, partly sunny. A chance of showers and thunderstorms in the afternoon. Highs in the mid-80s. Chance of rain 40%. Saturday night, partly cloudy. Lows in the mid-60s. Sunday, sunny. Highs in the mid-80s. Sunday night, clear. Lows in the mid-60s. Monday, sunny. Highs in the upper 80s. Monday night, clear. Lows in the upper 60s. Tuesday, sunny. Highs around 90. Again, the forecast for Peoria and surrounding areas of central Illinois for the rest of tonight, clear. Lows in the mid-60s. Northeast winds around 5 miles an hour until midnight, becoming light and variable. At 9 p.m. in Peoria, skies were clear. The temperature was 76 degrees, the dew point was 65, and the relative humidity was 68%. The wind was calm. The pressure was 30.06 inches and steady. Around central and western Illinois, it was clear, with a temperature of 77 at Bloomington, 76 at Moline, 73 at Galesburg, and 71 at Lakin. Under clear skies, Macomb reported 72, Quincy reported 75, Springfield reported 75, and Pontiac reported 73. And once again at 9 p.m. in Peoria, under clear skies, the temperature was 76. Looking elsewhere around the Midwest at 9 p.m., Chicago was partly cloudy, and 76. Indianapolis was mostly cloudy, and 80. St. Louis was partly cloudy, and 81. Kansas City was clear, and 83. Des Moines was partly cloudy, and 83. Milwaukee was partly cloudy, and 77. The time is currently 9:27 p.m. Central Daylight Time. 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

all hazards. Station WXJ71 in Peoria. Now for the official National Weather Service forecast for Peoria and surrounding areas of central Illinois. Rest of tonight, clear. Lows in the mid-60s. Northeast winds around 5 miles an hour until midnight, becoming light and variable. Wednesday, sunny. Highs in the upper 80s. Southwest winds around 5 miles an hour. Wednesday night, mostly clear until midnight, then becoming partly cloudy. Lows in the upper 60s. South winds around 5 miles an hour. Thursday, partly sunny. A chance of showers and thunderstorms in the afternoon. Humid with highs in the upper 80s. Southwest winds 5 to 10 miles an hour. Chance of rain 50%. Thursday night, a chance of thunderstorms. Showers likely. Humid with lows in the upper 60s. Southwest winds around 5 miles an hour. Chance of rain 70%. Friday and Friday night, mostly cloudy with a chance of showers and thunderstorms. Highs in the mid-80s. Lows in the mid-60s. Chance of rain 50%. Saturday, partly sunny. A chance of showers and thunderstorms in the afternoon. Highs in the mid-80s. Chance of rain 40%. Saturday night, partly cloudy. Lows in the mid-60s. Sunday, sunny. Highs in the mid-80s. Sunday night, clear. Lows in the mid-60s. Monday, sunny. Highs in the upper 80s. Monday night, clear. Lows in the upper 60s. Tuesday, sunny. Highs around 90. Again, the forecast for Peoria and surrounding areas of central Illinois for the rest of tonight, clear. Lows in the mid-60s. Northeast winds around 5 miles an hour until midnight, becoming light and variable. At 9 p.m. in Peoria, skies were clear. The temperature was 76 degrees, the dew point was 65, and the relative humidity was 68%. The wind was calm. The pressure was 30.06 inches and steady. Around central and western Illinois, it was clear, with a temperature of 77 at Bloomington, 76 at Moline, 73 at Galesburg, and 71 at Lakin. Under clear skies, Macomb reported 72, Quincy reported 75, Springfield reported 75, and Pontiac reported 73. And once again at 9 p.m. in Peoria, under clear skies, the temperature was 76. Looking elsewhere around the Midwest at 9 p.m., Chicago was partly cloudy, and 76. Indianapolis was mostly cloudy, and 80. St. Louis was partly cloudy, and 81. Kansas City was clear, and 83. Des Moines was partly cloudy, and 83. Milwaukee was partly cloudy, and 77. The time is currently 9:30 p.m. Central Daylight Time. 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Now for the official National Weather Service forecast for Peoria and surrounding areas of central Illinois. Rest of tonight, clear. Lows in the mid-60s. Northeast winds around 5 miles an hour until midnight, becoming light and variable. Wednesday, sunny. Highs in the upper 80s. Southwest winds around 5 miles an hour. Wednesday night, mostly clear until midnight, then becoming partly cloudy. Lows in the upper 60s. South winds around 5 miles an hour. Thursday, partly sunny. A chance of showers and thunderstorms in the afternoon. Humid with highs in the upper 80s. Southwest winds 5 to 10 miles an hour. Chance of rain 50%. Thursday night, a chance of thunderstorms. Showers likely. Humid with lows in the upper 60s. Southwest winds around 5 miles an hour. Chance of rain 70%. Friday and Friday night, mostly cloudy with a chance of showers and thunderstorms. Highs in the mid-80s. Lows in the mid-60s. Chance of rain 50%. Saturday, partly sunny. A chance of showers and thunderstorms in the afternoon. Highs in the mid-80s. Chance of rain 40%. Saturday night, partly cloudy. Lows in the mid-60s. Sunday, sunny. Highs in the mid-80s.
Sunday night, clear. Lows in the mid-60s. Monday, sunny. Highs in the upper 80s. Monday night, clear. Lows in the upper 60s. Tuesday, sunny. Highs around 90. Again, the forecast for Peoria and surrounding areas of central Illinois for the rest of tonight, clear. Lows in the mid-60s. Northeast winds around 5 miles an hour until midnight, becoming light and variable. At 9 p.m. in Peoria, skies were clear. The temperature was 76 degrees, the dew point was 65, and the relative humidity was 68%. The wind was calm. The pressure was 30.06 inches and steady. Around central and western Illinois, its humidity was 68%. The wind was calm. The pressure was 30.06 inches and steady. Around central and western Illinois, it was clear, with a temperature of 77 at Bloomington, 76 at Moline, 73 at Galesburg, and 71 at Lakin. Under clear skies, Macomb reported 72, Quincy reported 75, Springfield reported 75, and Pontiac reported 73. And once again at 9 p.m. in Peoria, under clear skies, the temperature was 76. Looking elsewhere around the Midwest at 9 p.m., Chicago was partly cloudy, and 76. Indianapolis was mostly cloudy, and 80. St. Louis was partly cloudy, and 81. Kansas City was clear, and 83. Des Moines was partly cloudy, and 83. Milwaukee was partly cloudy, and 77. The time is currently 9:34 p.m. Central Daylight Time. 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Now for the official National Weather Service forecast for Peoria and surrounding areas of central Illinois. Rest of tonight, clear. Lows in the mid-60s. Northeast winds around 5 miles an hour until midnight, becoming light and variable. Wednesday, sunny. Highs in the upper 80s. Southwest winds around 5 miles an hour. Wednesday night, mostly clear until midnight, then becoming partly cloudy. Lows in the upper 60s. South winds around 5 miles an hour. Thursday, partly sunny. A chance of showers and thunderstorms in the afternoon. Humid with highs in the upper 80s. Southwest winds 5 to 10 miles an hour. Chance of rain 50%. Thursday night, a chance of thunderstorms. Showers likely. Humid with lows in the upper 60s. Southwest winds around 5 miles an hour. Chance of rain 70%. Friday and Friday night, mostly cloudy with a chance of showers and thunderstorms. Highs in the mid-80s. Lows in the mid-60s. Chance of rain 50%. Saturday, partly sunny. A chance of showers and thunderstorms in the afternoon. Highs in the mid-80s. Chance of rain 40%. Saturday night, partly cloudy. Lows in the mid-60s. Sunday, sunny. Highs in the mid-80s. Sunday night, clear. Lows in the mid-60s. Monday, sunny. Highs in the upper 80s. Monday night, clear. Lows in the upper 60s. Tuesday, sunny. Highs around 90. Again, the forecast for Peoria and surrounding areas of central Illinois for the rest of tonight, clear. Lows in the mid-60s. Northeast winds around 5 miles an hour until midnight, becoming light and variable. At 9 p.m. in Peoria, skies were clear. The temperature was 76 degrees, the dew point was 65, and the relative humidity was 68%. The wind was calm. The pressure was 30.06 inches and steady. Around central and western Illinois, it was clear, with a temperature of 77 at Bloomington, 76 at Moline, 73 at Galesburg, and 71 at Lakin. Under clear skies, Macomb reported 72, Quincy reported 75, Springfield reported 75, and Pontiac reported 73. And once again at 9 p.m. in Peoria, under clear skies, the temperature was 76. Looking elsewhere around the Midwest at 9 p.m., Chicago was partly cloudy, and 76. Indianapolis was mostly cloudy, and 80. St. Louis was partly cloudy,
and 81.

Kansas City was clear and 83. Des Moines was partly cloudy and 83. Milwaukee was partly cloudy and 77. Here is a river flood statement. The flood warning continues for the Illinois River at Henry until early Thursday morning. At 8:45 p.m. Tuesday, the stage was 23.0 feet. The river is expected to fall below flood stage tomorrow evening and continue falling to 19.7 feet Tuesday, July 14th. Here is a river flood statement. The flood warning continues for the Illinois River at Peoria until Sunday evening. At 8:45 p.m. Tuesday, the stage was 19.3 feet. The river is expected to remain nearly steady at 19.3 feet for the next couple of days. It will then fall below flood stage early Sunday afternoon. Here is a river flood statement. The flood warning continues for the Illinois River near Havana until further notice. At 8:45 p.m. Tuesday, the stage was 17.3 feet. The river is expected to rise to a crest of 17.8 feet early Thursday afternoon. The time is currently 9:38 p.m. Central Daylight Time. 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Now for the official National Weather Service forecast for Peoria and surrounding areas of central Illinois. Rest of tonight, clear. Lows in the mid-60s. Northeast winds around 5 miles an hour until midnight, becoming light and variable. Wednesday, sunny. Highs in the upper 80s. Southwest winds around 5 miles an hour. Wednesday night, mostly clear until midnight, then becoming partly cloudy. Lows in the upper 60s. South winds around 5 miles an hour. Thursday, partly sunny. A chance of showers and thunderstorms in the afternoon. Humid with highs in the upper 80s. Southwest winds 5 to 10 miles an hour. Chance of rain 50%. Thursday night, a chance of thunderstorms. Showers likely. Humid with lows in the upper 60s. Southwest winds around 5 miles an hour. Chance of rain 70%. Friday and Friday night, mostly cloudy with a chance of showers and thunderstorms. Highs in the mid-80s. Lows in the mid-60s. Chance of rain 50%. Saturday, partly sunny. A chance of showers and thunderstorms in the afternoon. Highs in the mid-80s. Chance of rain 40%. Saturday night, partly cloudy. Lows in the mid-60s. Sunday, sunny. Highs in the mid-80s. Sunday night, clear. Lows in the mid-60s. Monday, sunny. Highs in the upper 80s. Monday night, clear. Lows in the upper 60s. Tuesday, sunny. Highs around 90. Again, the forecast for Peoria and surrounding areas of central Illinois for the rest of tonight, clear. Lows in the mid-60s. Northeast winds around 5 miles an hour until midnight, becoming light and variable. At 9 p.m. in Peoria, skies were clear. The temperature was 76 degrees, the dew point was 65, and the relative humidity was 68%. The wind was calm. The pressure was 30.06 inches and steady. Around central and western Illinois, it was clear, with a temperature of 77 at Bloomington, 76 at Moline, 73 at Galesburg, and 71 at Lakin. Under clear skies, Macomb reported 72, Quincy reported 75, Springfield reported 75, and Pontiac reported 73. And once again at 9 p.m. in Peoria, under clear skies, the temperature was 76. Looking elsewhere around the Midwest at 9 p.m., Chicago was partly cloudy, and 76. Indianapolis was mostly cloudy, and 80. St. Louis was partly cloudy, and 81. Kansas City was clear, and 83. Des Moines was partly cloudy, and 83. Milwaukee was partly cloudy, and 77. The time is currently 9:41 p.m. Central Daylight Time. 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Now for the official National Weather Service forecast for Peoria and surrounding areas of central Illinois. Rest of tonight, clear. Lows in the mid-60s.

mid-80s. Lows in the mid-60s. Chance of rain 50%. Saturday, partly sunny. A chance of showers and thunderstorms in the afternoon. Highs in the mid-80s. Chance of rain 40%. Saturday night, partly cloudy. Lows in the mid-60s. Sunday, sunny. Highs in the mid-80s. Sunday night, clear. Lows in the mid-60s. Monday, sunny. Highs in the upper 80s. Monday night, clear. Lows in the upper 60s. Tuesday, sunny. Highs around 90. Again, the forecast for Peoria and surrounding areas of central Illinois for the rest of tonight, clear. Lows in the mid-60s. Northeast winds around 5 miles an hour until midnight, becoming light and variable. At 9 p.m. in Peoria, skies were clear. The temperature was 76 degrees, the dew point was 65, and the relative humidity was 68%. The wind was calm. The pressure was 30.06 inches and steady. Around central and western Illinois, it was clear, with a temperature of 77 at Bloomington, 76 at Moline, 73 at Galesburg, and 71 at Lakin. Under clear skies, Macomb reported 72, Quincy reported 75, Springfield reported 75, and Pontiac reported 73. And once again at 9 p.m. in Peoria, under clear skies, the temperature was 76. Looking elsewhere around the Midwest at 9 p.m., Chicago was partly cloudy, and 76. Indianapolis was mostly cloudy, and 80. St. Louis was partly cloudy, and 81. Kansas City was clear, and 83. Des Moines was partly cloudy, and 83. Milwaukee was partly cloudy, and 77. Here is a river flood statement. The flood warning continues for the Illinois River at Henry until early Thursday morning. At 8:45 p.m. Tuesday, the stage was 23.0 feet. The river is expected to fall below flood stage tomorrow evening and continue falling to 19.7 feet Tuesday, July 14th. Here is a river flood statement. The flood warning continues for the Illinois River at Peoria until Sunday evening. At 8:45 p.m. Tuesday, the stage was 19.3 feet. The river is expected to remain nearly steady at 19.3 feet for the next couple of days. It will then fall below flood stage early Sunday afternoon. Here is a river flood statement. The flood warning continues for the Illinois River near Havana until further notice. At 8:45 p.m. Tuesday, the stage was 17.3 feet. The river is expected to rise to a crest of 17.8 feet early Thursday afternoon. The time is currently 9:46 p.m. Central Daylight Time. 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Now for the official National Weather Service forecast for Peoria and surrounding areas of central Illinois. Rest of tonight, clear. Lows in the mid-60s. Northeast winds around 5 miles an hour until midnight, becoming light and variable. Wednesday, sunny. Highs in the upper 80s. Southwest winds around 5 miles an hour. Wednesday night, mostly clear until midnight, then becoming partly cloudy. Lows in the upper 60s. South winds around 5 miles an hour. Thursday, partly sunny. A chance of showers and thunderstorms in the afternoon. Humid with highs in the upper 80s. Southwest winds 5 to 10 miles an hour. Chance of rain 50%. Thursday night, a chance of thunderstorms. Showers likely. Humid with lows in the upper 60s. Southwest winds around 5 miles an hour. Chance of rain 70%. Friday and Friday night, mostly cloudy with a chance of showers and thunderstorms. Highs in the mid-80s. Lows in the mid-60s. Chance of rain 50%. Saturday, partly sunny. A chance of showers and thunderstorms in the afternoon. Highs in the mid-80s. Chance of rain 40%. Saturday night, partly cloudy. Lows in the mid-60s. Sunday, sunny. Highs in the mid-80s. Sunday night, clear. Lows in the mid-60s. Monday, sunny. Highs in the upper 80s. Monday night, clear.

lows in the upper 60s. Tuesday, sunny. Highs around 90. Again, the forecast for Peoria and surrounding areas of central Illinois for the rest of tonight, clear. Lows in the mid-60s. Northeast winds around 5 miles an hour until midnight, becoming light and variable. At 9 p.m. in Peoria, skies were clear. The temperature was 76 degrees, the dew point was 65, and the relative humidity was 68%. The wind was calm. The pressure was 30.06 inches and steady. Around central and western Illinois, it was clear, with a temperature of 77 at Bloomington, 76 at Moline, 73 at Galesburg, and 71 at Lakin. Under clear skies, Macomb reported 72, Quincy reported 75, Springfield reported 75, and Pontiac reported 73. And once again at 9 p.m. in Peoria, under clear skies, the temperature was 76. Looking elsewhere around the Midwest at 9 p.m., Chicago was partly cloudy, and 76. Indianapolis was mostly cloudy, and 80. St. Louis was partly cloudy, and 81. Kansas City was clear, and 83. Des Moines was partly cloudy, and 83. Milwaukee was partly cloudy, and 77. The time is currently 9:49 p.m. Central Daylight Time. 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Now for the official National Weather Service forecast for Peoria and surrounding areas of central Illinois. Rest of tonight, clear. Lows in the mid-60s. Northeast winds around 5 miles an hour until midnight, becoming light and variable. Wednesday, sunny. Highs in the upper 80s. Southwest winds around 5 miles an hour. Wednesday night, mostly clear until midnight, then becoming partly cloudy. Lows in the upper 60s. South winds around 5 miles an hour. Thursday, partly sunny. A chance of showers and thunderstorms in the afternoon. Humid with highs in the upper 80s. Southwest winds 5 to 10 miles an hour. Chance of rain 50%. Thursday night, a chance of thunderstorms. Showers likely. Humid with lows in the upper 60s. Southwest winds around 5 miles an hour. Chance of rain 70%. Friday and Friday night, mostly cloudy with a chance of showers and thunderstorms. Highs in the mid-80s. Lows in the mid-60s. Chance of rain 50%. Saturday, partly sunny. A chance of showers and thunderstorms in the afternoon. Highs in the mid-80s. Chance of rain 40%. Saturday night, partly cloudy. Lows in the mid-60s. Sunday, sunny. Highs in the mid-80s. Sunday night, clear. Lows in the mid-60s. Monday, sunny. Highs in the upper 80s. Monday night, clear. Lows in the upper 60s. Tuesday, sunny. Highs around 90. Again, the forecast for Peoria and surrounding areas of central Illinois for the rest of tonight, clear. Lows in the mid-60s. Northeast winds around 5 miles an hour until midnight, becoming light and variable. At 9 p.m. in Peoria, skies were clear. The temperature was 76 degrees, the dew point was 65, and the relative humidity was 68%. The wind was calm. The pressure was 30.06 inches and steady. Around central and western Illinois, it was clear, with a temperature of 77 at Bloomington, 76 at Moline, 73 at Galesburg, and 71 at Lakin. Under clear skies, Macomb reported 72, Quincy reported 75, Springfield reported 75, and Pontiac reported 73. And once again at 9 p.m. in Peoria, under clear skies, the temperature was 76. Looking elsewhere around the Midwest at 9 p.m., Chicago was partly cloudy, and 76. Indianapolis was mostly cloudy, and 80. St. Louis was partly cloudy, and 81. Kansas City was clear, and 83. Des Moines was partly cloudy, and 83. Milwaukee was partly cloudy, and 77. The time is currently 9:53 p.m. Central Daylight Time. 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

Station WXJ71 in Peoria. Now for the official National Weather Service forecast for Peoria and surrounding areas of central Illinois. Rest of tonight, clear. Lows in the mid-60s. Northeast winds around 5 miles an hour until midnight, becoming light and variable. Wednesday, sunny. Highs in the upper 80s. Southwest winds around 5 miles an hour. Wednesday night, mostly clear until midnight, then becoming partly cloudy. Lows in the upper 60s. South winds around 5 miles an hour. Thursday, partly sunny. A chance of showers and thunderstorms in the afternoon. Humid with highs in the upper 80s. Southwest winds 5 to 10 miles an hour. Chance of rain 50%. Thursday night, a chance of thunderstorms. Showers likely. Humid with lows in the upper 60s. Southwest winds around 5 miles an hour. Chance of rain 70%. Friday and Friday night, mostly cloudy with a chance of showers and thunderstorms. Highs in the mid-80s. Lows in the mid-60s. Chance of rain 50%. Saturday, partly sunny. A chance of showers and thunderstorms in the afternoon. Highs in the mid-80s. Chance of rain 40%. Saturday night, partly cloudy. Lows in the mid-60s. Sunday, sunny. Highs in the mid-80s. Sunday night, clear. Lows in the mid-60s. Monday, sunny. Highs in the upper 80s. Monday night, clear. Lows in the upper 60s. Tuesday, sunny. Highs around 90. Again, the forecast for Peoria and surrounding areas of central Illinois for the rest of tonight, clear. Lows in the mid-60s. Northeast winds around 5 miles an hour until midnight, becoming light and variable. Here is a river flood statement. The flood warning continues for the Illinois River at Henry until early Thursday morning. At 8:45 p.m. Tuesday, the stage was 23.0 feet. The river is expected to fall below flood stage tomorrow evening and continue falling to 19.7 feet Tuesday, July 14th. Here is a river flood statement. The flood warning continues for the Illinois River at Peoria until Sunday evening. At 8:45 p.m. Tuesday, the stage was 19.3 feet. The river is expected to remain nearly steady at 19.3 feet for the next couple of days. It will then fall below flood stage early Sunday afternoon. Here is a river flood statement. The flood warning continues for the Illinois River near Havana until further notice. At 8:45 p.m. Tuesday, the stage was 17.3 feet. The river is expected to rise to a crest of 17.8 feet early Thursday afternoon. At 9 p.m. in Peoria, skies were clear. The temperature was 76 degrees, the dew point was 65, and the relative humidity was 68%. The wind was calm. The pressure was 30.06 inches and steady. Around central and western Illinois, it was clear, with a temperature of 77 at Bloomington, 76 at Moline, 73 at Galesburg, and 71 at Lakin. Under clear skies, Macomb reported 72, Quincy reported 75, Springfield reported 75, and Pontiac reported 73. And once again at 9 p.m. in Peoria, under clear skies, the temperature was 76. Looking elsewhere around the Midwest at 9 p.m., Chicago was partly cloudy, and 76. Indianapolis was mostly cloudy, and 80. St. Louis was partly cloudy, and 81. Kansas City was clear, and 83. Des Moines was partly cloudy, and 83. Milwaukee was partly cloudy, and 77. The time is currently 9:57 p.m. Central Daylight Time. 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Now for the official National Weather Service forecast for Peoria and surrounding areas of central Illinois. Rest of tonight, clear. Lows in the mid-60s. Northeast winds around 5 miles an hour until midnight, becoming light and variable. Wednesday, sunny. Highs in the upper 80s. Southwest winds around 5 miles an hour. Wednesday night, mostly clear until midnight, then becoming partly cloudy. Lows in the upper 60s.

South winds around 5 miles an hour. Thursday, partly sunny. A chance of showers and thunderstorms in the afternoon. Humid with highs in the upper 80s. Southwest winds 5 to 10 miles an hour. Chance of rain 50%. Thursday night, a chance of thunderstorms. Showers likely. Humid with lows in the upper 60s. Southwest winds around 5 miles an hour. Chance of rain 70%. Friday and Friday night, mostly cloudy with a chance of showers and thunderstorms. Highs in the mid-80s. Lows in the mid-60s. Chance of rain 50%. Saturday, partly sunny. A chance of showers and thunderstorms in the afternoon. Highs in the mid-80s. Chance of rain 40%. Saturday night, partly cloudy. Lows in the mid-60s. Sunday, sunny. Highs in the mid-80s. Sunday night, clear. Lows in the mid-60s. Monday, sunny. Highs in the upper 80s. Monday night, clear. Lows in the upper 60s. Tuesday, sunny. Highs around 90. Again, the forecast for Peoria and surrounding areas of central Illinois for the rest of tonight, clear. Lows in the mid-60s. Northeast winds around 5 miles an hour until midnight, becoming light and variable. At 9 p.m. in Peoria, skies were clear. The temperature was 76 degrees, the dew point was 65, and the relative humidity was 68%. The wind was calm. The pressure was 30.06 inches and steady. Around central and western Illinois, it was clear, with a temperature of 77 at Bloomington, 76 at Moline, 73 at Galesburg, and 71 at Lakin. Under clear skies, Macomb reported 72, Quincy reported 75, Springfield reported 75, and Pontiac reported 73. And once again at 9 p.m. in Peoria, under clear skies, the temperature was 76. The time is currently 10 p.m. Central Daylight Time. 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Now for the official National Weather Service forecast for Peoria and surrounding areas of central Illinois. Rest of tonight, clear. Lows in the mid-60s. Northeast winds around 5 miles an hour until midnight, becoming light and variable. Wednesday, sunny. Highs in the upper 80s. Southwest winds around 5 miles an hour. Wednesday night, mostly clear until midnight, then becoming partly cloudy. Lows in the upper 60s. South winds around 5 miles an hour. Thursday, partly sunny. A chance of showers and thunderstorms in the afternoon. Humid with highs in the upper 80s. Southwest winds 5 to 10 miles an hour. Chance of rain 50%. Thursday night, a chance of thunderstorms. Showers likely. Humid with lows in the upper 60s. Southwest winds around 5 miles an hour. Chance of rain 7%. Friday night, mostly cloudy. The shower thunderstorms. High in mid-80s. Lows in the mid-60s. Chance of rain 50%. A chance of showers and thunderstorms in the afternoon. Highs in the mid-80s. Chance of rain 40%. Saturday night, partly cloudy. Lows in the mid-60s. Sunday. Highs in the mid-80s. Sunday night, clear. Lows in the mid-60s. Monday, sunny. Highs in the upper 80s. Monday night, clear. Lows in the upper 60s. Tuesday, sunny. Highs around 90. Again, the forecast for Peoria and surrounding areas of central Illinois for the rest of tonight, clear. Lows in the mid-60s. Northeast winds around 5 miles an hour until midnight, becoming light and variable. The time is currently 10:02 p.m. Central Daylight Time. 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Now for the official National Weather Service forecast for Peoria and surrounding areas of central Illinois. Rest of tonight, clear. Lows in the mid-60s. Northeast winds around 5 miles an hour until midnight, becoming light and variable. Wednesday, sunny.

highs in the upper 80s. Southwest winds around 5 miles an hour. Wednesday night, mostly clear until midnight, then becoming partly cloudy. Lows in the upper 60s. South winds around 5 miles an hour. Thursday, partly sunny. A chance of showers and thunderstorms in the afternoon. Humid with highs in the upper 80s. Southwest winds 5 to 10 miles an hour. Chance of rain 50%. Thursday night, a chance of thunderstorms. Showers likely. Humid with lows in the upper 60s. Southwest winds around 5 miles an hour. Chance of rain 70%. Friday and Friday night, mostly cloudy with a chance of showers and thunderstorms. Highs in the mid-80s. Lows in the mid-60s. Chance of rain 50%. Saturday, partly sunny. A chance of showers and thunderstorms in the afternoon. Highs in the mid-80s. Chance of rain 40%. Saturday night, partly cloudy. Lows in the mid-60s. Sunday, sunny. Highs in the mid-80s. Sunday night, clear. Lows in the mid-60s. Monday, sunny. Highs in the upper 80s. Monday night, clear. Lows in the upper 60s. Tuesday, sunny. Highs around 90. Again, the forecast for Peoria and surrounding areas of central Illinois for the rest of tonight, clear. Lows in the mid-60s. Northeast winds around 5 miles an hour until midnight, becoming light and variable. At 10 p.m. in Peoria, skies were clear. The temperature was 72 degrees, the dew point was 66, and the relative humidity was 81%. The wind was calm. The pressure was 30.08 inches and rising. Around central and western Illinois, it was clear, with a temperature of 76 at Bloomington, 74 at Moline, 69 at Galesburg, and 69 at Lakin. Under clear skies, Macomb reported 69, Quincy reported 75, Springfield reported 72, and Pontiac reported 70. And once again at 10 p.m. in Peoria, under clear skies, the temperature was 72. Here is a river flood statement. The flood warning continues for the Illinois River at Henry until early Thursday morning. At 8:45 p.m. Tuesday, the stage was 23.0 feet. The river is expected to fall below flood stage tomorrow evening and continue falling to 19.7 feet Tuesday, July 14th. Here is a river flood statement. The flood warning continues for the Illinois River at Peoria until Sunday evening. At 8:45 p.m. Tuesday, the stage was 19.3 feet. The river is expected to remain nearly steady at 19.3 feet for the next couple of days. It will then fall below flood stage early Sunday afternoon. Here is a river flood statement. The flood warning continues for the Illinois River near Havana until further notice. At 8:45 p.m. Tuesday, the stage was 17.3 feet. The river is expected to rise to a crest of 17.8 feet early Thursday afternoon. The time is currently 10:06 p.m. Central Daylight Time. 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Now for the official National Weather Service forecast for Peoria and surrounding areas of central Illinois. Rest of tonight, clear. Lows in the mid-60s. Northeast winds around 5 miles an hour until midnight, becoming light and variable. Wednesday, sunny. Highs in the upper 80s. Southwest winds around 5 miles an hour. Wednesday night, mostly clear until midnight, then becoming partly cloudy. Lows in the upper 60s. South winds around 5 miles an hour. Thursday, partly sunny. A chance of showers and thunderstorms in the afternoon. Humid with highs in the upper 80s. Southwest winds 5 to 10 miles an hour. Chance of rain 50%. Thursday night, a chance of thunderstorms. Showers likely. Humid with lows in the upper 60s. Southwest winds around 5 miles an hour. Chance of rain 70%. Friday and Friday night, mostly cloudy with a chance of showers and

thunderstorms. Highs in the mid-80s. Lows in the mid-60s. Chance of rain 50%. Saturday, partly sunny. A chance of showers and thunderstorms in the afternoon. Highs in the mid-80s. Chance of rain 40%. Saturday night, partly cloudy. Lows in the mid-60s. Sunday, sunny. Highs in the mid-80s. Sunday night, clear. Lows in the mid-60s. Monday, sunny. Highs in the upper 80s. Monday night, clear. Lows in the upper 60s. Tuesday, sunny. Highs around 90. Again, the forecast for Peoria and surrounding areas of central Illinois for the rest of tonight, clear. Lows in the mid-60s. Northeast winds around 5 miles an hour until midnight, becoming light and variable. At 10 p.m. in Peoria, skies were clear. The temperature was 72 degrees, the dew point was 66, and the relative humidity was 81%. The wind was calm. The pressure was 30.08 inches and rising. Around central and western Illinois, it was clear, with a temperature of 76 at Bloomington, 74 at Moline, 69 at Galesburg, and 69 at Lakin. Under clear skies, Macomb reported 69, Quincy reported 75, Springfield reported 72, and Pontiac reported 70. And once again at 10 p.m. in Peoria, under clear skies, the temperature was 72. Looking elsewhere around the Midwest at 10 p.m., Chicago was clear, and 76. Indianapolis was mostly cloudy, and 78. St. Louis was partly cloudy, and 80. Kansas City was clear, and 81. Des Moines was partly cloudy, and 81. Milwaukee was partly cloudy, and 76. The time is currently 10:10 p.m. Central Daylight Time. 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Now for the official National Weather Service forecast for Peoria and surrounding areas of central Illinois. Rest of tonight, clear. Lows in the mid-60s. Northeast winds around 5 miles an hour until midnight, becoming light and variable. Wednesday, sunny. Highs in the upper 80s. Southwest winds around 5 miles an hour. Wednesday night, mostly clear until midnight, then becoming partly cloudy. Lows in the upper 60s. South winds around 5 miles an hour. Thursday, partly sunny. A chance of showers and thunderstorms in the afternoon. Humid with highs in the upper 80s. Southwest winds 5 to 10 miles an hour. Chance of rain 50%. Thursday night, a chance of thunderstorms. Showers likely. Humid with lows in the upper 60s. Southwest winds around 5 miles an hour. Chance of rain 70%. Friday and Friday night, mostly cloudy with a chance of showers and thunderstorms. Highs in the mid-80s. Lows in the mid-60s. Chance of rain 50%. Saturday, partly sunny. A chance of showers and thunderstorms in the afternoon. Highs in the mid-80s. Chance of rain 40%. Saturday night, partly cloudy. Lows in the mid-60s. Sunday, sunny. Highs in the mid-80s. Sunday night, clear. Lows in the mid-60s. Monday, sunny. Highs in the upper 80s. Monday night, clear. Lows in the upper 60s. Tuesday, sunny. Highs around 90. Again, the forecast for Peoria and surrounding areas of central Illinois for the rest of tonight, clear. Lows in the mid-60s. Northeast winds around 5 miles an hour until midnight, becoming light and variable. At 10 p.m. in Peoria, skies were clear. The temperature was 72 degrees, the dew point was 66, and the relative humidity was 81%. The wind was calm. The pressure was 30.08 inches and rising. Around central and western Illinois, it was clear, with a temperature of 76 at Bloomington, 74 at Moline, 69 at Galesburg, and 69 at Lakin. Under clear skies, Macomb reported 69, Quincy reported 75, Springfield reported 72, and Pontiac reported 70. And once again at 10 p.m. in Peoria, under clear skies, the temperature was 72.

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Looking elsewhere around the Midwest at 10 p.m., Chicago was clear and 76. Indianapolis was mostly cloudy and 78. St. Louis was partly cloudy and 80. Kansas City was clear and 81. Des Moines was partly cloudy and 81. Milwaukee was partly cloudy and 76. The time is currently 10:14 p.m. Central Daylight Time. 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Now for the official National Weather Service forecast for Peoria and surrounding areas of central Illinois. Rest of tonight, clear. Lows in the mid-60s. Northeast winds around 5 miles an hour until midnight, becoming light and variable. Wednesday, sunny. Highs in the upper 80s. Southwest winds around 5 miles an hour. Wednesday night, mostly clear until midnight, then becoming partly cloudy. Lows in the upper 60s. South winds around 5 miles an hour. Thursday, partly sunny. A chance of showers and thunderstorms in the afternoon. Humid with highs in the upper 80s. Southwest winds 5 to 10 miles an hour. Chance of rain 50%. Thursday night, a chance of thunderstorms. Showers likely. Humid with lows in the upper 60s. Southwest winds around 5 miles an hour. Chance of rain 70%. Friday and Friday night, mostly cloudy with a chance of showers and thunderstorms. Highs in the mid-80s. Lows in the mid-60s. Chance of rain 50%. Saturday, partly sunny. A chance of showers and thunderstorms in the afternoon. Highs in the mid-80s. Chance of rain 40%. Saturday night, partly cloudy. Lows in the mid-60s. Sunday, sunny. Highs in the mid-80s. Sunday night, clear. Lows in the mid-60s. Monday, sunny. Highs in the upper 80s. Monday night, clear. Lows in the upper 60s. Tuesday, sunny. Highs around 90. Again, the forecast for Peoria and surrounding areas of central Illinois for the rest of tonight, clear. Lows in the mid-60s. Northeast winds around 5 miles an hour until midnight, becoming light and variable. Here is a river flood statement. The flood warning continues for the Illinois River at Henry until early Thursday morning. At 8:45 p.m. Tuesday, the stage was 23.0 feet. The river is expected to fall below flood stage tomorrow evening and continue falling to 19.7 feet Tuesday, July 14th. Here is a river flood statement. The flood warning continues for the Illinois River at Peoria until Sunday evening. At 8:45 p.m. Tuesday, the stage was 19.3 feet. The river is expected to remain nearly steady at 19.3 feet for the next couple of days. It will then fall below flood stage early Sunday afternoon. Here is a river flood statement. The flood warning continues for the Illinois River near Havana until further notice. At 8:45 p.m. Tuesday, the stage was 17.3 feet. The river is expected to rise to a crest of 17.8 feet early Thursday afternoon. At 10 p.m. in Peoria, skies were clear. The temperature was 72 degrees, the dew point was 66, and the relative humidity was 81%. The wind was calm. The pressure was 30.08 inches and rising. Around central and western Illinois, it was clear, with a temperature of 76 at Bloomington, 74 at Moline, 69 at Galesburg, and 69 at Lakin. Under clear skies, Macomb reported 69, Quincy reported 75, Springfield reported 72, and Pontiac reported 70. And once again at 10 p.m. in Peoria, under clear skies, the temperature was 72.

Looking elsewhere around the Midwest at 10 p.m., Chicago was clear and 76. Indianapolis was mostly cloudy and 78. St. Louis was partly cloudy and 80. Kansas City was clear and 81. Des Moines was partly cloudy and 81. Milwaukee was partly cloudy and 76. The time is currently 10:18 p.m. Central Daylight Time. 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Now for the official National Weather Service forecast for Peoria and surrounding areas of central Illinois. Rest of tonight, clear. Lows in the mid-60s. Northeast winds around 5 miles an hour until midnight, becoming light and variable. Wednesday, sunny. Highs in the upper 80s. Southwest winds around 5 miles an hour. Wednesday night, mostly clear until midnight, then becoming partly cloudy. Lows in the upper 60s. South winds around 5 miles an hour. Thursday, partly sunny. A chance of showers and thunderstorms in the afternoon. Humid with highs in the upper 80s. Southwest winds 5 to 10 miles an hour. Chance of rain 50%. Thursday night, a chance of thunderstorms. Showers likely. Humid with lows in the upper 60s. Southwest winds around 5 miles an hour. Chance of rain 70%. Friday and Friday night, mostly cloudy with a chance of showers and thunderstorms. Highs in the mid-80s. Lows in the mid-60s. Chance of rain 50%. Saturday, partly sunny. A chance of showers and thunderstorms in the afternoon. Highs in the mid-80s. Chance of rain 40%. Saturday night, partly cloudy. Lows in the mid-60s. Sunday, sunny. Highs in the mid-80s. Sunday night, clear. Lows in the mid-60s. Monday, sunny. Highs in the upper 80s. Monday night, clear. Lows in the upper 60s. Tuesday, sunny. Highs around 90. Again, the forecast for Peoria and surrounding areas of central Illinois for the rest of tonight, clear. Lows in the mid-60s. Northeast winds around 5 miles an hour until midnight, becoming light and variable. At 10 p.m. in Peoria, skies were clear. The temperature was 72 degrees, the dew point was 66, and the relative humidity was 81%. The wind was calm. The pressure was 30.08 inches and rising. Around central and western Illinois, it was clear, with a temperature of 76 at Bloomington, 74 at Moline, 69 at Galesburg, and 69 at Lakin. Under clear skies, Macomb reported 69, Quincy reported 75, Springfield reported 72, and Pontiac reported 70. And once again at 10 p.m. in Peoria, under clear skies, the temperature was 72. At 10 p.m. in Peoria, skies were clear. The temperature was 72 degrees, the dew point was 66, and the relative humidity was 81%. The wind was calm. The pressure was 30.08 inches and rising. Around central and western Illinois, it was clear, with a temperature of 76 at Bloomington, 74 at Moline, 69 at Galesburg, and 69 at Lakin. Under clear skies, Macomb reported 69, Quincy reported 75, Springfield reported 72, and Pontiac reported 70. And once again at 10 p.m. in Peoria, under clear skies, the temperature was 72. Looking elsewhere around the Midwest at 10 p.m., Chicago was clear, and 76. Indianapolis was mostly cloudy, and 78. St. Louis was partly cloudy, and 80. Kansas City was clear, and 81. Des Moines was partly cloudy, and 81. Milwaukee was partly cloudy, and 76. The time is currently 10:22 p.m. Central Daylight Time. 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Now for the official National Weather Service forecast for Peoria and surrounding areas of central Illinois. Rest of tonight, clear. Lows in the mid-60s. Northeast winds around 5 miles an hour until midnight, becoming light and variable. Wednesday, sunny. Highs in the upper 80s.

Southwest winds around 5 miles an hour. Wednesday night, mostly clear until midnight, then becoming partly cloudy. Lows in the upper 60s. South winds around 5 miles an hour. Thursday, partly sunny. A chance of showers and thunderstorms in the afternoon. Humid with highs in the upper 80s. Southwest winds 5 to 10 miles an hour. Chance of rain 50%. Thursday night, a chance of thunderstorms. Showers likely. Humid with lows in the upper 60s. Southwest winds around 5 miles an hour. Chance of rain 70%. Friday and Friday night, mostly cloudy with a chance of showers and thunderstorms. Highs in the mid-80s. Lows in the mid-60s. Chance of rain 50%. Saturday, partly sunny. A chance of showers and thunderstorms in the afternoon. Highs in the mid-80s. Chance of rain 40%. Saturday night, partly cloudy. Lows in the mid-60s. Sunday, sunny. Highs in the mid-80s. Sunday night, clear. Lows in the mid-60s. Monday, sunny. Highs in the upper 80s. Monday night, clear. Lows in the upper 60s. Tuesday, sunny. Highs around 90. Again, the forecast for Peoria and surrounding areas of central Illinois for the rest of tonight, clear. Lows in the mid-60s. Northeast winds around 5 miles an hour until midnight, becoming light and variable. At 10 p.m. in Peoria, skies were clear. The temperature was 72 degrees, the dew point was 66, and the relative humidity was 81%. The wind was calm. The pressure was 30.08 inches and rising. Around central and western Illinois, it was clear, with a temperature of 76 at Bloomington, 74 at Moline, 69 at Galesburg, and 69 at Lakin. Under clear skies, Macomb reported 69, Quincy reported 75, Springfield reported 72, and Pontiac reported 70. And once again at 10 p.m. in Peoria, under clear skies, the temperature was 72. Here is a river flood statement. The flood warning continues for the Illinois River at Henry until early Thursday morning. At 8:45 p.m. Tuesday, the stage was 23.0 feet. The river is expected to fall below flood stage tomorrow evening and continue falling to 19.7 feet Tuesday, July 14th. Here is a river flood statement. The flood warning continues for the Illinois River at Peoria until Sunday evening. At 8:45 p.m. Tuesday, the stage was 19.3 feet. The river is expected to remain nearly steady at 19.3 feet for the next couple of days. It will then fall below flood stage early Sunday afternoon. Here is a river flood statement. The flood warning continues for the Illinois River near Havana until further notice. At 8:45 p.m. Tuesday, the stage was 17.3 feet. The river is expected to rise to a crest of 17.8 feet early Thursday afternoon. Looking elsewhere around the Midwest at 10 p.m., Chicago was clear, and 76. Indianapolis was mostly cloudy, and 78. St. Louis was partly cloudy, and 80. Kansas City was clear, and 81. Des Moines was partly cloudy, and 81. Milwaukee was partly cloudy, and 76. The time is currently 10:27 p.m. Central Daylight Time. 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Now for the official National Weather Service forecast for Peoria and surrounding areas of central Illinois. Rest of tonight, clear. Lows in the mid-60s. Northeast winds around 5 miles an hour until midnight, becoming light and variable. Wednesday, sunny. Highs in the upper 80s. Southwest winds around 5 miles an hour. Wednesday night, mostly clear until midnight, then becoming partly cloudy. Lows in the upper 60s. South winds around 5 miles an hour. Thursday, partly sunny. A chance of showers and thunderstorms in the afternoon. Humid with highs in the upper 80s. Southwest winds 5 to 10 miles an hour. Chance of rain 50%. Thursday night, a chance of thunderstorms. Showers likely. Humid with lows in the upper 60s. Southwest

winds around 5 miles an hour. Chance of rain 70%. Friday and Friday night, mostly cloudy with a chance of showers and thunderstorms. Highs in the mid-80s. Lows in the mid-60s. Chance of rain 50%. Saturday, partly sunny. A chance of showers and thunderstorms in the afternoon. Highs in the mid-80s. Chance of rain 40%. Saturday night, partly cloudy. Lows in the mid-60s. Sunday, sunny. Highs in the mid-80s. Sunday night, clear. Lows in the mid-60s. Monday, sunny. Highs in the upper 80s. Monday night, clear. Lows in the upper 60s. Tuesday, sunny. Highs around 90. Again, the forecast for Peoria and surrounding areas of central Illinois for the rest of tonight, clear. Lows in the mid-60s. Northeast winds around 5 miles an hour until midnight, becoming light and variable. At 10 p.m. in Peoria, skies were clear. The temperature was 72 degrees, the dew point was 66, and the relative humidity was 81%. The wind was calm. The pressure was 30.08 inches and rising. Around central and western Illinois, it was clear, with a temperature of 76 at Bloomington, 74 at Moline, 69 at Galesburg, and 69 at Lakin. Under clear skies, Macomb reported 69, Quincy reported 75, Springfield reported 72, and Pontiac reported 70. And once again at 10 p.m. in Peoria, under clear skies, the temperature was 72. Looking elsewhere around the Midwest at 10 p.m., Chicago was clear, and 76. Indianapolis was mostly cloudy, and 78. St. Louis was partly cloudy, and 80. Kansas City was clear, and 81. Des Moines was partly cloudy, and 81. Milwaukee was partly cloudy, and 76. The time is currently 10:30 p.m. Central Daylight Time. 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Now for the official National Weather Service forecast for Peoria and surrounding areas of central Illinois. Rest of tonight, clear. Lows in the mid-60s. Northeast winds around 5 miles an hour until midnight, becoming light and variable. Wednesday, sunny. Highs in the upper 80s. Southwest winds around 5 miles an hour. Wednesday night, mostly clear until midnight, then becoming partly cloudy. Lows in the upper 60s. South winds around 5 miles an hour. Thursday, partly sunny. A chance of showers and thunderstorms in the afternoon. Humid with highs in the upper 80s. Southwest winds 5 to 10 miles an hour. Chance of rain 50%. Thursday night, a chance of thunderstorms. Showers likely. Humid with lows in the upper 60s. Southwest winds around 5 miles an hour. Chance of rain 70%. Friday and Friday night, mostly cloudy with a chance of showers and thunderstorms. Highs in the mid-80s. Lows in the mid-60s. Chance of rain 50%. Saturday, partly sunny. A chance of showers and thunderstorms in the afternoon. Highs in the mid-80s. Chance of rain 40%. Saturday night, partly cloudy. Lows in the mid-60s. Sunday, sunny. Highs in the mid-80s. Sunday night, clear. Lows in the mid-60s. Monday, sunny. Highs in the upper 80s. Monday night, clear. Lows in the upper 60s. Tuesday, sunny. Highs around 90. Again, the forecast for Peoria and surrounding areas of central Illinois for the rest of tonight, clear. Lows in the mid-60s. Northeast winds around 5 miles an hour until midnight, becoming light and variable. At 10 p.m. in Peoria, skies were clear. The temperature was 72 degrees, the dew point was 66, and the relative humidity was 81%. The wind was calm. The pressure was 30.08 inches and rising. Around central and western Illinois, it was clear, with a temperature of 76 at Bloomington, 74 at Moline, 69 at Galesburg, and 69 at Lakin. Under clear skies, Macomb reported 69, Quincy reported 75, Springfield reported 72,
in Pontkin. Under clear skies, Macomb reported 69, Quincy reported 75, Springfield reported 72, and Pontiac reported 70. And once again at 10 p.m. in Peoria, under clear skies, the temperature was 72. Looking elsewhere around the Midwest at 10 p.m., Chicago was clear, and 76. Indianapolis was mostly cloudy, and 78. St. Louis was partly cloudy, and 80. Kansas City was clear, and 81. Des Moines was partly cloudy, and 81. Milwaukee was partly cloudy, and 76. The time is currently 10:33 p.m. Central Daylight Time. 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Now for the official National Weather Service forecast for Peoria and surrounding areas of central Illinois. Rest of tonight, clear. Lows in the mid-60s. Northeast winds around 5 miles an hour until midnight, becoming light and variable. Wednesday, sunny. Highs in the upper 80s. Southwest winds around 5 miles an hour. Wednesday night, mostly clear until midnight, then becoming partly cloudy. Lows in the upper 60s. South winds around 5 miles an hour. Thursday, partly sunny. A chance of showers and thunderstorms in the afternoon. Humid with highs in the upper 80s. Southwest winds 5 to 10 miles an hour. Chance of rain 50%. Thursday night, a chance of thunderstorms. Showers likely. Humid with lows in the upper 60s. Southwest winds around 5 miles an hour. Chance of rain 70%. Friday and Friday night, mostly cloudy with a chance of showers and thunderstorms. Highs in the mid-80s. Lows in the mid-60s. Chance of rain 50%. Saturday, partly sunny. A chance of showers and thunderstorms in the afternoon. Highs in the mid-80s. Chance of rain 40%. Saturday night, partly cloudy. Lows in the mid-60s. Sunday, sunny. Highs in the mid-80s. Sunday night, clear. Lows in the mid-60s. Monday, sunny. Highs in the upper 80s. Monday night, clear. Lows in the upper 60s. Tuesday, sunny. Highs around 90. Again, the forecast for Peoria and surrounding areas of central Illinois for the rest of tonight, clear. Lows in the mid-60s. Northeast winds around 5 miles an hour until midnight, becoming light and variable. Here is a river flood statement. The flood warning continues for the Illinois River at Henry until early Thursday morning. At 8:45 p.m. Tuesday, the stage was 23.0 feet. The river is expected to fall below flood stage tomorrow evening and continue falling to 19.7 feet Tuesday, July 14th. Here is a river flood statement. The flood warning continues for the Illinois River at Peoria until Sunday evening. At 8:45 p.m. Tuesday, the stage was 19.3 feet. The river is expected to remain nearly steady at 19.3 feet for the next couple of days. It will then fall below flood stage early Sunday afternoon. Here is a river flood statement. The flood warning continues for the Illinois River near Havana until further notice. At 8:45 p.m. Tuesday, the stage was 17.3 feet. The river is expected to rise to a crest of 17.8 feet early Thursday afternoon. At 10 p.m. in Peoria, skies were clear. The temperature was 72 degrees, the dew point was 66, and the relative humidity was 81%. The wind was calm. The pressure was 30.08 inches and rising. Around central and western Illinois, it was clear, with a temperature of 76 at Bloomington, 74 at Moline, 69 at Galesburg, and 69 at Lakin. Under clear skies, Macomb reported 69, Quincy reported 75, Springfield reported 72, and Pontiac reported 70. And once again at 10 p.m. in Peoria, under clear skies, the temperature was 72. Looking elsewhere around the Midwest at 10 p.m., Chicago was clear, and 76. Indianapolis was mostly cloudy, and 78. St. Louis was partly cloudy, and 80. Kansas City was clear, and 81. Des Moines was partly cloudy, and 81.

Milwaukee was partly cloudy and 76. The time is currently 10:38 p.m. Central Daylight Time. 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Now for the official National Weather Service forecast for Peoria and surrounding areas of central Illinois. Rest of tonight, clear. Lows in the mid-60s. Northeast winds around 5 miles an hour until midnight, becoming light and variable. Wednesday, sunny. Highs in the upper 80s. Southwest winds around 5 miles an hour. Wednesday night, mostly clear until midnight, then becoming partly cloudy. Lows in the upper 60s. South winds around 5 miles an hour. Thursday, partly sunny. A chance of showers and thunderstorms in the afternoon. Humid with highs in the upper 80s. Southwest winds 5 to 10 miles an hour. Chance of rain 50%. Thursday night, a chance of thunderstorms. Showers likely. Humid with lows in the upper 60s. Southwest winds around 5 miles an hour. Chance of rain 70%. Friday and Friday night, mostly cloudy with a chance of showers and thunderstorms. Highs in the mid-80s. Lows in the mid-60s. Chance of rain 50%. Saturday, partly sunny. A chance of showers and thunderstorms in the afternoon. Highs in the mid-80s. Chance of rain 40%. Saturday night, partly cloudy. Lows in the mid-60s. Sunday, sunny. Highs in the mid-80s. Sunday night, clear. Lows in the mid-60s. Monday, sunny. Highs in the upper 80s. Monday night, clear. Lows in the upper 60s. Tuesday, sunny. Highs around 90. Again, the forecast for Peoria and surrounding areas of central Illinois for the rest of tonight, clear. Lows in the mid-60s. Northeast winds around 5 miles an hour until midnight, becoming light and variable. At 10 p.m. in Peoria, skies were clear. The temperature was 72 degrees, the dew point was 66, and the relative humidity was 81%. The wind was calm. The pressure was 30.08 inches and rising. Around central and western Illinois, it was clear, with a temperature of 76 at Bloomington, 74 at Moline, 69 at Galesburg, and 69 at Lakin. Under clear skies, Macomb reported 69, Quincy reported 75, Springfield reported 72, and Pontiac reported 70. And once again at 10 p.m. in Peoria, under clear skies, the temperature was 72. Looking elsewhere around the Midwest at 10 p.m., Chicago was clear, and 76. Indianapolis was mostly cloudy, and 78. St. Louis was partly cloudy, and 80. Kansas City was clear, and 81. Des Moines was partly cloudy, and 81. Milwaukee was partly cloudy, and 76. The time is currently 10:41 p.m. Central Daylight Time. 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Now for the official National Weather Service forecast for Peoria and surrounding areas of central Illinois. Rest of tonight, clear. Lows in the mid-60s. Northeast winds around 5 miles an hour until midnight, becoming light and variable. Wednesday, sunny. Highs in the upper 80s. Southwest winds around 5 miles an hour. Wednesday night, mostly clear until midnight, then becoming partly cloudy. Lows in the upper 60s. South winds around 5 miles an hour. Thursday, partly sunny. A chance of showers and thunderstorms in the afternoon. Humid with highs in the upper 80s. Southwest winds 5 to 10 miles an hour. Chance of rain 50%. Thursday night, a chance of thunderstorms. Showers likely. Humid with lows in the upper 60s. Southwest winds around 5 miles an hour. Chance of rain 70%. Friday and Friday night, mostly cloudy with a chance of showers and thunderstorms. Highs in the mid-80s. Lows in the mid-60s. Chance of rain 50%. Saturday, partly sunny. A chance of showers and thunderstorms in the afternoon. Highs in the mid-80s. Chance of rain 40%.

inches and rising. Around central and western Illinois, it was clear, with a temperature of 76 at Bloomington, 74 at Moline, 69 at Galesburg, and 69 at Lakin. Under clear skies, Macomb reported 69, Quincy reported 75, Springfield reported 72, and Pontiac reported 70. And once again at 10 p.m. in Peoria, under clear skies, the temperature was 72. Looking elsewhere around the Midwest at 10 p.m., Chicago was clear, and 76. Indianapolis was mostly cloudy, and 78. St. Louis was partly cloudy, and 80. Kansas City was clear, and 81. Des Moines was partly cloudy, and 81. Milwaukee was partly cloudy, and 76. The time is currently 10:44 p.m. Central Daylight Time. 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Here is a river flood statement. The flood warning continues for the Illinois River at Henry until early Thursday morning. At 8:45 p.m. Tuesday, the stage was 23.0 feet. The river is expected to fall below flood stage tomorrow evening and continue falling to 19.7 feet Tuesday, July 14th. Here is a river flood statement. The flood warning continues for the Illinois River at Peoria until Sunday evening. At 8:45 p.m. Tuesday, the stage was 19.3 feet. The river is expected to remain nearly steady at 19.3 feet for the next couple of days. It will then fall below flood stage early Sunday afternoon. Here is a river flood statement. The flood warning continues for the Illinois River near Havana until further notice. At 8:45 p.m. Tuesday, the stage was 17.3 feet. The river is expected to rise to a crest of 17.8 feet early Thursday afternoon. Now for the official National Weather Service forecast for Peoria and surrounding areas of central Illinois. Rest of tonight, clear. Lows in the mid-60s. Northeast winds around 5 miles an hour until midnight, becoming light and variable. Wednesday, sunny. Highs in the upper 80s. Southwest winds around 5 miles an hour. Wednesday night, mostly clear until midnight, then becoming partly cloudy. Lows in the upper 60s. South winds around 5 miles an hour. Thursday, partly sunny. A chance of showers and thunderstorms in the afternoon. Humid with highs in the upper 80s. Southwest winds 5 to 10 miles an hour. Chance of rain 50%. Thursday night, a chance of thunderstorms. Showers likely. Humid with lows in the upper 60s. Southwest winds around 5 miles an hour. Chance of rain 70%. Friday and Friday night, mostly cloudy with a chance of showers and thunderstorms. Highs in the mid-80s. Lows in the mid-60s. Chance of rain 50%. Saturday, partly sunny. A chance of showers and thunderstorms in the afternoon. Highs in the mid-80s. Chance of rain 40%. Saturday night, partly cloudy. Lows in the mid-60s. Sunday, sunny. Highs in the mid-80s. Sunday night, clear. Lows in the mid-60s. Monday, sunny. Highs in the upper 80s. Monday night, clear. Lows in the upper 60s. Tuesday, sunny. Highs around 90. Again, the forecast for Peoria and surrounding areas of central Illinois for the rest of tonight, clear. Lows in the mid-60s. Northeast winds around 5 miles an hour until midnight, becoming light and variable. At 10 p.m. in Peoria, skies were clear. The temperature was 72 degrees, the dew point was 66, and the relative humidity was 81%. The wind was calm. The pressure was 30.08 inches and rising. Around central and western Illinois, it was clear, with a temperature of 76 at Bloomington, 74 at Moline, 69 at Galesburg, and 69 at Lakin. Under clear skies, Macomb reported 69, Quincy reported 75, Springfield reported 72, and Pontiac reported 70. And once again at 10 p.m. in Peoria, under clear skies, the temperature was 72. Looking elsewhere around the Midwest at 10 p.m., Chicago was clear, and 76. Indianapolis was mostly cloudy, and 76.

8. St. Louis was partly cloudy and 80. Kansas City was clear and 81. Des Moines was partly cloudy and 81. Milwaukee was partly cloudy and 76. The time is currently 10:49 p.m. Central Daylight Time. 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Now for the official National Weather Service forecast for Peoria and surrounding areas of central Illinois. Rest of tonight, clear. Lows in the mid-60s. Northeast winds around 5 miles an hour until midnight, becoming light and variable. Wednesday, sunny. Highs in the upper 80s. Southwest winds around 5 miles an hour. Wednesday night, mostly clear until midnight, then becoming partly cloudy. Lows in the upper 60s. South winds around 5 miles an hour. Thursday, partly sunny. A chance of showers and thunderstorms in the afternoon. Humid with highs in the upper 80s. Southwest winds 5 to 10 miles an hour. Chance of rain 50%. Thursday night, a chance of thunderstorms. Showers likely. Humid with lows in the upper 60s. Southwest winds around 5 miles an hour. Chance of rain 70%. Friday and Friday night, mostly cloudy with a chance of showers and thunderstorms. Highs in the mid-80s. Lows in the mid-60s. Chance of rain 50%. Saturday, partly sunny. A chance of showers and thunderstorms in the afternoon. Highs in the mid-80s. Chance of rain 40%. Saturday night, partly cloudy. Lows in the mid-60s. Sunday, sunny. Highs in the mid-80s. Sunday night, clear. Lows in the mid-60s. Monday, sunny. Highs in the upper 80s. Monday night, clear. Lows in the upper 60s. Tuesday, sunny. Highs around 90. Again, the forecast for Peoria and surrounding areas of central Illinois for the rest of tonight, clear. Lows in the mid-60s. Northeast winds around 5 miles an hour until midnight, becoming light and variable. At 10 p.m. in Peoria, skies were clear. The temperature was 72 degrees, the dew point was 66, and the relative humidity was 81%. The wind was calm. The pressure was 30.08 inches and rising. Around central and western Illinois, it was clear, with a temperature of 76 at Bloomington, 74 at Moline, 69 at Galesburg, and 69 at Lakin. Under clear skies, Macomb reported 69, Quincy reported 75, Springfield reported 72, and Pontiac reported 70. And once again at 10 p.m. in Peoria, under clear skies, the temperature was 72. Looking elsewhere around the Midwest at 10 p.m., Chicago was clear, and 76. Indianapolis was mostly cloudy, and 78. St. Louis was partly cloudy, and 80. Kansas City was clear, and 81. Des Moines was partly cloudy, and 81. Milwaukee was partly cloudy, and 76. The time is currently 10:52 p.m. Central Daylight Time. 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Now for the official National Weather Service forecast for Peoria and surrounding areas of central Illinois. Rest of tonight, clear. Lows in the mid-60s. Northeast winds around 5 miles an hour until midnight, becoming light and variable. Wednesday, sunny. Highs in the upper 80s. Southwest winds around 5 miles an hour. Wednesday night, mostly clear until midnight, then becoming partly cloudy. Lows in the upper 60s. South winds around 5 miles an hour. Thursday, partly sunny. A chance of showers and thunderstorms in the afternoon. Humid with highs in the upper 80s. Southwest winds 5 to 10 miles an hour. Chance of rain 50%. Thursday night, a chance of thunderstorms. Showers likely. Humid with lows in the upper 60s. Southwest winds around 5 miles an hour. Chance of rain 70%. Friday and Friday night, mostly cloudy with a chance of showers and thunderstorms. Highs in the mid-80s. Lows in the mid-60s. Chance of rain 50%.

set. Saturday, partly sunny. A chance of showers and thunderstorms in the afternoon. Highs in the mid-80s. Chance of rain 40%. Saturday night, partly cloudy. Lows in the mid-60s. Sunday, sunny. Highs in the mid-80s. Sunday night, clear. Lows in the mid-60s. Monday, sunny. Highs in the upper 80s. Monday night, clear. Lows in the upper 60s. Tuesday, sunny. Highs around 90. Again, the forecast for Peoria and surrounding areas of central Illinois for the rest of tonight, clear. Lows in the mid-60s. Northeast winds around 5 miles an hour until midnight, becoming light and variable. At 10 p.m. in Peoria, skies were clear. The temperature was 72 degrees, the dew point was 66, and the relative humidity was 81%. The wind was calm. The pressure was 30.08 inches and rising. Around central and western Illinois, it was clear, with a temperature of 76 at Bloomington, 74 at Moline, 69 at Galesburg, and 69 at Lakin. Under clear skies, Macomb reported 69, Quincy reported 75, Springfield reported 72, and Pontiac reported 70. And once again at 10 p.m. in Peoria, under clear skies, the temperature was 72. Here is a river flood statement. The flood warning continues for the Illinois River at Henry until early Thursday morning. At 8:45 p.m. Tuesday, the stage was 23.0 feet. The river is expected to fall below flood stage tomorrow evening and continue falling to 19.7 feet Tuesday, July 14th. Here is a river flood statement. The flood warning continues for the Illinois River at Peoria until Sunday evening. At 8:45 p.m. Tuesday, the stage was 19.3 feet. The river is expected to remain nearly steady at 19.3 feet for the next couple of days. It will then fall below flood stage early Sunday afternoon. Here is a river flood statement. The flood warning continues for the Illinois River near Havana until further notice. At 8:45 p.m. Tuesday, the stage was 17.3 feet. The river is expected to rise to a crest of 17.8 feet early Thursday afternoon. Looking elsewhere around the Midwest at 10 p.m., Chicago was clear, and 76. Indianapolis was mostly cloudy, and 78. St. Louis was partly cloudy, and 80. Kansas City was clear, and 81. Des Moines was partly cloudy, and 81. Milwaukee was partly cloudy, and 76. The time is currently 10:56 p.m. Central Daylight Time. 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Now for the official National Weather Service forecast for Peoria and surrounding areas of central Illinois. Rest of tonight, clear. Lows in the mid-60s. Northeast winds around 5 miles an hour until midnight, becoming light and variable. Wednesday, sunny. Highs in the upper 80s. Southwest winds around 5 miles an hour. Wednesday night, mostly clear until midnight, then becoming partly cloudy. Lows in the upper 60s. South winds around 5 miles an hour. Thursday, partly sunny. A chance of showers and thunderstorms in the afternoon. Humid with highs in the upper 80s. Southwest winds 5 to 10 miles an hour. Chance of rain 50%. Thursday night, a chance of thunderstorms. Showers likely. Humid with lows in the upper 60s. Southwest winds around 5 miles an hour. Chance of rain 70%. Friday and Friday night, mostly cloudy with a chance of showers and thunderstorms. Highs in the mid-80s. Lows in the mid-60s. Chance of rain 50%. Saturday, partly sunny. A chance of showers and thunderstorms in the afternoon. Highs in the mid-80s. Chance of rain 40%. Saturday night, partly cloudy. Lows in the mid-60s. Sunday, sunny. Highs in the mid-80s. Sunday night, clear. Lows in the mid-60s. Monday, sunny. Highs in the upper 80s. Monday night, clear. Lows in the upper 60s. Tuesday, sunny. Highs around 90.

Again, the forecast for Peoria and surrounding areas of central Illinois for the rest of tonight, clear. Lows in the mid-60s. Northeast winds around 5 miles an hour until midnight, becoming light and variable. At 10 p.m. in Peoria, skies were clear. The temperature was 72 degrees, the dew point was 66, and the relative humidity was 81%. The wind was calm. The pressure was 30.08 inches and rising. Around central and western Illinois, it was clear, with a temperature of 76 at Bloomington, 74 at Moline, 69 at Galesburg, and 69 at Lakin. Under clear skies, Macomb reported 69, Quincy reported 75, Springfield reported 72, and Pontiac reported 70. And once again at 10 p.m. in Peoria, under clear skies, the temperature was 72. Looking elsewhere around the Midwest at 10 p.m., Chicago was clear, and 76. Indianapolis was mostly cloudy, and 78. St. Louis was partly cloudy, and 80. Kansas City was clear, and 81. Des Moines was partly cloudy, and 81. Milwaukee was partly cloudy, and 76. The time is currently 11 p.m. Central Daylight Time. 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Now for the official National Weather Service forecast for Peoria and surrounding areas of central Illinois. Rest of tonight, clear. Lows in the mid-60s. Northeast winds around 5 miles an hour until midnight, becoming light and variable. Wednesday, sunny. Highs in the upper 80s. Southwest winds around 5 miles an hour. Wednesday night, mostly clear until midnight, then becoming partly cloudy. Lows in the upper 60s. South winds around 5 miles an hour. Thursday, partly sunny. A chance of showers and thunderstorms in the afternoon. Humid with highs in the upper 80s. Southwest winds 5 to 10 miles an hour. Chance of rain 50%. Thursday night, a chance of thunderstorms. Showers likely. Humid with lows in the upper 60s. Southwest winds around 5 miles an hour. Chance of rain 70%. Friday and Friday night, mostly cloudy with a chance of showers and thunderstorms. Highs in the mid-80s. Lows in the mid-60s. Chance of rain 50%. Saturday, partly sunny. A chance of showers and thunderstorms in the afternoon. Highs in the mid-80s. Chance of rain 40%. Saturday night, partly cloudy. Lows in the mid-60s. Sunday, sunny. Highs in the mid-80s. Sunday night, clear. Lows in the mid-60s. Monday, sunny. Highs in the upper 80s. Monday night, clear. Lows in the upper 60s. Tuesday, sunny. Highs around 90. Again, the forecast for Peoria and surrounding areas of central Illinois for the rest of tonight, clear. Lows in the mid-60s. Northeast winds around 5 miles an hour until midnight, becoming light and variable. The time is currently 11:02 p.m. Central Daylight Time. 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Now for the official National Weather Service forecast for Peoria and surrounding areas of central Illinois. Rest of tonight, clear. Lows in the mid-60s. Northeast winds around 5 miles an hour until midnight, becoming light and variable. Wednesday, sunny. Highs in the upper 80s. Southwest winds around 5 miles an hour. Wednesday night, mostly clear until midnight, then becoming partly cloudy. Lows in the upper 60s. South winds around 5 miles an hour. Thursday, partly sunny. A chance of showers and thunderstorms in the afternoon. Humid with highs in the upper 80s. Southwest winds 5 to 10 miles an hour. Chance of rain 50%. Thursday night, a chance of thunderstorms. Showers likely. Humid with lows in the upper 60s. Southwest winds around 5 miles an hour. Chance of rain 70%. Friday and Friday night, mostly cloudy with a chance of showers and thunderstorms. Highs in the mid-80s. Lows in the mid-60s. Chance of rain 50%.

Saturday, partly sunny. A chance of showers and thunderstorms in the afternoon. Highs in the mid-80s. Chance of rain 40%. Saturday night, partly cloudy. Lows in the mid-60s. Sunday, sunny. Highs in the mid-80s. Sunday night, clear. Lows in the mid-60s. Monday, sunny. Highs in the upper 80s. Monday night, clear. Lows in the upper 60s. Tuesday, sunny. Highs around 90. Again, the forecast for Peoria and surrounding areas of central Illinois for the rest of tonight, clear. Lows in the mid-60s. Northeast winds around 5 miles an hour until midnight, becoming light and variable. At 11 p.m. in Peoria, skies were clear. The temperature was 71 degrees, the dew point was 66, and the relative humidity was 84%. The wind was calm. The pressure was 30.07 inches and falling. Around central and western Illinois, it was clear, with a temperature of 74 at Bloomington, 75 at Moline, 68 at Galesburg, and 67 at Lakin. Under clear skies, Macomb reported 67, Quincy reported 73, Springfield reported 72, and Pontiac reported 69. And once again at 11 p.m. in Peoria, under clear skies, the temperature was 71. Here is a river flood statement. The flood warning continues for the Illinois River at Henry until early Thursday morning. At 8:45 p.m. Tuesday, the stage was 23.0 feet. The river is expected to fall below flood stage tomorrow evening and continue falling to 19.7 feet Tuesday, July 14th. Here is a river flood statement. The flood warning continues for the Illinois River at Peoria until Sunday evening. At 8:45 p.m. Tuesday, the stage was 19.3 feet. The river is expected to remain nearly steady at 19.3 feet for the next couple of days. It will then fall below flood stage early Sunday afternoon. Here is a river flood statement. The flood warning continues for the Illinois River near Havana until further notice. At 8:45 p.m. Tuesday, the stage was 17.3 feet. The river is expected to rise to a crest of 17.8 feet early Thursday afternoon. The time is currently 11:06 p.m. Central Daylight Time. 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Now for the official National Weather Service forecast for Peoria and surrounding areas of central Illinois. Rest of tonight, clear. Lows in the mid-60s. Northeast winds around 5 miles an hour until midnight, becoming light and variable. Wednesday, sunny. Highs in the upper 80s. Southwest winds around 5 miles an hour. Wednesday night, mostly clear until midnight, then becoming partly cloudy. Lows in the upper 60s. South winds around 5 miles an hour. Thursday, partly sunny. A chance of showers and thunderstorms in the afternoon. Humid with highs in the upper 80s. Southwest winds 5 to 10 miles an hour. Chance of rain 50%. Thursday night, a chance of thunderstorms. Showers likely. Humid with lows in the upper 60s. Southwest winds around 5 miles an hour. Chance of rain 70%. Friday and Friday night, mostly cloudy with a chance of showers and thunderstorms. Highs in the mid-80s. Lows in the mid-60s. Chance of rain 50%. Saturday, partly sunny. A chance of showers and thunderstorms in the afternoon. Highs in the mid-80s. Chance of rain 40%. Saturday night, partly cloudy. Lows in the mid-60s. Sunday, sunny. Highs in the mid-80s. Sunday night, clear. Lows in the mid-60s. Monday, sunny. Highs in the upper 80s. Monday night, clear. Lows in the upper 60s. Tuesday, sunny. Highs around 90. Again, the forecast for Peoria and surrounding areas of central Illinois for the rest of tonight, clear. Lows in the mid-60s. Northeast winds around 5 miles an hour until midnight, becoming light and variable. The time is currently 11:08 p.m. Central Daylight Time. 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

station WXJ71 in Peoria. Now for the official National Weather Service forecast for Peoria and surrounding areas of central Illinois. Rest of tonight, clear. Lows in the mid-60s. Northeast winds around 5 miles an hour until midnight, becoming light and variable. Wednesday, sunny. Highs in the upper 80s. Southwest winds around 5 miles an hour. Wednesday night, mostly clear until midnight, then becoming partly cloudy. Lows in the upper 60s. South winds around 5 miles an hour. Thursday, partly sunny. A chance of showers and thunderstorms in the afternoon. Humid with highs in the upper 80s. Southwest winds 5 to 10 miles an hour. Chance of rain 50%. Thursday night, a chance of thunderstorms. Showers likely. Humid with lows in the upper 60s. Southwest winds around 5 miles an hour. Chance of rain 70%. Friday and Friday night, mostly cloudy with a chance of showers and thunderstorms. Highs in the mid-80s. Lows in the mid-60s. Chance of rain 50%. Saturday, partly sunny. A chance of showers and thunderstorms in the afternoon. Highs in the mid-80s. Chance of rain 40%. Saturday night, partly cloudy. Lows in the mid-60s. Sunday, sunny. Highs in the mid-80s. Sunday night, clear. Lows in the mid-60s. Monday, sunny. Highs in the upper 80s. Monday night, clear. Lows in the upper 60s. Tuesday, sunny. Highs around 90. Again, the forecast for Peoria and surrounding areas of central Illinois for the rest of tonight, clear. Lows in the mid-60s. Northeast winds around 5 miles an hour until midnight, becoming light and variable. At 11 p.m. in Peoria, skies were clear. The temperature was 71 degrees, the dew point was 66, and the relative humidity was 84%. The wind was calm. The pressure was 30.07 inches and falling. Around central and western Illinois, it was clear, with a temperature of 74 at Bloomington, 75 at Moline, 68 at Galesburg, and 67 at Lakin. Under clear skies, Macomb reported 67, Quincy reported 73, Springfield reported 72, and Pontiac reported 69. And once again at 11 p.m. in Peoria, under clear skies, the temperature was 71. At 11 p.m. in Peoria, skies were clear. The temperature was 71 degrees, the dew point was 66, and the relative humidity was 84%. The wind was calm. The pressure was 30.07 inches and falling. Around central and western Illinois, it was clear, with a temperature of 74 at Bloomington, 75 at Moline, 68 at Galesburg, and 67 at Lakin. Under clear skies, Macomb reported 67, Quincy reported 73, Springfield reported 72, and Pontiac reported 69. And once again at 11 p.m. in Peoria, under clear skies, the temperature was 71. Looking elsewhere around the Midwest at 11 p.m., Chicago was clear, and 76. Indianapolis was mostly cloudy, and 75. St. Louis was partly cloudy, and 79. Kansas City was clear, and 78. Des Moines was clear, and 79. Milwaukee was partly cloudy, and 74. The time is currently 11:12 p.m. Central Daylight Time. 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Now for the official National Weather Service forecast for Peoria and surrounding areas of central Illinois. Rest of tonight, clear. Lows in the mid-60s. Northeast winds around 5 miles an hour until midnight.

becoming light and variable. Wednesday, sunny. Highs in the upper 80s. Southwest winds around 5 miles an hour. Wednesday night, mostly clear until midnight, then becoming partly cloudy. Lows in the upper 60s. South winds around 5 miles an hour. Thursday, partly sunny. A chance of showers and thunderstorms in the afternoon. Humid with highs in the upper 80s. Southwest winds 5 to 10 miles an hour. Chance of rain 50%. Thursday night, a chance of thunderstorms. Showers likely. Humid with lows in the upper 60s. Southwest winds around 5 miles an hour. Chance of rain 70%. Friday and Friday night, mostly cloudy with a chance of showers and thunderstorms. Highs in the mid-80s. Lows in the mid-60s. Chance of rain 50%. Saturday, partly sunny. A chance of showers and thunderstorms in the afternoon. Highs in the mid-80s. Chance of rain 40%. Saturday night, partly cloudy. Lows in the mid-60s. Sunday, sunny. Highs in the mid-80s. Sunday night, clear. Lows in the mid-60s. Monday, sunny. Highs in the upper 80s. Monday night, clear. Lows in the upper 60s. Tuesday, sunny. Highs around 90. Again, the forecast for Peoria and surrounding areas of central Illinois for the rest of tonight, clear. Lows in the mid-60s. Northeast winds around 5 miles an hour until midnight, becoming light and variable. Here is a river flood statement. The flood warning continues for the Illinois River at Henry until early Thursday morning. At 8:45 p.m. Tuesday, the stage was 23.0 feet. The river is expected to fall below flood stage tomorrow evening and continue falling to 19.7 feet Tuesday, July 14th. Here is a river flood statement. The flood warning continues for the Illinois River at Peoria until Sunday evening. At 8:45 p.m. Tuesday, the stage was 19.3 feet. The river is expected to remain nearly steady at 19.3 feet for the next couple of days. It will then fall below flood stage early Sunday afternoon. Here is a river flood statement. The flood warning continues for the Illinois River near Havana until further notice. At 8:45 p.m. Tuesday, the stage was 17.3 feet. The river is expected to rise to a crest of 17.8 feet early Thursday afternoon. At 11 p.m. in Peoria, skies were clear. The temperature was 71 degrees, the dew point was 66, and the relative humidity was 84%. The wind was calm. The pressure was 30.07 inches and falling. Around central and western Illinois, it was clear, with a temperature of 74 at Bloomington, 75 at Moline, 68 at Galesburg, and 67 at Lakin. Under clear skies, Macomb reported 67, Quincy reported 73, Springfield reported 72, and Pontiac reported 69. And once again at 11 p.m. in Peoria, under clear skies, the temperature was 71. Looking elsewhere around the Midwest at 11 p.m., Chicago was clear, and 76. Indianapolis was mostly cloudy, and 75. St. Louis was partly cloudy, and 79. Kansas City was clear, and 78. Des Moines was clear, and 79. Milwaukee was partly cloudy, and 74. The time is currently 11:17 p.m. Central Daylight Time. 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Now for the official National Weather Service forecast for Peoria and surrounding areas of central Illinois. Rest of tonight, clear. Lows in the mid-60s. Northeast winds around 5 miles an hour until midnight, becoming light and variable. Wednesday, sunny. Highs in the upper 80s. Southwest winds around 5 miles an hour. Wednesday night, mostly clear until midnight, then becoming partly cloudy. Lows in the upper 60s. South winds around 5 miles an hour. Thursday, partly sunny. A chance of showers and thunderstorms in the afternoon. Humid with highs in the upper 80s. Southwest winds 5 to 10 miles an hour. Chance of rain 50%.

Thursday night, a chance of thunderstorms. Showers likely. Humid with lows in the upper 60s. Southwest winds around 5 miles an hour. Chance of rain 70%. Friday and Friday night, mostly cloudy with a chance of showers and thunderstorms. Highs in the mid-80s. Lows in the mid-60s. Chance of rain 50%. Saturday, partly sunny. A chance of showers and thunderstorms in the afternoon. Highs in the mid-80s. Chance of rain 40%. Saturday night, partly cloudy. Lows in the mid-60s. Sunday, sunny. Highs in the mid-80s. Sunday night, clear. Lows in the mid-60s. Monday, sunny. Highs in the upper 80s. Monday night, clear. Lows in the upper 60s. Tuesday, sunny. Highs around 90. Again, the forecast for Peoria and surrounding areas of central Illinois for the rest of tonight, clear. Lows in the mid-60s. Northeast winds around 5 miles an hour until midnight, becoming light and variable. At 11 p.m. in Peoria, skies were clear. The temperature was 71 degrees, the dew point was 66, and the relative humidity was 84%. The wind was calm. The pressure was 30.07 inches and falling. Around central and western Illinois, it was clear, with a temperature of 74 at Bloomington, 75 at Moline, 68 at Galesburg, and 67 at Lakin. Under clear skies, Macomb reported 67, Quincy reported 73, Springfield reported 72, and Pontiac reported 69. And once again at 11 p.m. in Peoria, under clear skies, the temperature was 71. Looking elsewhere around the Midwest at 11 p.m., Chicago was clear, and 76. Indianapolis was mostly cloudy, and 75. St. Louis was partly cloudy, and 79. Kansas City was clear, and 78. Des Moines was clear, and 79. Milwaukee was partly cloudy, and 74. The time is currently 11:21 p.m. Central Daylight Time. 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Now for the official National Weather Service forecast for Peoria and surrounding areas of central Illinois. Rest of tonight, clear. Lows in the mid-60s. Northeast winds around 5 miles an hour until midnight, becoming light and variable. Wednesday, sunny. Highs in the upper 80s. Southwest winds around 5 miles an hour. Wednesday night, mostly clear until midnight, then becoming partly cloudy. Lows in the upper 60s. South winds around 5 miles an hour. Thursday, partly sunny. A chance of showers and thunderstorms in the afternoon. Humid with highs in the upper 80s. Southwest winds 5 to 10 miles an hour. Chance of rain 50%. Thursday night, a chance of thunderstorms. Showers likely. Humid with lows in the upper 60s. Southwest winds around 5 miles an hour. Chance of rain 70%. Friday and Friday night, mostly cloudy with a chance of showers and thunderstorms. Highs in the mid-80s. Lows in the mid-60s. Chance of rain 50%. Saturday, partly sunny. A chance of showers and thunderstorms in the afternoon. Highs in the mid-80s. Chance of rain 40%. Saturday night, partly cloudy. Lows in the mid-60s. Sunday, sunny. Highs in the mid-80s. Sunday night, clear. Lows in the mid-60s. Monday, sunny. Highs in the upper 80s. Monday night, clear. Lows in the upper 60s. Tuesday, sunny. Highs around 90. Again, the forecast for Peoria and surrounding areas of central Illinois for the rest of tonight, clear. Lows in the mid-60s. Northeast winds around 5 miles an hour until midnight, becoming light and variable. At 11 p.m. in Peoria, skies were clear. The temperature was 71 degrees, the dew point was 66, and the relative humidity was 84%. The wind was calm. The pressure was 30.07 inches and falling. Around central and western Illinois, it was clear, with a temperature of 74 at Bloomington, 75 at Moline,

68 at Galesburg, and 67 at Lakin. Under clear skies, Macomb reported 67, Quincy reported 73, Springfield reported 72, and Pontiac reported 69. And once again at 11 p.m. in Peoria, under clear skies, the temperature was 71. Looking elsewhere around the Midwest at 11 p.m., Chicago was clear, and 76. Indianapolis was mostly cloudy, and 75. St. Louis was partly cloudy, and 79. Kansas City was clear, and 78. Des Moines was clear, and 79. Milwaukee was partly cloudy, and 74. The time is currently 11:24 p.m. Central Daylight Time. 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Now for the official National Weather Service forecast for Peoria and surrounding areas of central Illinois. Rest of tonight, clear. Lows in the mid-60s. Northeast winds around 5 miles an hour until midnight, becoming light and variable. Wednesday, sunny. Highs in the upper 80s. Southwest winds around 5 miles an hour. Wednesday night, mostly clear until midnight, then becoming partly cloudy. Lows in the upper 60s. South winds around 5 miles an hour. Thursday, partly sunny. A chance of showers and thunderstorms in the afternoon. Humid with highs in the upper 80s. Southwest winds 5 to 10 miles an hour. Chance of rain 50%. Thursday night, a chance of thunderstorms. Showers likely. Humid with lows in the upper 60s. Southwest winds around 5 miles an hour. Chance of rain 70%. Friday and Friday night, mostly cloudy with a chance of showers and thunderstorms. Highs in the mid-80s. Lows in the mid-60s. Chance of rain 50%. Saturday, partly sunny. A chance of showers and thunderstorms in the afternoon. Highs in the mid-80s. Chance of rain 40%. Saturday night, partly cloudy. Lows in the mid-60s. Sunday, sunny. Highs in the mid-80s. Sunday night, clear. Lows in the mid-60s. Monday, sunny. Highs in the upper 80s. Monday night, clear. Lows in the upper 60s. Tuesday, sunny. Highs around 90. Again, the forecast for Peoria and surrounding areas of central Illinois for the rest of tonight, clear. Lows in the mid-60s. Northeast winds around 5 miles an hour until midnight, becoming light and variable. Here is a river flood statement. The flood warning continues for the Illinois River at Henry until early Thursday morning. At 8:45 p.m. Tuesday, the stage was 23.0 feet. The river is expected to fall below flood stage tomorrow evening and continue falling to 19.7 feet Tuesday, July 14th. Here is a river flood statement. The flood warning continues for the Illinois River at Peoria until Sunday evening. At 8:45 p.m. Tuesday, the stage was 19.3 feet. The river is expected to remain nearly steady at 19.3 feet for the next couple of days. It will then fall below flood stage early Sunday afternoon. Here is a river flood statement. The flood warning continues for the Illinois River near Havana until further notice. At 8:45 p.m. Tuesday, the stage was 17.3 feet. The river is expected to rise to a crest of 17.8 feet early Thursday afternoon. At 11 p.m. in Peoria, skies were clear. The temperature was 71 degrees, the dew point was 66, and the relative humidity was 84%. The wind was calm. The pressure was 30.07 inches and falling. Around central and western Illinois, it was clear, with a temperature of 74 at Bloomington, 75 at Moline, 68 at Galesburg, and 67 at Lakin. Under clear skies, Macomb reported 67, Quincy reported 73, Springfield reported 72, and Pontiac reported 69. And once again at 11 p.m. in Peoria, under clear skies, the temperature was 71. Looking elsewhere around the Midwest at 11 p.m., Chicago was clear, and 76. Indianapolis was mostly cloudy, and 75. St. Louis was partly cloudy, and 79. Kansas City

was clear, and 78. Des Moines was clear, and 79. Milwaukee was partly cloudy, and 74. The time is currently 11:29 p.m. Central Daylight Time. 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Now for the official National Weather Service forecast for Peoria and surrounding areas of central Illinois. Rest of tonight, clear. Lows in the mid-60s. Northeast winds around 5 miles an hour until midnight, becoming light and variable. Wednesday, sunny. Highs in the upper 80s. Southwest winds around 5 miles an hour. Wednesday night, mostly clear until midnight, then becoming partly cloudy. Lows in the upper 60s. South winds around 5 miles an hour. Thursday, partly sunny. A chance of showers and thunderstorms in the afternoon. Humid with highs in the upper 80s. Southwest winds 5 to 10 miles an hour. Chance of rain 50%. Thursday night, a chance of thunderstorms. Showers likely. Humid with lows in the upper 60s. Southwest winds around 5 miles an hour. Chance of rain 70%. Friday and Friday night, mostly cloudy with a chance of showers and thunderstorms. Highs in the mid-80s. Lows in the mid-60s. Chance of rain 50%. Saturday, partly sunny. A chance of showers and thunderstorms in the afternoon. Highs in the mid-80s. Chance of rain 40%. Saturday night, partly cloudy. Lows in the mid-60s. Sunday, sunny. Highs in the mid-80s. Sunday night, clear. Lows in the mid-60s. Monday, sunny. Highs in the upper 80s. Monday night, clear. Lows in the upper 60s. Tuesday, sunny. Highs around 90. Again, the forecast for Peoria and surrounding areas of central Illinois for the rest of tonight, clear. Lows in the mid-60s. Northeast winds around 5 miles an hour until midnight, becoming light and variable. At 11 p.m. in Peoria, skies were clear. The temperature was 71 degrees, the dew point was 66, and the relative humidity was 84%. The wind was calm. The pressure was 30.07 inches and falling. Around central and western Illinois, it was clear, with a temperature of 74 at Bloomington, 75 at Moline, 68 at Galesburg, and 67 at Lakin. Under clear skies, Macomb reported 67, Quincy reported 73, Springfield reported 72, and Pontiac reported 69. And once again at 11 p.m. in Peoria, under clear skies, the temperature was 71. Looking elsewhere around the Midwest at 11 p.m., Chicago was clear, and 76. Indianapolis was mostly cloudy, and 75. St. Louis was partly cloudy, and 79. Kansas City was clear, and 78. Des Moines was clear, and 79. Milwaukee was partly cloudy, and 74. The time is currently 11:32 p.m. Central Daylight Time. 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Now for the official National Weather Service forecast for Peoria and surrounding areas of central Illinois. Rest of tonight, clear. Lows in the mid-60s. Northeast winds around 5 miles an hour until midnight, becoming light and variable. Wednesday, sunny. Highs in the upper 80s. Southwest winds around 5 miles an hour. Wednesday night, mostly clear until midnight, then becoming light and variable. Wednesday, sunny. Highs in the upper 80s. Southwest winds around 5 miles an hour. Wednesday night, mostly clear until midnight, then becoming partly cloudy. Lows in the upper 60s. South winds around 5 miles an hour. Thursday, partly sunny. A chance of showers and thunderstorms in the afternoon. Humid with highs in the upper 80s. Southwest winds 5 to 10 miles an hour. Chance of rain 50%. Thursday night, a chance of thunderstorms. Showers likely. Humid with lows in the upper 60s. Southwest winds around 5 miles an hour. Chance of rain 70%. Friday and Friday night, mostly

cloudy with a chance of showers and thunderstorms. Highs in the mid-80s. Lows in the mid-60s. Chance of rain 50%. Saturday, partly sunny. A chance of showers and thunderstorms in the afternoon. Highs in the mid-80s. Chance of rain 40%. Saturday night, partly cloudy. Lows in the mid-60s. Sunday, sunny. Highs in the mid-80s. Sunday night, clear. Lows in the mid-60s. Monday, sunny. Highs in the upper 80s. Monday night, clear. Lows in the upper 60s. Tuesday, sunny. Highs around 90. Again, the forecast for Peoria and surrounding areas of central Illinois for the rest of tonight, clear. Lows in the mid-60s. Northeast winds around 5 miles an hour until midnight, becoming light and variable. At 11 p.m. in Peoria, skies were clear. The temperature was 71 degrees, the dew point was 66, and the relative humidity was 84%. The wind was calm. The pressure was 30.07 inches and falling. Around central and western Illinois, it was clear, with a temperature of 74 at Bloomington, 75 at Moline, 68 at Galesburg, and 67 at Lakin. Under clear skies, Macomb reported 67, Quincy reported 73, Springfield reported 72, and Pontiac reported 69. And once again at 11 p.m. in Peoria, under clear skies, the temperature was 71. Here is a river flood statement. The flood warning continues for the Illinois River at Henry until early Thursday morning. At 8:45 p.m. Tuesday, the stage was 23.0 feet. The river is expected to fall below flood stage tomorrow evening and continue falling to 19.7 feet Tuesday, July 14th. Here is a river flood statement. The flood warning continues for the Illinois River at Peoria until Sunday evening. At 8:45 p.m. Tuesday, the stage was 19.3 feet. The river is expected to remain nearly steady at 19.3 feet for the next couple of days. It will then fall below flood stage early Sunday afternoon. Here is a river flood statement. The flood warning continues for the Illinois River near Havana until further notice. At 8:45 p.m. Tuesday, the stage was 17.3 feet. The river is expected to rise to a crest of 17.8 feet early Thursday afternoon. Looking elsewhere around the Midwest at 11 p.m., Chicago was clear and 76. Indianapolis was mostly cloudy and 75. St. Louis was partly cloudy and 79. Kansas City was clear and 78. Des Moines was clear and 79. Milwaukee was partly cloudy and 74. The time is currently 11:36 p.m. Central Daylight Time. 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Now for the official National Weather Service forecast for Peoria and surrounding areas of central Illinois. Rest of tonight, clear. Lows in the mid-60s. Northeast winds around 5 miles an hour until midnight, becoming light and variable. Wednesday, sunny. Highs in the upper 80s. Southwest winds around 5 miles an hour. Wednesday night, mostly clear until midnight, then becoming partly cloudy. Lows in the upper 60s. South winds around 5 miles an hour. Thursday, partly sunny. A chance of showers and thunderstorms in the afternoon. Humid with highs in the upper 80s. Southwest winds 5 to 10 miles an hour. Chance of rain 50%. Thursday night, a chance of thunderstorms. Showers likely. Humid with lows in the upper 60s. Southwest winds around 5 miles an hour. Chance of rain 70%. Friday and Friday night, mostly cloudy with a chance of showers and thunderstorms. Highs in the mid-80s. Lows in the mid-60s. Chance of rain 50%. Saturday, partly sunny. A chance of showers and thunderstorms in the afternoon. Highs in the mid-80s. Chance of rain 40%. Saturday night, partly cloudy. Lows in the mid-60s. Sunday, sunny. Highs in the mid-80s. Sunday night, clear. Lows in the mid-60s. Monday, sunny.
Highs in the upper 80s. Monday night, clear. Lows in the upper 60s. Tuesday, sunny. Highs around 90. Again, the forecast for Peoria and surrounding areas of central Illinois for the rest of tonight, clear. Lows in the mid-60s. Northeast winds around 5 miles an hour until midnight, becoming light and variable. At 11 p.m. in Peoria, skies were clear. The temperature was 71 degrees, the dew point was 66, and the relative humidity was 84%. The wind was calm. The pressure was 30.07 inches and falling. Around central and western Illinois, it was clear, with a temperature of 74 at Bloomington, 75 at Moline, 68 at Galesburg, and 67 at Lakin. Under clear skies, Macomb reported 67, Quincy reported 73, Springfield reported 72, and Pontiac reported 69. And once again at 11 p.m. in Peoria, under clear skies, the temperature was 71. Looking elsewhere around the Midwest at 11 p.m., Chicago was clear, and 76. Indianapolis was mostly cloudy, and 75. St. Louis was partly cloudy, and 79. Kansas City was clear, and 78. Des Moines was clear, and 79. Milwaukee was partly cloudy, and 74. The time is currently 11:40 p.m. Central Daylight Time. 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Now for the official National Weather Service forecast for Peoria and surrounding areas of central Illinois. Rest of tonight, clear. Lows in the mid-60s. Northeast winds around 5 miles an hour until midnight, becoming light and variable. Wednesday, sunny. Highs in the upper 80s. Southwest winds around 5 miles an hour. Wednesday night, mostly clear until midnight, then becoming partly cloudy. Lows in the upper 60s. South winds around 5 miles an hour. Thursday, partly sunny. A chance of showers and thunderstorms in the afternoon. Humid with highs in the upper 80s. Southwest winds 5 to 10 miles an hour. Chance of rain 50%. Thursday night, a chance of thunderstorms. Showers likely. Humid with lows in the upper 60s. Southwest winds around 5 miles an hour. Chance of rain 70%. Friday and Friday night, mostly cloudy with a chance of showers and thunderstorms. Highs in the mid-80s. Lows in the mid-60s. Chance of rain 50%. Saturday, partly sunny. A chance of showers and thunderstorms in the afternoon. Highs in the mid-80s. Chance of rain 40%. Saturday night, partly cloudy. Lows in the mid-60s. Sunday, sunny. Highs in the mid-80s. Sunday night, clear. Lows in the mid-60s. Monday, sunny. Highs in the upper 80s. Monday night, clear. Lows in the upper 60s. Tuesday, sunny. Highs around 90. Again, the forecast for Peoria and surrounding areas of central Illinois for the rest of tonight, clear. Lows in the mid-60s. Northeast winds around 5 miles an hour until midnight, becoming light and variable. At 11 p.m. in Peoria, skies were clear. The temperature was 71 degrees, the dew point was 66, and the relative humidity was 84%. The wind was calm. The pressure was 30.07 inches and falling. Around central and western Illinois, it was clear, with a temperature of 74 at Bloomington, 75 at Moline, 68 at Galesburg, and 67 at Lakin. Under clear skies, Macomb reported 67, Quincy reported 73, Springfield reported 72, and Pontiac reported 69. And once again at 11 p.m. in Peoria, under clear skies, the temperature was 71. Looking elsewhere around the Midwest at 11 p.m., Chicago was clear, and 76. Indianapolis was mostly cloudy, and 75. St. Louis was partly cloudy, and 79. Kansas City was clear, and 78. Des Moines was clear, and 79. Milwaukee was partly cloudy, and 74. The time is currently 11:43 p.m. Central Daylight Time.

lows in the upper 60s. Southwest winds around 5 miles an hour. Chance of rain 70%. Friday and Friday night, mostly cloudy with a chance of showers and thunderstorms. Highs in the mid-80s. Lows in the mid-60s. Chance of rain 50%. Saturday, partly sunny. A chance of showers and thunderstorms in the afternoon. Highs in the mid-80s. Chance of rain 40%. Saturday night, partly cloudy. Lows in the mid-60s. Sunday, sunny. Highs in the mid-80s. Sunday night, clear. Lows in the mid-60s. Monday, sunny. Highs in the upper 80s. Monday night, clear. Lows in the upper 60s. Tuesday, sunny. Highs around 90. Again, the forecast for Peoria and surrounding areas of central Illinois for the rest of tonight, clear. Lows in the mid-60s. Northeast winds around 5 miles an hour until midnight, becoming light and variable. Here is a river flood statement. The flood warning continues for the Illinois River at Henry until early Thursday morning. At 8:45 p.m. Tuesday, the stage was 23.0 feet. The river is expected to fall below flood stage tomorrow evening and continue falling to 19.7 feet Tuesday, July 14th. Here is a river flood statement. The flood warning continues for the Illinois River at Peoria until Sunday evening. At 8:45 p.m. Tuesday, the stage was 19.3 feet. The river is expected to remain nearly steady at 19.3 feet for the next couple of days. It will then fall below flood stage early Sunday afternoon. Here is a river flood statement. The flood warning continues for the Illinois River near Havana until further notice. At 8:45 p.m. Tuesday, the stage was 17.3 feet. The river is expected to rise to a crest of 17.8 feet early Thursday afternoon. At 11 p.m. in Peoria, skies were clear. The temperature was 71 degrees, the dew point was 66, and the relative humidity was 84%. The wind was calm. The pressure was 30.07 inches and falling. Around central and western Illinois, it was clear, with a temperature of 74 at Bloomington, 75 at Moline, 68 at Galesburg, and 67 at Lakin. Under clear skies, Macomb reported 67, Quincy reported 73, Springfield reported 72, and Pontiac reported 69. And once again at 11 p.m. in Peoria, under clear skies, the temperature was 71. Looking elsewhere around the Midwest at 11 p.m., Chicago was clear, and 76. Indianapolis was mostly cloudy, and 75. St. Louis was partly cloudy, and 79. Kansas City was clear, and 78. Des Moines was clear, and 79. Milwaukee was partly cloudy, and 74. The time is currently 11:48 p.m. Central Daylight Time. 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Now for the official National Weather Service forecast for Peoria and surrounding areas of central Illinois. Rest of tonight, clear. Lows in the mid-60s. Northeast winds around 5 miles an hour until midnight, becoming light and variable. Wednesday, sunny. Highs in the upper 80s. Southwest winds around 5 miles an hour. Wednesday night, mostly clear until midnight, then becoming partly cloudy. Lows in the upper 60s. South winds around 5 miles an hour. Thursday, partly sunny. A chance of showers and thunderstorms in the afternoon. Humid with highs in the upper 80s. Southwest winds 5 to 10 miles an hour. Chance of rain 50%. Thursday night, a chance of thunderstorms. Showers likely. Humid with lows in the upper 60s. Southwest winds around 5 miles an hour. Chance of rain 70%. Friday and Friday night, mostly cloudy with a chance of showers and thunderstorms. Highs in the mid-80s. Lows in the mid-60s. Chance of rain 50%. Saturday, partly sunny. A chance of showers and thunderstorms in the afternoon. Highs in the mid-80s. Chance of rain 40%. Saturday night, partly cloudy. Lows in the mid-60s.

sunny. Highs in the mid-80s. Sunday night, clear. Lows in the mid-60s. Monday, sunny. Highs in the upper 80s. Monday night, clear. Lows in the upper 60s. Tuesday, sunny. Highs around 90. Again, the forecast for Peoria and surrounding areas of central Illinois for the rest of tonight, clear. Lows in the mid-60s. Northeast winds around 5 miles an hour until midnight, becoming light and variable. At 11 p.m. in Peoria, skies were clear. The temperature was 71 degrees, the dew point was 66, and the relative humidity was 84%. The wind was calm. The pressure was 30.07 inches and falling. Around central and western Illinois, it was clear, with a temperature of 74 at Bloomington, 75 at Moline, 68 at Galesburg, and 67 at Lakin. Under clear skies, Macomb reported 67, Quincy reported 73, Springfield reported 72, and Pontiac reported 69. And once again at 11 p.m. in Peoria, under clear skies, the temperature was 71. Looking elsewhere around the Midwest at 11 p.m., Chicago was clear, and 76. Indianapolis was mostly cloudy, and 75. St. Louis was partly cloudy, and 79. Kansas City was clear, and 78. Des Moines was clear, and 79. Milwaukee was partly cloudy, and 74. The time is currently 11:51 p.m. Central Daylight Time. 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Now for the official National Weather Service forecast for Peoria and surrounding areas of central Illinois. Rest of tonight, clear. Lows in the mid-60s. Northeast winds around 5 miles an hour until midnight, becoming light and variable. Wednesday, sunny. Highs in the upper 80s. Southwest winds around 5 miles an hour. Wednesday night, mostly clear until midnight, then becoming partly cloudy. Lows in the upper 60s. South winds around 5 miles an hour. Thursday, partly sunny. A chance of showers and thunderstorms in the afternoon. Humid with highs in the upper 80s. Southwest winds 5 to 10 miles an hour. Chance of rain 50%. Thursday night, a chance of thunderstorms. Showers likely. Humid with lows in the upper 60s. Southwest winds around 5 miles an hour. Chance of rain 70%. Friday and Friday night, mostly cloudy with a chance of showers and thunderstorms. Highs in the mid-80s. Lows in the mid-60s. Chance of rain 50%. Saturday, partly sunny. A chance of showers and thunderstorms in the afternoon. Highs in the mid-80s. Chance of rain 40%. Saturday night, partly cloudy. Lows in the mid-60s. Sunday, sunny. Highs in the mid-80s. Sunday night, clear. Lows in the mid-60s. Monday, sunny. Highs in the upper 80s. Monday night, clear. Lows in the upper 60s. Tuesday, sunny. Highs around 90. Again, the forecast for Peoria and surrounding areas of central Illinois for the rest of tonight, clear. Lows in the mid-60s. Northeast winds around 5 miles an hour until midnight, becoming light and variable. At 11 p.m. in Peoria, skies were clear. The temperature was 71 degrees, the dew point was 66, and the relative humidity was 84%. The wind was calm. The pressure was 30.07 inches and falling. Around central and western Illinois, it was clear, with a temperature of 74 at Bloomington, 75 at Moline, 68 at Galesburg, and 67 at Lakin. Under clear skies, Macomb reported 67, Quincy reported 73, Springfield reported 72, and Pontiac reported 69. And once again at 11 p.m. in Peoria, under clear skies, the temperature was 71. Looking elsewhere around the Midwest at 11 p.m., Chicago was clear, and 76. Indianapolis was mostly cloudy, and 75. St. Louis was partly cloudy, and 79. Kansas City was clear, and 78. Des Moines was clear, and 79.

Milwaukee was partly cloudy and 74. The time is currently 11:54 p.m. Central Daylight Time. 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Here is a river flood statement. The flood warning continues for the Illinois River at Henry until early Thursday morning. At 8:45 p.m. Tuesday, the stage was 23.0 feet. The river is expected to fall below flood stage tomorrow evening and continue falling to 19.7 feet Tuesday, July 14th. Here is a river flood statement. The flood warning continues for the Illinois River at Peoria until Sunday evening. At 8:45 p.m. Tuesday, the stage was 19.3 feet. The river is expected to remain nearly steady at 19.3 feet for the next couple of days. It will then fall below flood stage early Sunday afternoon. Here is a river flood statement. The flood warning continues for the Illinois River near Havana until further notice. At 8:45 p.m. Tuesday, the stage was 17.3 feet. The river is expected to rise to a crest of 17.8 feet early Thursday afternoon. Now for the official National Weather Service forecast for Peoria and surrounding areas of central Illinois. Rest of tonight, clear. Lows in the mid-60s. Northeast winds around 5 miles an hour until midnight, becoming light and variable. Wednesday, sunny. Highs in the upper 80s. Southwest winds around 5 miles an hour. Wednesday night, mostly clear until midnight, then becoming partly cloudy. Lows in the upper 60s. South winds around 5 miles an hour. Thursday, partly sunny. A chance of showers and thunderstorms in the afternoon. Humid with highs in the upper 80s. Southwest winds 5 to 10 miles an hour. Chance of rain 50%. Thursday night, a chance of thunderstorms. Showers likely. Humid with lows in the upper 60s. Southwest winds around 5 miles an hour. Chance of rain 70%. Friday and Friday night, mostly cloudy with a chance of showers and thunderstorms. Highs in the mid-80s. Lows in the mid-60s. Chance of rain 50%. Saturday, partly sunny. A chance of showers and thunderstorms in the afternoon. Highs in the mid-80s. Chance of rain 40%. Saturday night, partly cloudy. Lows in the mid-60s. Sunday, sunny. Highs in the mid-80s. Sunday night, clear. Lows in the mid-60s. Monday, sunny. Highs in the upper 80s. Monday night, clear. Lows in the upper 60s. Tuesday, sunny. Highs around 90. Again, the forecast for Peoria and surrounding areas of central Illinois for the rest of tonight, clear. Lows in the mid-60s. Northeast winds around 5 miles an hour until midnight, becoming light and variable. At 11 p.m. in Peoria, skies were clear. The temperature was 71 degrees, the dew point was 66, and the relative humidity was 84%. The wind was calm. The pressure was 30.07 inches and falling. Around central and western Illinois, it was clear, with a temperature of 74 at Bloomington, 75 at Moline, 68 at Galesburg, and 67 at Lakin. Under clear skies, Macomb reported 67, Quincy reported 73, Springfield reported 72, and Pontiac reported 69. And once again at 11 p.m. in Peoria, under clear skies, the temperature was 71. Looking elsewhere around the Midwest at 11 p.m., Chicago was clear, and 76. Indianapolis was mostly cloudy, and 75. St. Louis was partly cloudy, and 79. Kansas City was clear, and 78. Des Moines was clear, and 79. Milwaukee was partly cloudy, and 74. The time is currently 11:59 p.m. Central Daylight Time. 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Now for the official National Weather Service forecast for Peoria and surrounding areas of central Illinois. Rest of tonight, clear. Lows in the mid-60s. Northeast winds around 5 miles an hour until midnight, becoming light and variable. Wednesday, sunny.

highs in the upper 80s. Southwest winds around 5 miles an hour. Wednesday night, mostly clear until midnight, then becoming partly cloudy. Lows in the upper 60s. South winds around 5 miles an hour. Thursday, partly sunny. A chance of showers and thunderstorms in the afternoon. Humid with highs in the upper 80s. Southwest winds 5 to 10 miles an hour. Chance of rain 50%. Thursday night, a chance of thunderstorms. Showers likely. Humid with lows in the upper 60s. Southwest winds around 5 miles an hour. Chance of rain 70%. Friday and Friday night, mostly cloudy with a chance of showers and thunderstorms. Highs in the mid-80s. Lows in the mid-60s. Chance of rain 50%. Saturday, partly sunny. A chance of showers and thunderstorms in the afternoon. Highs in the mid-80s. Chance of rain 40%. Saturday night, partly cloudy. Lows in the mid-60s. Sunday, sunny. Highs in the mid-80s. Sunday night, clear. Lows in the mid-60s. Monday, sunny. Highs in the upper 80s. Monday night, clear. Lows in the upper 60s. Tuesday, sunny. Highs around 90. Again, the forecast for Peoria and surrounding areas of central Illinois for the rest of tonight, clear. Lows in the mid-60s. Northeast winds around 5 miles an hour until midnight, becoming light and variable. The time is currently 12:01 a.m. Central Daylight Time. 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Now for the official National Weather Service forecast for Peoria and surrounding areas of central Illinois. Rest of tonight, clear. Lows in the mid-60s. Northeast winds around 5 miles an hour until midnight, becoming light and variable. Wednesday, sunny. Highs in the upper 80s. Southwest winds around 5 miles an hour. Wednesday night, mostly clear until midnight, then becoming partly cloudy. Lows in the upper 60s. South winds around 5 miles an hour. Thursday, partly sunny. A chance of showers and thunderstorms in the afternoon. Humid with highs in the upper 80s. Southwest winds 5 to 10 miles an hour. Chance of rain 50%. Thursday night, a chance of thunderstorms. Showers likely. Humid with lows in the upper 60s. Southwest winds around 5 miles an hour. Chance of rain 70%. Friday and Friday night, mostly cloudy with a chance of showers and thunderstorms. Highs in the mid-80s. Lows in the mid-60s. Chance of rain 50%. Saturday, partly sunny. A chance of showers and thunderstorms in the afternoon. Highs in the mid-80s. Chance of rain 40%. Saturday night, partly cloudy. Lows in the mid-60s. Sunday, sunny. Highs in the mid-80s. Sunday night, clear. Lows in the mid-60s. Monday, sunny. Highs in the upper 80s. Monday night, clear. Lows in the upper 60s. Tuesday, sunny. Highs around 90. Again, the forecast for Peoria and surrounding areas of central Illinois for the rest of tonight, clear. Lows in the mid-60s. Northeast winds around 5 miles an hour until midnight, becoming light and variable. At midnight in Peoria, skies were clear. The temperature was 69 degrees, the dew point was 65, and the relative humidity was 86%. The wind was calm. The pressure was 30.06 inches and falling. Around central and western Illinois, it was clear, with a temperature of 74 at Bloomington, 73 at Moline, 66 at Galesburg, and 65 at Lakin. Under clear skies, Macomb reported 65, Quincy reported 75, Springfield reported 71, and Pontiac reported 67. And once again at midnight in Peoria, under clear skies, the temperature was 69. The time is currently 12:04 a.m. Central Daylight Time. 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

Rest of tonight, clear. Lows in the mid-60s. Northeast winds around 5 miles an hour until midnight, becoming light and variable. Wednesday, sunny. Highs in the upper 80s. Southwest winds around 5 miles an hour. Wednesday night, mostly clear until midnight, then becoming partly cloudy. Lows in the upper 60s. South winds around 5 miles an hour. Thursday, partly sunny. A chance of showers and thunderstorms in the afternoon. Humid with highs in the upper 80s. Southwest winds 5 to 10 miles an hour. Chance of rain 50%. Thursday night, a chance of thunderstorms. Showers likely. Humid with lows in the upper 60s. Southwest winds around 5 miles an hour. Chance of rain 70%. Friday and Friday night, mostly cloudy with a chance of showers and thunderstorms. Highs in the mid-80s. Lows in the mid-60s. Chance of rain 50%. Saturday, partly sunny. A chance of showers and thunderstorms in the afternoon. Highs in the mid-80s. Chance of rain 40%. Saturday night, partly cloudy. Lows in the mid-60s. Sunday, sunny. Highs in the mid-80s. Sunday night, clear. Lows in the mid-60s. Monday, sunny. Highs in the upper 80s. Monday night, clear. Lows in the upper 60s. Tuesday, sunny. Highs around 90. Again, the forecast for Peoria and surrounding areas of central Illinois for the rest of tonight, clear. Lows in the mid-60s. Northeast winds around 5 miles an hour until midnight, becoming light and variable. Here is a river flood statement. The flood warning continues for the Illinois River at Henry until early Thursday morning. At 8:45 p.m. Tuesday, the stage was 23.0 feet. The river is expected to fall below flood stage tomorrow evening and continue falling to 19.7 feet Tuesday, July 14th. Here is a river flood statement. The flood warning continues for the Illinois River at Peoria until Sunday evening. At 8:45 p.m. Tuesday, the stage was 19.3 feet. The river is expected to remain nearly steady at 19.3 feet for the next couple of days. It will then fall below flood stage early Sunday afternoon. Here is a river flood statement. The flood warning continues for the Illinois River near Havana until further notice. At 8:45 p.m. Tuesday, the stage was 17.3 feet. The river is expected to rise to a crest of 17.8 feet early Thursday afternoon. The time is currently 12:07 a.m. Central Daylight Time. 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Now for the official National Weather Service forecast for Peoria and surrounding areas of central Illinois. Rest of tonight, clear. Lows in the mid-60s. Northeast winds around 5 miles an hour until midnight, becoming light and variable. Wednesday, sunny. Highs in the upper 80s. Southwest winds around 5 miles an hour. Wednesday night, mostly clear until midnight, then becoming partly cloudy. Lows in the upper 60s. South winds around 5 miles an hour. Thursday, partly sunny. A chance of showers and thunderstorms in the afternoon. Humid with highs in the upper 80s. Southwest winds 5 to 10 miles an hour. Chance of rain 50%. Thursday night, a chance of thunderstorms. Showers likely. Humid with lows in the upper 60s. Southwest winds around 5 miles an hour. Chance of rain 70%. Friday and Friday night, mostly cloudy with a chance of showers and thunderstorms. Highs in the mid-80s. Lows in the mid-60s. Chance of rain 50%. Saturday, partly sunny. A chance of showers and thunderstorms in the afternoon. Highs in the mid-80s. Chance of rain 40%. Saturday night, partly cloudy. Lows in the mid-60s. Sunday, sunny. Highs in the mid-80s. Sunday night, clear. Lows in the mid-60s. Monday, sunny. Highs in the upper 80s. Monday night, clear. Lows in the upper 60s. Tuesday, sunny.

around 90. Again, the forecast for Peoria and surrounding areas of central Illinois for the rest of tonight, clear. Lows in the mid-60s. Northeast winds around 5 miles an hour until midnight, becoming light and variable. The time is currently 12:10 a.m. Central Daylight Time. 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Now for the official National Weather Service forecast for Peoria and surrounding areas of central Illinois. Rest of tonight, clear. Lows in the mid-60s. Light and variable winds. Wednesday, sunny. Highs in the upper 80s. Southwest winds around 5 miles an hour. Wednesday night, mostly clear until midnight, then becoming partly cloudy. Lows in the upper 60s. South winds around 5 miles an hour. Thursday, partly sunny in the morning, then mostly cloudy with a chance of showers and thunderstorms in the afternoon. Humid with highs in the upper 80s. Southwest winds 5 to 10 miles an hour. Chance of rain 50%. Thursday night, showers likely with a chance of thunderstorms until midnight, then a chance of showers after midnight. Lows in the upper 60s. Northwest winds 5 to 10 miles an hour until midnight, becoming light and variable. Chance of rain 70%. Friday through Saturday, mostly cloudy with a chance of showers. Highs in the mid-80s. Lows in the mid-60s. Chance of rain 50%. Saturday night, partly cloudy until midnight, then clearing. Lows in the mid-60s. Sunday through Tuesday, mostly clear. Highs in the upper 80s. Lows in the upper 60s. Again, the forecast for Peoria and surrounding areas of central Illinois for the rest of tonight, clear. Lows in the mid-60s. Light and variable winds. At midnight in Peoria, skies were clear. The temperature was 69 degrees, the dew point was 65, and the relative humidity was 86%. The wind was calm. The pressure was 30.06 inches and falling. Around central and western Illinois, it was clear, with a temperature of 74 at Bloomington, 73 at Moline, 66 at Galesburg, and 65 at Lakin. Under clear skies, Macomb reported 65, Quincy reported 75, Springfield reported 71, and Pontiac reported 67. And once again at midnight in Peoria, under clear skies, the temperature was 69. Looking elsewhere around the Midwest at midnight, Chicago was clear, and 75. Indianapolis was partly cloudy, and 75. St. Louis was partly cloudy, and 78. Kansas City was clear, and 77. Des Moines was clear, and 78. Milwaukee was clear, and 73. The time is currently 12:12 a.m. Central Daylight Time. 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Now for the official National Weather Service forecast for Peoria and surrounding areas of central Illinois. Rest of tonight, clear. Lows in the mid-60s. Light and variable winds. Wednesday, sunny. Highs in the upper 80s. Southwest winds around 5 miles an hour. Wednesday night, mostly clear until midnight, then becoming partly cloudy. Lows in the upper 60s. South winds around 5 miles an hour. Thursday, partly sunny in the morning, then mostly cloudy with a chance of showers and thunderstorms in the afternoon. Humid with highs in the upper 80s. Southwest winds 5 to 10 miles an hour. Chance of rain 50%. Thursday night, showers likely with a chance of thunderstorms until midnight, then a chance of showers after midnight. Lows in the upper 60s. Northwest winds 5 to 10 miles an hour until

midnight, becoming light and variable. Chance of rain 70%. Friday through Saturday, mostly cloudy with a chance of showers. Highs in the mid-80s. Lows in the mid-60s. Chance of rain 50%. Saturday night, partly cloudy until midnight, then clearing. Lows in the mid-60s. Sunday through Tuesday, mostly clear. Highs in the upper 80s. Lows in the upper 60s. Again, the forecast for Peoria and surrounding areas of central Illinois for the rest of tonight, clear. Lows in the mid-60s. Light and variable winds. Here is a river flood statement. The flood warning continues for the Illinois River at Henry until early Thursday morning. At 8:45 p.m. Tuesday, the stage was 23.0 feet. The river is expected to fall below flood stage tomorrow evening and continue falling to 19.7 feet Tuesday, July 14th. Here is a river flood statement. The flood warning continues for the Illinois River at Peoria until Sunday evening. At 8:45 p.m. Tuesday, the stage was 19.3 feet. The river is expected to remain nearly steady at 19.3 feet for the next couple of days. It will then fall below flood stage early Sunday afternoon. Here is a river flood statement. The flood warning continues for the Illinois River near Havana until further notice. At 8:45 p.m. Tuesday, the stage was 17.3 feet. The river is expected to rise to a crest of 17.8 feet early Thursday afternoon. At midnight in Peoria, skies were clear. The temperature was 69 degrees, the dew point was 65, and the relative humidity was 86%. The wind was calm. The pressure was 30.06 inches and falling. Around central and western Illinois, it was clear, with a temperature of 74 at Bloomington, 73 at Moline, 66 at Galesburg, and 65 at Lakin. Under clear skies, Macomb reported 65, Quincy reported 75, Springfield reported 71, and Pontiac reported 67. And once again at midnight in Peoria, under clear skies, the temperature was 69. Looking elsewhere around the Midwest at midnight, Chicago was clear, and 75. Indianapolis was partly cloudy, and 75. St. Louis was partly cloudy, and 78. Kansas City was clear, and 77. Des Moines was clear, and 78. Milwaukee was clear, and 73. The time is currently 12:17 a.m. Central Daylight Time. 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Now for the official National Weather Service forecast for Peoria and surrounding areas of central Illinois. Rest of tonight, clear. Lows in the mid-60s. Light and variable winds. Wednesday, sunny. Highs in the upper 80s. Southwest winds around 5 miles an hour. Wednesday night, mostly clear until midnight, then becoming partly cloudy. Lows in the upper 60s. South winds around 5 miles an hour. Thursday, partly sunny in the morning, then mostly cloudy with a chance of showers and thunderstorms in the afternoon. Humid with highs in the upper 80s. Southwest winds 5 to 10 miles an hour. Chance of rain 50%. Thursday night, showers likely with a chance of thunderstorms until midnight, then a chance of showers after midnight. Lows in the upper 60s. Northwest winds 5 to 10 miles an hour until midnight, becoming light and variable. Chance of rain 70%. Friday through Saturday, mostly cloudy with a chance of showers. Highs in the mid-80s. Lows in the mid-60s. Chance of rain 50%. Saturday night, partly cloudy until midnight, then clearing. Lows in the mid-60s. Sunday through Tuesday, mostly clear. Highs in the upper 80s. Lows in the upper 60s. Again, the forecast for Peoria and surrounding areas of central Illinois for the rest of tonight, clear. Lows in the mid-60s. Light and variable winds. At midnight in Peoria, skies were clear. The temperature was 69 degrees, the dew point was 65, and the relative humidity was 86%. The wind was calm. The pressure was 30.06 inches and falling. Around central and western Illinois, it was

clear, with a temperature of 74 at Bloomington, 73 at Moline, 66 at Galesburg, and 65 at Lakin. Under clear skies, Macomb reported 65, Quincy reported 75, Springfield reported 71, and Pontiac reported 67. And once again at midnight in Peoria, under clear skies, the temperature was 69. Looking elsewhere around the Midwest at midnight, Chicago was clear, and 75. Indianapolis was partly cloudy, and 75. St. Louis was partly cloudy, and 78. Kansas City was clear, and 77. Des Moines was clear, and 78. Milwaukee was clear, and 73. The time is currently 12:20 a.m. Central Daylight Time. 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Now for the official National Weather Service forecast for Peoria and surrounding areas of central Illinois. Rest of tonight, clear. Lows in the mid-60s. Light and variable winds. Wednesday, sunny. Highs in the upper 80s. Southwest winds around 5 miles an hour. Wednesday night, mostly clear until midnight, then becoming partly cloudy. Lows in the upper 60s. South winds around 5 miles an hour. Thursday, partly sunny in the morning, then mostly cloudy with a chance of showers and thunderstorms in the afternoon. Humid with highs in the upper 80s. Southwest winds 5 to 10 miles an hour. Chance of rain 50%. Thursday night, showers likely with a chance of thunderstorms until midnight, then a chance of showers after midnight. Lows in the upper 60s. Northwest winds 5 to 10 miles an hour until midnight, becoming light and variable. Chance of rain 70%. Friday through Saturday, mostly cloudy with a chance of showers. Highs in the mid-80s. Lows in the mid-60s. Chance of rain 50%. Saturday night, partly cloudy until midnight, then clearing. Lows in the mid-60s. Sunday through Tuesday, mostly clear. Highs in the upper 80s. Lows in the upper 60s. Again, the forecast for Peoria and surrounding areas of central Illinois for the rest of tonight, clear. Lows in the mid-60s. Light and variable winds. At midnight in Peoria, skies were clear. The temperature was 69 degrees, the dew point was 65, and the relative humidity was 86%. The wind was calm. The pressure was 30.06 inches and falling. Around central and western Illinois, it was clear, with a temperature of 74 at Bloomington, 73 at Moline, 66 at Galesburg, and 65 at Lakin. Under clear skies, Macomb reported 65, Quincy reported 75, Springfield reported 71, and Pontiac reported 67. And once again at midnight in Peoria, under clear skies, the temperature was 69. Looking elsewhere around the Midwest at midnight, Chicago was clear, and 75. Indianapolis was partly cloudy, and 75. St. Louis was partly cloudy, and 78. Kansas City was clear, and 77. Des Moines was clear, and 78. Milwaukee was clear, and 73. The time is currently 12:23 a.m. Central Daylight Time. 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Now for the official National Weather Service forecast for Peoria and surrounding areas of central Illinois. Rest of tonight, clear. Lows in the mid-60s. Light and variable winds. Wednesday, sunny. Highs in the upper 80s. Southwest winds around 5 miles an hour. Wednesday night, mostly clear until midnight, then becoming partly cloudy. Lows in the upper 60s. South winds around 5 miles an hour. Thursday, partly sunny in the morning, then mostly cloudy with a chance of showers and thunderstorms in the afternoon. Humid with highs in the upper 80s. Southwest winds 5 to 10 miles an hour. Chance of rain 50%. Thursday night, showers likely with a chance of thunderstorms until midnight, then a chance of showers after midnight. Lows in the upper 60s. Northwest winds 5 to 10 miles an hour until midnight, becoming light and variable. Chance of rain 70%. Friday through Saturday.

Saturday, mostly cloudy with a chance of showers. Highs in the mid-80s. Lows in the mid-60s. Chance of rain 50%. Saturday night, partly cloudy until midnight, then clearing. Lows in the mid-60s. Sunday through Tuesday, mostly clear. Highs in the upper 80s. Lows in the upper 60s. Again, the forecast for Peoria and surrounding areas of central Illinois for the rest of tonight, clear. Lows in the mid-60s. Light and variable winds. Here is a river flood statement. The flood warning continues for the Illinois River at Henry until early Thursday morning. At 8:45 p.m. Tuesday, the stage was 23.0 feet. The river is expected to fall below flood stage tomorrow evening and continue falling to 19.7 feet Tuesday, July 14th. Here is a river flood statement. The flood warning continues for the Illinois River at Peoria until Sunday evening. At 8:45 p.m. Tuesday, the stage was 19.3 feet. The river is expected to remain nearly steady at 19.3 feet for the next couple of days. It will then fall below flood stage early Sunday afternoon. Here is a river flood statement. The flood warning continues for the Illinois River near Havana until further notice. At 8:45 p.m. Tuesday, the stage was 17.3 feet. The river is expected to rise to a crest of 17.8 feet early Thursday afternoon. At midnight in Peoria, skies were clear. The temperature was 69 degrees, the dew point was 65, and the relative humidity was 86%. The wind was calm. The pressure was 30.06 inches and falling. Around central and western Illinois, it was clear, with a temperature of 74 at Bloomington, 73 at Moline, 66 at Galesburg, and 65 at Lakin. Under clear skies, Macomb reported 65, Quincy reported 75, Springfield reported 71, and Pontiac reported 67. And once again at midnight in Peoria, under clear skies, the temperature was 69. Looking elsewhere around the Midwest at midnight, Chicago was clear, and 75. Indianapolis was partly cloudy, and 75. St. Louis was partly cloudy, and 78. Kansas City was clear, and 77. Des Moines was clear, and 78. Milwaukee was clear, and 73. The time is currently 12:27 a.m. Central Daylight Time. 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Now for the official National Weather Service forecast for Peoria and surrounding areas of central Illinois. Rest of tonight, clear. Lows in the mid-60s. Light and variable winds. Wednesday, sunny. Highs in the upper 80s. Southwest winds around 5 miles an hour. Wednesday night, mostly clear until midnight, then becoming partly cloudy. Lows in the upper 60s. South winds around 5 miles an hour. Thursday, partly sunny in the morning, then mostly cloudy with a chance of showers and thunderstorms in the afternoon. Humid with highs in the upper 80s. Southwest winds 5 to 10 miles an hour. Chance of rain 50%. Thursday night, showers likely with a chance of thunderstorms until midnight, then a chance of showers after midnight. Lows in the upper 60s. Northwest winds 5 to 10 miles an hour until midnight, becoming light and variable. Chance of rain 70%. Friday through Saturday, mostly cloudy with a chance of showers. Highs in the mid-80s. Lows in the mid-60s. Chance of rain 50%. Saturday night, partly cloudy until midnight, then clearing. Lows in the mid-60s. Sunday through Tuesday, mostly clear. Highs in the upper 80s. Lows in the upper 60s. Again, the forecast for Peoria and surrounding areas of central Illinois for the rest of tonight, clear. Lows in the mid-60s. Light and variable winds. At midnight in Peoria, skies were clear. The temperature was 69 degrees, the dew point was 65, and the relative humidity was 86%. The wind was calm. The pressure was 30.06 inches and falling. Around central and western Illinois, it was clear, with a temperature of 74 at Bloomington, 73 at Moline, 66 at Galesburg,

and 65 at Lakin. Under clear skies, Macomb reported 65, Quincy reported 75, Springfield reported 71, and Pontiac reported 67. And once again at midnight in Peoria, under clear skies, the temperature was 69. Looking elsewhere around the Midwest at midnight, Chicago was clear, and 75. Indianapolis was partly cloudy, and 75. St. Louis was partly cloudy, and 78. Kansas City was clear, and 77. Des Moines was clear, and 78. Milwaukee was clear, and 73. The time is currently 12:30 a.m. Central Daylight Time. 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Now for the official National Weather Service forecast for Peoria and surrounding areas of central Illinois. Rest of tonight, clear. Lows in the mid-60s. Light and variable winds. Wednesday, sunny. Highs in the upper 80s. Southwest winds around 5 miles an hour. Wednesday night, mostly clear until midnight, then becoming partly cloudy. Lows in the upper 60s. South winds around 5 miles an hour. Thursday, partly sunny in the morning, then mostly cloudy with a chance of showers and thunderstorms in the afternoon. Humid with highs in the upper 80s. Southwest winds 5 to 10 miles an hour. Chance of rain 50%. Thursday night, showers likely with a chance of thunderstorms until midnight, then a chance of showers after midnight. Lows in the upper 60s. Northwest winds 5 to 10 miles an hour until midnight, becoming light and variable. Chance of rain 70%. Friday through Saturday, mostly cloudy with a chance of showers. Highs in the mid-80s. Lows in the mid-60s. Chance of rain 50%. Saturday night, partly cloudy until midnight, then clearing. Lows in the mid-60s. Sunday through Tuesday, mostly clear. Highs in the upper 80s. Lows in the upper 60s. Again, the forecast for Peoria and surrounding areas of central Illinois for the rest of tonight, clear. Lows in the mid-60s. Light and variable winds. At midnight in Peoria, skies were clear. The temperature was 69 degrees, the dew point was 65, and the relative humidity was 86%. The wind was calm. The pressure was 30.06 inches and falling. Around central and western Illinois, it was clear, with a temperature of 74 at Bloomington, 73 at Moline, 66 at Galesburg, and 65 at Lakin. Under clear skies, Macomb reported 65, Quincy reported 75, Springfield reported 71, and Pontiac reported 67. And once again at midnight in Peoria, under clear skies, the temperature was 69. Looking elsewhere around the Midwest at midnight, Chicago was clear, and 75. Indianapolis was partly cloudy, and 75. St. Louis was partly cloudy, and 78. Kansas City was clear, and 77. Indianapolis was partly cloudy, and 75. St. Louis was partly cloudy, and 78. Kansas City was clear, and 77. Des Moines was clear, and 78. Milwaukee was clear, and 73. The time is currently 12:33 a.m. Central Daylight Time. 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Now for the official National Weather Service forecast for Peoria and surrounding areas of central Illinois. Rest of tonight, clear. Lows in the mid-60s. Light and variable winds. Wednesday, sunny. Highs in the upper 80s. Southwest winds around 5 miles an hour. Wednesday night, mostly clear until midnight, then becoming partly cloudy. Lows in the upper 60s. South winds around 5 miles an hour. Thursday, partly sunny in the morning, then mostly cloudy with a chance of showers and thunderstorms in the afternoon. Humid with highs in the upper 80s. Southwest winds 5 to 10 miles an hour. Chance of rain 50%. Thursday night, showers likely with a chance of thunderstorms until midnight, then a chance of showers after midnight. Lows in the upper 60s. Northwest winds 5 to 10 miles an hour until midnight, becoming light and

variable. Chance of rain 70%. Friday through Saturday, mostly cloudy with a chance of showers. Highs in the mid-80s. Lows in the mid-60s. Chance of rain 50%. Saturday night, partly cloudy until midnight, then clearing. Lows in the mid-60s. Sunday through Tuesday, mostly clear. Highs in the upper 80s. Lows in the upper 60s. Again, the forecast for Peoria and surrounding areas of central Illinois for the rest of tonight, clear. Lows in the mid-60s. Light and variable winds. Here is a river flood statement. The flood warning continues for the Illinois River at Henry until early Thursday morning. At 8:45 p.m. Tuesday, the stage was 23.0 feet. The river is expected to fall below flood stage tomorrow evening and continue falling to 19.7 feet Tuesday, July 14th. Here is a river flood statement. The flood warning continues for the Illinois River at Peoria until Sunday evening. At 8:45 p.m. Tuesday, the stage was 19.3 feet. The river is expected to remain nearly steady at 19.3 feet for the next couple of days. It will then fall below flood stage early Sunday afternoon. Here is a river flood statement. The flood warning continues for the Illinois River near Havana until further notice. At 8:45 p.m. Tuesday, the stage was 17.3 feet. The river is expected to rise to a crest of 17.8 feet early Thursday afternoon. At midnight in Peoria, skies were clear. The temperature was 69 degrees, the dew point was 65, and the relative humidity was 86%. The wind was calm. The pressure was 30.06 inches and falling. Around central and western Illinois, it was clear, with a temperature of 74 at Bloomington, 73 at Moline, 66 at Galesburg, and 65 at Lakin. Under clear skies, Macomb reported 65, Quincy reported 75, Springfield reported 71, and Pontiac reported 67. And once again at midnight in Peoria, under clear skies, the temperature was 69. Looking elsewhere around the Midwest at midnight, Chicago was clear, and 75. Indianapolis was partly cloudy, and 75. St. Louis was partly cloudy, and 78. Kansas City was clear, and 77. Des Moines was clear, and 78. Milwaukee was clear, and 73. The time is currently 12:37 a.m. Central Daylight Time. 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Now for the official National Weather Service forecast for Peoria and surrounding areas of central Illinois. Rest of tonight, clear. Lows in the mid-60s. Light and variable winds. Wednesday, sunny. Highs in the upper 80s. Southwest winds around 5 miles an hour. Wednesday night, mostly clear until midnight, then becoming partly cloudy. Lows in the upper 60s. South winds around 5 miles an hour. Thursday, partly sunny in the morning, then mostly cloudy with a chance of showers and thunderstorms in the afternoon. Humid with highs in the upper 80s. Southwest winds 5 to 10 miles an hour. Chance of rain 50%. Thursday night, showers likely with a chance of thunderstorms until midnight, then a chance of showers after midnight. Lows in the upper 60s. Northwest winds 5 to 10 miles an hour until midnight, becoming light and variable. Chance of rain 70%. Friday through Saturday, mostly cloudy with a chance of showers. Highs in the mid-80s. Lows in the mid-60s. Chance of rain 50%. Saturday night, partly cloudy until midnight, then clearing. Lows in the mid-60s. Sunday through Tuesday, mostly clear. Highs in the upper 80s. Lows in the upper 60s. Again, the forecast for Peoria and surrounding areas of central Illinois for the rest of tonight, clear. Lows in the mid-60s. Light and variable winds. At midnight in Peoria, skies were clear. The temperature was 69 degrees, the dew point was 65, and the relative humidity was 86%. The wind was calm. The pressure was 30.06 inches and falling. Around central and western Illinois, it was clear, with a temperature of 70.

74 at Bloomington, 73 at Moline, 66 at Galesburg, and 65 at Lakin. Under clear skies, Macomb reported 65, Quincy reported 75, Springfield reported 71, and Pontiac reported 67. And once again at midnight in Peoria, under clear skies, the temperature was 69. Looking elsewhere around the Midwest at midnight, Chicago was clear, and 75. Indianapolis was partly cloudy, and 75. St. Louis was partly cloudy, and 78. Kansas City was clear, and 77. Des Moines was clear, and 78. Milwaukee was clear, and 73. The time is currently 12:40 a.m. Central Daylight Time. 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Now for the official National Weather Service forecast for Peoria and surrounding areas of central Illinois. Rest of tonight, clear. Lows in the mid-60s. Light and variable winds. Wednesday, sunny. Highs in the upper 80s. Southwest winds around 5 miles an hour. Wednesday night, mostly clear until midnight, then becoming partly cloudy. Lows in the upper 60s. South winds around 5 miles an hour. Thursday, partly sunny in the morning, then mostly cloudy with a chance of showers and thunderstorms in the afternoon. Humid with highs in the upper 80s. Southwest winds 5 to 10 miles an hour. Chance of rain 50%. Thursday night, showers likely with a chance of thunderstorms until midnight, then a chance of showers after midnight. Lows in the upper 60s. Northwest winds 5 to 10 miles an hour until midnight, becoming light and variable. Chance of rain 70%. Friday through Saturday, mostly cloudy with a chance of showers. Highs in the mid-80s. Lows in the mid-60s. Chance of rain 50%. Saturday night, partly cloudy until midnight, then clearing. Lows in the mid-60s. Sunday through Tuesday, mostly clear. Highs in the upper 80s. Lows in the upper 60s. Again, the forecast for Peoria and surrounding areas of central Illinois for the rest of tonight, clear. Lows in the mid-60s. Light and variable winds. At midnight in Peoria, skies were clear. The temperature was 69 degrees, the dew point was 65, and the relative humidity was 86%. The wind was calm. The pressure was 30.06 inches and falling. Around central and western Illinois, it was clear, with a temperature of 74 at Bloomington, 73 at Moline, 66 at Galesburg, and 65 at Lakin. Under clear skies, Macomb reported 65, Quincy reported 75, Springfield reported 71, and Pontiac reported 67. And once again at midnight in Peoria, under clear skies, the temperature was 69. Looking elsewhere around the Midwest at midnight, Chicago was clear, and 75. Indianapolis was partly cloudy, and 75. St. Louis was partly cloudy, and 78. Kansas City was clear, and 77. Des Moines was clear, and 78. Milwaukee was clear, and 73. The time is currently 12:43 a.m. Central Daylight Time. 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Now for the official National Weather Service forecast for Peoria and surrounding areas of central Illinois. Rest of tonight, clear. Lows in the mid-60s. Light and variable winds. Wednesday, sunny. Highs in the upper 80s. Southwest winds around 5 miles an hour. Wednesday night, mostly clear until midnight, then becoming partly cloudy. Lows in the upper 60s. South winds around 5 miles an hour. Thursday, partly sunny in the morning, then mostly cloudy with a chance of showers and thunderstorms in the afternoon. Humid with highs in the upper 80s. Southwest winds 5 to 10 miles an hour. Chance of rain 50%. Thursday night, showers likely with a chance of thunderstorms until midnight, then a chance of showers after midnight. Lows in the upper 60s. Northwest winds 5 to 10 miles an hour until midnight, becoming light and variable. Chance of rain 70%. Friday through Saturday, mostly cloudy with

Here is a river flood statement. The flood warning continues for the Illinois River at Peoria until Sunday evening. At 8:45 p.m. Tuesday, the stage was 19.3 feet. The river is expected to remain nearly steady at 19.3 feet for the next couple of days. It will then fall below flood stage early Sunday afternoon. Here is a river flood statement. The flood warning continues for the Illinois River near Havana until further notice. At 8:45 p.m. Tuesday, the stage was 17.3 feet. The river is expected to rise to a crest of 17.8 feet early Thursday afternoon. At midnight in Peoria, skies were clear. The temperature was 69 degrees, the dew point was 65, and the relative humidity was 86%. The wind was calm. The pressure was 30.06 inches and falling. Around central and western Illinois, it was clear, with a temperature of 74 at Bloomington, 73 at Moline, 66 at Galesburg, and 65 at Lakin. Under clear skies, Macomb reported 65, Quincy reported 75, Springfield reported 71, and Pontiac reported 67. And once again at midnight in Peoria, under clear skies, the temperature was 69. Looking elsewhere around the Midwest at midnight, Chicago was clear, and 75. Indianapolis was partly cloudy, and 75. St. Louis was partly cloudy, and 78. Kansas City was clear, and 77. Des Moines was clear, and 78. Milwaukee was clear, and 73. The time is currently 12:47 a.m. Central Daylight Time. 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Now for the official National Weather Service forecast for Peoria and surrounding areas of central Illinois. Rest of tonight, clear. Lows in the mid-60s. Light and variable winds. Wednesday, sunny. Highs in the upper 80s. Southwest winds around 5 miles an hour. Wednesday night, mostly clear until midnight, then becoming partly cloudy. Lows in the upper 60s. South winds around 5 miles an hour. Thursday, partly sunny in the morning, then mostly cloudy with a chance of showers and thunderstorms in the afternoon. Humid with highs in the upper 80s. Southwest winds 5 to 10 miles an hour. Chance of rain 50%. Thursday night, showers likely with a chance of thunderstorms until midnight, then a chance of showers after midnight. Lows in the upper 60s. Northwest winds 5 to 10 miles an hour until midnight, becoming light and variable. Chance of rain 70%. Friday through Saturday, mostly cloudy with a chance of showers. Highs in the mid-80s. Lows in the mid-60s. Chance of rain 50%. Saturday night, partly cloudy until midnight, then clearing. Lows in the mid-60s. Sunday through Tuesday, mostly clear. Highs in the upper 80s. Lows in the upper 60s. Again, the forecast for Peoria and surrounding areas of central Illinois for the rest of tonight, clear. Lows in the mid-60s. Light and variable winds. At midnight in Peoria, skies were clear. The temperature was 69 degrees, the dew point was 65, and the relative humidity was 86%. The wind was calm. The pressure was 30.06 inches and falling. Around central and western Illinois, it was clear, with a temperature of 74 at Bloomington, 73 at Moline, 66 at Galesburg, and 65 at Lakin. Under clear skies, Macomb reported 65, Quincy reported 75, Springfield reported 71, and Pontiac reported 67. And once again at midnight in Peoria, under clear skies, the temperature was 69. Looking elsewhere around the Midwest at midnight, Chicago was clear, and 75. Indianapolis was partly cloudy, and 75. St. Louis was partly cloudy, and 78. Kansas City was clear, and 77. Des Moines was clear, and 78. Milwaukee was clear, and 73. The time is currently 12:50 a.m. Central Daylight Time. 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Now for the official National Weather Service forecast for Peoria and surrounding areas.

areas of central Illinois. Rest of tonight, clear. Lows in the mid-60s. Light and variable winds. Wednesday, sunny. Highs in the upper 80s. Southwest winds around 5 miles an hour. Wednesday night, mostly clear until midnight, then becoming partly cloudy. Lows in the upper 60s. South winds around 5 miles an hour. Thursday, partly sunny in the morning, then mostly cloudy with a chance of showers and thunderstorms in the afternoon. Humid with highs in the upper 80s. Southwest winds 5 to 10 miles an hour. Chance of rain 50%. Thursday night, showers likely with a chance of thunderstorms until midnight, then a chance of showers after midnight. Lows in the upper 60s. Northwest winds 5 to 10 miles an hour until midnight, becoming light and variable. Chance of rain 70%. Friday through Saturday, mostly cloudy with a chance of showers. Highs in the mid-80s. Lows in the mid-60s. Chance of rain 50%. Saturday night, partly cloudy until midnight, then clearing. Lows in the mid-60s. Sunday through Tuesday, mostly clear. Highs in the upper 80s. Lows in the upper 60s. Again, the forecast for Peoria and surrounding areas of central Illinois for the rest of tonight, clear. Lows in the mid-60s. Light and variable winds. At midnight in Peoria, skies were clear. The temperature was 69 degrees, the dew point was 65, and the relative humidity was 86%. The wind was calm. The pressure was 30.06 inches and falling. Around central and western Illinois, it was clear, with a temperature of 74 at Bloomington, 73 at Moline, 66 at Galesburg, and 65 at Lakin. Under clear skies, Macomb reported 65, Quincy reported 75, Springfield reported 71, and Pontiac reported 67. And once again at midnight in Peoria, under clear skies, the temperature was 69. Looking elsewhere around the Midwest at midnight, Chicago was clear, and 75. Indianapolis was partly cloudy, and 75. St. Louis was partly cloudy, and 78. Kansas City was clear, and 77. Des Moines was clear, and 78. Milwaukee was clear, and 73. The time is currently 12:53 a.m. Central Daylight Time. 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Now for the official National Weather Service forecast for Peoria and surrounding areas of central Illinois. Rest of tonight, clear. Lows in the mid-60s. Light and variable winds. Wednesday, sunny. Highs in the upper 80s. Southwest winds around 5 miles an hour. Wednesday night, mostly clear until midnight, then becoming partly cloudy. Lows in the upper 60s. South winds around 5 miles an hour. Thursday, partly sunny in the morning, then mostly cloudy with a chance of showers and thunderstorms in the afternoon. Humid with highs in the upper 80s. Southwest winds 5 to 10 miles an hour. Chance of rain 50%. Thursday night, showers likely with a chance of thunderstorms until midnight, then a chance of showers after midnight. Lows in the upper 60s. Northwest winds 5 to 10 miles an hour until midnight, becoming light and variable. Chance of rain 70%. Friday through Saturday, mostly cloudy with a chance of showers. Highs in the mid-80s. Lows in the mid-60s. Chance of rain 50%. Saturday night, partly cloudy until midnight, then clearing. Lows in the mid-60s. Sunday through Tuesday, mostly clear. Highs in the upper 80s. Lows in the upper 60s. Again, the forecast for Peoria and surrounding areas of central Illinois for the rest of tonight, clear. Lows in the mid-60s. Light and variable winds. Here is a river flood statement. The flood warning continues for the Illinois River at Henry until early Thursday morning. At 8:45 p.m. Tuesday, the stage was 23.0 feet. The river is expected to fall below flood stage tomorrow evening and continue falling to 19.7 feet Tuesday, July 14th. Here is a river flood statement. The flood warning continues for the Illinois River at Peoria.

until Sunday evening. At 8:45 p.m. Tuesday, the stage was 19.3 feet. The river is expected to remain nearly steady at 19.3 feet for the next couple of days. It will then fall below flood stage early Sunday afternoon. Here is a river flood statement. The flood warning continues for the Illinois River near Havana until further notice. At 8:45 p.m. Tuesday, the stage was 17.3 feet. The river is expected to rise to a crest of 17.8 feet early Thursday afternoon. At midnight in Peoria, skies were clear. The temperature was 69 degrees, the dew point was 65, and the relative humidity was 86%. The wind was calm. The pressure was 30.06 inches and falling. Around central and western Illinois, it was clear, with a temperature of 74 at Bloomington, 73 at Moline, 66 at Galesburg, and 65 at Lakin. Under clear skies, Macomb reported 65, Quincy reported 75, Springfield reported 71, and Pontiac reported 67. And once again at midnight in Peoria, under clear skies, the temperature was 69. Looking elsewhere around the Midwest at midnight, Chicago was clear, and 75. Indianapolis was partly cloudy, and 75. St. Louis was partly cloudy, and 78. Kansas City was clear, and 77. Des Moines was clear, and 78. Milwaukee was clear, and 73. The time is currently 12:57 a.m. Central Daylight Time. 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Now for the official National Weather Service forecast for Peoria and surrounding areas of central Illinois. Rest of tonight, clear. Lows in the mid-60s. Light and variable winds. Wednesday, sunny. Highs in the upper 80s. Southwest winds around 5 miles an hour. Wednesday night, mostly clear until midnight, then becoming partly cloudy. Lows in the upper 60s. South winds around 5 miles an hour. Thursday, partly sunny in the morning, then mostly cloudy with a chance of showers and thunderstorms in the afternoon. Humid with highs in the upper 80s. Southwest winds 5 to 10 miles an hour. Chance of rain 50%. Thursday night, showers likely with a chance of thunderstorms until midnight, then a chance of showers after midnight. Lows in the upper 60s. Northwest winds 5 to 10 miles an hour until midnight, becoming light and variable. Chance of rain 70%. Friday through Saturday, mostly cloudy with a chance of showers. Highs in the mid-80s. Lows in the mid-60s. Chance of rain 50%. Saturday night, partly cloudy until midnight, then clearing. Lows in the mid-60s. Sunday through Tuesday, mostly clear. Highs in the upper 80s. Lows in the upper 60s. Again, the forecast for Peoria and surrounding areas of central Illinois for the rest of tonight, clear. Lows in the mid-60s. Light and variable winds. At midnight in Peoria, skies were clear. The temperature was 69 degrees, the dew point was 65, and the relative humidity was 86%. The wind was calm. The pressure was 30.06 inches and falling. Around central and western Illinois, it was clear, with a temperature of 74 at Bloomington, 73 at Moline, 66 at Galesburg, and 65 at Lakin. Under clear skies, Macomb reported 65, Quincy reported 75, Springfield reported 71, and Pontiac reported 67. And once again at midnight in Peoria, under clear skies, the temperature was 69. Looking elsewhere around the Midwest at midnight, Chicago was clear, and 75. Indianapolis was partly cloudy, and 75. St. Louis was partly cloudy, and 78. Kansas City was clear, and 77. Des Moines was clear, and 78. Milwaukee was clear, and 73. The time is currently 1 a.m. Central Daylight Time. 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Now for the official National Weather Service forecast for Peoria and surrounding areas of central Illinois. Rest of tonight, clear. Lows in the mid-60s.

light and variable winds. Wednesday, sunny. Highs in the upper 80s. Southwest winds around 5 miles an hour. Wednesday night, mostly clear until midnight, then becoming partly cloudy. Lows in the upper 60s. South winds around 5 miles an hour. Thursday, partly sunny in the morning, then mostly cloudy with a chance of showers and thunderstorms in the afternoon. Humid with highs in the upper 80s. Southwest winds 5 to 10 miles an hour. Chance of rain 50%. Thursday night, showers likely with a chance of thunderstorms until midnight, then a chance of showers after midnight. Lows in the upper 60s. Northwest winds 5 to 10 miles an hour until midnight, becoming light and variable. Chance of rain 70%. Friday through Saturday, mostly cloudy with a chance of showers. Highs in the mid-80s. Lows in the mid-60s. Chance of rain 50%. Saturday night, partly cloudy until midnight, then clearing. Lows in the mid-60s. Sunday through Tuesday, mostly clear. Highs in the upper 80s. Lows in the upper 60s. Again, the forecast for Peoria and surrounding areas of central Illinois for the rest of tonight, clear. Lows in the mid-60s. Light and variable winds. The time is currently 1:01 a.m. Central Daylight Time. 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Now for the official National Weather Service forecast for Peoria and surrounding areas of central Illinois. Rest of tonight, clear. Lows in the mid-60s. Light and variable winds. Wednesday, sunny. Highs in the upper 80s. Southwest winds around 5 miles an hour. Wednesday night, mostly clear until midnight, then becoming partly cloudy. Lows in the upper 60s. South winds around 5 miles an hour. Thursday, partly sunny in the morning, then mostly cloudy with a chance of showers and thunderstorms in the afternoon. Humid with highs in the upper 80s. Southwest winds 5 to 10 miles an hour. Chance of rain 50%. Thursday night, showers likely with a chance of thunderstorms until midnight, then a chance of showers after midnight. Lows in the upper 60s. Northwest winds 5 to 10 miles an hour until midnight, becoming light and variable. Chance of rain 70%. Friday through Saturday, mostly cloudy with a chance of showers. Highs in the mid-80s. Lows in the mid-60s. Chance of rain 50%. Saturday night, partly cloudy until midnight, then clearing. Lows in the mid-60s. Sunday through Tuesday, mostly clear. Highs in the upper 80s. Lows in the upper 60s. Again, the forecast for Peoria and surrounding areas of central Illinois for the rest of tonight, clear. Lows in the mid-60s. Light and variable winds. At 1 a.m. in Peoria, skies were clear. The temperature was 68 degrees, the dew point was 65, and the relative humidity was 90%. The wind was calm. The pressure was 30.05 inches and falling. Around central and western Illinois, it was clear, with a temperature of 71 at Bloomington, 70 at Moline, 69 at Galesburg, and 64 at Lakin. Under clear skies, Macomb reported 63, Quincy reported 74, Springfield reported 70, and Pontiac reported 67. And once again at 1 a.m. in Peoria, under clear skies, the temperature was 68. The time is currently 1:04 a.m. Central Daylight Time. 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Now for the official National Weather Service forecast for Peoria and surrounding areas of central Illinois. Rest of tonight, clear. Lows in the mid-60s. Light and variable winds. Wednesday, sunny. Highs in the upper 80s. Southwest winds around 5 miles an hour. Wednesday night, mostly clear until midnight, then becoming partly cloudy. Lows in the upper 60s. South winds around 5 miles an hour. Thursday, partly sunny in the morning, then mostly cloudy with a chance of showers and thunderstorms in the afternoon. Humid with highs in the upper 80s. Southwest winds 5 to 10 miles an hour. Chance of rain 50%.

Thursday night, showers likely with a chance of thunderstorms until midnight, then a chance of showers after midnight. Lows in the upper 60s. Northwest winds 5 to 10 miles an hour until midnight, becoming light and variable. Chance of rain 70%. Friday through Saturday, mostly cloudy with a chance of showers. Highs in the mid-80s. Lows in the mid-60s. Chance of rain 50%. Saturday night, partly cloudy until midnight, then clearing. Lows in the mid-60s. Sunday through Tuesday, mostly clear. Highs in the upper 80s. Lows in the upper 60s. Again, the forecast for Peoria and surrounding areas of central Illinois for the rest of tonight, clear. Lows in the mid-60s. Light and variable winds. Here is a river flood statement. The flood warning continues for the Illinois River at Henry until early Thursday morning. At 8:45 p.m. Tuesday, the stage was 23.0 feet. The river is expected to fall below flood stage tomorrow evening and continue falling to 19.7 feet Tuesday, July 14th. Here is a river flood statement. The flood warning continues for the Illinois River at Peoria until Sunday evening. At 8:45 p.m. Tuesday, the stage was 19.3 feet. The river is expected to remain nearly steady at 19.3 feet for the next couple of days. It will then fall below flood stage early Sunday afternoon. Here is a river flood statement. The flood warning continues for the Illinois River near Havana until further notice. At 8:45 p.m. Tuesday, the stage was 17.3 feet. The river is expected to rise to a crest of 17.8 feet early Thursday afternoon. The time is currently 1:07 a.m. Central Daylight Time. 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Now for the official National Weather Service forecast for Peoria and surrounding areas of central Illinois. Rest of tonight, clear. Lows in the mid-60s. Light and variable winds. Wednesday, sunny. Highs in the upper 80s. Southwest winds around 5 miles an hour. Wednesday night, mostly clear until midnight, then becoming partly cloudy. Lows in the upper 60s. South winds around 5 miles an hour. Thursday, partly sunny in the morning, then mostly cloudy with a chance of showers and thunderstorms in the afternoon. Humid with highs in the upper 80s. Southwest winds 5 to 10 miles an hour. Chance of rain 50%. Thursday night, showers likely with a chance of thunderstorms until midnight, then a chance of showers after midnight. Lows in the upper 60s. Northwest winds 5 to 10 miles an hour until midnight, becoming light and variable. Chance of rain 70%. Friday through Saturday, mostly cloudy with a chance of showers. Highs in the mid-80s. Lows in the mid-60s. Chance of rain 50%. Saturday night, partly cloudy until midnight, then clearing. Lows in the mid-60s. Sunday through Tuesday, mostly clear. Highs in the upper 80s. Lows in the upper 60s. Again, the forecast for Peoria and surrounding areas of central Illinois for the rest of tonight, clear. Lows in the mid-60s. Light and variable winds. At 1 a.m. in Peoria, skies were clear. The temperature was 68 degrees, the dew point was 65, and the relative humidity was 90%. The wind was calm. The pressure was 30.05 inches and falling. Around central and western Illinois, it was clear, with a temperature of 71 at Bloomington, 70 at Moline, 69 at Galesburg, and 64 at Lakin. Under clear skies, Macomb reported 63, Quincy reported 74, Springfield reported 70, and Pontiac reported 67. And once again at 1 a.m. in Peoria, under clear skies, the temperature was 68. Looking elsewhere around the Midwest at 1 a.m., Chicago was clear, and 72. Indianapolis was partly cloudy, and 74. St. Louis was partly cloudy, and 78. Kansas City was clear, and 73. Des Moines was clear, and 77. Milwaukee was clear, and 72. The time is currently 1:10 a.m. Central Daylight Time. 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

Hazards, Station WXJ71 in Peoria. Now for the official National Weather Service forecast for Peoria and surrounding areas of central Illinois. Rest of tonight, clear. Lows in the mid-60s. Light and variable winds. Wednesday, sunny. Highs in the upper 80s. Southwest winds around 5 miles an hour. Wednesday night, mostly clear until midnight, then becoming partly cloudy. Lows in the upper 60s. South winds around 5 miles an hour. Thursday, partly sunny in the morning, then mostly cloudy with a chance of showers and thunderstorms in the afternoon. Humid with highs in the upper 80s. Southwest winds 5 to 10 miles an hour. Chance of rain 50%. Thursday night, showers likely with a chance of thunderstorms until midnight, then a chance of showers after midnight. Lows in the upper 60s. Northwest winds 5 to 10 miles an hour until midnight, becoming light and variable. Chance of rain 70%. Friday through Saturday, mostly cloudy with a chance of showers. Highs in the mid-80s. Lows in the mid-60s. Chance of rain 50%. Saturday night, partly cloudy until midnight, then clearing. Lows in the mid-60s. Sunday through Tuesday, mostly clear. Highs in the upper 80s. Lows in the upper 60s. Again, the forecast for Peoria and surrounding areas of central Illinois for the rest of tonight, clear. Lows in the mid-60s. Light and variable winds. At 1 a.m. in Peoria, skies were clear. The temperature was 68 degrees, the dew point was 65, and the relative humidity was 90%. The wind was calm. The pressure was 30.05 inches and falling. Around central and western Illinois, it was clear, with a temperature of 71 at Bloomington, 70 at Moline, 69 at Galesburg, and 64 at Lakin. Under clear skies, Macomb reported 63, Quincy reported 74, Springfield reported 70, and Pontiac reported 67. And once again at 1 a.m. in Peoria, under clear skies, the temperature was 68. Looking elsewhere around the Midwest at 1 a.m., Chicago was clear, and 72. Indianapolis was partly cloudy, and 74. St. Louis was partly cloudy, and 78. Kansas City was clear, and 73. Des Moines was clear, and 77. Milwaukee was clear, and 72. 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Now for the official National Weather Service forecast for Peoria and surrounding areas of central Illinois. Rest of tonight, clear. Lows in the mid-60s. Light and variable winds. Wednesday, sunny. Highs in the upper 80s. Southwest winds around 5 miles an hour. Wednesday night, mostly clear until midnight, then becoming partly cloudy. Lows in the upper 60s. South winds around 5 miles an hour. Thursday, partly sunny in the morning, then mostly cloudy with a chance of showers and thunderstorms in the afternoon. Humid with highs in the upper 80s. Southwest winds 5 to 10 miles an hour. Chance of rain 50%. Thursday night, showers likely with a chance of thunderstorms until midnight, then a chance of showers after midnight. Lows in the upper 60s. Northwest winds 5 to 10 miles an hour until midnight, becoming light and variable. Chance of rain 70%. Friday through Saturday, mostly cloudy with a chance of showers. Highs in the mid-80s. Lows in the mid-60s. Chance of rain 50%. Saturday night, partly cloudy until midnight, then clearing. Lows in the mid-60s. Sunday through Tuesday,

mostly clear. Highs in the upper 80s. Lows in the upper 60s. Again, the forecast for Peoria and surrounding areas of central Illinois for the rest of tonight, clear. Lows in the mid-60s. Light and variable winds. Here is a river flood statement. The flood warning continues for the Illinois River at Henry until early Thursday morning. At 8:45 p.m. Tuesday, the stage was 23.0 feet. The river is expected to fall below flood stage tomorrow evening and continue falling to 19.7 feet Tuesday, July 14th. Here is a river flood statement. The flood warning continues for the Illinois River at Peoria until Sunday evening. At 8:45 p.m. Tuesday, the stage was 19.3 feet. The river is expected to remain nearly steady at 19.3 feet for the next couple of days. It will then fall below flood stage early Sunday afternoon. Here is a river flood statement. The flood warning continues for the Illinois River near Havana until further notice. At 8:45 p.m. Tuesday, the stage was 17.3 feet. The river is expected to rise to a crest of 17.8 feet early Thursday afternoon. At 1 a.m. in Peoria, skies were clear. The temperature was 68 degrees, the dew point was 65, and the relative humidity was 90%. The wind was calm. The pressure was 30.05 inches and falling. Around central and western Illinois, it was clear, with a temperature of 71 at Bloomington, 70 at Moline, 69 at Galesburg, and 64 at Lakin. Under clear skies, Macomb reported 63, Quincy reported 74, Springfield reported 70, and Pontiac reported 67. And once again at 1 a.m. in Peoria, under clear skies, the temperature was 68. Looking elsewhere around the Midwest at 1 a.m., Chicago was clear, and 72. Indianapolis was partly cloudy, and 74. St. Louis was partly cloudy, and 78. Kansas City was clear, and 73. Des Moines was clear, and 77. Milwaukee was clear, and 72. The time is currently 1:17 a.m. Central Daylight Time. 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Now for the official National Weather Service forecast for Peoria and surrounding areas of central Illinois. Rest of tonight, clear. Lows in the mid-60s. Light and variable winds. Wednesday, sunny. Highs in the upper 80s. Southwest winds around 5 miles an hour. Wednesday night, mostly clear until midnight, then becoming partly cloudy. Lows in the upper 60s. South winds around 5 miles an hour. Thursday, partly sunny in the morning, then mostly cloudy with a chance of showers and thunderstorms in the afternoon. Humid with highs in the upper 80s. Southwest winds 5 to 10 miles an hour. Chance of rain 50%. Thursday night, showers likely with a chance of thunderstorms until midnight, then a chance of showers after midnight. Lows in the upper 60s. Northwest winds 5 to 10 miles an hour until midnight, becoming light and variable. Chance of rain 70%. Friday through Saturday, mostly cloudy with a chance of showers. Highs in the mid-80s. Lows in the mid-60s. Chance of rain 50%. Saturday night, partly cloudy until midnight, then clearing. Lows in the mid-60s. Sunday through Tuesday, mostly clear. Highs in the upper 80s. Lows in the upper 60s. Again, the forecast for Peoria and surrounding areas of central Illinois for the rest of tonight, clear. Lows in the mid-60s. Light and variable winds. At 1 a.m. in Peoria, skies were clear. The temperature was 68 degrees, the dew point was 65, and the relative humidity was 90%. The wind was calm. The pressure was 30.05 inches and falling. Around central and western Illinois, it was clear, with a temperature of 71 at Bloomington, 70 at Moline, 69 at Galesburg, and 64 at Lakin. Under clear skies, Macomb reported 63, Quincy reported 74, Springfield reported 70, and Pontiac reported 67. And once again at 1 a.m. in Peoria, under clear skies, the temperature was 68. Looking elsewhere,

around the Midwest at 1 a.m. Chicago was clear and 72. Indianapolis was partly cloudy and 74. St. Louis was partly cloudy and 78. Kansas City was clear and 73. Des Moines was clear and 77. Milwaukee was clear and 72. The time is currently 1:20 a.m. Central Daylight Time. 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Now for the official National Weather Service forecast for Peoria and surrounding areas of central Illinois. Rest of tonight, clear. Lows in the mid-60s. Light and variable winds. Wednesday, sunny. Highs in the upper 80s. Southwest winds around 5 miles an hour. Wednesday night, mostly clear until midnight, then becoming partly cloudy. Lows in the upper 60s. South winds around 5 miles an hour. Thursday, partly sunny in the morning, then mostly cloudy with a chance of showers and thunderstorms in the afternoon. Humid with highs in the upper 80s. Southwest winds 5 to 10 miles an hour. Chance of rain 50%. Thursday night, showers likely with a chance of thunderstorms until midnight, then a chance of showers after midnight. Lows in the upper 60s. Northwest winds 5 to 10 miles an hour until midnight, becoming light and variable. Chance of rain 70%. Friday through Saturday, mostly cloudy with a chance of showers. Highs in the mid-80s. Lows in the mid-60s. Chance of rain 50%. Saturday night, partly cloudy until midnight, then clearing. Lows in the mid-60s. Sunday through Tuesday, mostly clear. Highs in the upper 80s. Lows in the upper 60s. Again, the forecast for Peoria and surrounding areas of central Illinois for the rest of tonight, clear. Lows in the mid-60s. Light and variable winds. At 1 a.m. in Peoria, skies were clear. The temperature was 68 degrees, the dew point was 65, and the relative humidity was 90%. The wind was calm. The pressure was 30.05 inches and falling. Around central and western Illinois, it was clear, with a temperature of 71 at Bloomington, 70 at Moline, 69 at Galesburg, and 64 at Lakin. Under clear skies, Macomb reported 63, Quincy reported 74, Springfield reported 70, and Pontiac reported 67. And once again at 1 a.m. in Peoria, under clear skies, the temperature was 68. Looking elsewhere around the Midwest at 1 a.m., Chicago was clear and 72. Indianapolis was partly cloudy and 74. St. Louis was partly cloudy and 78. Kansas City was clear and 73. Des Moines was clear and 77. Milwaukee was clear and 72. The time is currently 1:23 a.m. Central Daylight Time. 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Now for the official National Weather Service forecast for Peoria and surrounding areas of central Illinois. Rest of tonight, clear. Lows in the mid-60s. Light and variable winds. Wednesday, sunny. Highs in the upper 80s. Southwest winds around 5 miles an hour. Wednesday night, mostly clear until midnight, then becoming partly cloudy. Lows in the upper 60s. South winds around 5 miles an hour. Thursday, partly sunny in the morning, then mostly cloudy with a chance of showers and thunderstorms in the afternoon. Humid with highs in the upper 80s. Southwest winds 5 to 10 miles an hour. Chance of rain 50%. Thursday night, showers likely with a chance of thunderstorms until midnight, then a chance of showers after midnight. Lows in the upper 60s. Northwest winds 5 to 10 miles an hour until midnight, becoming light and variable. Chance of rain 70%. Friday through Saturday, mostly cloudy with a chance of showers. Highs in the mid-80s. Lows in the mid-60s. Chance of rain 50%. Saturday night, partly cloudy until midnight, then clearing. Lows in the mid-60s. Sunday through Tuesday, mostly clear. Highs in the upper 80s. Lows in the upper 60s. Again, the forecast

Peoria and surrounding areas of central Illinois for the rest of tonight, clear. Lows in the mid-60s. Light and variable winds. Here is a river flood statement. The flood warning continues for the Illinois River at Henry until early Thursday morning. At 8:45 p.m. Tuesday, the stage was 23.0 feet. The river is expected to fall below flood stage tomorrow evening and continue falling to 19.7 feet Tuesday, July 14th. Here is a river flood statement. The flood warning continues for the Illinois River at Peoria until Sunday evening. At 8:45 p.m. Tuesday, the stage was 19.3 feet. The river is expected to remain nearly steady at 19.3 feet for the next couple of days. It will then fall below flood stage early Sunday afternoon. Here is a river flood statement. The flood warning continues for the Illinois River near Havana until further notice. At 8:45 p.m. Tuesday, the stage was 17.3 feet. The river is expected to rise to a crest of 17.8 feet early Thursday afternoon. At 1 a.m. in Peoria, skies were clear. The temperature was 68 degrees, the dew point was 65, and the relative humidity was 90%. The wind was calm. The pressure was 30.05 inches and falling. Around central and western Illinois, it was clear, with a temperature of 71 at Bloomington, 70 at Moline, 69 at Galesburg, and 64 at Lakin. Under clear skies, Macomb reported 63, Quincy reported 74, Springfield reported 70, and Pontiac reported 67. And once again at 1 a.m. in Peoria, under clear skies, the temperature was 68. Looking elsewhere around the Midwest at 1 a.m., Chicago was clear, and 72. Indianapolis was partly cloudy, and 74. St. Louis was partly cloudy, and 78. Kansas City was clear, and 73. Des Moines was clear, and 77. Milwaukee was clear, and 72. The time is currently 1:27 a.m. Central Daylight Time. 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Now for the official National Weather Service forecast for Peoria and surrounding areas of central Illinois. Rest of tonight, clear. Lows in the mid-60s. Light and variable winds. Wednesday, sunny. Highs in the upper 80s. Southwest winds around 5 miles an hour. Wednesday night, mostly clear until midnight, then becoming partly cloudy. Lows in the upper 60s. South winds around 5 miles an hour. Thursday, partly sunny in the morning, then mostly cloudy with a chance of showers and thunderstorms in the afternoon. Humid with highs in the upper 80s. Southwest winds 5 to 10 miles an hour. Chance of rain 50%. Thursday night, showers likely with a chance of thunderstorms until midnight, then a chance of showers after midnight. Lows in the upper 60s. Northwest winds 5 to 10 miles an hour until midnight, becoming light and variable. Chance of rain 70%. Friday through Saturday, mostly cloudy with a chance of showers. Highs in the mid-80s. Lows in the mid-60s. Chance of rain 50%. Saturday night, partly cloudy until midnight, then clearing. Lows in the mid-60s. Sunday through Tuesday, mostly clear. Highs in the upper 80s. Lows in the upper 60s. Again, the forecast for Peoria and surrounding areas of central Illinois for the rest of tonight, clear. Lows in the mid-60s. Light and variable winds. Now for the official National Weather Service forecast for Peoria and surrounding areas of central Illinois. Rest of tonight, clear. Near steady temperature in the mid-60s. Light and variable winds. Wednesday, sunny. Highs in the upper 80s. Southwest winds around 5 miles an hour. Wednesday night, mostly clear until midnight, then becoming partly cloudy. Lows in the upper 60s. South winds around 5 miles an hour. Thursday, partly sunny in the morning, then mostly cloudy with a chance of showers and thunderstorms in the afternoon. Humid with highs in the upper 80s. Southwest winds 5 to 10 miles an hour. Chance of rain 50%.
Thursday night, showers likely with a chance of thunderstorms until midnight, then a chance of showers after midnight. Lows in the upper 60s. Northwest winds 5 to 10 miles an hour until midnight, becoming light and variable. Chance of rain 70%. Friday through Saturday, mostly cloudy with a chance of showers. Highs in the mid-80s. Lows in the mid-60s. Chance of rain 50%. Saturday night, partly cloudy. Lows in the mid-60s. Sunday through Tuesday, mostly clear. Highs in the upper 80s. Lows in the upper 60s. Again, the forecast for Peoria and surrounding areas of central Illinois for the rest of tonight, clear. Near steady temperature in the mid-60s. Light and variable winds. At 1 a.m. in Peoria, skies were clear. The temperature was 68 degrees, the dew point was 65, and the relative humidity was 90%. The wind was calm. The pressure was 30.05 inches and falling. Around central and western Illinois, it was clear, with a temperature of 71 at Bloomington, 70 at Moline, 69 at Galesburg, and 64 at Lakin. Under clear skies, Macomb reported 63, Quincy reported 74, Springfield reported 70, and Pontiac reported 67. And once again at 1 a.m. in Peoria, under clear skies, the temperature was 68. Looking elsewhere around the Midwest at 1 a.m., Chicago was clear, and 72. Indianapolis was partly cloudy, and 74. St. Louis was partly cloudy, and 78. Kansas City was clear, and 73. Des Moines was clear, and 77. Milwaukee was clear, and 72. The time is currently 1:32 a.m. Central Daylight Time. 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Now for the official National Weather Service forecast for Peoria and surrounding areas of central Illinois. Rest of tonight, clear. Near steady temperature in the mid-60s. Light and variable winds. Wednesday, sunny. Highs in the upper 80s. Southwest winds around 5 miles an hour. Wednesday night, mostly clear until midnight, then becoming partly cloudy. Lows in the upper 60s. South winds around 5 miles an hour. Thursday, partly sunny in the morning, then mostly cloudy with a chance of showers and thunderstorms in the afternoon. Humid with the upper 60s. South winds around 5 miles an hour. Thursday, partly sunny in the morning, then mostly cloudy with a chance of showers and thunderstorms in the afternoon. Humid with highs in the upper 80s. Southwest winds 5 to 10 miles an hour. Chance of rain 50%. Thursday night, showers likely with a chance of thunderstorms until midnight, then a chance of showers after midnight. Lows in the upper 60s. Northwest winds 5 to 10 miles an hour until midnight, becoming light and variable. Chance of rain 70%. Friday through Saturday, mostly cloudy with a chance of showers. Highs in the mid-80s. Lows in the mid-60s. Chance of rain 50%. Saturday night, partly cloudy. Lows in the mid-60s. Sunday through Tuesday, mostly clear. Highs in the upper 80s. Lows in the upper 60s. Again, the forecast for Peoria and surrounding areas of central Illinois for the rest of tonight, clear. Near steady temperature in the mid-60s. Light and variable winds. At 1 a.m. in Peoria, skies were clear. The temperature was 68 degrees, the dew point was 65, and the relative humidity was 90%. The wind was calm. The pressure was 30.05 inches and falling. Around central and western Illinois, it was clear, with a temperature of 71 at Bloomington, 70 at Moline, 69 at Galesburg, and 64 at Lakin. Under clear skies, Macomb reported 63, Quincy reported 74, Springfield reported 70, and Pontiac reported 67. And once again at 1 a.m. in Peoria, under clear skies, the temperature was 68. Looking elsewhere around the Midwest at 1 a.m., Chicago was clear, and 72. Indianapolis was partly cloudy, and 74. St. Louis was partly cloudy, and 78. Kansas City was clear, and 73.
Des Moines was clear and 77. Milwaukee was

clear and 72. Here is a river flood statement. The flood warning continues for the Illinois River at Henry until early Thursday morning. At 8:45 p.m. Tuesday, the stage was 23.0 feet. The river is expected to fall below flood stage tomorrow evening and continue falling to 19.7 feet Tuesday, July 14th. Here is a river flood statement. The flood warning continues for the Illinois River at Peoria until Sunday evening. At 8:45 p.m. Tuesday, the stage was 19.3 feet. The river is expected to remain nearly steady at 19.3 feet for the next couple of days. It will then fall below flood stage early Sunday afternoon. Here is a river flood statement. The flood warning continues for the Illinois River near Havana until further notice. At 8:45 p.m. Tuesday, the stage was 17.3 feet. The river is expected to rise to a crest of 17.8 feet early Thursday afternoon. The time is currently 1:36 a.m. Central Daylight Time. 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Now for the official National Weather Service forecast for Peoria and surrounding areas of central Illinois. Rest of tonight, clear. Near steady temperature in the mid-60s. Light and variable winds. Wednesday, sunny. Highs in the upper 80s. Southwest winds around 5 miles an hour. Wednesday night, mostly clear until midnight, then becoming partly cloudy. Lows in the upper 60s. South winds around 5 miles an hour. Thursday, partly sunny in the morning, then mostly cloudy with a chance of showers and thunderstorms in the afternoon. Humid with highs in the upper 80s. Southwest winds 5 to 10 miles an hour. Chance of rain 50%. Thursday night, showers likely with a chance of thunderstorms until midnight, then a chance of showers after midnight. Lows in the upper 60s. Northwest winds 5 to 10 miles an hour until midnight, becoming light and variable. Chance of rain 70%. Friday through Saturday, mostly cloudy with a chance of showers. Highs in the mid-80s. Lows in the mid-60s. Chance of rain 50%. Saturday night, partly cloudy. Lows in the mid-60s. Sunday through Tuesday, mostly clear. Highs in the upper 80s. Lows in the upper 60s. Again, the forecast for Peoria and surrounding areas of central Illinois for the rest of tonight, clear. Near steady temperature in the mid-60s. Light and variable winds. At 1 a.m. in Peoria, skies were clear. The temperature was 68 degrees, the dew point was 65, and the relative humidity was 90%. The wind was calm. The pressure was 30.05 inches and falling. Around central and western Illinois, it was clear, with a temperature of 71 at Bloomington, 70 at Moline, 69 at Galesburg, and 64 at Lakin. Under clear skies, Macomb reported 63, Quincy reported 74, Springfield reported 70, and Pontiac reported 67. And once again at 1 a.m. in Peoria, under clear skies, the temperature was 68. The time is currently 1:38 a.m. Central Daylight Time. 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Now for the official National Weather Service forecast for Peoria and surrounding areas of central Illinois. Rest of tonight, clear. Near steady temperature in the mid-60s. Light and variable winds. Wednesday, sunny. Highs in the upper 80s. Southwest winds around 5 miles an hour. Wednesday night, mostly clear until midnight, then becoming partly cloudy. Lows in the upper 60s. South winds around 5 miles an hour. Thursday, partly sunny in the morning, then mostly cloudy with a chance of showers and thunderstorms in the afternoon. Humid with highs in the upper 80s. Southwest winds 5 to 10 miles an hour. Chance of rain 50%. Thursday night, showers likely with a chance of thunderstorms until midnight, then a chance of showers after midnight. Lows in the upper 60s. Northwest winds 5 to 10 miles an hour until midnight, becoming light and variable. Chance of rain 70%. Friday through Saturday, mostly cloudy with a chance of showers.
Highs in the mid-80s. Lows in the mid-60s. Chance of rain 50%. Saturday night, partly cloudy. Lows in the mid-60s. Sunday through Tuesday, mostly clear. Highs in the upper 80s. Lows in the upper 60s. Again, the forecast for Peoria and surrounding areas of central Illinois for the rest of tonight, clear. Near steady temperature in the mid-60s. Light and variable winds. At 1 a.m. in Peoria, skies were clear. The temperature was 68 degrees, the dew point was 65, and the relative humidity was 90%. The wind was calm. The pressure was 30.05 inches and falling. Around central and western Illinois, it was clear, with a temperature of 71 at Bloomington, 70 at Moline, 69 at Galesburg, and 64 at Lakin. Under clear skies, Macomb reported 63, Quincy reported 74, Springfield reported 70, and Pontiac reported 67. And once again at 1 a.m. in Peoria, under clear skies, the temperature was 68. Looking elsewhere around the Midwest at 1 a.m., Chicago was clear, and 72. Indianapolis was partly cloudy, and 74. St. Louis was partly cloudy, and 78. Kansas City was clear, and 73. Des Moines was clear, and 77. Milwaukee was clear, and 72. The time is currently 1:41 a.m. Central Daylight Time. 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Now for the official National Weather Service forecast for Peoria and surrounding areas of central Illinois. Rest of tonight, clear. Near steady temperature in the mid-60s. Light and variable winds. Wednesday, sunny. Highs in the upper 80s. Southwest winds around 5 miles an hour. Wednesday night, mostly clear until midnight, then becoming partly cloudy. Lows in the upper 60s. South winds around 5 miles an hour. Thursday, partly sunny in the morning, then mostly cloudy with a chance of showers and thunderstorms in the afternoon. Humid with highs in the upper 80s. Southwest winds 5 to 10 miles an hour. Chance of rain 50%. Thursday night, showers likely with a chance of thunderstorms until midnight, then a chance of showers after midnight. Lows in the upper 60s. Northwest winds 5 to 10 miles an hour until midnight, becoming light and variable. Chance of rain 70%. Friday through Saturday, mostly cloudy with a chance of showers. Highs in the mid-80s. Lows in the mid-60s. Chance of rain 50%. Saturday night, partly cloudy. Lows in the mid-60s. Sunday through Tuesday, mostly clear. Highs in the upper 80s. Lows in the upper 60s. Again, the forecast for Peoria and surrounding areas of central Illinois for the rest of tonight, clear. Near steady temperature in the mid-60s. Light and variable winds. At 1 a.m. in Peoria, skies were clear. The temperature was 68 degrees, the dew point was 65, and the relative humidity was 90%. The wind was calm. The pressure was 30.05 inches and falling. Around central and western Illinois, it was clear, with a temperature of 71 at Bloomington, 70 at Moline, 69 at Galesburg, and 64 at Lakin. Under clear skies, Macomb reported 63, Quincy reported 74, Springfield reported 70, and Pontiac reported 67. And once again at 1 a.m. in Peoria, under clear skies, the temperature was 68. Looking elsewhere around the Midwest at 1 a.m., Chicago was clear, and 72. Indianapolis was partly cloudy, and 74. St. Louis was partly cloudy, and 78. Kansas City was clear, and 73. Des Moines was clear, and 77. Milwaukee was clear, and 72. The time is currently 1:44 a.m. Central Daylight Time. 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Here is a river flood statement. The flood warning continues for the Illinois River at Henry until early Thursday morning. At 8:45 p.m. Tuesday, the stage was 23.0 feet.
The river is expected to fall below flood stage tomorrow evening.

light and variable winds. Wednesday, sunny. Highs in the upper 80s. Southwest winds around 5 miles an hour. Wednesday night, mostly clear until midnight, then becoming partly cloudy. Lows in the upper 60s. South winds around 5 miles an hour. Thursday, partly sunny in the morning, then mostly cloudy with a chance of showers and thunderstorms in the afternoon. Humid with highs in the upper 80s. Southwest winds 5 to 10 miles an hour. Chance of rain 50%. Thursday night, showers likely with a chance of thunderstorms until midnight, then a chance of showers after midnight. Lows in the upper 60s. Northwest winds 5 to 10 miles an hour until midnight, becoming light and variable. Chance of rain 70%. Friday through Saturday, mostly cloudy with a chance of showers. Highs in the mid-80s. Lows in the mid-60s. Chance of rain 50%. Saturday night, partly cloudy. Lows in the mid-60s. Sunday through Tuesday, mostly clear. Highs in the upper 80s. Lows in the upper 60s. Again, the forecast for Peoria and surrounding areas of central Illinois for the rest of tonight, clear. Near steady temperature in the mid-60s. Light and variable winds. At 1 a.m. in Peoria, skies were clear. The temperature was 68 degrees, the dew point was 65, and the relative humidity was 90%. The wind was calm. The pressure was 30.05 inches and falling. Around central and western Illinois, it was clear, with a temperature of 71 at Bloomington, 70 at Moline, 69 at Galesburg, and 64 at Lakin. Under clear skies, Macomb reported 63, Quincy reported 74, Springfield reported 70, and Pontiac reported 67. And once again at 1 a.m. in Peoria, under clear skies, the temperature was 68. Looking elsewhere around the Midwest at 1 a.m., Chicago was clear, and 72. Indianapolis was partly cloudy, and 74. St. Louis was partly cloudy, and 78. Kansas City was clear, and 73. Des Moines was clear, and 77. Milwaukee was clear, and 72. The time is currently 1:48 a.m. Central Daylight Time. 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Now for the official National Weather Service forecast for Peoria and surrounding areas of central Illinois. Rest of tonight, clear. Near steady temperature in the mid-60s. Light and variable winds. Wednesday, sunny. Highs in the upper 80s. Southwest winds around 5 miles an hour. Wednesday night, mostly clear until midnight, then becoming partly cloudy. Lows in the upper 60s. South winds around 5 miles an hour. Thursday, partly sunny in the morning, then mostly cloudy with a chance of showers and thunderstorms in the afternoon. Humid with highs in the upper 80s. Southwest winds 5 to 10 miles an hour. Chance of rain 50%. Thursday night, showers likely with a chance of thunderstorms until midnight, then a chance of showers after midnight. Lows in the upper 60s. Northwest winds 5 to 10 miles an hour until midnight, becoming light and variable. Chance of rain 70%. Friday through Saturday, mostly cloudy with a chance of showers. Highs in the mid-80s. Lows in the mid-60s. Chance of rain 50%. Saturday night, partly cloudy. Lows in the mid-60s. Sunday through Tuesday, mostly clear. Highs in the upper 80s. Lows in the upper 60s. Again, the forecast for Peoria and surrounding areas of central Illinois for the rest of tonight, clear. Near steady temperature in the mid-60s. Light and variable winds. At 1 a.m. in Peoria, skies were clear. The temperature was 68 degrees, the dew point was 65, and the relative humidity was 90%. The wind was calm. The pressure was 30.05 inches and falling. Around central and western Illinois, it was clear, with a temperature of 71 at Bloomington, 70 at Moline, 69 at Galesburg, and 64 at Lakin. Under clear skies, Macomb reported 63, Quincy reported 74, Springfield reported 70, and Pontiac reported 67.

Once again at 1 a.m. in Peoria, under clear skies, the temperature was 68. Looking elsewhere around the Midwest at 1 a.m., Chicago was clear, and 72. Indianapolis was partly cloudy, and 74. St. Louis was partly cloudy, and 78. Kansas City was clear, and 73. Des Moines was clear, and 77. Milwaukee was clear, and 72. The time is currently 1:51 a.m. Central Daylight Time. 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Now for the official National Weather Service forecast for Peoria and surrounding areas of central Illinois. Rest of tonight, clear. Near steady temperature in the mid-60s. Light and variable winds. Wednesday, sunny. Highs in the upper 80s. Southwest winds around 5 miles an hour. Wednesday night, mostly clear until midnight, then becoming partly cloudy. Lows in the upper 60s. South winds around 5 miles an hour. Thursday, partly sunny in the morning, then mostly cloudy with a chance of showers and thunderstorms in the afternoon. Humid with highs in the upper 80s. Southwest winds 5 to 10 miles an hour. Chance of rain 50%. Thursday night, showers likely with a chance of thunderstorms until midnight, then a chance of showers after midnight. Lows in the upper 60s. Northwest winds 5 to 10 miles an hour until midnight, becoming light and variable. Chance of rain 70%. Friday through Saturday, mostly cloudy with a chance of showers. Highs in the mid-80s. Lows in the mid-60s. Chance of rain 50%. Saturday night, partly cloudy. Lows in the mid-60s. Sunday through Tuesday, mostly clear. Highs in the upper 80s. Lows in the upper 60s. Again, the forecast for Peoria and surrounding areas of central Illinois for the rest of tonight, clear. Near steady temperature in the mid-60s. Light and variable winds. At 1 a.m. in Peoria, skies were clear. The temperature was 68 degrees, the dew point was 65, and the relative humidity was 90%. The wind was calm. The pressure was 30.05 inches and falling. Around central and western Illinois, it was clear, with a temperature of 71 at Bloomington, 70 at Moline, 69 at Galesburg, and 64 at Lakin. Under clear skies, Macomb reported 63, Quincy reported 74, Springfield reported 70, and Pontiac reported 67. And once again at 1 a.m. in Peoria, under clear skies, the temperature was 68. Looking elsewhere around the Midwest at 1 a.m., Chicago was clear, and 72. Indianapolis was partly cloudy, and 74. St. Louis was partly cloudy, and 78. Kansas City was clear, and 73. Des Moines was clear, and 77. Milwaukee was clear, and 72. The time is currently 1:54 a.m. Central Daylight Time. 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Now for the official National Weather Service forecast for Peoria and surrounding areas of central Illinois. Rest of tonight, clear. Near steady temperature in the mid-60s. Light and variable winds. Wednesday, sunny. Highs in the upper 80s. Southwest winds around 5 miles an hour. Wednesday night, mostly clear until midnight, then becoming partly cloudy. Lows in the upper 60s. South winds around 5 miles an hour. Thursday, partly sunny in the morning, then mostly cloudy with a chance of showers and thunderstorms in the afternoon. Humid with highs in the upper 80s. Southwest winds 5 to 10 miles an hour. Chance of rain 50%. Thursday night, showers likely with a chance of thunderstorms until midnight, then a chance of showers after midnight. Lows in the upper 60s. Northwest winds 5 to 10 miles an hour until midnight, becoming light and variable. Chance of rain 70%. Friday through Saturday, mostly cloudy with a chance of showers. Highs in the mid-80s. Lows in the mid-60s. Chance of rain 50%. Saturday night, partly cloudy. Lows in the mid-60s. Sunday through Tuesday, mostly clear,

highs in the upper 80s, lows in the upper 60s. Again, the forecast for Peoria and surrounding areas of central Illinois for the rest of tonight, clear. Near steady temperature in the mid-60s. Light and variable winds. Here is a river flood statement. The flood warning continues for the Illinois River at Henry until early Thursday morning. At 8:45 p.m. Tuesday, the stage was 23.0 feet. The river is expected to fall below flood stage tomorrow evening and continue falling to 19.7 feet Tuesday, July 14th. Here is a river flood statement. The flood warning continues for the Illinois River at Peoria until Sunday evening. At 8:45 p.m. Tuesday, the stage was 19.3 feet. The river is expected to remain nearly steady at 19.3 feet for the next couple of days. It will then fall below flood stage early Sunday afternoon. Here is a river flood statement. The flood warning continues for the Illinois River near Havana until further notice. At 8:45 p.m. Tuesday, the stage was 17.3 feet. The river is expected to rise to a crest of 17.8 feet early Thursday afternoon. At 1 a.m. in Peoria, skies were clear. The temperature was 68 degrees, the dew point was 65, and the relative humidity was 90%. The wind was calm. The pressure was 30.05 inches and falling. Around central and western Illinois, it was clear, with a temperature of 71 at Bloomington, 70 at Moline, 69 at Galesburg, and 64 at Lakin. Under clear skies, Macomb reported 63, Quincy reported 74, Springfield reported 70, and Pontiac reported 67. And once again at 1 a.m. in Peoria, under clear skies, the temperature was 68. Looking elsewhere around the Midwest at 1 a.m., Chicago was clear, and 72. Indianapolis was partly cloudy, and 74. St. Louis was partly cloudy, and 78. Kansas City was clear, and 73. Des Moines was clear, and 77. Milwaukee was clear, and 72. The time is currently 1:58 a.m. Central Daylight Time. 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Now for the official National Weather Service forecast for Peoria and surrounding areas of central Illinois. Rest of tonight, clear. Near steady temperature in the mid-60s. Light and variable winds. Wednesday, sunny. Highs in the upper 80s. Southwest winds around 5 miles an hour. Wednesday night, mostly clear until midnight, then becoming partly cloudy. Lows in the upper 60s. South winds around 5 miles an hour. Thursday, partly sunny in the morning, then mostly cloudy with a chance of showers and thunderstorms in the afternoon. Humid with highs in the upper 80s. Southwest winds 5 to 10 miles an hour. Chance of rain 50%. Thursday night, showers likely with a chance of thunderstorms until midnight, then a chance of showers after midnight. Lows in the upper 60s. Northwest winds 5 to 10 miles an hour until midnight, becoming light and variable. Chance of rain 70%. Friday through Saturday, mostly cloudy with a chance of showers. Highs in the mid-80s. Lows in the mid-60s. Chance of rain 50%. Saturday night, partly cloudy. Lows in the mid-60s. Sunday through Tuesday, mostly clear. Highs in the upper 80s. Lows in the upper 60s. Again, the forecast for Peoria and surrounding areas of central Illinois for the rest of tonight, clear. Near steady temperature in the mid-60s. Light and variable winds. The time is currently 2 a.m. Central Daylight Time. 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Now for the official National Weather Service forecast for Peoria and surrounding areas of central Illinois. Rest of tonight, clear. Near steady temperature in the mid-60s. Light and variable winds. Wednesday, sunny. Highs in the upper 80s. Southwest winds around 5 miles an hour. Wednesday night, mostly clear until midnight, then becoming partly cloudy. Lows in the upper 60s. South winds around 5 miles an hour.

Thursday, partly sunny in the morning, then mostly cloudy with a chance of showers and thunderstorms in the afternoon. Humid with highs in the upper 80s. Southwest winds 5 to 10 miles an hour. Chance of rain 50%. Thursday night, showers likely with a chance of thunderstorms until midnight, then a chance of showers after midnight. Lows in the upper 60s. Northwest winds 5 to 10 miles an hour until midnight, becoming light and variable. Chance of rain 70%. Friday through Saturday, mostly cloudy with a chance of showers. Highs in the mid-80s. Lows in the mid-60s. Chance of rain 50%. Saturday night, partly cloudy. Lows in the mid-60s. Sunday through Tuesday, mostly clear. Highs in the upper 80s. Lows in the upper 60s. Again, the forecast for Peoria and surrounding areas of central Illinois for the rest of tonight, clear. Near steady temperature in the mid-60s. Light and variable winds. The time is currently 2:02 a.m. Central Daylight Time. 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Now for the official National Weather Service forecast for Peoria and surrounding areas of central Illinois. Rest of tonight, clear. Near steady temperature in the mid-60s. Light and variable winds. Wednesday, sunny. Highs in the upper 80s. Southwest winds around 5 miles an hour. Wednesday night, mostly clear until midnight, then becoming partly cloudy. Lows in the upper 60s. South winds around 5 miles an hour. Thursday, partly sunny in the morning, then mostly cloudy with a chance of showers and thunderstorms in the afternoon. Humid with highs in the upper 80s. Southwest winds 5 to 10 miles an hour. Chance of rain 50%. Thursday night, showers likely with a chance of thunderstorms until midnight, then a chance of showers after midnight. Lows in the upper 60s. Northwest winds 5 to 10 miles an hour until midnight, becoming light and variable. Chance of rain 70%. Friday through Saturday, mostly cloudy with a chance of showers. Highs in the mid-80s. Lows in the mid-60s. Chance of rain 50%. Saturday night, partly cloudy. Lows in the mid-60s. Sunday through Tuesday, mostly clear. Highs in the upper 80s. Lows in the upper 60s. Again, the forecast for Peoria and surrounding areas of central Illinois for the rest of tonight, clear. Near steady temperature in the mid-60s. Light and variable winds. At 2 a.m. in Peoria, skies were clear. The temperature was 67 degrees, the dew point was 65, and the relative humidity was 93%. The wind was calm. The pressure was 30.05 inches and steady. Around central and western Illinois, it was clear, with a temperature of 69 at Bloomington, 72 at Moline, 65 at Galesburg, and 64 at Lakin. Under clear skies, Macomb reported 63, Quincy reported 73, Springfield reported 70, and Pontiac reported 66. And once again at 2 a.m. in Peoria, under clear skies, the temperature was 67. The time is currently 2:04 a.m. Central Daylight Time. Here is a river flood statement. The flood warning continues for the Illinois River at Henry until early Thursday morning. At 8:45 p.m. Tuesday, the stage was 23.0 feet. The river is expected to fall below flood stage tomorrow evening and continue falling to 19.7 feet Tuesday, July 14th. Here is a river flood statement. The flood warning continues for the Illinois River at Peoria until Sunday evening. At 8:45 p.m. Tuesday, the stage was 19.3 feet. The river is expected to remain nearly steady at 19.3 feet for the next couple of days. It will then fall below flood stage early Sunday afternoon. Here is a river flood statement. The flood warning continues for the Illinois River near Havana until further notice. At 8:45 p.m. Tuesday, the stage was 17.3 feet. The river is expected to rise to a crest of 17.8 feet early Thursday afternoon. 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Now for the official National Weather Service forecast for Peoria and surrounding areas.

areas of central Illinois. Rest of tonight, clear. Near steady temperature in the mid-60s. Light and variable winds. Wednesday, sunny. Highs in the upper 80s. Southwest winds around 5 miles an hour. Wednesday night, mostly clear until midnight, then becoming partly cloudy. Lows in the upper 60s. South winds around 5 miles an hour. Thursday, partly sunny in the morning, then mostly cloudy with a chance of showers and thunderstorms in the afternoon. Humid with highs in the upper 80s. Southwest winds 5 to 10 miles an hour. Chance of rain 50%. Thursday night, showers likely with a chance of thunderstorms until midnight, then a chance of showers after midnight. Lows in the upper 60s. Northwest winds 5 to 10 miles an hour until midnight, becoming light and variable. Chance of rain 70%. Friday through Saturday, mostly cloudy with a chance of showers. Highs in the mid-80s. Lows in the mid-60s. Chance of rain 50%. Saturday night, partly cloudy. Lows in the mid-60s. Sunday through Tuesday, mostly clear. Highs in the upper 80s. Lows in the upper 60s. Again, the forecast for Peoria and surrounding areas of central Illinois for the rest of tonight, clear. Near steady temperature in the mid-60s. Light and variable winds. The time is currently 2:07 a.m. Central Daylight Time. 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Now for the official National Weather Service forecast for Peoria and surrounding areas of central Illinois. Rest of tonight, clear. Near steady temperature in the mid-60s. Light and variable winds. Wednesday, sunny. Highs in the upper 80s. Southwest winds around 5 miles an hour. Wednesday night, mostly clear until midnight, then becoming partly cloudy. Lows in the upper 60s. South winds around 5 miles an hour. Thursday, partly sunny in the morning, then mostly cloudy with a chance of showers and thunderstorms in the afternoon. Humid with highs in the upper 80s. Southwest winds 5 to 10 miles an hour. Chance of rain 50%. Thursday night, showers likely with a chance of thunderstorms until midnight, then a chance of showers after midnight. Lows in the upper 60s. Northwest winds 5 to 10 miles an hour until midnight, becoming light and variable. Chance of rain 70%. Friday through Saturday, mostly cloudy with a chance of showers. Highs in the mid-80s. Lows in the mid-60s. Chance of rain 50%. Saturday night, partly cloudy. Lows in the mid-60s. Sunday through Tuesday, mostly clear. Highs in the upper 80s. Lows in the upper 60s. Again, the forecast for Peoria and surrounding areas of central Illinois for the rest of tonight, clear. Near steady temperature in the mid-60s. Light and variable winds. At 2 a.m. in Peoria, skies were clear. The temperature was 67 degrees, the dew point was 65, and the relative humidity was 93%. The wind was calm. The pressure was 30.05 inches and steady. Around central and western Illinois, it was clear, with a temperature of 69 at Bloomington, 72 at Moline, 65 at Galesburg, and 64 at Lakin. Under clear skies, Macomb reported 63, Quincy reported 73, Springfield reported 70, and Pontiac reported 66. And once again at 2 a.m. in Peoria, under clear skies, the temperature was 67. Looking elsewhere around the Midwest at 2 a.m., Chicago was clear, and 70. Indianapolis was mostly cloudy, and 72. St. Louis was partly cloudy, and 76. Kansas City was clear, and 71. Des Moines was clear, and 75. Milwaukee was mostly cloudy, and 72. The time is currently 2:10 a.m. Central Daylight Time. 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Now for the official National Weather Service forecast for Peoria and surrounding areas of central Illinois. Rest of tonight, clear. Near steady temperature in the mid-60s. Light and variable winds. Wednesday, sunny.

in the upper 80s. Southwest winds around 5 miles an hour. Wednesday night, mostly clear until midnight, then becoming partly cloudy. Lows in the upper 60s. South winds around 5 miles an hour. Thursday, partly sunny in the morning, then mostly cloudy with a chance of showers and thunderstorms in the afternoon. Humid with highs in the upper 80s. Southwest winds 5 to 10 miles an hour. Chance of rain 50%. Thursday night, showers likely with a chance of thunderstorms until midnight, then a chance of showers after midnight. Lows in the upper 60s. Northwest winds 5 to 10 miles an hour until midnight, becoming light and variable. Chance of rain 70%. Friday through Saturday, mostly cloudy with a chance of showers. Highs in the mid-80s. Lows in the mid-60s. Chance of rain 50%. Saturday night, partly cloudy. Lows in the mid-60s. Sunday through Tuesday, mostly clear. Highs in the upper 80s. Lows in the upper 60s. Again, the forecast for Peoria and surrounding areas of central Illinois for the rest of tonight, clear. Near steady temperature in the mid-60s. Light and variable winds. At 2 a.m. in Peoria, skies were clear. The temperature was 67 degrees, the dew point was 65, and the relative humidity was 93%. The wind was calm. The pressure was 30.05 inches and steady. Around central and western Illinois, it was clear, with a temperature of 69 at Bloomington, 72 at Moline, 65 at Galesburg, and 64 at Lakin. Under clear skies, Macomb reported 63, Quincy reported 73, Springfield reported 70, and Pontiac reported 66. And once again at 2 a.m. in Peoria, under clear skies, the temperature was 67. 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Looking elsewhere around the Midwest at 2 a.m., Chicago was clear and 70. Indianapolis was mostly cloudy and 72. St. Louis was partly cloudy and 76. Kansas City was clear and 71. Des Moines was clear and 75. Milwaukee was mostly cloudy and 72. The time is currently 2:14 a.m. Central Daylight Time. 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Now for the official National Weather Service forecast for Peoria and surrounding areas of central Illinois. Rest of tonight, clear. Near steady temperature in the mid-60s. Light and variable winds. Wednesday, sunny. Highs in the upper 80s. Southwest winds around 5 miles an hour. Wednesday night, mostly clear until midnight, then becoming partly cloudy. Lows in the upper 60s. South winds around 5 miles an hour. Thursday, partly sunny in the morning, then mostly cloudy with a chance of showers and thunderstorms in the afternoon. Humid with highs in the upper 80s. Southwest winds 5 to 10 miles an hour. Chance of rain 50%. Thursday night, showers likely with a chance of thunderstorms until midnight, then a chance of showers after midnight. Lows in the upper 60s. Northwest winds 5 to 10 miles an hour until midnight, becoming light and variable. Chance of rain 70%. Friday through Saturday, mostly cloudy with a chance of showers. Highs in the mid-80s. Lows in the mid-60s. Chance of rain 50%. Saturday night, partly cloudy. Lows in the mid-60s. Sunday through Tuesday, mostly clear. Highs in the upper 80s. Lows in the upper 60s. Again, the forecast for Peoria and surrounding areas of central Illinois for the rest of tonight, clear. Near steady temperature in the mid-60s. Light and variable winds. Here is a river flood statement. The flood

continues for the Illinois River at Henry until early Thursday morning. At 8:45 p.m. Tuesday, the stage was 23.0 feet. The river is expected to fall below flood stage tomorrow evening and continue falling to 19.7 feet Tuesday, July 14th. Here is a river flood statement. The flood warning continues for the Illinois River at Peoria until Sunday evening. At 8:45 p.m. Tuesday, the stage was 19.3 feet. The river is expected to remain nearly steady at 19.3 feet for the next couple of days. It will then fall below flood stage early Sunday afternoon. Here is a river flood statement. The flood warning continues for the Illinois River near Havana until further notice. At 8:45 p.m. Tuesday, the stage was 17.3 feet. The river is expected to rise to a crest of 17.8 feet early Thursday afternoon. At 2 a.m. in Peoria, skies were clear. The temperature was 67 degrees, the dew point was 65, and the relative humidity was 93%. The wind was calm. The pressure was 30.05 inches and steady. Around central and western Illinois, it was clear, with a temperature of 69 at Bloomington, 72 at Moline, 65 at Galesburg, and 64 at Lakin. Under clear skies, Macomb reported 63, Quincy reported 73, Springfield reported 70, and Pontiac reported 66. And once again at 2 a.m. in Peoria, under clear skies, the temperature was 67. Looking elsewhere around the Midwest at 2 a.m., Chicago was clear, and 70. Indianapolis was mostly cloudy, and 72. St. Louis was partly cloudy, and 76. Kansas City was clear, and 71. Des Moines was clear, and 75. Milwaukee was mostly cloudy, and 72. The time is currently 2:18 a.m. Central Daylight Time. 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Now for the official National Weather Service forecast for Peoria and surrounding areas of central Illinois. Rest of tonight, clear. Near steady temperature in the mid-60s. Light and variable winds. Wednesday, sunny. Highs in the upper 80s. Southwest winds around 5 miles an hour. Wednesday night, mostly clear until midnight, then becoming partly cloudy. Lows in the upper 60s. South winds around 5 miles an hour. Thursday, partly sunny in the morning, then mostly cloudy with a chance of showers and thunderstorms in the afternoon. Humid with highs in the upper 80s. Southwest winds 5 to 10 miles an hour. Chance of rain 50%. Thursday night, showers likely with a chance of thunderstorms until midnight, then a chance of showers after midnight. Lows in the upper 60s. Northwest winds 5 to 10 miles an hour until midnight, becoming light and variable. Chance of rain 70%. Friday through Saturday, mostly cloudy with a chance of showers. Highs in the mid-80s. Lows in the mid-60s. Chance of rain 50%. Saturday night, partly cloudy. Lows in the mid-60s. Sunday through Tuesday, mostly clear. Highs in the upper 80s. Lows in the upper 60s. Again, the forecast for Peoria and surrounding areas of central Illinois for the rest of tonight, clear. Near steady temperature in the mid-60s. Light and variable winds. At 2 a.m. in Peoria, skies were clear. The temperature was 67 degrees, the dew point was 65, and the relative humidity was 93%. The wind was calm. The pressure was 30.05 inches and steady. Around central and western Illinois, it was clear, with a temperature of 69 at Bloomington, 72 at Moline, 65 at Galesburg, and 64 at Lakin. Under clear skies, Macomb reported 63, Quincy reported 73, Springfield reported 70, and Pontiac reported 66. And once again at 2 a.m. in Peoria, under clear skies, the temperature was 67. Looking elsewhere around the Midwest at 2 a.m., Chicago was clear, and 70. Indianapolis was mostly cloudy, and 72. St. Louis was partly cloudy, and 76. Kansas City was clear, and 71. Des Moines was clear, and 75. Milwaukee was mostly cloudy, and 70.

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Now for the official National Weather Service forecast for Peoria and surrounding areas of central Illinois. Rest of tonight, clear. Near steady temperature in the mid-60s. Light and variable winds. Wednesday, sunny. Highs in the upper 80s. Southwest winds around 5 miles an hour. Wednesday night, mostly clear until midnight, then becoming partly cloudy. Lows in the upper 60s. South winds around 5 miles an hour. Thursday, partly sunny in the morning, then mostly cloudy with a chance of showers and thunderstorms in the afternoon. Humid with highs in the upper 80s. Southwest winds 5 to 10 miles an hour. Chance of rain 50%. Thursday night, showers likely with a chance of thunderstorms until midnight, then a chance of showers after midnight. Lows in the upper 60s. Northwest winds 5 to 10 miles an hour until midnight, becoming light and variable. Chance of rain 70%. Friday through Saturday, mostly cloudy with a chance of showers. Highs in the mid-80s. Lows in the mid-60s. Chance of rain 50%. Saturday night, partly cloudy. Lows in the mid-60s. Sunday through Tuesday, mostly clear. Highs in the upper 80s. Lows in the upper 60s. Again, the forecast for Peoria and surrounding areas of central Illinois for the rest of tonight, clear. Near steady temperature in the mid-60s. Light and variable winds. At 2 a.m. in Peoria, skies were clear. The temperature was 67 degrees, the dew point was 65, and the relative humidity was 93%. The wind was calm. The pressure was 30.05 inches and steady. Around central and western Illinois, it was clear, with a temperature of 69 at Bloomington, 72 at Moline, 65 at Galesburg, and 64 at Lakin. Under clear skies, Macomb reported 63, Quincy reported 73, Springfield reported 70, and Pontiac reported 66. And once again at 2 a.m. in Peoria, under clear skies, the temperature was 67. Looking elsewhere around the Midwest at 2 a.m., Chicago was clear, and 70. Indianapolis was mostly cloudy, and 72. St. Louis was partly cloudy, and 76. Kansas City was clear, and 71. Des Moines was clear, and 75. Milwaukee was mostly cloudy, and 72. The time is currently 2:24 a.m. Central Daylight Time. 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Now for the official National Weather Service forecast for Peoria and surrounding areas of central Illinois. Rest of tonight, clear. Near steady temperature in the mid-60s. Light and variable winds. Wednesday, sunny. Highs in the upper 80s. Southwest winds around 5 miles an hour. Wednesday night, mostly clear until midnight, then becoming partly cloudy. Lows in the upper 60s. South winds around 5 miles an hour. Thursday, partly sunny in the morning, then mostly cloudy with a chance of showers and thunderstorms in the afternoon. Humid with highs in the upper 80s. Southwest winds 5 to 10 miles an hour. Chance of rain 50%. Thursday night, showers likely with a chance of thunderstorms until midnight, then a chance of showers after midnight. Lows in the upper 60s. Northwest winds 5 to 10 miles an hour until midnight, becoming light and variable. Chance of rain 70%. Friday through Saturday, mostly cloudy with a chance of showers. Highs in the mid-80s. Lows in the mid-60s. Chance of rain 50%. Saturday night, partly cloudy. Lows in the mid-60s. Sunday through Tuesday, mostly clear. Highs in the upper 80s. Lows in the upper 60s. Again, the forecast for Peoria and surrounding areas of central Illinois for the rest of tonight, clear. Near steady temperature in the mid-60s. Light and variable winds. Here is a river flood statement. The flood warning continues for the Illinois River at Henry until early Thursday morning. At 8:45 p.m. Tuesday,

stage was 23.0 feet. The river is expected to fall below flood stage tomorrow evening and continue falling to 19.7 feet Tuesday, July 14th. Here is a river flood statement. The flood warning continues for the Illinois River at Peoria until Sunday evening. At 8:45 p.m. Tuesday, the stage was 19.3 feet. The river is expected to remain nearly steady at 19.3 feet for the next couple of days. It will then fall below flood stage early Sunday afternoon. Here is a river flood statement. The flood warning continues for the Illinois River near Havana until further notice. At 8:45 p.m. Tuesday, the stage was 17.3 feet. The river is expected to rise to a crest of 17.8 feet early Thursday afternoon. At 2 a.m. in Peoria, skies were clear. The temperature was 67 degrees, the dew point was 65, and the relative humidity was 93%. The wind was calm. The pressure was 30.05 inches and steady. Around central and western Illinois, it was clear, with a temperature of 69 at Bloomington, 72 at Moline, 65 at Galesburg, and 64 at Lakin. Under clear skies, Macomb reported 63, Quincy reported 73, Springfield reported 70, and Pontiac reported 66. And once again at 2 a.m. in Peoria, under clear skies, the temperature was 67. Looking elsewhere around the Midwest at 2 a.m., Chicago was clear, and 70. Indianapolis was mostly cloudy, and 72. St. Louis was partly cloudy, and 76. Kansas City was clear, and 71. Des Moines was clear, and 75. Milwaukee was mostly cloudy, and 72. The time is currently 2:28 a.m. Central Daylight Time. 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Now for the official National Weather Service forecast for Peoria and surrounding areas of central Illinois. Rest of tonight, clear. Near steady temperature in the mid-60s. Light and variable winds. Wednesday, sunny. Highs in the upper 80s. Southwest winds around 5 miles an hour. Wednesday night, mostly clear until midnight, then becoming partly cloudy. Lows in the upper 60s. South winds around 5 miles an hour. Thursday, partly sunny in the morning, then mostly cloudy with a chance of showers and thunderstorms in the afternoon. Humid with highs in the upper 80s. Southwest winds 5 to 10 miles an hour. Chance of rain 50%. Thursday night, showers likely with a chance of thunderstorms until midnight, then a chance of showers after midnight. Lows in the upper 60s. Northwest winds 5 to 10 miles an hour until midnight, becoming light and variable. Chance of rain 70%. Friday through Saturday, mostly cloudy with a chance of showers. Highs in the mid-80s. Lows in the mid-60s. Chance of rain 50%. Saturday night, partly cloudy. Lows in the mid-60s. Sunday through Tuesday, mostly clear. Highs in the upper 80s. Lows in the upper 60s. Again, the forecast for Peoria and surrounding areas of central Illinois for the rest of tonight, clear. Near steady temperature in the mid-60s. Light and variable winds. At 2 a.m. in Peoria, skies were clear. The temperature was 67 degrees, the dew point was 65, and the relative humidity was 93%. The wind was calm. The pressure was 30.05 inches and steady. Around central and western Illinois, it was clear, with a temperature of 69 at Bloomington, 72 at Moline, 65 at Galesburg, and 64 at Lakin. Under clear skies, Macomb reported 63, Quincy reported 73, Springfield reported 70, and Pontiac reported 66. And once again at 2 a.m. in Peoria, under clear skies, the temperature was 67. Looking elsewhere around the Midwest at 2 a.m., Chicago was clear, and 70. Indianapolis was mostly cloudy, and 72. St. Louis was partly cloudy, and 76. Kansas City was clear, and 71. Des Moines was clear, and 75. Milwaukee was mostly cloudy, and 72. The time is currently 2:31 a.m. Central Daylight Time.

listening to NOAA Weather Radio All Hazards, Station WXJ71 in Peoria. Now for the official National Weather Service forecast for Peoria and surrounding areas of central Illinois. Rest of tonight, clear. Near steady temperature in the mid-60s. Light and variable winds. Wednesday, sunny. Highs in the upper 80s. Southwest winds around 5 miles an hour. Wednesday night, mostly clear until midnight, then becoming partly cloudy. Lows in the upper 60s. South winds around 5 miles an hour. Thursday, partly sunny in the morning, then mostly cloudy with a chance of showers and thunderstorms in the afternoon. Humid with highs in the upper 80s. Southwest winds 5 to 10 miles an hour. Chance of rain 50%. Thursday night, showers likely with a chance of thunderstorms until midnight, then a chance of showers after midnight. Lows in the upper 60s. Northwest winds 5 to 10 miles an hour until midnight, becoming light and variable. Chance of rain 70%. Friday through Saturday, mostly cloudy with a chance of showers. Highs in the mid-80s. Lows in the mid-60s. Chance of rain 50%. Saturday night, partly cloudy. Lows in the mid-60s. Sunday through Tuesday, mostly clear. Highs in the upper 80s. Lows in the upper 60s. Again, the forecast for Peoria and surrounding areas of central Illinois for the rest of tonight, clear. Near steady temperature in the mid-60s. Light and variable winds. At 2 a.m. in Peoria, skies were clear. The temperature was 67 degrees, the dew point was 65, and the relative humidity was 93%. Skies were clear. The temperature was 67 degrees, the dew point was 65, and the relative humidity was 93%. The wind was calm. The pressure was 30.05 inches and steady. Around central and western Illinois, it was clear, with a temperature of 69 at Bloomington, 72 at Moline, 65 at Galesburg, and 64 at Lakin. Under clear skies, Macomb reported 63, Quincy reported 73, Springfield reported 70, and Pontiac reported 66. And once again at 2 a.m. in Peoria, under clear skies, the temperature was 67. Looking elsewhere around the Midwest at 2 a.m., Chicago was clear, and 70. Indianapolis was mostly cloudy, and 72. St. Louis was partly cloudy, and 76. Kansas City was clear, and 71. Des Moines was clear, and 75. Milwaukee was mostly cloudy, and 72. The time is currently 2:34 a.m. Central Daylight Time. 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Now for the official National Weather Service forecast for Peoria and surrounding areas of central Illinois. Rest of tonight, clear. Near steady temperature in the mid-60s. Light and variable winds. Wednesday, sunny. Highs in the upper 80s. Southwest winds around 5 miles an hour. Wednesday night, mostly clear until midnight, then becoming partly cloudy. Lows in the upper 60s. South winds around 5 miles an hour. Thursday, partly sunny in the morning, then mostly cloudy with a chance of showers and thunderstorms in the afternoon. Humid with highs in the upper 80s. Southwest winds 5 to 10 miles an hour. Chance of rain 50%. Thursday night, showers likely with a chance of thunderstorms until midnight, then a chance of showers after midnight. Lows in the upper 60s. Northwest winds 5 to 10 miles an hour until midnight, becoming light and variable. Chance of rain 70%. Friday through Saturday, mostly cloudy with a chance of showers. Highs in the mid-80s. Lows in the mid-60s. Chance of rain 50%. Saturday night, partly cloudy. Lows in the mid-60s. Sunday through Tuesday, mostly clear. Highs in the upper 80s. Lows in the upper 60s. Again, the forecast for Peoria and surrounding areas of central Illinois for the rest of tonight, clear. Near steady temperature in the mid-60s. Light and variable winds. Here is a river flood statement. The flood warning continues for the Illinois River at Henry until early Thursday morning.

At 8:45 p.m. Tuesday, the stage was 23.0 feet. The river is expected to fall below flood stage tomorrow evening and continue falling to 19.7 feet Tuesday, July 14th. Here is a river flood statement. The flood warning continues for the Illinois River at Peoria until Sunday evening. At 8:45 p.m. Tuesday, the stage was 19.3 feet. The river is expected to remain nearly steady at 19.3 feet for the next couple of days. It will then fall below flood stage early Sunday afternoon. Here is a river flood statement. The flood warning continues for the Illinois River near Havana until further notice. At 8:45 p.m. Tuesday, the stage was 17.3 feet. The river is expected to rise to a crest of 17.8 feet early Thursday afternoon. At 2 a.m. in Peoria, skies were clear. The temperature was 67 degrees, the dew point was 65, and the relative humidity was 93%. The wind was calm. The pressure was 30.05 inches and steady. Around central and western Illinois, it was clear, with a temperature of 69 at Bloomington, 72 at Moline, 65 at Galesburg, and 64 at Lakin. Under clear skies, Macomb reported 63, Quincy reported 73, Springfield reported 70, and Pontiac reported 66. And once again at 2 a.m. in Peoria, under clear skies, the temperature was 67. Looking elsewhere around the Midwest at 2 a.m., Chicago was clear, and 70. Indianapolis was mostly cloudy, and 72. St. Louis was partly cloudy, and 76. Kansas City was clear, and 71. Des Moines was clear, and 75. Milwaukee was mostly cloudy, and 72. The time is currently 2:38 a.m. Central Daylight Time. 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Now for the official National Weather Service forecast for Peoria and surrounding areas of central Illinois. Rest of tonight, clear. Near steady temperature in the mid-60s. Light and variable winds. Wednesday, sunny. Highs in the upper 80s. Southwest winds around 5 miles an hour. Wednesday night, mostly clear until midnight, then becoming partly cloudy. Lows in the upper 60s. South winds around 5 miles an hour. Thursday, partly sunny in the morning, then mostly cloudy with a chance of showers and thunderstorms in the afternoon. Humid with highs in the upper 80s. Southwest winds 5 to 10 miles an hour. Chance of rain 50%. Thursday night, showers likely with a chance of thunderstorms until midnight, then a chance of showers after midnight. Lows in the upper 60s. Northwest winds 5 to 10 miles an hour until midnight, becoming light and variable. Chance of rain 70%. Friday through Saturday, mostly cloudy with a chance of showers. Highs in the mid-80s. Lows in the mid-60s. Chance of rain 50%. Saturday night, partly cloudy. Lows in the mid-60s. Sunday through Tuesday, mostly clear. Highs in the upper 80s. Lows in the upper 60s. Again, the forecast for Peoria and surrounding areas of central Illinois for the rest of tonight, clear. Near steady temperature in the mid-60s. Light and variable winds. At 2 a.m. in Peoria, skies were clear. The temperature was 67 degrees, the dew point was 65, and the relative humidity was 93%. The wind was calm. The pressure was 30.05 inches and steady. Around central and western Illinois, it was clear, with a temperature of 69 at Bloomington, 72 at Moline, 65 at Galesburg, and 64 at Lakin. Under clear skies, Macomb reported 63, Quincy reported 73, Springfield reported 70, and Pontiac reported 66. And once again at 2 a.m. in Peoria, under clear skies, the temperature was 67. Looking elsewhere around the Midwest at 2 a.m., Chicago was clear, and 70. Indianapolis was mostly cloudy, and 72. St. Louis was partly cloudy, and 76. Kansas City was clear, and 71. Des Moines was clear, and 75. Milwaukee was mostly cloudy, and 72. The time is currently 2:41 a.m. Central Daylight.

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Now for the official National Weather Service forecast for Peoria and surrounding areas of central Illinois. Rest of tonight, clear. Near steady temperature in the mid-60s. Light and variable winds. Wednesday, sunny. Highs in the upper 80s. Southwest winds around 5 miles an hour. Wednesday night, mostly clear until midnight, then becoming partly cloudy. Lows in the upper 60s. South winds around 5 miles an hour. Thursday, partly sunny in the morning, then mostly cloudy with a chance of showers and thunderstorms in the afternoon. Humid with highs in the upper 80s. Southwest winds 5 to 10 miles an hour. Chance of rain 50%. Thursday night, showers likely with a chance of thunderstorms until midnight, then a chance of showers after midnight. Lows in the upper 60s. Northwest winds 5 to 10 miles an hour until midnight, becoming light and variable. Chance of rain 70%. Friday through Saturday, mostly cloudy with a chance of showers. Highs in the mid-80s. Lows in the mid-60s. Chance of rain 50%. Saturday night, partly cloudy. Lows in the mid-60s. Sunday through Tuesday, mostly clear. Highs in the upper 80s. Lows in the upper 60s. Again, the forecast for Peoria and surrounding areas of central Illinois for the rest of tonight, clear. Near steady temperature in the mid-60s. Light and variable winds. At 2 a.m. in Peoria, skies were clear. The temperature was 67 degrees, the dew point was 65, and the relative humidity was 93%. The wind was calm. The pressure was 30.05 inches and steady. Around central and western Illinois, it was clear, with a temperature of 69 at Bloomington, 72 at Moline, 65 at Galesburg, and 64 at Lakin. Under clear skies, Macomb reported 63, Quincy reported 73, Springfield reported 70, and Pontiac reported 66. And once again at 2 a.m. in Peoria, under clear skies, the temperature was 67. Looking elsewhere around the Midwest at 2 a.m., Chicago was clear, and 70. Indianapolis was mostly cloudy, and 72. St. Louis was partly cloudy, and 76. Kansas City was clear, and 71. Des Moines was clear, and 75. Milwaukee was mostly cloudy, and 72. The time is currently 2:44 a.m. Central Daylight Time. 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Now for the official National Weather Service forecast for Peoria and surrounding areas of central Illinois. Rest of tonight, clear. Near steady temperature in the mid-60s. Light and variable winds. Wednesday, sunny. Highs in the upper 80s. Southwest winds around 5 miles an hour. Wednesday night, mostly clear until midnight, then becoming partly cloudy. Lows in the upper 60s. South winds around 5 miles an hour. Thursday, partly sunny in the morning, then mostly cloudy with a chance of showers and thunderstorms in the afternoon. Humid with highs in the upper 80s. Southwest winds 5 to 10 miles an hour. Chance of rain 50%. Thursday night, showers likely with a chance of thunderstorms until midnight, then a chance of showers after midnight. Lows in the upper 60s. Northwest winds 5 to 10 miles an hour until midnight, becoming light and variable. Chance of rain 70%. Friday through Saturday, mostly cloudy with a chance of showers. Highs in the mid-80s. Lows in the mid-60s. Chance of rain 50%. Saturday night, partly cloudy. Lows in the mid-60s. Sunday through Tuesday, mostly clear. Highs in the upper 80s. Lows in the upper 60s. Again, the forecast for Peoria and surrounding areas of central Illinois for the rest of tonight, clear. Near steady temperature in the mid-60s. Light and variable winds. Here is a river flood statement. The flood warning continues for the Illinois River at Henry until early Thursday morning. At 8:45 p.m. Tuesday, the stage was 23.0 feet. The river is expected to fall below flood stage.

relative humidity was 93%. The wind was calm. The pressure was 30.05 inches and steady. Around central and western Illinois, it was clear, with a temperature of 69 at Bloomington, 72 at Moline, 65 at Galesburg, and 64 at Lakin. Under clear skies, Macomb reported 63, Quincy reported 73, Springfield reported 70, and Pontiac reported 66. And once again at 2 a.m. in Peoria, under clear skies, the temperature was 67. Looking elsewhere around the Midwest at 2 a.m., Chicago was clear, and 70. Indianapolis was mostly cloudy, and 72. St. Louis was partly cloudy, and 76. Kansas City was clear, and 71. Des Moines was clear, and 75. Milwaukee was mostly cloudy, and 72. The time is currently 2:48 a.m. Central Daylight Time. 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Now for the official National Weather Service forecast for Peoria and surrounding areas of central Illinois. Rest of tonight, clear. Near steady temperature in the mid-60s. Light and variable winds. Wednesday, sunny. Highs in the upper 80s. Southwest winds around 5 miles an hour. Wednesday night, mostly clear until midnight, then becoming partly cloudy. Lows in the upper 60s. South winds around 5 miles an hour. Thursday, partly sunny in the morning, then mostly cloudy with a chance of showers and thunderstorms in the afternoon. Humid with highs in the upper 80s. Southwest winds 5 to 10 miles an hour. Chance of rain 50%. Thursday night, showers likely with a chance of thunderstorms until midnight, then a chance of showers after midnight. Lows in the upper 60s. Northwest winds 5 to 10 miles an hour until midnight, becoming light and variable. Chance of rain 70%. Friday through Saturday, mostly cloudy with a chance of showers. Highs in the mid-80s. Lows in the mid-60s. Chance of rain 50%. Saturday night, partly cloudy. Lows in the mid-60s. Sunday through Tuesday, mostly clear. Highs in the upper 80s. Lows in the upper 60s. Again, the forecast for Peoria and surrounding areas of central Illinois for the rest of tonight, clear. Near steady temperature in the mid-60s. Light and variable winds. At 2 a.m. in Peoria, skies were clear. The temperature was 67 degrees, the dew point was 65, and the relative humidity was 93%. The wind was calm. The pressure was 30.05 inches and steady. Around central and western Illinois, it was clear, with a temperature of 69 at Bloomington, 72 at Moline, 65 at Galesburg, and 64 at Lakin. Under clear skies, Macomb reported 63, Quincy reported 73, Springfield reported 70, and Pontiac reported 66. And once again at 2 a.m. in Peoria, under clear skies, the temperature was 67. Looking elsewhere around the Midwest at 2 a.m., Chicago was clear, and 70. Indianapolis was mostly cloudy, and 72. St. Louis was partly cloudy, and 76. Kansas City was clear, and 71. Des Moines was clear, and 75. Milwaukee was mostly cloudy, and 72. The time is currently 2:50 a.m. Central Daylight Time. 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Now for the official National Weather Service forecast for Peoria and surrounding areas of central Illinois. Rest of tonight, clear. Near steady temperature in the mid-60s. Light and variable winds. Wednesday, sunny. Highs in the upper 80s. Southwest winds around 5 miles an hour. Wednesday night, mostly clear until midnight, then becoming partly cloudy. Lows in the upper 60s. South winds around 5 miles an hour. Thursday, partly sunny in the morning, then mostly cloudy with a chance of showers and thunderstorms in the afternoon. Humid with highs in the upper 80s. Southwest winds 5 to 10 miles an hour. Chance of rain 50%. Thursday night, showers likely with a chance of thunderstorms until midnight, then a chance of showers after midnight.

in the upper 60s. Northwest winds 5 to 10 miles an hour until midnight, becoming light and variable. Chance of rain 70%. Friday through Saturday, mostly cloudy with a chance of showers. Highs in the mid-80s. Lows in the mid-60s. Chance of rain 50%. Saturday night, partly cloudy. Lows in the mid-60s. Sunday through Tuesday, mostly clear. Highs in the upper 80s. Lows in the upper 60s. Again, the forecast for Peoria and surrounding areas of central Illinois for the rest of tonight, clear. Near steady temperature in the mid-60s. Light and variable winds. At 2 a.m. in Peoria, skies were clear. The temperature was 67 degrees, the dew point was 65, and the relative humidity was 93%. The wind was calm. The pressure was 30.05 inches and steady. Around central and western Illinois, it was clear, with a temperature of 69 at Bloomington, 72 at Moline, 65 at Galesburg, and 64 at Lakin. Under clear skies, Macomb reported 63, Quincy reported 73, Springfield reported 70, and Pontiac reported 66. And once again at 2 a.m. in Peoria, under clear skies, the temperature was 67. Looking elsewhere around the Midwest at 2 a.m., Chicago was clear, and 70. Indianapolis was mostly cloudy, and 72. St. Louis was partly cloudy, and 76. Kansas City was clear, and 71. Des Moines was clear, and 75. Milwaukee was mostly cloudy, and 72. The time is currently 2:53 a.m. Central Daylight Time. 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Now for the official National Weather Service forecast for Peoria and surrounding areas of central Illinois. Rest of tonight, clear. Near steady temperature in the mid-60s. Light and variable winds. Wednesday, sunny. Highs in the upper 80s. Southwest winds around 5 miles an hour. Wednesday night, mostly clear until midnight, then becoming partly cloudy. Lows in the upper 60s. South winds around 5 miles an hour. Thursday, partly sunny in the morning, then mostly cloudy with a chance of showers and thunderstorms in the afternoon. Humid with highs in the upper 80s. Southwest winds 5 to 10 miles an hour. Chance of rain 50%. Thursday night, showers likely with a chance of thunderstorms until midnight, then a chance of showers after midnight. Lows in the upper 60s. Northwest winds 5 to 10 miles an hour until midnight, becoming light and variable. Chance of rain 70%. Friday through Saturday, mostly cloudy with a chance of showers. Highs in the mid-80s. Lows in the mid-60s. Chance of rain 50%. Saturday night, partly cloudy. Lows in the mid-60s. Sunday through Tuesday, mostly clear. Highs in the upper 80s. Lows in the upper 60s. Again, the forecast for Peoria and surrounding areas of central Illinois for the rest of tonight, clear. Near steady temperature in the mid-60s. Light and variable winds. Here is a river flood statement. The flood warning continues for the Illinois River at Henry until early Thursday morning. At 8:45 p.m. Tuesday, the stage was 23.0 feet. The river is expected to fall below flood stage tomorrow evening and continue falling to 19.7 feet Tuesday, July 14th. Here is a river flood statement. The flood warning continues for the Illinois River at Peoria until Sunday evening. At 8:45 p.m. Tuesday, the stage was 19.3 feet. The river is expected to remain nearly steady at 19.3 feet for the next couple of days. It will then fall below flood stage early Sunday afternoon. Here is a river flood statement. The flood warning continues for the Illinois River near Havana until further notice. At 8:45 p.m. Tuesday, the stage was 17.3 feet. The river is expected to rise to a crest of 17.8 feet early Thursday afternoon. At 2 a.m. in Peoria, skies were clear. The temperature was 67 degrees, the dew point was 65, and the relative humidity was 93%. The wind was calm. The pressure was 30.05 inches and

steady. Around central and western Illinois, it was clear, with a temperature of 69 at Bloomington, 72 at Moline, 65 at Galesburg, and 64 at Lakin. Under clear skies, Macomb reported 63, Quincy reported 73, Springfield reported 70, and Pontiac reported 66. And once again at 2 a.m. in Peoria, under clear skies, the temperature was 67. Looking elsewhere around the Midwest at 2 a.m., Chicago was clear, and 70. Indianapolis was mostly cloudy, and 72. St. Louis was partly cloudy, and 76. Kansas City was clear, and 71. Des Moines was clear, and 75. Milwaukee was mostly cloudy, and 72. The time is currently 2:57 a.m. Central Daylight Time. 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Now for the official National Weather Service forecast for Peoria and surrounding areas of central Illinois. Rest of tonight, clear. Near steady temperature in the mid-60s. Light and variable winds. Wednesday, sunny. Highs in the upper 80s. Southwest winds around 5 miles an hour. Wednesday night, mostly clear until midnight, then becoming partly cloudy. Lows in the upper 60s. South winds around 5 miles an hour. Thursday, partly sunny in the morning, then mostly cloudy with a chance of showers and thunderstorms in the afternoon. Humid with highs in the upper 80s. Southwest winds 5 to 10 miles an hour. Chance of rain 50%. Thursday night, showers likely with a chance of thunderstorms until midnight, then a chance of showers after midnight. Lows in the upper 60s. Northwest winds 5 to 10 miles an hour until midnight, becoming light and variable. Chance of rain 70%. Friday through Saturday, mostly cloudy with a chance of showers. Highs in the mid-80s. Lows in the mid-60s. Chance of rain 50%. Saturday night, partly cloudy. Lows in the mid-60s. Sunday through Tuesday, mostly clear. Highs in the upper 80s. Lows in the upper 60s. Again, the forecast for Peoria and surrounding areas of central Illinois for the rest of tonight, clear. Near steady temperature in the mid-60s. Light and variable winds. At 2 a.m. in Peoria, skies were clear. The temperature was 67 degrees, the dew point was 65, and the relative humidity was 93%. The wind was calm. The pressure was 30.05 inches and steady. Around central and western Illinois, it was clear, with a temperature of 69 at Bloomington, 72 at Moline, 65 at Galesburg, and 64 at Lakin. Under clear skies, Macomb reported 63, Quincy reported 73, Springfield reported 70, and Pontiac reported 66. And once again at 2 a.m. in Peoria, under clear skies, the temperature was 67. The time is currently 3 a.m. Central Daylight Time. 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Now for the official National Weather Service forecast for Peoria and surrounding areas of central Illinois. Rest of tonight, clear. Near steady temperature in the mid-60s. Light and variable winds. Wednesday, sunny. Highs in the upper 80s. Southwest winds around 5 miles an hour. Wednesday night, mostly clear until midnight, then becoming partly cloudy. Lows in the upper 60s. South winds around 5 miles an hour. Thursday, partly sunny in the morning, then mostly cloudy with a chance of showers and thunderstorms in the afternoon. Humid with highs in the upper 80s. Southwest winds 5 to 10 miles an hour. Chance of rain 50%. Thursday night, showers likely with a chance of thunderstorms until midnight, then a chance of showers after midnight. Lows in the upper 60s. Northwest winds 5 to 10 miles an hour until midnight, becoming light and variable. Chance of rain 70%. Friday through Saturday, mostly cloudy with a chance of showers. Highs in the mid-80s. Lows in the mid-60s. Chance of rain 50%. Saturday night, partly cloudy. Lows in the mid-60s. Sunday through Tuesday, mostly clear. Highs in the upper 80s.

lows in the upper 60s. Again, the forecast for Peoria and surrounding areas of central Illinois for the rest of tonight, clear. Near steady temperature in the mid-60s. Light and variable winds. The time is currently 3:02 a.m. Central Daylight Time. 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Now for the official National Weather Service forecast for Peoria and surrounding areas of central Illinois. Rest of tonight, clear. Near steady temperature in the mid-60s. Light and variable winds. Wednesday, sunny. Highs in the upper 80s. Southwest winds around 5 miles an hour. Wednesday night, mostly clear until midnight, then becoming partly cloudy. Lows in the upper 60s. South winds around 5 miles an hour. Thursday, partly sunny in the morning, then mostly cloudy with a chance of showers and thunderstorms in the afternoon. Humid with highs in the upper 80s. Southwest winds 5 to 10 miles an hour. Chance of rain 50%. Thursday night, showers likely with a chance of thunderstorms until midnight, then a chance of showers after midnight. Lows in the upper 60s. Northwest winds 5 to 10 miles an hour until midnight, becoming light and variable. Chance of rain 70%. Friday through Saturday, mostly cloudy with a chance of showers. Highs in the mid-80s. Lows in the mid-60s. Chance of rain 50%. Saturday night, partly cloudy. Lows in the mid-60s. Sunday through Tuesday, mostly clear. Highs in the upper 80s. Lows in the upper 60s. Again, the forecast for Peoria and surrounding areas of central Illinois for the rest of tonight, clear. Near steady temperature in the mid-60s. Light and variable winds. At 3 a.m. in Peoria, skies were clear. The temperature was 67 degrees, the dew point was 65, and the relative humidity was 93%. The wind was calm. The pressure was 30.06 inches and rising. Around central and western Illinois, it was clear, with a temperature of 69 at Bloomington, 67 at Moline, 63 at Galesburg, and 62 at Lakin. Under clear skies, Macomb reported 63, Quincy reported 68, Springfield reported 69, and Pontiac reported 65. And once again at 3 a.m. in Peoria, under clear skies, the temperature was 67. The time is currently 3:04 a.m. Central Daylight Time. 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Here is a river flood statement. The flood warning continues for the Illinois River at Henry until early Thursday morning. At 8:45 p.m. Tuesday, the stage was 23.0 feet. The river is expected to fall below flood stage tomorrow evening and continue falling to 19.7 feet Tuesday, July 14th. Here is a river flood statement. The flood warning continues for the Illinois River at Peoria until Sunday evening. At 8:45 p.m. Tuesday, the stage was 19.3 feet. The river is expected to remain nearly steady at 19.3 feet for the next couple of days. It will then fall below flood stage early Sunday afternoon. Here is a river flood statement. The flood warning continues for the Illinois River near Havana until further notice. At 8:45 p.m. Tuesday, the stage was 17.3 feet. The river is expected to rise to a crest of 17.8 feet early Thursday afternoon. Now for the official National Weather Service forecast for Peoria and surrounding areas of central Illinois. Rest of tonight, clear. Near steady temperature in the mid-60s. Light and variable winds. Wednesday, sunny. Highs in the upper 80s. Southwest winds around 5 miles an hour. Wednesday night, mostly clear until midnight, then becoming partly cloudy. Lows in the upper 60s. South winds around 5 miles an hour. Thursday, partly sunny in the morning, then mostly cloudy with a chance of showers and thunderstorms in the afternoon. Humid with highs in the upper 80s. Southwest winds 5 to 10 miles an hour. Chance of rain 50%. Thursday night, showers likely with a chance of thunderstorms until midnight, then a chance of showers after midnight. Lows in the upper 60s.

northwest winds 5 to 10 miles an hour until midnight, becoming light and variable. Chance of rain 70%. Friday through Saturday, mostly cloudy with a chance of showers. Highs in the mid-80s. Lows in the mid-60s. Chance of rain 50%. Saturday night, partly cloudy. Lows in the mid-60s. Sunday through Tuesday, mostly clear. Highs in the upper 80s. Lows in the upper 60s. Again, the forecast for Peoria and surrounding areas of central Illinois for the rest of tonight, clear. Near steady temperature in the mid-60s. Light and variable winds. The time is currently 3:07 a.m. Central Daylight Time. 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Now for the official National Weather Service forecast for Peoria and surrounding areas of central Illinois. Rest of tonight, clear. Near steady temperature in the mid-60s. Light and variable winds. Wednesday, sunny. Highs in the upper 80s. Southwest winds around 5 miles an hour. Wednesday night, mostly clear until midnight, then becoming partly cloudy. Lows in the upper 60s. South winds around 5 miles an hour. Thursday, partly sunny in the morning, then mostly cloudy with a chance of showers and thunderstorms in the afternoon. Humid with highs in the upper 80s. Southwest winds 5 to 10 miles an hour. Chance of rain 50%. Thursday night, showers likely with a chance of thunderstorms until midnight, then a chance of showers after midnight. Lows in the upper 60s. Northwest winds 5 to 10 miles an hour until midnight, becoming light and variable. Chance of rain 70%. Friday through Saturday, mostly cloudy with a chance of showers. Highs in the mid-80s. Lows in the mid-60s. Chance of rain 50%. Saturday night, partly cloudy. Lows in the mid-60s. Sunday through Tuesday, mostly clear. Highs in the upper 80s. Lows in the upper 60s. Again, the forecast for Peoria and surrounding areas of central Illinois for the rest of tonight, clear. Near steady temperature in the mid-60s. Light and variable winds. At 3 a.m. in Peoria, skies were clear. The temperature was 67 degrees, the dew point was 65, and the relative humidity was 93%. The wind was calm. The pressure was 30.06 inches and rising. Around central and western Illinois, it was clear, with a temperature of 69 at Bloomington, 67 at Moline, 63 at Galesburg, and 62 at Lakin. Under clear skies, Macomb reported 63, Quincy reported 68, Springfield reported 69, and Pontiac reported 65. And once again at 3 a.m. in Peoria, under clear skies, the temperature was 67. Looking elsewhere around the Midwest at 3 a.m., Chicago was clear, and 69. Indianapolis was cloudy, and 70. St. Louis was mostly cloudy, and 76. Kansas City was clear, and 68. Des Moines was clear, and 74. Milwaukee was mostly cloudy, and 74. The time is currently 3:10 a.m. Central Daylight Time. 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Now for the official National Weather Service forecast for Peoria and surrounding areas of central Illinois. Rest of tonight, clear. Near steady temperature in the mid-60s. Light and variable winds. Wednesday, sunny. Highs in the upper 80s. Southwest winds around 5 miles an hour. Wednesday night, mostly clear until midnight, then becoming partly cloudy. Lows in the upper 60s. South winds around 5 miles an hour. Thursday, partly sunny in the morning, then mostly cloudy with a chance of showers and thunderstorms in the afternoon. Humid with highs in the upper 80s. Southwest winds 5 to 10 miles an hour. Chance of rain 50%. Thursday night, showers likely with a chance of thunderstorms until midnight, then a chance of showers after midnight. Lows in the upper 60s. Northwest winds 5 to 10 miles an hour until midnight, becoming light and variable. Chance of rain 70%. Friday through Saturday, mostly cloudy with a chance of showers.

Highs in the mid-80s. Lows in the mid-60s. Chance of rain 50%. Saturday night, partly cloudy. Lows in the mid-60s. Sunday through Tuesday, mostly clear. Highs in the upper 80s. Lows in the upper 60s. Again, the forecast for Peoria and surrounding areas of central Illinois for the rest of tonight, clear. Near steady temperature in the mid-60s. Light and variable winds. At 3 a.m. in Peoria, skies were clear. The temperature was 67 degrees, the dew point was 65, and the relative humidity was 93%. The wind was calm. The pressure was 30.06 inches and rising. Around central and western Illinois, it was clear, with a temperature of 69 at Bloomington, 67 at Moline, 63 at Galesburg, and 62 at Lakin. Under clear skies, Macomb reported 63, Quincy reported 68, Springfield reported 69, and Pontiac reported 65. And once again at 3 a.m. in Peoria, under clear skies, the temperature was 67. 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WXJ71 is part of the All Hazards Network of NOAA Weather Radio. Looking elsewhere around the Midwest at 3 a.m., Chicago was clear and 69. Indianapolis was cloudy and 70. St. Louis was mostly cloudy and 76. Kansas City was clear and 68. Des Moines was clear and 74. Milwaukee was mostly cloudy and 74. The time is currently 3:14 a.m. Central Daylight Time. 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Now for the official National Weather Service forecast for Peoria and surrounding areas of central Illinois. Rest of tonight, clear. Near steady temperature in the mid-60s. Light and variable winds. Wednesday, sunny. Highs in the upper 80s. Southwest winds around 5 miles an hour. Wednesday night, mostly clear until midnight, then becoming partly cloudy. Lows in the upper 60s. South winds around 5 miles an hour. Thursday, partly sunny in the morning, then mostly cloudy with a chance of showers and thunderstorms in the afternoon. Humid with highs in the upper 80s. Southwest winds 5 to 10 miles an hour. Chance of rain 50%. Thursday night, showers likely with a chance of thunderstorms until midnight, then a chance of showers after midnight. Lows in the upper 60s. Northwest winds 5 to 10 miles an hour until midnight, becoming light and variable. Chance of rain 70%. Friday through Saturday, mostly cloudy with a chance of showers. Highs in the mid-80s. Lows in the mid-60s. Chance of rain 50%. Saturday night, partly cloudy. Lows in the mid-60s. Sunday through Tuesday, mostly clear. Highs in the upper 80s. Lows in the upper 60s. Again, the forecast for Peoria and surrounding areas of central Illinois for the rest of tonight, clear. Near steady temperature in the mid-60s. Light and variable winds. Here is a river flood statement. The flood warning continues for the Illinois River at Henry until early Thursday morning. At 8:45 p.m. Tuesday, the stage was 23.0 feet. The river is expected to fall below flood stage tomorrow evening and continue falling to 19.7 feet Tuesday, July 14th. Here is a river flood statement. The flood warning continues for the Illinois River at Peoria until Sunday evening. At 8:45 p.m. Tuesday, the stage was 19.3 feet. The river is expected to remain nearly steady at 19.3 feet for the next couple of days. It will then fall below flood stage early Sunday afternoon. Here is a river flood statement. The flood warning continues for the Illinois River near Havana until further notice. At 8:45 p.m. Tuesday, the stage

17.3 feet. The river is expected to rise to a crest of 17.8 feet early Thursday afternoon. At 3 a.m. in Peoria, skies were clear. The temperature was 67 degrees, the dew point was 65, and the relative humidity was 93%. The wind was calm. The pressure was 30.06 inches and rising. Around central and western Illinois, it was clear, with a temperature of 69 at Bloomington, 67 at Moline, 63 at Galesburg, and 62 at Lakin. Under clear skies, Macomb reported 63, Quincy reported 68, Springfield reported 69, and Pontiac reported 65. And once again at 3 a.m. in Peoria, under clear skies, the temperature was 67. Looking elsewhere around the Midwest at 3 a.m., Chicago was clear, and 69. Indianapolis was cloudy, and 70. St. Louis was mostly cloudy, and 76. Kansas City was clear, and 68. Des Moines was clear, and 74. Milwaukee was mostly cloudy, and 74. The time is currently 3:18 a.m. Central Daylight Time. 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Now for the official National Weather Service forecast for Peoria and surrounding areas of central Illinois. Rest of tonight, clear. Near steady temperature in the mid-60s. Light and variable winds. Wednesday, sunny. Highs in the upper 80s. Southwest winds around 5 miles an hour. Wednesday night, mostly clear until midnight, then becoming partly cloudy. Lows in the upper 60s. South winds around 5 miles an hour. Thursday, partly sunny in the morning, then mostly cloudy with a chance of showers and thunderstorms in the afternoon. Humid with highs in the upper 80s. Southwest winds 5 to 10 miles an hour. Chance of rain 50%. Thursday night, showers likely with a chance of thunderstorms until midnight, then a chance of showers after midnight. Lows in the upper 60s. Northwest winds 5 to 10 miles an hour until midnight, becoming light and variable. Chance of rain 70%. Friday through Saturday, mostly cloudy with a chance of showers. Highs in the mid-80s. Lows in the mid-60s. Chance of rain 50%. Saturday night, partly cloudy. Lows in the mid-60s. Sunday through Tuesday, mostly clear. Highs in the upper 80s. Lows in the upper 60s. Again, the forecast for Peoria and surrounding areas of central Illinois for the rest of tonight, clear. Near steady temperature in the mid-60s. Light and variable winds. At 3 a.m. in Peoria, skies were clear. The temperature was 67 degrees, the dew point was 65, and the relative humidity was 93%. The wind was calm. The pressure was 30.06 inches and rising. Around central and western Illinois, it was clear, with a temperature of 69 at Bloomington, 67 at Moline, 63 at Galesburg, and 62 at Lakin. Under clear skies, Macomb reported 63, Quincy reported 68, Springfield reported 69, and Pontiac reported 65. And once again at 3 a.m. in Peoria, under clear skies, the temperature was 67. Looking elsewhere around the Midwest at 3 a.m., Chicago was clear, and 69. Indianapolis was cloudy, and 70. St. Louis was mostly cloudy, and 76. Kansas City was clear, and 68. Des Moines was clear, and 74. Milwaukee was mostly cloudy, and 74. The time is currently 3:21 a.m. Central Daylight Time. 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Now for the official National Weather Service forecast for Peoria and surrounding areas of central Illinois. Rest of tonight, clear. Near steady temperature in the mid-60s. Light and variable winds. Wednesday, sunny. Highs in the upper 80s. Southwest winds around 5 miles an hour. Wednesday night, mostly clear until midnight, then becoming partly cloudy. Lows in the upper 60s. South winds around 5 miles an hour. Thursday, partly sunny in the morning, then mostly cloudy with a chance of showers and thunderstorms in the afternoon.

humid with highs in the upper 80s. Southwest winds 5 to 10 miles an hour. Chance of rain 50%. Thursday night, showers likely with a chance of thunderstorms until midnight, then a chance of showers after midnight. Lows in the upper 60s. Northwest winds 5 to 10 miles an hour until midnight, becoming light and variable. Chance of rain 70%. Friday through Saturday, mostly cloudy with a chance of showers. Highs in the mid-80s. Lows in the mid-60s. Chance of rain 50%. Saturday night, partly cloudy. Lows in the mid-60s. Sunday through Tuesday, mostly clear. Highs in the upper 80s. Lows in the upper 60s. Again, the forecast for Peoria and surrounding areas of central Illinois for the rest of tonight, clear. Near steady temperature in the mid-60s. Light and variable winds. At 3 a.m. in Peoria, skies were clear. The temperature was 67 degrees, the dew point was 65, and the relative humidity was 93%. The wind was calm. The pressure was 30.06 inches and rising. Around central and western Illinois, it was clear, with a temperature of 69 at Bloomington, 67 at Moline, 63 at Galesburg, and 62 at Lakin. Under clear skies, Macomb reported 63, Quincy reported 68, Springfield reported 69, and Pontiac reported 65. And once again at 3 a.m. in Peoria, under clear skies, the temperature was 67. Looking elsewhere around the Midwest at 3 a.m., Chicago was clear, and 69. Indianapolis was cloudy, and 70. St. Louis was mostly cloudy, and 76. Kansas City was clear, and 68. Des Moines was clear, and 74. Milwaukee was mostly cloudy, and 74. The time is currently 3:24 a.m. Central Daylight Time. 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Now for the official National Weather Service forecast for Peoria and surrounding areas of central Illinois. Rest of tonight, clear. Near steady temperature in the mid-60s. Light and variable winds. Wednesday, sunny. Highs in the upper 80s. Southwest winds around 5 miles an hour. Wednesday night, mostly clear until midnight, then becoming partly cloudy. Lows in the upper 60s. South winds around 5 miles an hour. Thursday, partly sunny in the morning, then mostly cloudy with a chance of showers and thunderstorms in the afternoon. Humid with highs in the upper 80s. Southwest winds 5 to 10 miles an hour. Chance of rain 50%. Thursday night, showers likely with a chance of thunderstorms until midnight, then a chance of showers after midnight. Lows in the upper 60s. Northwest winds 5 to 10 miles an hour until midnight, becoming light and variable. Chance of rain 70%. Friday through Saturday, mostly cloudy with a chance of showers. Highs in the mid-80s. Lows in the mid-60s. Chance of rain 50%. Saturday night, partly cloudy. Lows in the mid-60s. Sunday through Tuesday, mostly clear. Highs in the upper 80s. Lows in the upper 60s. Again, the forecast for Peoria and surrounding areas of central Illinois for the rest of tonight, clear. Near steady temperature in the mid-60s. Light and variable winds. Here is a river flood statement. The flood warning continues for the Illinois River at Henry until early Thursday morning. At 8:45 p.m. Tuesday, the stage was 23.0 feet. The river is expected to fall below flood stage tomorrow evening and continue falling to 19.7 feet Tuesday, July 14th. Here is a river flood statement. The flood warning continues for the Illinois River at Peoria until Sunday evening. At 8:45 p.m. Tuesday, the stage was 19.3 feet. The river is expected to remain nearly steady at 19.3 feet for the next couple of days. It will then fall below flood stage early Sunday afternoon. Here is a river flood statement. The flood warning continues for the Illinois River near Havana until further notice. At 8:45 p.m. Tuesday, the stage was 17.3 feet. The river is expected to rise to a crest of 17.8 feet early Thursday afternoon.

At 3 a.m. in Peoria, skies were clear. The temperature was 67 degrees, the dew point was 65, and the relative humidity was 93%. The wind was calm. The pressure was 30.06 inches and rising. Around central and western Illinois, it was clear, with a temperature of 69 at Bloomington, 67 at Moline, 63 at Galesburg, and 62 at Lakin. Under clear skies, Macomb reported 63, Quincy reported 68, Springfield reported 69, and Pontiac reported 65. And once again at 3 a.m. in Peoria, under clear skies, the temperature was 67. Looking elsewhere around the Midwest at 3 a.m., Chicago was clear, and 69. Indianapolis was cloudy, and 70. St. Louis was mostly cloudy, and 76. Kansas City was clear, and 68. Des Moines was clear, and 74. Milwaukee was mostly cloudy, and 74. The time is currently 3:28 a.m. Central Daylight Time. 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Now for the official National Weather Service forecast for Peoria and surrounding areas of central Illinois. Rest of tonight, clear. Near steady temperature in the mid-60s. Light and variable winds. Wednesday, sunny. Highs in the upper 80s. Southwest winds around 5 miles an hour. Wednesday night, mostly clear until midnight, then becoming partly cloudy. Lows in the upper 60s. South winds around 5 miles an hour. Thursday, partly sunny in the morning, then mostly cloudy with a chance of showers and thunderstorms in the afternoon. Humid with highs in the upper 80s. Southwest winds 5 to 10 miles an hour. Chance of rain 50%. Thursday night, showers likely with a chance of thunderstorms until midnight, then a chance of showers after midnight. Lows in the upper 60s. Northwest winds 5 to 10 miles an hour until midnight, becoming light and variable. Chance of rain 70%. Friday through Saturday, mostly cloudy with a chance of showers. Highs in the mid-80s. Lows in the mid-60s. Chance of rain 50%. Saturday night, partly cloudy. Lows in the mid-60s. Sunday through Tuesday, mostly clear. Highs in the upper 80s. Lows in the upper 60s. Again, the forecast for Peoria and surrounding areas of central Illinois for the rest of tonight, clear. Near steady temperature in the mid-60s. Light and variable winds. At 3 a.m. in Peoria, skies were clear. The temperature was 67 degrees, the dew point was 65, and the relative humidity was 93%. The wind was calm. The pressure was 30.06 inches and rising. Around central and western Illinois, it was clear, with a temperature of 69 at Bloomington, 67 at Moline, 63 at Galesburg, and 62 at Lakin. Under clear skies, Macomb reported 63, Quincy reported 68, Springfield reported 69, and Pontiac reported 65. And once again at 3 a.m. in Peoria, under clear skies, the temperature was 67. Looking elsewhere around the Midwest at 3 a.m., Chicago was clear, and 69. Indianapolis was cloudy, and 70. St. Louis was mostly cloudy, and 76. Kansas City was clear, and 68. Des Moines was clear, and 74. Milwaukee was mostly cloudy, and 74. The time is currently 3:31 a.m. Central Daylight Time. 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Now for the official National Weather Service forecast for Peoria and surrounding areas of central Illinois. Rest of tonight, clear. Near steady temperature in the mid-60s. Light and variable winds. Wednesday, sunny. Highs in the upper 80s. Southwest winds around 5 miles an hour. Wednesday night, mostly clear until midnight, then becoming partly cloudy. Lows in the upper 60s. South winds around 5 miles an hour. Thursday, partly sunny in the morning, then mostly cloudy with a chance of showers and thunderstorms in the afternoon. Humid with highs in the upper 80s. Southwest winds 5 to 10 miles an hour.

chance of rain 50%. Thursday night, showers likely with a chance of thunderstorms until midnight, then a chance of showers after midnight. Lows in the upper 60s. Northwest winds 5 to 10 miles an hour until midnight, becoming light and variable. Chance of rain 70%. Friday through Saturday, mostly cloudy with a chance of showers. Highs in the mid-80s. Lows in the mid-60s. Chance of rain 50%. Saturday night, partly cloudy. Lows in the mid-60s. Sunday through Tuesday, mostly clear. Highs in the upper 80s. Lows in the upper 60s. Again, the forecast for Peoria and surrounding areas of central Illinois for the rest of tonight, clear. Near steady temperature in the mid-60s. Light and variable winds. At 3 a.m. in Peoria, skies were clear. The temperature was 67 degrees, the dew point was 65, and the relative humidity was 93%. The wind was calm. The pressure was 30.06 inches and rising. Arrive, and the relative humidity was 93%. The wind was calm. The pressure was 30.06 inches and rising. Around central and western Illinois, it was clear, with a temperature of 69 at Bloomington, 67 at Moline, 63 at Galesburg, and 62 at Lakin. Under clear skies, Macomb reported 63, Quincy reported 68, Springfield reported 69, and Pontiac reported 65. And once again at 3 a.m. in Peoria, under clear skies, the temperature was 67. Looking elsewhere around the Midwest at 3 a.m., Chicago was clear, and 69. Indianapolis was cloudy, and 70. St. Louis was mostly cloudy, and 76. Kansas City was clear, and 68. Des Moines was clear, and 74. Milwaukee was mostly cloudy, and 74. The time is currently 3:34 a.m. Central Daylight Time. 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Now for the official National Weather Service forecast for Peoria and surrounding areas of central Illinois. Rest of tonight, clear. Near steady temperature in the mid-60s. Light and variable winds. Wednesday, sunny. Highs in the upper 80s. Southwest winds around 5 miles an hour. Wednesday night, mostly clear until midnight, then becoming partly cloudy. Lows in the upper 60s. South winds around 5 miles an hour. Thursday, partly sunny in the morning, then mostly cloudy with a chance of showers and thunderstorms in the afternoon. Humid with highs in the upper 80s. Southwest winds 5 to 10 miles an hour. Chance of rain 50%. Thursday night, showers likely with a chance of thunderstorms until midnight, then a chance of showers after midnight. Lows in the upper 60s. Northwest winds 5 to 10 miles an hour until midnight, becoming light and variable. Chance of rain 70%. Friday through Saturday, mostly cloudy with a chance of showers. Highs in the mid-80s. Lows in the mid-60s. Chance of rain 50%. Saturday night, partly cloudy. Lows in the mid-60s. Sunday through Tuesday, mostly clear. Highs in the upper 80s. Lows in the upper 60s. Again, the forecast for Peoria and surrounding areas of central Illinois for the rest of tonight, clear. Near steady temperature in the mid-60s. Light and variable winds. Here is a river flood statement. The flood warning continues for the Illinois River at Henry until early Thursday morning. At 8:45 p.m. Tuesday, the stage was 23.0 feet. The river is expected to fall below flood stage tomorrow evening and continue falling to 19.7 feet Tuesday, July 14th. Here is a river flood statement. The flood warning continues for the Illinois River at Peoria until Sunday evening. At 8:45 p.m. Tuesday, the stage was 19.3 feet. The river is expected to remain nearly steady at 19.3 feet for the next couple of days. It will then fall below flood stage early Sunday afternoon. Here is a river flood statement. The flood warning continues for the Illinois River near Havana until further notice. At 8:45 p.m. Tuesday, the stage was 17.3 feet. The river is expected to rise.

to a crest of 17.8 feet early Thursday afternoon. At 3 a.m. in Peoria, skies were clear. The temperature was 67 degrees, the dew point was 65, and the relative humidity was 93%. The wind was calm. The pressure was 30.06 inches and rising. Around central and western Illinois, it was clear, with a temperature of 69 at Bloomington, 67 at Moline, 63 at Galesburg, and 62 at Lakin. Under clear skies, Macomb reported 63, Quincy reported 68, Springfield reported 69, and Pontiac reported 65. And once again at 3 a.m. in Peoria, under clear skies, the temperature was 67. Looking elsewhere around the Midwest at 3 a.m., Chicago was clear, and 69. Indianapolis was cloudy, and 70. St. Louis was mostly cloudy, and 76. Kansas City was clear, and 68. Des Moines was clear, and 74. Milwaukee was mostly cloudy, and 74. The time is currently 3:38 a.m. Central Daylight Time. 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Now for the official National Weather Service forecast for Peoria and surrounding areas of central Illinois. Rest of tonight, clear. Near steady temperature in the mid-60s. Light and variable winds. Wednesday, sunny. Highs in the upper 80s. Southwest winds around 5 miles an hour. Wednesday night, mostly clear until midnight, then becoming partly cloudy. Lows in the upper 60s. South winds around 5 miles an hour. Thursday, partly sunny in the morning, then mostly cloudy with a chance of showers and thunderstorms in the afternoon. Humid with highs in the upper 80s. Southwest winds 5 to 10 miles an hour. Chance of rain 50%. Thursday night, showers likely with a chance of thunderstorms until midnight, then a chance of showers after midnight. Lows in the upper 60s. Northwest winds 5 to 10 miles an hour until midnight, becoming light and variable. Chance of rain 70%. Friday through Saturday, mostly cloudy with a chance of showers. Highs in the mid-80s. Lows in the mid-60s. Chance of rain 50%. Saturday night, partly cloudy. Lows in the mid-60s. Sunday through Tuesday, mostly clear. Highs in the upper 80s. Lows in the upper 60s. Again, the forecast for Peoria and surrounding areas of central Illinois for the rest of tonight, clear. Near steady temperature in the mid-60s. Light and variable winds. Now for the official National Weather Service forecast for Peoria and surrounding areas of central Illinois. Today, sunny. Highs in the upper 80s. Southwest winds around 5 miles an hour. Tonight, mostly clear until midnight, then becoming partly cloudy. Lows in the upper 60s. South winds around 5 miles an hour. Thursday, partly sunny in the morning, then mostly cloudy with a chance of showers and thunderstorms in the afternoon. Humid with highs in the upper 80s. Southwest winds 5 to 10 miles an hour. Chance of rain 50%. Thursday night, showers likely with a chance of thunderstorms until midnight, then a chance of showers after midnight. Lows in the upper 60s. Northwest winds 5 to 10 miles an hour until midnight, becoming light and variable. Chance of rain 70%. Friday, partly sunny. A chance of showers and thunderstorms in the afternoon. Humid with highs in the mid-80s. North winds around 5 miles an hour. Chance of rain 50%. Friday night and Saturday, mostly cloudy. A chance of showers. Lows in the mid-60s. Highs in the mid-80s. Chance of rain 50%. Saturday night, partly cloudy. Lows in the mid-60s. Sunday through Tuesday, mostly clear. Highs in the upper 80s. Lows in the upper 60s. Again, the forecast for Peoria and surrounding areas of central Illinois for today, sunny. Highs in the upper 80s. Southwest winds around 5 miles an hour. At 3 a.m. in Peoria, skies were clear. The temperature was 67 degrees, the dew point was 65, and the relative humidity was 93%. The wind was calm. The pressure was 30.

0.06 inches and rising. Around central and western Illinois, it was clear, with a temperature of 69 at Bloomington, 67 at Moline, 63 at Galesburg, and 62 at Lakin. Under clear skies, Macomb reported 63, Quincy reported 68, Springfield reported 69, and Pontiac reported 65. And once again at 3 a.m. in Peoria, under clear skies, the temperature was 67. Looking elsewhere around the Midwest at 3 a.m., Chicago was clear, and 69. Indianapolis was cloudy, and 70. St. Louis was mostly cloudy, and 76. Kansas City was clear, and 68. Des Moines was clear, and 74. Milwaukee was mostly cloudy, and 74. The time is currently 3:42 a.m. Central Daylight Time. 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Now for the official National Weather Service forecast for Peoria and surrounding areas of central Illinois. Today, sunny. Highs in the upper 80s. Southwest winds around 5 miles an hour. Tonight, mostly clear until midnight, then becoming partly cloudy. Lows in the upper 60s. South winds around 5 miles an hour. Thursday, partly sunny in the morning, then mostly cloudy with a chance of showers and thunderstorms in the afternoon. Humid with highs in the upper 80s. Southwest winds 5 to 10 miles an hour. Chance of rain 50%. Thursday night, showers likely with a chance of thunderstorms until midnight, then a chance of showers after midnight. Lows in the upper 60s. Northwest winds 5 to 10 miles an hour until midnight, becoming light and variable. Chance of rain 70%. Friday, partly sunny. A chance of showers and thunderstorms in the afternoon. Humid with highs in the mid-80s. North winds around 5 miles an hour. Chance of rain 50%. Friday night and Saturday, mostly cloudy. A chance of showers. Lows in the mid-60s. Highs in the mid-80s. Chance of rain 50%. Saturday night, partly cloudy. Lows in the mid-60s. Sunday through Tuesday, mostly clear. Highs in the upper 80s. Lows in the upper 60s. Again, the forecast for Peoria and surrounding areas of central Illinois for today, sunny. Highs in the upper 80s. Southwest winds around 5 miles an hour. At 3 a.m. in Peoria, skies were clear. The temperature was 67 degrees, the dew point was 65, and the relative humidity was 93%. The wind was calm. The pressure was 30.06 inches and rising. Around central and western Illinois, it was clear, with a temperature of 69 at Bloomington, 67 at Moline, 63 at Galesburg, and 62 at Lakin. Under clear skies, Macomb reported 63, Quincy reported 68, Springfield reported 69, and Pontiac reported 65. And once again at 3 a.m. in Peoria, under clear skies, the temperature was 67. Here is a river flood statement. The flood warning continues for the Illinois River at Henry until early Thursday morning. At 8:45 p.m. Tuesday, the stage was 23.0 feet. The river is expected to fall below flood stage tomorrow evening and continue falling to 19.7 feet Tuesday, July 14th. Here is a river flood statement. The flood warning continues for the Illinois River at Peoria until Sunday evening. At 8:45 p.m. Tuesday, the stage was 19.3 feet. The river is expected to remain nearly steady at 19.3 feet for the next couple of days. It will then fall below flood stage early Sunday afternoon. Here is a river flood statement. The flood warning continues for the Illinois River near Havana until further notice. At 8:45 p.m. Tuesday, the stage was 17.3 feet. The river is expected to rise to a crest of 17.8 feet early Thursday afternoon. Looking elsewhere around the Midwest at 3 a.m., Chicago was clear, and 69. Indianapolis was cloudy, and 70. St. Louis was mostly cloudy, and 76. Kansas City was clear, and 68. Des Moines was clear, and 74. Milwaukee was mostly cloudy, and 74. The time is currently 3:46.

lows in the upper 60s. Northwest winds 5 to 10 miles an hour until midnight, becoming light and variable. Chance of rain 70%. Friday, partly sunny. A chance of showers and thunderstorms in the afternoon. Humid with highs in the mid-80s. North winds around 5 miles an hour. Chance of rain 50%. Friday night and Saturday, mostly cloudy. A chance of showers. Lows in the mid-60s. Highs in the mid-80s. Chance of rain 50%. Saturday night, partly cloudy. Lows in the mid-60s. Sunday through Tuesday, mostly clear. Highs in the upper 80s. Lows in the upper 60s. Again, the forecast for Peoria and surrounding areas of central Illinois for today, sunny. Highs in the upper 80s. Southwest winds around 5 miles an hour. At 3 a.m. in Peoria, skies were clear. The temperature was 67 degrees, the dew point was 65, and the relative humidity was 93%. The wind was calm. The pressure was 30.06 inches and rising. Around central and western Illinois, it was clear, with a temperature of 69 at Bloomington, 67 at Moline, 63 at Galesburg, and 62 at Lakin. Under clear skies, Macomb reported 63, Quincy reported 68, Springfield reported 69, and Pontiac reported 65. And once again at 3 a.m. in Peoria, under clear skies, the temperature was 67. Looking elsewhere around the Midwest at 3 a.m., Chicago was clear, and 69. Indianapolis was cloudy, and 70. St. Louis was mostly cloudy, and 76. Kansas City was clear, and 68. Des Moines was clear, and 74. Milwaukee was mostly cloudy, and 74. The time is currently 3:49 a.m. Central Daylight Time. 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Now for the official National Weather Service forecast for Peoria and surrounding areas of central Illinois. Today, sunny. Highs in the upper 80s. Southwest winds around 5 miles an hour. Tonight, mostly clear until midnight, then becoming partly cloudy. Lows in the upper 60s. South winds around 5 miles an hour. Thursday, partly sunny in the morning, then mostly cloudy with a chance of showers and thunderstorms in the afternoon. Humid with highs in the upper 80s. Southwest winds 5 to 10 miles an hour. Chance of rain 50%. Thursday night, showers likely with a chance of thunderstorms until midnight, then a chance of showers after midnight. Lows in the upper 60s. Northwest winds 5 to 10 miles an hour until midnight, becoming light and variable. Chance of rain 70%. Friday, partly sunny. A chance of showers and thunderstorms in the afternoon. Humid with highs in the mid-80s. North winds around 5 miles an hour. Chance of rain 50%. Friday night and Saturday, mostly cloudy. A chance of showers. Lows in the mid-60s. Highs in the mid-80s. Chance of rain 50%. Saturday night, partly cloudy. Lows in the mid-60s. Sunday through Tuesday, mostly clear. Highs in the upper 80s. Lows in the upper 60s. Again, the forecast for Peoria and surrounding areas of central Illinois for today, sunny. Highs in the upper 80s. Southwest winds around 5 miles an hour. At 3 a.m. in Peoria, skies were clear. The temperature was 67 degrees, the dew point was 65, and the relative humidity was 93%. The wind was calm. The pressure was 30.06 inches and rising. Around central and western Illinois, it was clear, with a temperature of 69 at Bloomington, 67 at Moline, 63 at Galesburg, and 62 at Lakin. Under clear skies, Macomb reported 63, Quincy reported 68, Springfield reported 69, and Pontiac reported 65. And once again at 3 a.m. in Peoria, under clear skies, the temperature was 67. Looking elsewhere around the Midwest at 3 a.m., Chicago was clear, and 69. Indianapolis was cloudy, and 70. St. Louis was mostly cloudy, and 76. Kansas City was clear, and 68.

Des Moines was clear, and 74. Milwaukee was mostly cloudy, and 74. The time is currently 3:52 a.m. Central Daylight Time. 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Now for the official National Weather Service forecast for Peoria and surrounding areas of central Illinois. Today, sunny. Highs in the upper 80s. Southwest winds around 5 miles an hour. Tonight, mostly clear until midnight, then becoming partly cloudy. Lows in the upper 60s. South winds around 5 miles an hour. Thursday, partly sunny in the morning, then mostly cloudy with a chance of showers and thunderstorms in the afternoon. Humid with highs in the upper 80s. Southwest winds 5 to 10 miles an hour. Chance of rain 50%. Thursday night, showers likely with a chance of thunderstorms until midnight, then a chance of showers after midnight. Lows in the upper 60s. Northwest winds 5 to 10 miles an hour until midnight, becoming light and variable. Chance of rain 70%. Friday, partly sunny. A chance of showers and thunderstorms in the afternoon. Humid with highs in the mid-80s. North winds around 5 miles an hour. Chance of rain 50%. Friday night and Saturday, mostly cloudy. A chance of showers. Lows in the mid-60s. Highs in the mid-80s. Chance of rain 50%. Saturday night, partly cloudy. Lows in the mid-60s. Sunday through Tuesday, mostly clear. Highs in the upper 80s. Lows in the upper 60s. Again, the forecast for Peoria and surrounding areas of central Illinois for today, sunny. Highs in the upper 80s. Southwest winds around 5 miles an hour. At 3 a.m. in Peoria, skies were clear. The temperature was 67 degrees, the dew point was 65, and the relative humidity was 93%. The wind was calm. The pressure was 30.06 inches and rising. Around central and western Illinois, it was clear, with a temperature of 69 at Bloomington, 67 at Moline, 63 at Galesburg, and 62 at Lakin. Under clear skies, Macomb reported 63, Quincy reported 68, Springfield reported 69, and Pontiac reported 65. And once again at 3 a.m. in Peoria, under clear skies, the temperature was 67. Here is a river flood statement. The flood warning continues for the Illinois River at Henry until early Thursday morning. At 8:45 p.m. Tuesday, the stage was 23.0 feet. The river is expected to fall below flood stage tomorrow evening and continue falling to 19.7 feet Tuesday, July 14th. Here is a river flood statement. The flood warning continues for the Illinois River at Peoria until Sunday evening. At 8:45 p.m. Tuesday, the stage was 19.3 feet. The river is expected to remain nearly steady at 19.3 feet for the next couple of days. It will then fall below flood stage early Sunday afternoon. Here is a river flood statement. The flood warning continues for the Illinois River near Havana until further notice. At 8:45 p.m. Tuesday, the stage was 17.3 feet. The river is expected to rise to a crest of 17.8 feet early Thursday afternoon. Looking elsewhere around the Midwest at 3 a.m., Chicago was clear, and 69. Indianapolis was cloudy, and 70. St. Louis was mostly cloudy, and 76. Kansas City was clear, and 68. Des Moines was clear, and 74. Milwaukee was mostly cloudy, and 74. The time is currently 3:57 a.m. Central Daylight Time. 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Now for the official National Weather Service forecast for Peoria and surrounding areas of central Illinois. Today, sunny. Highs in the upper 80s. Southwest winds around 5 miles an hour. Tonight, mostly clear until midnight, then becoming partly cloudy. Lows in the upper 60s. South winds around 5 miles an hour. Thursday, partly sunny in the morning, then mostly cloudy with a chance of showers and thunderstorms in the afternoon. Humid with highs in the upper 80s. Southwest winds

5 to 10 miles an hour. Chance of rain 50%. Thursday night, showers likely with a chance of thunderstorms until midnight, then a chance of showers after midnight. Lows in the upper 60s. Northwest winds 5 to 10 miles an hour until midnight, becoming light and variable. Chance of rain 70%. Friday, partly sunny. A chance of showers and thunderstorms in the afternoon. Humid with highs in the mid-80s. North winds around 5 miles an hour. Chance of rain 50%. Friday night and Saturday, mostly cloudy. A chance of showers. Lows in the mid-60s. Highs in the mid-80s. Chance of rain 50%. Saturday night, partly cloudy. Lows in the mid-60s. Sunday through Tuesday, mostly clear. Highs in the upper 80s. Lows in the upper 60s. Again, the forecast for Peoria and surrounding areas of central Illinois for today, sunny. Highs in the upper 80s. Southwest winds around 5 miles an hour. At 3 a.m. in Peoria, skies were clear. The temperature was 67 degrees, the dew point was 65, and the relative humidity was 93%. The wind was calm. The pressure was 30.06 inches and rising. Around central and western Illinois, it was clear, with a temperature of 69 at Bloomington, 67 at Moline, 63 at Galesburg, and 62 at Lakin. Under clear skies, Macomb reported 63, Quincy reported 68, Springfield reported 69, and Pontiac reported 65. And once again at 3 a.m. in Peoria, under clear skies, the temperature was 67. Looking elsewhere around the Midwest at 3 a.m., Chicago was clear, and 69. Indianapolis was cloudy, and 70. St. Louis was mostly cloudy, and 76. Kansas City was clear, and 68. Des Moines was clear, and 74. Milwaukee was mostly cloudy, and 74. The time is currently 4 a.m. Central Daylight Time. 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Now for the official National Weather Service forecast for Peoria and surrounding areas of central Illinois. Today, sunny. Highs in the upper 80s. Southwest winds around 5 miles an hour. Tonight, mostly clear until midnight, then becoming partly cloudy. Lows in the upper 60s. South winds around 5 miles an hour. Thursday, partly sunny in the morning, then mostly cloudy with a chance of showers and thunderstorms in the afternoon. Humid with highs in the upper 80s. Southwest winds 5 to 10 miles an hour. Chance of rain 50%. Thursday night, showers likely with a chance of thunderstorms until midnight, then a chance of showers after midnight. Lows in the upper 60s. Northwest winds 5 to 10 miles an hour until midnight, becoming light and variable. Chance of rain 70%. Friday, partly sunny. A chance of showers and thunderstorms in the afternoon. Humid with highs in the mid-80s. North winds around 5 miles an hour. Chance of rain 50%. Friday night and Saturday, mostly cloudy. A chance of showers. Lows in the mid-60s. Highs in the mid-80s. Chance of rain 50%. Saturday night, partly cloudy. Lows in the mid-60s. Sunday through Tuesday, mostly clear. Highs in the upper 80s. Lows in the upper 60s. Again, the forecast for Peoria and surrounding areas of central Illinois for today, sunny. Highs in the upper 80s. Southwest winds around 5 miles an hour. The time is currently 4:02 a.m. Central Daylight Time. 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Now for the official National Weather Service forecast for Peoria and surrounding areas of central Illinois. Today, sunny. Highs in the upper 80s. Southwest winds around 5 miles an hour. Tonight, mostly clear until midnight, then becoming partly cloudy. Lows in the upper 60s. South winds around 5 miles an hour. Thursday, partly sunny in the morning, then mostly cloudy with a chance of showers and thunderstorms in the afternoon. Humid with highs in the upper 80s. Southwest winds 5 to 10 miles.

an hour. Chance of rain 50%. Thursday night, showers likely with a chance of thunderstorms until midnight, then a chance of showers after midnight. Lows in the upper 60s. Northwest winds 5 to 10 miles an hour until midnight, becoming light and variable. Chance of rain 70%. Friday, partly sunny. A chance of showers and thunderstorms in the afternoon. Humid with highs in the mid-80s. North winds around 5 miles an hour. Chance of rain 50%. Friday night and Saturday, mostly cloudy. A chance of showers. Lows in the mid-60s. Highs in the mid-80s. Chance of rain 50%. Saturday night, partly cloudy. Lows in the mid-60s. Sunday through Tuesday, mostly clear. Highs in the upper 80s. Lows in the upper 60s. Again, the forecast for Peoria and surrounding areas of central Illinois for today, sunny. Highs in the upper 80s. Southwest winds around 5 miles an hour. At 4 a.m. in Peoria, skies were clear. The temperature was 66 degrees, the dew point was 64, and the relative humidity was 93%. The wind was calm. The pressure was 30.06 inches and steady. Around central and western Illinois, it was clear, with a temperature of 69 at Bloomington, 66 at Moline, 63 at Galesburg, and 63 at Macomb. Under clear skies, Quincy reported 69, Springfield reported 68, and Pontiac reported 65. At Lakin, it was mostly cloudy, with a temperature of 63. And once again at 4 a.m. in Peoria, under clear skies, the temperature was 66. The time is currently 4:04 a.m. Central Daylight Time. 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Now for the official National Weather Service forecast for Peoria and surrounding areas of central Illinois. Today, sunny. Highs in the upper 80s. Southwest winds around 5 miles an hour. Tonight, mostly clear until midnight, then becoming partly cloudy. Lows in the upper 60s. South winds around 5 miles an hour. Thursday, partly sunny in the morning, then mostly cloudy with a chance of showers and thunderstorms in the afternoon. Humid with highs in the upper 80s. Southwest winds 5 to 10 miles an hour. Chance of rain 50%. Thursday night, showers likely with a chance of thunderstorms until midnight, then a chance of showers after midnight. Lows in the upper 60s. Northwest winds 5 to 10 miles an hour until midnight, becoming light and variable. Chance of rain 70%. Friday, partly sunny. A chance of showers and thunderstorms in the afternoon. Humid with highs in the mid-80s. North winds around 5 miles an hour. Chance of rain 50%. Friday night and Saturday, mostly cloudy. A chance of showers. Lows in the mid-60s. Highs in the mid-80s. Chance of rain 50%. Saturday night, partly cloudy. Lows in the mid-60s. Sunday through Tuesday, mostly clear. Highs in the upper 80s. Lows in the upper 60s. Again, the forecast for Peoria and surrounding areas of central Illinois for today, sunny. Highs in the upper 80s. Southwest winds around 5 miles an hour. Here is a river flood statement. The flood warning continues for the Illinois River at Henry until early Thursday morning. At 8:45 p.m. Tuesday, the stage was 23.0 feet. The river is expected to fall below flood stage tomorrow evening and continue falling to 19.7 feet Tuesday, July 14th. Here is a river flood statement. The flood warning continues for the Illinois River at Peoria until Sunday evening. At 8:45 p.m. Tuesday, the stage was 19.3 feet. The river is expected to remain nearly steady at 19.3 feet for the next couple of days. It will then fall below flood stage early Sunday afternoon. Here is a river flood statement. The flood warning continues for the Illinois River near Havana until further notice. At 8:45 p.m. Tuesday, the stage was 17.3 feet. The river is expected to rise to a crest of 17.8 feet early Thursday afternoon. The time is currently 4:07 a.m. Central Daylight Time.

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Now for the official National Weather Service forecast for Peoria and surrounding areas of central Illinois. Today, sunny. Highs in the upper 80s. Southwest winds around 5 miles an hour. Tonight, mostly clear until midnight, then becoming partly cloudy. Lows in the upper 60s. South winds around 5 miles an hour. Thursday, partly sunny in the morning, then mostly cloudy with a chance of showers and thunderstorms in the afternoon. Humid with highs in the upper 80s. Southwest winds 5 to 10 miles an hour. Chance of rain 50%. Thursday night, showers likely with a chance of thunderstorms until midnight, then a chance of showers after midnight. Lows in the upper 60s. Northwest winds 5 to 10 miles an hour until midnight, becoming light and variable. Chance of rain 70%. Friday, partly sunny. A chance of showers and thunderstorms in the afternoon. Humid with highs in the mid-80s. North winds around 5 miles an hour. Chance of rain 50%. Friday night and Saturday, mostly cloudy. A chance of showers. Lows in the mid-60s. Highs in the mid-80s. Chance of rain 50%. Saturday night, partly cloudy. Lows in the mid-60s. Sunday through Tuesday, mostly clear. Highs in the upper 80s. Lows in the upper 60s. Again, the forecast for Peoria and surrounding areas of central Illinois for today, sunny. Highs in the upper 80s. Southwest winds around 5 miles an hour. At 4 a.m. in Peoria, skies were clear. The temperature was 66 degrees, the dew point was 64, and the relative humidity was 93%. The wind was calm. The pressure was 30.06 inches and steady. Around central and western Illinois, it was clear, with a temperature of 69 at Bloomington, 66 at Moline, 63 at Galesburg, and 63 at Macomb. Under clear skies, Quincy reported 69, Springfield reported 68, and Pontiac reported 65. At Lakin, it was mostly cloudy, with a temperature of 63. And once again at 4 a.m. in Peoria, under clear skies, the temperature was 66. Looking elsewhere around the Midwest at 4 a.m., Chicago was partly cloudy, and 69. Indianapolis was mostly cloudy, and 70. St. Louis was partly cloudy, and 75. Kansas City was clear, and 70. Des Moines was partly cloudy, and 73. Milwaukee was partly cloudy, and 74. The time is currently 4:10 a.m. Central Daylight Time. 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Now for the official National Weather Service forecast for Peoria and surrounding areas of central Illinois. Today, sunny. Highs in the upper 80s. Southwest winds around 5 miles an hour. Tonight, mostly clear until midnight, then becoming partly cloudy. Lows in the upper 60s. South winds around 5 miles an hour. Thursday, partly sunny in the morning, then mostly cloudy with a chance of showers and thunderstorms in the afternoon. Humid with highs in the upper 80s. Southwest winds 5 to 10 miles an hour. Chance of rain 50%. Thursday night, showers likely with a chance of thunderstorms until midnight, then a chance of showers after midnight. Lows in the upper 60s. Northwest winds 5 to 10 miles an hour until midnight, becoming light and variable. Chance of rain 70%. Friday, partly sunny. A chance of showers and thunderstorms in the afternoon. Humid with highs in the mid-80s. North winds around 5 miles an hour. Chance of rain 50%. Friday night and Saturday, mostly cloudy. A chance of showers. Lows in the mid-60s. Highs in the mid-80s. Chance of rain 50%. Saturday night, partly cloudy. Lows in the mid-60s. Sunday through Tuesday, mostly clear. Highs in the upper 80s. Lows in the upper 60s. Again, the forecast for Peoria and surrounding areas of central Illinois for today, sunny. Highs in the upper 80s. Southwest winds around 5 miles an hour.

At 4 a.m. in Peoria, skies were clear. The temperature was 66 degrees, the dew point was 64, and the relative humidity was 93%. The wind was calm. The pressure was 30.06 inches and steady. Around central and western Illinois, it was clear, with a temperature of 69 at Bloomington, 66 at Moline, 63 at Galesburg, and 63 at Macomb. Under clear skies, Quincy reported 69, Springfield reported 68, and Pontiac reported 65. At Lakin, it was mostly cloudy, with a temperature of 63. And once again at 4 a.m. in Peoria, under clear skies, the temperature was 66. 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Looking elsewhere around the Midwest at 4 a.m., Chicago was partly cloudy and 69. Indianapolis was mostly cloudy and 70. St. Louis was partly cloudy and 75. Kansas City was clear and 70. Des Moines was partly cloudy and 73. Milwaukee was partly cloudy and 74. The time is currently 4:14 a.m. Central Daylight Time. 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Now for the official National Weather Service forecast for Peoria and surrounding areas of central Illinois. Today, sunny. Highs in the upper 80s. Southwest winds around 5 miles an hour. Tonight, mostly clear until midnight, then becoming partly cloudy. Lows in the upper 60s. South winds around 5 miles an hour. Thursday, partly sunny in the morning, then mostly cloudy with a chance of showers and thunderstorms in the afternoon. Humid with highs in the upper 80s. Southwest winds 5 to 10 miles an hour. Chance of rain 50%. Thursday night, showers likely with a chance of thunderstorms until midnight, then a chance of showers after midnight. Lows in the upper 60s. Northwest winds 5 to 10 miles an hour until midnight, becoming light and variable. Chance of rain 70%. Friday, partly sunny. A chance of showers and thunderstorms in the afternoon. Humid with highs in the mid-80s. North winds around 5 miles an hour. Chance of rain 50%. Friday night and Saturday, mostly cloudy. A chance of showers. Lows in the mid-60s. Highs in the mid-80s. Chance of rain 50%. Saturday night, partly cloudy. Lows in the mid-60s. Sunday through Tuesday, mostly clear. Highs in the upper 80s. Lows in the upper 60s. Again, the forecast for Peoria and surrounding areas of central Illinois for today, sunny. Highs in the upper 80s. Southwest winds around 5 miles an hour. Here is a river flood statement. The flood warning continues for the Illinois River at Henry until early Thursday morning. At 8:45 p.m. Tuesday, the stage was 23.0 feet. The river is expected to fall below flood stage tomorrow evening and continue falling to 19.7 feet Tuesday, July 14th. Here is a river flood statement. The flood warning continues for the Illinois River at Peoria until Sunday evening. At 8:45 p.m. Tuesday, the stage was 19.3 feet. The river is expected to remain nearly steady at 19.3 feet for the next couple of days. It will then fall below flood stage early Sunday afternoon. Here is a river flood statement. The flood warning continues for the Illinois River near Havana until further notice. At 8:45 p.m. Tuesday, the stage was 17.3 feet. The river is expected to rise to a crest of 17.8 feet early Thursday afternoon. At 4 a.m. in Peoria, skies were clear. The temperature was 66 degrees, the dew point was 64, and the relative humidity was 93%. The wind was calm.

pressure was 30.06 inches and steady. Around central and western Illinois, it was clear, with a temperature of 69 at Bloomington, 66 at Moline, 63 at Galesburg, and 63 at Macomb. Under clear skies, Quincy reported 69, Springfield reported 68, and Pontiac reported 65. At Lakin, it was mostly cloudy, with a temperature of 63. And once again at 4 a.m. in Peoria, under clear skies, the temperature was 66. Looking elsewhere around the Midwest at 4 a.m., Chicago was partly cloudy, and 69. Indianapolis was mostly cloudy, and 70. St. Louis was partly cloudy, and 75. Kansas City was clear, and 70. Des Moines was partly cloudy, and 73. Milwaukee was partly cloudy, and 74. The time is currently 4:18 a.m. Central Daylight Time. 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Now for the official National Weather Service forecast for Peoria and surrounding areas of central Illinois. Today, sunny. Highs in the upper 80s. Southwest winds around 5 miles an hour. Tonight, mostly clear until midnight, then becoming partly cloudy. Lows in the upper 60s. South winds around 5 miles an hour. Thursday, partly sunny in the morning, then mostly cloudy with a chance of showers and thunderstorms in the afternoon. Humid with highs in the upper 80s. Southwest winds 5 to 10 miles an hour. Chance of rain 50%. Thursday night, showers likely with a chance of thunderstorms until midnight, then a chance of showers after midnight. Lows in the upper 60s. Northwest winds 5 to 10 miles an hour until midnight, becoming light and variable. Chance of rain 70%. Friday, partly sunny. A chance of showers and thunderstorms in the afternoon. Humid with highs in the mid-80s. North winds around 5 miles an hour. Chance of rain 50%. Friday night and Saturday, mostly cloudy. A chance of showers. Lows in the mid-60s. Highs in the mid-80s. Chance of rain 50%. Saturday night, partly cloudy. Lows in the mid-60s. Sunday through Tuesday, mostly clear. Highs in the upper 80s. Lows in the upper 60s. Again, the forecast for Peoria and surrounding areas of central Illinois for today, sunny. Highs in the upper 80s. Southwest winds around 5 miles an hour. At 4 a.m. in Peoria, skies were clear. The temperature was 66 degrees, the dew point was 64, and the relative humidity was 93%. The wind was calm. The pressure was 30.06 inches and steady. Around central and western Illinois, it was clear, with a temperature of 69 at Bloomington, 66 at Moline, 63 at Galesburg, and 63 at Macomb. Under clear skies, Quincy reported 69, Springfield reported 68, and Pontiac reported 65. At Lakin, it was mostly cloudy, with a temperature of 63. And once again at 4 a.m. in Peoria, under clear skies, the temperature was 66. Looking elsewhere around the Midwest at 4 a.m., Chicago was partly cloudy, and 69. Indianapolis was mostly cloudy, and 70. St. Louis was partly cloudy, and 75. Kansas City was clear, and 70. Des Moines was partly cloudy, and 73. Milwaukee was partly cloudy, and 74. The time is currently 4:21 a.m. Central Daylight Time. 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Now for the official National Weather Service forecast for Peoria and surrounding areas of central Illinois. Today, sunny. Highs in the upper 80s. Southwest winds around 5 miles an hour. Tonight, mostly clear until midnight, then becoming partly cloudy. Lows in the upper 60s. South winds around 5 miles an hour. Thursday, partly sunny in the morning, then mostly cloudy with a chance of showers and thunderstorms in the afternoon. Humid with highs in the upper 80s. Southwest winds 5 to 10 miles an hour. Chance of rain 50%. Thursday night, showers likely with a chance of thunderstorms until midnight, then a

chance of showers after midnight. Lows in the upper 60s. Northwest winds 5 to 10 miles an hour until midnight, becoming light and variable. Chance of rain 70%. Friday, partly sunny. A chance of showers and thunderstorms in the afternoon. Humid with highs in the mid-80s. North winds around 5 miles an hour. Chance of rain 50%. Friday night and Saturday, mostly cloudy. A chance of showers. Lows in the mid-60s. Highs in the mid-80s. Chance of rain 50%. Saturday night, partly cloudy. Lows in the mid-60s. Sunday through Tuesday, mostly clear. Highs in the upper 80s. Lows in the upper 60s. Again, the forecast for Peoria and surrounding areas of central Illinois for today, sunny. Highs in the upper 80s. Southwest winds around 5 miles an hour. At 4 a.m. in Peoria, skies were clear. The temperature was 66 degrees, the dew point was 64, and the relative humidity was 93%. The wind was calm. The pressure was 30.06 inches and steady. Around central and western Illinois, it was clear, with a temperature of 69 at Bloomington, 66 at Moline, 63 at Galesburg, and 63 at Macomb. Under clear skies, Quincy reported 69, Springfield reported 68, and Pontiac reported 65. At Lakin, it was mostly cloudy, with a temperature of 63. And once again at 4 a.m. in Peoria, under clear skies, the temperature was 66. Looking elsewhere around the Midwest at 4 a.m., Chicago was partly cloudy, and 69. Indianapolis was mostly cloudy, and 70. St. Louis was partly cloudy, and 75. Kansas City was clear, and 70. Des Moines was partly cloudy, and 73. Milwaukee was partly cloudy, and 74. Here is a river flood statement. The flood warning continues for the Illinois River at Henry. Until early Thursday morning. At 8:45 p.m. Tuesday, the stage was 23.0 feet. The river is expected to fall below flood stage tomorrow evening and continue falling to 19.7 feet Tuesday, July 14th. Here is a river flood statement. The flood warning continues for the Illinois River at Peoria. Until Sunday evening. At 8:45 p.m. Tuesday, the stage was 19.3 feet. The river is expected to remain nearly steady at 19.3 feet for the next couple of days. It will then fall below flood stage early Sunday afternoon. Here is a river flood statement. The flood warning continues for the Illinois River near Havana. Until further notice. At 8:45 p.m. Tuesday, the stage was 17.3 feet. The river is expected to rise to a crest of 17.8 feet early Thursday afternoon. The time is currently 4:26 a.m. Central Daylight Time. 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Now for the official National Weather Service forecast for Peoria and surrounding areas of central Illinois. Today, sunny. Highs in the upper 80s. Southwest winds around 5 miles an hour. Tonight, mostly clear until midnight, then becoming partly cloudy. Lows in the upper 60s. South winds around 5 miles an hour. Thursday, partly sunny in the morning, then mostly cloudy with a chance of showers and thunderstorms in the afternoon. Humid with highs in the upper 80s. Southwest winds 5 to 10 miles an hour. Chance of rain 50%. Thursday night, showers likely with a chance of thunderstorms until midnight, then a chance of showers after midnight. Lows in the upper 60s. Northwest winds 5 to 10 miles an hour until midnight, becoming light and variable. Chance of rain 70%. Friday, partly sunny. A chance of showers and thunderstorms in the afternoon. Humid with highs in the mid-80s. North winds around 5 miles an hour. Chance of rain 50%. Friday night and Saturday, mostly cloudy. A chance of showers. Lows in the mid-60s. Highs in the mid-80s. Chance of rain 50%. Saturday night, partly cloudy. Lows in the mid-60s. Sunday through Tuesday, mostly clear. Highs in the upper 80s. Lows in the upper 60s.

Again, the forecast for Peoria and surrounding areas of central Illinois for today, sunny. Highs in the upper 80s. Southwest winds around 5 miles an hour. At 4 a.m. in Peoria, skies were clear. The temperature was 66 degrees, the dew point was 64, and the relative humidity was 93%. The wind was calm. The pressure was 30.06 inches and steady. Around central and western Illinois, it was clear, with a temperature of 69 at Bloomington, 66 at Moline, 63 at Galesburg, and 63 at Macomb. Under clear skies, Quincy reported 69, Springfield reported 68, and Pontiac reported 65. At Lakin, it was mostly cloudy, with a temperature of 63. And once again at 4 a.m. in Peoria, under clear skies, the temperature was 66. Looking elsewhere around the Midwest at 4 a.m., Chicago was partly cloudy, and 69. Indianapolis was mostly cloudy, and 70. St. Louis was partly cloudy, and 75. Kansas City was clear, and 70. Des Moines was partly cloudy, and 73. Milwaukee was partly cloudy, and 74. The time is currently 4:29 a.m. Central Daylight Time. 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Now for the official National Weather Service forecast for Peoria and surrounding areas of central Illinois. Today, sunny. Highs in the upper 80s. Southwest winds around 5 miles an hour. Tonight, mostly clear until midnight, then becoming partly cloudy. Lows in the upper 60s. South winds around 5 miles an hour. Thursday, partly sunny in the morning, then mostly cloudy with a chance of showers and thunderstorms in the afternoon. Humid with highs in the upper 80s. Southwest winds 5 to 10 miles an hour. Chance of rain 50%. Thursday night, showers likely with a chance of thunderstorms until midnight, then a chance of showers after midnight. Lows in the upper 60s. Northwest winds 5 to 10 miles an hour until midnight, becoming light and variable. Chance of rain 70%. Friday, partly sunny. A chance of showers and thunderstorms in the afternoon. Humid with highs in the mid-80s. North winds around 5 miles an hour. Chance of rain 50%. Friday night and Saturday, mostly cloudy. A chance of showers. Lows in the mid-60s. Highs in the mid-80s. Chance of rain 50%. Saturday night, partly cloudy. Lows in the mid-60s. Sunday through Tuesday, mostly clear. Highs in the upper 80s. Lows in the upper 60s. Again, the forecast for Peoria and surrounding areas of central Illinois for today, sunny. Highs in the upper 80s. Southwest winds around 5 miles an hour. At 4 a.m. in Peoria, skies were clear. The temperature was 66 degrees, the dew point was 64, and the relative humidity was 93%. The wind was calm. The pressure was 30.06 inches and steady. Around central and western Illinois, it was clear, with a temperature of 69 at Bloomington, 66 at Moline, 63 at Galesburg, and 63 at Macomb. Under clear skies, Quincy reported 69, Springfield reported 68, and Pontiac reported 65. At Lakin, it was mostly cloudy, with a temperature of 63. And once again at 4 a.m. in Peoria, under clear skies, the temperature was 66. Looking elsewhere around the Midwest at 4 a.m., Chicago was partly cloudy, and 69. Indianapolis was mostly cloudy, and 70. St. Louis was partly cloudy, and 75. Kansas City was clear, and 70. Des Moines was partly cloudy, and 73. Milwaukee was partly cloudy, and 74. And now a discussion of hazardous weather conditions for the following counties in Illinois: Fulton, Knox, Marshall, Mason, McLean, Peoria, Stark, Tazewell, and Woodford. This hazardous weather outlook is for central Illinois, east central Illinois, southeast Illinois, and west central Illinois. For today and tonight, isolated thunderstorms are possible this afternoon and evening south of Interstate 70. Severe thunderstorms are not expected today, however, some storms could produce low

locally heavy rain and frequent cloud-to-ground lightning. Moderate flooding continues along portions of the Illinois River near Havana. For Thursday through Tuesday, a cold front will slowly move through the area Thursday and Friday, bringing the next round of more widespread showers and thunderstorms. There is a marginal level 1 of 5 to slight risk level 2 of 5 for severe thunderstorms Thursday. Especially in the late afternoon through overnight hours. Additional thunderstorms are possible Friday and Saturday. However, the severe risk is uncertain at this time. Minor to moderate flooding will continue along portions of the Illinois River the next several days. Spotter information statement. Spotter activation is not anticipated through tonight. The time is currently 4:33 a.m. Central Daylight Time. 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Now for the official National Weather Service forecast for Peoria and surrounding areas of central Illinois. Today, sunny. Highs in the upper 80s. Southwest winds around 5 miles an hour. Tonight, mostly clear until midnight, then becoming partly cloudy. Lows in the upper 60s. South winds around 5 miles an hour. Thursday, partly sunny in the morning, then mostly cloudy with a chance of showers and thunderstorms in the afternoon. Humid with highs in the upper 80s. Southwest winds 5 to 10 miles an hour. Chance of rain 50%. Thursday night, showers likely with a chance of thunderstorms until midnight, then a chance of showers after midnight. Lows in the upper 60s. Northwest winds 5 to 10 miles an hour until midnight, becoming light and variable. Chance of rain 70%. Friday, partly sunny. A chance of showers and thunderstorms in the afternoon. Humid with highs in the mid-80s. North winds around 5 miles an hour. Chance of rain 50%. Friday night and Saturday, mostly cloudy. A chance of showers. Lows in the mid-60s. Highs in the mid-80s. Chance of rain 50%. Saturday night, partly cloudy. Lows in the mid-60s. Sunday through Tuesday, mostly clear. Highs in the upper 80s. Lows in the upper 60s. Again, the forecast for Peoria and surrounding areas of central Illinois for today, sunny. Highs in the upper 80s. Southwest winds around 5 miles an hour. Here is a river flood statement. The flood warning continues for the Illinois River at Henry until early Thursday morning. At 8:45 p.m. Tuesday, the stage was 23.0 feet. The river is expected to fall below flood stage tomorrow evening and continue falling to 19.7 feet Tuesday, July 14th. Here is a river flood statement. The flood warning continues for the Illinois River at Peoria until Sunday evening. At 8:45 p.m. Tuesday, the stage was 19.3 feet. The river is expected to remain nearly steady at 19.3 feet for the next couple of days. It will then fall below flood stage early Sunday afternoon. Here is a river flood statement. The flood warning continues for the Illinois River near Havana until further notice. At 8:45 p.m. Tuesday, the stage was 17.3 feet. The river is expected to rise to a crest of 17.8 feet early Thursday afternoon. At 4 a.m. in Peoria, skies were clear. The temperature was 66 degrees. The dew point was 64, and the relative humidity was 93%. The wind was calm. The pressure was 30.06 inches and steady. Around central and western Illinois, it was clear, with a temperature of 69 at Bloomington, 66 at Moline, 63 at Galesburg, and 63 at Macomb. Under clear skies, Quincy reported 69, Springfield reported 68, and Pontiac reported 65. At Lakin, it was mostly cloudy, with a temperature of 63. And once again at 4 a.m. in Peoria, under clear skies, the temperature was 66. Looking elsewhere around the Midwest at 4 a.m., Chicago was partly cloudy, and 69. Indianapolis was mostly cloudy, and 70. St. Louis was partly cloudy, and 75. Kansas City was clear, and 70. Des Moines was

partly cloudy and 73. Milwaukee was partly cloudy and 74. And now a discussion of hazardous weather conditions for the following counties in Illinois: Fulton, Knox, Marshall, Mason, McLean, Peoria, Stark, Tazewell, and Woodford. This hazardous weather outlook is for Central Illinois, East Central Illinois, Southeast Illinois, and West Central Illinois. For today and tonight, isolated thunderstorms are possible this afternoon and evening south of Interstate 70. Severe thunderstorms are not expected today, however, some storms could produce locally heavy rain and frequent cloud-to-ground lightning. Moderate flooding continues along portions of the Illinois River near Havana. For Thursday through Tuesday, a cold front will slowly move through the area Thursday and Friday, bringing the next round of more widespread showers and thunderstorms. There is a marginal level 1 of 5 to slight risk level 2 of 5 for severe thunderstorms Thursday, especially in the late afternoon through overnight hours. Additional thunderstorms are possible Friday and Saturday, however, the severe risk is uncertain at this time. Minor to moderate flooding will continue along portions of the Illinois River the next several days. Spotter information statement: spotter activation is not anticipated through tonight. The time is currently 4:39 a.m. Central Daylight Time. 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Now for the official National Weather Service forecast for Peoria and surrounding areas of Central Illinois. Today, sunny. Highs in the upper 80s. Southwest winds around 5 miles an hour. Tonight, mostly clear until midnight, then becoming partly cloudy. Lows in the upper 60s. South winds around 5 miles an hour. Thursday, partly sunny in the morning, then mostly cloudy with a chance of showers and thunderstorms in the afternoon. Humid with highs in the upper 80s. Southwest winds 5 to 10 miles an hour. Chance of rain 50%. Thursday night, showers likely with a chance of thunderstorms until midnight, then a chance of showers after midnight. Lows in the upper 60s. Northwest winds 5 to 10 miles an hour until midnight, becoming light and variable. Chance of rain 70%. Friday, partly sunny. A chance of showers and thunderstorms in the afternoon. Humid with highs in the mid-80s. North winds around 5 miles an hour. Chance of rain 50%. Friday night and Saturday, mostly cloudy. A chance of showers. Lows in the mid-60s. Highs in the mid-80s. Chance of rain 50%. Saturday night, partly cloudy. Lows in the mid-60s. Sunday through Tuesday, mostly clear. Highs in the upper 80s. Lows in the upper 60s. Again, the forecast for Peoria and surrounding areas of Central Illinois for today: sunny. Highs in the upper 80s. Southwest winds around 5 miles an hour. At 4 a.m. in Peoria, skies were clear. The temperature was 66 degrees, the dew point was 64, and the relative humidity was 93%. The wind was calm. The pressure was 30.06 inches and steady. Around central and western Illinois, it was clear, with a temperature of 69 at Bloomington, 66 at Moline, 63 at Galesburg, and 63 at Macomb. Under clear skies, Quincy reported 69, Springfield reported 68. And Pontiac reported 65. At Lakin, it was mostly cloudy, with a temperature of 63. And once again at 4 a.m. in Peoria, under clear skies, the temperature was 66. Looking elsewhere around the Midwest at 4 a.m., Chicago was partly cloudy, and 69. Indianapolis was mostly cloudy, and 70. St. Louis was partly cloudy, and 75. Kansas City was clear, and 70. Des Moines was partly cloudy, and 73. Milwaukee was partly cloudy, and 74. And now a discussion of hazardous weather conditions for the following counties in Illinois: Fulton, Knox, Marshall, Mason, McLean, Peoria, Stark, Tazewell, and Woodford. This hazardous weather outlook is for Central Illinois, East Central Illinois, Southeast Illinois, and West Central Illinois. For today and tonight, isolated thunderstorms are possible this afternoon and evening south of Interstate 70. Severe thunderstorms are not expected today, however, some storms could

produced locally heavy rain and frequent cloud-to-ground lightning. Moderate flooding continues along portions of the Illinois River near Havana. For Thursday through Tuesday, a cold front will slowly move through the area Thursday and Friday, bringing the next round of more widespread showers and thunderstorms. There is a marginal level 1 of 5 to slight risk level 2 of 5 for severe thunderstorms Thursday, especially in the late afternoon through overnight hours. Additional thunderstorms are possible Friday and Saturday, however, the severe risk is uncertain at this time. Minor to moderate flooding will continue along portions of the Illinois River the next several days. Spotter information statement: spotter activation is not anticipated through tonight. The time is currently 4:43 a.m. Central Daylight Time. 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Now for the official National Weather Service forecast for Peoria and surrounding areas of central Illinois. Today, sunny. Highs in the upper 80s. Southwest winds around 5 miles an hour. Tonight, mostly clear until midnight, then becoming partly cloudy. Lows in the upper 60s. South winds around 5 miles an hour. Thursday, partly sunny in the morning, then mostly cloudy with a chance of showers and thunderstorms in the afternoon. Humid with highs in the upper 80s. Southwest winds 5 to 10 miles an hour. Chance of rain 50%. Thursday night, showers likely with a chance of thunderstorms until midnight, then a chance of showers after midnight. Lows in the upper 60s. Northwest winds 5 to 10 miles an hour until midnight, becoming light and variable. Chance of rain 70%. Friday, partly sunny. A chance of showers and thunderstorms in the afternoon. Humid with highs in the mid-80s. North winds around 5 miles an hour. Chance of rain 50%. Friday night and Saturday, mostly cloudy. A chance of showers. Lows in the mid-60s. Highs in the mid-80s. Chance of rain 50%. Saturday night, partly cloudy. Lows in the mid-60s. Sunday through Tuesday, mostly clear. Highs in the upper 80s. Lows in the upper 60s. Again, the forecast for Peoria and surrounding areas of central Illinois for today, sunny. Highs in the upper 80s. Southwest winds around 5 miles an hour. Here is a river flood statement. The flood warning continues for the Illinois River at Henry until early Thursday morning. At 8:45 p.m. Tuesday, the stage was 23.0 feet. The river is expected to fall below flood stage tomorrow evening and continue falling to 19.7 feet Tuesday, July 14th. Here is a river flood statement. The flood warning continues for the Illinois River at Peoria until Sunday evening. At 8:45 p.m. Tuesday, the stage was 19.3 feet. The river is expected to remain nearly steady at 19.3 feet for the next couple of days. It will then fall below flood stage early Sunday afternoon. Here is a river flood statement. The flood warning continues for the Illinois River near Havana until further notice. At 8:45 p.m. Tuesday, the stage was 17.3 feet. The river is expected to rise to a crest of 17.8 feet early Thursday afternoon. At 4 a.m. in Peoria, skies were clear. The temperature was 66 degrees, the dew point was 64, and the relative humidity was 93%. The wind was calm. The pressure was 30.06 inches and steady. Around central and western Illinois, it was clear, with a temperature of 69 at Bloomington, 66 at Moline, 63 at Galesburg, and 63 at Macomb. Under clear skies, Quincy reported 69, Springfield reported 68, and Pontiac reported 65. At Lakin, it was mostly cloudy, with a temperature of 63. And once again at 4 a.m. in Peoria, under clear skies, the temperature was 66. Looking elsewhere around the Midwest at 4 a.m., Chicago was partly cloudy, and 69. Indianapolis was mostly cloudy, and 70. St. Louis was partly cloudy, and 75. Kansas City was clear, and 70. Des Moines was partly cloudy, and 73. Milwaukee was partly cloudy, and 74. And now a discussion of hazardous weather conditions for the following counties.

long portions of the Illinois River the next several days. Spotter information statement. Spotter activation is not anticipated through tonight. The time is currently 4:48 a.m. Central Daylight Time. 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Now for the official National Weather Service forecast for Peoria and surrounding areas of central Illinois. Today, sunny. Highs in the upper 80s. Southwest winds around 5 miles an hour. Tonight, mostly clear until midnight, then becoming partly cloudy. Lows in the upper 60s. South winds around 5 miles an hour. Thursday, partly sunny in the morning, then mostly cloudy with a chance of showers and thunderstorms in the afternoon. Humid with highs in the upper 80s. Southwest winds 5 to 10 miles an hour. Chance of rain 50%. Thursday night, showers likely with a chance of thunderstorms until midnight, then a chance of showers after midnight. Lows in the upper 60s. Northwest winds 5 to 10 miles an hour until midnight, becoming light and variable. Chance of rain 70%. Friday, partly sunny. A chance of showers and thunderstorms in the afternoon. Humid with highs in the mid-80s. North winds around 5 miles an hour. Chance of rain 50%. Friday night and Saturday, mostly cloudy. A chance of showers. Lows in the mid-60s. Highs in the mid-80s. Chance of rain 50%. Saturday night, partly cloudy. Lows in the mid-60s. Sunday through Tuesday, mostly clear. Highs in the upper 80s. Lows in the upper 60s. Again, the forecast for Peoria and surrounding areas of central Illinois for today, sunny. Highs in the upper 80s. Southwest winds around 5 miles an hour. At 4 a.m. in Peoria, skies were clear. The temperature was 66 degrees, the dew point was 64, and the relative humidity was 93%. The wind was calm. The pressure was 30.06 inches and steady. Around central and western Illinois, it was clear, with a temperature of 69 at Bloomington, 66 at Moline, 63 at Galesburg, and 63 at Macomb. Under clear skies, Quincy reported 69, Springfield reported 68, and Pontiac reported 65. At Lakin, it was mostly cloudy, with a temperature of 63. And once again at 4 a.m. in Peoria, under clear skies, the temperature was 66. Looking elsewhere around the Midwest at 4 a.m., Chicago was partly cloudy, and 69. Indianapolis was mostly cloudy, and 70. St. Louis was partly cloudy, and 75. Kansas City was clear, and 70. Des Moines was partly cloudy, and 73. Milwaukee was partly cloudy, and 74. And now a discussion of hazardous weather conditions for the following counties in Illinois: Fulton, Knox, Marshall, Mason, McLean, Peoria, Stark, Tazewell, and Woodford. This hazardous weather outlook is for central Illinois, east central Illinois, southeast Illinois, and west central Illinois. For today and tonight, isolated thunderstorms are possible this afternoon and evening south of Interstate 70. Severe thunderstorms are not expected today, however, some storms could produce locally heavy rain and frequent cloud-to-ground lightning. Moderate flooding continues along portions of the Illinois River near Havana. For Thursday through Tuesday, a cold front will slowly move through the area Thursday and Friday, bringing the next round of more widespread showers and thunderstorms. There is a marginal level 1 of 5 to slight risk level 2 of 5 for severe thunderstorms Thursday, especially in the late afternoon through overnight hours. Additional thunderstorms are possible Friday and Saturday, however, the severe risk is uncertain at this time. Minor to moderate flooding will continue along portions of the Illinois River the next several days. Spotter information statement. Spotter activation is not anticipated through tonight. The time is currently 4:53 a.m. Central Daylight Time. 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Now for the official National Weather Service forecast for Peoria and surrounding areas of central Illinois. Today, sunny. Highs in the upper 80s. Southwest winds around 5 miles an hour. Tonight, mostly clear until midnight.

then becoming partly cloudy. Lows in the upper 60s. South winds around 5 miles an hour. Thursday, partly sunny in the morning, then mostly cloudy with a chance of showers and thunderstorms in the afternoon. Humid with highs in the upper 80s. Southwest winds 5 to 10 miles an hour. Chance of rain 50%. Thursday night, showers likely with a chance of thunderstorms until midnight, then a chance of showers after midnight. Lows in the upper 60s. Northwest winds 5 to 10 miles an hour until midnight, becoming light and variable. Chance of rain 70%. Friday, partly sunny. A chance of showers and thunderstorms in the afternoon. Humid with highs in the mid-80s. North winds around 5 miles an hour. Chance of rain 50%. Friday night and Saturday, mostly cloudy. A chance of showers. Lows in the mid-60s. Highs in the mid-80s. Chance of rain 50%. Saturday night, partly cloudy. Lows in the mid-60s. Sunday through Tuesday, mostly clear. Highs in the upper 80s. Lows in the upper 60s. Again, the forecast for Peoria and surrounding areas of central Illinois for today, sunny. Highs in the upper 80s. Southwest winds around 5 miles an hour. Here is a river flood statement. The flood warning continues for the Illinois River at Henry until early Thursday morning. At 8:45 p.m. Tuesday, the stage was 23.0 feet. The river is expected to fall below flood stage tomorrow evening and continue falling to 19.7 feet Tuesday, July 14th. Here is a river flood statement. The flood warning continues for the Illinois River at Peoria until Sunday evening. At 8:45 p.m. Tuesday, the stage was 19.3 feet. The river is expected to remain nearly steady at 19.3 feet for the next couple of days. It will then fall below flood stage early Sunday afternoon. Here is a river flood statement. The flood warning continues for the Illinois River near Havana until further notice. At 8:45 p.m. Tuesday, the stage was 17.3 feet. The river is expected to rise to a crest of 17.8 feet early Thursday afternoon. At 4 a.m. in Peoria, skies were clear. The temperature was 66 degrees, the dew point was 64, and the relative humidity was 93%. The wind was calm. The pressure was 30.06 inches and steady. Around central and western Illinois, it was clear, with a temperature of 69 at Bloomington, 66 at Moline, 63 at Galesburg, and 63 at Macomb. Under clear skies, Quincy reported 69, Springfield reported 68, and Pontiac reported 65. At Lakin, it was mostly cloudy, with a temperature of 63. And once again at 4 a.m. in Peoria, under clear skies, the temperature was 66. Looking elsewhere around the Midwest at 4 a.m., Chicago was partly cloudy, and 69. Indianapolis was mostly cloudy, and 70. St. Louis was partly cloudy, and 75. Kansas City was clear, and 70. Des Moines was partly cloudy, and 73. Milwaukee was partly cloudy, and 74. And now a discussion of hazardous weather conditions for the following counties in Illinois: Fulton, Knox, Marshall, Mason, McLean, Peoria, Stark, Tazewell, and Woodford. This hazardous weather outlook is for central Illinois, east central Illinois, southeast Illinois, and west central Illinois. For today and tonight, isolated thunderstorms are possible this afternoon and evening south of Interstate 70. Severe thunderstorms are not expected today, however, some storms could produce locally heavy rain and frequent cloud-to-ground lightning. Moderate flooding continues along portions of the Illinois River near Havana. For Thursday through Tuesday, a cold front will slowly move through the area Thursday and Friday, bringing the next round of more widespread showers and thunderstorms. There is a marginal level 1 of 5 to slight risk level 2 of 5 for severe thunderstorms Thursday, especially in the late afternoon through overnight hours. Additional thunderstorms are possible Friday and Saturday, however, the severe risk is uncertain at this time. Minor to moderate flooding will continue along portions of the Illinois River the next several days. Spotter information statement: spotter activation is not anticipated through tonight.
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Now for the official National Weather Service forecast for Peoria and surrounding areas of central Illinois. Today, sunny. Highs in the upper 80s. Southwest winds around 5 miles an hour. Tonight, mostly clear until midnight, then becoming partly cloudy. Lows in the upper 60s. South winds around 5 miles an hour. Thursday, partly sunny in the morning, then mostly cloudy with a chance of showers and thunderstorms in the afternoon. Humid with highs in the upper 80s. Southwest winds 5 to 10 miles an hour. Chance of rain 50%. Thursday night, showers likely with a chance of thunderstorms until midnight, then a chance of showers after midnight. Lows in the upper 60s. Northwest winds 5 to 10 miles an hour until midnight, becoming light and variable. Chance of rain 70%. Friday, partly sunny. A chance of showers and thunderstorms in the afternoon. Humid with highs in the mid-80s. North winds around 5 miles an hour. Chance of rain 50%. Friday night and Saturday, mostly cloudy. A chance of showers. Lows in the mid-60s. Highs in the mid-80s. Chance of rain 50%. Saturday night, partly cloudy. Lows in the mid-60s. Sunday through Tuesday, mostly clear. Highs in the upper 80s. Lows in the upper 60s. Again, the forecast for Peoria and surrounding areas of central Illinois for today, sunny. Highs in the upper 80s. Southwest winds around 5 miles an hour. The Peoria, Illinois climate summary for yesterday, July 7, 2026. Yesterday's high temperature of 86 degrees occurred at 2:25 p.m. The normal high is 87. Yesterday's low temperature of 66 degrees occurred at 5:10 a.m. The normal low is 66. No precipitation fell yesterday, which leaves the monthly total at 0.59 inches. This is 0.26 inches below the normal amount of 0.85 inches for July. The total precipitation for the year still stands at 23.33 inches, which is 3.33 inches above normal. There were 11 cooling degree days yesterday, which is normal. This brings the monthly total to 98, which is 21 above normal. The yearly total since January 1st is 419, which is 7 below normal. Yesterday the maximum wind observed was 9 miles an hour from the east. The highest wind gust observed was 16 miles per hour from the northeast, which occurred at 9:56 a.m. The average wind speed was less than 5 miles per hour yesterday. The normal high temperature for today is 87 degrees, and the normal low is 66. The record high for today is 105, which occurred in 1936, and the record low is 49, which occurred in 1908. Sunrise today is at 5:36 a.m. and sunset is at 8:32 p.m. And now a discussion of hazardous weather conditions for the following counties in Illinois: Fulton, Knox, Marshall, Mason, McLean, Peoria, Stark, Tazewell, and Woodford. This hazardous weather outlook is for Central Illinois, East Central Illinois, Southeast Illinois, and West Central Illinois. For today and tonight, isolated thunderstorms are possible this afternoon and evening south of Interstate 70. Severe thunderstorms are not expected today, however, some storms could produce locally heavy rain and frequent cloud-to-ground lightning. Moderate flooding continues along portions of the Illinois River near Havana. For Thursday through Tuesday, a cold front will slowly move through the area Thursday and Friday, bringing the next round of more widespread showers and thunderstorms. There is a marginal level 1 of 5 to slight risk level 2 of 5 for severe thunderstorms Thursday, especially in the late afternoon through overnight hours. Additional thunderstorms are possible Friday and Saturday, however, the severe risk is uncertain at this time. Minor to moderate flooding will continue along portions of the Illinois River the next several days. Spotter information statement: spotter activation is not anticipated through tonight. The time is currently 5:03 a.m. Central Daylight Time. 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Now for the official National Weather Service forecast for Peoria and surrounding areas of central Illinois.
Today, sunny.

Highs in the upper 80s. Southwest winds around 5 miles an hour. Tonight, mostly clear until midnight, then becoming partly cloudy. Lows in the upper 60s. South winds around 5 miles an hour. Thursday, partly sunny in the morning, then mostly cloudy with a chance of showers and thunderstorms in the afternoon. Humid with highs in the upper 80s. Southwest winds 5 to 10 miles an hour. Chance of rain 50%. Thursday night, showers likely with a chance of thunderstorms until midnight, then a chance of showers after midnight. Lows in the upper 60s. Northwest winds 5 to 10 miles an hour until midnight, becoming light and variable. Chance of rain 70%. Friday, partly sunny. A chance of showers and thunderstorms in the afternoon. Humid with highs in the mid-80s. North winds around 5 miles an hour. Chance of rain 50%. Friday night and Saturday, mostly cloudy. A chance of showers. Lows in the mid-60s. Highs in the mid-80s. Chance of rain 50%. Saturday night, partly cloudy. Lows in the mid-60s. Sunday through Tuesday, mostly clear. Highs in the upper 80s. Lows in the upper 60s. Again, the forecast for Peoria and surrounding areas of central Illinois for today, sunny. Highs in the upper 80s. Southwest winds around 5 miles an hour. Here is a river flood statement. The flood warning continues for the Illinois River at Henry until early Thursday morning. At 8:45 p.m. Tuesday, the stage was 23.0 feet. The river is expected to fall below flood stage tomorrow evening and continue falling to 19.7 feet Tuesday, July 14th. Here is a river flood statement. The flood warning continues for the Illinois River at Peoria until Sunday evening. At 8:45 p.m. Tuesday, the stage was 19.3 feet. The river is expected to remain nearly steady at 19.3 feet for the next couple of days. It will then fall below flood stage early Sunday afternoon. Here is a river flood statement. The flood warning continues for the Illinois River near Havana until further notice. At 8:45 p.m. Tuesday, the stage was 17.3 feet. The river is expected to rise to a crest of 17.8 feet early Thursday afternoon. At 5 a.m. in Peoria, skies were clear. The temperature was 65 degrees, the dew point was 64, and the relative humidity was 97%. The wind was calm. The pressure was 30.06 inches and steady. Around central and western Illinois, it was clear, with a temperature of 70 at Bloomington, 65 at Moline, 62 at Galesburg, and 62 at Macomb. Under clear skies, Quincy reported 68, Springfield reported 67, and Pontiac reported 64. At Lakin, it was partly cloudy, with a temperature of 63. And once again at 5 a.m. in Peoria, under clear skies, the temperature was 65. And now a discussion of hazardous weather conditions for the following counties in Illinois: Fulton, Knox, Marshall, Mason, McLean, Peoria, Stark, Tazewell, and Woodford. This hazardous weather outlook is for central Illinois, east central Illinois, southeast Illinois, and west central Illinois. For today and tonight, isolated thunderstorms are possible this afternoon and evening south of Interstate 70. Severe thunderstorms are not expected today, however, some storms could produce locally heavy rain and frequent cloud-to-ground lightning. Moderate flooding continues along portions of the Illinois River near Havana. For Thursday through Tuesday, a cold front will slowly move through the area Thursday and Friday, bringing the next round of more widespread showers and thunderstorms. There is a marginal level 1 of 5 to slight risk level 2 of 5 for severe thunderstorms Thursday, especially in the late afternoon through overnight hours. Additional thunderstorms are possible Friday and Saturday, however, the severe risk is uncertain at this time. Minor to moderate flooding will continue along portions of the Illinois River the next several days. Spotter information statement: spotter activation is not anticipated through tonight. The time is currently 5:08 a.m. Central Daylight Time. 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Now for the official National Weather Service forecast for Peoria and surrounding areas of central Illinois. Today,
sunny. Highs in the upper 80s. Southwest winds around 5 miles an hour. Tonight, mostly clear until midnight, then becoming partly cloudy. Lows in the upper 60s. South winds around 5 miles an hour. Thursday, partly sunny in the morning, then mostly cloudy with a chance of showers and thunderstorms in the afternoon. Humid with highs in the upper 80s. Southwest winds 5 to 10 miles an hour. Chance of rain 50%. Thursday night, showers likely with a chance of thunderstorms until midnight, then a chance of showers after midnight. Lows in the upper 60s. Northwest winds 5 to 10 miles an hour until midnight, becoming light and variable. Chance of rain 70%. Friday, partly sunny. A chance of showers and thunderstorms in the afternoon. Humid with highs in the mid-80s. North winds around 5 miles an hour. Chance of rain 50%. Friday night and Saturday, mostly cloudy. A chance of showers. Lows in the mid-60s. Highs in the mid-80s. Chance of rain 50%. Saturday night, partly cloudy. Lows in the mid-60s. Sunday through Tuesday, mostly clear. Highs in the upper 80s. Lows in the upper 60s. Again, the forecast for Peoria and surrounding areas of central Illinois for today, sunny. Highs in the upper 80s. Southwest winds around 5 miles an hour. At 5 a.m. in Peoria, skies were clear. The temperature was 65 degrees, the dew point was 64, and the relative humidity was 97%. The wind was calm. The pressure was 30.06 inches and steady. Around central and western Illinois, it was clear, with a temperature of 70 at Bloomington, 65 at Moline, 62 at Galesburg, and 62 at Macomb. Under clear skies, Quincy reported 68, Springfield reported 67, and Pontiac reported 64. At Lakin, it was partly cloudy, with a temperature of 63. And once again at 5 a.m. in Peoria, under clear skies, the temperature was 65. Looking elsewhere around the Midwest at 5 a.m., Chicago was partly cloudy, and 69. Indianapolis was mostly cloudy, and 68. St. Louis was partly cloudy, and 73. Kansas City was clear, and 70. Des Moines was partly cloudy, and 72. Milwaukee was partly cloudy, and 74. And now a discussion of hazardous weather conditions for the following counties in Illinois: Fulton, Knox, Marshall, Mason, McLean, Peoria, Stark, Tazewell, and Woodford. This hazardous weather outlook is for central Illinois, east central Illinois, southeast Illinois, and west central Illinois. For today and tonight, isolated thunderstorms are possible this afternoon and evening south of Interstate 70. Severe thunderstorms are not expected today, however, some storms could produce locally heavy rain and frequent cloud-to-ground lightning. Moderate flooding continues along portions of the Illinois River near Havana. For Thursday through Tuesday, a cold front will slowly move through the area Thursday and Friday, bringing the next round of more widespread showers and thunderstorms. There is a marginal level 1 of 5 to slight risk level 2 of 5 for severe thunderstorms Thursday, especially in the late afternoon through overnight hours. Additional thunderstorms are possible Friday and Saturday, however, the severe risk is uncertain at this time. Minor to moderate flooding will continue along portions of the Illinois River the next several days. Spotter information statement: spotter activation is not anticipated through tonight. The time is currently 5:12 a.m. Central Daylight Time. 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Now for the official National Weather Service forecast for Peoria and surrounding areas of central Illinois. Today, sunny. Highs in the upper 80s. Southwest winds around 5 miles an hour. Tonight, mostly clear until midnight, then becoming partly cloudy. Lows in the upper 60s. South winds around 5 miles an hour. Thursday, partly sunny in the morning, then mostly cloudy with a chance of showers and thunderstorms in the afternoon. Humid with highs in the upper 80s. Southwest winds 5 to 10 miles an hour. Chance of rain 50%. Thursday night, showers likely with a chance of thunderstorms until midnight, then a chance of showers after midnight.

lows in the upper 60s. Northwest winds 5 to 10 miles an hour until midnight, becoming light and variable. Chance of rain 70%. Friday, partly sunny. A chance of showers and thunderstorms in the afternoon. Humid with highs in the mid-80s. North winds around 5 miles an hour. Chance of rain 50%. Friday night and Saturday, mostly cloudy. A chance of showers. Lows in the mid-60s. Highs in the mid-80s. Chance of rain 50%. Saturday night, partly cloudy. Lows in the mid-60s. Sunday through Tuesday, mostly clear. Highs in the upper 80s. Lows in the upper 60s. Again, the forecast for Peoria and surrounding areas of central Illinois for today, sunny. Highs in the upper 80s. Southwest winds around 5 miles an hour. 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The Peoria, Illinois climate summary for yesterday, July 7, 2026. Yesterday's high temperature of 86 degrees occurred at 2:25 p.m. The normal high is 87. Yesterday's low temperature of 66 degrees occurred at 5:10 a.m. The normal low is 66. No precipitation fell yesterday, which leaves the monthly total at 0.59 inches. This is 0.26 inches below the normal amount of 0.85 inches for July. The total precipitation for the year still stands at 23.33 inches, which is 3.33 inches above normal. There were 11 cooling degree days yesterday, which is normal. This brings the monthly total to 98, which is 21 above normal. The yearly total since January 1st is 419, which is 7 below normal. Yesterday the maximum wind observed was 9 miles an hour from the east. The highest wind gust observed was 16 miles per hour from the northeast, which occurred at 9:56 a.m. The average wind speed was less than 5 miles per hour yesterday. The normal high temperature for today is 87 degrees, and the normal low is 66. The record high for today is 105, which occurred in 1936, and the record low is 49, which occurred in 1908. Sunrise today is at 5:36 a.m. and sunset is at 8:32 p.m. Here is a river flood statement. The flood warning continues for the Illinois River at Henry until early Thursday morning. At 8:45 p.m. Tuesday, the stage was 23.0 feet. The river is expected to fall below flood stage tomorrow evening and continue falling to 19.7 feet Tuesday, July 14th. Here is a river flood statement. The flood warning continues for the Illinois River at Peoria until Sunday evening. At 8:45 p.m. Tuesday, the stage was 19.3 feet. The river is expected to remain nearly steady at 19.3 feet for the next couple of days. It will then fall below flood stage early Sunday afternoon. Here is a river flood statement. The flood warning continues for the Illinois River near Havana until further notice. At 8:45 p.m. Tuesday, the stage was 17.3 feet. The river is expected to rise to a crest of 17.8 feet early Thursday afternoon. And now a discussion of hazardous weather conditions for the following counties in Illinois: Fulton, Knox, Marshall, Mason, McLean, Peoria, Stark, Tazewell, and Woodford. This hazardous weather outlook is for central Illinois, east central Illinois, southeast Illinois, and west central Illinois. For today and tonight, isolated thunderstorms are possible this afternoon and evening south of Interstate 70. Severe thunderstorms are not expected today, however, some storms could produce locally heavy rain and frequent cloud-to-ground lightning. Moderate flooding continues along portions of the Illinois River near Havana. For Thursday through Tuesday, a cold front will slowly move through the area Thursday and Friday, bringing the next round of more widespread showers and thunderstorms. There is a marginal level 1 of 5 to slight risk.

level 2 of 5 for severe thunderstorms Thursday, especially in the late afternoon through overnight hours. Additional thunderstorms are possible Friday and Saturday, however, the severe risk is uncertain at this time. Minor to moderate flooding will continue along portions of the Illinois River the next several days. Spotter information statement, spotter activation is not anticipated through tonight. The time is currently 5:19 a.m. Central Daylight Time. 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Now for the official National Weather Service forecast for Peoria and surrounding areas of central Illinois. Today, sunny. Highs in the upper 80s. Southwest winds around 5 miles an hour. Tonight, mostly clear until midnight, then becoming partly cloudy. Lows in the upper 60s. South winds around 5 miles an hour. Thursday, partly sunny in the morning, then mostly cloudy with a chance of showers and thunderstorms in the afternoon. Humid with highs in the upper 80s. Southwest winds 5 to 10 miles an hour. Chance of rain 50%. Thursday night, showers likely with a chance of thunderstorms until midnight, then a chance of showers after midnight. Lows in the upper 60s. Northwest winds 5 to 10 miles an hour until midnight, becoming light and variable. Chance of rain 70%. Friday, partly sunny. A chance of showers and thunderstorms in the afternoon. Humid with highs in the mid-80s. North winds around 5 miles an hour. Chance of rain 50%. Friday night and Saturday, mostly cloudy. A chance of showers. Lows in the mid-60s. Highs in the mid-80s. Chance of rain 50%. Saturday night, partly cloudy. Lows in the mid-60s. Sunday through Tuesday, mostly clear. Highs in the upper 80s. Lows in the upper 60s. Again, the forecast for Peoria and surrounding areas of central Illinois for today, sunny. Highs in the upper 80s. Southwest winds around 5 miles an hour. At 5 a.m. in Peoria, skies were clear. The temperature was 65 degrees, the dew point was 64, and the relative humidity was 97%. The wind was calm. The pressure was 30.06 inches and steady. Around central and western Illinois, it was clear, with a temperature of 70 at Bloomington, 65 at Moline, 62 at Galesburg, and 62 at Macomb. Under clear skies, Quincy reported 68, Springfield reported 67, and Pontiac reported 64. At Lakin, it was partly cloudy, with a temperature of 63. And once again at 5 a.m. in Peoria, under clear skies, the temperature was 65. Looking elsewhere around the Midwest at 5 a.m., Chicago was partly cloudy, and 69. Indianapolis was mostly cloudy, and 68. St. Louis was partly cloudy, and 73. Kansas City was clear, and 70. Des Moines was partly cloudy, and 72. Milwaukee was partly cloudy, and 74. And now a discussion of hazardous weather conditions for the following counties in Illinois: Fulton, Knox, Marshall, Mason, McLean, Peoria, Stark, Tazewell, and Woodford. This hazardous weather outlook is for central Illinois, east central Illinois, southeast Illinois, and west central Illinois. For today and tonight, isolated thunderstorms are possible this afternoon and evening south of Interstate 70. Severe thunderstorms are not expected today, however, some storms could produce locally heavy rain and frequent cloud-to-ground lightning. Moderate flooding continues along portions of the Illinois River near Havana. For Thursday through Tuesday, a cold front will slowly move through the area Thursday and Friday, bringing the next round of more widespread showers and thunderstorms. There is a marginal level 1 of 5 to slight risk level 2 of 5 for severe thunderstorms Thursday, especially in the late afternoon through overnight hours. Additional thunderstorms are possible Friday and Saturday, however, the severe risk is uncertain at this time. Minor to moderate flooding will continue along portions of the Illinois River the next several days. Spotter information statement, spotter activation is not anticipated through tonight. The time is currently 5:23 a.m. Central Daylight Time. 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

for the official National Weather Service forecast for Peoria and surrounding areas of central Illinois. Today, sunny. Highs in the upper 80s. Southwest winds around 5 miles an hour. Tonight, mostly clear until midnight, then becoming partly cloudy. Lows in the upper 60s. South winds around 5 miles an hour. Thursday, partly sunny in the morning, then mostly cloudy with a chance of showers and thunderstorms in the afternoon. Humid with highs in the upper 80s. Southwest winds 5 to 10 miles an hour. Chance of rain 50%. Thursday night, showers likely with a chance of thunderstorms until midnight, then a chance of showers after midnight. Lows in the upper 60s. Northwest winds 5 to 10 miles an hour until midnight, becoming light and variable. Chance of rain 70%. Friday, partly sunny. A chance of showers and thunderstorms in the afternoon. Humid with highs in the mid-80s. North winds around 5 miles an hour. Chance of rain 50%. Friday night and Saturday, mostly cloudy. A chance of showers. Lows in the mid-60s. Highs in the mid-80s. Chance of rain 50%. Saturday night, partly cloudy. Lows in the mid-60s. Sunday through Tuesday, mostly clear. Highs in the upper 80s. Lows in the upper 60s. Again, the forecast for Peoria and surrounding areas of central Illinois for today, sunny. Highs in the upper 80s. Southwest winds around 5 miles an hour. Here is a river flood statement. The flood warning continues for the Illinois River at Henry until early Thursday morning. At 8:45 p.m. Tuesday, the stage was 23.0 feet. The river is expected to fall below flood stage tomorrow evening and continue falling to 19.7 feet Tuesday, July 14th. Here is a river flood statement. The flood warning continues for the Illinois River at Peoria until Sunday evening. At 8:45 p.m. Tuesday, the stage was 19.3 feet. The river is expected to remain nearly steady at 19.3 feet for the next couple of days. It will then fall below flood stage early Sunday afternoon. Here is a river flood statement. The flood warning continues for the Illinois River near Havana until further notice. At 8:45 p.m. Tuesday, the stage was 17.3 feet. The river is expected to rise to a crest of 17.8 feet early Thursday afternoon. At 5 a.m. in Peoria, skies were clear. The temperature was 65 degrees, the dew point was 64, and the relative humidity was 97%. The wind was calm. The pressure was 30.06 inches and steady. Around central and western Illinois, it was clear, with a temperature of 70 at Bloomington, 65 at Moline, 62 at Galesburg, and 62 at Macomb. Under clear skies, Quincy reported 68. Springfield reported 67, and Pontiac reported 64. At Lakin, it was partly cloudy, with a temperature of 63. And once again at 5 a.m. in Peoria, under clear skies, the temperature was 65. Looking elsewhere around the Midwest at 5 a.m., Chicago was partly cloudy, and 69. Indianapolis was mostly cloudy, and 68. St. Louis was partly cloudy, and 73. Kansas City was clear, and 70. Des Moines was partly cloudy, and 72. Milwaukee was partly cloudy, and 74. And now a discussion of hazardous weather conditions for the following counties in Illinois: Fulton, Knox, Marshall, Mason, McLean, Peoria, Stark, Tazewell, and Woodford. This hazardous weather outlook is for central Illinois, east central Illinois, southeast Illinois, and west central Illinois. For today and tonight, isolated thunderstorms are possible this afternoon and evening south of Interstate 70. Severe thunderstorms are not expected today, however, some storms could produce locally heavy rain and frequent cloud-to-ground lightning. Moderate flooding continues along portions of the Illinois River near Havana. For Thursday through Tuesday, a cold front will slowly move through the area Thursday and Friday, bringing the next round of more widespread showers and thunderstorms. There is a marginal level 1 of 5 to slight risk level 2 of 5 for severe thunderstorms Thursday, especially in the late afternoon through overnight hours. Additional thunderstorms are possible Friday and Saturday, however, the severe risk is uncertain.

this time. Minor to moderate flooding will continue along portions of the Illinois River the next several days. Spotter information statement. Spotter activation is not anticipated through tonight. The time is currently 5:28 a.m. Central Daylight Time. 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Now for the official National Weather Service forecast for Peoria and surrounding areas of Central Illinois. Today, sunny. Highs in the upper 80s. Southwest winds around 5 miles an hour. Tonight, mostly clear until midnight, then becoming partly cloudy. Lows in the upper 60s. South winds around 5 miles an hour. Thursday, partly sunny in the morning, then mostly cloudy with a chance of showers and thunderstorms in the afternoon. Humid with highs in the upper 80s. Southwest winds 5 to 10 miles an hour. Chance of rain 50%. Thursday night, showers likely with a chance of thunderstorms until midnight, then a chance of showers after midnight. Lows in the upper 60s. Northwest winds 5 to 10 miles an hour until midnight, becoming light and variable. Chance of rain 70%. Friday, partly sunny. A chance of showers and thunderstorms in the afternoon. Humid with highs in the mid-80s. North winds around 5 miles an hour. Chance of rain 50%. Friday night and Saturday, mostly cloudy. A chance of showers. Lows in the mid-60s. Highs in the mid-80s. Chance of rain 50%. Saturday night, partly cloudy. Lows in the mid-60s. Sunday through Tuesday, mostly clear. Highs in the upper 80s. Lows in the upper 60s. Again, the forecast for Peoria and surrounding areas of Central Illinois for today, sunny. Highs in the upper 80s. Southwest winds around 5 miles an hour. The Peoria, Illinois climate summary for yesterday, July 7, 2026. Yesterday's high temperature of 86 degrees occurred at 2:25 p.m. The normal high is 87. Yesterday's low temperature of 66 degrees occurred at 5:10 a.m. The normal low is 66. No precipitation fell yesterday, which leaves the monthly total at 0.59 inches. This is 0.26 inches below the normal amount of 0.85 inches for July. The total precipitation for the year still stands at 23.33 inches, which is 3.33 inches above normal. There were 11 cooling degree days yesterday, which is normal. This brings the monthly total to 98, which is 21 above normal. The yearly total since January 1st is 419, which is 7 below normal. Yesterday the maximum wind observed was 9 miles an hour from the east. The highest wind gust observed was 16 miles per hour from the northeast, which occurred at 9:56 a.m. The average wind speed was less than 5 miles per hour yesterday. The normal high temperature for today is 87 degrees, and the normal low is 66. The record high for today is 105, which occurred in 1936, and the record low is 49, which occurred in 1908. Sunrise today is at 5:36 a.m. and sunset is at 8:32 p.m. At 5 a.m. in Peoria, skies were clear. The temperature was 65 degrees, the dew point was 64, and the relative humidity was 97%. The wind was calm. The pressure was 30.06 inches and steady. Around central and western Illinois, it was clear, with a temperature of 70 at Bloomington, 65 at Moline, 62 at Galesburg, and 62 at Macomb. Under clear skies, Quincy reported 68, Springfield reported 67, and Pontiac reported 64. At Lakin, it was partly cloudy, with a temperature of 63. And once again at 5 a.m. in Peoria, under clear skies, the temperature was 65. Looking elsewhere around the Midwest at 5 a.m., Chicago was partly cloudy, and 69. Indianapolis was mostly cloudy, and 68. St. Louis was partly cloudy, and 70. Elsewhere around the Midwest at 5 a.m., Chicago was partly cloudy, and 69. Indianapolis was mostly cloudy, and 68. St. Louis was partly cloudy, and 73. Kansas City was clear, and 70. Des Moines was partly cloudy, and 72. Milwaukee was partly cloudy, and 74.

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Now for the official National Weather Service forecast for Peoria and surrounding areas of central Illinois. Today, sunny. Highs in the upper 80s. Southwest winds around 5 miles an hour. Tonight, mostly clear until midnight, then becoming partly cloudy. Lows in the upper 60s. South winds around 5 miles an hour. Thursday, partly sunny in the morning, then mostly cloudy with a chance of showers and thunderstorms in the afternoon. Humid with highs in the upper 80s. Southwest winds 5 to 10 miles an hour. Chance of rain 50%. Thursday night, showers likely with a chance of thunderstorms until midnight, then a chance of showers after midnight. Lows in the upper 60s. Northwest winds 5 to 10 miles an hour until midnight, becoming light and variable. Chance of rain 70%. Friday, partly sunny. A chance of showers and thunderstorms in the afternoon. Humid with highs in the mid-80s. North winds around 5 miles an hour. Chance of rain 50%. Friday night and Saturday, mostly cloudy. A chance of showers. Lows in the mid-60s. Highs in the mid-80s. Chance of rain 50%. Saturday night, partly cloudy. Lows in the mid-60s. Sunday through Tuesday, mostly clear. Highs in the upper 80s. Lows in the upper 60s. Again, the forecast for Peoria and surrounding areas of central Illinois for today, sunny. Highs in the upper 80s. Southwest winds around 5 miles an hour. The Peoria, Illinois climate summary for yesterday, July 7, 2026. Yesterday's high temperature of 86 degrees occurred at 2:25 p.m. The normal high is 87. Yesterday's low temperature of 66 degrees occurred at 5:10 a.m. The normal low is 66. No precipitation fell yesterday, which leaves the monthly total at 0.59 inches. This is 0.26 inches below the normal amount of 0.85 inches for July. The total precipitation for the year still stands at 23.33 inches, which is 3.33 inches above normal. There were 11 cooling degree days yesterday, which is normal. This brings the monthly total to 98, which is 21 above normal. The yearly total since January 1st is 419, which is 7 below normal. Yesterday the maximum wind observed was 9 miles an hour from the east. The highest wind gust observed was 16 miles per hour from the northeast, which occurred at 9:56 a.m. The average wind speed was less than 5 miles per hour yesterday. The normal high temperature for today is 87 degrees, and the normal low is 66. The record high for today is 105, which occurred in 1936, and the record low is 49, which occurred in 1908. Sunrise today is at 5:36 a.m. and sunset is at 8:32 p.m. At 5 a.m. in Peoria, skies were clear. The temperature was 65 degrees, the dew point was 64, and the relative humidity was 97%. The wind was calm. The pressure was 30.06 inches and steady. Around central and western Illinois, it was clear, with a temperature of 70 at Bloomington, 65 at Moline, 62 at Galesburg, and 62 at Macomb. Under clear skies, Quincy reported 68, Springfield reported 67, and Pontiac reported 64. At Lakin, it was partly cloudy, with a temperature of 63. And once again at 5 a.m. in Peoria, under clear skies, the temperature was 65. Looking elsewhere around the Midwest at 5 a.m., Chicago was partly cloudy, and 69. Indianapolis was mostly cloudy, and 68. St. Louis was partly cloudy, and 73. Kansas City was clear, and 70. Des Moines was partly cloudy, and 72. Milwaukee was partly cloudy, and 74. And now a discussion of hazardous weather conditions for the following counties in Illinois: Fulton, Knox, Marshall, Mason, McLean, Peoria, Stark, Tazewell, and Woodford. This hazardous weather outlook is for central Illinois, east central Illinois, southeast Illinois, and west central Illinois. For today and tonight, isolated thunderstorms are possible.

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Now for the official National Weather Service forecast for Peoria and surrounding areas of central Illinois. Today, sunny. Highs in the upper 80s. Southwest winds around 5 miles an hour. Tonight, mostly clear until midnight, then becoming partly cloudy. Lows in the upper 60s. South winds around 5 miles an hour. Thursday, partly sunny in the morning, then mostly cloudy with a chance of showers and thunderstorms in the afternoon. Humid with highs in the upper 80s. Southwest winds 5 to 10 miles an hour. Chance of rain 50%. Thursday night, showers likely with a chance of thunderstorms until midnight, then a chance of showers after midnight. Lows in the upper 60s. Northwest winds 5 to 10 miles an hour until midnight, becoming light and variable. Chance of rain 70%. Friday, partly sunny. A chance of showers and thunderstorms in the afternoon. Humid with highs in the mid-80s. North winds around 5 miles an hour. Chance of rain 50%. Friday night and Saturday, mostly cloudy. A chance of showers. Lows in the mid-60s. Highs in the mid-80s. Chance of rain 50%. Saturday night, partly cloudy. Lows in the mid-60s. Sunday through Tuesday, mostly clear. Highs in the upper 80s. Lows in the upper 60s. Again, the forecast for Peoria and surrounding areas of central Illinois for today, sunny. Highs in the upper 80s. Southwest winds around 5 miles an hour. At 5 a.m. in Peoria, skies were clear. The temperature was 65 degrees, the dew point was 64, and the relative humidity was 97%. The wind was calm. The pressure was 30.06 inches and steady. Around central and western Illinois, it was clear, with a temperature of 70 at Bloomington, 65 at Moline, 62 at Galesburg, and 62 at Macomb. Under clear skies, Quincy reported 68, Springfield reported 67, and Pontiac reported 64. At Lakin, it was partly cloudy, with a temperature of 63. And once again at 5 a.m. in Peoria, under clear skies, the temperature was 65. Looking elsewhere around the Midwest at 5 a.m., Chicago was partly cloudy, and 69. Indianapolis was mostly cloudy, and 68. St. Louis was partly cloudy, and 73. Kansas City was clear, and 70. Des Moines was partly cloudy, and 72. Milwaukee was partly cloudy, and 74. And now a discussion of hazardous weather conditions for the following counties in Illinois: Fulton, Knox, Marshall, Mason, McLean, Peoria, Stark, Tazewell, and Woodford. This hazardous weather outlook is for central Illinois, east central Illinois, southeast Illinois, and west central Illinois. For today and tonight, isolated thunderstorms are possible this afternoon and evening south of Interstate 70. Severe thunderstorms are not expected today, however, some storms could produce locally heavy rain and frequent cloud-to-ground lightning. Moderate flooding continues along portions of the Illinois River near Havana. For Thursday through Tuesday, a cold front will slowly move through the area Thursday and Friday, bringing the next round of more widespread showers and thunderstorms. There is a marginal level 1 of 5 to slight risk level 2 of 5 for severe thunderstorms Thursday, especially in the late afternoon through overnight hours. Additional thunderstorms are possible Friday and Saturday, however, the severe risk is uncertain at this time. Minor to moderate flooding will continue along portions of the Illinois River the next several days. Spotter information statement: spotter activation is not anticipated through tonight. The time is currently 5:53 a.m. Central Daylight Time. 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Now for the official National Weather Service forecast for Peoria and surrounding areas of central Illinois. Today, sunny. Highs in the upper 80s. Southwest winds around 5 miles an hour. Tonight, mostly clear until midnight, then becoming partly cloudy. Lows in the upper 60s. South winds around 5 miles an hour. Thursday, partly sunny in the morning, then mostly cloudy with a chance

showers and thunderstorms in the afternoon. Humid with highs in the upper 80s. Southwest winds 5 to 10 miles an hour. Chance of rain 50%. Thursday night, showers likely with a chance of thunderstorms until midnight, then a chance of showers after midnight. Lows in the upper 60s. Northwest winds 5 to 10 miles an hour until midnight, becoming light and variable. Chance of rain 70%. Friday, partly sunny. A chance of showers and thunderstorms in the afternoon. Humid with highs in the mid-80s. North winds around 5 miles an hour. Chance of rain 50%. Friday night and Saturday, mostly cloudy. A chance of showers. Lows in the mid-60s. Highs in the mid-80s. Chance of rain 50%. Saturday night, partly cloudy. Lows in the mid-60s. Sunday through Tuesday, mostly clear. Highs in the upper 80s. Lows in the upper 60s. Again, the forecast for Peoria and surrounding areas of central Illinois for today, sunny. Highs in the upper 80s. Southwest winds around 5 miles an hour. At 5 a.m. in Peoria, skies were clear. The temperature was 65 degrees, the dew point was 64, and the relative humidity was 97%. The wind was calm. The pressure was 30.06 inches and steady. Around central and western Illinois, it was clear, with a temperature of 70 at Bloomington, 65 at Moline, 62 at Galesburg, and 62 at Macomb. Under clear skies, Quincy reported 68, Springfield reported 67, and Pontiac reported 64. At Lakin, it was partly cloudy, with a temperature of 63. And once again at 5 a.m. in Peoria, under clear skies, the temperature was 65. Looking elsewhere around the Midwest at 5 a.m., Chicago was partly cloudy, and 69. Indianapolis was mostly cloudy, and 68. St. Louis was partly cloudy, and 73. Kansas City was clear, and 70. Des Moines was partly cloudy, and 72. Milwaukee was partly cloudy, and 74. And now a discussion of hazardous weather conditions for the following counties in Illinois: Fulton, Knox, Marshall, Mason, McLean, Peoria, Stark, Tazewell, and Woodford. This hazardous weather outlook is for central Illinois, east central Illinois, southeast Illinois, and west central Illinois. For today and tonight, isolated thunderstorms are possible this afternoon and evening south of Interstate 70. Severe thunderstorms are not expected today, however, some storms could produce locally heavy rain and frequent cloud-to-ground lightning. Moderate flooding continues along portions of the Illinois River near Havana. For Thursday through Tuesday, a cold front will slowly move through the area Thursday and Friday, bringing the next round of more widespread showers and thunderstorms. There is a marginal level 1 of 5 to slight risk level 2 of 5 for severe thunderstorms Thursday, especially in the late afternoon through overnight hours. Additional thunderstorms are possible Friday and Saturday, however, the severe risk is uncertain at this time. Minor to moderate flooding will continue along portions of the Illinois River the next several days. Spotter information statement: spotter activation is not anticipated through tonight. The time is currently 5:58 a.m. Central Daylight Time. 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Now for the official National Weather Service forecast for Peoria and surrounding areas of central Illinois. Today, sunny. Highs in the upper 80s. Southwest winds around 5 miles an hour. Tonight, mostly clear until midnight, then becoming partly cloudy. Lows in the upper 60s. South winds around 5 miles an hour. Thursday, partly sunny in the morning, then mostly cloudy with a chance of showers and thunderstorms in the afternoon. Humid with highs in the upper 80s. Southwest winds 5 to 10 miles an hour. Chance of rain 50%. Thursday night, showers likely with a chance of thunderstorms until midnight, then a chance of showers after midnight. Lows in the upper 60s. Northwest winds 5 to 10 miles an hour until midnight, becoming light and variable. Chance of rain 70%. Friday, partly sunny. A chance of showers and thunderstorms in the afternoon. Humid with highs in the mid-80s. North winds around

5 miles an hour. Chance of rain 50%. Friday night and Saturday, mostly cloudy. A chance of showers. Lows in the mid-60s. Highs in the mid-80s. Chance of rain 50%. Saturday night, partly cloudy. Lows in the mid-60s. Sunday through Tuesday, mostly clear. Highs in the upper 80s. Lows in the upper 60s. Again, the forecast for Peoria and surrounding areas of central Illinois for today, sunny. Highs in the upper 80s. Southwest winds around 5 miles an hour. The Peoria, Illinois climate summary for yesterday, July 7, 2026. Yesterday's high temperature of 86 degrees occurred at 2:25 p.m. The normal high is 87. Yesterday's low temperature of 66 degrees occurred at 5:10 a.m. The normal low is 66. No precipitation fell yesterday, which leaves the monthly total at 0.59 inches. This is 0.26 inches below the normal amount of 0.85 inches for July. The total precipitation for the year still stands at 23.33 inches, which is 3.33 inches above normal. There were 11 cooling degree days yesterday, which is normal. This brings the monthly total to 98, which is 21 above normal. The yearly total since January 1st is 419, which is 7 below normal. Yesterday the maximum wind observed was 9 miles an hour from the east. The highest wind gust observed was 16 miles per hour from the northeast, which occurred at 9:56 a.m. The average wind speed was less than 5 miles per hour yesterday. The normal high temperature for today is 87 degrees, and the normal low is 66. The record high for today is 105, which occurred in 1936, and the record low is 49, which occurred in 1908. Sunrise today is at 5:36 a.m. and sunset is at 8:32 p.m. And now a discussion of hazardous weather conditions for the following counties in Illinois: Fulton, Knox, Marshall, Mason, McLean, Peoria, Stark, Tazewell, and Woodford. This hazardous weather outlook is for central Illinois, east central Illinois, southeast Illinois, and west central Illinois. For today and tonight, isolated thunderstorms are possible this afternoon and evening south of Interstate 70. Severe thunderstorms are not expected today, however, some storms could produce locally heavy rain and frequent cloud-to-ground lightning. Moderate flooding continues along portions of the Illinois River near Havana. For Thursday through Tuesday, a cold front will slowly move through the area Thursday and Friday, bringing the next round of more widespread showers and thunderstorms. There is a marginal level 1 of 5 to slight risk level 2 of 5 for severe thunderstorms Thursday, especially in the late afternoon through overnight hours. Additional thunderstorms are possible Friday and Saturday, however, the severe risk is uncertain at this time. Minor to moderate flooding will continue along portions of the Illinois River the next several days. Spotter information statement: spotter activation is not anticipated through tonight. The time is currently 6:02 a.m. Central Daylight Time. 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Now for the official National Weather Service forecast for Peoria and surrounding areas of central Illinois. Today, sunny. Highs in the upper 80s. Southwest winds around 5 miles an hour. Tonight, mostly clear until midnight, then becoming partly cloudy. Lows in the upper 60s. South winds around 5 miles an hour. Thursday, partly sunny in the morning, then mostly cloudy with a chance of showers and thunderstorms in the afternoon. Humid with highs in the upper 80s. Southwest winds 5 to 10 miles an hour. Chance of rain 50%. Thursday night, showers likely with a chance of thunderstorms until midnight, then a chance of showers after midnight. Lows in the upper 60s. Northwest winds 5 to 10 miles an hour until midnight, becoming light and variable. Chance of rain 70%. Friday, partly sunny. A chance of showers and thunderstorms in the afternoon. Humid with highs in the mid-80s. North winds around 5 miles an hour. Chance of rain 50%. Friday night and Saturday, mostly cloudy. A chance of showers. Lows in the mid-60s. Highs in the mid-80s. Chance of rain 50%. Saturday night, partly cloudy.

lows in the mid-60s. Sunday through Tuesday, mostly clear. Highs in the upper 80s. Lows in the upper 60s. Again, the forecast for Peoria and surrounding areas of central Illinois for today, sunny. Highs in the upper 80s. Southwest winds around 5 miles an hour. At 6 a.m. in Peoria, skies were partly cloudy. The temperature was 66 degrees, the dew point was 64, and the relative humidity was 93%. The wind was calm. The pressure was 30.07 inches and rising. Around central and western Illinois, it was clear, with a temperature of 68 at Bloomington, 65 at Moline, 62 at Macomb, 71 at Quincy, and 66 at Springfield. And once again at 6 a.m. in Peoria, under partly cloudy skies, the temperature was 66. And now a discussion of hazardous weather conditions for the following counties in Illinois: Fulton, Knox, Marshall, Mason, McLean, Peoria, Stark, Tazewell, and Woodford. This hazardous weather outlook is for central Illinois, east central Illinois, southeast Illinois, and west central Illinois. For today and tonight, isolated thunderstorms are possible this afternoon and evening south of Interstate 70. Severe thunderstorms are not expected today, however, some storms could produce locally heavy rain and frequent cloud-to-ground lightning. Moderate flooding continues along portions of the Illinois River near Havana. For Thursday through Tuesday, a cold front will slowly move through the area Thursday and Friday, bringing the next round of more widespread showers and thunderstorms. There is a marginal level 1 of 5 to slight risk level 2 of 5 for severe thunderstorms Thursday, especially in the late afternoon through overnight hours. Additional thunderstorms are possible Friday and Saturday, however, the severe risk is uncertain at this time. Minor to moderate flooding will continue along portions of the Illinois River the next several days. Spotter information statement: spotter activation is not anticipated through tonight. The time is currently 6:06 a.m. Central Daylight Time. 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Now for the official National Weather Service forecast for Peoria and surrounding areas of central Illinois. Today, sunny. Highs in the upper 80s. Southwest winds around 5 miles an hour. Tonight, mostly clear until midnight, then becoming partly cloudy. Lows in the upper 60s. South winds around 5 miles an hour. Thursday, partly sunny in the morning, then mostly cloudy with a chance of showers and thunderstorms in the afternoon. Humid with highs in the upper 80s. Southwest winds 5 to 10 miles an hour. Chance of rain 50%. Thursday night, showers likely with a chance of thunderstorms until midnight, then a chance of showers after midnight. Lows in the upper 60s. Northwest winds 5 to 10 miles an hour until midnight, becoming light and variable. Chance of rain 70%. Friday, partly sunny. A chance of showers and thunderstorms in the afternoon. Humid with highs in the mid-80s. North winds around 5 miles an hour. Chance of rain 50%. Friday night and Saturday, mostly cloudy. A chance of showers. Lows in the mid-60s. Highs in the mid-80s. Chance of rain 50%. Saturday night, partly cloudy. Lows in the mid-60s. Sunday through Tuesday, mostly clear. Highs in the upper 80s. Lows in the upper 60s. Again, the forecast for Peoria and surrounding areas of central Illinois for today, sunny. Highs in the upper 80s. Southwest winds around 5 miles an hour. At 6 a.m. in Peoria, skies were partly cloudy. The temperature was 66 degrees, the dew point was 64, and the relative humidity was 93%. The wind was calm. The pressure was 30.07 inches and rising. Around central and western Illinois, it was clear, with a temperature of 68 at Bloomington, 65 at Moline, 62 at Macomb, 71 at Quincy, and 66 at Springfield. And once again at 6 a.m. in Peoria, under partly cloudy skies, the temperature was 66. Looking elsewhere around the Midwest at 6 a.m., Chicago was partly cloudy, and 70. Indianapolis was mostly cloudy, and 68. St. Louis was partly cloudy, and 74. Kansas City.

was partly cloudy, and 68. Des Moines was partly cloudy, and 72. Milwaukee was mostly cloudy, and 73. And now a discussion of hazardous weather conditions for the following counties in Illinois: Fulton, Knox, Marshall, Mason, McLean, Peoria, Stark, Tazewell, and Woodford. This hazardous weather outlook is for Central Illinois, East Central Illinois, Southeast Illinois, and West Central Illinois. For today and tonight, isolated thunderstorms are possible this afternoon and evening south of Interstate 70. Severe thunderstorms are not expected today, however, some storms could produce locally heavy rain and frequent cloud-to-ground lightning. Moderate flooding continues along portions of the Illinois River near Havana. For Thursday through Tuesday, a cold front will slowly move through the area Thursday and Friday, bringing the next round of more widespread showers and thunderstorms. There is a marginal level 1 of 5 to slight risk level 2 of 5 for severe thunderstorms Thursday, especially in the late afternoon through overnight hours. Additional thunderstorms are possible Friday and Saturday, however, the severe risk is uncertain at this time. Minor to moderate flooding will continue along portions of the Illinois River the next several days. Spotter information statement: spotter activation is not anticipated through tonight. The time is currently 6:10 a.m. Central Daylight Time. 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Now for the official National Weather Service forecast for Peoria and surrounding areas of Central Illinois. Today, sunny. Highs in the upper 80s. Southwest winds around 5 miles an hour. Tonight, mostly clear until midnight, then becoming partly cloudy. Lows in the upper 60s. South winds around 5 miles an hour. Thursday, partly sunny in the morning, then mostly cloudy with a chance of showers and thunderstorms in the afternoon. Humid with highs in the upper 80s. Southwest winds 5 to 10 miles an hour. Chance of rain 50%. Thursday night, showers likely with a chance of thunderstorms until midnight, then a chance of showers after midnight. Lows in the upper 60s. Northwest winds 5 to 10 miles an hour until midnight, becoming light and variable. Chance of rain 70%. Friday, partly sunny. A chance of showers and thunderstorms in the afternoon. Humid with highs in the mid-80s. North winds around 5 miles an hour. Chance of rain 50%. Friday night and Saturday, mostly cloudy. A chance of showers. Lows in the mid-60s. Highs in the mid-80s. Chance of rain 50%. Saturday night, partly cloudy. Lows in the mid-60s. Sunday through Tuesday, mostly clear. Highs in the upper 80s. Lows in the upper 60s. Again, the forecast for Peoria and surrounding areas of Central Illinois for today: sunny. Highs in the upper 80s. Southwest winds around 5 miles an hour. At 6 a.m. in Peoria, skies were partly cloudy. The temperature was 66 degrees, the dew point was 64, and the relative humidity was 93%. The wind was calm. The pressure was 30.07 inches and rising. Around central and western Illinois, it was clear, with a temperature of 68 at Bloomington, 65 at Moline, 62 at Galesburg, and 63 at Lakin. Under clear skies, Macomb reported 62, Quincy reported 71, and Springfield reported 66. At Pontiac, it was mostly cloudy, with a temperature of 65. And once again at 6 a.m. in Peoria, under partly cloudy skies, the temperature was 66. 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Looking elsewhere around the Midwest at 6 a.m., Chicago was partly cloudy, and 70. Indianapolis was mostly cloudy, and 68. St. Louis was partly cloudy, and 74.

Kansas City was partly cloudy and 68. Des Moines was partly cloudy and 72. Milwaukee was mostly cloudy and 73. And now a discussion of hazardous weather conditions for the following counties in Illinois: Fulton, Knox, Marshall, Mason, McLean, Peoria, Stark, Tazewell, and Woodford. This hazardous weather outlook is for Central Illinois, East Central Illinois, Southeast Illinois, and West Central Illinois. For today and tonight, isolated thunderstorms are possible this afternoon and evening south of Interstate 70. Severe thunderstorms are not expected today, however, some storms could produce locally heavy rain and frequent cloud-to-ground lightning. Moderate flooding continues along portions of the Illinois River near Havana. For Thursday through Tuesday, a cold front will slowly move through the area Thursday and Friday, bringing the next round of more widespread showers and thunderstorms. There is a marginal level 1 of 5 to slight risk level 2 of 5 for severe thunderstorms Thursday, especially in the late afternoon through overnight hours. Additional thunderstorms are possible Friday and Saturday, however, the severe risk is uncertain at this time. Minor to moderate flooding will continue along portions of the Illinois River the next several days. Spotter information statement: spotter activation is not anticipated through tonight. The Peoria, Illinois climate summary for yesterday, July 7, 2026. Yesterday's high temperature of 86 degrees occurred at 2:25 p.m. The normal high is 87. Yesterday's low temperature of 66 degrees occurred at 5:10 a.m. The normal low is 66. No precipitation fell yesterday, which leaves the monthly total at 0.59 inches. This is 0.26 inches below the normal amount of 0.85 inches for July. The total precipitation for the year still stands at 23.33 inches, which is 3.33 inches above normal. There were 11 cooling degree days yesterday, which is normal. This brings the monthly total to 98, which is 21 above normal. The yearly total since January 1st is 419, which is 7 below normal. Yesterday the maximum wind observed was 9 miles an hour from the east. The highest wind gust observed was 16 miles per hour from the northeast, which occurred at 9:56 a.m. The average wind speed was less than 5 miles per hour yesterday. The normal high temperature for today is 87 degrees, and the normal low is 66. The record high for today is 105, which occurred in 1936, and the record low is 49, which occurred in 1908. Sunrise today is at 5:36 a.m. and sunset is at 8:32 p.m. The time is currently 6:17 a.m. Central Daylight Time. 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Now for the official National Weather Service forecast for Peoria and surrounding areas of Central Illinois. Today, sunny. Highs in the upper 80s. Southwest winds around 5 miles an hour. Tonight, mostly clear until midnight, then becoming partly cloudy. Lows in the upper 60s. South winds around 5 miles an hour. Thursday, partly sunny in the morning, then mostly cloudy with a chance of showers and thunderstorms in the afternoon. Humid with highs in the upper 80s. Southwest winds 5 to 10 miles an hour. Chance of rain 50%. Thursday night, showers likely with a chance of thunderstorms until midnight, then a chance of showers after midnight. Lows in the upper 60s. Northwest winds 5 to 10 miles an hour until midnight, becoming light and variable. Chance of rain 70%. Friday, partly sunny. A chance of showers and thunderstorms in the afternoon. Humid with highs in the mid-80s. North winds around 5 miles an hour. Chance of rain 50%. Friday night and Saturday, mostly cloudy. A chance of showers. Lows in the mid-60s. Highs in the mid-80s. Chance of rain 50%. Saturday night, partly cloudy. Lows in the mid-60s. Sunday through Tuesday, mostly clear. Highs in the upper 80s. Lows in the upper 60s. Again, the forecast for Peoria and surrounding areas of Central Illinois for today: sunny. Highs in the upper 80s. Southwest winds around 5 miles an hour. At 6 a.m. in Peoria, skies were partly cloudy. The temperature was 66 degrees, the dew

point was 64, and the relative humidity was 93%. The wind was calm. The pressure was 30.07 inches and rising. Around central and western Illinois, it was clear, with a temperature of 68 at Bloomington, 65 at Moline, 62 at Galesburg, and 63 at Lakin. Under clear skies, Macomb reported 62, Quincy reported 71, and Springfield reported 66. At Pontiac, it was mostly cloudy, with a temperature of 65. And once again at 6 a.m. in Peoria, under partly cloudy skies, the temperature was 66. Looking elsewhere around the Midwest at 6 a.m., Chicago was partly cloudy, and 70. Indianapolis was mostly cloudy, and 68. St. Louis was partly cloudy, and 74. Kansas City was partly cloudy, and 68. Des Moines was partly cloudy, and 72. Milwaukee was mostly cloudy, and 73. And now a discussion of hazardous weather conditions for the following counties in Illinois: Fulton, Knox, Marshall, Mason, McLean, Peoria, Stark, Tazewell, and Woodford. This hazardous weather outlook is for Central Illinois, East Central Illinois, Southeast Illinois, and West Central Illinois. For today and tonight, isolated thunderstorms are possible this afternoon and evening south of Interstate 70. Severe thunderstorms are not expected today, however, some storms could produce locally heavy rain and frequent cloud-to-ground lightning. Moderate flooding continues along portions of the Illinois River near Havana. For Thursday through Tuesday, a cold front will slowly move through the area Thursday and Friday, bringing the next round of more widespread showers and thunderstorms. There is a marginal level 1 of 5 to slight risk level 2 of 5 for severe thunderstorms Thursday, especially in the late afternoon through overnight hours. Additional thunderstorms are possible Friday and Saturday, however, the severe risk is uncertain at this time. Minor to moderate flooding will continue along portions of the Illinois River the next several days. Spotter information statement: spotter activation is not anticipated through tonight. The time is currently 6:21 a.m. Central Daylight Time. 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Now for the official National Weather Service forecast for Peoria and surrounding areas of Central Illinois. Today, sunny. Highs in the upper 80s. Southwest winds around 5 miles an hour. Tonight, mostly clear until midnight, then becoming partly cloudy. Lows in the upper 60s. South winds around 5 miles an hour. Thursday, partly sunny in the morning, then mostly cloudy with a chance of showers and thunderstorms in the afternoon. Humid with highs in the upper 80s. Southwest winds 5 to 10 miles an hour. Chance of rain 50%. Thursday night, showers likely with a chance of thunderstorms until midnight, then a chance of showers after midnight. Lows in the upper 60s. Northwest winds 5 to 10 miles an hour until midnight, becoming light and variable. Chance of rain 70%. Friday, partly sunny. A chance of showers and thunderstorms in the afternoon. Humid with highs in the mid-80s. North winds around 5 miles an hour. Chance of rain 50%. Friday night and Saturday, mostly cloudy. A chance of showers. Lows in the mid-60s. Highs in the mid-80s. Chance of rain 50%. Saturday night, partly cloudy. Lows in the mid-60s. Sunday through Tuesday, mostly clear. Highs in the upper 80s. Lows in the upper 60s. Again, the forecast for Peoria and surrounding areas of Central Illinois for today: sunny. Highs in the upper 80s. Southwest winds around 5 miles an hour. At 6 a.m. in Peoria, skies were partly cloudy. The temperature was 66 degrees, the dew point was 64, and the relative humidity was 93%. The wind was calm. The pressure was 30.07 inches and rising. Around central and western Illinois, it was clear, with a temperature of 68 at Bloomington, 65 at Moline, 62 at Galesburg, and 63 at Lakin. Under clear skies, Macomb reported 62, Quincy reported 71, and Springfield reported 66. At Pontiac, it was mostly cloudy, with a temperature of 65. And once again at 6 a.m. in Peoria, under partly cloudy.

cloudy skies, the temperature was 66. Looking elsewhere around the Midwest at 6 a.m., Chicago was partly cloudy, and 70. Indianapolis was mostly cloudy, and 68. St. Louis was partly cloudy, and 74. Kansas City was partly cloudy, and 68. Des Moines was partly cloudy, and 72. Milwaukee was mostly cloudy, and 73. And now a discussion of hazardous weather conditions for the following counties in Illinois: Fulton, Knox, Marshall, Mason, McLean, Peoria, Stark, Tazewell, and Woodford. This hazardous weather outlook is for Central Illinois, East Central Illinois, Southeast Illinois, and West Central Illinois. For today and tonight, isolated thunderstorms are possible this afternoon and evening south of Interstate 70. Severe thunderstorms are not expected today, however, some storms could produce locally heavy rain and frequent cloud-to-ground lightning. Moderate flooding continues along portions of the Illinois River near Havana. For Thursday through Tuesday, a cold front will slowly move through the area Thursday and Friday, bringing the next round of more widespread showers and thunderstorms. There is a marginal level 1 of 5 to slight risk level 2 of 5 for severe thunderstorms Thursday, especially in the late afternoon through overnight hours. Additional thunderstorms are possible Friday and Saturday, however, the severe risk is uncertain at this time. Minor to moderate flooding will continue along portions of the Illinois River the next several days. Spotter information statement: spotter activation is not anticipated through tonight. The time is currently 6:26 a.m. Central Daylight Time. 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Now for the official National Weather Service forecast for Peoria and surrounding areas of Central Illinois. Today, sunny. Highs in the upper 80s. Southwest winds around 5 miles an hour. Tonight, mostly clear until midnight, then becoming partly cloudy. Lows in the upper 60s. South winds around 5 miles an hour. Thursday, partly sunny in the morning, then mostly cloudy with a chance of showers and thunderstorms in the afternoon. Humid with highs in the upper 80s. Southwest winds 5 to 10 miles an hour. Chance of rain 50%. Thursday night, showers likely with a chance of thunderstorms until midnight, then a chance of showers after midnight. Lows in the upper 60s. Northwest winds 5 to 10 miles an hour until midnight, becoming light and variable. Chance of rain 70%. Friday, partly sunny. A chance of showers and thunderstorms in the afternoon. Humid with highs in the mid-80s. North winds around 5 miles an hour. Chance of rain 50%. Friday night and Saturday, mostly cloudy. A chance of showers. Lows in the mid-60s. Highs in the mid-80s. Chance of rain 50%. Saturday night, partly cloudy. Lows in the mid-60s. Sunday through Tuesday, mostly clear. Highs in the upper 80s. Lows in the upper 60s. Again, the forecast for Peoria and surrounding areas of Central Illinois for today: sunny. Highs in the upper 80s. Southwest winds around 5 miles an hour. At 6 a.m. in Peoria, skies were partly cloudy. The temperature was 66 degrees, the dew point was 64, and the relative humidity was 93%. The wind was calm. The pressure was 30.07 inches and rising. Around central and western Illinois, it was clear, with a temperature of 68 at Bloomington, 65 at Moline, 62 at Galesburg, and 63 at Lakin. Under clear skies, Macomb reported 62, Quincy reported 71, and Springfield reported 66. At Pontiac, it was mostly cloudy, with a temperature of 65. And once again at 6 a.m. in Peoria, under partly cloudy skies, the temperature was 66. Looking elsewhere around the Midwest at 6 a.m., Chicago was partly cloudy, and 70. Indianapolis was mostly cloudy, and 68. St. Louis was partly cloudy, and 74. Kansas City was partly cloudy, and 68. Des Moines was partly cloudy, and 72. Milwaukee was mostly cloudy, and 73. And now a discussion of hazardous weather conditions for the following counties in Illinois: Fulton, Knox, Marshall,

Mason, McLean, Peoria, Stark, Tazewell, and Woodford. This hazardous weather outlook is for Central Illinois, East Central Illinois, Southeast Illinois, and West Central Illinois. For today and tonight, isolated thunderstorms are possible this afternoon and evening south of Interstate 70. Severe thunderstorms are not expected today, however, some storms could produce locally heavy rain and frequent cloud-to-ground lightning. Moderate flooding continues along portions of the Illinois River near Havana. For Thursday through Tuesday, a cold front will slowly move through the area Thursday and Friday, bringing the next round of more widespread showers and thunderstorms. There is a marginal level 1 of 5 to slight risk level 2 of 5 for severe thunderstorms Thursday, especially in the late afternoon through overnight hours. Additional thunderstorms are possible Friday and Saturday, however, the severe risk is uncertain at this time. Minor to moderate flooding will continue along portions of the Illinois River the next several days. Spotter information statement: spotter activation is not anticipated through tonight. The Peoria, Illinois climate summary for yesterday, July 7, 2026. Yesterday's high temperature of 86 degrees occurred at 2:25 p.m. The normal high is 87. Yesterday's low temperature of 66 degrees occurred at 5:10 a.m. The normal low is 66. No precipitation fell yesterday, which leaves the monthly total at 0.59 inches. This is 0.26 inches below the normal amount of 0.85 inches for July. The total precipitation for the year still stands at 23.33 inches, which is 3.33 inches above normal. There were 11 cooling degree days yesterday, which is normal. This brings the monthly total to 98, which is 21 above normal. The yearly total since January 1st is 419, which is 7 below normal. Yesterday the maximum wind observed was 9 miles an hour from the east. The highest wind gust observed was 16 miles per hour from the northeast, which occurred at 9:56 a.m. The average wind speed was less than 5 miles per hour yesterday. The normal high temperature for today is 87 degrees, and the normal low is 66. The record high for today is 105, which occurred in 1936, and the record low is 49, which occurred in 1908. Sunrise today is at 5:36 a.m. and sunset is at 8:32 p.m. The time is currently 6:31 a.m. Central Daylight Time. 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Now for the official National Weather Service forecast for Peoria and surrounding areas of Central Illinois. Today, sunny. Highs in the upper 80s. Southwest winds around 5 miles an hour. Tonight, mostly clear until midnight, then becoming partly cloudy. Lows in the upper 60s. South winds around 5 miles an hour. Thursday, partly sunny in the morning, then mostly cloudy with a chance of showers and thunderstorms in the afternoon. Humid with highs in the upper 80s. Southwest winds 5 to 10 miles an hour. Chance of rain 50%. Thursday night, showers likely with a chance of thunderstorms until midnight, then a chance of showers after midnight. Lows in the upper 60s. Northwest winds 5 to 10 miles an hour until midnight, becoming light and variable. Chance of rain 70%. Friday, partly sunny. A chance of showers and thunderstorms in the afternoon. Humid with highs in the mid until midnight, becoming light and variable. Chance of rain 70%. Friday, partly sunny. A chance of showers and thunderstorms in the afternoon. Humid with highs in the mid-80s. North winds around 5 miles an hour. Chance of rain 50%. Friday night and Saturday, mostly cloudy. A chance of showers. Lows in the mid-60s. Highs in the mid-80s. Chance of rain 50%. Saturday night, partly cloudy. Lows in the mid-60s. Sunday through Tuesday, mostly clear. Highs in the upper 80s. Lows in the upper 60s. Again, the forecast for Peoria and surrounding areas of Central Illinois for today, sunny. Highs in the upper 80s. Southwest winds around 5 miles an hour. At 6 a.m. in Peoria, skies were partly cloudy. The temperature was 66 degrees, the dew point was 64, and the relative humidity was 93%. The wind was calm,

The pressure was 30.07 inches and rising. Around central and western Illinois, it was clear, with a temperature of 68 at Bloomington, 65 at Moline, 62 at Galesburg, and 63 at Lakin. Under clear skies, Macomb reported 62, Quincy reported 71, and Springfield reported 66. At Pontiac, it was mostly cloudy, with a temperature of 65. And once again at 6 a.m. in Peoria, under partly cloudy skies, the temperature was 66. Looking elsewhere around the Midwest at 6 a.m., Chicago was partly cloudy, and 70. Indianapolis was mostly cloudy, and 68. St. Louis was partly cloudy, and 74. Kansas City was partly cloudy, and 68. Des Moines was partly cloudy, and 72. Milwaukee was mostly cloudy, and 73. And now a discussion of hazardous weather conditions for the following counties in Illinois: Fulton, Knox, Marshall, Mason, McLean, Peoria, Stark, Tazewell, and Woodford. This hazardous weather outlook is for Central Illinois, East Central Illinois, Southeast Illinois, and West Central Illinois. For today and tonight, isolated thunderstorms are possible this afternoon and evening south of Interstate 70. Severe thunderstorms are not expected today, however, some storms could produce locally heavy rain and frequent cloud-to-ground lightning. Moderate flooding continues along portions of the Illinois River near Havana. For Thursday through Tuesday, a cold front will slowly move through the area Thursday and Friday, bringing the next round of more widespread showers and thunderstorms. There is a marginal level 1 of 5 to slight risk level 2 of 5 for severe thunderstorms Thursday, especially in the late afternoon through overnight hours. Additional thunderstorms are possible Friday and Saturday, however, the severe risk is uncertain at this time. Minor to moderate flooding will continue along portions of the Illinois River the next several days. Spotter information statement: spotter activation is not anticipated through tonight. The time is currently 6:36 a.m. Central Daylight Time. 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Now for the official National Weather Service forecast for Peoria and surrounding areas of Central Illinois. Today, sunny. Highs in the upper 80s. Southwest winds around 5 miles an hour. Tonight, mostly clear until midnight, then becoming partly cloudy. Lows in the upper 60s. South winds around 5 miles an hour. Thursday, partly sunny in the morning, then mostly cloudy with a chance of showers and thunderstorms in the afternoon. Humid with highs in the upper 80s. Southwest winds 5 to 10 miles an hour. Chance of rain 50%. Thursday night, showers likely with a chance of thunderstorms until midnight, then a chance of showers after midnight. Lows in the upper 60s. Northwest winds 5 to 10 miles an hour until midnight, becoming light and variable. Chance of rain 70%. Friday, partly sunny. A chance of showers and thunderstorms in the afternoon. Humid with highs in the mid-80s. North winds around 5 miles an hour. Chance of rain 50%. Friday night and Saturday, mostly cloudy. A chance of showers. Lows in the mid-60s. Highs in the mid-80s. Chance of rain 50%. Saturday night, partly cloudy. Lows in the mid-60s. Sunday through Tuesday, mostly clear. Highs in the upper 80s. Lows in the upper 60s. Again, the forecast for Peoria and surrounding areas of Central Illinois for today: sunny. Highs in the upper 80s. Southwest winds around 5 miles an hour. At 6 a.m. in Peoria, skies were partly cloudy. The temperature was 66 degrees, the dew point was 64, and the relative humidity was 93%. The wind was calm. The pressure was 30.07 inches and rising. Around central and western Illinois, it was clear, with a temperature of 68 at Bloomington, 65 at Moline, 62 at Galesburg, and 63 at Lakin. Under clear skies, Macomb reported 62, Quincy reported 71, and Springfield reported 66. At Pontiac, it was mostly cloudy, with a temperature of 65. And once again at 6 a.m. in Peoria, under partly cloudy skies, the temperature was 66. Looking elsewhere around the Midwest at 6 a.m.

AM, Chicago was partly cloudy, and 70. Indianapolis was mostly cloudy, and 68. St. Louis was partly cloudy, and 74. Kansas City was partly cloudy, and 68. Des Moines was partly cloudy, and 72. Milwaukee was mostly cloudy, and 73. And now a discussion of hazardous weather conditions for the following counties in Illinois: Fulton, Knox, Marshall, Mason, McLean, Peoria, Stark, Tazewell, and Woodford. This hazardous weather outlook is for Central Illinois, East Central Illinois, Southeast Illinois, and West Central Illinois. For today and tonight, isolated thunderstorms are possible this afternoon and evening south of Interstate 70. Severe thunderstorms are not expected today, however, some storms could produce locally heavy rain and frequent cloud-to-ground lightning. Moderate flooding continues along portions of the Illinois River near Havana. For Thursday through Tuesday, a cold front will slowly move through the area Thursday and Friday, bringing the next round of more widespread showers and thunderstorms. There is a marginal level 1 of 5 to slight risk level 2 of 5 for severe thunderstorms Thursday, especially in the late afternoon through overnight hours. Additional thunderstorms are possible Friday and Saturday, however, the severe risk is uncertain at this time. Minor to moderate flooding will continue along portions of the Illinois River the next several days. Spotter information statement: spotter activation is not anticipated through tonight. The time is currently 6:40 a.m. Central Daylight Time. 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Now for the official National Weather Service forecast for Peoria and surrounding areas of Central Illinois. Today, sunny. Highs in the upper 80s. Southwest winds around 5 miles an hour. Tonight, mostly clear until midnight, then becoming partly cloudy. Lows in the upper 60s. South winds around 5 miles an hour. Thursday, partly sunny in the morning, then mostly cloudy with a chance of showers and thunderstorms in the afternoon. Humid with highs in the upper 80s. Southwest winds 5 to 10 miles an hour. Chance of rain 50%. Thursday night, showers likely with a chance of thunderstorms until midnight, then a chance of showers after midnight. Lows in the upper 60s. Northwest winds 5 to 10 miles an hour until midnight, becoming light and variable. Chance of rain 70%. Friday, partly sunny. A chance of showers and thunderstorms in the afternoon. Humid with highs in the mid-80s. North winds around 5 miles an hour. Chance of rain 50%. Friday night and Saturday, mostly cloudy. A chance of showers. Lows in the mid-60s. Highs in the mid-80s. Chance of rain 50%. Saturday night, partly cloudy. Lows in the mid-60s. Sunday through Tuesday, mostly clear. Highs in the upper 80s. Lows in the upper 60s. Again, the forecast for Peoria and surrounding areas of Central Illinois for today: sunny. Highs in the upper 80s. Southwest winds around 5 miles an hour. At 6 a.m. in Peoria, skies were partly cloudy. The temperature was 66 degrees, the dew point was 64, and the relative humidity was 93%. The wind was calm. The pressure was 30.07 inches and rising. Around central and western Illinois, it was clear, with a temperature of 68 at Bloomington, 65 at Moline, 62 at Galesburg, and 63 at Lakin. Under clear skies, Macomb reported 62, Quincy reported 71, and Springfield reported 66. At Pontiac, it was mostly cloudy, with a temperature of 65. And once again at 6 a.m. in Peoria, under partly cloudy skies, the temperature was 66. Looking elsewhere around the Midwest at 6 a.m., Chicago was partly cloudy, and 70. Indianapolis was mostly cloudy, and 68. St. Louis was partly cloudy, and 74. Kansas City was partly cloudy, and 68. Des Moines was partly cloudy, and 72. Milwaukee was mostly cloudy, and 73. And now a discussion of hazardous weather conditions for the following counties in Illinois: Fulton, Knox, Marshall, Mason, McLean, Peoria, Stark, Tazewell, and Woodford. This hazardous weather outlook is

For Central Illinois, East Central Illinois, Southeast Illinois, and West Central Illinois. For today and tonight, isolated thunderstorms are possible this afternoon and evening south of Interstate 70. Severe thunderstorms are not expected today, however, some storms could produce locally heavy rain and frequent cloud-to-ground lightning. Moderate flooding continues along portions of the Illinois River near Havana. For Thursday through Tuesday, a cold front will slowly move through the area Thursday and Friday, bringing the next round of more widespread showers and thunderstorms. There is a marginal level 1 of 5 to slight risk level 2 of 5 for severe thunderstorms Thursday, especially in the late afternoon through overnight hours. Additional thunderstorms are possible Friday and Saturday, however, the severe risk is uncertain at this time. Minor to moderate flooding will continue along portions of the Illinois River the next several days. Spotter information statement. Spotter activation is not anticipated through tonight. The Peoria, Illinois climate summary for yesterday, July 7, 2026. Yesterday's high temperature of 86 degrees occurred at 2:25 p.m. The normal high is 87. Yesterday's low temperature of 66 degrees occurred at 5:10 a.m. The normal low is 66. No precipitation fell yesterday, which leaves the monthly total at 0.59 inches. This is 0.26 inches below the normal amount of 0.85 inches for July. The total precipitation for the year still stands at 23.33 inches, which is 3.33 inches above normal. There were 11 cooling degree days yesterday, which is normal. This brings the monthly total to 98, which is 21 above normal. The yearly total since January 1st is 419, which is 7 below normal. Yesterday the maximum wind observed was 9 miles an hour from the east. The highest wind gust observed was 16 miles per hour from the northeast, which occurred at 9:56 a.m. The average wind speed was less than 5 miles per hour yesterday. The normal high temperature for today is 87 degrees, and the normal low is 66. The record high for today is 105, which occurred in 1936, and the record low is 49, which occurred in 1908. Sunrise today is at 5:36 a.m. and sunset is at 8:32 p.m. The time is currently 6:46 a.m. Central Daylight Time. 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Now for the official National Weather Service forecast for Peoria and surrounding areas of central Illinois. Today, sunny. Highs in the upper 80s. Southwest winds around 5 miles an hour. Tonight, mostly clear until midnight, then becoming partly cloudy. Lows in the upper 60s. South winds around 5 miles an hour. Thursday, partly sunny in the morning, then mostly cloudy with a chance of showers and thunderstorms in the afternoon. Humid with highs in the upper 80s. Southwest winds 5 to 10 miles an hour. Chance of rain 50%. Thursday night, showers likely with a chance of thunderstorms until midnight, then a chance of showers after midnight. Lows in the upper 60s. Northwest winds 5 to 10 miles an hour until midnight, becoming light and variable. Chance of rain 70%. Friday, partly sunny. A chance of showers and thunderstorms in the afternoon. Humid with highs in the mid-80s. North winds around 5 miles an hour. Chance of rain 50%. Friday night and Saturday, mostly cloudy. A chance of showers. Lows in the mid-60s. Highs in the mid-80s. Chance of rain 50%. Saturday night, partly cloudy. Lows in the mid-60s. Sunday through Tuesday, mostly clear. Highs in the upper 80s. Lows in the upper 60s. Again, the forecast for Peoria and surrounding areas of central Illinois for today, sunny. Highs in the upper 80s. Southwest winds around 5 miles an hour. At 6 a.m. in Peoria, skies were partly cloudy. The temperature was 66 degrees, the dew point was 64, and the relative humidity was 93%. The wind was calm. The pressure was 30.07 inches and rising. Around central and western Illinois, it was clear, with a temperature of 68 at Bloomington, 65 at Moline, 62 at Galesburg, and 63 at Lakin. Under clear skies, Macomb reported 62, Quincy reported 71, and

For today and tonight, isolated thunderstorms are possible this afternoon and evening south of Interstate 70. Severe thunderstorms are not expected today, however, some storms could produce locally heavy rain and frequent cloud-to-ground lightning. Moderate flooding continues along portions of the Illinois River near Havana. For Thursday through Tuesday, a cold front will slowly move through the area Thursday and Friday, bringing the next round of more widespread showers and thunderstorms. There is a marginal level 1 of 5 to slight risk level 2 of 5 for severe thunderstorms Thursday, especially in the late afternoon through overnight hours. Additional thunderstorms are possible Friday and Saturday, however, the severe risk is uncertain at this time. Minor to moderate flooding will continue along portions of the Illinois River the next several days. Spotter information statement. Spotter activation is not anticipated through tonight. The time is currently 6:51 a.m. Central Daylight Time. 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Now for the official National Weather Service forecast for Peoria and surrounding areas of Central Illinois. Today, sunny. Highs in the upper 80s. Southwest winds around 5 miles an hour. Tonight, mostly clear until midnight, then becoming partly cloudy. Lows in the upper 60s. South winds around 5 miles an hour. Thursday, partly sunny in the morning, then mostly cloudy with a chance of showers and thunderstorms in the afternoon. Humid with highs in the upper 80s. Southwest winds 5 to 10 miles an hour. Chance of rain 50%. Thursday night, showers likely with a chance of thunderstorms until midnight, then a chance of showers after midnight. Lows in the upper 60s. Northwest winds 5 to 10 miles an hour until midnight, becoming light and variable. Chance of rain 70%. Friday, partly sunny. A chance of showers and thunderstorms in the afternoon. Humid with highs in the mid-80s. North winds around 5 miles an hour. Chance of rain 50%. Friday night and Saturday, mostly cloudy. A chance of showers. Lows in the mid-60s. Highs in the mid-80s. Chance of rain 50%. Saturday night, partly cloudy. Lows in the mid-60s. Sunday through Tuesday, mostly clear. Highs in the upper 80s. Lows in the upper 60s. Again, the forecast for Peoria and surrounding areas of Central Illinois for today, sunny. Highs in the upper 80s. Southwest winds around 5 miles an hour. At 6 a.m. in Peoria, skies were partly cloudy. The temperature was 66 degrees, the dew point was 64, and the relative humidity was 93%. The wind was calm. The pressure was 30.07 inches and rising. Around central and western Illinois, it was clear, with a temperature of 68 at Bloomington, 65 at Moline, 62 at Galesburg, and 63 at Lakin. Under clear skies, Macomb reported 62, Quincy reported 71, and Springfield reported 66. At Pontiac, it was mostly cloudy, with a temperature of 65. And once again at 6 a.m. in Peoria, under partly cloudy skies, the temperature was 66. Looking elsewhere around the Midwest at 6 a.m., Chicago was partly cloudy, and 70. Indianapolis was mostly cloudy, and 68. St. Louis was partly cloudy, and 74. Kansas City was partly cloudy, and 68. Des Moines was partly cloudy, and 72. Milwaukee was mostly cloudy, and 73. And now a discussion of hazardous weather conditions for the following counties in Illinois: Fulton, Knox, Marshall, Mason, McLean, Peoria, Stark, Tazewell, and Woodford. This hazardous weather outlook is for Central Illinois, East Central Illinois, Southeast Illinois, and West Central Illinois. For today and tonight, isolated thunderstorms are possible this afternoon and evening south of Interstate 70. Severe thunderstorms are not expected today, however, some storms could produce locally heavy rain and frequent cloud-to-ground lightning. Moderate flooding continues along portions of the Illinois River near Havana. For Thursday through Tuesday, a cold front will slowly move through the area Thursday and Friday, bringing the next round of more widespread showers and thunderstorms. There is a marginal level 1 of 5 to slight risk level 2 of 5 for severe thunderstorms Thursday, especially in the late afternoon through

Overnight hours. Additional thunderstorms are possible Friday and Saturday. However, the severe risk is uncertain at this time. Minor to moderate flooding will continue along portions of the Illinois River the next several days. Spotter information statement. Spotter activation is not anticipated through tonight. The time is currently 6:55 a.m. Central Daylight Time. 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Now for the official National Weather Service forecast for Peoria and surrounding areas of Central Illinois. Today, sunny. Highs in the upper 80s. Southwest winds around 5 miles an hour. Tonight, mostly clear until midnight, then becoming partly cloudy. Lows in the upper 60s. South winds around 5 miles an hour. Thursday, partly sunny in the morning, then mostly cloudy with a chance of showers and thunderstorms in the afternoon. Humid with highs in the upper 80s. Southwest winds 5 to 10 miles an hour. Chance of rain 50%. Thursday night, showers likely with a chance of thunderstorms until midnight, then a chance of showers after midnight. Lows in the upper 60s. Northwest winds 5 to 10 miles an hour until midnight, becoming light and variable. Chance of rain 70%. Friday, partly sunny. A chance of showers and thunderstorms in the afternoon. Humid with highs in the mid-80s. North winds around 5 miles an hour. Chance of rain 50%. Friday night and Saturday, mostly cloudy. A chance of showers. Lows in the mid-60s. Highs in the mid-80s. Chance of rain 50%. Saturday night, partly cloudy. Lows in the mid-60s. Sunday through Tuesday, mostly clear. Highs in the upper 80s. Lows in the upper 60s. Again, the forecast for Peoria and surrounding areas of Central Illinois for today, sunny. Highs in the upper 80s. Southwest winds around 5 miles an hour. At 6 a.m. in Peoria, skies were partly cloudy. The temperature was 66 degrees, the dew point was 64, and the relative humidity was 93%. The wind was calm. The pressure was 30.07 inches and rising. Around central and western Illinois, it was clear, with a temperature of 68 at Bloomington, 65 at Moline, 62 at Galesburg, and 63 at Lakin. Under clear skies, Macomb reported 62, Quincy reported 71, and Springfield reported 66. At Pontiac, it was mostly cloudy, with a temperature of 65. And once again at 6 a.m. in Peoria, under partly cloudy skies, the temperature was 66. Looking elsewhere around the Midwest at 6 a.m., Chicago was partly cloudy, and 70. Indianapolis was mostly cloudy, and 68. St. Louis was partly cloudy, and 74. Kansas City was partly cloudy, and 68. Des Moines was partly cloudy, and 72. Milwaukee was mostly cloudy, and 73. And now a discussion of hazardous weather conditions for the following counties in Illinois: Fulton, Knox, Marshall, Mason, McLean, Peoria, Stark, Tazewell, and Woodford. This hazardous weather outlook is for Central Illinois, East Central Illinois, Southeast Illinois, and West Central Illinois. For today and tonight, isolated thunderstorms are possible this afternoon and evening south of Interstate 70. Severe thunderstorms are not expected today, however, some storms could produce locally heavy rain and frequent cloud-to-ground lightning. Moderate flooding continues along portions of the Illinois River near Havana. For Thursday through Tuesday, a cold front will slowly move through the area Thursday and Friday, bringing the next round of more widespread showers and thunderstorms. There is a marginal level 1 of 5 to slight risk level 2 of 5 for severe thunderstorms Thursday, especially in the late afternoon through overnight hours. Additional thunderstorms are possible Friday and Saturday, however, the severe risk is uncertain at this time. Minor to moderate flooding will continue along portions of the Illinois River the next several days. Spotter information statement. Spotter activation is not anticipated through tonight. The time is currently 6:59 a.m. Central Daylight Time. 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The Peoria, Illinois Climate Summary for yesterday, July 7th.

2026. Yesterday's high temperature of 86 degrees occurred at 2:25 p.m. The normal high is 87. Yesterday's low temperature of 66 degrees occurred at 5:10 a.m. The normal low is 66. No precipitation fell yesterday, which leaves the monthly total at 0.59 inches. This is 0.26 inches below the normal amount of 0.85 inches for July. The total precipitation for the year still stands at 23.33 inches, which is 3.33 inches above normal. There were 11 cooling degree days yesterday, which is normal. This brings the monthly total to 98, which is 21 above normal. The yearly total since January 1st is 419, which is 7 below normal. Yesterday the maximum wind observed was 9 miles an hour from the east. The highest wind gust observed was 16 miles per hour from the northeast, which occurred at 9:56 a.m. The average wind speed was less than 5 miles per hour yesterday. The normal high temperature for today is 87 degrees, and the normal low is 66. The record high for today is 105, which occurred in 1936, and the record low is 49, which occurred in 1908. Sunrise today is at 5:36 a.m. and sunset is at 8:32 p.m. Now for the official National Weather Service forecast for Peoria and surrounding areas of central Illinois. Today, sunny. Highs in the upper 80s. Southwest winds around 5 miles an hour. Tonight, mostly clear until midnight, then becoming partly cloudy. Lows in the upper 60s. South winds around 5 miles an hour. Thursday, partly sunny in the morning, then mostly cloudy with a chance of showers and thunderstorms in the afternoon. Humid with highs in the upper 80s. Southwest winds 5 to 10 miles an hour. Chance of rain 50%. Thursday night, showers likely with a chance of thunderstorms until midnight, then a chance of showers after midnight. Lows in the upper 60s. Northwest winds 5 to 10 miles an hour until midnight, becoming light and variable. Chance of rain 70%. Friday, partly sunny. A chance of showers and thunderstorms in the afternoon. Humid with highs in the mid-80s. North winds around 5 miles an hour. Chance of rain 50%. Friday night and Saturday, mostly cloudy. A chance of showers. Lows in the mid-60s. Highs in the mid-80s. Chance of rain 50%. Saturday night, partly cloudy. Lows in the mid-60s. Sunday through Tuesday, mostly clear. Highs in the upper 80s. Lows in the upper 60s. Again, the forecast for Peoria and surrounding areas of central Illinois for today, sunny. Highs in the upper 80s. Southwest winds around 5 miles an hour. And now a discussion of hazardous weather conditions for the following counties in Illinois: Fulton, Knox, Marshall, Mason, McLean, Peoria, Stark, Tazewell, and Woodford. This hazardous weather outlook is for central Illinois, east central Illinois, southeast Illinois, and west central Illinois. For today and tonight, isolated thunderstorms are possible this afternoon and evening south of Interstate 70. Severe thunderstorms are not expected today, however, some storms could produce locally heavy rain and frequent cloud-to-ground lightning. Moderate flooding continues along portions of the Illinois River near Havana. For Thursday through Tuesday, a cold front will slowly move through the area Thursday and Friday, bringing the next round of more widespread showers and thunderstorms. There is a marginal level 1 of 5 to slight risk level 2 of 5 for severe thunderstorms Thursday, especially in the late afternoon through overnight hours. Additional thunderstorms are possible Friday and Saturday, however, the severe risk is uncertain at this time. Minor to moderate flooding will continue along portions of the Illinois River the next several days. Spotter information statement: spotter activation is not anticipated through tonight. The time is currently 7:04 a.m. Central Daylight Time. 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Now for the official National Weather Service forecast for Peoria and surrounding areas of central Illinois. Today, sunny. Highs in the upper 80s. Southwest winds around 5 miles an hour. Tonight, mostly clear until midnight, then becoming partly cloudy. Lows in the upper 60s. South winds around 5.

5 miles an hour. Thursday, partly sunny in the morning, then mostly cloudy with a chance of showers and thunderstorms in the afternoon. Humid with highs in the upper 80s. Southwest winds 5 to 10 miles an hour. Chance of rain 50%. Thursday night, showers likely with a chance of thunderstorms until midnight, then a chance of showers after midnight. Lows in the upper 60s. Northwest winds 5 to 10 miles an hour until midnight, becoming light and variable. Chance of rain 70%. Friday, partly sunny. A chance of showers and thunderstorms in the afternoon. Humid with highs in the mid-80s. North winds around 5 miles an hour. Chance of rain 50%. Friday night and Saturday, mostly cloudy. A chance of showers. Lows in the mid-60s. Highs in the mid-80s. Chance of rain 50%. Saturday night, partly cloudy. Lows in the mid-60s. Sunday through Tuesday, mostly clear. Highs in the upper 80s. Lows in the upper 60s. Again, the forecast for Peoria and surrounding areas of central Illinois for today, sunny. Highs in the upper 80s. Southwest winds around 5 miles an hour. At 7 a.m. in Peoria, skies were mostly sunny. The temperature was 70 degrees, the dew point was 65, and the relative humidity was 84%. The wind was calm. The pressure was 30.08 inches and rising. Around central and western Illinois, it was sunny, with a temperature of 70 at Bloomington, 69 at Moline, and 68 at Lakin. Under sunny skies, Macomb reported 66, Quincy reported 70, and Springfield reported 70. It was mostly sunny, with a temperature of 65 at Galesburg, and 68 at Pontiac. And once again at 7 a.m. in Peoria, under mostly sunny skies, the temperature was 70. And now a discussion of hazardous weather conditions for the following counties in Illinois: Fulton, Knox, Marshall, Mason, McLean, Peoria, Stark, Tazewell, and Woodford. This hazardous weather outlook is for central Illinois, east central Illinois, southeast Illinois, and west central Illinois. For today and tonight, isolated thunderstorms are possible this afternoon and evening south of Interstate 70. Severe thunderstorms are not expected today, however, some storms could produce locally heavy rain and frequent cloud-to-ground lightning. Moderate flooding continues along portions of the Illinois River near Havana. For Thursday through Tuesday, a cold front will slowly move through the area Thursday and Friday, bringing the next round of more widespread showers and thunderstorms. There is a marginal level 1 of 5 to slight risk level 2 of 5 for severe thunderstorms Thursday, especially in the late afternoon through overnight hours. Additional thunderstorms are possible Friday and Saturday, however, the severe risk is uncertain at this time. Minor to moderate flooding will continue along portions of the Illinois River the next several days. Spotter information statement: spotter activation is not anticipated through tonight. The time is currently 7:08 a.m. Central Daylight Time. 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Now for the official National Weather Service forecast for Peoria and surrounding areas of central Illinois. Today, sunny. Highs in the upper 80s. Southwest winds around 5 miles an hour. Tonight, mostly clear until midnight, then becoming partly cloudy. Lows in the upper 60s. South winds around 5 miles an hour. Thursday, partly sunny in the morning, then mostly cloudy with a chance of showers and thunderstorms in the afternoon. Humid with highs in the upper 80s. Southwest winds 5 to 10 miles an hour. Chance of rain 50%. Thursday night, showers likely with a chance of thunderstorms until midnight, then a chance of showers after midnight. Lows in the upper 60s. Northwest winds 5 to 10 miles an hour until midnight, becoming light and variable. Chance of rain 70%. Friday, partly sunny. A chance of showers and thunderstorms in the afternoon. Humid with highs in the mid-80s. North winds around 5 miles an hour. Chance of rain 50%. Friday night and Saturday, mostly cloudy. A chance of showers. Lows in the mid-60s. Highs in the mid-80s. Chance of rain 50%. Saturday night, partly cloudy. Lows in the mid-60s.

Sunday through Tuesday, mostly clear. Highs in the upper 80s. Lows in the upper 60s. Again, the forecast for Peoria and surrounding areas of central Illinois for today, sunny. Highs in the upper 80s. Southwest winds around 5 miles an hour. At 7 a.m. in Peoria, skies were mostly sunny. The temperature was 70 degrees, the dew point was 65, and the relative humidity was 84%. The wind was calm. The pressure was 30.08 inches and rising. Around central and western Illinois, it was sunny, with a temperature of 70 at Bloomington, 69 at Moline, and 68 at Lakin. Under sunny skies, Macomb reported 66, Quincy reported 70, and Springfield reported 70. It was mostly sunny, with a temperature of 65 at Galesburg, and 68 at Pontiac. And once again at 7 a.m. in Peoria, under mostly sunny skies, the temperature was 70. Looking elsewhere around the Midwest at 7 a.m., Chicago was mostly sunny, and 73. Indianapolis was partly sunny, and 72. St. Louis was mostly sunny, and 75. Kansas City was partly cloudy, and 70. Des Moines was mostly sunny, and 72. Milwaukee was partly sunny, and 73. And now a discussion of hazardous weather conditions for the following counties in Illinois: Fulton, Knox, Marshall, Mason, McLean, Peoria, Stark, Tazewell, and Woodford. This hazardous weather outlook is for central Illinois, east central Illinois, southeast Illinois, and west central Illinois. For today and tonight, isolated thunderstorms are possible this afternoon and evening south of Interstate 70. Severe thunderstorms are not expected today, however, some storms could produce locally heavy rain and frequent cloud-to-ground lightning. Moderate flooding continues along portions of the Illinois River near Havana. For Thursday through Tuesday, a cold front will slowly move through the area Thursday and Friday, bringing the next round of more widespread showers and thunderstorms. There is a marginal level 1 of 5 to slight risk level 2 of 5 for severe thunderstorms Thursday, especially in the late afternoon through overnight hours. Additional thunderstorms are possible Friday and Saturday, however, the severe risk is uncertain at this time. Minor to moderate flooding will continue along portions of the Illinois River the next several days. Spotter information statement: spotter activation is not anticipated through tonight. The time is currently 7:12 a.m. Central Daylight Time. 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Now for the official National Weather Service forecast for Peoria and surrounding areas of central Illinois. Today, sunny. Highs in the upper 80s. Southwest winds around 5 miles an hour. Tonight, mostly clear until midnight, then becoming partly cloudy. Lows in the upper 60s. South winds around 5 miles an hour. Thursday, partly sunny in the morning, then mostly cloudy with a chance of showers and thunderstorms in the afternoon. Humid with highs in the upper 80s. Southwest winds 5 to 10 miles an hour. Chance of rain 50%. Thursday night, showers likely with a chance of thunderstorms until midnight, then a chance of showers after midnight. Lows in the upper 60s. Northwest winds 5 to 10 miles an hour until midnight, becoming light and variable. Chance of rain 70%. Friday, partly sunny. A chance of showers and thunderstorms in the afternoon. Humid with highs in the mid-80s. North winds around 5 miles an hour. Chance of rain 50%. Friday night and Saturday, mostly cloudy. A chance of showers. Lows in the mid-60s. Highs in the mid-80s. Chance of rain 50%. Saturday night, partly cloudy. Lows in the mid-60s.

Sunday through Tuesday, mostly clear. Highs in the upper 80s. Lows in the upper 60s. Again, the forecast for Peoria and surrounding areas of central Illinois for today, sunny. Highs in the upper 80s. Southwest winds around 5 miles an hour. The Peoria, Illinois climate summary for yesterday, July 7, 2026. Yesterday's high temperature of 86 degrees occurred at 2:25 p.m. The normal high is 87. Yesterday's low temperature of 66 degrees occurred at 5:10 a.m. The normal low is 66. No precipitation fell yesterday, which leaves the monthly total at 0.59 inches. This is 0.26 inches below the normal amount of 0.85 inches for July. The total precipitation for the year still stands at 23.33 inches, which is 3.33 inches above normal. There were 11 cooling degree days yesterday, which is normal. This brings the monthly total to 98, which is 21 above normal. The yearly total since January 1st is 419, which is 7 below normal. Yesterday the maximum wind observed was 9 miles an hour from the east. The highest wind gust observed was 16 miles per hour from the northeast, which occurred at 9:56 a.m. The average wind speed was less than 5 miles per hour yesterday. The normal high temperature for today is 87 degrees, and the normal low is 66. The record high for today is 105, which occurred in 1936, and the record low is 49, which occurred in 1908. Sunrise today is at 5:36 a.m. and sunset is at 8:32 p.m. At 7 a.m. in Peoria, skies were mostly sunny. The temperature was 70 degrees, the dew point was 65, and the relative humidity was 84%. The wind was calm. The pressure was 30.08 inches and rising. Around central and western Illinois, it was sunny, with a temperature of 70 at Bloomington, 69 at Moline, and 68 at Lakin. Under sunny skies, Macomb reported 66, Quincy reported 70, and Springfield reported 70. It was mostly sunny, with a temperature of 65 at Galesburg, and 68 at Pontiac. And once again at 7 a.m. in Peoria, under mostly sunny skies, the temperature was 70. Looking elsewhere around the Midwest at 7 a.m., Chicago was mostly sunny, and 73. Indianapolis was partly sunny, and 72. St. Louis was mostly sunny, and 75. Kansas City was partly cloudy, and 70. Des Moines was mostly sunny, and 72. Milwaukee was partly sunny, and 73. And now a discussion of hazardous weather conditions for the following counties in Illinois: Fulton, Knox, Marshall, Mason, McLean, Peoria, Stark, Tazewell, and Woodford. This hazardous weather outlook is for central Illinois, east central Illinois, southeast Illinois, and west central Illinois. For today and tonight, isolated thunderstorms are possible this afternoon and evening south of Interstate 70. Severe thunderstorms are not expected today, however, some storms could produce locally heavy rain and frequent cloud-to-ground lightning. Moderate flooding continues along portions of the Illinois River near Havana. For Thursday through Tuesday, a cold front will slowly move through the area Thursday and Friday, bringing the next round of more widespread showers and thunderstorms. There is a marginal level 1 of 5 to slight risk level 2 of 5 for severe thunderstorms Thursday, especially in the late afternoon through overnight hours. Additional thunderstorms are possible Friday and Saturday, however, the severe risk is uncertain at this time. Minor to moderate flooding will continue along portions of the Illinois River the next several days. Spotter information statement: spotter activation is not anticipated through tonight. The time is currently 7:19 a.m. Central Daylight Time. 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Now for the official National Weather Service forecast for Peoria and surrounding areas of central Illinois. Today, sunny. Highs in the upper 80s. Southwest winds around 5 miles an hour. Tonight, mostly clear until midnight, then becoming partly cloudy. Lows in the upper 60s. South winds around 5 miles an hour. Thursday, partly sunny in the morning, then mostly cloudy with a chance of showers and thunderstorms in the afternoon. Humid with highs in the upper 80s. Southwest winds 5 to

10 miles an hour. Chance of rain 50%. Thursday night, showers likely with a chance of thunderstorms until midnight, then a chance of showers after midnight. Lows in the upper 60s. Northwest winds 5 to 10 miles an hour until midnight, becoming light and variable. Chance of rain 70%. Friday, partly sunny. A chance of showers and thunderstorms in the afternoon. Humid with highs in the mid-80s. North winds around 5 miles an hour. Chance of rain 50%. Friday night and Saturday, mostly cloudy. A chance of showers. Lows in the mid-60s. Highs in the mid-80s. Chance of rain 50%. Saturday night, partly cloudy. Lows in the mid-60s. Sunday through Tuesday, mostly clear. Highs in the upper 80s. Lows in the upper 60s. Again, the forecast for Peoria and surrounding areas of central Illinois for today, sunny. Highs in the upper 80s. Southwest winds around 5 miles an hour. At 7 a.m. in Peoria, skies were mostly sunny. The temperature was 70 degrees, the dew point was 65, and the relative humidity was 84%. The wind was calm. The pressure was 30.08 inches and rising. Around central and western Illinois, it was sunny, with a temperature of 70 at Bloomington, 69 at Moline, and 68 at Lakin. Under sunny skies, Macomb reported 68, Quincy reported 70, and Springfield reported 70. It was mostly sunny, with a temperature of 65 at Galesburg, and 68 at Pontiac. And once again at 7 a.m. in Peoria, under mostly sunny skies, the temperature was 70. Looking elsewhere around the Midwest at 7 a.m., Chicago was mostly sunny, and 73. Indianapolis was partly sunny, and 72. St. Louis was mostly sunny, and 75. Kansas City was partly cloudy, and 70. Des Moines was mostly sunny, and 72. Milwaukee was partly sunny, and 73. And now a discussion of hazardous weather conditions for the following counties in Illinois: Fulton, Knox, Marshall, Mason, McLean, Peoria, Stark, Tazewell, and Woodford. This hazardous weather outlook is for central Illinois, east central Illinois, southeast Illinois, and west central Illinois. For today and tonight, isolated thunderstorms are possible this afternoon and evening south of Interstate 70. Severe thunderstorms are not expected today, however, some storms could produce locally heavy rain and frequent cloud-to-ground lightning. Moderate flooding continues along portions of the Illinois River near Havana. For Thursday through Tuesday, a cold front will slowly move through the area Thursday and Friday, bringing the next round of more widespread showers and thunderstorms. There is a marginal level 1 of 5 to slight risk level 2 of 5 for severe thunderstorms Thursday, especially in the late afternoon through overnight hours. Additional thunderstorms are possible Friday and Saturday, however, the severe risk is uncertain at this time. Minor to moderate flooding will continue along portions of the Illinois River the next several days. Spotter information statement: spotter activation is not anticipated through tonight. The time is currently 7:23 a.m. Central Daylight Time. 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Now for the official National Weather Service forecast for Peoria and surrounding areas of central Illinois. Today, sunny. Highs in the upper 80s. Southwest winds around 5 miles an hour. Tonight, mostly clear until midnight, then becoming partly cloudy. Lows in the upper 60s. South winds around 5 miles an hour. Thursday, partly sunny in the morning, then mostly cloudy with a chance of showers and thunderstorms in the afternoon. Humid with highs in the upper 80s. Southwest winds 5 to 10 miles an hour. Chance of rain 50%. Thursday night, showers likely with a chance of thunderstorms until midnight, then a chance of showers after midnight. Lows in the upper 60s. Northwest winds 5 to 10 miles an hour until midnight, becoming light and variable. Chance of rain 70%. Friday, partly sunny. A chance of showers and thunderstorms in the afternoon. Humid with highs in the mid-80s. North winds around 5 miles an hour. Chance of rain 50%. Friday night and Saturday, mostly cloudy.

chance of showers. Lows in the mid-60s. Highs in the mid-80s. Chance of rain 50%. Saturday night, partly cloudy. Lows in the mid-60s. Sunday through Tuesday, mostly clear. Highs in the upper 80s. Lows in the upper 60s. Again, the forecast for Peoria and surrounding areas of central Illinois for today, sunny. Highs in the upper 80s. Southwest winds around 5 miles an hour. At 7 a.m. in Peoria, skies were mostly sunny. The temperature was 70 degrees, the dew point was 65, and the relative humidity was 84%. The wind was calm. The pressure was 30.08 inches and rising. Around central and western Illinois, it was sunny, with a temperature of 70 at Bloomington, 69 at Moline, and 68 at Lakin. Under sunny skies, Macomb reported 68, Quincy reported 70, and Springfield reported 70. It was mostly sunny, with a temperature of 65 at Galesburg, and 68 at Pontiac. And once again at 7 a.m. in Peoria, under mostly sunny skies, the temperature was 70. Looking elsewhere around the Midwest at 7 a.m., Chicago was mostly sunny, and 73. Indianapolis was partly sunny, and 72. St. Louis was mostly sunny, and 75. Kansas City was partly cloudy, and 70. Des Moines was mostly sunny, and 72. Milwaukee was partly sunny, and 73. And now a discussion of hazardous weather conditions for the following counties in Illinois: Fulton, Knox, Marshall, Mason, McLean, Peoria, Stark, Tazewell, and Woodford. This hazardous weather outlook is for central Illinois, east central Illinois, southeast Illinois, and west central Illinois. For today and tonight, isolated thunderstorms are possible this afternoon and evening south of Interstate 70. Severe thunderstorms are not expected today, however, some storms could produce locally heavy rain and frequent cloud-to-ground lightning. Moderate flooding continues along portions of the Illinois River near Havana. For Thursday through Tuesday, a cold front will slowly move through the area Thursday and Friday, bringing the next round of more widespread showers and thunderstorms. There is a marginal level 1 of 5 to slight risk level 2 of 5 for severe thunderstorms Thursday, especially in the late afternoon through overnight hours. Additional thunderstorms are possible Friday and Saturday, however, the severe risk is uncertain at this time. Minor to moderate flooding will continue along portions of the Illinois River the next several days. Spotter information statement: spotter activation is not anticipated through tonight. The time is currently 7:28 a.m. Central Daylight Time. 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Now for the official National Weather Service forecast for Peoria and surrounding areas of central Illinois. Today, sunny. Highs in the upper 80s. Southwest winds around 5 miles an hour. Tonight, mostly clear until midnight, then becoming partly cloudy. Lows in the upper 60s. South winds around 5 miles an hour. Thursday, partly sunny in the morning, then mostly cloudy with a chance of showers and thunderstorms in the afternoon. Humid with highs in the upper 80s. Southwest winds 5 to 10 miles an hour. Chance of rain 50%. Thursday night, showers likely with a chance of thunderstorms until midnight, then a chance of showers after midnight. Lows in the upper 60s. Northwest winds 5 to 10 miles an hour until midnight, becoming light and variable. Chance of rain 70%. Friday, partly sunny. A chance of showers and thunderstorms in the afternoon. Humid with highs in the mid-80s. North winds around 5 miles an hour. Chance of rain 50%. Friday night and Saturday, mostly cloudy. A chance of showers. Lows in the mid-60s. Highs in the mid-80s. Chance of rain 50%. Saturday night, partly cloudy. Lows in the mid-60s. Sunday through Tuesday, mostly clear. Highs in the upper 80s. Lows in the upper 60s. Again, the forecast for Peoria and surrounding areas of central Illinois for today, sunny. Highs in the upper 80s. Southwest winds around 5 miles an hour. The Peoria, Illinois climate summary for yesterday, July 7th, 2026. Yesterday.

high temperature of 86 degrees occurred at 2:25 p.m. The normal high is 87. Yesterday's low temperature of 66 degrees occurred at 5:10 a.m. The normal low is 66. No precipitation fell yesterday, which leaves the monthly total at 0.59 inches. This is 0.26 inches below the normal amount of 0.85 inches for July. The total precipitation for the year still stands at 23.33 inches, which is 3.33 inches above normal. There were 11 cooling degree days yesterday, which is normal. This brings the monthly total to 98, which is 21 above normal. The yearly total since January 1st is 419, which is 7 below normal. Yesterday the maximum wind observed was 9 miles an hour from the east. The highest wind gust observed was 16 miles per hour from the northeast, which occurred at 9:56 a.m. The average wind speed was less than 5 miles per hour yesterday. The normal high temperature for today is 87 degrees, and the normal low is 66. The record high for today is 105, which occurred in 1936, and the record low is 49, which occurred in 1908. Sunrise today is at 5:36 a.m. and sunset is at 8:32 p.m. At 7 a.m. in Peoria, skies were mostly sunny. The temperature was 70 degrees, the dew point was 65, and the relative humidity was 84%. The wind was calm. The pressure was 30.08 inches and rising. Around central and western Illinois, it was sunny, with a temperature of 70 at Bloomington, 69 at Moline, and 68 at Lakin. Under sunny skies, Macomb reported 68, Quincy reported 70, and Springfield reported 70. It was mostly sunny, with a temperature of 65 at Galesburg, and 68 at Pontiac. And once again at 7 a.m. in Peoria, under mostly sunny skies, the temperature was 70. Looking elsewhere around the Midwest at 7 a.m., Chicago was mostly sunny, and 73. Indianapolis was partly sunny, and 72. St. Louis was mostly sunny, and 75. Kansas City was partly cloudy, and 70. Des Moines was mostly sunny, and 72. Milwaukee was partly sunny, and 73. And now a discussion of hazardous weather conditions for the following counties in Illinois: Fulton, Knox, Marshall, Mason, McLean, Peoria, Stark, Tazewell, and Woodford. This hazardous weather outlook is for central Illinois, east central Illinois, southeast Illinois, and west central Illinois. For today and tonight, isolated thunderstorms are possible this afternoon and evening south of Interstate 70. Severe thunderstorms are not expected today, however, some storms could produce locally heavy rain and frequent cloud-to-ground lightning. Moderate flooding can be. Severe thunderstorms are not expected today, however, some storms could produce locally heavy rain and frequent cloud-to-ground lightning. Moderate flooding continues along portions of the Illinois River near Havana. For Thursday through Tuesday, a cold front will slowly move through the area Thursday and Friday, bringing the next round of more widespread showers and thunderstorms. There is a marginal level 1 of 5 to slight risk level 2 of 5 for severe thunderstorms Thursday, especially in the late afternoon through overnight hours. Additional thunderstorms are possible Friday and Saturday, however, the severe risk is uncertain at this time. Minor to moderate flooding will continue along portions of the Illinois River the next several days. Spotter information statement: spotter activation is not anticipated through tonight. The time is currently 7:33 a.m. Central Daylight Time. 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Now for the official National Weather Service forecast for Peoria and surrounding areas of central Illinois. Today, sunny. Highs in the upper 80s. Southwest winds around 5 miles an hour. Tonight, mostly clear until midnight, then becoming partly cloudy. Lows in the upper 60s. South winds around 5 miles an hour. Thursday, partly sunny in the morning, then mostly cloudy with a chance of showers and thunderstorms in the afternoon. Humid with highs in the upper 80s. Southwest winds 5 to 10 miles an hour. Chance of rain 50%. Thursday night, showers likely with a chance of thunderstorms until midnight, then a chance of showers after midnight. Lows in the upper 60s. Northwest winds 5 to 10.

miles an hour until midnight, becoming light and variable. Chance of rain 70%. Friday, partly sunny. A chance of showers and thunderstorms in the afternoon. Humid with highs in the mid-80s. North winds around 5 miles an hour. Chance of rain 50%. Friday night and Saturday, mostly cloudy. A chance of showers. Lows in the mid-60s. Highs in the mid-80s. Chance of rain 50%. Saturday night, partly cloudy. Lows in the mid-60s. Sunday through Tuesday, mostly clear. Highs in the upper 80s. Lows in the upper 60s. Again, the forecast for Peoria and surrounding areas of central Illinois for today, sunny. Highs in the upper 80s. Southwest winds around 5 miles an hour. At 7 a.m. in Peoria, skies were mostly sunny. The temperature was 70 degrees, the dew point was 65, and the relative humidity was 84%. The wind was calm. The pressure was 30.08 inches and rising. Around central and western Illinois, it was sunny, with a temperature of 70 at Bloomington, 69 at Moline, and 68 at Lakin. Under sunny skies, Macomb reported 68, Quincy reported 70, and Springfield reported 70. It was mostly sunny, with a temperature of 65 at Galesburg, and 68 at Pontiac. And once again at 7 a.m. in Peoria, under mostly sunny skies, the temperature was 70. Looking elsewhere around the Midwest at 7 a.m., Chicago was mostly sunny, and 73. Indianapolis was partly sunny, and 72. St. Louis was mostly sunny, and 75. Kansas City was partly cloudy, and 70. Des Moines was mostly sunny, and 72. Milwaukee was partly sunny, and 73. And now a discussion of hazardous weather conditions for the following counties in Illinois: Fulton, Knox, Marshall, Mason, McLean, Peoria, Stark, Tazewell, and Woodford. This hazardous weather outlook is for central Illinois, east central Illinois, southeast Illinois, and west central Illinois. For today and tonight, isolated thunderstorms are possible this afternoon and evening south of Interstate 70. Severe thunderstorms are not expected today, however, some storms could produce locally heavy rain and frequent cloud-to-ground lightning. Moderate flooding continues along portions of the Illinois River near Havana. For Thursday through Tuesday, a cold front will slowly move through the area Thursday and Friday, bringing the next round of more widespread showers and thunderstorms. There is a marginal level 1 of 5 to slight risk level 2 of 5 for severe thunderstorms Thursday, especially in the late afternoon through overnight hours. Additional thunderstorms are possible Friday and Saturday, however, the severe risk is uncertain at this time. Minor to moderate flooding will continue along portions of the Illinois River the next several days. Spotter information statement: spotter activation is not anticipated through tonight. The time is currently 7:38 a.m. Central Daylight Time. 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Now for the official National Weather Service forecast for Peoria and surrounding areas of central Illinois. Today, sunny. Highs in the upper 80s. Southwest winds around 5 miles an hour. Tonight, mostly clear until midnight, then becoming partly cloudy. Lows in the upper 60s. South winds around 5 miles an hour. Thursday, partly sunny in the morning, then mostly cloudy with a chance of showers and thunderstorms in the afternoon. Humid with highs in the upper 80s. Southwest winds 5 to 10 miles an hour. Chance of rain 50%. Thursday night, showers likely with a chance of thunderstorms until midnight, then a chance of showers after midnight. Lows in the upper 60s. Northwest winds 5 to 10 miles an hour until midnight, becoming light and variable. Chance of rain 70%. Friday, partly sunny. A chance of showers and thunderstorms in the afternoon. Humid with highs in the mid-80s. North winds around 5 miles an hour. Chance of rain 50%. Friday night and Saturday, mostly cloudy. A chance of showers. Lows in the mid-60s. Highs in the mid-80s. Chance of rain 50%. Saturday night, partly cloudy. Lows in the mid-60s.
Sunday through Tuesday, mostly clear. Highs in the upper 80s. Lows in the upper 60s. Again, the forecast for Peoria and surrounding areas of central Illinois for today, sunny. Highs in the upper 80s. Southwest winds around 5 miles an hour. Now for the official National Weather Service forecast for Peoria and surrounding areas of central Illinois. Rest of today, sunny. Highs in the upper 80s. Southwest winds around 5 miles an hour. Tonight, mostly clear until midnight, then becoming partly cloudy. Lows in the upper 60s. South winds around 5 miles an hour. Thursday, partly sunny in the morning, then mostly cloudy with a chance of showers and thunderstorms in the afternoon. Humid with highs in the upper 80s. Southwest winds 5 to 10 miles an hour. Chance of rain 50%. Thursday night, showers likely with a chance of thunderstorms until midnight, then a chance of showers after midnight. Lows in the upper 60s. Northwest winds 5 to 10 miles an hour until midnight, becoming light and variable. Chance of rain 70%. Friday, partly sunny. A chance of showers and thunderstorms in the afternoon. Humid with highs in the mid-80s. North winds around 5 miles an hour. Chance of rain 50%. Friday night and Saturday, mostly cloudy. A chance of showers. Lows in the mid-60s. Highs in the mid-80s. Chance of rain 50%. Saturday night, partly cloudy. Lows in the mid-60s. Sunday through Tuesday, mostly clear. Highs in the upper 80s. Lows in the upper 60s. Again, the forecast for Peoria and surrounding areas of central Illinois for the rest of today, sunny. Highs in the upper 80s. Southwest winds around 5 miles an hour. At 7 a.m. in Peoria, skies were mostly sunny. The temperature was 70 degrees, the dew point was 65, and the relative humidity was 84%. The wind was calm. The pressure was 30.08 inches and rising. Around central and western Illinois, it was sunny, with a temperature of 70 at Bloomington, 69 at Moline, and 68 at Lakin. Under sunny skies, Macomb reported 68, Quincy reported 70, and Springfield reported 70. It was mostly sunny, with a temperature of 65 at Galesburg and 68 at Pontiac. And once again at 7 a.m. in Peoria, under mostly sunny skies, the temperature was 70. Looking elsewhere around the Midwest at 7 a.m., Chicago was mostly sunny and 73. Indianapolis was partly sunny and 72. St. Louis was mostly sunny and 75. Kansas City was partly cloudy and 70. Des Moines was mostly sunny and 72. Milwaukee was partly sunny and 73. Here is a look at this morning's river stages and 24-hour changes. On the Illinois River, Morris is 8.1 feet, down 1.5 feet. La Salle is 20.8 feet, down 1.4 feet. Henry is 22.9 feet, down 0.2 feet. Peoria is 19.2 feet, up 0.2 feet. Havana is 17.4 feet, up 0.2 feet. Beardstown is 17.5 feet, down 0.2 feet. Maradosa is 16.1 feet, down 0.3 feet. On the Lamoille River, Colmar is 5.4 feet, down 0.2 feet. On the Mackinac River, Conderville is 3.7 feet, down 0.7 feet. On the Spoon River, London Mills is 4.8 feet, down 0.5 feet. And now a discussion of hazardous weather conditions for the following counties in Illinois: Fulton, Knox, Marshall, Mason, McLean, Peoria, Stark, Tazewell, and Woodford. This hazardous weather outlook is for central Illinois, east central Illinois, southeast Illinois, and west central Illinois. For today and tonight, isolated thunderstorms are possible this afternoon and evening south of Interstate 70. Severe thunderstorms are not expected today, however, some storms could produce locally heavy rain and frequent cloud-to-ground lightning. Moderate flooding continues along portions of the Illinois River near Havana. For Thursday through Tuesday, a cold front will slowly move through the area Thursday and Friday, bringing the next round of more widespread showers and thunderstorms.
There is a marginal level 1 of 5 to slight risk level 2 of 5 for severe thunderstorms Thursday, especially in the late afternoon.

and through overnight hours. Additional thunderstorms are possible Friday and Saturday. However, the severe risk is uncertain at this time. Minor to moderate flooding will continue along portions of the Illinois River the next several days. Spotter information statement. Spotter activation is not anticipated through tonight. The Peoria, Illinois climate summary for yesterday, July 7, 2026. Yesterday's high temperature of 86 degrees occurred at 2:25 p.m. The normal high is 87. Yesterday's low temperature of 66 degrees occurred at 5:10 a.m. The normal low is 66. No precipitation fell yesterday, which leaves the monthly total at 0.59 inches. This is 0.26 inches below the normal amount of 0.85 inches for July. The total precipitation for the year still stands at 23.33 inches, which is 3.33 inches above normal. There were 11 cooling degree days yesterday, which is normal. This brings the monthly total to 98, which is 21 above normal. The yearly total since January 1st is 419, which is 7 below normal. Yesterday the maximum wind observed was 9 miles an hour from the east. The highest wind gust observed was 16 miles per hour from the northeast, which occurred at 9:56 a.m. The average wind speed was less than 5 miles per hour yesterday. The normal high temperature for today is 87 degrees, and the normal low is 66. The record high for today is 105, which occurred in 1936, and the record low is 49, which occurred in 1908. Sunrise today is at 5:36 a.m. and sunset is at 8:32 p.m. Here is a look at this morning's river stages and 24-hour changes. On the Illinois River, Morris is 8.1 feet, down 1.5 feet. La Salle is 20.8 feet, down 1.4 feet. Henry is 22.9 feet, down 0.2 feet. Peoria is 19.2 feet, up 0.2 feet. Havana is 17.4 feet, up 0.2 feet. Beardstown is 17.5 feet, down 0.2 feet. Maradosa is 16.1 feet, down 0.3 feet. On the Lamoine River, Colmar is 5.4 feet, down 0.2 feet. On the Mackinac River, Conderville is 3.7 feet, down 0.7 feet. On the Spoon River, London Mills is 4.8 feet, down 0.5 feet. The time is currently 7:47 a.m. Central Daylight Time. 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Now for the official National Weather Service forecast for Peoria and surrounding areas of central Illinois. Rest of today, sunny. Highs in the upper 80s. Southwest winds around 5 miles an hour. Tonight, mostly clear until midnight, then becoming partly cloudy. Lows in the upper 60s. South winds around 5 miles an hour. Thursday, partly sunny in the morning, then mostly cloudy with a chance of showers and thunderstorms in the afternoon. Humid with highs in the upper 80s. Southwest winds 5 to 10 miles an hour. Chance of rain 50%. Thursday night, showers likely with a chance of thunderstorms until midnight, then a chance of showers after midnight. Lows in the upper 60s. Northwest winds 5 to 10 miles an hour until midnight, becoming light and variable. Chance of rain 70%. Friday, partly sunny. A chance of showers and thunderstorms in the afternoon. Humid with highs in the mid-80s. North winds around 5 miles an hour. Chance of rain 50%. Friday night and Saturday, mostly cloudy. A chance of showers. Lows in the mid-60s. Highs in the mid-80s. Chance of rain 50%. Saturday night, partly cloudy. Lows in the mid-60s. Sunday through Tuesday, mostly clear. Highs in the upper 80s. Lows in the upper 60s. Again, the forecast for Peoria and surrounding areas of central Illinois for the rest of today, sunny. Highs in the upper 80s. Southwest winds around 5 miles an hour. At 7 a.m. in Peoria, skies were mostly sunny. The temperature was 70 degrees, the dew point was 65, and the relative humidity was 84%. The wind was calm. The pressure was 30.08 inches and rising. Around central and western Illinois, it was sunny, with a temperature

Mason, McLean, Peoria, Stark, Tazewell, and Woodford. This hazardous weather outlook is for Central Illinois, East Central Illinois, Southeast Illinois, and West Central Illinois. For today and tonight, isolated thunderstorms are possible this afternoon and evening south of Interstate 70. Severe thunderstorms are not expected today, however, some storms could produce locally heavy rain and frequent cloud-to-ground lightning. Moderate flooding continues along portions of the Illinois River near Havana. For Thursday through Tuesday, a cold front will slowly move through the area Thursday and Friday, bringing the next round of more widespread showers and thunderstorms. There is a marginal level 1 of 5 to slight risk level 2 of 5 for severe thunderstorms Thursday, especially in the late afternoon through overnight hours. Additional thunderstorms are possible Friday and Saturday, however, the severe risk is uncertain at this time. Minor to moderate flooding will continue along portions of the Illinois River the next several days. Spotter information statement. Spotter activation is not anticipated through tonight. The time is currently 7:52 a.m. Central Daylight Time. 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Now for the official National Weather Service forecast for Peoria and surrounding areas of Central Illinois. Rest of today, sunny. Highs in the upper 80s. Southwest winds around 5 miles an hour. Tonight, mostly clear until midnight, then becoming partly cloudy. Lows in the upper 60s. South winds around 5 miles an hour. Thursday, partly sunny in the morning, then mostly cloudy with a chance of showers and thunderstorms in the afternoon. Humid with highs in the upper 80s. Southwest winds 5 to 10 miles an hour. Chance of rain 50%. Thursday night, showers likely with a chance of thunderstorms until midnight, then a chance of showers after midnight. Lows in the upper 60s. Northwest winds 5 to 10 miles an hour until midnight, becoming light and variable. Chance of rain 70%. Friday, partly sunny. A chance of showers and thunderstorms in the afternoon. Humid with highs in the mid-80s. North winds around 5 miles an hour. Chance of rain 50%. Friday night and Saturday, mostly cloudy. A chance of showers. Lows in the mid-60s. Highs in the mid-80s. Chance of rain 50%. Saturday night, partly cloudy. Lows in the mid-60s. Sunday through Tuesday, mostly clear. Highs in the upper 80s. Lows in the upper 60s. Again, the forecast for Peoria and surrounding areas of Central Illinois for the rest of today, sunny. Highs in the upper 80s. Southwest winds around 5 miles an hour. At 7 a.m. in Peoria, skies were mostly sunny. The temperature was 70 degrees, the dew point was 65, and the relative humidity was 84%. The wind was calm. The pressure was 30.08 inches and rising. Around central and western Illinois, it was sunny, with a temperature of 70 at Bloomington, 69 at Moline, and 68 at Lakin. Under sunny skies, Macomb reported 68, Quincy reported 70, and Springfield reported 70. It was mostly sunny, with a temperature of 65 at Galesburg, and 68 at Pontiac. And once again at 7 a.m. in Peoria, under mostly sunny skies, the temperature was 70. Looking elsewhere around the Midwest at 7 a.m., Chicago was mostly sunny, and 73. Indianapolis was partly sunny, and 72. St. Louis was mostly sunny, and 75. Kansas City was partly cloudy, and 70. Des Moines was mostly sunny, and 72. Milwaukee was partly sunny, and 73. Here is a look at this morning's river stages and 24-hour changes. On the Illinois River, Morris is 8.1 feet, down 1.5 feet. La Salle is 20.8 feet, down 1.4 feet. Henry is 22.9 feet, down 0.2 feet. Peoria is 19.2 feet, up 0.2 feet. Havana is 17.4 feet, up 0.2 feet. Beardstown is 17.5 feet, down 0.2 feet. Maradosa is 16.1 feet, down 0.3 feet. On the Lamoine River, Colmar is 5.4 feet, down 0.2 feet. On the Mackinac River, Condorville is 3.7 feet, down

0.7 feet. On the Spoon River, London Mills is 4.8 feet, down 0.5 feet. And now a discussion of hazardous weather conditions for the following counties in Illinois: Fulton, Knox, Marshall, Mason, McLean, Peoria, Stark, Tazewell, and Woodford. This hazardous weather outlook is for Central Illinois, East Central Illinois, Southeast Illinois, and West Central Illinois. For today and tonight, isolated thunderstorms are possible this afternoon and evening south of Interstate 70. Severe thunderstorms are not expected today, however, some storms could produce locally heavy rain and frequent cloud-to-ground lightning. Moderate flooding continues along portions of the Illinois River near Havana. For Thursday through Tuesday, a cold front will slowly move through the area Thursday and Friday, bringing the next round of more widespread showers and thunderstorms. There is a marginal level 1 of 5 to slight risk level 2 of 5 for severe thunderstorms Thursday, especially in the late afternoon through overnight hours. Additional thunderstorms are possible Friday and Saturday, however, the severe risk is uncertain at this time. Minor to moderate flooding will continue along portions of the Illinois River the next several days. Spotter information statement: spotter activation is not anticipated through tonight. The time is currently 7:57 a.m. Central Daylight Time. 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Now for the official National Weather Service forecast for Peoria and surrounding areas of Central Illinois. Rest of today, sunny. Highs in the upper 80s. Southwest winds around 5 miles an hour. Tonight, mostly clear until midnight, then becoming partly cloudy. Lows in the upper 60s. South winds around 5 miles an hour. Thursday, partly sunny in the morning, then mostly cloudy with a chance of showers and thunderstorms in the afternoon. Humid with highs in the upper 80s. Southwest winds 5 to 10 miles an hour. Chance of rain 50%. Thursday night, showers likely with a chance of thunderstorms until midnight, then a chance of showers after midnight. Lows in the upper 60s. Northwest winds 5 to 10 miles an hour until midnight, becoming light and variable. Chance of rain 70%. Friday, partly sunny. A chance of showers and thunderstorms in the afternoon. Humid with highs in the mid-80s. North winds around 5 miles an hour. Chance of rain 50%. Friday night and Saturday, mostly cloudy. A chance of showers. Lows in the mid-60s. Highs in the mid-80s. Chance of rain 50%. Saturday night, partly cloudy. Lows in the mid-60s. Sunday through Tuesday, mostly clear. Highs in the upper 80s. Lows in the upper 60s. Again, the forecast for Peoria and surrounding areas of Central Illinois for the rest of today: sunny. Highs in the upper 80s. Southwest winds around 5 miles an hour. At 7 a.m. in Peoria, skies were mostly sunny. The temperature was 70 degrees, the dew point was 65, and the relative humidity was 84%. The wind was calm. The pressure was 30.08 inches and rising. Around central and western Illinois, it was sunny, with a temperature of 70 at Bloomington, 69 at Moline, and 68 at Lakin. Under sunny skies, Macomb reported 68, Quincy reported 70, and Springfield reported 70. It was mostly sunny, with a temperature of 65 at Galesburg, and 68 at Pontiac. And once again at 7 a.m. in Peoria, under mostly sunny skies, the temperature was 70. The Peoria, Illinois climate summary for yesterday, July 7, 2026. Yesterday's high temperature of 86 degrees occurred at 2:25 p.m. The normal high is 87. Yesterday's low temperature of 66 degrees occurred at 5:10 a.m. The normal low is 66. No precipitation fell yesterday, which leaves the monthly total at 0.59 inches. This is 0.26 inches below the normal amount of 0.85 inches for July. The total precipitation for the year still stands at 23.33 inches, which is 3.33 inches above normal. There were 11 cooling degree days yesterday, which is normal. This brings the monthly total to 98, which is 21 above normal. The yearly total since January 1st is 419, which is 7 below normal.
Yesterday, the maximum wind observed was 9 miles an hour from the east. The highest wind gust observed was 16 miles per hour from the northeast, which occurred at 9:56 a.m. The average wind speed was less than 5 miles per hour yesterday. The normal high temperature for today is 87 degrees, and the normal low is 66. The record high for today is 105, which occurred in 1936, and the record low is 49, which occurred in 1908. Sunrise today is at 5:36 a.m. and sunset is at 8:32 p.m. And now a discussion of hazardous weather conditions for the following counties in Illinois: Fulton, Knox, Marshall, Mason, McLean, Peoria, Stark, Tazewell, and Woodford. This hazardous weather outlook is for Central Illinois, East Central Illinois, Southeast Illinois, and West Central Illinois. For today and tonight, isolated thunderstorms are possible this afternoon and evening south of Interstate 70. Severe thunderstorms are not expected today, however, some storms could produce locally heavy rain and frequent cloud-to-ground lightning. Moderate flooding continues along portions of the Illinois River near Havana. For Thursday through Tuesday, a cold front will slowly move through the area Thursday and Friday, bringing the next round of more widespread showers and thunderstorms. There is a marginal level 1 of 5 to slight risk level 2 of 5 for severe thunderstorms Thursday, especially in the late afternoon through overnight hours. Additional thunderstorms are possible Friday and Saturday, however, the severe risk is uncertain at this time. Minor to moderate flooding will continue along portions of the Illinois River the next several days. Spotter information statement: spotter activation is not anticipated through tonight. The time is currently 8:02 a.m. Central Daylight Time. 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Now for the official National Weather Service forecast for Peoria and surrounding areas of Central Illinois. Rest of today, sunny. Highs in the upper 80s. Southwest winds around 5 miles an hour. Tonight, mostly clear until midnight, then becoming partly cloudy. Lows in the upper 60s. South winds around 5 miles an hour. Thursday, partly sunny in the morning, then mostly cloudy with a chance of showers and thunderstorms in the afternoon. Humid with highs in the upper 80s. Southwest winds 5 to 10 miles an hour. Chance of rain 50%. Thursday night, showers likely with a chance of thunderstorms until midnight, then a chance of showers after midnight. Lows in the upper 60s. Northwest winds 5 to 10 miles an hour until midnight, becoming light and variable. Chance of rain 70%. Friday, partly sunny. A chance of showers and thunderstorms in the afternoon. Humid with highs in the mid-80s. North winds around 5 miles an hour. Chance of rain 50%. Friday night and Saturday, mostly cloudy. A chance of showers. Lows in the mid-60s. Highs in the mid-80s. Chance of rain 50%. Saturday night, partly cloudy. Lows in the mid-60s. Sunday through Tuesday, mostly clear. Highs in the upper 80s. Lows in the upper 60s. Again, the forecast for Peoria and surrounding areas of Central Illinois for the rest of today, sunny. Highs in the upper 80s. Southwest winds around 5 miles an hour. At 8 a.m. in Peoria, skies were sunny. The temperature was 74 degrees, the dew point was 66, and the relative humidity was 76%. The wind was calm. The pressure was 30.08 inches and steady. Around central and western Illinois, it was sunny, with a temperature of 75 at Bloomington, 73 at Moline, 73 at Galesburg, and 72 at Lakin. Under sunny skies, Macomb reported 71, Quincy reported 74, Springfield reported 76, and Pontiac reported 74. And once again at 8 a.m. in Peoria, under sunny skies, the temperature was 74. Here is a look at this morning's river stages and 24-hour changes. On the Illinois River, Morris is 8.1 feet, down 1.5 feet. La Salle is 20.8 feet, down 1.4 feet. Henry is 22.9 feet, down 0.2 feet. Peoria is 19.2 feet, up 0.2 feet. Havana is 17.4 feet, up 0.2 feet. Beardstown is 17.5 feet,

down 0.2 feet. Maridosha is 16.1 feet, down 0.3 feet. On the Lamoine River, Colmar is 5.4 feet, down 0.2 feet. On the Mackinac River, Condorville is 3.7 feet, down 0.7 feet. On the Spoon River, London Mills is 4.8 feet, down 0.5 feet. And now a discussion of hazardous weather conditions for the following counties in Illinois: Fulton, Knox, Marshall, Mason, McLean, Peoria, Stark, Tazewell, and Woodford. This hazardous weather outlook is for Central Illinois, East Central Illinois, Southeast Illinois, and West Central Illinois. For today and tonight, isolated thunderstorms are possible this afternoon and evening south of Interstate 70. Severe thunderstorms are not expected today, however, some storms could produce locally heavy rain and frequent cloud-to-ground lightning. Moderate flooding continues along portions of the Illinois River near Havana. For Thursday through Tuesday, a cold front will slowly move through the area Thursday and Friday, bringing the next round of more widespread showers and thunderstorms. There is a marginal level 1 of 5 to slight risk level 2 of 5 for severe thunderstorms Thursday, especially in the late afternoon through overnight hours. Additional thunderstorms are possible Friday and Saturday, however, the severe risk is uncertain at this time. Minor to moderate flooding will continue along portions of the Illinois River the next several days. Spotter information statement: spotter activation is not anticipated through tonight. The time is currently 8:07 a.m. Central Daylight Time. 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Now for the official National Weather Service forecast for Peoria and surrounding areas of Central Illinois. Rest of today, sunny. Highs in the upper 80s. Southwest winds around 5 miles an hour. Tonight, mostly clear until midnight, then becoming partly cloudy. Lows in the upper 60s. South winds around 5 miles an hour. Thursday, partly sunny in the morning, then mostly cloudy with a chance of showers and thunderstorms in the afternoon. Humid with highs in the upper 80s. Southwest winds 5 to 10 miles an hour. Chance of rain 50%. Thursday night, showers likely with a chance of thunderstorms until midnight, then a chance of showers after midnight. Lows in the upper 60s. Northwest winds 5 to 10 miles an hour until midnight, becoming light and variable. Chance of rain 70%. Friday, partly sunny. A chance of showers and thunderstorms in the afternoon. Humid with highs in the mid-80s. North winds around 5 miles an hour. Chance of rain 50%. Friday night and Saturday, mostly cloudy. A chance of showers. Lows in the mid-60s. Highs in the mid-80s. Chance of rain 50%. Saturday night, partly cloudy. Lows in the mid-60s. Sunday through Tuesday, mostly clear. Highs in the upper 80s. Lows in the upper 60s. Again, the forecast for Peoria and surrounding areas of Central Illinois for the rest of today: sunny. Highs in the upper 80s. Southwest winds around 5 miles an hour. At 8 a.m. in Peoria, skies were sunny. The temperature was 74 degrees, the dew point was 66, and the relative humidity was 76%. The wind was calm. The pressure was 30.08 inches and steady. Around central and western Illinois, it was sunny, with a temperature of 75 at Bloomington, 73 at Moline, 73 at Galesburg, and 72 at Lakin. Under sunny skies, Macomb reported 71, Quincy reported 74, Springfield reported 76, and Pontiac reported 74. And once again at 8 a.m. in Peoria, under sunny skies, the temperature was 74. Looking elsewhere around the Midwest at 8 a.m., Chicago was mostly sunny, and 77. Indianapolis was partly sunny, and 77. St. Louis was mostly sunny, and 79. Kansas City was mostly sunny, and 75. Des Moines was mostly sunny, and 73. Milwaukee was mostly sunny, and 78. And now a discussion of hazardous weather conditions for the following counties in Illinois: Fulton, Knox, Marshall, Mason, McLean, Peoria, Stark, Tazewell, and Woodford.
This hazardous weather outlook is for Central Illinois, East Central Illinois, Southeast Illinois, and West Central Illinois. For today and tonight, isolated thunderstorms are possible this afternoon and evening south of Interstate 70. Severe thunderstorms are not expected today, however, some storms could produce locally heavy rain and frequent cloud-to-ground lightning. Moderate flooding continues along portions of the Illinois River near Havana. For Thursday through Tuesday, a cold front will slowly move through the area Thursday and Friday, bringing the next round of more widespread showers and thunderstorms. There is a marginal level 1 of 5 to slight risk level 2 of 5 for severe thunderstorms Thursday, especially in the late afternoon through overnight hours. Additional thunderstorms are possible Friday and Saturday, however, the severe risk is uncertain at this time. Minor to moderate flooding will continue along portions of the Illinois River the next several days. Spotter information statement, spotter activation is not anticipated through tonight. The time is currently 8:11 a.m. Central Daylight Time. 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Now for the official National Weather Service forecast for Peoria and surrounding areas of Central Illinois. Rest of today, sunny. Highs in the upper 80s. Southwest winds around 5 miles an hour. Tonight, mostly clear until midnight, then becoming partly cloudy. Lows in the upper 60s. South winds around 5 miles an hour. Thursday, partly sunny in the morning, then mostly cloudy with a chance of showers and thunderstorms in the afternoon. Humid with highs in the upper 80s. Southwest winds 5 to 10 miles an hour. Chance of rain 50%. Thursday night, showers likely with a chance of thunderstorms until midnight, then a chance of showers after midnight. Lows in the upper 60s. Northwest winds 5 to 10 miles an hour until midnight, becoming light and variable. Chance of rain 70%. Friday, partly sunny. A chance of showers and thunderstorms in the afternoon. Humid with highs in the mid-80s. North winds around 5 miles an hour. Chance of rain 50%. Friday night and Saturday, mostly cloudy. A chance of showers. Lows in the mid-60s. Highs in the mid-80s. Chance of rain 50%. Saturday night, partly cloudy. Lows in the mid-60s. Sunday through Tuesday, mostly clear. Highs in the upper 80s. Lows in the upper 60s. Again, the forecast for Peoria and surrounding areas of Central Illinois for the rest of today, sunny. Highs in the upper 80s. Southwest winds around 5 miles an hour. 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At 8 a.m. in Peoria, skies were sunny. The temperature was 74 degrees, the dew point was 66, and the relative humidity was 76%. The wind was calm. The pressure was 30.08 inches and steady. Around central and western Illinois, it was sunny, with a temperature of 75 at Bloomington, 73 at Moline, 73 at Galesburg, and 72 at Lakin. Under sunny skies, Macomb reported 71, Quincy reported 74, Springfield reported 76, and Pontiac reported 74. And once again at 8 a.m. in Peoria, under sunny skies, the temperature was 74. The Peoria, Illinois climate summary for yesterday, July 7, 2026. Yesterday's high temperature of 86 degrees occurred at 2:25 p.m. The normal high is 87. Yesterday's low temperature of 66 degrees occurred at 5:10 a.m. The normal low is 66. No precipitation fell yesterday, which leaves the monthly total at 0.59 inches. This is 0.26 inches below the normal amount of 0.85 inches for July. The total precipitation for the year still stands at 23.33 inches, which is 3.33 inches above normal.
There were 11 cooling degree days yesterday, which is normal.

This brings the monthly total to 98, which is 21 above normal. The yearly total since January 1st is 419, which is 7 below normal. Yesterday the maximum wind observed was 9 miles an hour from the east. The highest wind gust observed was 16 miles per hour from the northeast, which occurred at 9:56 a.m. The average wind speed was less than 5 miles per hour yesterday. The normal high temperature for today is 87 degrees, and the normal low is 66. The record high for today is 105, which occurred in 1936, and the record low is 49, which occurred in 1908. Sunrise today is at 5:36 a.m. and sunset is at 8:32 p.m. Here is a look at this morning's river stages and 24-hour changes. On the Illinois River, Morris is 8.1 feet, down 1.5 feet. La Salle is 20.8 feet, down 1.4 feet. Henry is 22.9 feet, down 0.2 feet. Peoria is 19.2 feet, up 0.2 feet. Havana is 17.4 feet, up 0.2 feet. Beardstown is 17.5 feet, down 0.2 feet. Maradosa is 16.1 feet, down 0.3 feet. On the Lamoine River, Colmar is 5.4 feet, down 0.2 feet. On the Mackinac River, Conderville is 3.7 feet, down 0.7 feet. On the Spoon River, London Mills is 4.8 feet, down 0.5 feet. And now a discussion of hazardous weather conditions for the following counties in Illinois: Fulton, Knox, Marshall, Mason, McLean, Peoria, Stark, Tazewell, and Woodford. This hazardous weather outlook is for Central Illinois, East Central Illinois, Southeast Illinois, and West Central Illinois. For today and tonight, isolated thunderstorms are possible this afternoon and evening south of Interstate 70. Severe thunderstorms are not expected today, however, some storms could produce locally heavy rain and frequent cloud-to-ground lightning. Moderate flooding continues along portions of the Illinois River near Havana. For Thursday through Tuesday, a cold front will slowly move through the area Thursday and Friday, bringing the next round of more widespread showers and thunderstorms. There is a marginal level 1 of 5 to slight risk level 2 of 5 for severe thunderstorms Thursday, especially in the late afternoon through overnight hours. Additional thunderstorms are possible Friday and Saturday, however, the severe risk is uncertain at this time. Minor to moderate flooding will continue along portions of the Illinois River the next several days. Spotter information statement: spotter activation is not anticipated through tonight. The time is currently 8:18 a.m. Central Daylight Time. 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Now for the official National Weather Service forecast for Peoria and surrounding areas of Central Illinois. Rest of today, sunny. Highs in the upper 80s. Southwest winds around 5 miles an hour. Tonight, mostly clear until midnight, then becoming partly cloudy. Lows in the upper 60s. South winds around 5 miles an hour. Thursday, partly sunny in the morning, then mostly cloudy with a chance of showers and thunderstorms in the afternoon. Humid with highs in the upper 80s. Southwest winds 5 to 10 miles an hour. Chance of rain 50%. Thursday night, showers likely with a chance of thunderstorms until midnight, then a chance of showers after midnight. Lows in the upper 60s. Northwest winds 5 to 10 miles an hour until midnight, becoming light and variable. Chance of rain 70%. Friday, partly sunny. A chance of showers and thunderstorms in the afternoon. Humid with highs in the mid-80s. North winds around 5 miles an hour. Chance of rain 50%. Friday night and Saturday, mostly cloudy. A chance of showers. Lows in the mid-60s. Highs in the mid-80s. Chance of rain 50%. Saturday night, partly cloudy. Lows in the mid-60s. Sunday through Tuesday, mostly clear. Highs in the upper 80s. Lows in the upper 60s. Again, the forecast for Peoria and surrounding areas of Central Illinois for the rest of today: sunny. Highs in the upper 80s. Southwest winds around 5 miles an hour. At 8 a.m. in Peoria, skies were sunny. The temperature was 74 degrees, the dew point was 66, and the relative humidity

humidity was 76%. The wind was calm. The pressure was 30.08 inches and steady. Around central and western Illinois, it was sunny, with a temperature of 75 at Bloomington, 73 at Moline, 73 at Galesburg, and 72 at Lakin. Under sunny skies, Macomb reported 71, Quincy reported 74, Springfield reported 76, and Pontiac reported 74. And once again at 8 a.m. in Peoria, under sunny skies, the temperature was 74. Looking elsewhere around the Midwest at 8 a.m., Chicago was mostly sunny, and 77. Indianapolis was partly sunny, and 77. St. Louis was mostly sunny, and 79. Kansas City was mostly sunny, and 75. Des Moines was mostly sunny, and 73. Milwaukee was mostly sunny, and 78. And now a discussion of hazardous weather conditions for the following counties in Illinois: Fulton, Knox, Marshall, Mason, McLean, Peoria, Stark, Tazewell, and Woodford. This hazardous weather outlook is for Central Illinois, East Central Illinois, Southeast Illinois, and West Central Illinois. For today and tonight, isolated thunderstorms are possible this afternoon and evening south of Interstate 70. Severe thunderstorms are not expected today, however, some storms could produce locally heavy rain and frequent cloud-to-ground lightning. Moderate flooding continues along portions of the Illinois River near Havana. For Thursday through Tuesday, a cold front will slowly move through the area Thursday and Friday, bringing the next round of more widespread showers and thunderstorms. There is a marginal level 1 of 5 to slight risk level 2 of 5 for severe thunderstorms Thursday, especially in the late afternoon through overnight hours. Additional thunderstorms are possible Friday and Saturday, however, the severe risk is uncertain at this time. Minor to moderate flooding will continue along portions of the Illinois River the next several days. Spotter information statement: spotter activation is not anticipated through tonight. The time is currently 8:23 a.m. Central Daylight Time. 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Now for the official National Weather Service forecast for Peoria and surrounding areas of Central Illinois. Rest of today, sunny. Highs in the upper 80s. Southwest winds around 5 miles an hour. Tonight, mostly clear until midnight, then becoming partly cloudy. Lows in the upper 60s. South winds around 5 miles an hour. Thursday, partly sunny in the morning, then mostly cloudy with a chance of showers and thunderstorms in the afternoon. Humid with highs in the upper 80s. Southwest winds 5 to 10 miles an hour. Chance of rain 50%. Thursday night, showers likely with a chance of thunderstorms until midnight, then a chance of showers after midnight. Lows in the upper 60s. Northwest winds 5 to 10 miles an hour until midnight, becoming light and variable. Chance of rain 70%. Friday, partly sunny. A chance of showers and thunderstorms in the afternoon. Humid with highs in the mid-80s. North winds around 5 miles an hour. Chance of rain 50%. Friday night and Saturday, mostly cloudy. A chance of showers. Lows in the mid-60s. Highs in the mid-80s. Chance of rain 50%. Saturday night, partly cloudy. Lows in the mid-60s. Sunday through Tuesday, mostly clear. Highs in the upper 80s. Lows in the upper 60s. Again, the forecast for Peoria and surrounding areas of Central Illinois for the rest of today, sunny. Highs in the upper 80s. Southwest winds around 5 miles an hour. Here is a look at this morning's river stages and 24-hour changes. On the Illinois River, Morris is 8.1 feet, down 1.5 feet. La Salle is 20.8 feet, down 1.4 feet. Henry is 22.9 feet, down 0.2 feet. Peoria is 19.2 feet, up 0.2 feet. Havana is 17.4 feet, up 0.2 feet. Beardstown is 17.5 feet, down 0.2 feet. Maradosa is 16.1 feet, down 0.3 feet. On the Lamoine River, Colmar is 5.4 feet, down 0.2 feet. On the Mackinac River, Conderville is 3.7 feet, down 0.7 feet. On the Spoon River, London

10 mils is 4.8 feet, down 0.5 feet. And now a discussion of hazardous weather conditions for the following counties in Illinois: Fulton, Knox, Marshall, Mason, McLean, Peoria, Stark, Tazewell, and Woodford. This hazardous weather outlook is for Central Illinois, East Central Illinois, Southeast Illinois, and West Central Illinois. For today and tonight, isolated thunderstorms are possible this afternoon and evening south of Interstate 70. Severe thunderstorms are not expected today, however, some storms could produce locally heavy rain and frequent cloud-to-ground lightning. Moderate flooding continues along portions of the Illinois River near Havana. For Thursday through Tuesday, a cold front will slowly move through the area Thursday and Friday, bringing the next round of more widespread showers and thunderstorms. There is a marginal level 1 of 5 to slight risk level 2 of 5 for severe thunderstorms Thursday, especially in the late afternoon through overnight hours. Additional thunderstorms are possible Friday and Saturday, however, the severe risk is uncertain at this time. Minor to moderate flooding will continue along portions of the Illinois River the next several days. Spotter information statement: spotter activation is not anticipated through tonight. The time is currently 8:27 a.m. Central Daylight Time. 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Now for the official National Weather Service forecast for Peoria and surrounding areas of Central Illinois. Rest of today, sunny. Highs in the upper 80s. Southwest winds around 5 miles an hour. Tonight, mostly clear until midnight, then becoming partly cloudy. Lows in the upper 60s. South winds around 5 miles an hour. Thursday, partly sunny in the morning, then mostly cloudy with a chance of showers and thunderstorms in the afternoon. Humid with highs in the upper 80s. Southwest winds 5 to 10 miles an hour. Chance of rain 50%. Thursday night, showers likely with a chance of thunderstorms until midnight, then a chance of showers after midnight. Lows in the upper 60s. Northwest winds 5 to 10 miles an hour until midnight, becoming light and variable. Chance of rain 70%. Friday, partly sunny. A chance of showers and thunderstorms in the afternoon. Humid with highs in the mid-80s. North winds around 5 miles an hour. Chance of rain 50%. Friday night and Saturday, mostly cloudy. A chance of showers. Lows in the mid-60s. Highs in the mid-80s. Chance of rain 50%. Saturday night, partly cloudy. Lows in the mid-60s. Sunday through Tuesday, mostly clear. Highs in the upper 80s. Lows in the upper 60s. Again, the forecast for Peoria and surrounding areas of Central Illinois for the rest of today, sunny. Highs in the upper 80s. Southwest winds around 5 miles an hour. At 8 a.m. in Peoria, skies were sunny. The temperature was 74 degrees, the dew point was 66, and the relative humidity was 76%. The wind was calm. The pressure was 30.08 inches and steady. Around central and western Illinois, it was sunny, with a temperature of 75 at Bloomington, 73 at Moline, 73 at Galesburg, and 72 at Lakin. Under sunny skies, Macomb reported 71, Quincy reported 74, Springfield reported 76, and Pontiac reported 74. And once again at 8 a.m. in Peoria, under sunny skies, the temperature was 74. Looking elsewhere around the Midwest at 8 a.m., Chicago was mostly sunny, and 77. Indianapolis was partly sunny, and 77. St. Louis was mostly sunny, and 79. Kansas City was mostly sunny, and 75. Des Moines was mostly sunny, and 73. Milwaukee was mostly sunny, and 78. The Peoria, Illinois climate summary for yesterday, July 7, 2026. Yesterday's high temperature of 86 degrees occurred at 2:25 p.m. The normal high is 87. Yesterday's low temperature of 66 degrees occurred at 5:10 a.m. The normal low is 66. No precipitation fell yesterday, which leaves the monthly total at 0.59 inches. This is 0.26 inches below the normal amount of 0.85 inches for July. The total precipitation for the year still stands at 23.

0.33 inches, which is 3.33 inches above normal. There were 11 cooling degree days yesterday, which is normal. This brings the monthly total to 98, which is 21 above normal. The yearly total since January 1st is 419, which is 7 below normal. Yesterday the maximum wind observed was 9 miles an hour from the east. The highest wind gust observed was 16 miles per hour from the northeast, which occurred at 9:56 a.m. The average wind speed was less than 5 miles per hour yesterday. The normal high temperature for today is 87 degrees, and the normal low is 66. The record high for today is 105, which occurred in 1936, and the record low is 49, which occurred in 1908. Sunrise today is at 5:36 a.m. and sunset is at 8:32 p.m. The time is currently 8:31 a.m. Central Daylight Time. 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Now for the official National Weather Service forecast for Peoria and surrounding areas of central Illinois. Rest of today, sunny. Highs in the upper 80s. Southwest winds around 5 miles an hour. Tonight, mostly clear until midnight, then becoming partly cloudy. Lows in the upper 60s. South winds around 5 miles an hour. Thursday, partly sunny in the morning, then mostly cloudy with a chance of showers and thunderstorms in the afternoon. Humid with highs in the upper 80s. Southwest winds 5 to 10 miles an hour. Chance of rain 50%. Thursday night, showers likely with a chance of thunderstorms until midnight, then a chance of showers after midnight. Lows in the upper 60s. Northwest winds 5 to 10 miles an hour until midnight, becoming light and variable. Chance of rain 70%. Friday, partly sunny. A chance of showers and thunderstorms in the afternoon. Humid with highs in the mid-80s. North winds around 5 miles an hour. Chance of rain 50%. Friday night and Saturday, mostly cloudy. A chance of showers. Lows in the mid-60s, 5 miles an hour. Chance of rain 50%. Friday night and Saturday, mostly cloudy. A chance of showers. Lows in the mid-60s. Highs in the mid-80s. Chance of rain 50%. Saturday night, partly cloudy. Lows in the mid-60s. Sunday through Tuesday, mostly clear. Highs in the upper 80s. Lows in the upper 60s. Again, the forecast for Peoria and surrounding areas of central Illinois for the rest of today, sunny. Highs in the upper 80s. Southwest winds around 5 miles an hour. At 8 a.m. in Peoria, skies were sunny. The temperature was 74 degrees, the dew point was 66, and the relative humidity was 76%. The wind was calm. The pressure was 30.08 inches and steady. Around central and western Illinois, it was sunny, with a temperature of 75 at Bloomington, 73 at Moline, 73 at Galesburg, and 72 at Lakin. Under sunny skies, Macomb reported 71, Quincy reported 74, Springfield reported 76, and Pontiac reported 74. And once again at 8 a.m. in Peoria, under sunny skies, the temperature was 74. Looking elsewhere around the Midwest at 8 a.m., Chicago was mostly sunny, and 77. Indianapolis was partly sunny, and 77. St. Louis was mostly sunny, and 79. Kansas City was mostly sunny, and 75. Des Moines was mostly sunny, and 73. Milwaukee was mostly sunny, and 78. The time is currently 8:34 a.m. Central Daylight Time. 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Here is a look at this morning's river stages and 24-hour changes. On the Illinois River, Morris is 8.1 feet, down 1.5 feet. La Salle is 20.8 feet, down 1.4 feet. Henry is 22.9 feet, down 0.2 feet. Peoria is 19.2 feet, up 0.2 feet. Havana is 17.4 feet, up 0.2 feet. Beardstown is 17.5 feet, down 0.2 feet. Maradosa is 16.1 feet, down 0.3 feet. On the Lamoine River, Colmar is 5.4 feet.

down 0.2 feet. On the Mackinac River, Conderville is 3.7 feet, down 0.7 feet. On the Spoon River, London Mills is 4.8 feet, down 0.5 feet. Now for the official National Weather Service forecast for Peoria and surrounding areas of central Illinois. Rest of today, sunny. Highs in the upper 80s. Southwest winds around 5 miles an hour. Tonight, mostly clear until midnight, then becoming partly cloudy. Lows in the upper 60s. South winds around 5 miles an hour. Thursday, partly sunny in the morning, then mostly cloudy with a chance of showers and thunderstorms in the afternoon. Humid with highs in the upper 80s. Southwest winds 5 to 10 miles an hour. Chance of rain 50%. Thursday night, showers likely with a chance of thunderstorms until midnight, then a chance of showers after midnight. Lows in the upper 60s. Northwest winds 5 to 10 miles an hour until midnight, becoming light and variable. Chance of rain 70%. Friday, partly sunny. A chance of showers and thunderstorms in the afternoon. Humid with highs in the mid-80s. North winds around 5 miles an hour. Chance of rain 50%. Friday night and Saturday, mostly cloudy. A chance of showers. Lows in the mid-60s. Highs in the mid-80s. Chance of rain 50%. Saturday night, partly cloudy. Lows in the mid-60s. Sunday through Tuesday, mostly clear. Highs in the upper 80s. Lows in the upper 60s. Again, the forecast for Peoria and surrounding areas of central Illinois for the rest of today, sunny. Highs in the upper 80s. Southwest winds around 5 miles an hour. At 8 a.m. in Peoria, skies were sunny. The temperature was 74 degrees, the dew point was 66, and the relative humidity was 76%. The wind was calm. The pressure was 30.08 inches and steady. Around central and western Illinois, it was sunny, with a temperature of 75 at Bloomington, 73 at Moline, 73 at Galesburg, and 72 at Lakin. Under sunny skies, Macomb reported 71, Quincy reported 74, Springfield reported 76, and Pontiac reported 74. And once again at 8 a.m. in Peoria, under sunny skies, the temperature was 74. Looking elsewhere around the Midwest at 8 a.m., Chicago was mostly sunny, and 77. Indianapolis was partly sunny, and 77. St. Louis was mostly sunny, and 79. Kansas City was mostly sunny, and 75. Des Moines was mostly sunny, and 73. Milwaukee was mostly sunny, and 78. The time is currently 8:38 a.m. Central Daylight Time. 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Now for the official National Weather Service forecast for Peoria and surrounding areas of central Illinois. Rest of today, sunny. Highs in the upper 80s. Southwest winds around 5 miles an hour. Tonight, mostly clear until midnight, then becoming partly cloudy. Lows in the upper 60s. South winds around 5 miles an hour. Thursday, partly sunny in the morning, then mostly cloudy with a chance of showers and thunderstorms in the afternoon. Humid with highs in the upper 80s. Southwest winds 5 to 10 miles an hour. Chance of rain 50%. Thursday night, showers likely with a chance of thunderstorms until midnight, then a chance of showers after midnight. Lows in the upper 60s. Northwest winds 5 to 10 miles an hour until midnight, becoming light and variable. Chance of rain 70%. Friday, partly sunny. A chance of showers and thunderstorms in the afternoon. Humid with highs in the mid-80s. North winds around 5 miles an hour. Chance of rain 50%. Friday night and Saturday, mostly cloudy. A chance of showers. Lows in the mid-60s. Highs in the mid-80s. Chance of rain 50%. Saturday night, partly cloudy. Lows in the mid-60s. Sunday through Tuesday, mostly clear. Highs in the upper 80s. Lows in the upper 60s. Again, the forecast for Peoria and surrounding areas of central Illinois for the rest of today, sunny.
Highs in the upper 80s. Southwest winds around 5 miles an hour. At 8 a.m. in Peoria, skies were sunny. The temperature was 74 degrees, the dew point was 66, and the relative humidity was 76%. The wind was calm. The pressure was 30.08 inches and steady. Around central and western Illinois, it was sunny, with a temperature of 75 at Bloomington, 73 at Moline, 73 at Galesburg, and 72 at Lakin. Under sunny skies, Macomb reported 71, Quincy reported 74, Springfield reported 76, and Pontiac reported 74. And once again at 8 a.m. in Peoria, under sunny skies, the temperature was 74. Looking elsewhere around the Midwest at 8 a.m., Chicago was mostly sunny, and 77. Indianapolis was partly sunny, and 77. St. Louis was mostly sunny, and 79. Kansas City was mostly sunny, and 75. Des Moines was mostly sunny, and 73. Milwaukee was mostly sunny, and 78. The time is currently 8:41 a.m. Central Daylight Time. 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Now for the official National Weather Service forecast for Peoria and surrounding areas of central Illinois. Rest of today, sunny. Highs in the upper 80s. Southwest winds around 5 miles an hour. Tonight, mostly clear until midnight, then becoming partly cloudy. Lows in the upper 60s. South winds around 5 miles an hour. Thursday, partly sunny in the morning, then mostly cloudy with a chance of showers and thunderstorms in the afternoon. Humid with highs in the upper 80s. Southwest winds 5 to 10 miles an hour. Chance of rain 50%. Thursday night, showers likely with a chance of thunderstorms until midnight, then a chance of showers after midnight. Lows in the upper 60s. Northwest winds 5 to 10 miles an hour until midnight, becoming light and variable. Chance of rain 70%. Friday, partly sunny. A chance of showers and thunderstorms in the afternoon. Humid with highs in the mid-80s. North winds around 5 miles an hour. Chance of rain 50%. Friday night and Saturday, mostly cloudy. A chance of showers. Lows in the mid-60s. Highs in the mid-80s. Chance of rain 50%. Saturday night, partly cloudy. Lows in the mid-60s. Sunday through Tuesday, mostly clear. Highs in the upper 80s. Lows in the upper 60s. Again, the forecast for Peoria and surrounding areas of central Illinois for the rest of today, sunny. Highs in the upper 80s. Southwest winds around 5 miles an hour. At 8 a.m. in Peoria, skies were sunny. The temperature was 74 degrees, the dew point was 66, and the relative humidity was 76%. The wind was calm. The pressure was 30.08 inches and steady. Around central and western Illinois, it was sunny, with a temperature of 75 at Bloomington, 73 at Moline, 73 at Galesburg, and 72 at Lakin. Under sunny skies, Macomb reported 71, Quincy reported 74, Springfield reported 76, and Pontiac reported 74. And once again at 8 a.m. in Peoria, under sunny skies, the temperature was 74. Looking elsewhere around the Midwest at 8 a.m., Chicago was mostly sunny, and 77. Indianapolis was partly sunny, and 77. St. Louis was mostly sunny, and 79. Kansas City was mostly sunny, and 75. Des Moines was mostly sunny, and 73. Milwaukee was mostly sunny, and 78. The Peoria, Illinois climate summary for yesterday, July 7, 2026. Yesterday's high temperature of 86 degrees occurred at 2:25 p.m. The normal high is 87. Yesterday's low temperature of 66 degrees occurred at 5:10 a.m. The normal low is 66. No precipitation fell yesterday, which leaves the monthly total at 0.59 inches. This is 0.26 inches below the normal amount of 0.85 inches for July. The total precipitation for the year still stands at 23.33 inches, which is 3.33 inches above normal.
There were 11 cooling degree days yesterday, which is normal. This

brings the monthly total to 98, which is 21 above normal. The yearly total since January 1st is 419, which is 7 below normal. Yesterday the maximum wind observed was 9 miles an hour from the east. The highest wind gust observed was 16 miles per hour from the northeast, which occurred at 9:56 a.m. The average wind speed was less than 5 miles per hour yesterday. The normal high temperature for today is 87 degrees, and the normal low is 66. The record high for today is 105, which occurred in 1936, and the record low is 49, which occurred in 1908. Sunrise today is at 5:36 a.m. and sunset is at 8:32 p.m. Here is a look at this morning's river stages and 24-hour changes. On the Illinois River, Morris is 8.1 feet, down 1.5 feet. La Salle is 20.8 feet, down 1.4 feet. Henry is 22.9 feet, down 0.2 feet. Peoria is 19.2 feet, up 0.2 feet. Havana is 17.4 feet, up 0.2 feet. Beardstown is 17.5 feet, down 0.2 feet. Mero de Ocha is 16.1 feet, down 0.3 feet. On the Lamoine River, Colmar is 5.4 feet, down 0.2 feet. On the Mackinac River, Conderville is 3.7 feet, down 0.7 feet. On the Spoon River, London Mills is 4.8 feet, down 0.5 feet. The time is currently 8:47 a.m. Central Daylight Time. 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Now for the official National Weather Service forecast for Peoria and surrounding areas of central Illinois. Rest of today, sunny. Highs in the upper 80s. Southwest winds around 5 miles an hour. Tonight, mostly clear until midnight, then becoming partly cloudy. Lows in the upper 60s. South winds around 5 miles an hour. Thursday, partly sunny in the morning, then mostly cloudy with a chance of showers and thunderstorms in the afternoon. Humid with highs in the upper 80s. Southwest winds 5 to 10 miles an hour. Chance of rain 50%. Thursday night, showers likely with a chance of thunderstorms until midnight, then a chance of showers after midnight. Lows in the upper 60s. Northwest winds 5 to 10 miles an hour until midnight, becoming light and variable. Chance of rain 70%. Friday, partly sunny. A chance of showers and thunderstorms in the afternoon. Humid with highs in the mid-80s. North winds around 5 miles an hour. Chance of rain 50%. Friday night and Saturday, mostly cloudy. A chance of showers. Lows in the mid-60s. Highs in the mid-80s. Chance of rain 50%. Saturday night, partly cloudy. Lows in the mid-60s. Sunday through Tuesday, mostly clear. Highs in the upper 80s. Lows in the upper 60s. Again, the forecast for Peoria and surrounding areas of central Illinois for the rest of today, sunny. Highs in the upper 80s. Southwest winds around 5 miles an hour. At 8 a.m. in Peoria, skies were sunny. The temperature was 74 degrees, the dew point was 66, and the relative humidity was 76%. The wind was calm. The pressure was 30.08 inches and steady. Around central and western Illinois, it was sunny, with a temperature of 75 at Bloomington, 73 at Moline, 73 at Galesburg, and 72 at Lakin. Under sunny skies, Macomb reported 71, Quincy reported 74, Springfield reported 76, and Pontiac reported 74. And once again at 8 a.m. in Peoria, under sunny skies, the temperature was 74. Looking elsewhere around the Midwest at 8 a.m., Chicago was mostly sunny, and 77. Indianapolis was partly sunny, and 77. St. Louis was mostly sunny, and 79. Kansas City was mostly sunny, and 75. Des Moines was mostly sunny, and 73. Milwaukee was mostly sunny, and 78. The time is currently 8:50 a.m. Central Daylight Time. 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Now for the official National Weather Service forecast for Peoria and surrounding areas of central Illinois.

Thunderstorms in the afternoon. Humid with highs in the mid-80s. North winds around 5 miles an hour. Chance of rain 50%. Friday night and Saturday, mostly cloudy. A chance of showers. Lows in the mid-60s. Highs in the mid-80s. Chance of rain 50%. Saturday night, partly cloudy. Lows in the mid-60s. Sunday through Tuesday, mostly clear. Highs in the upper 80s. Lows in the upper 60s. Again, the forecast for Peoria and surrounding areas of central Illinois for the rest of today, sunny. Highs in the upper 80s. Southwest winds around 5 miles an hour. At 8 a.m. in Peoria, skies were sunny. The temperature was 74 degrees, the dew point was 66, and the relative humidity was 76%. The wind was calm. The pressure was 30.08 inches and steady. Around central and western Illinois, it was sunny, with a temperature of 75 at Bloomington, 73 at Moline, 73 at Galesburg, and 72 at Lakin. Under sunny skies, Macomb reported 71, Quincy reported 74, Springfield reported 76, and Pontiac reported 74. And once again at 8 a.m. in Peoria, under sunny skies, the temperature was 74. Looking elsewhere around the Midwest at 8 a.m., Chicago was mostly sunny, and 77. Indianapolis was partly sunny, and 77. St. Louis was mostly sunny, and 79. Kansas City was mostly sunny, and 75. Des Moines was mostly sunny, and 73. Milwaukee was mostly sunny, and 78. The time is currently 8:53 a.m. Central Daylight Time. 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Now for the official National Weather Service forecast for Peoria and surrounding areas of central Illinois. Rest of today, sunny. Highs in the upper 80s. Southwest winds around 5 miles an hour. Tonight, mostly clear until midnight, then becoming partly cloudy. Lows in the upper 60s. South winds around 5 miles an hour. Thursday, partly sunny in the morning, then mostly cloudy with a chance of showers and thunderstorms in the afternoon. Humid with highs in the upper 80s. Southwest winds 5 to 10 miles an hour. Chance of rain 50%. Thursday night, showers likely with a chance of thunderstorms until midnight, then a chance of showers after midnight. Lows in the upper 60s. Northwest winds 5 to 10 miles an hour until midnight, becoming light and variable. Chance of rain 70%. Friday, partly sunny. A chance of showers and thunderstorms in the afternoon. Humid with highs in the mid-80s. North winds around 5 miles an hour. Chance of rain 50%. Friday night and Saturday, mostly cloudy. A chance of showers. Lows in the mid-60s. Highs in the mid-80s. Chance of rain 50%. Saturday night, partly cloudy. Lows in the mid-60s. Sunday through Tuesday, mostly clear. Highs in the upper 80s. Lows in the upper 60s. Again, the forecast for Peoria and surrounding areas of central Illinois for the rest of today, sunny. Highs in the upper 80s. Southwest winds around 5 miles an hour. Now for the official National Weather Service forecast for Peoria and surrounding areas of central Illinois. Rest of today, sunny. Highs in the upper 80s. Southwest winds around 5 miles an hour. Tonight, mostly clear until midnight, then becoming partly cloudy. Lows in the upper 60s. South winds around 5 miles an hour. Thursday, partly sunny in the morning, then mostly cloudy with a chance of showers and thunderstorms in the afternoon. Humid with highs in the upper 80s. Southwest winds 5 to 10 miles an hour. Chance of rain 50%. Thursday night, showers likely with a chance of thunderstorms until midnight, then a chance of showers after midnight. Lows in the upper 60s. Northwest winds 5 to 10 miles an hour until midnight, becoming light and variable. Chance of rain 70%. Friday, partly sunny. A chance of showers and thunderstorms in the afternoon. Humid with highs in the mid-80s. North winds around 5 miles an hour. Chance of rain 50%.

Friday night and Saturday, mostly cloudy. A chance of showers. Lows in the mid-60s. Highs in the mid-80s. Chance of rain 50%. Saturday night, partly cloudy. Lows in the mid-60s. Sunday through Tuesday, mostly clear. Highs in the upper 80s. Lows in the upper 60s. Again, the forecast for Peoria and surrounding areas of central Illinois for the rest of today, sunny. Highs in the upper 80s. Southwest winds around 5 miles an hour. Here is a look at this morning's river stages and 24-hour changes. On the Illinois River, Morris is 8.1 feet, down 1.5 feet. LaSalle is 20.8 feet, down 1.4 feet. Henry is 22.9 feet, down 0.2 feet. Peoria is 19.2 feet, up 0.2 feet. Havana is 17.4 feet, up 0.2 feet. Beardstown is 17.5 feet, down 0.2 feet. Maradosa is 16.1 feet, down 0.3 feet. On the Lamoine River, Colmar is 5.4 feet, down 0.2 feet. On the Mackinac River, Conderville is 3.7 feet, down 0.7 feet. On the Spoon River, London Mills is 4.8 feet, down 0.5 feet. At 8 a.m. in Peoria, skies were sunny. The temperature was 74 degrees, the dew point was 66, and the relative humidity was 76%. The wind was calm. The pressure was 30.08 inches and steady. Around central and western Illinois, it was sunny, with a temperature of 75 at Bloomington, 73 at Moline, 73 at Galesburg, and 72 at Lakin. Under sunny skies, Macomb reported 71, Quincy reported 74, Springfield reported 76, and Pontiac reported 74. And once again at 8 a.m. in Peoria, under sunny skies, the temperature was 74. Looking elsewhere around the Midwest at 8 a.m., Chicago was mostly sunny, and 77. Indianapolis was partly sunny, and 77. St. Louis was mostly sunny, and 79. Kansas City was mostly sunny, and 75. Des Moines was mostly sunny, and 73. Milwaukee was mostly sunny, and 78. The time is currently 8:59 a.m. Central Daylight Time. 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Now for the official National Weather Service forecast for Peoria and surrounding areas of central Illinois. Rest of today, sunny. Highs in the upper 80s. Southwest winds around 5 miles an hour. Tonight, mostly clear until midnight, then becoming partly cloudy. Lows in the upper 60s. South winds around 5 miles an hour. Thursday, partly sunny in the morning, then mostly cloudy with a chance of showers and thunderstorms in the afternoon. Humid with highs in the upper 80s. Southwest winds 5 to 10 miles an hour. Chance of rain 50%. Thursday night, showers likely with a chance of thunderstorms until midnight, then a chance of showers after midnight. Lows in the upper 60s. Northwest winds 5 to 10 miles an hour until midnight, becoming light and variable. Chance of rain 70%. Friday, partly sunny. A chance of showers and thunderstorms in the afternoon. Humid with highs in the mid-80s. North winds around 5 miles an hour. Chance of rain 50%. Friday night and Saturday, mostly cloudy. A chance of showers. Lows in the mid-60s. Highs in the mid-80s. Chance of rain 50%. Saturday night, partly cloudy. Lows in the mid-60s. Sunday through Tuesday, mostly clear. Highs in the upper 80s. Lows in the upper 60s. Again, the forecast for Peoria and surrounding areas of central Illinois for the rest of today, sunny. Highs in the upper 80s. Southwest winds around 5 miles an hour. The time is currently 9:01 a.m. Central Daylight Time. 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Now for the official National Weather Service forecast for Peoria and surrounding areas of central Illinois. Rest of today, sunny. Highs in the upper 80s. Southwest winds around 5 miles an hour.

Tonight, mostly clear until midnight, then becoming partly cloudy. Lows in the upper 60s. South winds around 5 miles an hour. Thursday, partly sunny in the morning, then mostly cloudy with a chance of showers and thunderstorms in the afternoon. Humid with highs in the upper 80s. Southwest winds 5 to 10 miles an hour. Chance of rain 50%. Thursday night, showers likely with a chance of thunderstorms until midnight, then a chance of showers after midnight. Lows in the upper 60s. Northwest winds 5 to 10 miles an hour until midnight, becoming light and variable. Chance of rain 70%. Friday, partly sunny. A chance of showers and thunderstorms in the afternoon. Humid with highs in the mid-80s. North winds around 5 miles an hour. Chance of rain 50%. Friday night and Saturday, mostly cloudy. A chance of showers. Lows in the mid-60s. Highs in the mid-80s. Chance of rain 50%. Saturday night, partly cloudy. Lows in the mid-60s. Sunday through Tuesday, mostly clear. Highs in the upper 80s. Lows in the upper 60s. Again, the forecast for Peoria and surrounding areas of central Illinois for the rest of today, sunny. Highs in the upper 80s. Southwest winds around 5 miles an hour. The time is currently 9:03 a.m. Central Daylight Time. 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Now for the official National Weather Service forecast for Peoria and surrounding areas of central Illinois. Rest of today, sunny. Highs in the upper 80s. Southwest winds around 5 miles an hour. Tonight, mostly clear until midnight, then becoming partly cloudy. Lows in the upper 60s. South winds around 5 miles an hour. Thursday, partly sunny in the morning, then mostly cloudy with a chance of showers and thunderstorms in the afternoon. Humid with highs in the upper 80s. Southwest winds 5 to 10 miles an hour. Chance of rain 50%. Thursday night, showers likely with a chance of thunderstorms until midnight, then a chance of showers after midnight. Lows in the upper 60s. Northwest winds 5 to 10 miles an hour until midnight, becoming light and variable. Chance of rain 70%. Friday, partly sunny. A chance of showers and thunderstorms in the afternoon. Humid with highs in the mid-80s. North winds around 5 miles an hour. Chance of rain 50%. Friday night and Saturday, mostly cloudy. A chance of showers. Lows in the mid-60s. Highs in the mid-80s. Chance of rain 50%. Saturday night, partly cloudy. Lows in the mid-60s. Sunday through Tuesday, mostly clear. Highs in the upper 80s. Lows in the upper 60s. Again, the forecast for Peoria and surrounding areas of central Illinois for the rest of today, sunny. Highs in the upper 80s. Southwest winds around 5 miles an hour. Here is a look at this morning's river stages and 24-hour changes. On the Illinois River, Morris is 8.1 feet, down 1.5 feet. LaSalle is 20.8 feet, down 1.4 feet. Henry is 22.9 feet, down 0.2 feet. Peoria is 19.2 feet, up 0.2 feet. Havana is 17.4 feet, up 0.2 feet. Beardstown is 17.5 feet, down 0.2 feet. Maradosa is 16.1 feet, down 0.3 feet. On the Lamoine River, Colmar is 5.4 feet, down 0.2 feet. On the Mackinac River, Conderville is 3.7 feet, down 0.7 feet. On the Spoon River, London Mills is 4.8 feet, down 0.5 feet. At 9 a.m. in Peoria, skies were sunny. The temperature was 77 degrees, the dew point was 65, and the relative humidity was 66%. The wind was calm. The pressure was 30.08 inches and steady. Around central and western Illinois, it was sunny, with a temperature of 79 at Bloomington, 79 at Moline, 78 at Galesburg, 77 at Macomb, and 78 at Quincy. At Springfield, it was partly sunny, with a temperature of 79. And once again at 9 a.m. in Peoria, under sunny skies, the temperature

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The time is currently 9:06 a.m. Central Daylight Time. 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Now for the official National Weather Service forecast for Peoria and surrounding areas of central Illinois. Rest of today, sunny. Highs in the upper 80s. Southwest winds around 5 miles an hour. Tonight, mostly clear until midnight, then becoming partly cloudy. Lows in the upper 60s. South winds around 5 miles an hour. Thursday, partly sunny in the morning, then mostly cloudy with a chance of showers and thunderstorms in the afternoon. Humid with highs in the upper 80s. Southwest winds 5 to 10 miles an hour. Chance of rain 50%. Thursday night, showers likely with a chance of thunderstorms until midnight, then a chance of showers after midnight. Lows in the upper 60s. Northwest winds 5 to 10 miles an hour until midnight, becoming light and variable. Chance of rain 70%. Friday, partly sunny. A chance of showers and thunderstorms in the afternoon. Humid with highs in the mid-80s. North winds around 5 miles an hour. Chance of rain 50%. Friday night and Saturday, mostly cloudy. A chance of showers. Lows in the mid-60s. Highs in the mid-80s. Chance of rain 50%. Saturday night, partly cloudy. Lows in the mid-60s. Sunday through Tuesday, mostly clear. Highs in the upper 80s. Lows in the upper 60s. Again, the forecast for Peoria and surrounding areas of central Illinois for the rest of today, sunny. Highs in the upper 80s. Southwest winds around 5 miles an hour. At 9 a.m. in Peoria, skies were sunny. The temperature was 77 degrees, the dew point was 65, and the relative humidity was 66%. The wind was calm. The pressure was 30.08 inches and steady. Around central and western Illinois, it was sunny, with a temperature of 79 at Bloomington, 79 at Moline, 78 at Galesburg, 77 at Macomb, and 78 at Quincy. At Springfield, it was partly sunny, with a temperature of 79. And once again at 9 a.m. in Peoria, under sunny skies, the temperature was 77. Looking elsewhere around the Midwest at 9 a.m., Chicago was mostly sunny, and 80. Indianapolis was partly sunny, and 80. St. Louis was mostly sunny, and 82. Kansas City was mostly sunny, and 80. Des Moines was partly sunny, and 77. Milwaukee was mostly sunny, and 82. The time is currently 9:09 a.m. Central Daylight Time. 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Now for the official National Weather Service forecast for Peoria and surrounding areas of central Illinois. Rest of today, sunny. Highs in the upper 80s. Southwest winds around 5 miles an hour. Tonight, mostly clear until midnight, then becoming partly cloudy. Lows in the upper 60s. South winds around 5 miles an hour. Thursday, partly sunny in the morning, then mostly cloudy with a chance of showers and thunderstorms in the afternoon. Humid with highs in the upper 80s. Southwest winds 5 to 10 miles an hour. Chance of rain 50%. Thursday night, showers likely with a chance of thunderstorms until midnight, then a chance of showers after midnight. Lows in the upper 60s. Northwest winds 5 to 10 miles an hour until midnight, becoming light and variable. Chance of rain 70%. Friday, partly sunny. A chance of showers and thunderstorms in the afternoon. Humid with highs in the mid-80s. North winds around 5 miles an hour. Chance of rain 50%. Friday night and Saturday, mostly cloudy. A chance of showers. Lows in the mid-60s. Highs in the mid-80s. Chance of rain 50%. Saturday night, partly cloudy. Lows in the mid-60s. Sunday through Tuesday, mostly clear. Highs in the upper 80s. Lows in the upper 60s. Again, the forecast for Peoria and surrounding areas of central Illinois for the rest of today, sunny. Highs in the upper 80s. Southwest winds around 5 miles an hour.

at 9 a.m. in Peoria, skies were sunny. The temperature was 77 degrees, the dew point was 65, and the relative humidity was 66%. The wind was calm. The pressure was 30.08 inches and steady. Around central and western Illinois, it was sunny, with a temperature of 79 at Bloomington, 79 at Moline, 78 at Galesburg, 77 at Macomb, and 78 at Quincy. At Springfield, it was partly sunny, with a temperature of 79. And once again at 9 a.m. in Peoria, under sunny skies, the temperature was 77. At 9 a.m. in Peoria, skies were fair. The temperature was 77 degrees, the dew point was 65, and the relative humidity was 66%. The wind was calm. The pressure was 30.08 inches and steady. Around central and western Illinois, at Springfield, it was partly sunny, with a temperature of 79. It was fair, with a temperature of 79 at Bloomington, 79 at Moline, 78 at Galesburg, and 76 at Lakin. Under fair skies, Macomb reported 77, Quincy reported 78, and Pontiac reported 78. And once again at 9 a.m. in Peoria, under fair skies, the temperature was 77. Looking elsewhere around the Midwest at 9 a.m., Chicago was mostly sunny, and 80. Indianapolis was partly sunny, and 80. St. Louis was mostly sunny, and 82. Kansas City was mostly sunny, and 80. Des Moines was partly sunny, and 77. Milwaukee was mostly sunny, and 82. 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Now for the official National Weather Service forecast for Peoria and surrounding areas of central Illinois. Rest of today, sunny. Highs in the upper 80s. Southwest winds around 5 miles an hour. Tonight, mostly clear until midnight, then becoming partly cloudy. Lows in the upper 60s. South winds around 5 miles an hour. Thursday, partly sunny in the morning, then mostly cloudy with a chance of showers and thunderstorms in the afternoon. Humid with highs in the upper 80s. Southwest winds 5 to 10 miles an hour. Chance of rain 50%. Thursday night, showers likely with a chance of thunderstorms until midnight, then a chance of showers after midnight. Lows in the upper 60s. Northwest winds 5 to 10 miles an hour until midnight, becoming light and variable. Chance of rain 70%. Friday, partly sunny. A chance of showers and thunderstorms in the afternoon. Humid with highs in the mid-80s. North winds around 5 miles an hour. Chance of rain 50%. Friday night and Saturday, mostly cloudy. A chance of showers. Lows in the mid-60s. Highs in the mid-80s. Chance of rain 50%. Saturday night, partly cloudy. Lows in the mid-60s. Sunday through Tuesday, mostly clear. Highs in the upper 80s. Lows in the upper 60s. Again, the forecast for Peoria and surrounding areas of central Illinois for the rest of today, sunny. Highs in the upper 80s. Southwest winds around 5 miles an hour. Here is a look at this morning's river stages and 24-hour changes. On the Illinois River, Morris is 8.1 feet, down 1.5 feet. La Salle is 20.8 feet, down 1.4 feet. Henry is 22.9 feet, down 0.2 feet. Peoria is 19.2 feet, up 0.2 feet. Havana is 17.4 feet, up 0.2 feet. Beardstown is 17.5 feet, down 0.2 feet. Maradosa is 16.1 feet, down 0.3 feet.

Wamoin River, Komar is 5.4 feet, down 0.2 feet. On the Mackinac River, Condorville is 3.7 feet, down 0.7 feet. On the Spoon River, London Mills is 4.8 feet, down 0.5 feet. At 9 a.m. in Peoria, skies were fair. The temperature was 77 degrees, the dew point was 65, and the relative humidity was 66%. The wind was calm. The pressure was 30.08 inches and steady. Around central and western Illinois, at Springfield, it was partly sunny, with a temperature of 79. It was fair, with a temperature of 79 at Bloomington, 79 at Moline, 78 at Galesburg, and 76 at Lakin. Under fair skies, Macomb reported 77, Quincy reported 78, and Pontiac reported 78. And once again at 9 a.m. in Peoria, under fair skies, the temperature was 77. Looking elsewhere around the Midwest at 9 a.m., Chicago was fair, and 80. Indianapolis was partly sunny, and 80. St. Louis was fair, and 82. Kansas City was fair, and 80. Des Moines was partly sunny, and 77. Milwaukee was fair, and 82. The time is currently 9:18 a.m. Central Daylight Time. 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Now for the official National Weather Service forecast for Peoria and surrounding areas of central Illinois. Rest of today, sunny. Highs in the upper 80s. Southwest winds around 5 miles an hour. Tonight, mostly clear until midnight, then becoming partly cloudy. Lows in the upper 60s. South winds around 5 miles an hour. Thursday, partly sunny in the morning, then mostly cloudy with a chance of showers and thunderstorms in the afternoon. Humid with highs in the upper 80s. Southwest winds 5 to 10 miles an hour. Chance of rain 50%. Thursday night, showers likely with a chance of thunderstorms until midnight, then a chance of showers after midnight. Lows in the upper 60s. Northwest winds 5 to 10 miles an hour until midnight, becoming light and variable. Chance of rain 70%. Friday, partly sunny. A chance of showers and thunderstorms in the afternoon. Humid with highs in the mid-80s. North winds around 5 miles an hour. Chance of rain 50%. Friday night and Saturday, mostly cloudy. A chance of showers. Lows in the mid-60s. Highs in the mid-80s. Chance of rain 50%. Saturday night, partly cloudy. Lows in the mid-60s. Sunday through Tuesday, mostly clear. Highs in the upper 80s. Lows in the upper 60s. Again, the forecast for Peoria and surrounding areas of central Illinois for the rest of today, sunny. Highs in the upper 80s. Southwest winds around 5 miles an hour. At 9 a.m. in Peoria, skies were fair. The temperature was 77 degrees, the dew point was 65, and the relative humidity was 66%. The wind was calm. The pressure was 30.08 inches and steady. Around central and western Illinois, at Springfield, it was partly sunny, with a temperature of 79. It was fair, with a temperature of 79 at Bloomington, 79 at Moline, 78 at Galesburg, and 76 at Lakin. Under fair skies, Macomb reported 77, Quincy reported 78, and Pontiac reported 78. And once again at 9 a.m. in Peoria, under fair skies, the temperature was 77. Looking elsewhere around the Midwest at 9 a.m., Chicago was fair, and 80. Indianapolis was partly sunny, and 80. St. Louis was fair, and 82. Kansas City was fair, and 80. Des Moines was partly sunny, and 77. Milwaukee was fair, and 82. The time is currently 9:21 a.m. Central Daylight Time. 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Now for the official National Weather Service forecast for Peoria and surrounding areas of central Illinois. Rest of today, sunny. Highs in the upper 80s. Southwest winds around 5 miles an hour. Tonight, mostly clear until midnight, then becoming partly cloudy. Lows in the

upper 60s. South winds around 5 miles an hour. Thursday, partly sunny in the morning, then mostly cloudy with a chance of showers and thunderstorms in the afternoon. Humid with highs in the upper 80s. Southwest winds 5 to 10 miles an hour. Chance of rain 50%. Thursday night, showers likely with a chance of thunderstorms until midnight, then a chance of showers after midnight. Lows in the upper 60s. Northwest winds 5 to 10 miles an hour until midnight, becoming light and variable. Chance of rain 70%. Friday, partly sunny. A chance of showers and thunderstorms in the afternoon. Humid with highs in the mid-80s. North winds around 5 miles an hour. Chance of rain 50%. Friday night and Saturday, mostly cloudy. A chance of showers. Lows in the mid-60s. Highs in the mid-80s. Chance of rain 50%. Saturday night, partly cloudy. Lows in the mid-60s. Sunday through Tuesday, mostly clear. Highs in the upper 80s. Lows in the upper 60s. Again, the forecast for Peoria and surrounding areas of central Illinois for the rest of today, sunny. Highs in the upper 80s. Southwest winds around 5 miles an hour. At 9 a.m. in Peoria, skies were sunny. The temperature was 77 degrees, the dew point was 65, and the relative humidity was 66%. The wind was calm. The pressure was 30.08 inches and steady. Around central and western Illinois, it was sunny, with a temperature of 79 at Bloomington, 79 at Moline, 78 at Galesburg, and 76 at Lakin. Under sunny skies, Macomb reported 77, Quincy reported 78, and Pontiac reported 78. At Springfield, it was partly sunny, with a temperature of 79. And once again at 9 a.m. in Peoria, under sunny skies, the temperature was 77. Looking elsewhere around the Midwest at 9 a.m., Chicago was fair, and 80. Indianapolis was partly sunny, and 80. St. Louis was fair, and 82. Kansas City was fair, and 80. Des Moines was partly sunny, and 77. Milwaukee was fair, and 82. The time is currently 9:24 a.m. Central Daylight Time. 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Now for the official National Weather Service forecast for Peoria and surrounding areas of central Illinois. Rest of today, sunny. Highs in the upper 80s. Southwest winds around 5 miles an hour. Tonight, mostly clear until midnight, then becoming partly cloudy. Lows in the upper 60s. South winds around 5 miles an hour. Thursday, partly sunny in the morning, then mostly cloudy with a chance of showers and thunderstorms in the afternoon. Humid with highs in the upper 80s. Southwest winds 5 to 10 miles an hour. Chance of rain 50%. Thursday night, showers likely with a chance of thunderstorms until midnight, then a chance of showers after midnight. Lows in the upper 60s. Northwest winds 5 to 10 miles an hour until midnight, becoming light and variable. Chance of rain 70%. Friday, partly sunny. A chance of showers and thunderstorms in the afternoon. Humid with highs in the mid-80s. North winds around 5 miles an hour. Chance of rain 50%. Friday night and Saturday, mostly cloudy. A chance of showers. Lows in the mid-60s. Highs in the mid-80s. Chance of rain 50%. Saturday night, partly cloudy. Lows in the mid-60s. Sunday through Tuesday, mostly clear. Highs in the upper 80s. Lows in the upper 60s. Again, the forecast for Peoria and surrounding areas of central Illinois for the rest of today, sunny. Highs in the upper 80s. Southwest winds around 5 miles an hour. Here is a look at this morning's river stages and 24-hour changes. On the Illinois River, Morris is 8.1 feet, down 1.5 feet. La Salle is 20.8 feet, down 1.4 feet. Henry is 22.9 feet, down 0.2 feet. Peoria is 19.2 feet, up 0.2 feet. Havana is 17.4 feet, up 0.2 feet. Beardstown is 17.5 feet.

feet, down 0.2 feet. Maridosha is 16.1 feet, down 0.3 feet. On the Lamoine River, Comar is 5.4 feet, down 0.2 feet. On the Mackinac River, Condorville is 3.7 feet, down 0.7 feet. On the Spoon River, London Mills is 4.8 feet, down 0.5 feet. At 9 a.m. in Peoria, skies were sunny. The temperature was 77 degrees, the dew point was 65, and the relative humidity was 66%. The wind was calm. The pressure was 30.08 inches and steady. Around central and western Illinois, it was sunny, with a temperature of 79 at Bloomington, 79 at Moline, 78 at Galesburg, and 76 at Lakin. Under sunny skies, Macomb reported 77, Quincy reported 78, and Pontiac reported 78. At Springfield, it was partly sunny, with a temperature of 79. And once again at 9 a.m. in Peoria, under sunny skies, the temperature was 77. Looking elsewhere around the Midwest at 9 a.m., Chicago was mostly sunny, and 80. Indianapolis was partly sunny, and 80. St. Louis was mostly sunny, and 82. Kansas City was mostly sunny, and 80. Des Moines was partly sunny, and 77. Milwaukee was mostly sunny, and 82. The time is currently 9:28 a.m. Central Daylight Time. 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Now for the official National Weather Service forecast for Peoria and surrounding areas of central Illinois. Rest of today, sunny. Highs in the upper 80s. Southwest winds around 5 miles an hour. Tonight, mostly clear until midnight, then becoming partly cloudy. Lows in the upper 60s. South winds around 5 miles an hour. Thursday, partly sunny in the morning, then mostly cloudy with a chance of showers and thunderstorms in the afternoon. Humid with highs in the upper 80s. Southwest winds 5 to 10 miles an hour. Chance of rain 50%. Thursday night, showers likely with a chance of thunderstorms until midnight, then a chance of showers after midnight. Lows in the upper 60s. Northwest winds 5 to 10 miles an hour until midnight, becoming light and variable. Chance of rain 70%. Friday, partly sunny. A chance of showers and thunderstorms in the afternoon. Humid with highs in the mid-80s. North winds around 5 miles an hour. Chance of rain 50%. Friday night and Saturday, mostly cloudy. A chance of showers. Lows in the mid-60s. Highs in the mid-80s. Chance of rain 50%. Saturday night, partly cloudy. Lows in the mid-60s. Sunday through Tuesday, mostly clear. Highs in the upper 80s. Lows in the upper 60s. Again, the forecast for Peoria and surrounding areas of central Illinois for the rest of today, sunny. Highs in the upper 80s. Southwest winds around 5 miles an hour. At 9 a.m. in Peoria, skies were sunny. The temperature was 77 degrees, the dew point was 65, and the relative humidity was 66%. The wind was calm. The pressure was 30.08 inches and steady. Around central and western Illinois, it was sunny, with a temperature of 79 at Bloomington, 79 at Moline, 78 at Galesburg, and 76 at Lakin. Under sunny skies, Macomb reported 77, Quincy reported 78, and Pontiac reported 78. At Springfield, it was partly sunny, with a temperature of 79. And once again at 9 a.m. in Peoria, under sunny skies, the temperature was 77. Looking elsewhere around the Midwest at 9 a.m., Chicago was mostly sunny, and 80. Indianapolis was partly sunny, and 80. St. Louis was mostly sunny, and 82. Kansas City was mostly sunny, and 80. Des Moines was partly sunny, and 77. Milwaukee was mostly sunny, and 82. The time is currently 9:31 a.m. Central Daylight Time. 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Now for the official National Weather Service forecast for Peoria and surrounding areas of central Illinois. Rest of today, sunny. Highs

upper 80s. Southwest winds around 5 miles an hour. Tonight, mostly clear until midnight, then becoming partly cloudy. Lows in the upper 60s. South winds around 5 miles an hour. Thursday, partly sunny in the morning, then mostly cloudy with a chance of showers and thunderstorms in the afternoon. Humid with highs in the upper 80s. Southwest winds 5 to 10 miles an hour. Chance of rain 50%. Thursday night, showers likely with a chance of thunderstorms until midnight, then a chance of showers after midnight. Lows in the upper 60s. Northwest winds 5 to 10 miles an hour until midnight, becoming light and variable. Chance of rain 70%. Friday, partly sunny. A chance of showers and thunderstorms in the afternoon. Humid with highs in the mid-80s. North winds around 5 miles an hour. Chance of rain 50%. Friday night and Saturday, mostly cloudy. A chance of showers. Lows in the mid-60s. Highs in the mid-80s. Chance of rain 50%. Saturday night, partly cloudy. Lows in the mid-60s. Sunday through Tuesday, mostly clear. Highs in the upper 80s. Lows in the upper 60s. Again, the forecast for Peoria and surrounding areas of central Illinois for the rest of today, sunny. Highs in the upper 80s. Southwest winds around 5 miles an hour. Areas of central Illinois for the rest of today, sunny. Highs in the upper 80s. Southwest winds around 5 miles an hour. At 9 a.m. in Peoria, skies were sunny. The temperature was 77 degrees, the dew point was 65, and the relative humidity was 66%. The wind was calm. The pressure was 30.08 inches and steady. Around central and western Illinois, it was sunny, with a temperature of 79 at Bloomington, 79 at Moline, 78 at Galesburg, and 76 at Lakin. Under sunny skies, Macomb reported 77, Quincy reported 78, and Pontiac reported 78. At Springfield, it was partly sunny, with a temperature of 79. And once again at 9 a.m. in Peoria, under sunny skies, the temperature was 77. Looking elsewhere around the Midwest at 9 a.m., Chicago was mostly sunny, and 80. Indianapolis was partly sunny, and 80. St. Louis was mostly sunny, and 82. Kansas City was mostly sunny, and 80. Des Moines was partly sunny, and 77. Milwaukee was mostly sunny, and 82. The time is currently 9:34 a.m. Central Daylight Time. 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Now for the official National Weather Service forecast for Peoria and surrounding areas of central Illinois. Rest of today, sunny. Highs in the upper 80s. Southwest winds around 5 miles an hour. Tonight, mostly clear until midnight, then becoming partly cloudy. Lows in the upper 60s. South winds around 5 miles an hour. Thursday, partly sunny in the morning, then mostly cloudy with a chance of showers and thunderstorms in the afternoon. Humid with highs in the upper 80s. Southwest winds 5 to 10 miles an hour. Chance of rain 50%. Thursday night, showers likely with a chance of thunderstorms until midnight, then a chance of showers after midnight. Lows in the upper 60s. Northwest winds 5 to 10 miles an hour until midnight, becoming light and variable. Chance of rain 70%. Friday, partly sunny. A chance of showers and thunderstorms in the afternoon. Humid with highs in the mid-80s. North winds around 5 miles an hour. Chance of rain 50%. Friday night and Saturday, mostly cloudy. A chance of showers. Lows in the mid-60s. Highs in the mid-80s. Chance of rain 50%. Saturday night, partly cloudy. Lows in the mid-60s. Sunday through Tuesday, mostly clear. Highs in the upper 80s. Lows in the upper 60s. Again, the forecast for Peoria and surrounding areas of central Illinois for the rest of today, sunny. Highs in the upper 80s. Southwest winds around 5 miles an hour. Here is a look at this morning's river stages and 24-hour changes. On the Illinois River, Morris is 8

20.1 feet, down 1.5 feet. LaSalle is 20.8 feet, down 1.4 feet. Henry is 22.9 feet, down 0.2 feet. Peoria is 19.2 feet, up 0.2 feet. Havana is 17.4 feet, up 0.2 feet. Beardstown is 17.5 feet, down 0.2 feet. Maradosa is 16.1 feet, down 0.3 feet. On the Lamoine River, Colmar is 5.4 feet, down 0.2 feet. On the Mackinac River, Conderville is 3.7 feet, down 0.7 feet. On the Spoon River, London Mills is 4.8 feet, down 0.5 feet. At 9 a.m. in Peoria, skies were sunny. The temperature was 77 degrees, the dew point was 65, and the relative humidity was 66%. The wind was calm. The pressure was 30.08 inches and steady. Around central and western Illinois, it was sunny, with a temperature of 79 at Bloomington, 79 at Moline, 78 at Galesburg, and 76 at Lakin. Under sunny skies, Macomb reported 77, Quincy reported 78, and Pontiac reported 78. At Springfield, it was partly sunny, with a temperature of 79. And once again at 9 a.m. in Peoria, under sunny skies, the temperature was 77. Looking elsewhere around the Midwest at 9 a.m., Chicago was mostly sunny, and 80. Indianapolis was partly sunny, and 80. St. Louis was mostly sunny, and 82. Kansas City was mostly sunny, and 80. Des Moines was partly sunny, and 77. Milwaukee was mostly sunny, and 82. The time is currently 9:38 a.m. Central Daylight Time. 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Now for the official National Weather Service forecast for Peoria and surrounding areas of central Illinois. Rest of today, sunny. Highs in the upper 80s. Southwest winds around 5 miles an hour. Tonight, mostly clear until midnight, then becoming partly cloudy. Lows in the upper 60s. South winds around 5 miles an hour. Thursday, partly sunny in the morning, then mostly cloudy with a chance of showers and thunderstorms in the afternoon. Humid with highs in the upper 80s. Southwest winds 5 to 10 miles an hour. Chance of rain 50%. Thursday night, showers likely with a chance of thunderstorms until midnight, then a chance of showers after midnight. Lows in the upper 60s. Northwest winds 5 to 10 miles an hour until midnight, becoming light and variable. Chance of rain 70%. Friday, partly sunny. A chance of showers and thunderstorms in the afternoon. Humid with highs in the mid-80s. North winds around 5 miles an hour. Chance of rain 50%. Friday night and Saturday, mostly cloudy. A chance of showers. Lows in the mid-60s. Highs in the mid-80s. Chance of rain 50%. Saturday night, partly cloudy. Lows in the mid-60s. Sunday through Tuesday, mostly clear. Highs in the upper 80s. Lows in the upper 60s. Again, the forecast for Peoria and surrounding areas of central Illinois for the rest of today, sunny. Highs in the upper 80s. Southwest winds around 5 miles an hour. Now for the official National Weather Service forecast for Peoria and surrounding areas of central Illinois. Rest of today, sunny. Highs in the upper 80s. Southwest winds around 5 miles an hour. Tonight, mostly clear until midnight, then becoming partly cloudy. Lows in the upper 60s. South winds around 5 miles an hour. Thursday, partly sunny in the morning, then mostly cloudy with a chance of showers and thunderstorms in the afternoon. Humid with highs in the upper 80s. Southwest winds 5 to 10 miles an hour. Chance of rain 50%. Thursday night, showers likely with a chance of thunderstorms until midnight, then a chance of showers after midnight. Lows in the upper 60s. Northwest winds 5 to 10 miles an hour until midnight, becoming light and variable. Chance of rain 70%. Friday, partly sunny. A chance of showers and thunderstorms in the afternoon. Humid with highs in the mid-80s. North winds around 5 miles an hour.
chance of rain 50%. Friday night and Saturday, mostly cloudy. A chance of showers. Lows in the mid-60s. Highs in the mid-80s. Chance of rain 50%. Saturday night, partly cloudy. Lows in the mid-60s. Sunday through Tuesday, mostly clear. Highs in the upper 80s. Lows in the upper 60s. Again, the forecast for Peoria and surrounding areas of central Illinois for the rest of today, sunny. Highs in the upper 80s. Southwest winds around 5 miles an hour. At 9 a.m. in Peoria, skies were sunny. The temperature was 77 degrees, the dew point was 65, and the relative humidity was 66%. The wind was calm. The pressure was 30.08 inches and steady. Around central and western Illinois, it was sunny, with a temperature of 79 at Bloomington, 79 at Moline, 78 at Galesburg, and 76 at Lakin. Under sunny skies, Macomb reported 77, Quincy reported 78, and Pontiac reported 78. At Springfield, it was partly sunny, with a temperature of 79. And once again at 9 a.m. in Peoria, under sunny skies, the temperature was 77. Looking elsewhere around the Midwest at 9 a.m., Chicago was mostly sunny, and 80. Indianapolis was partly sunny, and 80. St. Louis was mostly sunny, and 82. Kansas City was mostly sunny, and 80. Des Moines was partly sunny, and 77. Milwaukee was mostly sunny, and 82. The time is currently 9:43 a.m. Central Daylight Time. 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Now for the official National Weather Service forecast for Peoria and surrounding areas of central Illinois. Rest of today, sunny. Highs in the upper 80s. Southwest winds around 5 miles an hour. Tonight, mostly clear until midnight, then becoming partly cloudy. Lows in the upper 60s. South winds around 5 miles an hour. Thursday, partly sunny in the morning, then mostly cloudy with a chance of showers and thunderstorms in the afternoon. Humid with highs in the upper 80s. Southwest winds 5 to 10 miles an hour. Chance of rain 50%. Thursday night, showers likely with a chance of thunderstorms until midnight, then a chance of showers after midnight. Lows in the upper 60s. Northwest winds 5 to 10 miles an hour until midnight, becoming light and variable. Chance of rain 70%. Friday, partly sunny. A chance of showers and thunderstorms in the afternoon. Humid with highs in the mid-80s. North winds around 5 miles an hour. Chance of rain 50%. Friday night and Saturday, mostly cloudy. A chance of showers. Lows in the mid-60s. Highs in the mid-80s. Chance of rain 50%. Saturday night, partly cloudy. Lows in the mid-60s. Sunday through Tuesday, mostly clear. Highs in the upper 80s. Lows in the upper 60s. Again, the forecast for Peoria and surrounding areas of central Illinois for the rest of today, sunny. Highs in the upper 80s. Southwest winds around 5 miles an hour. Here is a look at this morning's river stages and 24-hour changes. On the Illinois River, Morris is 8.1 feet, down 1.5 feet. La Salle is 20.8 feet, down 1.4 feet. Henry is 22.9 feet, down 0.2 feet. Peoria is 19.2 feet, up 0.2 feet. Havana is 17.4 feet, up 0.2 feet. Beardstown is 17.5 feet, down 0.2 feet. Maradosa is 16.1 feet, down 0.3 feet. On the Lamoine River, Colmar is 5.4 feet, down 0.2 feet. On the Mackinac River, Conderville is 3.7 feet, down 0.7 feet. On the Spoon River, London Mills is 4.8 feet, down 0.5 feet. At 9 a.m. in Peoria, skies were sunny. The temperature was 77 degrees, the dew point was 65, and the relative humidity was 66%. The wind was calm. The pressure was 30.08 inches and steady. Around central and western Illinois, it was sunny, with a temperature of 79 at Bloomington, 79 at Moline.

78 at Galesburg, and 76 at Lakin. Under sunny skies, Macomb reported 77, Quincy reported 78, and Pontiac reported 78. At Springfield, it was partly sunny, with a temperature of 79. And once again at 9 a.m. in Peoria, under sunny skies, the temperature was 77. Looking elsewhere around the Midwest at 9 a.m., Chicago was mostly sunny, and 80. Indianapolis was partly sunny, and 80. St. Louis was mostly sunny, and 82. Kansas City was mostly sunny, and 80. Des Moines was partly sunny, and 77. Milwaukee was mostly sunny, and 82. The time is currently 9:47 a.m. Central Daylight Time. 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Now for the official National Weather Service forecast for Peoria and surrounding areas of central Illinois. Rest of today, sunny. Highs in the upper 80s. Southwest winds around 5 miles an hour. Tonight, mostly clear until midnight, then becoming partly cloudy. Lows in the upper 60s. South winds around 5 miles an hour. Thursday, partly sunny in the morning, then mostly cloudy with a chance of showers and thunderstorms in the afternoon. Humid with highs in the upper 80s. Southwest winds 5 to 10 miles an hour. Chance of rain 50%. Thursday night, showers likely with a chance of thunderstorms until midnight, then a chance of showers after midnight. Lows in the upper 60s. Northwest winds 5 to 10 miles an hour until midnight, becoming light and variable. Chance of rain 70%. Friday, partly sunny. A chance of showers and thunderstorms in the afternoon. Humid with highs in the mid-80s. North winds around 5 miles an hour. Chance of rain 50%. Friday night and Saturday, mostly cloudy. A chance of showers. Lows in the mid-60s. Highs in the mid-80s. Chance of rain 50%. Saturday night, partly cloudy. Lows in the mid-60s. Sunday through Tuesday, mostly clear. Highs in the upper 80s. Lows in the upper 60s. Again, the forecast for Peoria and surrounding areas of central Illinois for the rest of today, sunny. Highs in the upper 80s. Southwest winds around 5 miles an hour. At 9 a.m. in Peoria, skies were sunny. The temperature was 77 degrees, the dew point was 65, and the relative humidity was 66%. The wind was calm. The pressure was 30.08 inches and steady. Around central and western Illinois, it was sunny, with a temperature of 79 at Bloomington, 79 at Moline, 78 at Galesburg, and 76 at Lakin. Under sunny skies, Macomb reported 77, Quincy reported 78, and Pontiac reported 78. At Springfield, it was partly sunny, with a temperature of 79. And once again at 9 a.m. in Peoria, under sunny skies, the temperature was 77. Looking elsewhere around the Midwest at 9 a.m., Chicago was mostly sunny, and 80. Indianapolis was partly sunny, and 80. St. Louis was mostly sunny, and 82. Kansas City was mostly sunny, and 80. Des Moines was partly sunny, and 77. Milwaukee was mostly sunny, and 82. The time is currently 9:50 a.m. Central Daylight Time. 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Now for the official National Weather Service forecast for Peoria and surrounding areas of central Illinois. Rest of today, sunny. Highs in the upper 80s. Southwest winds around 5 miles an hour. Tonight, mostly clear until midnight, then becoming partly cloudy. Lows in the upper 60s. South winds around 5 miles an hour. Thursday, partly sunny in the morning, then mostly cloudy with a chance of showers and thunderstorms in the afternoon. Humid with highs in the upper 80s. Southwest winds 5 to 10 miles an hour. Chance of rain 50%. Thursday night, showers likely with a chance of thunderstorms until midnight, then a chance of showers after midnight. Lows in the upper 60s. Northwest winds 5 to 10 miles an hour until midnight, becoming light and variable. Chance of rain 70%.

degrees. The dew point was 65, and the relative humidity was 66%. The wind was calm. The pressure was 30.08 inches and steady. Around central and western Illinois, it was sunny, with a temperature of 79 at Bloomington, 79 at Moline, 78 at Galesburg, and 76 at Lakin. Under sunny skies, Macomb reported 77, Quincy reported 78, and Pontiac reported 78. At Springfield, it was partly sunny, with a temperature of 79. And once again at 9 a.m. in Peoria, under sunny skies, the temperature was 77. Looking elsewhere around the Midwest at 9 a.m., Chicago was mostly sunny, and 80. Indianapolis was partly sunny, and 80. St. Louis was mostly sunny, and 82. Kansas City was mostly sunny, and 80. Des Moines was partly sunny, and 77. Milwaukee was mostly sunny, and 82. The time is currently 9:53 a.m. Central Daylight Time. 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Now for the official National Weather Service forecast for Peoria and surrounding areas of central Illinois. Rest of today, sunny. Highs in the upper 80s. Southwest winds around 5 miles an hour. Tonight, mostly clear until midnight, then becoming partly cloudy. Lows in the upper 60s. South winds around 5 miles an hour. Thursday, partly sunny in the morning, then mostly cloudy with a chance of showers and thunderstorms in the afternoon. Humid with highs in the upper 80s. Southwest winds 5 to 10 miles an hour. Chance of rain 50%. Thursday night, showers likely with a chance of thunderstorms until midnight, then a chance of showers after midnight. Lows in the upper 60s. Northwest winds 5 to 10 miles an hour until midnight, becoming light and variable. Chance of rain 70%. Friday, partly sunny. A chance of showers and thunderstorms in the afternoon. Humid with highs in the mid-80s. North winds around 5 miles an hour. Chance of rain 50%. Friday night and Saturday, mostly cloudy. A chance of showers. Lows in the mid-60s. Highs in the mid-80s. Chance of rain 50%. Saturday night, partly cloudy. Lows in the mid-60s. Sunday through Tuesday, mostly clear. Highs in the upper 80s. Lows in the upper 60s. Again, the forecast for Peoria and surrounding areas of central Illinois for the rest of today, sunny. Highs in the upper 80s. Southwest winds around 5 miles an hour. Here is a look at this morning's river stages and 24-hour changes. On the Illinois River, Morris is 8.1 feet, down 1.5 feet. LaSalle is 20.8 feet, down 1.4 feet. Henry is 22.9 feet, down 0.2 feet. Peoria is 19.2 feet, up 0.2 feet. Havana is 17.4 feet, up 0.2 feet. Beardstown is 17.5 feet, down 0.2 feet. Maradosa is 16.1 feet, down 0.3 feet. On the Lamoine River, Colmar is 5.4 feet, down 0.2 feet. On the Mackinac River, Conderville is 3.7 feet, down 0.7 feet. On the Spoon River, London Mills is 4.8 feet, down 0.5 feet. At 9 a.m. in Peoria, skies were sunny. The temperature was 77 degrees, the dew point was 65, and the relative humidity was 66%. The wind was calm. The pressure was 30.08 inches and steady. Around central and western Illinois, it was sunny, with a temperature of 79 at Bloomington, 79 at Moline, 78 at Galesburg, and 76 at Lakin. Under sunny skies, Macomb reported 77, Quincy reported 78, and Pontiac reported 78. At Springfield, it was partly sunny, with a temperature of 79. And once again at 9 a.m. in Peoria, under sunny skies, the temperature was 77. Looking elsewhere around the Midwest at 9 a.m., Chicago was mostly sunny, and 80. Indianapolis was partly sunny, and 80. St. Louis was mostly sunny, and 82. Kansas City was mostly sunny, and 80. Des Moines was partly sunny, and 77. Milwaukee was mostly sunny,

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Now for the official National Weather Service forecast for Peoria and surrounding areas of central Illinois. Rest of today, sunny. Highs in the upper 80s. Southwest winds around 5 miles an hour. Tonight, mostly clear until midnight, then becoming partly cloudy. Lows in the upper 60s. South winds around 5 miles an hour. Thursday, partly sunny in the morning, then mostly cloudy with a chance of showers and thunderstorms in the afternoon. Humid with highs in the upper 80s. Southwest winds 5 to 10 miles an hour. Chance of rain 50%. Thursday night, showers likely with a chance of thunderstorms until midnight, then a chance of showers after midnight. Lows in the upper 60s. Northwest winds 5 to 10 miles an hour until midnight, becoming light and variable. Chance of rain 70%. Friday, partly sunny. A chance of showers and thunderstorms in the afternoon. Humid with highs in the mid-80s. North winds around 5 miles an hour. Chance of rain 50%. Friday night and Saturday, mostly cloudy. A chance of showers. Lows in the mid-60s. Highs in the mid-80s. Chance of rain 50%. Saturday night, partly cloudy. Lows in the mid-60s. Sunday through Tuesday, mostly clear. Highs in the upper 80s. Lows in the upper 60s. Again, the forecast for Peoria and surrounding areas of central Illinois for the rest of today, sunny. Highs in the upper 80s. Southwest winds around 5 miles an hour. At 9 a.m. in Peoria, skies were sunny. The temperature was 77 degrees. The dew point was 65, and the relative humidity was 66%. The wind was calm. The pressure was 30.08 inches and steady. Around central and western Illinois, it was sunny, with a temperature of 79 at Bloomington, 79 at Moline, 78 at Galesburg, and 76 at Lakin. Under sunny skies, Macomb reported 77, Quincy reported 78, and Pontiac reported 78. At Springfield, it was partly sunny, with a temperature of 79. And once again at 9 a.m. in Peoria, under sunny skies, the temperature was 77. The time is currently 10 a.m. Central Daylight Time. 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Now for the official National Weather Service forecast for Peoria and surrounding areas of central Illinois. Rest of today, sunny. Highs in the upper 80s. Southwest winds around 5 miles an hour. Tonight, mostly clear until midnight, then becoming partly cloudy. Lows in the upper 60s. South winds around 5 miles an hour. Thursday, partly sunny in the morning, then mostly cloudy with a chance of showers and thunderstorms in the afternoon. Humid with highs in the upper 80s. Southwest winds 5 to 10 miles an hour. Chance of rain 50%. Thursday night, showers likely with a chance of thunderstorms until midnight, then a chance of showers after midnight. Lows in the upper 60s. Northwest winds 5 to 10 miles an hour until midnight, becoming light and variable. Chance of rain 70%. Friday, partly sunny. A chance of showers and thunderstorms in the afternoon. Humid with highs in the mid-80s. North winds around 5 miles an hour. Chance of rain 50%. Friday night and Saturday, mostly cloudy. A chance of showers. Lows in the mid-60s. Highs in the mid-80s. Chance of rain 50%. Saturday night, partly cloudy. Lows in the mid-60s. Sunday through Tuesday, mostly clear. Highs in the upper 80s. Lows in the upper 60s. Again, the forecast for Peoria and surrounding areas of central Illinois for the rest of today, sunny. Highs in the upper 80s. Southwest winds around 5 miles an hour. The time is currently 10:02 a.m. Central Daylight Time. 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Now for the official National Weather Service forecast for Peoria and surrounding areas of central Illinois.

Illinois. Rest of today, sunny. Highs in the upper 80s. Southwest winds around 5 miles an hour. Tonight, mostly clear until midnight, then becoming partly cloudy. Lows in the upper 60s. South winds around 5 miles an hour. Thursday, partly sunny in the morning, then mostly cloudy with a chance of showers and thunderstorms in the afternoon. Humid with highs in the upper 80s. Southwest winds 5 to 10 miles an hour. Chance of rain 50%. Thursday night, showers likely with a chance of thunderstorms until midnight, then a chance of showers after midnight. Lows in the upper 60s. Northwest winds 5 to 10 miles an hour until midnight, becoming light and variable. Chance of rain 70%. Friday, partly sunny. A chance of showers and thunderstorms in the afternoon. Humid with highs in the mid-80s. North winds around 5 miles an hour. Chance of rain 50%. Friday night and Saturday, mostly cloudy. A chance of showers. Lows in the mid-60s. Highs in the mid-80s. Chance of rain 50%. Saturday night, partly cloudy. Lows in the mid-60s. Sunday through Tuesday, mostly clear. Highs in the upper 80s. Lows in the upper 60s. Again, the forecast for Peoria and surrounding areas of central Illinois for the rest of today, sunny. Highs in the upper 80s. Southwest winds around 5 miles an hour. At 10 a.m. in Peoria, skies were sunny. The temperature was 81 degrees, the dew point was 66, and the relative humidity was 60%. The heat index was 83. The wind was west at 5 miles an hour. The pressure was 30.08 inches and steady. Around central and western Illinois, it was sunny, with a temperature of 82 at Moline, 80 at Lakin, and 81 at Macomb. Under sunny skies, Quincy reported 81, Springfield reported 82, and Pontiac reported 80. At Bloomington, it was mostly sunny, with a temperature of 81. And once again at 10 a.m. in Peoria, under sunny skies, the temperature was 81, and the heat index was 83. The time is currently 10:04 a.m. Central Daylight Time. 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Here is a look at this morning's river stages and 24-hour changes. On the Illinois River, Morris is 8.1 feet, down 1.5 feet. La Salle is 20.8 feet, down 1.4 feet. Henry is 22.9 feet, down 0.2 feet. Peoria is 19.2 feet, up 0.2 feet. Havana is 17.4 feet, up 0.2 feet. Beardstown is 17.5 feet, down 0.2 feet. Maradosa is 16.1 feet, down 0.3 feet. On the Lamoine River, Colmar is 5.4 feet, down 0.2 feet. On the Mackinac River, Conderville is 3.7 feet, down 0.7 feet. On the Spoon River, London Mills is 4.8 feet, down 0.5 feet. The time is currently 10:05 a.m. Central Daylight Time. 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Now for the official National Weather Service forecast for Peoria and surrounding areas of central Illinois. Rest of today, sunny. Highs in the upper 80s. Southwest winds around 5 miles an hour. Tonight, mostly clear until midnight, then becoming partly cloudy. Lows in the upper 60s. South winds around 5 miles an hour. Thursday, partly sunny in the morning, then mostly cloudy with a chance of showers and thunderstorms in the afternoon. Humid with highs in the upper 80s. Southwest winds 5 to 10 miles an hour. Chance of rain 50%. Thursday night, showers likely with a chance of thunderstorms until midnight, then a chance of showers after midnight. Lows in the upper 60s. Northwest winds 5 to 10 miles an hour until midnight, becoming light and variable. Chance of rain 70%. Friday, partly sunny. A chance of showers and thunderstorms in the afternoon. Humid with highs in the mid-80s. North winds around 5 miles an hour. Chance of rain 50%. Friday night and Saturday, mostly cloudy. A chance of showers. Lows in the mid-60s.

Highs in the mid-80s. Chance of rain 50%. Saturday night, partly cloudy. Lows in the mid-60s. Sunday through Tuesday, mostly clear. Highs in the upper 80s. Lows in the upper 60s. Again, the forecast for Peoria and surrounding areas of central Illinois for the rest of today, sunny. Highs in the upper 80s. Southwest winds around 5 miles an hour. At 10 a.m. in Peoria, skies were sunny. The temperature was 81 degrees, the dew point was 66, and the relative humidity was 60%. The heat index was 83. The wind was west at 5 miles an hour. The pressure was 30.08 inches and steady. Around central and western Illinois, it was sunny, with a temperature of 82 at Moline, 80 at Lakin, and 81 at Macomb. Under sunny skies, Quincy reported 81, Springfield reported 82, and Pontiac reported 80. At Bloomington, it was mostly sunny, with a temperature of 81. And once again at 10 a.m. in Peoria, under sunny skies, the temperature was 81, and the heat index was 83. Looking elsewhere around the Midwest at 10 a.m., Chicago was mostly sunny, and 82. Indianapolis was partly sunny, and 81. St. Louis was mostly sunny, and 84. Kansas City was mostly sunny, and 83. Des Moines was partly sunny, and 81. Milwaukee was mostly sunny, and 85. Here is a river flood statement. The flood warning is canceled for the Illinois River at Henry. At 9:45 a.m. Wednesday, the stage was 22.8 feet. The river is expected to fall to 19.5 feet Wednesday, July 15th. Here is a river flood statement. The flood warning continues for the Illinois River at Peoria until early Sunday morning. At 9:45 a.m. Wednesday, the stage was 19.2 feet. The river is expected to fall below flood stage late Saturday evening and continue falling to 16.1 feet Wednesday, July 15th. Here is a river flood statement. The flood warning continues for the Illinois River near Havana until further notice. At 9:45 a.m. Wednesday, the stage was 17.4 feet. The river will be nearly steady through Friday morning, then begin a slow fall. The time is currently 10:10 a.m. Central Daylight Time. 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Now for the official National Weather Service forecast for Peoria and surrounding areas of central Illinois. Rest of today, sunny. Highs in the upper 80s. Southwest winds around 5 miles an hour. Tonight, mostly clear until midnight, then becoming partly cloudy. Lows in the upper 60s. South winds around 5 miles an hour. Thursday, partly sunny in the morning, then mostly cloudy with a chance of showers and thunderstorms in the afternoon. Humid with highs in the upper 80s. Southwest winds 5 to 10 miles an hour. Chance of rain 50%. Thursday night, showers likely with a chance of thunderstorms until midnight, then a chance of showers after midnight. Lows in the upper 60s. Northwest winds 5 to 10 miles an hour until midnight, becoming light and variable. Chance of rain 70%. Friday, partly sunny. A chance of showers and thunderstorms in the afternoon. Humid with highs in the mid-80s. North winds around 5 miles an hour. Chance of rain 50%. Friday night and Saturday, mostly cloudy. A chance of showers. Lows in the mid-60s. Highs in the mid-80s. Chance of rain 50%. Saturday night, partly cloudy. Lows in the mid-60s. Sunday through Tuesday, mostly clear. Highs in the upper 80s. Lows in the upper 60s. Again, the forecast for Peoria and surrounding areas of central Illinois for the rest of today, sunny. Highs in the upper 80s. Southwest winds around 5 miles an hour. At 10 a.m. in Peoria, skies were sunny. The temperature was 81 degrees, the dew point was 66, and the relative humidity was 60%. The heat index was 83. The wind was west at 5 miles an hour. The pressure was 30.08 inches and steady. Around central and western Illinois, it was sunny, with a temperature of 82 at Moline, 80 at Lakin, and 81 at

Colton. Under sunny skies, Quincy reported 81, Springfield reported 82, and Pontiac reported 80. At Bloomington, it was mostly sunny, with a temperature of 81. And once again at 10 a.m. in Peoria, under sunny skies, the temperature was 81, and the heat index was 83. Looking elsewhere around the Midwest at 10 a.m., Chicago was mostly sunny, and 82. Indianapolis was partly sunny, and 81. St. Louis was mostly sunny, and 84. Kansas City was mostly sunny, and 83. Des Moines was partly sunny, and 81. Milwaukee was mostly sunny, and 85. 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Now for the official National Weather Service forecast for Peoria and surrounding areas of central Illinois. Rest of today, sunny. Highs in the upper 80s. Southwest winds around 5 miles an hour. Tonight, mostly clear until midnight, then becoming partly cloudy. Lows in the upper 60s. South winds around 5 miles an hour. Thursday, partly sunny in the morning, then mostly cloudy with a chance of showers and thunderstorms in the afternoon. Humid with highs in the upper 80s. Southwest winds 5 to 10 miles an hour. Chance of rain 50%. Thursday night, showers likely with a chance of thunderstorms until midnight, then a chance of showers after midnight. Lows in the upper 60s. Northwest winds 5 to 10 miles an hour until midnight, becoming light and variable. Chance of rain 70%. Friday, partly sunny. A chance of showers and thunderstorms in the afternoon. Humid with highs in the mid-80s. North winds around 5 miles an hour. Chance of rain 50%. Friday night and Saturday, mostly cloudy. A chance of showers. Lows in the mid-60s. Highs in the mid-80s. Chance of rain 50%. Saturday night, partly cloudy. Lows in the mid-60s. Sunday through Tuesday, mostly clear. Highs in the upper 80s. Lows in the upper 60s. Again, the forecast for Peoria and surrounding areas of central Illinois for the rest of today, sunny. Highs in the upper 80s. Southwest winds around 5 miles an hour. Here is a river flood statement. The flood warning is canceled for the Illinois River at Henry. At 9:45 a.m. Wednesday, the stage was 22.8 feet. The river is expected to fall to 19.5 feet Wednesday, July 15th. Here is a river flood statement. The flood warning continues for the Illinois River at Peoria until early Sunday morning. At 9:45 a.m. Wednesday, the stage was 19.2 feet. The river is expected to fall below flood stage late Saturday evening and continue falling to 16.1 feet Wednesday, July 15th. Here is a river flood statement. The flood warning continues for the Illinois River near Havana until further notice. At 9:45 a.m. Wednesday, the stage was 17.4 feet. The river will be nearly steady through Friday morning, then begin a slow fall. Here is a look at this morning's river stages and 24-hour changes. On the Illinois River, Morris is 8.1 feet, down 1.5 feet. LaSalle is 20.8 feet, down 1.4 feet. Henry is 22.9 feet, down 0.2 feet. Peoria is 19.2 feet, up 0.2 feet. Havana is 17.4 feet, up 0.2 feet. Beardstown is 17.5 feet, down 0.2 feet. Maradosa is 16.1 feet, down 0.3 feet. On the Lamoine River, Colmar is 5.4 feet, down 0.2 feet. On the Mackinac River, Conderville is 3.7 feet.

feet, down 0.7 feet. On the Spoon River, London Mills is 4.8 feet, down 0.5 feet. At 10 a.m. in Peoria, skies were sunny. The temperature was 81 degrees, the dew point was 66, and the relative humidity was 60%. The heat index was 83. The wind was west at 5 miles an hour. The pressure was 30.08 inches and steady. Around central and western Illinois, it was sunny, with a temperature of 82 at Moline, 80 at Lakin, and 81 at Macomb. Under sunny skies, Quincy reported 81, Springfield reported 82, and Pontiac reported 80. At Bloomington, it was mostly sunny, with a temperature of 81. And once again at 10 a.m. in Peoria, under sunny skies, the temperature was 81, and the heat index was 83. Looking elsewhere around the Midwest at 10 a.m., Chicago was mostly sunny, and 82. Indianapolis was partly sunny, and 81. St. Louis was mostly sunny, and 84. Kansas City was mostly sunny, and 83. Des Moines was partly sunny, and 81. Milwaukee was mostly sunny, and 85. The time is currently 10:18 a.m. Central Daylight Time. 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Now for the official National Weather Service forecast for Peoria and surrounding areas of central Illinois. Rest of today, sunny. Highs in the upper 80s. Southwest winds around 5 miles an hour. Tonight, mostly clear until midnight, then becoming partly cloudy. Lows in the upper 60s. South winds around 5 miles an hour. Thursday, partly sunny in the morning, then mostly cloudy with a chance of showers and thunderstorms in the afternoon. Humid with highs in the upper 80s. Southwest winds 5 to 10 miles an hour. Chance of rain 50%. Thursday night, showers likely with a chance of thunderstorms until midnight, then a chance of showers after midnight. Lows in the upper 60s. Northwest winds 5 to 10 miles an hour until midnight, becoming light and variable. Chance of rain 70%. Friday, partly sunny. A chance of showers and thunderstorms in the afternoon. Humid with highs in the mid-80s. North winds around 5 miles an hour. Chance of rain 50%. Friday night and Saturday, mostly cloudy. A chance of showers. Lows in the mid-60s. Highs in the mid-80s. Chance of rain 50%. Saturday night, partly cloudy. Lows in the mid-60s. Sunday through Tuesday, mostly clear. Highs in the upper 80s. Lows in the upper 60s. Again, the forecast for Peoria and surrounding areas of central Illinois for the rest of today, sunny. Highs in the upper 80s. Southwest winds around 5 miles an hour. At 10 a.m. in Peoria, skies were sunny. The temperature was 81 degrees, the dew point was 66, and the relative humidity was 60%. The heat index was 83. The wind was west at 5 miles an hour. The pressure was 30.08 inches and steady. Around central and western Illinois, it was sunny, with a temperature of 82 at Moline, 80 at Lakin, and 81 at Macomb. Under sunny skies, Quincy reported 81, Springfield reported 82, and Pontiac reported 80. At Bloomington, it was mostly sunny, with a temperature of 81. And once again at 10 a.m. in Peoria, under sunny skies, the temperature was 81, and the heat index was 83. Looking elsewhere around the Midwest at 10 a.m., Chicago was mostly sunny, and 82. Indianapolis was partly sunny, and 81. St. Louis was mostly sunny, and 84. Kansas City was mostly sunny, and 83. Des Moines was partly sunny, and 81. Milwaukee was mostly sunny, and 85. The time is currently 10:21 a.m. Central Daylight Time. 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Now for the official National Weather Service forecast for Peoria and surrounding areas of central Illinois. Rest of today, sunny. Highs in the upper 80s. Southwest winds around 5 miles an hour. Tonight, mostly clear until midnight, then becoming partly cloudy. Lows in the upper 60s.

south winds around 5 miles an hour. Thursday, partly sunny in the morning, then mostly cloudy with a chance of showers and thunderstorms in the afternoon. Humid with highs in the upper 80s. Southwest winds 5 to 10 miles an hour. Chance of rain 50%. Thursday night, showers likely with a chance of thunderstorms until midnight, then a chance of showers after midnight. Lows in the upper 60s. Northwest winds 5 to 10 miles an hour until midnight, becoming light and variable. Chance of rain 70%. Friday, partly sunny. A chance of showers and thunderstorms in the afternoon. Humid with highs in the mid-80s. North winds around 5 miles an hour. Chance of rain 50%. Friday night and Saturday, mostly cloudy. A chance of showers. Lows in the mid-60s. Highs in the mid-80s. Chance of rain 50%. Saturday night, partly cloudy. Lows in the mid-60s. Sunday through Tuesday, mostly clear. Highs in the upper 80s. Lows in the upper 60s. Again, the forecast for Peoria and surrounding areas of central Illinois for the rest of today, sunny. Highs in the upper 80s. Southwest winds around 5 miles an hour. At 10 a.m. in Peoria, skies were sunny. The temperature was 81 degrees, the dew point was 66, and the relative humidity was 60%. The heat index was 83. The wind was west at 5 miles an hour. The pressure was 30.08 inches and steady. Around central and western Illinois, it was sunny, with a temperature of 82 at Moline, 80 at Lakin, and 81 at McComb. Under sunny skies, Quincy reported 81, Springfield reported 82, and Pontiac reported 80. At Bloomington, it was mostly sunny, with a temperature of 81. And once again at 10 a.m. in Peoria, under sunny skies, the temperature was 81, and the heat index was 83. Looking elsewhere around the Midwest at 10 a.m., Chicago was mostly sunny, and 82. Indianapolis was partly sunny, and 81. St. Louis was mostly sunny, and 84. Kansas City was mostly sunny, and 83. Des Moines was partly sunny, and 81. Milwaukee was mostly sunny, and 85. Here is a river flood statement. The flood warning is canceled for the Illinois River at Henry. At 9:45 a.m. Wednesday, the stage was 22.8 feet. The river is expected to fall to 19.5 feet Wednesday, July 15th. Here is a river flood statement. The flood warning continues for the Illinois River at Peoria until early Sunday morning. At 9:45 a.m. Wednesday, the stage was 19.2 feet. The river is expected to fall below flood stage late Saturday evening and continue falling to 16.1 feet Wednesday, July 15th. Here is a river flood statement. The flood warning continues for the Illinois River near Havana until further notice. At 9:45 a.m. Wednesday, the stage was 17.4 feet. The river will be nearly steady through Friday morning, then begin a slow fall. Here is a look at this morning's river stages and 24-hour changes. On the Illinois River, Morris is 8.1 feet, down 1.5 feet. La Salle is 20.8 feet, down 1.4 feet. Henry is 22.9 feet, down 0.2 feet. Peoria is 19.2 feet, up 0.2 feet. Havana is 17.4 feet, up 0.2 feet. Beardstown is 17.5 feet, down 0.2 feet. Maradosa is 16.1 feet, down 0.3 feet. On the Lamoine River, Colmar is 5.4 feet, down 0.2 feet. On the Mackinac River, Conderville is 3.7 feet, down 0.7 feet. On the Spoon River, London Mills is 4.8 feet, down 0.5 feet. The time is currently 10:26 a.m. Central Daylight Time. 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Now for the official National Weather Service forecast for Peoria and surrounding areas of central Illinois. Rest of today, sunny. Highs in the upper 80s. Southwest winds around 5 miles an hour. Tonight, mostly clear until midnight, then becoming partly cloudy. Lows in the upper 60s. South winds around 5 miles an hour.

hour. Thursday, partly sunny in the morning, then mostly cloudy with a chance of showers and thunderstorms in the afternoon. Humid with highs in the upper 80s. Southwest winds 5 to 10 miles an hour. Chance of rain 50%. Thursday night, showers likely with a chance of thunderstorms until midnight, then a chance of showers after midnight. Lows in the upper 60s. Northwest winds 5 to 10 miles an hour until midnight, becoming light and variable. Chance of rain 70%. Friday, partly sunny. A chance of showers and thunderstorms in the afternoon. Humid with highs in the mid-80s. North winds around 5 miles an hour. Chance of rain 50%. Friday night and Saturday, mostly cloudy. A chance of showers. Lows in the mid-60s. Highs in the mid-80s. Chance of rain 50%. Saturday night, partly cloudy. Lows in the mid-60s. Sunday through Tuesday, mostly clear. Highs in the upper 80s. Lows in the upper 60s. Again, the forecast for Peoria and surrounding areas of central Illinois for the rest of today, sunny. Highs in the upper 80s. Southwest winds around 5 miles an hour. At 10 a.m. in Peoria, skies were sunny. The temperature was 81 degrees, the dew point was 66, and the relative humidity was 60%. The heat index was 83. The wind was west at 5 miles an hour. The pressure was 30.08 inches and steady. Around central and western Illinois, it was sunny, with a temperature of 82 at Moline, 80 at Lakin, and 81 at Macomb. Under sunny skies, Quincy reported 81, Springfield reported 82, and Pontiac reported 80. At Bloomington, it was mostly sunny, with a temperature of 81. And once again at 10 a.m. in Peoria, under sunny skies, the temperature was 81, and the heat index was 83. Looking elsewhere around the Midwest at 10 a.m., Chicago was mostly sunny, and 82. Indianapolis was partly sunny, and 81. St. Louis was mostly sunny, and 84. Kansas City was mostly sunny, and 83. Des Moines was partly sunny, and 81. Milwaukee was mostly sunny, and 85. The time is currently 10:29 a.m. Central Daylight Time. 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Now for the official National Weather Service forecast for Peoria and surrounding areas of central Illinois. Rest of today, sunny. Highs in the upper 80s. Southwest winds around 5 miles an hour. Tonight, mostly clear until midnight, then becoming partly cloudy. Lows in the upper 60s. South winds around 5 miles an hour. Thursday, partly sunny in the morning, then mostly cloudy with a chance of showers and thunderstorms in the afternoon. Humid with highs in the upper 80s. Southwest winds 5 to 10 miles an hour. Chance of rain 50%. Thursday night, showers likely with a chance of thunderstorms until midnight, then a chance of showers after midnight. Lows in the upper 60s. Northwest winds 5 to 10 miles an hour until midnight, becoming light and variable. Chance of rain 70%. Friday, partly sunny. A chance of showers and thunderstorms in the afternoon. Humid with highs in the mid-80s. North winds around 5 miles an hour. Chance of rain 50%. Friday night and Saturday, mostly cloudy. A chance of showers. Lows in the mid-60s. Highs in the mid-80s. Chance of rain 50%. Saturday night, partly cloudy. Lows in the mid-60s. Sunday through Tuesday, mostly clear. Highs in the upper 80s. Lows in the upper 60s. Again, the forecast for Peoria and surrounding areas of central Illinois for the rest of today, sunny. Highs in the upper 80s. Southwest winds around 5 miles an hour. At 10 a.m. in Peoria, skies were sunny. The temperature was 81 degrees, the dew point was 66, and the relative humidity was 60%. The heat index was 83. The wind was west at 5 miles an hour. The pressure was 30.08 inches and steady. Around central and western Illinois, it was sunny, with a temperature of 82 at Moline, 80 at Lakin, and 81 at Macomb. Under sunny skies,

Quincy reported 81, Springfield reported 82, and Pontiac reported 80. At Bloomington, it was mostly sunny, with a temperature of 81. And once again at 10 a.m. in Peoria, under sunny skies, the temperature was 81, and the heat index was 83. Looking elsewhere around the Midwest at 10 a.m., Chicago was mostly sunny, and 82. Indianapolis was partly sunny, and 81. St. Louis was mostly sunny, and 84. Kansas City was mostly sunny, and 83. Des Moines was partly sunny, and 81. Milwaukee was mostly sunny, and 85. The time is currently 10:33 a.m. Central Daylight Time. 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Now for the official National Weather Service forecast for Peoria and surrounding areas of central Illinois. Rest of today, sunny. Highs in the upper 80s. Southwest winds around 5 miles an hour. Tonight, mostly clear until midnight, then becoming partly cloudy. Lows in the upper 60s. South winds around 5 miles an hour. Thursday, partly sunny in the morning, then mostly cloudy with a chance of showers and thunderstorms in the afternoon. Humid with highs in the upper 80s. Southwest winds 5 to 10 miles an hour. Chance of rain 50%. Thursday night, showers likely with a chance of thunderstorms until midnight, then a chance of showers after midnight. Lows in the upper 60s. Northwest winds 5 to 10 miles an hour until midnight, becoming light and variable. Chance of rain 70%. Friday, partly sunny. A chance of showers and thunderstorms in the afternoon. Humid with highs in the mid-80s. North winds around 5 miles an hour. Chance of rain 50%. Friday night and Saturday, mostly cloudy. A chance of showers. Lows in the mid-60s. Highs in the mid-80s. Chance of rain 50%. Saturday night, partly cloudy. Lows in the mid-60s. Sunday through Tuesday, mostly clear. Highs in the upper 80s. Lows in the upper 60s. Again, the forecast for Peoria and surrounding areas of central Illinois for the rest of today, sunny. Highs in the upper 80s. Southwest winds around 5 miles an hour. Here is a river flood statement. The flood warning is canceled for the Illinois River at Henry. At 9:45 a.m. Wednesday, the stage was 22.8 feet. The river is expected to fall to 19.5 feet Wednesday, July 15th. Here is a river flood statement. The flood warning continues for the Illinois River at Peoria until early Sunday morning. At 9:45 a.m. Wednesday, the stage was 19.2 feet. The river is expected to fall below flood stage late Saturday evening and continue falling to 16.1 feet Wednesday, July 15th. Here is a river flood statement. The flood warning continues for the Illinois River near Havana until further notice. At 9:45 a.m. Wednesday, the stage was 17.4 feet. The river will be nearly steady through Friday morning, then begin a slow fall. Here is a look at this morning's river stages and 24-hour changes. On the Illinois River, Morris is 8.1 feet, down 1.5 feet. La Salle is 20.8 feet, down 1.4 feet. Henry is 22.9 feet, down 0.2 feet. Peoria is 19.2 feet, up 0.2 feet. Havana is 17.4 feet, up 0.2 feet. Beardstown is 17.5 feet, down 0.2 feet. Maradosa is 16.1 feet, down 0.3 feet. On the Lamoine River, Colmar is 5.4 feet, down 0.2 feet. On the Mackinac River, Conderville is 3.7 feet, down 0.7 feet. On the Spoon River, London Mills is 4.8 feet, down 0.5 feet. At 10 a.m. in Peoria, skies were sunny. The temperature was 81 degrees, the dew point was 66, and the relative humidity was 60%. The heat index was 83. The wind was west at 5 miles an hour. The pressure was 30.08 inches and steady. Around central and western Illinois, it was sunny.

with a temperature of 82 at Moline, 80 at Lakin, and 81 at Macomb. Under sunny skies, Quincy reported 81, Springfield reported 82, and Pontiac reported 80. At Bloomington, it was mostly sunny, with a temperature of 81. And once again at 10 a.m. in Peoria, under sunny skies, the temperature was 81, and the heat index was 83. Looking elsewhere around the Midwest at 10 a.m., Chicago was mostly sunny, and 82. Indianapolis was partly sunny, and 81. St. Louis was mostly sunny, and 84. Kansas City was mostly sunny, and 83. Des Moines was partly sunny, and 81. Milwaukee was mostly sunny, and 85. The time is currently 10:38 a.m. Central Daylight Time. 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Now for the official National Weather Service forecast for Peoria and surrounding areas of central Illinois. Rest of today, sunny. Highs in the upper 80s. Southwest winds around 5 miles an hour. Tonight, mostly clear until midnight, then becoming partly cloudy. Lows in the upper 60s. South winds around 5 miles an hour. Thursday, partly sunny in the morning, then mostly cloudy with a chance of showers and thunderstorms in the afternoon. Humid with highs in the upper 80s. Southwest winds 5 to 10 miles an hour. Chance of rain 50%. Thursday night, showers likely with a chance of thunderstorms until midnight, then a chance of showers after midnight. Lows in the upper 60s. Northwest winds 5 to 10 miles an hour until midnight, becoming light and variable. Chance of rain 70%. Friday, partly sunny. A chance of showers and thunderstorms in the afternoon. Humid with highs in the mid-80s. North winds around 5 miles an hour. Chance of rain 50%. Friday night and Saturday, mostly cloudy. A chance of showers. Lows in the mid-60s. Highs in the mid-80s. Chance of rain 50%. Saturday night, partly cloudy. Lows in the mid-60s. Sunday through Tuesday, mostly clear. Highs in the upper 80s. Lows in the upper 60s. Again, the forecast for Peoria and surrounding areas of central Illinois for the rest of today, sunny. Highs in the upper 80s. Southwest winds around 5 miles an hour. Now for the official National Weather Service forecast for Peoria and surrounding areas of central Illinois. Rest of today, sunny. Highs in the upper 80s. Southwest winds around 5 miles an hour. Tonight, mostly clear until midnight, then becoming partly cloudy. Lows in the upper 60s. South winds around 5 miles an hour. Thursday, partly sunny in the morning, then mostly cloudy with a chance of showers and thunderstorms in the afternoon. Humid with highs in the upper 80s. Southwest winds 5 to 10 miles an hour. Chance of rain 50%. Thursday night, showers likely with a chance of thunderstorms until midnight, then a chance of showers after midnight. Lows in the upper 60s. Northwest winds 5 to 10 miles an hour until midnight, becoming light and variable. Chance of rain 70%. Friday, partly sunny. A chance of showers and thunderstorms in the afternoon. Humid with highs in the mid-80s. North winds around 5 miles an hour. Chance of rain 50%. Friday night and Saturday, mostly cloudy. A chance of showers. Lows in the mid-60s. Highs in the mid-80s. Chance of rain 50%. Saturday night, partly cloudy. Lows in the mid-60s. Sunday through Tuesday, mostly clear. Highs in the upper 80s. Lows in the upper 60s. Again, the forecast for Peoria and surrounding areas of central Illinois for the rest of today, sunny. Highs in the upper 80s. Southwest winds around 5 miles an hour. At 10 a.m. in Peoria, skies were sunny. The temperature was 81 degrees, the dew point was 66, and the relative humidity was 60%. The heat index was 83. The wind was west at 5 miles an hour. The pressure was 30.08 inches and steady. Around central and western Illinois, it was sunny, with a temperature of 82 at Moline, 80 at Lakin, and 81 at Macomb.

under sunny skies, Quincy reported 81, Springfield reported 82, and Pontiac reported 80. At Bloomington, it was mostly sunny, with a temperature of 81. And once again at 10 a.m. in Peoria, under sunny skies, the temperature was 81, and the heat index was 83. Looking elsewhere around the Midwest at 10 a.m., Chicago was mostly sunny, and 82. Indianapolis was partly sunny, and 81. St. Louis was mostly sunny, and 84. Kansas City was mostly sunny, and 83. Des Moines was partly sunny, and 81. Milwaukee was mostly sunny, and 85. The time is currently 10:42 a.m. Central Daylight Time. 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Now for the official National Weather Service forecast for Peoria and surrounding areas of central Illinois. Rest of today, sunny. Highs in the upper 80s. Southwest winds around 5 miles an hour. Tonight, mostly clear until midnight, then becoming partly cloudy. Lows in the upper 60s. South winds around 5 miles an hour. Thursday, partly sunny in the morning, then mostly cloudy with a chance of showers and thunderstorms in the afternoon. Humid with highs in the upper 80s. Southwest winds 5 to 10 miles an hour. Chance of rain 50%. Thursday night, showers likely with a chance of thunderstorms until midnight, then a chance of showers after midnight. Lows in the upper 60s. Northwest winds 5 to 10 miles an hour until midnight, becoming light and variable. Chance of rain 70%. Friday, partly sunny. A chance of showers and thunderstorms in the afternoon. Humid with highs in the mid-80s. North winds around 5 miles an hour. Chance of rain 50%. Friday night and Saturday, mostly cloudy. A chance of showers. Lows in the mid-60s. Highs in the mid-80s. Chance of rain 50%. Saturday night, partly cloudy. Lows in the mid-60s. Sunday through Tuesday, mostly clear. Highs in the upper 80s. Lows in the upper 60s. Again, the forecast for Peoria and surrounding areas of central Illinois for the rest of today, sunny. Highs in the upper 80s. Southwest winds around 5 miles an hour. At 10 a.m. in Peoria, skies were sunny. The temperature was 81 degrees, the dew point was 66, and the relative humidity was 60%. The heat index was 83. The wind was west at 5 miles an hour. The pressure was 30.08 inches and steady. Around central and western Illinois, it was sunny, with a temperature of 82 at Moline, 80 at Lakin, and 81 at Macomb. Under sunny skies, Quincy reported 81, Springfield reported 82, and Pontiac reported 80. At Bloomington, it was mostly sunny, with a temperature of 81. And once again at 10 a.m. in Peoria, under sunny skies, the temperature was 81, and the heat index was 83. Here is a river flood statement. The flood warning is canceled for the Illinois River at Henry. At 9:45 a.m. Wednesday, the stage was 22.8 feet. The river is expected to fall to 19.5 feet Wednesday, July 15th. Here is a river flood statement. The flood warning continues for the Illinois River at Peoria until early Sunday morning. At 9:45 a.m. Wednesday, the stage was 19.2 feet. The river is expected to fall below flood stage late Saturday evening and continue falling to 16.1 feet Wednesday, July 15th. Here is a river flood statement. The flood warning continues for the Illinois River near Havana until further notice. At 9:45 a.m. Wednesday, the stage was 17.4 feet. The river will be nearly steady through Friday morning, then begin a slow fall. Looking elsewhere around the Midwest at 10 a.m., Chicago was mostly sunny, and 82. Indianapolis was partly sunny, and 81. St. Louis was mostly sunny, and 84. Kansas City was mostly sunny, and 83. Des Moines was partly sunny, and 81. Milwaukee was mostly sunny, and 85. The time is currently 10:47 a.m. Central Daylight Time. 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

now for the official National Weather Service forecast for Peoria and surrounding areas of central Illinois. Rest of today, sunny. Highs in the upper 80s. Southwest winds around 5 miles an hour. Tonight, mostly clear until midnight, then becoming partly cloudy. Lows in the upper 60s. South winds around 5 miles an hour. Thursday, partly sunny in the morning, then mostly cloudy with a chance of showers and thunderstorms in the afternoon. Humid with highs in the upper 80s. Southwest winds 5 to 10 miles an hour. Chance of rain 50%. Thursday night, showers likely with a chance of thunderstorms until midnight, then a chance of showers after midnight. Lows in the upper 60s. Northwest winds 5 to 10 miles an hour until midnight, becoming light and variable. Chance of rain 70%. Friday, partly sunny. A chance of showers and thunderstorms in the afternoon. Humid with highs in the mid-80s. North winds around 5 miles an hour. Chance of rain 50%. Friday night and Saturday, mostly cloudy. A chance of showers. Lows in the mid-60s. Highs in the mid-80s. Chance of rain 50%. Saturday night, partly cloudy. Lows in the mid-60s. Sunday through Tuesday, mostly clear. Highs in the upper 80s. Lows in the upper 60s. Again, the forecast for Peoria and surrounding areas of central Illinois for the rest of today, sunny. Highs in the upper 80s. Southwest winds around 5 miles an hour. At 10 a.m. in Peoria, skies were sunny. The temperature was 81 degrees, the dew point was 66, and the relative humidity was 60%. The heat index was 83. The wind was west at 5 miles an hour. The pressure was 30.08 inches and steady. Around central and western Illinois, it was sunny, with a temperature of 82 at Moline, 80 at Lakin, and 81 at Macomb. Under sunny skies, Quincy reported 81, Springfield reported 82, and Pontiac reported 80. At Bloomington, it was mostly sunny, with a temperature of 81. And once again at 10 a.m. in Peoria, under sunny skies, the temperature was 81, and the heat index was 83. Looking elsewhere around the Midwest at 10 a.m., Chicago was mostly sunny, and 82. Indianapolis was partly sunny, and 81. St. Louis was mostly sunny, and 84. Kansas City was mostly sunny, and 83. Des Moines was partly sunny, and 81. Milwaukee was mostly sunny, and 85. The time is currently 10:50 a.m. Central Daylight Time. 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Now for the official National Weather Service forecast for Peoria and surrounding areas of central Illinois. Rest of today, sunny. Highs in the upper 80s. Southwest winds around 5 miles an hour. Tonight, mostly clear until midnight, then becoming partly cloudy. Lows in the upper 60s. South winds around 5 miles an hour. Thursday, partly sunny in the morning, then mostly cloudy with a chance of showers and thunderstorms in the afternoon. Humid with highs in the upper 80s. Southwest winds 5 to 10 miles an hour. Chance of rain 50%. Thursday night, showers likely with a chance of thunderstorms until midnight, then a chance of showers after midnight. Lows in the upper 60s. Northwest winds 5 to 10 miles an hour until midnight, becoming light and variable. Chance of rain 70%. Friday, partly sunny. A chance of showers and thunderstorms in the afternoon. Humid with highs in the mid-80s. North winds around 5 miles an hour. Chance of rain 50%. Friday night and Saturday, mostly cloudy. A chance of showers. Lows in the mid-60s. Highs in the mid-80s. Chance of rain 50%. Saturday night, partly cloudy. Lows in the mid-60s. Sunday through Tuesday, mostly clear. Highs in the upper 80s. Lows in the upper 60s. Again, the forecast for Peoria and surrounding areas of central Illinois for the rest of today, sunny. Highs in the upper 80s. Southwest winds around 5 miles an hour. At 10 a.m. in Peoria, skies were sunny. The temperature was 81 degrees.

Kansas City was mostly sunny and 83. Des Moines was partly sunny and 81. Milwaukee was mostly sunny and 85. The time is currently 10:53 a.m. Central Daylight Time. 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Now for the official National Weather Service forecast for Peoria and surrounding areas of central Illinois. Rest of today, sunny. Highs in the upper 80s. Southwest winds around 5 miles an hour. Tonight, mostly clear until midnight, then becoming partly cloudy. Lows in the upper 60s. South winds around 5 miles an hour. Thursday, partly sunny in the morning, then mostly cloudy with a chance of showers and thunderstorms in the afternoon. Humid with highs in the upper 80s. Southwest winds 5 to 10 miles an hour. Chance of rain 50%. Thursday night, showers likely with a chance of thunderstorms until midnight, then a chance of showers after midnight. Lows in the upper 60s. Northwest winds 5 to 10 miles an hour until midnight, becoming light and variable. Chance of rain 70%. Friday, partly sunny. A chance of showers and thunderstorms in the afternoon. Humid with highs in the mid-80s. North winds around 5 miles an hour. Chance of rain 50%. Friday night and Saturday, mostly cloudy. A chance of showers. Lows in the mid-60s. Highs in the mid-80s. Chance of rain 50%. Saturday night, partly cloudy. Lows in the mid-60s. Sunday through Tuesday, mostly clear. Highs in the upper 80s. Lows in the upper 60s. Again, the forecast for Peoria and surrounding areas of central Illinois for the rest of today, sunny. Highs in the upper 80s. Southwest winds around 5 miles an hour. Here is a river flood statement. The flood warning is canceled for the Illinois River at Henry. At 9:45 a.m. Wednesday, the stage was 22.8 feet. The river is expected to fall to 19.5 feet Wednesday, July 15th. Here is a river flood statement. The flood warning continues for the Illinois River at Peoria until early Sunday morning. At 9:45 a.m. Wednesday, the stage was 19.2 feet. The river is expected to fall below flood stage late Saturday evening and continue falling to 16.1 feet Wednesday, July 15th. Here is a river flood statement. The flood warning continues for the Illinois River near Havana until further notice. At 9:45 a.m. Wednesday, the stage was 17.4 feet. The river will be nearly steady through Friday morning, then begin a slow fall. At 10 a.m. in Peoria, skies were sunny. The temperature was 81 degrees, the dew point was 66, and the relative humidity was 60%. The heat index was 83. The wind was west at 5 miles an hour. The pressure was 30.08 inches and steady. Around central and western Illinois, it was sunny, with a temperature of 82 at Moline, 80 at Lakin, and 81 at Macomb. Under sunny skies, Quincy reported 81, Springfield reported 82, and Pontiac reported 80. At Bloomington, it was mostly sunny, with a temperature of 81. And once again at 10 a.m. in Peoria, under sunny skies, the temperature was 81, and the heat index was 83. Looking elsewhere around the Midwest at 10 a.m., Chicago was mostly sunny, and 82. Indianapolis was partly sunny, and 81. St. Louis was mostly sunny, and 84. Kansas City was mostly sunny, and 83. Des Moines was partly sunny, and 81. Milwaukee was mostly sunny, and 85. The time is currently 10:57 a.m. Central Daylight Time. 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Now for the official National Weather Service forecast for Peoria and surrounding areas of central Illinois. Rest of today, sunny. Highs in the upper 80s. Southwest winds around 5 miles an hour. Tonight, mostly clear until midnight, then becoming partly cloudy. Lows in the upper 60s. South winds around 5 miles an hour. Thursday, partly sunny in the morning, then mostly cloudy with a chance of showers and thunderstorms in the afternoon. Humid with highs in

upper 80s. Southwest winds 5 to 10 miles an hour. Chance of rain 50%. Thursday night, showers likely with a chance of thunderstorms until midnight, then a chance of showers after midnight. Lows in the upper 60s. Northwest winds 5 to 10 miles an hour until midnight, becoming light and variable. Chance of rain 70%. Friday, partly sunny. A chance of showers and thunderstorms in the afternoon. Humid with highs in the mid-80s. North winds around 5 miles an hour. Chance of rain 50%. Friday night and Saturday, mostly cloudy. A chance of showers. Lows in the mid-60s. Highs in the mid-80s. Chance of rain 50%. Saturday night, partly cloudy. Lows in the mid-60s. Sunday through Tuesday, mostly clear. Highs in the upper 80s. Lows in the upper 60s. Again, the forecast for Peoria and surrounding areas of central Illinois for the rest of today, sunny. Highs in the upper 80s. Southwest winds around 5 miles an hour. At 10 a.m. in Peoria, skies were sunny. The temperature was 81 degrees, the dew point was 66, and the relative humidity was 60%. The heat index was 83. The wind was west at 5 miles an hour. The pressure was 30.08 inches and steady. Around central and western Illinois, it was sunny, with a temperature of 82 at Moline, 80 at Lakin, and 81 at Macomb. Under sunny skies, Quincy reported 81, Springfield reported 82, and Pontiac reported 80. At Bloomington, it was mostly sunny, with a temperature of 81. And once again at 10 a.m. in Peoria, under sunny skies, the temperature was 81, and the heat index was 83. The time is currently 11 a.m. Central Daylight Time. 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Now for the official National Weather Service forecast for Peoria and surrounding areas of central Illinois. Rest of today, sunny. Highs in the upper 80s. Southwest winds around 5 miles an hour. Tonight, mostly clear until midnight, then becoming partly cloudy. Lows in the upper 60s. South winds around 5 miles an hour. Thursday, partly sunny in the morning, then mostly cloudy with a chance of showers and thunderstorms in the afternoon. Humid with highs in the upper 80s. Southwest winds 5 to 10 miles an hour. Chance of rain 50%. Thursday night, showers likely with a chance of thunderstorms until midnight, then a chance of showers after midnight. Lows in the upper 60s. Northwest winds 5 to 10 miles an hour until midnight, becoming light and variable. Chance of rain 70%. Friday, partly sunny. A chance of showers and thunderstorms in the afternoon. Humid with highs in the mid-80s. North winds around 5 miles an hour. Chance of rain 50%. Friday night and Saturday, mostly cloudy. A chance of showers. Lows in the mid-60s. Highs in the mid-80s. Chance of rain 50%. Saturday night, partly cloudy. Lows in the mid-60s. Sunday through Tuesday, mostly clear. Highs in the upper 80s. Lows in the upper 60s. Again, the forecast for Peoria and surrounding areas of central Illinois for the rest of today, sunny. Highs in the upper 80s. Southwest winds around 5 miles an hour. The time is currently 11:02 a.m. Central Daylight Time. 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Now for the official National Weather Service forecast for Peoria and surrounding areas of central Illinois. Rest of today, sunny. Highs in the upper 80s. Southwest winds around 5 miles an hour. Tonight, mostly clear until midnight, then becoming partly cloudy. Lows in the upper 60s. South winds around 5 miles an hour. Thursday, partly sunny in the morning, then mostly cloudy with a chance of showers and thunderstorms in the afternoon. Humid with highs in the upper 80s. Southwest winds 5 to 10 miles an hour. Chance of rain 50%. Thursday night, showers likely with a chance of thunderstorms until midnight, then a chance of showers after midnight. Lows in the upper 60s. Northwest winds 5.

to 10 miles an hour until midnight, becoming light and variable. Chance of rain 70%. Friday, partly sunny. A chance of showers and thunderstorms in the afternoon. Humid with highs in the mid-80s. North winds around 5 miles an hour. Chance of rain 50%. Friday night and Saturday, mostly cloudy. A chance of showers. Lows in the mid-60s. Highs in the mid-80s. Chance of rain 50%. Saturday night, partly cloudy. Lows in the mid-60s. Sunday through Tuesday, mostly clear. Highs in the upper 80s. Lows in the upper 60s. Again, the forecast for Peoria and surrounding areas of central Illinois for the rest of today, sunny. Highs in the upper 80s. Southwest winds around 5 miles an hour. At 11 a.m. in Peoria, skies were sunny. The temperature was 83 degrees, the dew point was 67, and the relative humidity was 58%. The heat index was 85. The wind was calm. The pressure was 30.07 inches and falling. Around central and western Illinois, it was sunny, with a temperature of 83 at Moline, 82 at Galesburg, 82 at Lakin, 84 at Springfield, and 82 at Pontiac. It was mostly sunny, with a temperature of 82 at Bloomington, and 83 at Macomb. At Quincy, it was partly sunny, with a temperature of 82. And once again at 11 a.m. in Peoria, under sunny skies, the temperature was 83, and the heat index was 85. The time is currently 11:04 a.m. Central Daylight Time. 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Here is a river flood statement. The flood warning is canceled for the Illinois River at Henry. At 9:45 a.m. Wednesday, the stage was 22.8 feet. The river is expected to fall to 19.5 feet Wednesday, July 15th. Here is a river flood statement. The flood warning continues for the Illinois River at Peoria until early Sunday morning. At 9:45 a.m. Wednesday, the stage was 19.2 feet. The river is expected to fall below flood stage late Saturday evening and continue falling to 16.1 feet Wednesday, July 15th. Here is a river flood statement. The flood warning continues for the Illinois River near Havana until further notice. At 9:45 a.m. Wednesday, the stage was 17.4 feet. The river will be nearly steady through Friday morning, then begin a slow fall. Now for the official National Weather Service forecast for Peoria and surrounding areas of central Illinois. Rest of today, sunny. Highs in the upper 80s. Southwest winds around 5 miles an hour. Tonight, mostly clear until midnight, then becoming partly cloudy. Lows in the upper 60s. South winds around 5 miles an hour. Thursday, partly sunny in the morning, then mostly cloudy with a chance of showers and thunderstorms in the afternoon. Humid with highs in the upper 80s. Southwest winds 5 to 10 miles an hour. Chance of rain 50%. Thursday night, showers likely with a chance of thunderstorms until midnight, then a chance of showers after midnight. Lows in the upper 60s. Northwest winds 5 to 10 miles an hour until midnight, becoming light and variable. Chance of rain 70%. Friday, partly sunny. A chance of showers and thunderstorms in the afternoon. Humid with highs in the mid-80s. North winds around 5 miles an hour. Chance of rain 50%. Friday night and Saturday, mostly cloudy. A chance of showers. Lows in the mid-60s. Highs in the mid-80s. Chance of rain 50%. Saturday night, partly cloudy. Lows in the mid-60s. Sunday through Tuesday, mostly clear. Highs in the upper 80s. Lows in the upper 60s. Again, the forecast for Peoria and surrounding areas of central Illinois for the rest of today, sunny. Highs in the upper 80s. Southwest winds around 5 miles an hour. The time is currently 11:07 a.m. Central Daylight Time. 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Now for the official National Weather Service forecast for Peoria and surrounding areas of central Illinois. Rest of today, sunny.

Highs in the upper 80s. Southwest winds around 5 miles an hour. Tonight, mostly clear until midnight, then becoming partly cloudy. Lows in the upper 60s. South winds around 5 miles an hour. Thursday, partly sunny in the morning, then mostly cloudy with a chance of showers and thunderstorms in the afternoon. Humid with highs in the upper 80s. Southwest winds 5 to 10 miles an hour. Chance of rain 50%. Thursday night, showers likely with a chance of thunderstorms until midnight, then a chance of showers after midnight. Lows in the upper 60s. Northwest winds 5 to 10 miles an hour until midnight, becoming light and variable. Chance of rain 70%. Friday, partly sunny. A chance of showers and thunderstorms in the afternoon. Humid with highs in the mid-80s. North winds around 5 miles an hour. Chance of rain 50%. Friday night and Saturday, mostly cloudy. A chance of showers. Lows in the mid-60s. Highs in the mid-80s. Chance of rain 50%. Saturday night, partly cloudy. Lows in the mid-60s. Sunday through Tuesday, mostly clear. Highs in the upper 80s. Lows in the upper 60s. Again, the forecast for Peoria and surrounding areas of central Illinois for the rest of today, sunny. Highs in the upper 80s. Southwest winds around 5 miles an hour. At 11 a.m. in Peoria, skies were sunny. The temperature was 83 degrees, the dew point was 67, and the relative humidity was 58%. The heat index was 85. The wind was calm. The pressure was 30.07 inches and falling. Around central and western Illinois, it was sunny, with a temperature of 83 at Moline, 82 at Galesburg, 82 at Lakin, 84 at Springfield, and 82 at Pontiac. It was mostly sunny, with a temperature of 82 at Bloomington, and 83 at Macomb. At Quincy, it was partly sunny, with a temperature of 82. And once again at 11 a.m. in Peoria, under sunny skies, the temperature was 83, and the heat index was 85. Looking elsewhere around the Midwest at 11 a.m., Chicago was mostly sunny, and 84. Indianapolis was partly sunny, and 83. St. Louis was mostly sunny, and 87. Kansas City was sunny, and 85. Des Moines was partly sunny, and 83. Milwaukee was partly sunny, and 85. The time is currently 11:10 a.m. Central Daylight Time. 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Now for the official National Weather Service forecast for Peoria and surrounding areas of central Illinois. Rest of today, sunny. Highs in the upper 80s. Southwest winds around 5 miles an hour. Tonight, mostly clear until midnight, then becoming partly cloudy. Lows in the upper 60s. South winds around 5 miles an hour. Thursday, partly sunny in the morning, then mostly cloudy with a chance of showers and thunderstorms in the afternoon. Humid with highs in the upper 80s. Southwest winds 5 to 10 miles an hour. Chance of rain 50%. Thursday night, showers likely with a chance of thunderstorms until midnight, then a chance of showers after midnight. Lows in the upper 60s. Northwest winds 5 to 10 miles an hour until midnight, becoming light and variable. Chance of rain 70%. Friday, partly sunny. A chance of showers and thunderstorms in the afternoon. Humid with highs in the mid-80s. North winds around 5 miles an hour. Chance of rain 50%. Friday night and Saturday, mostly cloudy. A chance of showers. Lows in the mid-60s. Highs in the mid-80s. Chance of rain 50%. Saturday night, partly cloudy. Lows in the mid-60s. Sunday through Tuesday, mostly clear. Highs in the upper 80s. Lows in the upper 60s. Again, the forecast for Peoria and surrounding areas of central Illinois for the rest of today, sunny. Highs in the upper 80s. Southwest winds around 5 miles an hour. At 11 a.m. in Peoria, skies were sunny. The temperature was 83 degrees, the dew point was 67, and the relative humidity was 58%. The heat

index was 85. The wind was calm. The pressure was 30.07 inches and falling. Around central and western Illinois, it was sunny, with a temperature of 83 at Moline, 82 at Galesburg, 82 at Lakin, 84 at Springfield, and 82 at Pontiac. It was mostly sunny, with a temperature of 82 at Bloomington, and 83 at Macomb. At Quincy, it was partly sunny, with a temperature of 82. And once again at 11 a.m. in Peoria, under sunny skies, the temperature was 83, and the heat index was 85. 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Looking elsewhere around the Midwest at 11 a.m., Chicago was mostly sunny, and 84. Indianapolis was partly sunny, and 83. St. Louis was mostly sunny, and 87. Kansas City was sunny, and 85. Des Moines was partly sunny, and 83. Milwaukee was partly sunny, and 85. The time is currently 11:14 a.m. Central Daylight Time. 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Now for the official National Weather Service forecast for Peoria and surrounding areas of central Illinois. Rest of today, sunny. Highs in the upper 80s. Southwest winds around 5 miles an hour. Tonight, mostly clear until midnight, then becoming partly cloudy. Lows in the upper 60s. South winds around 5 miles an hour. Thursday, partly sunny in the morning, then mostly cloudy with a chance of showers and thunderstorms in the afternoon. Humid with highs in the upper 80s. Southwest winds 5 to 10 miles an hour. Chance of rain 50%. Thursday night, showers likely with a chance of thunderstorms until midnight, then a chance of showers after midnight. Lows in the upper 60s. Northwest winds 5 to 10 miles an hour until midnight, becoming light and variable. Chance of rain 70%. Friday, partly sunny. A chance of showers and thunderstorms in the afternoon. Humid with highs in the mid-80s. North winds around 5 miles an hour. Chance of rain 50%. Friday night and Saturday, mostly cloudy. A chance of showers. Lows in the mid-60s. Highs in the mid-80s. Chance of rain 50%. Saturday night, partly cloudy. Lows in the mid-60s. Sunday through Tuesday, mostly clear. Highs in the upper 80s. Lows in the upper 60s. Again, the forecast for Peoria and surrounding areas of central Illinois for the rest of today, sunny. Highs in the upper 80s. Southwest winds around 5 miles an hour. Here is a river flood statement. The flood warning is canceled for the Illinois River at Henry. At 9:45 a.m. Wednesday, the stage was 22.8 feet. The river is expected to fall to 19.5 feet Wednesday, July 15th. Here is a river flood statement. The flood warning continues for the Illinois River at Peoria until early Sunday morning. At 9:45 a.m. Wednesday, the stage was 19.2 feet. The river is expected to fall below flood stage late Saturday evening and continue falling to 16.1 feet Wednesday, July 15th. Here is a river flood statement. The flood warning continues for the Illinois River near Havana until further notice. At 9:45 a.m. Wednesday, the stage was 17.4 feet. The river will be nearly steady through Friday morning, then begin a slow fall. At 11 a.m. in Peoria, skies were sunny. The temperature was 83 degrees, the dew point was 67, and the relative humidity was 58%. The heat index was 85. The wind was calm. The pressure was 30.07 inches and falling. Around central and western Illinois, it was sunny, with a temperature of 83 at Moline, 82 at Galesburg, 82 at Lakin,

84 at Springfield and 82 at Pontiac. It was mostly sunny, with a temperature of 82 at Bloomington and 83 at Macomb. At Quincy, it was partly sunny, with a temperature of 82. And once again at 11 a.m. in Peoria, under sunny skies, the temperature was 83, and the heat index was 85. Looking elsewhere around the Midwest at 11 a.m., Chicago was mostly sunny, and 84. Indianapolis was partly sunny, and 83. St. Louis was mostly sunny, and 87. Kansas City was sunny, and 85. Des Moines was partly sunny, and 83. Milwaukee was partly sunny, and 85. The time is currently 11:18 a.m. Central Daylight Time. 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Now for the official National Weather Service forecast for Peoria and surrounding areas of central Illinois. Rest of today, sunny. Highs in the upper 80s. Southwest winds around 5 miles an hour. Tonight, mostly clear until midnight, then becoming partly cloudy. Lows in the upper 60s. South winds around 5 miles an hour. Thursday, partly sunny in the morning, then mostly cloudy with a chance of showers and thunderstorms in the afternoon. Humid with highs in the upper 80s. Southwest winds 5 to 10 miles an hour. Chance of rain 50%. Thursday night, showers likely with a chance of thunderstorms until midnight, then a chance of showers after midnight. Lows in the upper 60s. Northwest winds 5 to 10 miles an hour until midnight, becoming light and variable. Chance of rain 70%. Friday, partly sunny. A chance of showers and thunderstorms in the afternoon. Humid with highs in the mid-80s. North winds around 5 miles an hour. Chance of rain 50%. Friday night and Saturday, mostly cloudy. A chance of showers. Lows in the mid-60s. Highs in the mid-80s. Chance of rain 50%. Saturday night, partly cloudy. Lows in the mid-60s. Sunday through Tuesday, mostly clear. Highs in the upper 80s. Lows in the upper 60s. Again, the forecast for Peoria and surrounding areas of central Illinois for the rest of today, sunny. Highs in the upper 80s. Southwest winds around 5 miles an hour. At 11 a.m. in Peoria, skies were sunny. The temperature was 83 degrees, the dew point was 67, and the relative humidity was 58%. The heat index was 85. The wind was calm. The pressure was 30.07 inches and falling. Around central and western Illinois, it was sunny, with a temperature of 83 at Moline, 82 at Galesburg, 82 at Lakin, 84 at Springfield, and 82 at Pontiac. It was mostly sunny, with a temperature of 82 at Bloomington and 83 at Macomb. At Quincy, it was partly sunny, with a temperature of 82. And once again at 11 a.m. in Peoria, under sunny skies, the temperature was 83, and the heat index was 85. Looking elsewhere around the Midwest at 11 a.m., Chicago was mostly sunny, and 84. Indianapolis was partly sunny, and 83. St. Louis was mostly sunny, and 87. Kansas City was sunny, and 85. Des Moines was partly sunny, and 83. Milwaukee was partly sunny, and 85. The time is currently 11:22 a.m. Central Daylight Time. 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Now for the official National Weather Service forecast for Peoria and surrounding areas of central Illinois. Rest of today, sunny. Highs in the upper 80s. Southwest winds around 5 miles an hour. Tonight, mostly clear until midnight, then becoming partly cloudy. Lows in the upper 60s. South winds around 5 miles an hour. Thursday, partly sunny in the morning, then mostly cloudy with a chance of showers and thunderstorms in the afternoon. Humid with highs in the upper 80s. Southwest winds 5 to 10 miles an hour. Chance of rain 50%. Thursday night, showers likely with a chance of thunderstorms until midnight, then a chance of showers after midnight. Lows in the upper 60s. Northwest winds...

This is the National Weather Service office in Lincoln, Illinois. This is a test of the warning alarm system for NOAA weather radio station WXJ71 in Peoria. During potentially dangerous weather situations, specially built receivers will automatically be activated to warn of the impending hazard. This test is normally conducted each Wednesday between the hours of 10 a.m. and 1 p.m. unless there is a threat of severe weather. In that case, the test will be postponed until the first available good weather day. Reception of this broadcast and the warning alarm feature will normally vary with distance from the transmitter. This may occur even if you are using a good quality receiver in good working order. The warning alarm feature will be activated for the following central Illinois counties: Fulton, Knox, Marshall, Mason, Peoria, Stark, Tazewell, and Woodford. We now return to regular programming. Now for the official National Weather Service forecast for Peoria and surrounding areas of central Illinois. Rest of today, sunny. Highs in the upper 80s. Southwest winds around 5 miles an hour. Tonight, mostly clear until midnight, then becoming partly cloudy. Lows in the upper 60s. South winds around 5 miles an hour. Thursday, partly sunny in the morning, then mostly cloudy with a chance of showers and thunderstorms in the afternoon. Humid with highs in the upper 80s. Southwest winds 5 to 10 miles an hour. Chance of rain 50%. Thursday night, showers likely with a chance of thunderstorms until midnight, then a chance of showers after midnight. Lows in the upper 60s. Northwest winds 5 to 10 miles an hour until midnight, becoming light and variable. Chance of rain 70%. Friday, partly sunny. A chance of showers and thunderstorms in the afternoon. Humid with highs in the mid-80s. North winds around 5 miles an hour. Chance of rain 50%. Friday night and Saturday, mostly cloudy. A chance of showers. Lows in the mid-60s. Highs in the mid-80s. Chance of rain 50%. Saturday night, partly cloudy. Lows in the mid-60s. Sunday through Tuesday, mostly clear. Highs in the upper 80s. Lows in the upper 60s. Again, the forecast for Peoria and surrounding areas of central Illinois for the rest of today, sunny. Highs in the upper 80s. Southwest winds around 5 miles an hour. Here is a river flood statement. The flood warning is canceled for the Illinois River at Henry. At 9:45 a.m. Wednesday, the stage was 22.8 feet. The river is expected to fall to 19.5 feet Wednesday, July 15th. Here is a river flood statement. The flood warning continues for the Illinois River at Peoria until early Sunday morning. At 9:45 a.m. Wednesday, the stage was 19.2 feet. The river is expected to fall below flood stage late Saturday evening and continue falling to 16.1 feet Wednesday, July 15th. Here is a river flood statement. The flood warning continues for the Illinois River near Havana until further notice. At 9:45 a.m. Wednesday, the stage was 17.4 feet. The river will be nearly steady through Friday morning, then begin a slow fall. At 11 a.m. in Peoria, skies were sunny. The temperature was 83 degrees, the dew point was 67, and the relative humidity was 58%. The heat index was 85. The wind was calm. The pressure was 30.07 inches and falling. Around central and western Illinois, it was sunny, with a temperature of 83 at Moline, 82 at Galesburg, 82 at Lakin, 84 at Springfield, and 82 at Pontiac. It was mostly sunny, with a temperature of 82 at Bloomington, and 83 at Macomb. At Quincy, it was partly sunny, with a temperature of 82. And once again at 11 a.m. in Peoria, under sunny skies, the temperature was 83, and the heat index was 85. Looking elsewhere around the Midwest at 11 a.m., Chicago was mostly sunny, and 84. Indianapolis was partly sunny, and 83.

St. Louis was mostly sunny and 87. Kansas City was sunny and 85. Des Moines was partly sunny and 83. Milwaukee was partly sunny and 85. The time is currently 11:28 a.m. Central Daylight Time. 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Now for the official National Weather Service forecast for Peoria and surrounding areas of central Illinois. Rest of today, sunny. Highs in the upper 80s. Southwest winds around 5 miles an hour. Tonight, mostly clear until midnight, then becoming partly cloudy. Lows in the upper 60s. South winds around 5 miles an hour. Thursday, partly sunny in the morning, then mostly cloudy with a chance of showers and thunderstorms in the afternoon. Humid with highs in the upper 80s. Southwest winds 5 to 10 miles an hour. Chance of rain 50%. Thursday night, showers likely with a chance of thunderstorms until midnight, then a chance of showers after midnight. Lows in the upper 60s. Northwest winds 5 to 10 miles an hour until midnight, becoming light and variable. Chance of rain 70%. Friday, partly sunny. A chance of showers and thunderstorms in the afternoon. Humid with highs in the mid-80s. North winds around 5 miles an hour. Chance of rain 50%. Friday night and Saturday, mostly cloudy. A chance of showers. Lows in the mid-60s. Highs in the mid-80s. Chance of rain 50%. Saturday night, partly cloudy. Lows in the mid-60s. Sunday through Tuesday, mostly clear. Highs in the upper 80s. Lows in the upper 60s. Again, the forecast for Peoria and surrounding areas of central Illinois for the rest of today, sunny. Highs in the upper 80s. Southwest winds around 5 miles an hour. At 11 a.m. in Peoria, skies were sunny. The temperature was 83 degrees, the dew point was 67, and the relative humidity was 58%. The heat index was 85. The wind was calm. The pressure was 30.07 inches and falling. Around central and western Illinois, it was sunny, with a temperature of 83 at Moline, 82 at Galesburg, 82 at Lakin, 84 at Springfield, and 82 at Pontiac. It was mostly sunny, with a temperature of 82 at Bloomington and 83 at Macomb. At Quincy, it was partly sunny, with a temperature of 82. And once again at 11 a.m. in Peoria, under sunny skies, the temperature was 83 and the heat index was 85. Looking elsewhere around the Midwest at 11 a.m., Chicago was mostly sunny and 84. Indianapolis was partly sunny and 83. St. Louis was mostly sunny and 87. Kansas City was sunny and 85. Des Moines was partly sunny and 83. Milwaukee was partly sunny and 85. And now a discussion of hazardous weather conditions for the following counties in Illinois: Fulton, Knox, Marshall, Mason, McLean, Peoria, Stark, Tazewell, and Woodford. This hazardous weather outlook is for central Illinois, east central Illinois, and west central Illinois. For this afternoon and tonight, no hazardous weather is expected at this time. For Thursday through Tuesday, a cold front will slowly move through the area Thursday and Friday, bringing the next round of more widespread showers and thunderstorms. Strong to severe thunderstorms are possible Thursday, especially in the late afternoon through overnight hours, with the best chances near and south of Interstate 72. Additional thunderstorms are possible Friday and Saturday, however, the severe risk is uncertain at this time. Minor to moderate flooding will continue along portions of the Illinois River the next several days. Spotter information statement: spotter activation is not anticipated through tonight. The time is currently 11:32 a.m. Central Daylight Time. 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Now for the official National Weather Service forecast for Peoria and surrounding areas of central Illinois. Rest of today, sunny. Highs in the upper 80s. Southwest winds around 5 miles an hour. Tonight, mostly clear until midnight, then becoming partly cloudy. Lows in the upper 60s.

south winds around 5 miles an hour. Thursday, partly sunny in the morning, then mostly cloudy with a chance of showers. Lows in the upper 60s. South winds around 5 miles an hour. Thursday, partly sunny in the morning, then mostly cloudy with a chance of showers and thunderstorms in the afternoon. Humid with highs in the upper 80s. Southwest winds 5 to 10 miles an hour. Chance of rain 50%. Thursday night, showers likely with a chance of thunderstorms until midnight, then a chance of showers after midnight. Lows in the upper 60s. Northwest winds 5 to 10 miles an hour until midnight, becoming light and variable. Chance of rain 70%. Friday, partly sunny. A chance of showers and thunderstorms in the afternoon. Humid with highs in the mid-80s. North winds around 5 miles an hour. Chance of rain 50%. Friday night and Saturday, mostly cloudy. A chance of showers. Lows in the mid-60s. Highs in the mid-80s. Chance of rain 50%. Saturday night, partly cloudy. Lows in the mid-60s. Sunday through Tuesday, mostly clear. Highs in the upper 80s. Lows in the upper 60s. Again, the forecast for Peoria and surrounding areas of central Illinois for the rest of today, sunny. Highs in the upper 80s. Southwest winds around 5 miles an hour. At 11 a.m. in Peoria, skies were sunny. The temperature was 83 degrees, the dew point was 67, and the relative humidity was 58%. The heat index was 85. The wind was calm. The pressure was 30.07 inches and falling. Around central and western Illinois, it was sunny, with a temperature of 83 at Moline, 82 at Galesburg, 82 at Lakin, 84 at Springfield, and 82 at Pontiac. It was mostly sunny, with a temperature of 82 at Bloomington, and 83 at Macomb. At Quincy, it was partly sunny, with a temperature of 82. And once again at 11 a.m. in Peoria, under sunny skies, the temperature was 83, and the heat index was 85. Here is a river flood statement. The flood warning is canceled for the Illinois River at Henry. At 9:45 a.m. Wednesday, the stage was 22.8 feet. The river is expected to fall to 19.5 feet Wednesday, July 15th. Here is a river flood statement. The flood warning continues for the Illinois River at Peoria until early Sunday morning. At 9:45 a.m. Wednesday, the stage was 19.2 feet. The river is expected to fall below flood stage late Saturday evening and continue falling to 16.1 feet Wednesday, July 15th. Here is a river flood statement. The flood warning continues for the Illinois River near Havana until further notice. At 9:45 a.m. Wednesday, the stage was 17.4 feet. The river will be nearly steady through Friday morning, then begin a slow fall. Looking elsewhere around the Midwest at 11 a.m., Chicago was mostly sunny, and 84. Indianapolis was partly sunny, and 83. St. Louis was mostly sunny, and 87. Kansas City was sunny, and 85. Des Moines was partly sunny, and 83. Milwaukee was partly sunny, and 85. And now a discussion of hazardous weather conditions for the following counties in Illinois: Fulton, Knox, Marshall, Mason, McLean, Peoria, Stark, Tazewell, and Woodford. This hazardous weather outlook is for central Illinois, east central Illinois, and west central Illinois. For this afternoon and tonight, no hazardous weather is expected at this time. For Thursday through Tuesday, a cold front will slowly move through the area Thursday and Friday, bringing the next round of more widespread showers and thunderstorms. Strong to severe thunderstorms are possible Thursday, especially in the late afternoon through overnight hours, with the best chances near and south of Interstate 72. Additional thunderstorms are possible Friday and Saturday, however, the severe risk is uncertain at this time. Minor to moderate flooding will continue along portions of the Illinois River the next several days. Spotter information statement: spotter activation is not anticipated through tonight. The time is currently 11:37 a.m. Central Daylight Time. 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Now for the official National Weather

Service forecast for Peoria and surrounding areas of central Illinois. Rest of today, sunny. Highs in the upper 80s. Southwest winds around 5 miles an hour. Tonight, mostly clear until midnight, then becoming partly cloudy. Lows in the upper 60s. South winds around 5 miles an hour. Thursday, partly sunny in the morning, then mostly cloudy with a chance of showers and thunderstorms in the afternoon. Humid with highs in the upper 80s. Southwest winds 5 to 10 miles an hour. Chance of rain 50%. Thursday night, showers likely with a chance of thunderstorms until midnight, then a chance of showers after midnight. Lows in the upper 60s. Northwest winds 5 to 10 miles an hour until midnight, becoming light and variable. Chance of rain 70%. Friday, partly sunny. A chance of showers and thunderstorms in the afternoon. Humid with highs in the mid-80s. North winds around 5 miles an hour. Chance of rain 50%. Friday night and Saturday, mostly cloudy. A chance of showers. Lows in the mid-60s. Highs in the mid-80s. Chance of rain 50%. Saturday night, partly cloudy. Lows in the mid-60s. Sunday through Tuesday, mostly clear. Highs in the upper 80s. Lows in the upper 60s. Again, the forecast for Peoria and surrounding areas of central Illinois for the rest of today, sunny. Highs in the upper 80s. Southwest winds around 5 miles an hour. At 11 a.m. in Peoria, skies were sunny. The temperature was 83 degrees, the dew point was 67, and the relative humidity was 58%. The heat index was 85. The wind was calm. The pressure was 30.07 inches and falling. Around central and western Illinois, it was sunny, with a temperature of 83 at Moline, 82 at Galesburg, 82 at Lakin, 84 at Springfield, and 82 at Pontiac. It was mostly sunny, with a temperature of 82 at Bloomington, and 83 at Macomb. At Quincy, it was partly sunny, with a temperature of 82. And once again at 11 a.m. in Peoria, under sunny skies, the temperature was 83, and the heat index was 85. Looking elsewhere around the Midwest at 11 a.m., Chicago was mostly sunny, and 84. Indianapolis was partly sunny, and 83. St. Louis was mostly sunny, and 87. Kansas City was sunny, and 85. Des Moines was partly sunny, and 83. Milwaukee was partly sunny, and 85. And now a discussion of hazardous weather conditions for the following counties in Illinois: Fulton, Knox, Marshall, Mason, McLean, Peoria, Stark, Tazewell, and Woodford. This hazardous weather outlook is for central Illinois, east central Illinois, and west central Illinois. For this afternoon and tonight, no hazardous weather is expected at this time. For Thursday through Tuesday, a cold front will slowly move through the area Thursday and Friday, bringing the next round of more widespread showers and thunderstorms. Strong to severe thunderstorms are possible Thursday, especially in the late afternoon through overnight hours, with the best chances near and south of Interstate 72. Additional thunderstorms are possible Friday and Saturday, however, the severe risk is uncertain at this time. Minor to moderate flooding will continue along portions of the Illinois River the next several days. Spotter information statement: spotter activation is not anticipated through tonight. The time is currently 11:41 a.m. Central Daylight Time. 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Now for the official National Weather Service forecast for Peoria and surrounding areas of central Illinois. Rest of today, sunny. Highs in the upper 80s. Southwest winds around 5 miles an hour. Tonight, mostly clear until midnight, then becoming partly cloudy. Lows in the upper 60s. South winds around 5 miles an hour. Thursday, partly sunny in the morning, then mostly cloudy with a chance of showers and thunderstorms in the afternoon. Humid with highs in the upper 80s. Southwest winds 5 to 10 miles an hour. Chance of rain 50%. Thursday night, showers likely with a chance of thunderstorms until midnight, then a chance of showers after midnight. Lows in the upper 60s. Northwest winds 5.

up to 10 miles an hour until midnight, becoming light and variable. Chance of rain 70%. Friday, partly sunny. A chance of showers and thunderstorms in the afternoon. Humid with highs in the mid-80s. North winds around 5 miles an hour. Chance of rain 50%. Friday night and Saturday, mostly cloudy. A chance of showers. Lows in the mid-60s. Highs in the mid-80s. Chance of rain 50%. Saturday night, partly cloudy. Lows in the mid-60s. Sunday through Tuesday, mostly clear. Highs in the upper 80s. Lows in the upper 60s. Again, the forecast for Peoria and surrounding areas of central Illinois for the rest of today, sunny. Highs in the upper 80s. Southwest winds around 5 miles an hour. At 11 a.m. in Peoria, skies were sunny. The temperature was 83 degrees, the dew point was 67, and the relative humidity was 58%. The heat index was 85. The wind was calm. The pressure was 30.07 inches and falling. Around central and western Illinois, it was sunny, with a temperature of 83 at Moline, 82 at Galesburg, 82 at Lakin, 84 at Springfield, and 82 at Pontiac. It was mostly sunny, with a temperature of 82 at Bloomington, and 83 at Macomb. At Quincy, it was partly sunny, with a temperature of 82. And once again at 11 a.m. in Peoria, under sunny skies, the temperature was 83, and the heat index was 85. Looking elsewhere around the Midwest at 11 a.m., Chicago was mostly sunny, and 84. Indianapolis was partly sunny, and 83. St. Louis was mostly sunny, and 87. Kansas City was sunny, and 85. Des Moines was partly sunny, and 83. Milwaukee was partly sunny, and 85. Here is a river flood statement. The flood warning is canceled for the Illinois River at Henry. At 9:45 a.m. Wednesday, the stage was 22.8 feet. The river is expected to fall to 19.5 feet Wednesday, July 15th. Here is a river flood statement. The flood warning continues for the Illinois River at Peoria until early Sunday morning. At 9:45 a.m. Wednesday, the stage was 19.2 feet. The river is expected to fall below flood stage late Saturday evening and continue falling to 16.1 feet Wednesday, July 15th. Here is a river flood statement. The flood warning continues for the Illinois River near Havana until further notice. At 9:45 a.m. Wednesday, the stage was 17.4 feet. The river will be nearly steady through Friday morning, then begin a slow fall. And now a discussion of hazardous weather conditions for the following counties in Illinois: Fulton, Knox, Marshall, Mason, McLean, Peoria, Stark, Tazewell, and Woodford. This hazardous weather outlook is for central Illinois, east central Illinois, and west central Illinois. For this afternoon and tonight, no hazardous weather is expected at this time. For Thursday through Tuesday, a cold front will slowly move through the area Thursday and Friday, bringing the next round of more widespread showers and thunderstorms. Strong to severe thunderstorms are possible Thursday, especially in the late afternoon through overnight hours, with the best chances near and south of Interstate 72. Additional thunderstorms are possible Friday and Saturday, however, the severe risk is uncertain at this time. Minor to moderate flooding will continue along portions of the Illinois River the next several days. Spotter information statement: spotter activation is not anticipated through tonight. The time is currently 11:47 a.m. Central Daylight Time. 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Now for the official National Weather Service forecast for Peoria and surrounding areas of central Illinois. Rest of today, sunny. Highs in the upper 80s. Southwest winds around 5 miles an hour. Tonight, mostly clear until midnight, then becoming partly cloudy. Lows in the upper 60s. South winds around 5 miles an hour. Thursday, partly sunny in the morning, then mostly cloudy with a chance of showers and thunderstorms in the afternoon. Humid with highs in the upper 80s. Southwest winds 5 to 10 miles an hour. Chance of rain 50%. Thursday night, showers likely.

with a chance of thunderstorms until midnight, then a chance of showers after midnight. Lows in the upper 60s. Northwest winds 5 to 10 miles an hour until midnight, becoming light and variable. Chance of rain 70%. Friday, partly sunny. A chance of showers and thunderstorms in the afternoon. Humid with highs in the mid-80s. North winds around 5 miles an hour. Chance of rain 50%. Friday night and Saturday, mostly cloudy. A chance of showers. Lows in the mid-60s. Highs in the mid-80s. Chance of rain 50%. Saturday night, partly cloudy. Lows in the mid-60s. Sunday through Tuesday, mostly clear. Highs in the upper 80s. Lows in the upper 60s. Again, the forecast for Peoria and surrounding areas of central Illinois for the rest of today, sunny. Highs in the upper 80s. Southwest winds around 5 miles an hour. At 11 a.m. in Peoria, skies were sunny. The temperature was 83 degrees, the dew point was 67, and the relative humidity was 58%. The heat index was 85. The wind was calm. The pressure was 30.07 inches and falling. Around central and western Illinois, it was sunny, with a temperature of 83 at Moline, 82 at Galesburg, 82 at Lakin, 84 at Springfield, and 82 at Pontiac. It was mostly sunny, with a temperature of 82 at Bloomington, and 83 at Macomb. At Quincy, it was partly sunny, with a temperature of 82.

counties in Illinois: Fulton, Knox, Marshall, Mason, McLean, Peoria, Stark, Tazewell, and Woodford. This hazardous weather outlook is for central Illinois, east central Illinois, and west central Illinois. For this afternoon and tonight, no hazardous weather is expected at this time. For Thursday through Tuesday, a cold front will slowly move through the area Thursday and Friday, bringing the next round of more widespread showers and thunderstorms. Strong to severe thunderstorms are possible Thursday, especially in the late afternoon through overnight hours, with the best chances near and south of Interstate 72. Additional thunderstorms are possible Friday and Saturday, however, the severe risk is uncertain at this time. Minor to moderate flooding will continue along portions of the Illinois River the next several days. Spotter information statement: spotter activation is not anticipated through tonight. The time is currently 11:51 a.m. Central Daylight Time. 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Now for the official National Weather Service forecast for Peoria and surrounding areas of central Illinois. Rest of today, sunny. Highs in the upper 80s. Southwest winds around 5 miles an hour. Tonight, mostly clear until midnight, then becoming partly cloudy. Lows in the upper 60s. South winds around 5 miles an hour. Thursday, partly sunny in the morning, then mostly cloudy with a chance of showers and thunderstorms in the afternoon. Humid with highs in the upper 80s. Southwest winds 5 to 10 miles an hour. Chance of rain 50%. Thursday night, showers likely with a chance of thunderstorms until midnight, then a chance of showers after midnight. Lows in the upper 60s. Northwest winds 5 to 10 miles an hour until midnight, becoming light and variable. Chance of rain 70%. Friday, partly sunny. A chance of showers and thunderstorms in the afternoon.

11 a.m. in Peoria, under sunny skies, the temperature was 83, and the heat index was 85. Looking elsewhere around the Midwest at 11 a.m., Chicago was mostly sunny, and 84. Indianapolis was partly sunny, and 83. St. Louis was mostly sunny, and 87. Kansas City was sunny, and 85. Des Moines was partly sunny, and 83. Milwaukee was partly sunny, and 85. And now a discussion of hazardous weather conditions for the following counties in Illinois: Fulton, Knox, Marshall, Mason, McLean, Peoria, Stark, Tazewell, and Woodford. This hazardous weather outlook is for Central Illinois, East Central Illinois, and West Central Illinois. For this afternoon and tonight, no hazardous weather is expected at this time. For Thursday through Tuesday, a cold front will slowly move through the area Thursday and Friday, bringing the next round of more widespread showers and thunderstorms. Strong to severe thunderstorms are possible Thursday, especially in the late afternoon through overnight hours, with the best chances near and south of Interstate 72. Additional thunderstorms are possible Friday and Saturday, however, the severe risk is uncertain at this time. Minor to moderate flooding will continue along portions of the Illinois River the next several days. Spotter information statement: spotter activation is not anticipated through tonight. Here is a river flood statement. The flood warning is canceled for the Illinois River at Henry. At 9:45 a.m. Wednesday, the stage was 22.8 feet. The river is expected to fall to 19.5 feet Wednesday, July 15th. Here is a river flood statement. The flood warning continues for the Illinois River at Peoria until early Sunday morning. At 9:45 a.m. Wednesday, the stage was 19.2 feet. The river is expected to fall below flood stage late Saturday evening and continue falling to 16.1 feet Wednesday, July 15th. Here is a river flood statement. The flood warning continues for the Illinois River near Havana until further notice. At 9:45 a.m. Wednesday, the stage was 17.4 feet. The river will be nearly steady through Friday morning, then begin a slow fall. The time is currently 11:56 a.m. Central Daylight Time. 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Now for the official National Weather Service forecast for Peoria and surrounding areas of Central Illinois. Rest of today, sunny. Highs in the upper 80s. Southwest winds around 5 miles an hour. Tonight, mostly clear until midnight, then becoming partly cloudy. Lows in the upper 60s. South winds around 5 miles an hour. Thursday, partly sunny in the morning, then mostly cloudy with a chance of showers and thunderstorms in the afternoon. Humid with highs in the upper 80s. Southwest winds 5 to 10 miles an hour. Chance of rain 50%. Thursday night, showers likely with a chance of thunderstorms until midnight, then a chance of showers after midnight. Lows in the upper 60s. Northwest winds 5 to 10 miles an hour until midnight, becoming light and variable. Chance of rain 70%. Friday, partly sunny. A chance of showers and thunderstorms in the afternoon. Humid with highs in the mid-80s. North winds around 5 miles an hour. Chance of rain 50%. Friday night and Saturday, mostly cloudy. A chance of showers. Lows in the mid-60s. Highs in the mid-80s. Chance of rain 50%. Saturday night, partly cloudy. Lows in the mid-60s. Sunday through Tuesday, mostly clear. Highs in the upper 80s. Lows in the upper 60s. Again, the forecast for Peoria and surrounding areas of Central Illinois for the rest of today, sunny. Highs in the upper 80s. Southwest winds around 5 miles an hour. At 11 a.m. in Peoria, skies were sunny. The temperature was 83 degrees, the dew point was 67, and the relative humidity was 58%. The heat index was 85. The wind was calm. The pressure was 30.07 inches and falling. Around central and western Illinois, it was sunny, with a temperature of 83 at Moline, 82 at Galesburg, 82 at Lakin, 84 at Springfield, and 82 at Pontiac. It was mostly sunny, with a temperature of 80.

82 at Bloomington and 83 at Macomb. At Quincy, it was partly sunny, with a temperature of 82. And once again at 11 a.m. in Peoria, under sunny skies, the temperature was 83 and the heat index was 85. Looking elsewhere around the Midwest at 11 a.m., Chicago was mostly sunny and 84. Indianapolis was partly sunny and 83. St. Louis was mostly sunny and 87. Kansas City was sunny and 85. Des Moines was partly sunny and 83. Milwaukee was partly sunny and 85. And now a discussion of hazardous weather conditions for the following counties in Illinois: Fulton, Knox, Marshall, Mason, McLean, Peoria, Stark, Tazewell, and Woodford. This hazardous weather outlook is for Central Illinois, East Central Illinois, and West Central Illinois. For this afternoon and tonight, no hazardous weather is expected at this time. For Thursday through Tuesday, a cold front will slowly move through the area Thursday and Friday, bringing the next round of more widespread showers and thunderstorms. Strong to severe thunderstorms are possible Thursday, especially in the late afternoon through overnight hours, with the best chances near and south of Interstate 72. Additional thunderstorms are possible Friday and Saturday, however, the severe risk is uncertain at this time. Minor to moderate flooding will continue along portions of the Illinois River the next several days. Spotter information statement: spotter activation is not anticipated through tonight. The time is currently 12 p.m. Central Daylight Time. 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Now for the official National Weather Service forecast for Peoria and surrounding areas of Central Illinois. Rest of today, sunny. Highs in the upper 80s. Southwest winds around 5 miles an hour. Tonight, mostly clear until midnight, then becoming partly cloudy. Lows in the upper 60s. South winds around 5 miles an hour. Thursday, partly sunny in the morning, then mostly cloudy with a chance of showers and thunderstorms in the afternoon. Humid with highs in the upper 80s. Southwest winds 5 to 10 miles an hour. Chance of rain 50%. Thursday night, showers likely with a chance of thunderstorms until midnight, then a chance of showers after midnight. Lows in the upper 60s. Northwest winds 5 to 10 miles an hour until midnight, becoming light and variable. Chance of rain 70%. Friday, partly sunny. A chance of showers and thunderstorms in the afternoon. Humid with highs in the mid-80s. North winds around 5 miles an hour. Chance of rain 50%. Friday night and Saturday, mostly cloudy. A chance of showers. Lows in the mid-60s. Highs in the mid-80s. Chance of rain 50%. Saturday night, partly cloudy. Lows in the mid-60s. Sunday through Tuesday, mostly clear. Highs in the upper 80s. Lows in the upper 60s. Again, the forecast for Peoria and surrounding areas of Central Illinois for the rest of today: sunny. Highs in the upper 80s. Southwest winds around 5 miles an hour. And now a discussion of hazardous weather conditions for the following counties in Illinois: Fulton, Knox, Marshall, Mason, McLean, Peoria, Stark, Tazewell, and Woodford. This hazardous weather outlook is for Central Illinois, East Central Illinois, and West Central Illinois. For this afternoon and tonight, no hazardous weather is expected at this time. For Thursday through Tuesday, a cold front will slowly move through the area Thursday and Friday, bringing the next round of more widespread showers and thunderstorms. Strong to severe thunderstorms are possible Thursday, especially in the late afternoon through overnight hours, with the best chances near and south of Interstate 72. Additional thunderstorms are possible Friday and Saturday, however, the severe risk is uncertain at this time. Minor to moderate flooding will continue along portions of the Illinois River the next several days. Spotter information statement: spotter activation is not anticipated through tonight. The time is currently 12:03 p.m. Central Daylight Time. 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Now for the official National Weather Service forecast for Peoria and surrounding areas of Central Illinois. Rest of today, sunny.

Highs in the upper 80s. Southwest winds around 5 miles an hour. Tonight, mostly clear until midnight, then becoming partly cloudy. Lows in the upper 60s. South winds around 5 miles an hour. Thursday, partly sunny in the morning, then mostly cloudy with a chance of showers and thunderstorms in the afternoon. Humid with highs in the upper 80s. Southwest winds 5 to 10 miles an hour. Chance of rain 50%. Thursday night, showers likely with a chance of thunderstorms until midnight, then a chance of showers after midnight. Lows in the upper 60s. Northwest winds 5 to 10 miles an hour until midnight, becoming light and variable. Chance of rain 70%. Friday, partly sunny. A chance of showers and thunderstorms in the afternoon. Humid with highs in the mid-80s. North winds around 5 miles an hour. Chance of rain 50%. Friday night and Saturday, mostly cloudy. A chance of showers. Lows in the mid-60s. Highs in the mid-80s. Chance of rain 50%. Saturday night, partly cloudy. Lows in the mid-60s. Sunday through Tuesday, mostly clear. Highs in the upper 80s. Lows in the upper 60s. Again, the forecast for Peoria and surrounding areas of central Illinois for the rest of today, sunny. Highs in the upper 80s. Southwest winds around 5 miles an hour. Now for the official National Weather Service forecast for Peoria and surrounding areas of central Illinois. Rest of today, sunny. Near steady temperature in the upper 80s. Southwest winds around 5 miles an hour. Tonight, mostly clear until midnight, then becoming partly cloudy. Lows in the upper 60s. South winds around 5 miles an hour. Thursday, partly sunny. A slight chance of showers and thunderstorms in the morning, then a chance of showers and thunderstorms in the afternoon. Humid with highs in the upper 80s. Southwest winds 5 to 10 miles an hour. Chance of rain 50%. Thursday night, partly cloudy until midnight, then becoming mostly cloudy. A chance of thunderstorms until midnight. A chance of showers. Lows in the upper 60s. West winds around 5 miles an hour until midnight, becoming light and variable. Chance of rain 50%. Friday, partly sunny. A chance of showers and thunderstorms in the afternoon. Humid with highs in the mid-80s. North winds around 5 miles an hour. Chance of rain 50%. Friday night and Saturday, mostly cloudy. A chance of showers. Lows in the mid-60s. Highs in the mid-80s. Chance of rain 50%. Saturday night, partly cloudy. Lows in the mid-60s. Sunday through Tuesday, mostly clear. Highs in the upper 80s. Lows in the upper 60s. Again, the forecast for Peoria and surrounding areas of central Illinois for the rest of today, sunny. Near steady temperature in the upper 80s. Southwest winds around 5 miles an hour. Here is a river flood statement. The flood warning is canceled for the Illinois River at Henry. At 9:45 a.m. Wednesday, the stage was 22.8 feet. The river is expected to fall to 19.5 feet Wednesday, July 15th. Here is a river flood statement. The flood warning continues for the Illinois River at Peoria until early Sunday morning. At 9:45 a.m. Wednesday, the stage was 19.2 feet. The river is expected to fall below flood stage late Saturday evening and continue falling to 16.1 feet Wednesday, July 15th. Here is a river flood statement. The flood warning continues for the Illinois River near Havana until further notice. At 9:45 a.m. Wednesday, the stage was 17.4 feet. The river will be nearly steady through Friday morning, then begin a slow fall. At noon in Peoria, skies were sunny. The temperature was 84 degrees, the dew point was 67, and the relative humidity was 56%. The heat index was 86. The wind was variable at 5 miles an hour. The pressure was 30.07 inches and steady. Around central and western Illinois, it was sunny, with a temperature of 84 at Moline, and 83 at Galesburg. It was partly sunny, with a temperature of 84 at Bloomington, 84 at Macomb, and 82 at Quincy.

at Springfield, it was cloudy, with a temperature of 84. And once again at noon in Peoria, under sunny skies, the temperature was 84, and the heat index was 86. Looking elsewhere around the Midwest at noon, Chicago was mostly sunny, and 85. Indianapolis was partly sunny, and 85. St. Louis was partly sunny, and 85. Kansas City was mostly sunny, and 86. Des Moines was mostly sunny, and 85. Milwaukee was partly sunny, and 84. And now a discussion of hazardous weather conditions for the following counties in Illinois: Fulton, Knox, Marshall, Mason, McLean, Peoria, Stark, Tazewell, and Woodford. This hazardous weather outlook is for Central Illinois, East Central Illinois, and West Central Illinois. For this afternoon and tonight, no hazardous weather is expected at this time. For Thursday through Tuesday, a cold front will slowly move through the area Thursday and Friday, bringing the next round of more widespread showers and thunderstorms. Strong to severe thunderstorms are possible Thursday, especially in the late afternoon through overnight hours, with the best chances near and south of Interstate 72. Additional thunderstorms are possible Friday and Saturday, however, the severe risk is uncertain at this time. Minor to moderate flooding will continue along portions of the Illinois River the next several days. Spotter information statement: spotter activation is not anticipated through tonight. The time is currently 12:10 p.m. Central Daylight Time. 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Now for the official National Weather Service forecast for Peoria and surrounding areas of Central Illinois. Rest of today, sunny. Near steady temperature in the upper 80s. Southwest winds around 5 miles an hour. Tonight, mostly clear until midnight, then becoming partly cloudy. Lows in the upper 60s. South winds around 5 miles an hour. Thursday, partly sunny. A slight chance of showers and thunderstorms in the morning, then a chance of showers and thunderstorms in the afternoon. Humid with highs in the upper 80s. Southwest winds 5 to 10 miles an hour. Chance of rain 50%. Thursday night, partly cloudy until midnight, then becoming mostly cloudy. A chance of thunderstorms until midnight. A chance of showers. Lows in the upper 60s. West winds around 5 miles an hour until midnight, becoming light and variable. Chance of rain 50%. Friday, partly sunny. A chance of showers and thunderstorms in the afternoon. Humid with highs in the mid-80s. North winds around 5 miles an hour. Chance of rain 50%. Friday night and Saturday, mostly cloudy. A chance of showers. Lows in the mid-60s. Highs in the mid-80s. Chance of rain 50%. Saturday night, partly cloudy. Lows in the mid-60s. Sunday through Tuesday, mostly clear. Highs in the upper 80s. Lows in the upper 60s. Again, the forecast for Peoria and surrounding areas of Central Illinois for the rest of today: sunny. Near steady temperature in the upper 80s. Southwest winds around 5 miles an hour. At noon in Peoria, skies were sunny. The temperature was 84 degrees, the dew point was 67, and the relative humidity was 56%. The heat index was 86. The wind was variable at 5 miles an hour. The pressure was 30.07 inches and steady. Around central and western Illinois, it was sunny, with a temperature of 84 at Moline, 83 at Galesburg, and 83 at Lakin. At Pontiac, it was mostly sunny, with a temperature of 82. It was partly sunny, with a temperature of 84 at Bloomington, 84 at Macomb, and 82 at Quincy. At Springfield, it was cloudy, with a temperature of 84. And once again at noon in Peoria, under sunny skies, the temperature was 84, and the heat index was 86. 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

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Looking elsewhere around the Midwest at noon, Chicago was mostly sunny, and 85. Indianapolis was partly sunny, and 85. St. Louis was partly sunny, and 85. Kansas City was mostly sunny, and 86. Des Moines was mostly sunny, and 85. Milwaukee was partly sunny, and 84. And now a discussion of hazardous weather conditions for the following counties in Illinois: Fulton, Knox, Marshall, Mason, McLean, Peoria, Stark, Tazewell, and Woodford. This hazardous weather outlook is for Central Illinois, East Central Illinois, and West Central Illinois. For this afternoon and tonight, no hazardous weather is expected at this time. For Thursday through Tuesday, a cold front will slowly move through the area Thursday and Friday, bringing the next round of more widespread showers and thunderstorms. Strong to severe thunderstorms are possible Thursday, especially in the late afternoon through overnight hours, with the best chances near and south of Interstate 72. Additional thunderstorms are possible Friday and Saturday, however, the severe risk is uncertain at this time. Minor to moderate flooding will continue along portions of the Illinois River the next several days. Spotter information statement: spotter activation is not anticipated through tonight. Here is a river flood statement. The flood warning is canceled for the Illinois River at Henry. At 9:45 a.m. Wednesday, the stage was 22.8 feet. The river is expected to fall to 19.5 feet Wednesday, July 15th. Here is a river flood statement. The flood warning continues for the Illinois River at Peoria until early Sunday morning. At 9:45 a.m. Wednesday, the stage was 19.2 feet. The river is expected to fall below flood stage late Saturday evening and continue falling to 16.1 feet Wednesday, July 15th. Here is a river flood statement.

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Now for the official National Weather Service forecast for Peoria and surrounding areas of central Illinois. Rest of today, sunny. Near steady temperature in the upper 80s. Southwest winds around 5 miles an hour. Tonight, mostly clear until midnight, then becoming partly cloudy. Lows in the upper 60s. South winds around 5 miles an hour. Thursday, partly sunny. A slight chance of showers and thunderstorms in the morning, then a chance of showers and thunderstorms in the afternoon. Humid with highs in the upper 80s. Southwest winds 5 to 10 miles an hour. Chance of rain 50%. Thursday night, partly cloudy until midnight, then becoming mostly cloudy. A chance of thunderstorms until midnight. A chance of showers. Lows in the upper 60s. West winds around 5 miles an hour until midnight, becoming light and variable. Chance of rain 50%. Friday, partly sunny. A chance of showers and thunderstorms in the afternoon. Humid with highs in the mid-80s. North winds around 5 miles an hour. Chance of rain 50%. Friday night and Saturday, mostly cloudy. A chance of showers. Lows in the mid-60s. Highs in the mid-80s. Chance of rain 50%. Saturday night, partly cloudy. Lows in the mid-60s. Sunday through Tuesday, mostly clear. Highs in the upper 80s. Lows in the upper 60s. Again, the forecast for Peoria and surrounding areas of central Illinois for the rest of today, sunny. Near steady temperature in the upper 80s. Southwest winds around 5 miles an hour. At noon in Peoria, skies were sunny. The temperature was 84 degrees, the dew point was 67, and the relative humidity was 56%. The heat index was 86. The wind was variable at 5 miles an hour. The pressure was 30.07 inches and steady. Around central and western Illinois, it was sunny, with a temperature of 84 at Moline, 83 at Galesburg, and 83 at Lakin. At Pontiac, it was mostly sunny, with a temperature of 82. It was partly sunny, with a temperature of 84 at Bloomington, 84 at Macomb, and 82 at Quincy. At Springfield, it was cloudy, with a temperature of 84. And once again at noon in Peoria, under sunny skies, the temperature was 84, and the heat index was 86. Looking elsewhere around the Midwest at noon, Chicago was mostly sunny, and 85. Indianapolis was partly sunny, and 85. St. Louis was partly sunny, and 85. Kansas City was mostly sunny, and 86. Des Moines was mostly sunny, and 85. Milwaukee was partly sunny, and 84. And now a discussion of hazardous weather conditions for the following counties in Illinois: Fulton, Knox, Marshall, Mason, McLean, Peoria, Stark, Tazewell, and Woodford. This hazardous weather outlook is for central Illinois, east central Illinois, and west central Illinois. For this afternoon and tonight, no hazardous weather is expected at this time. For Thursday through Tuesday, a cold front will slowly move through the area Thursday and Friday, bringing the next round of more widespread showers and thunderstorms. Strong to severe thunderstorms are possible Thursday, especially in the late afternoon through overnight hours, with the best chances near and south of Interstate 72. Additional thunderstorms are possible Friday and Saturday, however, the severe risk is uncertain at this time. Minor to moderate flooding will continue along portions of the Illinois River the next several days. Spotter information statement: spotter activation is not anticipated through tonight. The time is currently 12:20 p.m. Central Daylight Time. 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Now for the official National Weather Service forecast for Peoria and surrounding areas of central Illinois. Rest of today, sunny. Near steady temperature in the upper 80s. Southwest winds around 5 miles an hour. Tonight, mostly clear until midnight, then becoming partly cloudy. Lows in the upper 60s. South winds around 5 miles an hour. Thursday, partly sunny. A slight chance of showers and thunderstorms in the morning, then a chance of showers

thunderstorms in the afternoon. Humid with highs in the upper 80s. Southwest winds 5 to 10 miles an hour. Chance of rain 50%. Thursday night, partly cloudy until midnight, then becoming mostly cloudy. A chance of thunderstorms until midnight. A chance of showers. Lows in the upper 60s. West winds around 5 miles an hour until midnight, becoming light and variable. Chance of rain 50%. Friday, partly sunny. A chance of showers and thunderstorms in the afternoon. Humid with highs in the mid-80s. North winds around 5 miles an hour. Chance of rain 50%. Friday night and Saturday, mostly cloudy. A chance of showers. Lows in the mid-60s. Highs in the mid-80s. Chance of rain 50%. Saturday night, partly cloudy. Lows in the mid-60s. Sunday through Tuesday, mostly clear. Highs in the upper 80s. Lows in the upper 60s. Again, the forecast for Peoria and surrounding areas of central Illinois for the rest of today, sunny. Near steady temperature in the upper 80s. Southwest winds around 5 miles an hour. At noon in Peoria, skies were sunny. The temperature was 84 degrees, the dew point was 67, and the relative humidity was 56%. The heat index was 86. The wind was variable at 5 miles an hour. The pressure was 30.07 inches and steady. Around central and western Illinois, it was sunny, with a temperature of 84 at Moline, 83 at Galesburg, and 83 at Lakin. At Pontiac, it was mostly sunny, with a temperature of 82. It was partly sunny, with a temperature of 84 at Bloomington, 84 at Macomb, and 82 at Quincy. At Springfield, it was cloudy, with a temperature of 84. And once again at noon in Peoria, under sunny skies, the temperature was 84, and the heat index was 86. Looking elsewhere around the Midwest at noon, Chicago was mostly sunny, and 85. Indianapolis was partly sunny, and 85. St. Louis was partly sunny, and 85. Kansas City was mostly sunny, and 86. Des Moines was mostly sunny, and 85. Milwaukee was partly sunny, and 84. And now a discussion of hazardous weather conditions for the following counties in Illinois: Fulton, Knox, Marshall, Mason, McLean, Peoria, Stark, Tazewell, and Woodford. This hazardous weather outlook is for central Illinois, east central Illinois, and west central Illinois. For this afternoon and tonight, no hazardous weather is expected at this time. For Thursday through Tuesday, a cold front will slowly move through the area Thursday and Friday, bringing the next round of more widespread showers and thunderstorms. Strong to severe thunderstorms are possible Thursday, especially in the late afternoon through overnight hours, with the best chances near and south of Interstate 72. Additional thunderstorms are possible Friday and Saturday, however, the severe risk is uncertain at this time. Minor to moderate flooding will continue along portions of the Illinois River the next several days. Spotter information statement: spotter activation is not anticipated through tonight. Here is a river flood statement. The flood warning is canceled for the Illinois River at Henry. At 9:45 a.m. Wednesday, the stage was 22.8 feet. The river is expected to fall to 19.5 feet Wednesday, July 15th. Here is a river flood statement. The flood warning continues for the Illinois River at Peoria until early Sunday morning. At 9:45 a.m. Wednesday, the stage was 19.2 feet. The river is expected to fall below flood stage late Saturday evening and continue falling to 16.1 feet Wednesday, July 15th. Here is a river flood statement. The flood warning continues for the Illinois River near Havana until further notice. At 9:45 a.m. Wednesday, the stage was 17.4 feet. The river will be nearly steady through Friday morning, then begin a slow fall. The time is currently 12:26 p.m. Central Daylight Time. 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Now for the official National Weather Service forecast for Peoria and surrounding areas of central Illinois. Rest of today, sunny. Near steady temperature in the upper 80s. Southwest winds around 5 miles.

an hour. Tonight, mostly clear until midnight, then becoming partly cloudy. Lows in the upper 60s. South winds around 5 miles an hour. Thursday, partly sunny. A slight chance of showers and thunderstorms in the morning, then a chance of showers and thunderstorms in the afternoon. Humid with highs in the upper 80s. Southwest winds 5 to 10 miles an hour. Chance of rain 50%. Thursday night, partly cloudy until midnight, then becoming mostly cloudy. A chance of thunderstorms until midnight. A chance of showers. Lows in the upper 60s. West winds around 5 miles an hour until midnight, becoming light and variable. Chance of rain 50%. Friday, partly sunny. A chance of showers and thunderstorms in the afternoon. Humid with highs in the mid-80s. North winds around 5 miles an hour. Chance of rain 50%. Friday night and Saturday, mostly cloudy. A chance of showers. Lows in the mid-60s. Highs in the mid-80s. Chance of rain 50%. Saturday night, partly cloudy. Lows in the mid-60s. Sunday through Tuesday, mostly clear. Highs in the upper 80s. Lows in the upper 60s. Again, the forecast for Peoria and surrounding areas of central Illinois for the rest of today, sunny. Near steady temperature in the upper 80s. Southwest winds around 5 miles an hour. At noon in Peoria, skies were sunny. The temperature was 84 degrees, the dew point was 67, and the relative humidity was 56%. The heat index was 86. The wind was variable at 5 miles an hour. The pressure was 30.07 inches and steady. Around central and western Illinois, it was sunny, with a temperature of 84 at Moline, 83 at Galesburg, and 83 at Lakin. At Pontiac, it was mostly sunny, with a temperature of 82. It was partly sunny, with a temperature of 84 at Bloomington, 84 at Macomb, and 82 at Quincy. At Springfield, it was cloudy, with a temperature of 84. And once again at noon in Peoria, under sunny skies, the temperature was 84, and the heat index was 86. Looking elsewhere around the Midwest at noon, Chicago was mostly sunny, and 85. Indianapolis was partly sunny, and 85. St. Louis was partly sunny, and 85. Kansas City was mostly sunny, and 86. Des Moines was mostly sunny, and 85. Milwaukee was partly sunny, and 84. And now a discussion of hazardous weather conditions for the following counties in Illinois: Fulton, Knox, Marshall, Mason, McLean, Peoria, Stark, Tazewell, and Woodford. This hazardous weather outlook is for central Illinois, east central Illinois, and west central Illinois. For this afternoon and tonight, no hazardous weather is expected at this time. For Thursday through Tuesday, a cold front will slowly move through the area Thursday and Friday, bringing the next round of more widespread showers and thunderstorms. Strong to severe thunderstorms are possible Thursday, especially in the late afternoon through overnight hours, with the best chances near and south of Interstate 72. Additional thunderstorms are possible Friday and Saturday, however, the severe risk is uncertain at this time. Minor to moderate flooding will continue along portions of the Illinois River the next several days. Spotter information statement: spotter activation is not anticipated through tonight. The time is currently 12:30 p.m. Central Daylight Time. 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Now for the official National Weather Service forecast for Peoria and surrounding areas of central Illinois. Rest of today, sunny. Near steady temperature in the upper 80s. Southwest winds around 5 miles an hour. Tonight, mostly clear until midnight, then becoming partly cloudy. Lows in the upper 60s. South winds around 5 miles an hour. Thursday, partly sunny. A slight chance of showers and thunderstorms in the morning, then a chance of showers and thunderstorms in the afternoon. Humid with highs in the upper 80s. Southwest winds 5 to 10 miles an hour. Chance of rain 50%. Thursday night, partly cloudy until midnight, then becoming mostly cloudy. A chance of thunderstorms until midnight. A chance of showers.

was in the upper 60s. West winds around 5 miles an hour until midnight, becoming light and variable. Chance of rain 50%. Friday, partly sunny. A chance of showers and thunderstorms in the afternoon. Humid with highs in the mid-80s. North winds around 5 miles an hour. Chance of rain 50%. Friday night and Saturday, mostly cloudy. A chance of showers. Lows in the mid-60s. Highs in the mid-80s. Chance of rain 50%. Saturday night, partly cloudy. Lows in the mid-60s. Sunday through Tuesday, mostly clear. Highs in the upper 80s. Lows in the upper 60s. Again, the forecast for Peoria and surrounding areas of central Illinois for the rest of today, sunny. Near steady temperature in the upper 80s. Southwest winds around 5 miles an hour. At noon in Peoria, skies were sunny. The temperature was 84 degrees, the dew point was 67, and the relative humidity was 56%. The heat index was 86. The wind was variable at 5 miles an hour. The pressure was 30.07 inches and steady. Around central and western Illinois, it was sunny, with a temperature of 84 at Moline, 83 at Galesburg, and 83 at Lakin. At Pontiac, it was mostly sunny, with a temperature of 82. It was partly sunny, with a temperature of 84 at Bloomington, 84 at Macomb, and 82 at Quincy. At Springfield, it was partly sunny, with a temperature of 84 at Bloomington, 84 at Macomb, and 82 at Quincy. At Springfield, it was cloudy, with a temperature of 84. And once again at noon in Peoria, under sunny skies, the temperature was 84, and the heat index was 86. Looking elsewhere around the Midwest at noon, Chicago was mostly sunny, and 85. Indianapolis was partly sunny, and 85. St. Louis was partly sunny, and 85. Kansas City was mostly sunny, and 86. Des Moines was mostly sunny, and 85. Milwaukee was partly sunny, and 84. And now a discussion of hazardous weather conditions for the following counties in Illinois: Fulton, Knox, Marshall, Mason, McLean, Peoria, Stark, Tazewell, and Woodford. This hazardous weather outlook is for central Illinois, east central Illinois, and west central Illinois. For this afternoon and tonight, no hazardous weather is expected at this time. For Thursday through Tuesday, a cold front will slowly move through the area Thursday and Friday, bringing the next round of more widespread showers and thunderstorms. Strong to severe thunderstorms are possible Thursday, especially in the late afternoon through overnight hours, with the best chances near and south of Interstate 72. Additional thunderstorms are possible Friday and Saturday, however, the severe risk is uncertain at this time. Minor to moderate flooding will continue along portions of the Illinois River the next several days. Spotter information statement: spotter activation is not anticipated through tonight. The time is currently 12:34 p.m. Central Daylight Time. 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Here is a river flood statement. The flood warning is canceled for the Illinois River at Henry. At 9:45 a.m. Wednesday, the stage was 22.8 feet. The river is expected to fall to 19.5 feet Wednesday, July 15th. Here is a river flood statement. The flood warning continues for the Illinois River at Peoria until early Sunday morning. At 9:45 a.m. Wednesday, the stage was 19.2 feet. The river is expected to fall below flood stage late Saturday evening and continue falling to 16.1 feet Wednesday, July 15th. Here is a river flood statement. The flood warning continues for the Illinois River near Havana until further notice. At 9:45 a.m. Wednesday, the stage was 17.4 feet. The river will be nearly steady through Friday morning, then begin a slow fall. Now for the official National Weather Service forecast for Peoria and surrounding areas of central Illinois. Rest of today, sunny. Near steady temperature in the upper 80s. Southwest winds around 5 miles an hour. Tonight, mostly clear until midnight, then becoming partly cloudy. Lows in the upper 60s. South winds around 5 miles an hour. Thursday.

partly sunny. A slight chance of showers and thunderstorms in the morning, then a chance of showers and thunderstorms in the afternoon. Humid with highs in the upper 80s. Southwest winds 5 to 10 miles an hour. Chance of rain 50%. Thursday night, partly cloudy until midnight, then becoming mostly cloudy. A chance of thunderstorms until midnight. A chance of showers. Lows in the upper 60s. West winds around 5 miles an hour until midnight, becoming light and variable. Chance of rain 50%. Friday, partly sunny. A chance of showers and thunderstorms in the afternoon. Humid with highs in the mid-80s. North winds around 5 miles an hour. Chance of rain 50%. Friday night and Saturday, mostly cloudy. A chance of showers. Lows in the mid-60s. Highs in the mid-80s. Chance of rain 50%. Saturday night, partly cloudy. Lows in the mid-60s. Sunday through Tuesday, mostly clear. Highs in the upper 80s. Lows in the upper 60s. Again, the forecast for Peoria and surrounding areas of central Illinois for the rest of today, sunny. Near steady temperature in the upper 80s. Southwest winds around 5 miles an hour. At noon in Peoria, skies were sunny. The temperature was 84 degrees, the dew point was 67, and the relative humidity was 56%. The heat index was 86. The wind was variable at 5 miles an hour. The pressure was 30.07 inches and steady. Around central and western Illinois, it was sunny, with a temperature of 84 at Moline, 83 at Galesburg, and 83 at Lakin. At Pontiac, it was mostly sunny, with a temperature of 82. It was partly sunny, with a temperature of 84 at Bloomington, 84 at Macomb, and 82 at Quincy. At Springfield, it was cloudy, with a temperature of 84. And once again at noon in Peoria, under sunny skies, the temperature was 84, and the heat index was 86. Looking elsewhere around the Midwest at noon, Chicago was mostly sunny, and 85. Indianapolis was partly sunny, and 85. St. Louis was partly sunny, and 85. Kansas City was mostly sunny, and 86. Des Moines was mostly sunny, and 85. Milwaukee was partly sunny, and 84. And now a discussion of hazardous weather conditions for the following counties in Illinois: Fulton, Knox, Marshall, Mason, McLean, Peoria, Stark, Tazewell, and Woodford. This hazardous weather outlook is for central Illinois, east central Illinois, and west central Illinois. For this afternoon and tonight, no hazardous weather is expected at this time. For Thursday through Tuesday, a cold front will slowly move through the area Thursday and Friday, bringing the next round of more widespread showers and thunderstorms. Strong to severe thunderstorms are possible Thursday, especially in the late afternoon through overnight hours, with the best chances near and south of Interstate 72. Additional thunderstorms are possible Friday and Saturday, however, the severe risk is uncertain at this time. Minor to moderate flooding will continue along portions of the Illinois River the next several days. Spotter information statement: spotter activation is not anticipated through tonight. The time is currently 12:40 p.m. Central Daylight Time. 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Now for the official National Weather Service forecast for Peoria and surrounding areas of central Illinois. Rest of today, sunny. Near steady temperature in the mid-80s. Southwest winds around 5 miles an hour. Tonight, mostly clear until midnight, then becoming partly cloudy. Lows in the upper 60s. South winds around 5 miles an hour. Thursday, partly sunny. A slight chance of showers and thunderstorms in the morning, then a chance of showers and thunderstorms in the afternoon. Humid with highs in the upper 80s. Southwest winds 5 to 10 miles an hour. Chance of rain 50%. Thursday night, partly cloudy until midnight, then becoming mostly cloudy. A chance of thunderstorms until midnight. A chance of showers. Lows in the upper 60s. West winds around 5 miles an hour until midnight, becoming light and variable. Chance of rain 50%. Friday, partly sunny.

chance of showers and thunderstorms in the afternoon. Humid with highs in the mid-80s. North winds around 5 miles an hour. Chance of rain 50%. Friday night and Saturday, mostly cloudy. A chance of showers. Lows in the mid-60s. Highs in the mid-80s. Chance of rain 50%. Saturday night, partly cloudy. Lows in the mid-60s. Sunday through Tuesday, mostly clear. Highs in the upper 80s. Lows in the upper 60s. Again, the forecast for Peoria and surrounding areas of central Illinois for the rest of today, sunny. Near steady temperature in the mid-80s. Southwest winds around 5 miles an hour. At noon in Peoria, skies were sunny. The temperature was 84 degrees, the dew point was 67, and the relative humidity was 56%. The heat index was 86. The wind was variable at 5 miles an hour. The pressure was 30.07 inches and steady. Around central and western Illinois, it was sunny, with a temperature of 84 at Moline, 83 at Galesburg, and 83 at Lacon. At Pontiac, it was mostly sunny, with a temperature of 82. It was partly sunny, with a temperature of 84 at Bloomington, 84 at Macomb, and 82 at Quincy. At Springfield, it was cloudy, with a temperature of 84. And once again at noon in Peoria, under sunny skies, the temperature was 84, and the heat index was 86. Looking elsewhere around the Midwest at noon, Chicago was mostly sunny, and 85. Indianapolis was partly sunny, and 85. St. Louis was partly sunny, and 85. Kansas City was mostly sunny, and 86. Des Moines was mostly sunny, and 85. Milwaukee was partly sunny, and 84. And now a discussion of hazardous weather conditions for the following counties in Illinois: Fulton, Knox, Marshall, Mason, McLean, Peoria, Stark, Tazewell, and Woodford. This hazardous weather outlook is for central Illinois, east central Illinois, and west central Illinois. For this afternoon and tonight, no hazardous weather is expected at this time. For Thursday through Tuesday, a cold front will slowly move through the area Thursday and Friday, bringing the next round of more widespread showers and thunderstorms. Strong to severe thunderstorms are possible Thursday, especially in the late afternoon through overnight hours, with the best chances near and south of Interstate 72. Additional thunderstorms are possible Friday and Saturday, however, the severe risk is uncertain at this time. Minor to moderate flooding will continue along portions of the Illinois River the next several days. Spotter information statement: spotter activation is not anticipated through tonight. The time is currently 12:44 p.m. Central Daylight Time. 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Now for the official National Weather Service forecast for Peoria and surrounding areas of central Illinois. Rest of today, sunny. Near steady temperature in the mid-80s. Southwest winds around 5 miles an hour. Tonight, mostly clear until midnight, then becoming partly cloudy. Lows in the upper 60s. South winds around 5 miles an hour. Thursday, partly sunny. A slight chance of showers and thunderstorms in the morning, then a chance of showers and thunderstorms in the afternoon. Humid with highs in the upper 80s. Southwest winds 5 to 10 miles an hour. Chance of rain 50%. Thursday night, partly cloudy until midnight, then becoming mostly cloudy. A chance of thunderstorms until midnight. A chance of showers. Lows in the upper 60s. West winds around 5 miles an hour until midnight, becoming light and variable. Chance of rain 50%. Friday, partly sunny. A chance of showers and thunderstorms in the afternoon. Humid with highs in the mid-80s. North winds around 5 miles an hour. Chance of rain 50%. Friday night and Saturday, mostly cloudy. A chance of showers. Lows in the mid-60s. Highs in the mid-80s. Chance of rain 50%. Saturday night, partly cloudy. Lows in the mid-60s. Sunday through Tuesday, mostly clear. Highs in the upper 80s. Lows in the upper 60s. Again, the forecast for Peoria and surrounding areas of central

Hanoi for the rest of today, sunny. Near steady temperature in the mid-80s. Southwest winds around 5 miles an hour. Here is a river flood statement. The flood warning is canceled for the Illinois River at Henry. At 9:45 a.m. Wednesday, the stage was 22.8 feet. The river is expected to fall to 19.5 feet Wednesday, July 15th. Here is a river flood statement. The flood warning continues for the Illinois River at Peoria until early Sunday morning. At 9:45 a.m. Wednesday, the stage was 19.2 feet. The river is expected to fall below flood stage late Saturday evening and continue falling to 16.1 feet Wednesday, July 15th. Here is a river flood statement. The flood warning continues for the Illinois River near Havana until further notice. At 9:45 a.m. Wednesday, the stage was 17.4 feet. The river will be nearly steady through Friday morning, then begin a slow fall. At noon in Peoria, skies were sunny. The temperature was 84 degrees, the dew point was 67, and the relative humidity was 56%. The heat index was 86. The wind was variable at 5 miles an hour. The pressure was 30.07 inches and steady. Around central and western Illinois, it was sunny, with a temperature of 84 at Moline, 83 at Galesburg, and 83 at Lakin. At Pontiac, it was mostly sunny, with a temperature of 82. It was partly sunny, with a temperature of 84 at Bloomington, 84 at Macomb, and 82 at Quincy. At Springfield, it was cloudy, with a temperature of 84. And once again at noon in Peoria, under sunny skies, the temperature was 84, and the heat index was 86. Looking elsewhere around the Midwest at noon, Chicago was mostly sunny, and 85. Indianapolis was partly sunny, and 85. St. Louis was partly sunny, and 85. Kansas City was mostly sunny, and 86. Des Moines was mostly sunny, and 85. Milwaukee was partly sunny, and 84. And now a discussion of hazardous weather conditions for the following counties in Illinois: Fulton, Knox, Marshall, Mason, McLean, Peoria, Stark, Tazewell, and Woodford. This hazardous weather outlook is for central Illinois, east central Illinois, and west central Illinois. For this afternoon and tonight, no hazardous weather is expected at this time. For Thursday through Tuesday, a cold front will slowly move through the area Thursday and Friday, bringing the next round of more widespread showers and thunderstorms. Strong to severe thunderstorms are possible Thursday, especially in the late afternoon through overnight hours, with the best chances near and south of Interstate 72. Additional thunderstorms are possible Friday and Saturday, however, the severe risk is uncertain at this time. Minor to moderate flooding will continue along portions of the Illinois River the next several days. Spotter information statement. Spotter activation is not anticipated through tonight. The time is currently 12:49 p.m. Central Daylight Time. 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Now for the official National Weather Service forecast for Peoria and surrounding areas of central Illinois. Rest of today, sunny. Near steady temperature in the mid-80s. Southwest winds around 5 miles an hour. Tonight, mostly clear until midnight, then becoming partly cloudy. Lows in the upper 60s. South winds around 5 miles an hour. Thursday, partly sunny. A slight chance of showers and thunderstorms in the morning, then a chance of showers and thunderstorms in the afternoon. Humid with highs in the upper 80s. Southwest winds 5 to 10 miles an hour. Chance of rain 50%. Thursday night, partly cloudy until midnight, then becoming mostly cloudy. A chance of thunderstorms until midnight. A chance of showers. Lows in the upper 60s. West winds around 5 miles an hour until midnight, becoming light and variable. Chance of rain 50%. Friday, partly sunny. A chance of showers and thunderstorms in the afternoon. Humid with highs in the mid-80s. North winds around 5 miles an hour. Chance of rain 50%. Friday night and Saturday, mostly cloudy. A chance of showers. Lows in the mid-60s. Highs in the mid-80s.

of rain 50%. Saturday night, partly cloudy. Lows in the mid-60s. Sunday through Tuesday, mostly clear. Highs in the upper 80s. Lows in the upper 60s. Again, the forecast for Peoria and surrounding areas of central Illinois for the rest of today, sunny. Near steady temperature in the mid-80s. Southwest winds around 5 miles an hour. At noon in Peoria, skies were sunny. The temperature was 84 degrees, the dew point was 67, and the relative humidity was 56%. The heat index was 86. The wind was variable at 5 miles an hour. The pressure was 30.07 inches and steady. Around central and western Illinois, it was sunny, with a temperature of 84 at Moline, 83 at Galesburg, and 83 at Lakin. At Pontiac, it was mostly sunny, with a temperature of 82. It was partly sunny, with a temperature of 84 at Bloomington, 84 at Macomb, and 82 at Quincy. At Springfield, it was cloudy, with a temperature of 84. And once again at noon in Peoria, under sunny skies, the temperature was 84, and the heat index was 86. Looking elsewhere around the Midwest at noon, Chicago was mostly sunny, and 85. Indianapolis was partly sunny, and 85. St. Louis was partly sunny, and 85. Kansas City was mostly sunny, and 86. Des Moines was mostly sunny, and 85. Milwaukee was partly sunny, and 84. And now a discussion of hazardous weather conditions for the following counties in Illinois: Fulton, Knox, Marshall, Mason, McLean, Peoria, Stark, Tazewell, and Woodford. This hazardous weather outlook is for central Illinois, east central Illinois, and west central Illinois. For this afternoon and tonight, no hazardous weather is expected at this time. For Thursday through Tuesday, a cold front will slowly move through the area Thursday and Friday.

winds around 5 miles an hour. Thursday, partly sunny. A slight chance of showers and thunderstorms in the morning, then a chance of showers and thunderstorms in the afternoon. Humid with highs in the upper 80s. Southwest winds 5 to 10 miles an hour. Chance of rain 50%. Thursday night, partly cloudy until midnight, then becoming mostly cloudy. A chance of thunderstorms until midnight. A chance of showers. Lows in the upper 60s. West winds around 5 miles an hour until midnight, becoming light and variable. Chance of rain 50%. Friday, partly sunny. A chance of showers and thunderstorms in the afternoon. Humid with highs in the mid-80s. North winds around 5 miles an hour. Chance of rain 50%. Friday night and Saturday, mostly cloudy. A chance of showers. Lows in the mid-60s. Highs in the mid-80s. Chance of rain 50%. Saturday night, partly cloudy. Lows in the mid-60s. Sunday through Tuesday, mostly clear. Highs in the upper 80s. Lows in the upper 60s. Again, the forecast for Peoria and surrounding areas of central Illinois for the rest of today, sunny. Near steady temperature in the mid-80s. Southwest winds around 5 miles an hour. Here is a river flood statement. The flood warning is canceled for the Illinois River at Henry. At 9:45 a.m. Wednesday, the stage was 22.8 feet. The river is expected to fall to 19.5 feet Wednesday, July 15th. Here is a river flood statement. The flood warning continues for the Illinois River at Peoria until early Sunday morning. At 9:45 a.m. Wednesday, the stage was 19.2 feet. The river is expected to fall below flood stage late Saturday evening and continue falling to 16.1 feet Wednesday, July 15th. Here is a river flood statement. The flood warning continues for the Illinois River near Havana until further notice. At 9:45 a.m. Wednesday, the stage was 17.4 feet. The river will be nearly steady through Friday morning, then begin a slow fall. At noon in Peoria, skies were sunny. The temperature was 84 degrees, the dew point was 67, and the relative humidity was 56%. The heat index was 86. The wind was variable at 5 miles an hour. The pressure was 30.07 inches and steady. Around central and western Illinois, it was sunny, with a temperature of 84 at Moline, 83 at Galesburg, and 83 at Lakin. At Pontiac, it was mostly sunny, with a temperature of 82. It was partly sunny, with a temperature of 84 at Bloomington, 84 at Macomb, and 82 at Quincy. At Springfield, it was cloudy, with a temperature of 84. And once again at noon in Peoria, under sunny skies, the temperature was 84, and the heat index was 86. Looking elsewhere around the Midwest at noon, Chicago was mostly sunny, and 85. Indianapolis was partly sunny, and 85. St. Louis was partly sunny, and 85. Kansas City was mostly sunny, and 86. Des Moines was mostly sunny, and 85. Milwaukee was partly sunny, and 84. And now a discussion of hazardous weather conditions for the following counties in Illinois: Fulton, Knox, Marshall, Mason, McLean, Peoria, Stark, Tazewell, and Woodford. This hazardous weather outlook is for central Illinois, east central Illinois, and west central Illinois. For this afternoon and tonight, no hazardous weather is expected at this time. For Thursday through Tuesday, a cold front will slowly move through the area Thursday and Friday, bringing the next round of more widespread showers and thunderstorms. Strong to severe thunderstorms are possible Thursday, especially in the late afternoon through overnight hours, with the best chances near and south of Interstate 72. Additional thunderstorms are possible Friday and Saturday, however, the severe risk is uncertain at this time. Minor to moderate flooding will continue along portions of the Illinois River the next several days. Spotter information statement: spotter activation is not anticipated through tonight. The time is currently 12:59 p.m. Central Daylight Time. 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

surrounding areas of central Illinois. Rest of today, sunny. Near steady temperature in the mid-80s. Southwest winds around 5 miles an hour. Tonight, mostly clear until midnight, then becoming partly cloudy. Lows in the upper 60s. South winds around 5 miles an hour. Thursday, partly sunny. A slight chance of showers and thunderstorms in the morning, then a chance of showers and thunderstorms in the afternoon. Humid with highs in the upper 80s. Southwest winds 5 to 10 miles an hour. Chance of rain 50%. Thursday night, partly cloudy until midnight, then becoming mostly cloudy. A chance of thunderstorms until midnight. A chance of showers. Lows in the upper 60s. West winds around 5 miles an hour until midnight, becoming light and variable. Chance of rain 50%. Friday, partly sunny. A chance of showers and thunderstorms in the afternoon. Humid with highs in the mid-80s. North winds around 5 miles an hour. Chance of rain 50%. Friday night and Saturday, mostly cloudy. A chance of showers. Lows in the mid-60s. Highs in the mid-80s. Chance of rain 50%. Saturday night, partly cloudy. Lows in the mid-60s. Sunday through Tuesday, mostly clear. Highs in the upper 80s. Lows in the upper 60s. Again, the forecast for Peoria and surrounding areas of central Illinois for the rest of today, sunny. Near steady temperature in the mid-80s. Southwest winds around 5 miles an hour. And now a discussion of hazardous weather conditions for the following counties in Illinois: Fulton, Knox, Marshall, Mason, McLean, Peoria, Stark, Tazewell, and Woodford. This hazardous weather outlook is for central Illinois, east central Illinois, and west central Illinois. For this afternoon and tonight, no hazardous weather is expected at this time. For Thursday through Tuesday, a cold front will slowly move through the area Thursday and Friday, bringing the next round of more widespread showers and thunderstorms. Strong to severe thunderstorms are possible Thursday, especially in the late afternoon through overnight hours, with the best chances near and south of Interstate 72. Additional thunderstorms are possible Friday and Saturday, however, the severe risk is uncertain at this time. Minor to moderate flooding will continue along portions of the Illinois River the next several days. Spotter information statement: spotter activation is not anticipated through tonight. The time is currently 1:02 p.m. Central Daylight Time. 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Now for the official National Weather Service forecast for Peoria and surrounding areas of central Illinois. Rest of today, sunny. Near steady temperature in the mid-80s. Southwest winds around 5 miles an hour. Tonight, mostly clear until midnight, then becoming partly cloudy. Lows in the upper 60s. South winds around 5 miles an hour. Thursday, partly sunny. A slight chance of showers and thunderstorms in the morning, then a chance of showers and thunderstorms in the afternoon. Humid with highs in the upper 80s. Southwest winds 5 to 10 miles an hour. Chance of rain 50%. Thursday night, partly cloudy until midnight, then becoming mostly cloudy. A chance of thunderstorms until midnight. A chance of showers. Lows in the upper 60s. West winds around 5 miles an hour until midnight, becoming light and variable. Chance of rain 50%. Friday, partly sunny. A chance of showers and thunderstorms in the afternoon. Humid with highs in the mid-80s. North winds around 5 miles an hour. Chance of rain 50%. Friday night and Saturday, mostly cloudy. A chance of showers. Lows in the mid-60s. Highs in the mid-80s. Chance of rain 50%. Saturday night, partly cloudy. Lows in the mid-60s. Sunday through Tuesday, mostly clear. Highs in the upper 80s. Lows in the upper 60s. Again, the forecast for Peoria and surrounding areas of central Illinois for the rest of today, sunny. Near steady temperature in the mid-80s. Southwest winds around 5 miles an hour. At 1 p.m. in Peoria, skies were mostly sunny. The temperature was 85 degrees. The

point was 67, and the relative humidity was 54%. The heat index was 87. The wind was southwest at 8 miles an hour. The pressure was 30.04 inches and falling. Around central and western Illinois, it was sunny, with a temperature of 85 at Moline, 86 at Quincy, and 85 at Springfield. It was mostly sunny, with a temperature of 85 at Galesburg, and 85 at Macomb. At Bloomington, it was partly sunny, with a temperature of 85. And once again at 1 p.m. in Peoria, under mostly sunny skies, the temperature was 85, and the heat index was 87. Here is a river flood statement. The flood warning is canceled for the Illinois River at Henry. At 9:45 a.m. Wednesday, the stage was 22.8 feet. The river is expected to fall to 19.5 feet Wednesday, July 15th. Here is a river flood statement. The flood warning continues for the Illinois River at Peoria until early Sunday morning. At 9:45 a.m. Wednesday, the stage was 19.2 feet. The river is expected to fall below flood stage late Saturday evening and continue falling to 16.1 feet Wednesday, July 15th. Here is a river flood statement. The flood warning continues for the Illinois River near Havana until further notice. At 9:45 a.m. Wednesday, the stage was 17.4 feet. The river will be nearly steady through Friday morning, then begin a slow fall. And now a discussion of hazardous weather conditions for the following counties in Illinois: Fulton, Knox, Marshall, Mason, McLean, Peoria, Stark, Tazewell, and Woodford. This hazardous weather outlook is for Central Illinois, East Central Illinois, and West Central Illinois. For this afternoon and tonight, no hazardous weather is expected at this time. For Thursday through Tuesday, a cold front will slowly move through the area Thursday and Friday, bringing the next round of more widespread showers and thunderstorms. Strong to severe thunderstorms are possible Thursday, especially in the late afternoon through overnight hours, with the best chances near and south of Interstate 72. Additional thunderstorms are possible Friday and Saturday, however, the severe risk is uncertain at this time. Minor to moderate flooding will continue along portions of the Illinois River the next several days. Spotter information statement: spotter activation is not anticipated through tonight. The time is currently 1:07 p.m. Central Daylight Time. 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Now for the official National Weather Service forecast for Peoria and surrounding areas of Central Illinois. Rest of today, sunny. Near steady temperature in the mid-80s. Southwest winds around 5 miles an hour. Tonight, mostly clear until midnight, then becoming partly cloudy. Lows in the upper 60s. South winds around 5 miles an hour. Thursday, partly sunny. A slight chance of showers and thunderstorms in the morning, then a chance of showers and thunderstorms in the afternoon. Humid with highs in the upper 80s. Southwest winds 5 to 10 miles an hour. Chance of rain 50%. Thursday night, partly cloudy until midnight, then becoming mostly cloudy. A chance of thunderstorms until midnight. A chance of showers. Lows in the upper 60s. West winds around 5 miles an hour until midnight, becoming light and variable. Chance of rain 50%. Friday, partly sunny. A chance of showers and thunderstorms in the afternoon. Humid with highs in the mid-80s. North winds around 5 miles an hour. Chance of rain 50%. Friday night and Saturday, mostly cloudy. A chance of showers. Lows in the mid-60s. Highs in the mid-80s. Chance of rain 50%. Saturday night, partly cloudy. Lows in the mid-60s. Sunday through Tuesday, mostly clear. Highs in the upper 80s. Lows in the upper 60s. Again, the forecast for Peoria and surrounding areas of Central Illinois for the rest of today, sunny. Near steady temperature in the mid-80s. Southwest winds around 5 miles an hour. At 1 p.m. in Peoria, skies were mostly sunny. The temperature was 85 degrees, the dew point was 67, and the relative humidity was 54%. The heat index was 87. The wind was southwest at 8 miles an hour.

The pressure was 30.04 inches and falling. Around central and western Illinois, it was sunny, with a temperature of 85 at Moline, 86 at Quincy, and 85 at Springfield. It was mostly sunny, with a temperature of 85 at Galesburg, and 85 at Macomb. At Bloomington, it was partly sunny, with a temperature of 85. And once again at 1 p.m. in Peoria, under mostly sunny skies, the temperature was 85, and the heat index was 87. Looking elsewhere around the Midwest at 1 p.m., Chicago was mostly sunny, and 86. Indianapolis was partly sunny, and 85. St. Louis had light rain, and 81. Kansas City was mostly sunny, and 88. Des Moines was partly sunny, and 86. Milwaukee was partly sunny, and 83. And now a discussion of hazardous weather conditions for the following counties in Illinois: Fulton, Knox, Marshall, Mason, McLean, Peoria, Stark, Tazewell, and Woodford. This hazardous weather outlook is for central Illinois, east central Illinois, and west central Illinois. For this afternoon and tonight, no hazardous weather is expected at this time. For Thursday through Tuesday, a cold front will slowly move through the area Thursday and Friday, bringing the next round of more widespread showers and thunderstorms. Strong to severe thunderstorms are possible Thursday, especially in the late afternoon through overnight hours, with the best chances near and south of Interstate 72. Additional thunderstorms are possible Friday and Saturday, however, the severe risk is uncertain at this time. Minor to moderate flooding will continue along portions of the Illinois River the next several days. Spotter information statement: spotter activation is not anticipated through tonight. The time is currently 1:11 p.m. Central Daylight Time. 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Now for the official National Weather Service forecast for Peoria and surrounding areas of central Illinois. Rest of today, sunny. Near steady temperature in the mid-80s. Southwest winds around 5 miles an hour. Tonight, mostly clear until midnight, then becoming partly cloudy. Lows in the upper 60s. South winds around 5 miles an hour. Thursday, partly sunny. A slight chance of showers and thunderstorms in the morning, then a chance of showers and thunderstorms in the afternoon. Humid with highs in the upper 80s. Southwest winds 5 to 10 miles an hour. Chance of rain 50%. Thursday night, partly cloudy until midnight, then becoming mostly cloudy. A chance of thunderstorms until midnight. A chance of showers. Lows in the upper 60s. West winds around 5 miles an hour until midnight, becoming light and variable. Chance of rain 50%. Friday, partly sunny. A chance of showers and thunderstorms in the afternoon. Humid with highs in the mid-80s. North winds around 5 miles an hour. Chance of rain 50%. Friday night and Saturday, mostly cloudy. A chance of showers. Lows in the mid-60s. Highs in the mid-80s. Chance of rain 50%. Saturday night, partly cloudy. Lows in the mid-60s. Sunday through Tuesday, mostly clear. Highs in the upper 80s. Lows in the upper 60s. Again, the forecast for Peoria and surrounding areas of central Illinois for the rest of today, sunny. Near steady temperature in the mid-80s. Southwest winds around 5 miles an hour. 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At 1 p.m. in Peoria, skies were mostly sunny. The temperature was 85 degrees, the dew point was 67, and the relative humidity was 54%. The heat index was 87. The wind was southwest at 8 miles an hour. The pressure was 30.04 inches and falling. Around central and western Illinois,

tomorrow sunny, with a temperature of 85 at Moline, 83 at Lakin, 86 at Quincy, and 85 at Springfield. It was mostly sunny, with a temperature of 85 at Galesburg, and 85 at Macomb. At Bloomington, it was partly sunny, with a temperature of 85. And once again at 1 p.m. in Peoria, under mostly sunny skies, the temperature was 85, and the heat index was 87. Here is a river flood statement. The flood warning is canceled for the Illinois River at Henry. At 9:45 a.m. Wednesday, the stage was 22.8 feet. The river is expected to fall to 19.5 feet Wednesday, July 15th. Here is a river flood statement. The flood warning continues for the Illinois River at Peoria until early Sunday morning. At 9:45 a.m. Wednesday, the stage was 19.2 feet. The river is expected to fall below flood stage late Saturday evening and continue falling to 16.1 feet Wednesday, July 15th. Here is a river flood statement. The flood warning continues for the Illinois River near Havana until further notice. At 9:45 a.m. Wednesday, the stage was 17.4 feet. The river will be nearly steady through Friday morning, then begin a slow fall. And now a discussion of hazardous weather conditions for the following counties in Illinois: Fulton, Knox, Marshall, Mason, McLean, Peoria, Stark, Tazewell, and Woodford. This hazardous weather outlook is for Central Illinois, East Central Illinois, and West Central Illinois. For this afternoon and tonight, no hazardous weather is expected at this time. For Thursday through Tuesday, a cold front will slowly move through the area Thursday and Friday, bringing the next round of more widespread showers and thunderstorms. Strong to severe thunderstorms are possible Thursday, especially in the late afternoon through overnight hours, with the best chances near and south of Interstate 72. Additional thunderstorms are possible Friday and Saturday, however, the severe risk is uncertain at this time. Minor to moderate flooding will continue along portions of the Illinois River the next several days. Spotter information statement: spotter activation is not anticipated through tonight. The time is currently 1:17 p.m. Central Daylight Time. 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Now for the official National Weather Service forecast for Peoria and surrounding areas of Central Illinois. Rest of today, sunny. Near steady temperature in the mid-80s. Southwest winds around 5 miles an hour. Tonight, mostly clear until midnight, then becoming partly cloudy. Lows in the upper 60s. South winds around 5 miles an hour. Thursday, partly sunny. A slight chance of showers and thunderstorms in the morning, then a chance of showers and thunderstorms in the afternoon. Humid with highs in the upper 80s. Southwest winds 5 to 10 miles an hour. Chance of rain 50%. Thursday night, partly cloudy until midnight, then becoming mostly cloudy. A chance of thunderstorms until midnight. A chance of showers. Lows in the upper 60s. West winds around 5 miles an hour until midnight, becoming light and variable. Chance of rain 50%. Friday, partly sunny. A chance of showers and thunderstorms in the afternoon. Humid with highs in the mid-80s. North winds around 5 miles an hour. Chance of rain 50%. Friday night and Saturday, mostly cloudy. A chance of showers. Lows in the mid-60s. Highs in the mid-80s. Chance of rain 50%. Saturday night, partly cloudy. Lows in the mid-60s. Sunday through Tuesday, mostly clear. Highs in the upper 80s. Lows in the upper 60s. Again, the forecast for Peoria and surrounding areas of Central Illinois for the rest of today, sunny. Near steady temperature in the mid-80s. Southwest winds around 5 miles an hour. At 1 p.m. in Peoria, skies were mostly sunny. The temperature was 85 degrees, the dew point was 67, and the relative humidity was 54%. The heat index was 87. The wind was southwest at 8 miles an hour. The pressure was 30.04 inches and falling. Around central and western Illinois, it was sunny, with a temperature of 85 at Moline, 83 at Lakin, 86 at Quincy, and 85 at Springfield. It was mostly

Sunny, with a temperature of 85 at Galesburg and 85 at Macomb. At Bloomington, it was partly sunny, with a temperature of 85. And once again at 1 p.m. in Peoria, under mostly sunny skies, the temperature was 85, and the heat index was 87. Looking elsewhere around the Midwest at 1 p.m., Chicago was mostly sunny, and 86. Indianapolis was partly sunny, and 85. St. Louis had light rain, and 81. Kansas City was mostly sunny, and 88. Des Moines was partly sunny, and 86. Milwaukee was partly sunny, and 83. And now a discussion of hazardous weather conditions for the following counties in Illinois: Fulton, Knox, Marshall, Mason, McLean, Peoria, Stark, Tazewell, and Woodford. This hazardous weather outlook is for Central Illinois, East Central Illinois, and West Central Illinois. For this afternoon and tonight, no hazardous weather is expected at this time. For Thursday through Tuesday, a cold front will slowly move through the area Thursday and Friday, bringing the next round of more widespread showers and thunderstorms. Strong to severe thunderstorms are possible Thursday, especially in the late afternoon through overnight hours, with the best chances near and south of Interstate 72. Additional thunderstorms are possible Friday and Saturday, however, the severe risk is uncertain at this time. Minor to moderate flooding will continue along portions of the Illinois River the next several days. Spotter information statement: spotter activation is not anticipated through tonight. The time is currently 1:21 p.m. Central Daylight Time. 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Now for the official National Weather Service forecast for Peoria and surrounding areas of Central Illinois. Rest of today, sunny. Near steady temperature in the mid-80s. Southwest winds around 5 miles an hour. Tonight, mostly clear until midnight, then becoming partly cloudy. Lows in the upper 60s. South winds around 5 miles an hour. Thursday, partly sunny. A slight chance of showers and thunderstorms in the morning, then a chance of showers and thunderstorms in the afternoon. Humid with highs in the upper 80s. Southwest winds 5 to 10 miles an hour. Chance of rain 50%. Thursday night, partly cloudy until midnight, then becoming mostly cloudy. A chance of thunderstorms until midnight. A chance of showers. Lows in the upper 60s. West winds around 5 miles an hour until midnight, becoming light and variable. Chance of rain 50%. Friday, partly sunny. A chance of showers and thunderstorms in the afternoon. Humid with highs in the mid-80s. North winds around 5 miles an hour. Chance of rain 50%. Friday night and Saturday, mostly cloudy. A chance of showers. Lows in the mid-60s. Highs in the mid-80s. Chance of rain 50%. Saturday night, partly cloudy. Lows in the mid-60s. Sunday through Tuesday, mostly clear. Highs in the upper 80s. Lows in the upper 60s. Again, the forecast for Peoria and surrounding areas of Central Illinois for the rest of today, sunny. Near steady temperature in the mid-80s. Southwest winds around 5 miles an hour. At 1 p.m. in Peoria, skies were mostly sunny. The temperature was 85 degrees, the dew point was 67, and the relative humidity was 54%. The heat index was 87. The wind was southwest at 8 miles an hour. The pressure was 30.04 inches and falling. Around central and western Illinois, it was sunny, with a temperature of 85 at Moline, 83 at Lakin, 86 at Quincy, and 85 at Springfield. It was mostly sunny, with a temperature of 85 at Galesburg and 85 at Macomb. At Bloomington, it was partly sunny, with a temperature of 85. And once again at 1 p.m. in Peoria, under mostly sunny skies, the temperature was 85, and the heat index was 87. Looking elsewhere around the Midwest at 1 p.m., Chicago was mostly sunny, and 86. Indianapolis was partly sunny, and 85. St. Louis had light rain, and 81. Kansas City was mostly sunny, and 88. Des Moines was partly sunny, and 86. Milwaukee was partly sunny, and 83.

And now a discussion of hazardous weather conditions for the following counties in Illinois: Fulton, Knox, Marshall, Mason, McLean, Peoria, Stark, Tazewell, and Woodford. This hazardous weather outlook is for Central Illinois, East Central Illinois, and West Central Illinois. For this afternoon and tonight, no hazardous weather is expected at this time. For Thursday through Tuesday, a cold front will slowly move through the area Thursday and Friday, bringing the next round of more widespread showers and thunderstorms. Strong to severe thunderstorms are possible Thursday, especially in the late afternoon through overnight hours, with the best chances near and south of Interstate 72. Additional thunderstorms are possible Friday and Saturday, however, the severe risk is uncertain at this time. Minor to moderate flooding will continue along portions of the Illinois River the next several days. Spotter information statement: spotter activation is not anticipated through tonight. Here is a river flood statement. The flood warning is canceled for the Illinois River at Henry. At 9:45 a.m. Wednesday, the stage was 22.8 feet. The river is expected to fall to 19.5 feet Wednesday, July 15th. Here is a river flood statement. The flood warning continues for the Illinois River at Peoria until early Sunday morning. At 9:45 a.m. Wednesday, the stage was 19.2 feet. The river is expected to fall below flood stage late Saturday evening and continue falling to 16.1 feet Wednesday, July 15th. Here is a river flood statement. The flood warning continues for the Illinois River near Havana until further notice. At 9:45 a.m. Wednesday, the stage was 17.4 feet. The river will be nearly steady through Friday morning, then begin a slow fall. The time is currently 1:26 p.m. Central Daylight Time. 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Now for the official National Weather Service forecast for Peoria and surrounding areas of Central Illinois. Rest of today, sunny. Near steady temperature in the mid-80s. Southwest winds around 5 miles an hour. Tonight, mostly clear until midnight, then becoming partly cloudy. Lows in the upper 60s. South winds around 5 miles an hour. Thursday, partly sunny. A slight chance of showers and thunderstorms in the morning, then a chance of showers and thunderstorms in the afternoon. Humid with highs in the upper 80s. Southwest winds 5 to 10 miles an hour. Chance of rain 50%. Thursday night, partly cloudy until midnight, then becoming mostly cloudy. A chance of thunderstorms until midnight. A chance of showers. Lows in the upper 60s. West winds around 5 miles an hour until midnight, becoming light and variable. Chance of rain 50%. Friday, partly sunny. A chance of showers and thunderstorms in the afternoon. Humid with highs in the mid-80s. North winds around 5 miles an hour. Chance of rain 50%. Friday night and Saturday, mostly cloudy. A chance of showers. Lows in the mid-60s. Highs in the mid-80s. Chance of rain 50%. Saturday night, partly cloudy. Lows in the mid-60s. Sunday through Tuesday, mostly clear. Highs in the upper 80s. Lows in the upper 60s. Again, the forecast for Peoria and surrounding areas of Central Illinois for the rest of today, sunny. Near steady temperature in the mid-80s. Southwest winds around 5 miles an hour. At 1 p.m. in Peoria, skies were mostly sunny. The temperature was 85 degrees, the dew point was 67, and the relative humidity was 54%. The heat index was 87. The wind was southwest at 8 miles an hour. The pressure was 30.04 inches and falling. Around central and western Illinois, it was sunny, with a temperature of 85 at Moline, 83 at Lakin, 86 at Quincy, and 85 at Springfield. It was mostly sunny, with a temperature of 85 at Galesburg and 85 at Macomb. At Bloomington, it was partly sunny, with a temperature of 85. And once again at 1 p.m. in Peoria, under mostly sunny skies, the temperature was 85, and the heat index was 87. And now a discussion of hazardous weather conditions for the following counties in Illinois: Fulton, Knox, Marshall, Mason,

McLean, Peoria, Stark, Tazewell, and Woodford. This hazardous weather outlook is for Central Illinois, East Central Illinois, and West Central Illinois. For this afternoon and tonight, no hazardous weather is expected at this time. For Thursday through Tuesday, a cold front will slowly move through the area Thursday and Friday, bringing the next round of more widespread showers and thunderstorms. Strong to severe thunderstorms are possible Thursday, especially in the late afternoon through overnight hours, with the best chances near and south of Interstate 72. Additional thunderstorms are possible Friday and Saturday, however, the severe risk is uncertain at this time. Minor to moderate flooding will continue along portions of the Illinois River the next several days. Spotter information statement, spotter activation is not anticipated through tonight. The time is currently 1:30 p.m. Central Daylight Time. 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Now for the official National Weather Service forecast for Peoria and surrounding areas of Central Illinois. Rest of today, sunny. Near steady temperature in the mid-80s. Southwest winds around 5 miles an hour. Tonight, mostly clear until midnight, then becoming partly cloudy. Lows in the upper 60s. South winds around 5 miles an hour. Thursday, partly sunny. A slight chance of showers and thunderstorms in the morning, then a chance of showers and thunderstorms in the afternoon. Humid with highs in the upper 80s. Southwest winds 5 to 10 miles an hour. Chance of rain 50%. Thursday night, partly cloudy with a chance of showers and thunderstorms. Humid with lows in the upper 60s. Southwest winds around 5 miles an hour, becoming southeast after midnight. Chance of rain 50%. Friday, partly sunny with a chance of showers. A chance of thunderstorms in the afternoon. Humid with highs in the mid-80s. Northeast winds around 5 miles an hour. Chance of rain 50%. Friday night, mostly cloudy with a chance of showers. Lows in the mid-60s. Chance of rain 50%. Saturday, mostly sunny. A chance of showers in the afternoon. Highs in the mid-80s. Chance of rain 50%. Saturday night through Monday, mostly clear. Lows in the mid-60s. Highs in the mid-80s. Monday night, clear. Lows in the upper 60s. Tuesday, sunny. Highs in the upper 80s. Again, the forecast for Peoria and surrounding areas of Central Illinois for the rest of today, sunny. Near steady temperature in the mid-80s. Southwest winds around 5 miles an hour. At 1 p.m. in Peoria, skies were mostly sunny. The temperature was 85 degrees, the dew point was 67, and the relative humidity was 54%. The heat index was 87. The wind was southwest at 8 miles an hour. The pressure was 30.04 inches and falling. Around central and western Illinois, it was sunny, with a temperature of 85 at Moline, 83 at Lakin, 86 at Quincy, and 85 at Springfield. It was mostly sunny, with in western Illinois, it was sunny, with a temperature of 85 at Moline, 83 at Lakin, 86 at Quincy, and 85 at Springfield. It was mostly sunny, with a temperature of 85 at Galesburg, and 85 at Macomb. At Bloomington, it was partly sunny, with a temperature of 85. And once again at 1 p.m. in Peoria, under mostly sunny skies, the temperature was 85, and the heat index was 87. Looking elsewhere around the Midwest at 1 p.m., Chicago was mostly sunny, and 86. Indianapolis was partly sunny, and 85. St. Louis had light rain, and 81. Kansas City was mostly sunny, and 88. Des Moines was partly sunny, and 86. Milwaukee was partly sunny, and 83. And now a discussion of hazardous weather conditions for the following counties in Illinois: Fulton, Knox, Marshall, Mason, McLean, Peoria, Stark, Tazewell, and Woodford. This hazardous weather outlook is for Central Illinois, East Central Illinois, and West Central Illinois. For this afternoon and tonight, no hazardous weather is expected at this time. For Thursday through Tuesday, a cold front will slowly move through the area Thursday and Friday, bringing the next round of more widespread showers and thunderstorms. Strong to severe thunderstorms.

several portions of the Illinois River the next several days. Spotter information statement. Spotter activation is not anticipated through tonight. The time is currently 1:44 p.m. Central Daylight Time. 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Now for the official National Weather Service forecast for Peoria and surrounding areas of Central Illinois. Rest of today, sunny. Near steady temperature in the mid-80s. Southwest winds around 5 miles an hour. Tonight, mostly clear until midnight, then becoming partly cloudy. Lows in the upper 60s. South winds around 5 miles an hour. Thursday, partly sunny. A slight chance of showers and thunderstorms in the morning, then a chance of showers and thunderstorms in the afternoon. Humid with highs in the upper 80s. Southwest winds 5 to 10 miles an hour. Chance of rain 50%. Thursday night, partly cloudy with a chance of showers and thunderstorms. Humid with lows in the upper 60s. Southwest winds around 5 miles an hour, becoming southeast after midnight. Chance of rain 50%. Friday, partly sunny with a chance of showers. A chance of thunderstorms in the afternoon. Humid with highs in the mid-80s. Northeast winds around 5 miles an hour. Chance of rain 50%. Friday night, mostly cloudy with a chance of showers. Lows in the mid-60s. Chance of rain 50%. Saturday, mostly sunny. A chance of showers in the afternoon. Highs in the mid-80s. Chance of rain 50%. Saturday night through Monday, mostly clear. Lows in the mid-60s. Highs in the mid-80s. Monday night, clear. Lows in the upper 60s. Tuesday, sunny. Highs in the upper 80s. Again, the forecast for Peoria and surrounding areas of Central Illinois for the rest of today, sunny. Near steady temperature in the mid-80s. Southwest winds around 5 miles an hour. Here is a river flood statement. The flood warning is canceled for the Illinois River at Henry. At 9:45 a.m. Wednesday, the stage was 22.8 feet. The river is expected to fall to 19.5 feet Wednesday, July 15th. Here is a river flood statement. The flood warning continues for the Illinois River at Peoria until early Sunday morning. At 9:45 a.m. Wednesday, the stage was 19.2 feet. The river is expected to fall below flood stage late Saturday evening and continue falling to 16.1 feet Wednesday, July 15th. Here is a river flood statement. The flood warning continues for the Illinois River near Havana until further notice. At 9:45 a.m. Wednesday, the stage was 17.4 feet. The river will be nearly steady through Friday morning, then begin a slow fall. At 1 p.m. in Peoria, skies were mostly sunny. The temperature was 85 degrees, the dew point was 67, and the relative humidity was 54%. The heat index was 87. The wind was southwest at 8 miles an hour. The pressure was 30.04 inches and falling. Around central and western Illinois, it was sunny, with a temperature of 85 at Moline, 83 at Lakin, 86 at Quincy, and 85 at Springfield. It was mostly sunny, with a temperature of 85 at Galesburg and 85 at Macomb. At Bloomington, it was partly sunny, with a temperature of 85. And once again at 1 p.m. in Peoria, under mostly sunny skies, the temperature was 85, and the heat index was 87. Looking elsewhere around the Midwest at 1 p.m., Chicago was mostly sunny, and 86. Indianapolis was partly sunny, and 85. St. Louis had light rain, and 81. Kansas City was mostly sunny, and 88. Des Moines was partly sunny, and 86. Milwaukee was partly sunny, and 83. And now a discussion of hazardous weather conditions for the following counties in Illinois: Fulton, Knox, Marshall, Mason, McLean, Peoria, Stark, Tazewell, and Woodford. This hazardous weather outlook is for Central Illinois, East Central Illinois, and West Central Illinois. For this afternoon and tonight, no hazardous weather is expected at this time. For Thursday through Tuesday, a cold front will slowly move through the area Thursday and Friday, bringing the next round of more widespread showers and thunderstorms.

storms. Strong to severe thunderstorms are possible Thursday, especially in the late afternoon through overnight hours, with the best chances near and south of Interstate 72. Additional thunderstorms are possible Friday and Saturday, however, the severe risk is uncertain at this time. Minor to moderate flooding will continue along portions of the Illinois River the next several days. Spotter Information Statement: Spotter activation is not anticipated through tonight. The time is currently 1:50 p.m. Central Daylight Time. 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Now for the official National Weather Service forecast for Peoria and surrounding areas of Central Illinois. Rest of today, sunny. Near steady temperature in the mid-80s. Southwest winds around 5 miles an hour. Tonight, mostly clear until midnight, then becoming partly cloudy. Lows in the upper 60s. South winds around 5 miles an hour. Thursday, partly sunny. A slight chance of showers and thunderstorms in the morning, then a chance of showers and thunderstorms in the afternoon. Humid with highs in the upper 80s. Southwest winds 5 to 10 miles an hour. Chance of rain 50%. Thursday night, partly cloudy with a chance of showers and thunderstorms. Humid with lows in the upper 60s. Southwest winds around 5 miles an hour, becoming southeast after midnight. Chance of rain 50%. Friday, partly sunny with a chance of showers. A chance of thunderstorms in the afternoon. Humid with highs in the mid-80s. Northeast winds around 5 miles an hour. Chance of rain 50%. Friday night, mostly cloudy with a chance of showers. Lows in the mid-60s. Chance of rain 50%. Saturday, mostly sunny. A chance of showers in the afternoon. Highs in the mid-80s. Chance of rain 50%. Saturday night through Monday, mostly clear. Lows in the mid-60s. Highs in the mid-80s. Monday night, clear. Lows in the upper 60s. Tuesday, sunny. Highs in the upper 80s. Again, the forecast for Peoria and surrounding areas of Central Illinois for the rest of today, sunny. Near steady temperature in the mid-80s. Southwest winds around 5 miles an hour. At 1 p.m. in Peoria, skies were mostly sunny. The temperature was 85 degrees, the dew point was 67, and the relative humidity was 54%. The heat index was 87. The wind was southwest at 8 miles an hour. The pressure was 30.04 inches and falling. Around central and western Illinois, it was sunny, with a temperature of 85 at Moline, 83 at Lakin, 86 at Quincy, and 85 at Springfield. It was mostly sunny, with a temperature of 85 at Galesburg, and 85 at Macomb. At Bloomington, it was partly sunny, with a temperature of 85. And once again at 1 p.m. in Peoria, under mostly sunny skies, the temperature was 85, and the heat index was 87. Looking elsewhere around the Midwest at 1 p.m., Chicago was mostly sunny, and 86. Indianapolis was partly sunny, and 85. St. Louis had light rain, and 81. Kansas City was mostly sunny, and 88. Des Moines was partly sunny, and 86. Milwaukee was partly sunny, and 83. And now a discussion of hazardous weather conditions for the following counties in Illinois: Fulton, Knox, Marshall, Mason, McLean, Peoria, Stark, Tazewell, and Woodford. This hazardous weather outlook is for Central Illinois, East Central Illinois, and West Central Illinois. For this afternoon and tonight, no hazardous weather is expected at this time. For Thursday through Tuesday, a cold front will slowly move through the area Thursday and Friday, bringing the next round of more widespread showers and thunderstorms. Strong to severe thunderstorms are possible Thursday, especially in the late afternoon through overnight hours, with the best chances near and south of Interstate 72. Additional thunderstorms are possible Friday and Saturday, however, the severe risk is uncertain at this time. Minor to moderate flooding will continue along portions of the Illinois River the next several days. Spotter Information Statement: Spotter activation is not anticipated through tonight. The time is currently 1:54 p.m. Central Daylight Time. 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

southwest winds around 5 miles an hour, becoming southeast after midnight. Chance of rain 50%. Friday, partly sunny with a chance of showers. A chance of thunderstorms in the afternoon. Humid with highs in the mid-80s. Northeast winds around 5 miles an hour. Chance of rain 50%. Friday night, mostly cloudy with a chance of showers. Lows in the mid-60s. Chance of rain 50%. Saturday, mostly sunny. A chance of showers in the afternoon. Highs in the mid-80s. Chance of rain 50%. Saturday night through Monday, mostly clear. Lows in the mid-60s. Highs in the mid-80s. Monday night, clear. Lows in the upper 60s. Tuesday, sunny. Highs in the upper 80s. Again, the forecast for Peoria and surrounding areas of central Illinois for the rest of today, sunny. Near steady temperature in the mid-80s. Southwest winds around 5 miles an hour. Here is a river flood statement. The flood warning is canceled for the Illinois River at Henry. At 9:45 a.m. Wednesday, the stage was 22.8 feet. The river is expected to fall to 19.5 feet Wednesday, July 15th. Here is a river flood statement. The flood warning continues for the Illinois River at Peoria until early Sunday morning. At 9:45 a.m. Wednesday, the stage was 19.2 feet. The river is expected to fall below flood stage late Saturday evening and continue falling to 16.1 feet Wednesday, July 15th. Here is a river flood statement. The flood warning continues for the Illinois River near Havana until further notice. At 9:45 a.m. Wednesday, the stage was 17.4 feet. The river will be nearly steady through Friday morning, then begin a slow fall. At 1 p.m. in Peoria, skies were mostly sunny. The temperature was 85 degrees, the dew point was 67.

85. And once again at 1 p.m. in Peoria, under mostly sunny skies, the temperature was 85, and the heat index was 87. Looking elsewhere around the Midwest at 1 p.m., Chicago was mostly sunny, and 86. Indianapolis was partly sunny, and 85. St. Louis had light rain, and 81. Kansas City was mostly sunny, and 88. Des Moines was partly sunny, and 86. Milwaukee was partly sunny, and 83. And now a discussion of hazardous weather conditions for the following counties in Illinois: Fulton, Knox, Marshall, Mason, McLean, Peoria, Stark, Tazewell, and Woodford. This hazardous weather outlook is for Central Illinois, East Central Illinois, and West Central Illinois. For this afternoon and tonight, no hazardous weather is expected at this time. For Thursday through Tuesday, a cold front will slowly move through the area Thursday and Friday, bringing the next round of more widespread showers and thunderstorms. Strong to severe thunderstorms are possible Thursday, especially in the late afternoon through overnight hours, with the best chances near and south of Interstate 72. Additional thunderstorms are possible Friday and Saturday, however, the severe risk is uncertain at this time. Minor to moderate flooding will continue along portions of the Illinois River the next several days. Spotter information statement: spotter activation is not anticipated through tonight. The time is currently 1:59 p.m. Central Daylight Time. 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Now for the official National Weather Service forecast for Peoria and surrounding areas of Central Illinois. Rest of today, sunny. Near steady temperature in the mid-80s. Southwest winds around 5 miles an hour. Tonight, mostly clear until midnight, then becoming partly cloudy. Lows in the upper 60s. South winds around 5 miles an hour. Thursday, partly sunny. A slight chance of showers and thunderstorms in the morning, then a chance of showers and thunderstorms in the afternoon. Humid with highs in the upper 80s. Southwest winds 5 to 10 miles an hour. Chance of rain 50%. Thursday night, partly cloudy with a chance of showers and thunderstorms. Humid with lows in the upper 60s. Southwest winds around 5 miles an hour, becoming southeast after midnight. Chance of rain 50%. Friday, partly sunny with a chance of showers. A chance of thunderstorms in the afternoon. Humid with highs in the mid-80s. Northeast winds around 5 miles an hour. Chance of rain 50%. Friday night, mostly cloudy with a chance of showers. Lows in the mid-60s. Chance of rain 50%. Saturday, mostly sunny. A chance of showers in the afternoon. Highs in the mid-80s. Chance of rain 50%. Saturday night through Monday, mostly clear. Lows in the mid-60s. Highs in the mid-80s. Monday night, clear. Lows in the upper 60s. Tuesday, sunny. Highs in the upper 80s. Again, the forecast for Peoria and surrounding areas of Central Illinois for the rest of today, sunny. Near steady temperature in the mid-80s. Southwest winds around 5 miles an hour. And now a discussion of hazardous weather conditions for the following counties in Illinois: Fulton, Knox, Marshall, Mason, McLean, Peoria, Stark, Tazewell, and Woodford. This hazardous weather outlook is for Central Illinois, East Central Illinois, and West Central Illinois. For this afternoon and tonight, no hazardous weather is expected at this time. For Thursday through Tuesday, a cold front will slowly move through the area Thursday and Friday, bringing the next round of more widespread showers and thunderstorms. Strong to severe thunderstorms are possible Thursday, especially in the late afternoon through overnight hours, with the best chances near and south of Interstate 72. Additional thunderstorms are possible Friday and Saturday, however, the severe risk is uncertain at this time. Minor to moderate flooding will continue along portions of the Illinois River the next several days. Spotter information statement: spotter activation is not anticipated through tonight. The time is currently 2:02 p.m. Central Daylight Time. 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Now for the official National Weather Service forecast for

Peoria and surrounding areas of central Illinois. Rest of today, sunny. Near steady temperature in the mid-80s. Southwest winds around 5 miles an hour. Tonight, mostly clear until midnight, then becoming partly cloudy. Lows in the upper 60s. South winds around 5 miles an hour. Thursday, partly sunny. A slight chance of showers and thunderstorms in the morning, then a chance of showers and thunderstorms in the afternoon. Humid with highs in the upper 80s. Southwest winds 5 to 10 miles an hour. Chance of rain 50%. Thursday night, partly cloudy with a chance of showers and thunderstorms. Humid with lows in the upper 60s. Southwest winds around 5 miles an hour, becoming southeast after midnight. Chance of rain 50%. Friday, partly sunny with a chance of showers. A chance of thunderstorms in the afternoon. Humid with highs in the mid-80s. Northeast winds around 5 miles an hour. Chance of rain 50%. Friday night, mostly cloudy with a chance of showers. Lows in the mid-60s. Chance of rain 50%. Saturday, mostly sunny. A chance of showers in the afternoon. Highs in the mid-80s. Chance of rain 50%.

Surrounding areas of central Illinois for the rest of today, sunny. Near steady temperature in the mid-80s. Southwest winds around 5 miles an hour. Here is a river flood statement. The flood warning is canceled for the Illinois River at Henry. At 9:45 a.m. Wednesday, the stage was 22.8 feet. The river is expected to fall to 19.5 feet Wednesday, July 15th. Here is a river flood statement. The flood warning continues for the Illinois River at Peoria until early Sunday morning. At 9:45 a.m. Wednesday, the stage was 19.2 feet. The river is expected to fall below flood stage late Saturday evening and continue falling to 16.1 feet Wednesday, July 15th. Here is a river flood statement. The flood warning continues for the Illinois River near Havana until further notice. At 9:45 a.m. Wednesday, the stage was 17.4 feet. The river will be nearly steady through Friday morning, then begin a slow fall. At 2 p.m. in Peoria, skies were mostly sunny. The temperature was 86 degrees, the dew point was 67, and the relative humidity was 52%. The heat index was 89. The wind was west at 7 miles an hour. The pressure was 30.03 inches and falling. Around central and western Illinois, at Lakin, it was sunny, with a temperature of 85. It was mostly sunny, with a temperature of 85 at Moline, 85 at Galesburg, 86 at Quincy, and 86 at Springfield. At Bloomington, it was partly sunny, with a temperature of 84. And once again at 2 p.m. in Peoria, under mostly sunny skies, the temperature was 86, and the heat index was 89. And now a discussion of hazardous weather conditions for the following counties in Illinois: Fulton, Knox, Marshall, Mason, McLean, Peoria, Stark, Tazewell, and Woodford. This hazardous weather outlook is for central Illinois, east central Illinois, and west central Illinois. For this afternoon and tonight, no hazardous weather is expected at this time. For Thursday through Tuesday, a cold front will slowly move through the area Thursday and Friday, bringing the next round of more widespread showers and thunderstorms. Strong to severe thunderstorms are possible Thursday, especially in the late afternoon through overnight hours, with the best chances near and south of Interstate 72. Additional thunderstorms are possible Friday and Saturday, however, the severe risk is uncertain at this time. Minor to moderate flooding will continue along portions of the Illinois River the next several days. Spotter information statement: spotter activation is not anticipated through tonight. The time is currently 2:07 p.m. Central Daylight Time. 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Now for the official National Weather Service forecast for Peoria and surrounding areas of central Illinois. Rest of today, sunny. Near steady temperature in the mid-80s. Southwest winds around 5 miles an hour. Tonight, mostly clear until midnight, then becoming partly cloudy. Lows in the upper 60s. South winds around 5 miles an hour. Thursday, partly sunny. A slight chance of showers and thunderstorms in the morning, then a chance of showers and thunderstorms in the afternoon. Humid with highs in the upper 80s. Southwest winds 5 to 10 miles an hour. Chance of rain 50%. Thursday night, partly cloudy with a chance of showers and thunderstorms. Humid with lows in the upper 60s. Southwest winds around 5 miles an hour, becoming southeast after midnight. Chance of rain 50%. Friday, partly sunny with a chance of showers. A chance of thunderstorms in the afternoon. Humid with highs in the mid-80s. Northeast winds around 5 miles an hour. Chance of rain 50%. Friday night, mostly cloudy with a chance of showers. Lows in the mid-60s. Chance of rain 50%. Saturday, mostly sunny. A chance of showers in the afternoon. Highs in the mid-80s. Chance of rain 50%. Saturday night through Monday, mostly clear. Lows in the mid-60s. Highs in the mid-80s. Monday night, clear. Lows in the upper 60s. Tuesday, sunny. Highs in the upper 80s. Again, the forecast for Peoria and surrounding areas of central Illinois for the rest of today, sunny. Near steady temperature in the mid-80s.

southwest winds around 5 miles an hour. Now for the official National Weather Service forecast for Peoria and surrounding areas of central Illinois. Rest of today, sunny. Near steady temperature in the upper 80s. Southwest winds around 5 miles an hour. Tonight, mostly clear until midnight, then becoming partly cloudy. Lows in the upper 60s. South winds around 5 miles an hour. Thursday, partly sunny. A slight chance of showers and thunderstorms in the morning, then a chance of showers and thunderstorms in the afternoon. Humid with highs in the upper 80s. Southwest winds 5 to 10 miles an hour. Chance of rain 50%. Thursday night, partly cloudy with a chance of showers and thunderstorms. Humid with lows in the upper 60s. Southwest winds around 5 miles an hour, becoming southeast after midnight. Chance of rain 50%. Friday, partly sunny with a chance of showers. A chance of thunderstorms in the afternoon. Humid with highs in the mid-80s. Northeast winds around 5 miles an hour. Chance of rain 50%. Friday night, mostly cloudy with a chance of showers. Lows in the mid-60s. Chance of rain 50%. Saturday, mostly sunny. A chance of showers in the afternoon. Highs in the mid-80s. Chance of rain 50%. Saturday night through Monday, mostly clear. Lows in the mid-60s. Highs in the mid-80s. Monday night, clear. Lows in the upper 60s. Tuesday, sunny. Highs in the upper 80s. Again, the forecast for Peoria and surrounding areas of central Illinois for the rest of today, sunny. Near steady temperature in the upper 80s. Southwest winds around 5 miles an hour. At 2 p.m. in Peoria, skies were mostly sunny. The temperature was 86 degrees, the dew point was 67, and the relative humidity was 52%. The heat index was 89. The wind was west at 7 miles an hour. The pressure was 30.03 inches and falling. Around central and western Illinois, at Lakin, it was sunny, with a temperature of 85. It was mostly sunny, with a temperature of 85 at Moline, 85 at Galesburg, 86 at Quincy, and 86 at Springfield. At Bloomington, it was partly sunny, with a temperature of 84. And once again at 2 p.m. in Peoria, under mostly sunny skies, the temperature was 86, and the heat index was 89. Looking elsewhere around the Midwest at 2 p.m., Chicago was mostly sunny, and 87. Indianapolis was partly sunny, and 85. St. Louis reported thunder, and 85. Kansas City was mostly sunny, and 89. Des Moines was partly sunny, and 88. Milwaukee was partly sunny, and 84. 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The station serves the following counties: Fulton, Knox, Marshall, Mason, McLean, Peoria, Stark, Tazewell, and Woodford. 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And now a discussion of hazardous weather conditions for the following counties in Illinois: Fulton, Knox, Marshall, Mason, McLean, Peoria, Stark, Tazewell, and Woodford. This hazardous weather outlook is for central Illinois, east central Illinois, and west central Illinois. For this afternoon and tonight, no hazardous weather is expected at this time. For Thursday through Tuesday, a cold front will slowly move through the area Thursday and Friday, bringing the next round of more widespread showers and thunderstorms. Strong to severe thunderstorms are possible Thursday, especially in the late afternoon through overnight hours, with the best chances near and south of Interstate 72. Additional thunderstorms are possible Friday and Saturday, however, the severe risk is uncertain at this time. Minor to moderate flooding will continue along portions of the Illinois River the next several days. Spotter information statement: spotter activation is not anticipated through tonight. The time is currently 2:14 p.m. Central Daylight Time. 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

Station WXJ71 in Peoria. Now for the official National Weather Service forecast for Peoria and surrounding areas of central Illinois. Rest of today, sunny. Near steady temperature in the upper 80s. Southwest winds around 5 miles an hour. Tonight, mostly clear until midnight, then becoming partly cloudy. Lows in the upper 60s. South winds around 5 miles an hour. Thursday, partly sunny. A slight chance of showers and thunderstorms in the morning, then a chance of showers and thunderstorms in the afternoon. Humid with highs in the upper 80s. Southwest winds 5 to 10 miles an hour. Chance of rain 50%. Thursday night, partly cloudy with a chance of showers and thunderstorms. Humid with lows in the upper 60s. Southwest winds around 5 miles an hour, becoming southeast after midnight. Chance of rain 50%. Friday, partly sunny with a chance of showers. A chance of thunderstorms in the afternoon. Humid with highs in the mid-80s. Northeast winds around 5 miles an hour. Chance of rain 50%. Friday night, mostly cloudy with a chance of showers. Lows in the mid-60s. Chance of rain 50%. Saturday, mostly sunny. A chance of showers in the afternoon. Highs in the mid-80s. Chance of rain 50%. Saturday night through Monday, mostly clear. Lows in the mid-60s. Highs in the mid-80s. Monday night, clear. Lows in the upper 60s. Tuesday, sunny. Highs in the upper 80s. Again, the forecast for Peoria and surrounding areas of central Illinois for the rest of today, sunny. Near steady temperature in the upper 80s. Southwest winds around 5 miles an hour. Here is a river flood statement. The flood warning is canceled for the Illinois River at Henry. At 9:45 a.m. Wednesday, the stage was 22.8 feet. The river is expected to fall to 19.5 feet Wednesday, July 15th. Here is a river flood statement. The flood warning continues for the Illinois River at Peoria until early Sunday morning. At 9:45 a.m. Wednesday, the stage was 19.2 feet. The river is expected to fall below flood stage late Saturday evening and continue falling to 16.1 feet Wednesday, July 15th. Here is a river flood statement. The flood warning continues for the Illinois River near Havana until further notice. At 9:45 a.m. Wednesday, the stage was 17.4 feet. The river will be nearly steady through Friday morning, then begin a slow fall. At 2 p.m. in Peoria, skies were mostly sunny. The temperature was 86 degrees, the dew point was 67, and the relative humidity was 52%. The heat index was 89. The wind was west at 7 miles an hour. The pressure was 30.03 inches and falling. Around central and western Illinois, at Lakin, it was sunny, with a temperature of 85. It was mostly sunny, with a temperature of 85 at Moline, 85 at Galesburg, 86 at Quincy, and 86 at Springfield. At Bloomington, it was partly sunny, with a temperature of 84. And once again at 2 p.m. in Peoria, under mostly sunny skies, the temperature was 86, and the heat index was 89. Looking elsewhere around the Midwest at 2 p.m., Chicago was mostly sunny, and 87. Indianapolis was partly sunny, and 85. St. Louis reported thunder, and 82. Kansas City was mostly sunny, and 89. Des Moines was partly sunny, and 88. Milwaukee was partly sunny, and 84. And now a discussion of hazardous weather conditions for the following counties in Illinois: Fulton, Knox, Marshall, Mason, McLean, Peoria, Stark, Tazewell, and Woodford. This hazardous weather outlook is for central Illinois, east central Illinois, and west central Illinois. For this afternoon and tonight, no hazardous weather is expected at this time. For Thursday through Tuesday, a cold front will slowly move through the area Thursday and Friday, bringing the next round of more widespread showers and thunderstorms. Strong to severe thunderstorms are possible Thursday, especially in the late afternoon through overnight hours, with the best chances near and south of Interstate 72. Additional thunderstorms are possible Friday and Saturday, however, the severe risk is uncertain at this time. Minor to moderate flooding will

continue along portions of the Illinois River the next several days. Spotter information statement. Spotter activation is not anticipated through tonight. The time is currently 2:20 p.m. Central Daylight Time. 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Now for the official National Weather Service forecast for Peoria and surrounding areas of central Illinois. Rest of today, sunny. Near steady temperature in the upper

chance of rain 50%. Friday night, mostly cloudy with a chance of showers. Lows in the mid-60s. Chance of rain 50%. Saturday, mostly sunny. A chance of showers in the afternoon. Highs in the mid-80s. Chance of rain 50%. Saturday night through Monday, mostly clear. Lows in the mid-60s. Highs in the mid-80s. Monday night, clear. Lows in the upper 60s. Tuesday, sunny. Highs in the upper 80s. Again, the forecast for Peoria and surrounding areas of central Illinois for the rest of today, sunny. Near steady temperature in the upper 80s. Southwest winds around 5 miles an hour. At 2 p.m. in Peoria, skies were mostly sunny. The temperature was 86 degrees, the dew point was 67, and the relative humidity was 52%. The heat index was 89. The wind was west at 7 miles an hour. The pressure was 30.03 inches and falling. Around central and western Illinois, at Lakin, it was sunny, with a temperature of 85. It was mostly sunny, with a temperature of 85 at Moline, 85 at Galesburg, 86 at Quincy, and 86 at Springfield. At Bloomington, it was partly sunny, with a temperature of 84. And once again at 2 p.m. in Peoria, under mostly sunny skies, the temperature was 86, and the heat index was 89. Looking elsewhere around the Midwest at 2 p.m., Chicago was mostly sunny, and 87. Indianapolis was partly sunny, and 85. St. Louis reported thunder, and 82. Kansas City was mostly sunny, and 89. Des Moines was partly sunny, and 88. Milwaukee was partly sunny, and 84. And now a discussion of hazardous weather conditions for the following counties in Illinois: Fulton, Knox, Marshall, Mason, McLean, Peoria, Stark, Tazewell, and Woodford. This hazardous weather outlook is for central Illinois, east central Illinois, and west central Illinois. For this afternoon and tonight, no hazardous weather is expected at this time. For Thursday through Tuesday, a cold front will slowly move through the area Thursday and Friday, bringing the next round of more widespread showers and thunderstorms. Strong to severe thunderstorms are possible Thursday, especially in the late afternoon through overnight hours, with the best chances near and south of Interstate 72. Additional thunderstorms are possible Friday and Saturday, however, the severe risk is uncertain at this time. Minor to moderate flooding will continue along portions of the Illinois River the next several days. Spotter information statement: spotter activation is not anticipated through tonight. The time is currently 2:24 p.m. Central Daylight Time. 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Now for the official National Weather Service forecast for Peoria and surrounding areas of central Illinois. Rest of today, sunny. Near steady temperature in the upper 80s. Southwest winds around 5 miles an hour. Tonight, mostly clear until midnight, then becoming partly cloudy. Lows in the upper 60s. South winds around 5 miles an hour. Thursday, partly sunny. A slight chance of showers and thunderstorms in the morning, then a chance of showers and thunderstorms in the afternoon. Humid with highs in the upper 80s. Southwest winds 5 to 10 miles an hour. Chance of rain 50%. Thursday night, partly cloudy with a chance of showers and thunderstorms. Humid with lows in the upper 60s. Southwest winds around 5 miles an hour, becoming southeast after midnight. Chance of rain 50%. Friday, partly sunny with a chance of showers. A chance of thunderstorms in the afternoon. Humid with highs in the mid-80s. Northeast winds around 5 miles an hour. Chance of rain 50%. Friday night, mostly cloudy with a chance of showers. Lows in the mid-60s. Chance of rain 50%. Saturday, mostly sunny. A chance of showers in the afternoon. Highs in the mid-80s. Chance of rain 50%. Saturday night through Monday, mostly clear. Lows in the mid-60s. Highs in the mid-80s. Monday night, clear. Lows in the upper 60s. Tuesday, sunny. Highs in the upper 80s. Again, the forecast for Peoria and surrounding

Areas of central Illinois for the rest of today, sunny. Near steady temperature in the upper 80s. Southwest winds around 5 miles an hour. Here is a river flood statement. The flood warning is canceled for the Illinois River at Henry. At 9:45 a.m. Wednesday, the stage was 22.8 feet. The river is expected to fall to 19.5 feet Wednesday, July 15th. Here is a river flood statement. The flood warning continues for the Illinois River at Peoria until early Sunday morning. At 9:45 a.m. Wednesday, the stage was 19.2 feet. The river is expected to fall below flood stage late Saturday evening and continue falling to 16.1 feet Wednesday, July 15th. Here is a river flood statement. The flood warning continues for the Illinois River near Havana until further notice. At 9:45 a.m. Wednesday, the stage was 17.4 feet. The river will be nearly steady through Friday morning, then begin a slow fall. At 2 p.m. in Peoria, skies were mostly sunny. The temperature was 86 degrees, the dew point was 67, and the relative humidity was 52%. The heat index was 89. The wind was west at 7 miles an hour. The pressure was 30.03 inches and falling. Around central and western Illinois, at Lakin, it was sunny, with a temperature of 85. It was mostly sunny, with a temperature of 85 at Moline, 85 at Galesburg, 86 at Quincy, and 86 at Springfield. At Bloomington, it was partly sunny, with a temperature of 84. And once again at 2 p.m. in Peoria, under mostly sunny skies, the temperature was 86, and the heat index was 89. Looking elsewhere around the Midwest at 2 p.m., Chicago was mostly sunny, and 87. Indianapolis was partly sunny, and 85. St. Louis reported thunder, and 82. Kansas City was mostly sunny, and 89. Des Moines was partly sunny, and 88. Milwaukee was partly sunny, and 84. And now a discussion of hazardous weather conditions for the following counties in Illinois: Fulton, Knox, Marshall, Mason, McLean, Peoria, Stark, Tazewell, and Woodford. This hazardous weather outlook is for central Illinois, east central Illinois, and west central Illinois. For this afternoon and tonight, no hazardous weather is expected at this time. For Thursday through Tuesday, a cold front will slowly move through the area Thursday and Friday, bringing the next round of more widespread showers and thunderstorms. Strong to severe thunderstorms are possible Thursday, especially in the late afternoon through overnight hours, with the best chances near and south of Interstate 72. Additional thunderstorms are possible Friday and Saturday, however, the severe risk is uncertain at this time. Minor to moderate flooding will continue along portions of the Illinois River the next several days. Spotter information statement: spotter activation is not anticipated through tonight. The time is currently 2:29 p.m. Central Daylight Time. 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Now for the official National Weather Service forecast for Peoria and surrounding areas of central Illinois. Rest of today, sunny. Near steady temperature in the upper 80s. Southwest winds around 5 miles an hour. Tonight, mostly clear until midnight, then becoming partly cloudy. Lows in the upper 60s. South winds around 5 miles an hour. Thursday, partly sunny. A slight chance of showers and thunderstorms in the morning, then a chance of showers and thunderstorms in the afternoon. Humid with highs in the upper 80s. Southwest winds 5 to 10 miles an hour. Chance of rain 50%. Thursday night, partly cloudy with a chance of showers and thunderstorms. Humid with lows in the upper 60s. Southwest winds around 5 miles an hour, becoming southeast after midnight. Chance of rain 50%. Friday, partly sunny with a chance of showers. A chance of thunderstorms in the afternoon. Humid with highs in the mid-80s. Northeast winds around 5 miles an hour. Chance of rain 50%. Friday night, mostly cloudy with a chance of showers. Lows in the mid-60s. Chance of rain 50%. Saturday, mostly sunny. A chance of showers in the afternoon. Highs in the mid-80s. Chance of rain 50%.

Saturday night through Monday, mostly clear. Lows in the mid-60s. Highs in the mid-80s. Monday night, clear. Lows in the upper 60s. Tuesday, sunny. Highs in the upper 80s. Again, the forecast for Peoria and surrounding areas of central Illinois for the rest of today, sunny. Near steady temperature in the upper 80s. Southwest winds around 5 miles an hour. At 2 p.m. in Peoria, skies were mostly sunny. The temperature was 86 degrees, the dew point was 67, and the relative humidity was 52%. The heat index was 89. The wind was west at 7 miles an hour. The pressure was 30.03 inches and falling. Around central and western Illinois, at Lakin, it was sunny, with a temperature of 85. It was mostly sunny, with a temperature of 85 at Moline, 85 at Galesburg, 86 at Quincy, and 86 at Springfield. At Bloomington, it was partly sunny, with a temperature of 84. And once again at 2 p.m. in Peoria, under mostly sunny skies, the temperature was 86, and the heat index was 89. Looking elsewhere around the Midwest at 2 p.m., Chicago was mostly sunny, and 87. Indianapolis was partly sunny, and 85. St. Louis reported thunder, and 82. Kansas City was mostly sunny, and 89. Des Moines was partly sunny, and 88. Milwaukee was partly sunny, and 84. And now a discussion of hazardous weather conditions for the following counties in Illinois: Fulton, Knox, Marshall, Mason, McLean, Peoria, Stark, Tazewell. And now a discussion of hazardous weather conditions for the following counties in Illinois: Fulton, Knox, Marshall, Mason, McLean, Peoria, Stark, Tazewell, and Woodford. This hazardous weather outlook is for central Illinois, east central Illinois, and west central Illinois. For this afternoon and tonight, no hazardous weather is expected at this time. For Thursday through Tuesday, a cold front will slowly move through the area Thursday and Friday, bringing the next round of more widespread showers and thunderstorms. Strong to severe thunderstorms are possible Thursday, especially in the late afternoon through overnight hours, with the best chances near and south of Interstate 72. Additional thunderstorms are possible Friday and Saturday, however, the severe risk is uncertain at this time. Minor to moderate flooding will continue along portions of the Illinois River the next several days. Spotter information statement. Spotter activation is not anticipated through tonight. The time is currently 2:34 p.m. Central Daylight Time. 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Now for the official National Weather Service forecast for Peoria and surrounding areas of central Illinois. Rest of today, sunny. Near steady temperature in the upper 80s. Southwest winds around 5 miles an hour. Tonight, mostly clear until midnight, then becoming partly cloudy. Lows in the upper 60s. South winds around 5 miles an hour. Thursday, partly sunny. A slight chance of showers and thunderstorms in the morning, then a chance of showers and thunderstorms in the afternoon. Humid with highs in the upper 80s. Southwest winds 5 to 10 miles an hour. Chance of rain 50%. Thursday night, partly cloudy with a chance of showers and thunderstorms. Humid with lows in the upper 60s. Southwest winds around 5 miles an hour, becoming southeast after midnight. Chance of rain 50%. Friday, partly sunny with a chance of showers. A chance of thunderstorms in the afternoon. Humid with highs in the mid-80s. Northeast winds around 5 miles an hour. Chance of rain 50%. Friday night, mostly cloudy with a chance of showers. Lows in the mid-60s. Chance of rain 50%. Saturday, mostly sunny. A chance of showers in the afternoon. Highs in the mid-80s. Chance of rain 50%. Saturday night through Monday, mostly clear. Lows in the mid-60s. Highs in the mid-80s. Monday night, clear. Lows in the upper 60s. Tuesday, sunny. Highs in the upper 80s. Again, the forecast for Peoria and surrounding areas of central Illinois for the rest of today, sunny. Near steady temperature in the upper 80s. Southwest winds around 5 miles an hour.

Here is a river flood statement. The flood warning is canceled for the Illinois River at Henry. At 9:45 a.m. Wednesday, the stage was 22.8 feet. The river is expected to fall to 19.5 feet Wednesday, July 15th. Here is a river flood statement. The flood warning continues for the Illinois River at Peoria until early Sunday morning. At 9:45 a.m. Wednesday, the stage was 19.2 feet. The river is expected to fall below flood stage late Saturday evening and continue falling to 16.1 feet Wednesday, July 15th. Here is a river flood statement. The flood warning continues for the Illinois River near Havana until further notice. At 9:45 a.m. Wednesday, the stage was 17.4 feet. The river will be nearly steady through Friday morning, then begin a slow fall. At 2 p.m. in Peoria, skies were mostly sunny. The temperature was 86 degrees, the dew point was 67, and the relative humidity was 52%. The heat index was 89. The wind was west at 7 miles an hour. The pressure was 30.03 inches and falling. Around central and western Illinois, at Lakin, it was sunny, with a temperature of 85. It was mostly sunny, with a temperature of 85 at Moline, 85 at Galesburg, 86 at Quincy, and 86 at Springfield. At Bloomington, it was partly sunny, with a temperature of 84. And once again at 2 p.m. in Peoria, under mostly sunny skies, the temperature was 86, and the heat index was 89. Looking elsewhere around the Midwest at 2 p.m., Chicago was mostly sunny, and 87. Indianapolis was partly sunny, and 85. St. Louis reported thunder, and 82. Kansas City was mostly sunny, and 89. Des Moines was partly sunny, and 88. Milwaukee was partly sunny, and 84. And now a discussion of hazardous weather conditions for the following counties in Illinois: Fulton, Knox, Marshall, Mason, McLean, Peoria, Stark, Tazewell, and Woodford. This hazardous weather outlook is for central Illinois, east central Illinois, and west central Illinois. For this afternoon and tonight, no hazardous weather is expected at this time. For Thursday through Tuesday, a cold front will slowly move through the area Thursday and Friday, bringing the next round of more widespread showers and thunderstorms. Strong to severe thunderstorms are possible Thursday, especially in the late afternoon through overnight hours, with the best chances near and south of Interstate 72. Additional thunderstorms are possible Friday and Saturday, however, the severe risk is uncertain at this time. Minor to moderate flooding will continue along portions of the Illinois River the next several days. Spotter information statement: spotter activation is not anticipated through tonight. The time is currently 2:39 p.m. Central Daylight Time. 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Now for the official National Weather Service forecast for Peoria and surrounding areas of central Illinois. Rest of today, sunny. Near steady temperature in the upper 80s. Southwest winds around 5 miles an hour. Tonight, mostly clear until midnight, then becoming partly cloudy. Lows in the upper 60s. South winds around 5 miles an hour. Thursday, partly sunny. A slight chance of showers and thunderstorms in the morning, then a chance of showers and thunderstorms in the afternoon. Humid with highs in the upper 80s. Southwest winds 5 to 10 miles an hour. Chance of rain 50%. Thursday night, partly cloudy with a chance of showers and thunderstorms. Humid with lows in the upper 60s. Southwest winds around 5 miles an hour, becoming southeast after midnight. Chance of rain 50%. Friday, partly sunny with a chance of showers. A chance of thunderstorms in the afternoon. Humid with highs in the mid-80s. Northeast winds around 5 miles an hour. Chance of rain 50%. Friday night, mostly cloudy with a chance of showers. Lows in the mid-60s. Chance of rain 50%. Saturday, mostly sunny. A chance of showers in the afternoon. Highs in the mid-80s. Chance of rain 50%. Saturday night through Monday, mostly clear. Lows in the mid-60s. Highs in the mid-80s. Monday night, clear.
lows in the upper 60s. Tuesday, sunny. Highs in the upper 80s. Again, the forecast for Peoria and surrounding areas of central Illinois for the rest of today, sunny. Near steady temperature in the upper 80s. Southwest winds around 5 miles an hour. At 2 p.m. in Peoria, skies were mostly sunny. The temperature was 86 degrees, the dew point was 67, and the relative humidity was 52%. The heat index was 89. The wind was west at 7 miles an hour. The pressure was 30.03 inches and falling. Around central and western Illinois, at Lakin, it was sunny, with a temperature of 85. It was mostly sunny, with a temperature of 85 at Moline, 85 at Galesburg, 86 at Quincy, and 86 at Springfield. At Bloomington, it was partly sunny, with a temperature of 84. And once again at 2 p.m. in Peoria, under mostly sunny skies, the temperature was 86, and the heat index was 89. Looking elsewhere around the Midwest at 2 p.m., Chicago was mostly sunny, and 87. Indianapolis was partly sunny, and 85. St. Louis reported thunder, and 82. Kansas City was mostly sunny, and 89. Des Moines was partly sunny, and 88. Milwaukee was partly sunny, and 84. And now a discussion of hazardous weather conditions for the following counties in Illinois: Fulton, Knox, Marshall, Mason, McLean, Peoria, Stark, Tazewell, and Woodford. This hazardous weather outlook is for central Illinois, east central Illinois, and west central Illinois. For this afternoon and tonight, no hazardous weather is expected at this time. For Thursday through Tuesday, a cold front will slowly move through the area Thursday and Friday, bringing the next round of more widespread showers and thunderstorms. Strong to severe thunderstorms are possible Thursday, especially in the late afternoon through overnight hours, with the best chances near and south of Interstate 72. Additional thunderstorms are possible Friday and Saturday, however, the severe risk is uncertain at this time. Minor to moderate flooding will continue along portions of the Illinois River the next several days. Spotter information statement: spotter activation is not anticipated through tonight. The time is currently 2:43 p.m. Central Daylight Time. 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Now for the official National Weather Service forecast for Peoria and surrounding areas of central Illinois. Rest of today, sunny. Near steady temperature in the upper 80s. Southwest winds around 5 miles an hour. Tonight, mostly clear until midnight, then becoming partly cloudy. Lows in the upper 60s. South winds around 5 miles an hour. Thursday, partly sunny. A slight chance of showers and thunderstorms in the morning, then a chance of showers and thunderstorms in the afternoon. Humid with highs in the upper 80s. Southwest winds 5 to 10 miles an hour. Chance of rain 50%. Thursday night, partly cloudy with a chance of showers and thunderstorms. Humid with lows in the upper 60s. Southwest winds around 5 miles an hour, becoming southeast after midnight. Chance of rain 50%. Friday, partly sunny with a chance of showers. A chance of thunderstorms in the afternoon. Humid with highs in the mid-80s. Northeast winds around 5 miles an hour. Chance of rain 50%. Friday night, mostly cloudy with a chance of showers. Lows in the mid-60s. Chance of rain 50%. Saturday, mostly sunny. A chance of showers in the afternoon. Highs in the mid-80s. Chance of rain 50%. Saturday night through Monday, mostly clear. Lows in the mid-60s. Highs in the mid-80s. Monday night, clear. Lows in the upper 60s. Tuesday, sunny. Highs in the upper 80s. Again, the forecast for Peoria and surrounding areas of central Illinois for the rest of today, sunny. Near steady temperature in the upper 80s. Southwest winds around 5 miles an hour. Now for the official National Weather Service forecast for Peoria and surrounding areas of central Illinois. Rest of today, sunny. Near steady temperature in the upper 80s. Southwest winds around 5 miles an hour. Tonight, mostly clear until midnight, then becoming partly clear.

cloudy. Lows in the upper 60s. South winds around 5 miles an hour. Thursday, partly sunny. A slight chance of showers and thunderstorms in the morning, then a chance of showers and thunderstorms in the afternoon. Humid with highs in the upper 80s. Southwest winds 5 to 10 miles an hour. Chance of rain 50%. Thursday night, partly cloudy with a chance of showers and thunderstorms. Humid with lows in the upper 60s. Southwest winds around 5 miles an hour, becoming southeast after midnight. Chance of rain 50%. Friday, partly sunny with a chance of showers. A chance of thunderstorms in the afternoon. Humid with highs in the mid-80s. Northeast winds around 5 miles an hour. Chance of rain 50%. Friday night, mostly cloudy with a chance of showers. Lows in the mid-60s. Chance of rain 50%. Saturday, mostly sunny. A chance of showers in the afternoon. Highs in the mid-80s. Chance of rain 50%. Saturday night through Monday, mostly clear. Lows in the mid-60s. Highs in the mid-80s. Monday night, clear. Lows in the upper 60s. Tuesday, sunny. Highs in the upper 80s. Again, the forecast for Peoria and surrounding areas of central Illinois for the rest of today, sunny. Near steady temperature in the upper 80s. Southwest winds around 5 miles an hour. Here is a river flood statement. The flood warning is canceled for the Illinois River at Henry. At 9:45 a.m. Wednesday, the stage was 22.8 feet. The river is expected to fall to 19.5 feet Wednesday, July 15th. Here is a river flood statement. The flood warning continues for the Illinois River at Peoria until early Sunday morning. At 9:45 a.m. Wednesday, the stage was 19.2 feet. The river is expected to fall below flood stage late Saturday evening and continue falling to 16.1 feet Wednesday, July 15th. Here is a river flood statement. The flood warning continues for the Illinois River near Havana until further notice. At 9:45 a.m. Wednesday, the stage was 17.4 feet. The river will be nearly steady through Friday morning, then begin a slow fall. At 2 p.m. in Peoria, skies were mostly sunny. The temperature was 86 degrees, the dew point was 67, and the relative humidity was 52%. The heat index was 89. The wind was west at 7 miles an hour. The pressure was 30.03 inches and falling. Around central and western Illinois, at Lakin, it was sunny, with a temperature of 85. It was mostly sunny, with a temperature of 85 at Moline, 85 at Galesburg, 86 at Quincy, and 86 at Springfield. At Bloomington, it was partly sunny, with a temperature of 84. And once again at 2 p.m. in Peoria, under mostly sunny skies, the temperature was 86, and the heat index was 89. Looking elsewhere around the Midwest at 2 p.m., Chicago was mostly sunny, and 87. Indianapolis was partly sunny, and 85. St. Louis reported thunder, and 82. Kansas City was mostly sunny, and 89. Des Moines was partly sunny, and 88. Milwaukee was partly sunny, and 84. And now a discussion of hazardous weather conditions for the following counties in Illinois: Fulton, Knox, Marshall, Mason, McLean, Peoria, Stark, Tazewell, and Woodford. This hazardous weather outlook is for central Illinois, east central Illinois, and west central Illinois. For tonight, no hazardous weather is expected at this time. For Thursday through Tuesday, thunderstorms will increase through Thursday afternoon, lingering into Thursday night. A few of the storms may be strong to locally severe, mainly south of the Quincy to Pontiac line, with damaging winds the primary concern. Some heavy rain is also possible near and south of Interstate 72 Thursday and Friday, where there is a 20 to 30% chance of receiving more than 2 inches of rain. Additional thunderstorms are possible Friday and Saturday, however, the severe risk appears low at this time. Minor to moderate flooding will continue along portions of the Illinois River the next several days. Spotter information statement: spotter activation is not anticipated tonight. The time is currently 2:51 p.m. Central Daylight Time. 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

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Now for the official National Weather Service forecast for Peoria and surrounding areas of central Illinois. Rest of today, sunny. Near steady temperature in the upper 80s. Southwest winds around 5 miles an hour. Tonight, mostly clear until midnight, then becoming partly cloudy. Lows in the upper 60s. South winds around 5 miles an hour. Thursday, partly sunny. A slight chance of showers and thunderstorms in the morning, then a chance of showers and thunderstorms in the afternoon. Humid with highs in the upper 80s. Southwest winds 5 to 10 miles an hour. Chance of rain 50%. Thursday night, partly cloudy with a chance of showers and thunderstorms. Humid with lows in the upper 60s. Southwest winds around 5 miles an hour, becoming southeast after midnight. Chance of rain 50%. Friday, partly sunny with a chance of showers. A chance of thunderstorms in the afternoon. Humid with highs in the mid-80s. Northeast winds around 5 miles an hour. Chance of rain 50%. Friday night, mostly cloudy with a chance of showers. Lows in the mid-60s. Chance of rain 50%. Saturday, mostly sunny. A chance of showers in the afternoon. Highs in the mid-80s. Chance of rain 50%. Saturday night through Monday, mostly clear. Lows in the mid-60s. Highs in the mid-80s. Monday night, clear. Lows in the upper 60s. Tuesday, sunny. Highs in the upper 80s. Again, the forecast for Peoria and surrounding areas of central Illinois for the rest of today, sunny. Near steady temperature in the upper 80s. Southwest winds around 5 miles an hour. At 2 p.m. in Peoria, skies were mostly sunny. The temperature was 86 degrees, the dew point was 67, and the relative humidity was 52%. The heat index was 89. The wind was west at 7 miles an hour. The pressure was 30.03 inches and falling. Around central and western Illinois, at Lakin, it was sunny, with a temperature of 85. It was mostly sunny, with a temperature of 85 at Moline, 85 at Galesburg, 86 at Quincy, and 86 at Springfield. At Bloomington, it was partly sunny, with a temperature of 84. And once again at 2 p.m. in Peoria, under mostly sunny skies, the temperature was 86, and the heat index was 89. Looking elsewhere around the Midwest at 2 p.m., Chicago was mostly sunny, and 87. Indianapolis was partly sunny, and 85. St. Louis reported thunder, and 82. Kansas City was mostly sunny, and 89. Des Moines was partly sunny, and 88. Milwaukee was partly sunny, and 84. And now a discussion of hazardous weather conditions for the following counties in Illinois: Fulton, Knox, Marshall, Mason, McLean, Peoria, Stark, Tazewell, and Woodford. This hazardous weather outlook is for central Illinois, east central Illinois, and west central Illinois. For tonight, no hazardous weather is expected at this time. For Thursday through Tuesday, thunderstorms will increase through Thursday afternoon, lingering into Thursday night. A few of the storms may be strong to locally severe, mainly south of the Quincy to Pontiac line, with damaging winds the primary concern. Some heavy rain is also possible near and south of Interstate 72 Thursday and Friday, where there is a 20 to 30% chance of receiving more than 2 inches of rain. Additional thunderstorms are possible Friday and Saturday, however, the severe risk appears low at this time. Minor to moderate flooding will continue along portions of the Illinois River the next several days. Spotter information statement: spotter activation is not anticipated tonight. Here is a river flood statement. The flood warning is canceled for the Illinois River at 10.

near Havana. Until further notice. At 9:45 a.m. Wednesday, the stage was 17.4 feet. The river will be nearly steady through Friday morning, then begin a slow fall. The time is currently 2:56 p.m. Central Daylight Time. 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Now for the official National Weather Service forecast for Peoria and surrounding areas of central Illinois. Rest of today, sunny. Near steady temperature in the upper 80s. Southwest winds around 5 miles an hour. Tonight, mostly clear until midnight, then becoming partly cloudy. Lows in the upper 60s. South winds around 5 miles an hour. Thursday, partly sunny. A slight chance of showers and thunderstorms in the morning, then a chance of showers and thunderstorms in the afternoon. Humid with highs in the upper 80s. Southwest winds 5 to 10 miles an hour. Chance of rain 50%. Thursday night, partly cloudy with a chance of showers and thunderstorms. Humid with lows in the upper 60s. Southwest winds around 5 miles an hour, becoming southeast after midnight. Chance of rain 50%. Friday, partly sunny with a chance of showers. A chance of thunderstorms in the afternoon. Humid with highs in the mid-80s. Northeast winds around 5 miles an hour. Chance of rain 50%. Friday night, mostly cloudy with a chance of showers. Lows in the mid-60s. Chance of rain 50%. Saturday, mostly sunny. A chance of showers in the afternoon. Highs in the mid-80s. Chance of rain 50%. Saturday night through Monday, mostly clear. Lows in the mid-60s. Highs in the mid-80s. Monday night, clear. Lows in the upper 60s. Tuesday, sunny. Highs in the upper 80s. Again, the forecast for Peoria and surrounding areas of central Illinois for the rest of today, sunny. Near steady temperature in the upper 80s. Southwest winds around 5 miles an hour. At 2 p.m. in Peoria, skies were mostly sunny. The temperature was 86 degrees, the dew point was 67, and the relative humidity was 52%. The heat index was 89. The wind was west at 7 miles an hour. The pressure was 30.03 inches and falling. Around central and western Illinois, at Lakin, it was sunny, with a temperature of 85. It was mostly sunny, with a temperature of 85 at Moline, 85 at Galesburg, 86 at Quincy, and 86 at Springfield. At Bloomington, it was partly sunny, with a temperature of 84. And once again at 2 p.m. in Peoria, under mostly sunny skies, the temperature was 86, and the heat index was 89. Looking elsewhere around the Midwest at 2 p.m., Chicago was mostly sunny, and 87. Indianapolis was partly sunny, and 85. St. Louis reported thunder, and 82. Kansas City was mostly sunny, and 89. Des Moines was partly sunny, and 88. Milwaukee was partly sunny, and 84. And now a discussion of hazardous weather conditions for the following counties in Illinois: Fulton, Knox, Marshall, Mason, McLean, Peoria, Stark, Tazewell, and Woodford. This hazardous weather outlook is for central Illinois, east central Illinois, and west central Illinois. For tonight, no hazardous weather is expected at this time. For Thursday through Tuesday, thunderstorms will increase through Thursday afternoon, lingering into Thursday night. A few of the storms may be strong to locally severe, mainly south of the Quincy to Pontiac line, with damaging winds the primary concern. Some heavy rain is also possible near and south of Interstate 72 Thursday and Friday, where there is a 20 to 30% chance of receiving more than 2 inches of rain. Additional thunderstorms are possible Friday and Saturday, however, the severe risk appears low at this time. Minor to moderate flooding will continue along portions of the Illinois River the next several days. Spotter information statement: spotter activation is not anticipated tonight. The time is currently 3 p.m. Central Daylight Time. 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Now for the official National Weather Service forecast for Peoria and surrounding areas of central Illinois. Rest of today, sunny. Near steady temperature in the

Upper 80s. Southwest winds around 5 miles an hour. Tonight, mostly clear until midnight, then becoming partly cloudy. Lows in the upper 60s. South winds around 5 miles an hour. Thursday, partly sunny. A slight chance of showers and thunderstorms in the morning, then a chance of showers and thunderstorms in the afternoon. Humid with highs in the upper 80s. Southwest winds 5 to 10 miles an hour. Chance of rain 50%. Thursday night, partly cloudy with a chance of showers and thunderstorms. Humid with lows in the upper 60s. Southwest winds around 5 miles an hour, becoming southeast after midnight. Chance of rain 50%. Friday, partly sunny with a chance of showers. A chance of thunderstorms in the afternoon. Humid with highs in the mid-80s. Northeast winds around 5 miles an hour. Chance of rain 50%. Friday night, mostly cloudy with a chance of showers. Lows in the mid-60s. Chance of rain 50%. Saturday, mostly sunny. A chance of showers in the afternoon. Highs in the mid-80s. Chance of rain 50%. Saturday night through Monday, mostly clear. Lows in the mid-60s. Highs in the mid-80s. Monday night, clear. Lows in the upper 60s. Tuesday, sunny. Highs in the upper 80s. Again, the forecast for Peoria and surrounding areas of central Illinois for the rest of today, sunny. Near steady temperature in the upper 80s. Southwest winds around 5 miles an hour. And now a discussion of hazardous weather conditions for the following counties in Illinois: Fulton, Knox, Marshall, Mason, McLean, Peoria, Stark, Tazewell, and Woodford. This hazardous weather outlook is for central Illinois, east central Illinois, and west central Illinois. For tonight, no hazardous weather is expected at this time. For Thursday through Tuesday, thunderstorms will increase through Thursday afternoon, lingering into Thursday night. A few of the storms may be strong to locally severe, mainly south of A. Quincy to Pontiac line, with damaging winds the primary concern. Some heavy rain is also possible near and south of Interstate 72 Thursday and Friday, where there is a 20 to 30% chance of receiving more than 2 inches of rain. Additional thunderstorms are possible Friday and Saturday, however, the severe risk appears low at this time. Minor to moderate flooding will continue along portions of the Illinois River the next several days. Spotter information statement: spotter activation is not anticipated tonight. The time is currently 3:04 p.m. Central Daylight Time. 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Now for the official National Weather Service forecast for Peoria and surrounding areas of central Illinois. Rest of today, sunny. Near steady temperature in the upper 80s. Southwest winds around 5 miles an hour. Tonight, mostly clear until midnight, then becoming partly cloudy. Lows in the upper 60s. South winds around 5 miles an hour. Thursday, partly sunny. A slight chance of showers and thunderstorms in the morning, then a chance of showers and thunderstorms in the afternoon. Humid with highs in the upper 80s. Southwest winds 5 to 10 miles an hour. Chance of rain 50%. Thursday night, partly cloudy with a chance of showers and thunderstorms. Humid with lows in the upper 60s. Southwest winds around 5 miles an hour, becoming southeast after midnight. Chance of rain 50%. Friday, partly sunny with a chance of showers. A chance of thunderstorms in the afternoon. Humid with highs in the mid-80s. Northeast winds around 5 miles an hour. Chance of rain 50%. Friday night, mostly cloudy with a chance of showers. Lows in the mid-60s. Chance of rain 50%. Saturday, mostly sunny. A chance of showers in the afternoon. Highs in the mid-80s. Chance of rain 50%. Saturday night through Monday, mostly clear. Lows in the mid-60s. Highs in the mid-80s. Monday night, clear. Lows in the upper 60s. Tuesday, sunny. Highs in the upper 80s. Again, the forecast for Peoria and surrounding areas of central Illinois for the rest of today, sunny. Near steady temperature in the upper 80s. Southwest winds around 5 miles an hour.

Here is a river flood statement. The flood warning is canceled for the Illinois River at Henry. At 9:45 a.m. Wednesday, the stage was 22.8 feet. The river is expected to fall to 19.5 feet Wednesday, July 15th. Here is a river flood statement. The flood warning continues for the Illinois River at Peoria until early Sunday morning. At 9:45 a.m. Wednesday, the stage was 19.2 feet. The river is expected to fall below flood stage late Saturday evening and continue falling to 16.1 feet Wednesday, July 15th. Here is a river flood statement. The flood warning continues for the Illinois River near Havana until further notice. At 9:45 a.m. Wednesday, the stage was 17.4 feet. The river will be nearly steady through Friday morning, then begin a slow fall. And now a discussion of hazardous weather conditions for the following counties in Illinois: Fulton, Knox, Marshall, Mason, McLean, Peoria, Stark, Tazewell, and Woodford. This hazardous weather outlook is for Central Illinois, East Central Illinois, and West Central Illinois. For tonight, no hazardous weather is expected at this time. For Thursday through Tuesday, thunderstorms will increase through Thursday afternoon, lingering into Thursday night. A few of the storms may be strong to locally severe, mainly south of A. Quincy to Pontiac line, with damaging winds the primary concern. Some heavy rain is also possible near and south of Interstate 72 Thursday and Friday, where there is a 20 to 30% chance of receiving more than 2 inches of rain. Additional thunderstorms are possible Friday and Saturday, however, the severe risk appears low at this time. Minor to moderate flooding will continue along portions of the Illinois River the next several days. Spotter information statement: spotter activation is not anticipated tonight. The time is currently 3:08 p.m. Central Daylight Time. 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Now for the official National Weather Service forecast for Peoria and surrounding areas of Central Illinois. Rest of today, sunny. Near steady temperature in the upper 80s. Southwest winds around 5 miles an hour. Tonight, mostly clear until midnight, then becoming partly cloudy. Lows in the upper 60s. South winds around 5 miles an hour. Thursday, partly sunny. A slight chance of showers and thunderstorms in the morning, then a chance of showers and thunderstorms in the afternoon. Humid with highs in the upper 80s. Southwest winds 5 to 10 miles an hour. Chance of rain 50%. Thursday night, partly cloudy with a chance of showers and thunderstorms. Humid with lows in the upper 60s. Southwest winds around 5 miles an hour, becoming southeast after midnight. Chance of rain 50%. Friday, partly sunny with a chance of showers. A chance of thunderstorms in the afternoon. Humid with highs in the mid-80s. Northeast winds around 5 miles an hour. Chance of rain 50%. Friday night, mostly cloudy with a chance of showers. Lows in the mid-60s. Chance of rain 50%. Saturday, mostly sunny. A chance of showers in the afternoon. Highs in the mid-80s. Chance of rain 50%. Saturday night through Monday, mostly clear. Lows in the mid-60s. Highs in the mid-80s. Monday night, clear. Lows in the upper 60s. Tuesday, sunny. Highs in the upper 80s. Again, the forecast for Peoria and surrounding areas of Central Illinois for the rest of today, sunny. Near steady temperature in the upper 80s. Southwest winds around 5 miles an hour. At 3 p.m. in Peoria, skies were sunny. The temperature was 86 degrees, the dew point was 67, and the relative humidity was 52%. The heat index was 89. The wind was south at 6 miles an hour. The pressure was 30.00 inches and falling. Around central and western Illinois, it was sunny, with a temperature of 86 at Moline, 85 at Galesburg, 85 at Lakin, 88 at Quincy, and 86 at Pontiac. It was mostly sunny, with a temperature of 84 at Bloomington, and 87 at Springfield. And once again at 3 p.m. in Peoria, under sunny skies, the temperature was 86, and the heat index was 89. Looking elsewhere around the Midwest at 3 p.m., Chicago

was mostly sunny, and 88. Indianapolis was partly sunny, and 86. St. Louis had light rain, and 82. Kansas City was mostly sunny, and 90. Des Moines was partly sunny, and 88. Milwaukee was partly sunny, and 84. And now a discussion of hazardous weather conditions for the following counties in Illinois: Fulton, Knox, Marshall, Mason, McLean, Peoria, Stark, Tazewell, and Woodford. This hazardous weather outlook is for Central Illinois, East Central Illinois, and West Central Illinois. For tonight, no hazardous weather is expected at this time. For Thursday through Tuesday, thunderstorms will increase through Thursday afternoon, lingering into Thursday night. A few of the storms may be strong to locally severe, mainly south of Lake Quincy to Pontiac Line, with damaging winds the primary concern. Some heavy rain is also possible near and south of Interstate 72 Thursday and Friday, where there is a 20 to 30% chance of receiving more than 2 inches of rain. Additional thunderstorms are possible Friday and Saturday, however, the severe risk appears low at this time. Minor to moderate flooding will continue along portions of the Illinois River the next several days. Spotter information statement: spotter activation is not anticipated tonight. The time is currently 3:12 p.m. Central Daylight Time. 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Now for the official National Weather Service forecast for Peoria and surrounding areas of Central Illinois. Rest of today, sunny. Near steady temperature in the upper 80s. Southwest winds around 5 miles an hour. Tonight, mostly clear until midnight, then becoming partly cloudy. Lows in the upper 60s. South winds around 5 miles an hour. Thursday, partly sunny. A slight chance of showers and thunderstorms in the morning, then a chance of showers and thunderstorms in the afternoon. Humid with highs in the upper 80s. Southwest winds 5 to 10 miles an hour. Chance of rain 50%. Thursday night, partly cloudy with a chance of showers and thunderstorms. Humid with lows in the upper 60s. Southwest winds around 5 miles an hour, becoming southeast after midnight. Chance of rain 50%. Friday, partly sunny with a chance of showers. A chance of thunderstorms in the afternoon. Humid with highs in the mid-80s. Northeast winds around 5 miles an hour. Chance of rain 50%. Friday night, mostly cloudy with a chance of showers. Lows in the mid-60s. Chance of rain 50%. Saturday, mostly sunny. A chance of showers in the afternoon. Highs in the mid-80s. Chance of rain 50%. Saturday night through Monday, mostly clear. Lows in the mid-60s. Highs in the mid-80s. Monday night, clear. Lows in the upper 60s. Tuesday, sunny. Highs in the upper 80s. Again, the forecast for Peoria and surrounding areas of Central Illinois for the rest of today, sunny. Near steady temperature in the upper 80s. Southwest winds around 5 miles an hour. 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Here is a river flood statement. The flood warning is canceled for the Illinois River at Henry. At 9:45 a.m. Wednesday, the stage was 22.8 feet. The river is expected to fall to 19.5 feet Wednesday, July 15th. Here is a river flood statement. The flood warning continues for the Illinois River at Peoria until early Sunday morning. At 9:45 a.m. Wednesday, the stage was 19.2 feet. The river is expected to fall below flood stage late Saturday evening and continue falling to 16.1 feet Wednesday, July 15th. Here is a river flood statement. The flood warning continues for the Illinois River near Havana until further notice. At 9:45 a.m. Wednesday, the stage was 7.

18.4 feet. The river will be nearly steady through Friday morning, then begin a slow fall. And now a discussion of hazardous weather conditions for the following counties in Illinois: Fulton, Knox, Marshall, Mason, McLean, Peoria, Stark, Tazewell, and Woodford. This hazardous weather outlook is for Central Illinois, East Central Illinois, and West Central Illinois. For tonight, no hazardous weather is expected at this time. For Thursday through Tuesday, thunderstorms will increase through Thursday afternoon, lingering into Thursday night. A few of the storms may be strong to locally severe, mainly south of A. Quincy to Pontiac line, with damaging winds the primary concern. Some heavy rain is also possible near and south of Interstate 72 Thursday and Friday, where there is a 20 to 30% chance of receiving more than 2 inches of rain. Additional thunderstorms are possible Friday and Saturday, however, the severe risk appears low at this time. Minor to moderate flooding will continue along portions of the Illinois River the next several days. Spotter information statement: spotter activation is not anticipated tonight. The time is currently 3:17 p.m. Central Daylight Time. 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Now for the official National Weather Service forecast for Peoria and surrounding areas of Central Illinois. Rest of today, sunny. Near steady temperature in the upper 80s. Southwest winds around 5 miles an hour. Tonight, mostly clear until midnight, then becoming partly cloudy. Lows in the upper 60s. South winds around 5 miles an hour. Thursday, partly sunny. A slight chance of showers and thunderstorms in the morning, then a chance of showers and thunderstorms in the afternoon. Humid with highs in the upper 80s. Southwest winds 5 to 10 miles an hour. Chance of rain 50%. Thursday night, partly cloudy with a chance of showers and thunderstorms. Humid with lows in the upper 60s. Southwest winds around 5 miles an hour, becoming southeast after midnight. Chance of rain 50%. Friday, partly sunny with a chance of showers. A chance of thunderstorms in the afternoon. Humid with highs in the mid-80s. Northeast winds around 5 miles an hour. Chance of rain 50%. Friday night, mostly cloudy with a chance of showers. Lows in the mid-60s. Chance of rain 50%. Saturday, mostly sunny. A chance of showers in the afternoon. Highs in the mid-80s. Chance of rain 50%. Saturday night through Monday, mostly clear. Lows in the mid-60s. Highs in the mid-80s. Monday night, clear. Lows in the upper 60s. Tuesday, sunny. Highs in the upper 80s. Again, the forecast for Peoria and surrounding areas of Central Illinois for the rest of today: sunny. Near steady temperature in the upper 80s. Southwest winds around 5 miles an hour. At 3 p.m. in Peoria, skies were sunny. The temperature was 86 degrees, the dew point was 67, and the relative humidity was 52%. The heat index was 89. The wind was south at 6 miles an hour. The pressure was 30.00 inches and falling. Around central and western Illinois, it was sunny, with a temperature of 86 at Moline, 85 at Galesburg, 85 at Lakin, 88 at Quincy, and 86 at Pontiac. It was mostly sunny, with a temperature of 84 at Bloomington, and 87 at Springfield. And once again at 3 p.m. in Peoria, under sunny skies, the temperature was 86, and the heat index was 89. Looking elsewhere around the Midwest at 3 p.m., Chicago was mostly sunny, and 88. Indianapolis was partly sunny, and 86. St. Louis had light rain, and 82. Kansas City was mostly sunny, and 90. Des Moines was partly sunny, and 88. Milwaukee was partly sunny, and 84. And now a discussion of hazardous weather conditions for the following counties in Illinois: Fulton, Knox, Marshall, Mason, McLean, Peoria, Stark, Tazewell, and Woodford. This hazardous weather outlook is for Central Illinois, East Central Illinois, and West Central Illinois. For tonight, no hazardous weather is expected at this time. For Thursday through Tuesday, thunderstorms will increase through Thursday afternoon, lingering into Thursday night. A few of the storms

be strong to locally severe, mainly south of A. Quincy to Pontiac line, with damaging winds the primary concern. Some heavy rain is also possible near and south of Interstate 72 Thursday and Friday, where there is a 20 to 30% chance of receiving more than 2 inches of rain. Additional thunderstorms are possible Friday and Saturday, however, the severe risk appears low at this time. Minor to moderate flooding will continue along portions of the Illinois River the next several days. Spotter information statement. Spotter activation is not anticipated tonight. The time is currently 3:21 p.m. Central Daylight Time. 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Now for the official National Weather Service forecast for Peoria and surrounding areas of central Illinois. Rest of today, sunny. Near steady temperature in the upper 80s. Southwest winds around 5 miles an hour. Tonight, mostly clear until midnight, then becoming partly cloudy. Lows in the upper 60s. South winds around 5 miles an hour. Thursday, partly sunny. A slight chance of showers and thunderstorms in the morning, then a chance of showers and thunderstorms in the afternoon. Humid with highs in the upper 80s. Southwest winds 5 to 10 miles an hour. Chance of rain 50%. Thursday night, partly cloudy with a chance of showers and thunderstorms. Humid with lows in the upper 60s. Southwest winds around 5 miles an hour, becoming southeast after midnight. Chance of rain 50%. Friday, partly sunny with a chance of showers. A chance of thunderstorms in the afternoon. Humid with highs in the mid-80s. Northeast winds around 5 miles an hour. Chance of rain 50%. Friday night, mostly cloudy with a chance of showers. Lows in the mid-60s. Chance of rain 50%. Saturday, mostly sunny. A chance of showers in the afternoon. Highs in the mid-80s. Chance of rain 50%. Saturday night through Monday, mostly clear. Lows in the mid-60s. Highs in the mid-80s. Monday night, clear. Lows in the upper 60s. Tuesday, sunny. Highs in the upper 80s. Again, the forecast for Peoria and surrounding areas of central Illinois for the rest of today, sunny. Near steady temperature in the upper 80s. Southwest winds around 5 miles an hour. At 3 p.m. in Peoria, skies were sunny. The temperature was 86 degrees, the dew point was 67, and the relative humidity was 52%. The heat index was 89. The wind was south at 6 miles an hour. The pressure was 30.00 inches and falling. Around central and western Illinois, it was sunny, with a temperature of 86 at Moline, 85 at Galesburg, 85 at Lakin, 88 at Quincy, and 86 at Pontiac. It was mostly sunny, with a temperature of 84 at Bloomington, and 87 at Springfield. And once again at 3 p.m. in Peoria, under sunny skies, the temperature was 86, and the heat index was 89. Looking elsewhere around the Midwest at 3 p.m., Chicago was mostly sunny, and 88. Indianapolis was partly sunny, and 86. St. Louis had light rain, and 82. Kansas City was mostly sunny, and 90. Des Moines was partly sunny, and 88. Milwaukee was partly sunny, and 84. Here is a river flood statement. The flood warning is canceled for the Illinois River at Henry. At 9:45 a.m. Wednesday, the stage was 22.8 feet. The river is expected to fall to 19.5 feet Wednesday, July 15th. Here is a river flood statement. The flood warning continues for the Illinois River at Peoria until early Sunday morning. At 9:45 a.m. Wednesday, the stage was 19.2 feet. The river is expected to fall below flood stage late Saturday evening and continue falling to 16.1 feet Wednesday, July 15th. Here is a river flood statement. The flood warning continues for the Illinois River near Havana until further notice. At 9:45 a.m. Wednesday, the stage was 17.4 feet. The river will be nearly steady through Friday morning, then begin a slow fall. And now a discussion of hazardous weather conditions for the following counties in Illinois: Fulton, Knox, Marshall, Mason, McLean, Peoria, Stark,

Maxwell and Woodford. This hazardous weather outlook is for Central Illinois, East Central Illinois, and West Central Illinois. For tonight, no hazardous weather is expected at this time. For Thursday through Tuesday, thunderstorms will increase through Thursday afternoon, lingering into Thursday night. A few of the storms may be strong to locally severe, mainly south of the Quincy to Pontiac line, with damaging winds the primary concern. Some heavy rain is also possible near and south of Interstate 72 Thursday and Friday, where there is a 20 to 30% chance of receiving more than 2 inches of rain. Additional thunderstorms are possible Friday and Saturday, however, the severe risk appears low at this time. Minor to moderate flooding will continue along portions of the Illinois River the next several days. Spotter information statement, spotter activation is not anticipated tonight. The time is currently 3:27 p.m. Central Daylight Time. 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Now for the official National Weather Service forecast for Peoria and surrounding areas of Central Illinois. Rest of today, sunny. Near steady temperature in the upper 80s. Southwest winds around 5 miles an hour. Tonight, mostly clear until midnight, then becoming partly cloudy. Lows in the upper 60s. South winds around 5 miles an hour. Thursday, partly sunny. A slight chance of showers and thunderstorms in the morning, then a chance of showers and thunderstorms in the afternoon. Humid with highs in the upper 80s. Southwest winds 5 to 10 miles an hour. Chance of rain 50%. Thursday night, partly cloudy with a chance of showers and thunderstorms. Humid with lows in the upper 60s. Southwest winds around 5 miles an hour, becoming southeast after midnight. Chance of rain 50%. Friday, partly sunny with a chance of showers. A chance of thunderstorms in the afternoon. Humid with highs in the mid-80s. Northeast winds around 5 miles an hour. Chance of rain 50%. Friday night, mostly cloudy with a chance of showers. Lows in the mid-60s. Chance of rain 50%. Saturday, mostly sunny. A chance of showers in the afternoon. Highs in the mid-80s. Chance of rain 50%. Saturday night through Monday, mostly clear. Lows in the mid-60s. Highs in the mid-80s. Monday night, clear. Lows in the upper 60s. Tuesday, sunny. Highs in the upper 80s. Again, the forecast for Peoria and surrounding areas of Central Illinois for the rest of today, sunny. Near steady temperature in the upper 80s. Southwest winds around 5 miles an hour. At 3 p.m. in Peoria, skies were sunny. The temperature was 86 degrees, the dew point was 67, and the relative humidity was 52%. The heat index was 89. The wind was south at 6 miles an hour. The pressure was 30.00 inches and falling. Around central and western Illinois, it was sunny, with a temperature of 86 at Moline, 85 at Galesburg, 85 at Lakin, 88 at Quincy, and 86 at Pontiac. It was mostly sunny, with a temperature of 84 at Bloomington, and 87 at Springfield. And once again at 3 p.m. in Peoria, under sunny skies, the temperature was 86, and the heat index was 89. Looking elsewhere around the Midwest at 3 p.m., Chicago was mostly sunny, and 88. Indianapolis was partly sunny, and 86. St. Louis had light rain, and 82. Kansas City was mostly sunny, and 90. Des Moines was partly sunny, and 88. Milwaukee was partly sunny, and 84. And now a discussion of hazardous weather conditions for the following counties in Illinois: Fulton, Knox, Marshall, Mason, McLean, Peoria, Stark, Tazewell, and Woodford. This hazardous weather outlook is for Central Illinois, East Central Illinois, and West Central Illinois. For tonight, no hazardous weather is expected at this time. For Thursday through Tuesday, thunderstorms will increase through Thursday afternoon, lingering into Thursday night. A few of the storms may be strong to locally severe, mainly south of the Quincy to Pontiac line, with damaging winds the primary concern. Some heavy rain is also possible near and south of Interstate 72 Thursday and Friday, where there is a 20 to 30% chance of receiving more than 2 inches of rain. Additional thunderstorms

storms are possible Friday and Saturday. However, the severe risk appears low at this time. Minor to moderate flooding will continue along portions of the Illinois River the next several days. Spotter information statement. Spotter activation is not anticipated tonight. The time is currently 3:31 p.m. Central Daylight Time. 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Now for the official National Weather Service forecast for Peoria and surrounding areas of central Illinois. Rest of today, sunny. Near steady temperature in the upper 80s. Southwest winds around 5 miles an hour. Tonight, mostly clear until midnight, then becoming partly cloudy. Lows in the upper 60s. South winds around 5 miles an hour. Thursday, partly sunny. A slight chance of showers and thunderstorms in the morning, then a chance of showers and thunderstorms in the afternoon. Humid with highs in the upper 80s. Southwest winds 5 to 10 miles an hour. Chance of rain 50%. Thursday night, partly cloudy with a chance of showers and thunderstorms. Humid with lows in the upper 60s. Southwest winds around 5 miles an hour, becoming southeast after midnight. Chance of rain 50%. Friday, partly sunny with a chance of showers. A chance of thunderstorms in the afternoon. Humid with highs in the mid-80s. Northeast winds around 5 miles an hour. Chance of rain 50%. Friday night, mostly cloudy with a chance of showers. Lows in the mid-60s. Chance of rain 50%. Saturday, mostly sunny. A chance of showers in the afternoon. Highs in the mid-80s. Chance of rain 50%. Saturday night through Monday, mostly clear. Lows in the mid-60s. Highs in the mid-80s. Chance of rain 50%. Saturday night through Monday, mostly clear. Lows in the mid-60s. Highs in the mid-80s. Monday night, clear. Lows in the upper 60s. Tuesday, sunny. Highs in the upper 80s. Again, the forecast for Peoria and surrounding areas of central Illinois for the rest of today, sunny. Near steady temperature in the upper 80s. Southwest winds around 5 miles an hour. At 3 p.m. in Peoria, skies were sunny. The temperature was 86 degrees, the dew point was 67, and the relative humidity was 52%. The heat index was 89. The wind was south at 6 miles an hour. The pressure was 30.00 inches and falling. Around central and western Illinois, it was sunny, with a temperature of 86 at Moline, 85 at Galesburg, 85 at Lakin, 88 at Quincy, and 86 at Pontiac. It was mostly sunny, with a temperature of 84 at Bloomington, and 87 at Springfield. And once again at 3 p.m. in Peoria, under sunny skies, the temperature was 86, and the heat index was 89. Looking elsewhere around the Midwest at 3 p.m., Chicago was mostly sunny, and 88. Indianapolis was partly sunny, and 86. St. Louis had light rain, and 82. Kansas City was mostly sunny, and 90. Des Moines was partly sunny, and 88. Milwaukee was partly sunny, and 84. And now a discussion of hazardous weather conditions for the following counties in Illinois: Fulton, Knox, Marshall, Mason, McLean, Peoria, Stark, Tazewell, and Woodford. This hazardous weather outlook is for central Illinois, east central Illinois, and west central Illinois. For tonight, no hazardous weather is expected at this time. For Thursday through Tuesday, thunderstorms will increase through Thursday afternoon, lingering into Thursday night. A few of the storms may be strong to locally severe, mainly south of the Quincy to Pontiac line, with damaging winds the primary concern. Some heavy rain is also possible near and south of Interstate 72 Thursday and Friday, where there is a 20 to 30% chance of receiving more than 2 inches of rain. Additional thunderstorms are possible Friday and Saturday, however, the severe risk appears low at this time. Minor to moderate flooding will continue along portions of the Illinois River the next several days. Spotter information statement. Spotter activation is not anticipated tonight. Here is a river flood statement. The flood warning is canceled for the Illinois River at Henry. At 9:45 a.m. Wednesday, the stage was 20.

2.8 feet. The river is expected to fall to 19.5 feet Wednesday, July 15th. Here is a river flood statement. The flood warning continues for the Illinois River at Peoria until early Sunday morning. At 9:45 a.m. Wednesday, the stage was 19.2 feet. The river is expected to fall below flood stage late Saturday evening and continue falling to 16.1 feet Wednesday, July 15th. Here is a river flood statement. The flood warning continues for the Illinois River near Havana until further notice. At 9:45 a.m. Wednesday, the stage was 17.4 feet. The river will be nearly steady through Friday morning, then begin a slow fall. The time is currently 3:36 p.m. Central Daylight Time. 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Now for the official National Weather Service forecast for Peoria and surrounding areas of central Illinois. Rest of today, sunny. Near steady temperature in the upper 80s. Southwest winds around 5 miles an hour. Tonight, mostly clear until midnight, then becoming partly cloudy. Lows in the upper 60s. South winds around 5 miles an hour. Thursday, partly sunny. A slight chance of showers and thunderstorms in the morning, then a chance of showers and thunderstorms in the afternoon. Humid with highs in the upper 80s. Southwest winds 5 to 10 miles an hour. Chance of rain 50%. Thursday night, partly cloudy with a chance of showers and thunderstorms. Humid with lows in the upper 60s. Southwest winds around 5 miles an hour, becoming southeast after midnight. Chance of rain 50%. Friday, partly sunny with a chance of showers. A chance of thunderstorms in the afternoon. Humid with highs in the mid-80s. Northeast winds around 5 miles an hour. Chance of rain 50%. Friday night, mostly cloudy with a chance of showers. Lows in the mid-60s. Chance of rain 50%. Saturday, mostly sunny. A chance of showers in the afternoon. Highs in the mid-80s. Chance of rain 50%. Saturday night through Monday, mostly clear. Lows in the mid-60s. Highs in the mid-80s. Monday night, clear. Lows in the upper 60s. Tuesday, sunny. Highs in the upper 80s. Again, the forecast for Peoria and surrounding areas of central Illinois for the rest of today, sunny. Near steady temperature in the upper 80s. Southwest winds around 5 miles an hour. And now a discussion of hazardous weather conditions for the following counties in Illinois: Fulton, Knox, Marshall, Mason, McLean, Peoria, Stark, Tazewell, and Woodford. This hazardous weather outlook is for central Illinois, east central Illinois, and west central Illinois. For tonight, no hazardous weather is expected at this time. For Thursday through Tuesday, thunderstorms will increase through Thursday afternoon, lingering into Thursday night. A few of the storms may be strong to locally severe, mainly south of the Quincy to Pontiac line, with damaging winds the primary concern. Some heavy rain is also possible near and south of Interstate 72 Thursday and Friday, where there is a 20 to 30% chance of receiving more than 2 inches of rain. Additional thunderstorms are possible Friday and Saturday, however, the severe risk appears low at this time. Minor to moderate flooding will continue along portions of the Illinois River the next several days. Spotter information statement: spotter activation is not anticipated tonight. The time is currently 3:40 p.m. Central Daylight Time. 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Now for the official National Weather Service forecast for Peoria and surrounding areas of central Illinois. Tonight, mostly clear until midnight, then becoming partly cloudy. Lows in the upper 60s. South winds around 5 miles an hour. Thursday, partly sunny. A slight chance of showers and thunderstorms in the morning, then a chance of showers and thunderstorms in the afternoon. Humid with highs in the upper 80s. Southwest winds 5 to 10 miles an hour. Chance of rain 50%. Thursday night, partly cloudy with a chance of showers and thunderstorms. Humid with lows in the upper 60s. Southwest winds around 5 miles an hour, becoming southeast after midnight.
chance of rain 50%. Friday, partly sunny with a chance of showers. A chance of thunderstorms in the afternoon. Humid with highs in the mid-80s. Northeast winds around 5 miles an hour. Chance of rain 50%. Friday night, mostly cloudy with a chance of showers. Lows in the mid-60s. Northeast winds around 5 miles an hour. Chance of rain 50%. Saturday, mostly sunny. A chance of showers in the afternoon. Highs in the mid-80s. Chance of rain 50%. Saturday night through Monday, mostly clear. Lows in the mid-60s. Highs in the mid-80s. Monday night, clear. Lows in the upper 60s. Tuesday, sunny. Highs in the upper 80s. Tuesday night, clear. Lows in the upper 60s. Wednesday, sunny. Highs in the upper 80s. Again, the forecast for Peoria and surrounding areas of central Illinois for tonight, mostly clear until midnight, then becoming partly cloudy. Lows in the upper 60s. South winds around 5 miles an hour. At 3 p.m. in Peoria, skies were sunny. The temperature was 86 degrees, the dew point was 67, and the relative humidity was 52%. The heat index was 89. The wind was south at 6 miles an hour. The pressure was 30.00 inches and falling. Around central and western Illinois, it was sunny, with a temperature of 86 at Moline, 85 at Galesburg, 85 at Lakin, 88 at Quincy, and 86 at Pontiac. It was mostly sunny, with a temperature of 84 at Bloomington, and 87 at Springfield. And once again at 3 p.m. in Peoria, under sunny skies, the temperature was 86, and the heat index was 89. Looking elsewhere around the Midwest at 3 p.m., Chicago was mostly sunny, and 88. Indianapolis was partly sunny, and 86. St. Louis had light rain, and 82. Kansas City was mostly sunny, and 90. Des Moines was partly sunny, and 88. Milwaukee was partly sunny, and 84. And now a discussion of hazardous weather conditions for the following counties in Illinois: Fulton, Knox, Marshall, Mason, McLean, Peoria, Stark, Tazewell, and Woodford. This hazardous weather outlook is for central Illinois, east central Illinois, and west central Illinois. For tonight, no hazardous weather is expected at this time. For Thursday through Tuesday, thunderstorms will increase through Thursday afternoon, lingering into Thursday night. A few of the storms may be strong to locally severe, mainly south of the Quincy to Pontiac line, with damaging winds the primary concern. Some heavy rain is also possible near and south of Interstate 72 Thursday and Friday, where there is a 20 to 30% chance of receiving more than 2 inches of rain. Additional thunderstorms are possible Friday and Saturday, however, the severe risk appears low at this time. Minor to moderate flooding will continue along portions of the Illinois River the next several days. Spotter information statement: spotter activation is not anticipated tonight. The time is currently 3:44 p.m. Central Daylight Time. 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Now for the official National Weather Service forecast for Peoria and surrounding areas of central Illinois. Tonight, mostly clear until midnight, then becoming partly cloudy. Lows in the upper 60s. South winds around 5 miles an hour. Thursday, partly sunny. A slight chance of showers and thunderstorms in the morning, then a chance of showers and thunderstorms in the afternoon. Humid with highs in the upper 80s. Southwest winds 5 to 10 miles an hour. Chance of rain 50%. Thursday night, partly cloudy with a chance of showers and thunderstorms. Humid with lows in the upper 60s. Southwest winds around 5 miles an hour, becoming southeast after midnight. Chance of rain 50%. Friday, partly sunny with a chance of showers. A chance of thunderstorms in the afternoon. Humid with highs in the mid-80s. Northeast winds around 5 miles an hour. Chance of rain 50%. Friday night, mostly cloudy with a chance of showers. Lows in the mid-60s. Northeast winds around 5 miles an hour. Chance of rain 50%. Saturday, mostly sunny. A chance of showers in the afternoon.

Days in the mid-80s. Chance of rain 50%. Saturday night through Monday, mostly clear. Lows in the mid-60s. Highs in the mid-80s. Monday night, clear. Lows in the upper 60s. Tuesday, sunny. Highs in the upper 80s. Tuesday night, clear. Lows in the upper 60s. Wednesday, sunny. Highs in the upper 80s. Again, the forecast for Peoria and surrounding areas of central Illinois for tonight, mostly clear until midnight, then becoming partly cloudy. Lows in the upper 60s. South winds around 5 miles an hour. Here is a river flood statement. The flood warning is canceled for the Illinois River at Henry. At 9:45 a.m. Wednesday, the stage was 22.8 feet. The river is expected to fall to 19.5 feet Wednesday, July 15th. Here is a river flood statement. The flood warning continues for the Illinois River at Peoria until early Sunday morning. At 9:45 a.m. Wednesday, the stage was 19.2 feet. The river is expected to fall below flood stage late Saturday evening and continue falling to 16.1 feet Wednesday, July 15th. Here is a river flood statement. The flood warning continues for the Illinois River near Havana until further notice. At 9:45 a.m. Wednesday, the stage was 17.4 feet. The river will be nearly steady through Friday morning, then begin a slow fall. At 3 p.m. in Peoria, skies were sunny. The temperature was 86 degrees, the dew point was 67, and the relative humidity was 52%. The heat index was 89. The wind was south at 6 miles an hour. The pressure was 30.00 inches and falling. Around central and western Illinois, it was sunny, with a temperature of 86 at Moline, 85 at Galesburg, 85 at Lakin, 88 at Quincy, and 86 at Pontiac. It was mostly sunny, with a temperature of 84 at Bloomington, and 87 at Springfield. And once again at 3 p.m. in Peoria, under sunny skies, the temperature was 86, and the heat index was 89. Looking elsewhere around the Midwest at 3 p.m., Chicago was mostly sunny, and 88. Indianapolis was partly sunny, and 86. St. Louis had light rain, and 82. Kansas City was mostly sunny, and 90. Des Moines was partly sunny, and 88. Milwaukee was partly sunny, and 84. And now a discussion of hazardous weather conditions for the following counties in Illinois: Fulton, Knox, Marshall, Mason, McLean, Peoria, Stark, Tazewell, and Woodford. This hazardous weather outlook is for central Illinois, east central Illinois, and west central Illinois. For tonight, no hazardous weather is expected at this time. For Thursday through Tuesday, thunderstorms will increase through Thursday afternoon, lingering into Thursday night. A few of the storms may be strong to locally severe, mainly south of the Quincy to Pontiac line, with damaging winds the primary concern. Some heavy rain is also possible near and south of Interstate 72 Thursday and Friday, where there is a 20 to 30% chance of receiving more than 2 inches of rain. Additional thunderstorms are possible Friday and Saturday, however, the severe risk appears low at this time. Minor to moderate flooding will continue along portions of the Illinois River the next several days. Spotter information statement: spotter activation is not anticipated tonight. The time is currently 3:49 p.m. Central Daylight Time. 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Now for the official National Weather Service forecast for Peoria and surrounding areas of central Illinois. Tonight, mostly clear until midnight, then becoming partly cloudy. Lows in the upper 60s. South winds around 5 miles an hour. Thursday, partly sunny. A slight chance of showers and thunderstorms in the morning, then a chance of showers and thunderstorms in the afternoon. Humid with highs in the upper 80s. Southwest winds 5 to 10 miles an hour. Chance of rain 50%. Thursday night, partly cloudy with a chance of showers and thunderstorms. Humid with lows in the upper 60s. Southwest winds around 5 miles an hour, becoming southeast after midnight. Chance of rain 50%. Friday, partly sunny with a chance of showers. A chance of thunderstorms in the afternoon.

humid with highs in the mid-80s. Northeast winds around 5 miles an hour. Chance of rain 50%. Friday night, mostly cloudy with a chance of showers. Lows in the mid-60s. Northeast winds around 5 miles an hour. Chance of rain 50%. Saturday, mostly sunny. A chance of showers in the afternoon. Highs in the mid-80s. Chance of rain 50%. Saturday night through Monday, mostly clear. Lows in the mid-60s. Highs in the mid-80s. Monday night, clear. Lows in the upper 60s. Tuesday, sunny. Highs in the upper 80s. Tuesday night, clear. Lows in the upper 60s. Wednesday, sunny. Highs in the upper 80s. Again, the forecast for Peoria and surrounding areas of central Illinois for tonight, mostly clear until midnight, then becoming partly cloudy. Lows in the upper 60s. South winds around 5 miles an hour. At 3 p.m. in Peoria, skies were sunny. The temperature was 86 degrees, the dew point was 67, and the relative humidity was 52%. The heat index was 89. The wind was south at 6 miles an hour. The pressure was 30.00 inches and falling. Around central and western Illinois, it was sunny, with a temperature of 86 at Moline, 85 at Galesburg, 85 at Lakin, 88 at Quincy, and 86 at Pontiac. It was mostly sunny, with a temperature of 84 at Bloomington, and 87 at Springfield. And once again at 3 p.m. in Peoria, under sunny skies, the temperature was 86, and the heat index was 89. Looking elsewhere around the Midwest at 3 p.m., Chicago was mostly sunny, and 88. Indianapolis was partly sunny, and 86. St. Louis had light rain, and 82. Kansas City was mostly sunny, and 90. Des Moines was partly sunny, and 88. Milwaukee was partly sunny, and 84. And now a discussion of hazardous weather conditions for the following counties in Illinois: Fulton, Knox, Marshall, Mason, McLean, Peoria, Stark, Tazewell, and Woodford. This hazardous weather outlook is for central Illinois, east central Illinois, and west central Illinois. For tonight, no hazardous weather is expected at this time. For Thursday through Tuesday, thunderstorms will increase through Thursday afternoon, lingering into Thursday night. A few of the storms may be strong to locally severe, mainly south of the Quincy to Pontiac line, with damaging winds the primary concern. Some heavy rain is also possible near and south of Interstate 72 Thursday and Friday, where there is a 20 to 30% chance of receiving more than 2 inches of rain. Additional thunderstorms are possible Friday and Saturday, however, the severe risk appears low at this time. Minor to moderate flooding will continue along portions of the Illinois River the next several days. Spotter information statement: spotter activation is not anticipated tonight. The time is currently 3:54 p.m. Central Daylight Time. 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Now for the official National Weather Service forecast for Peoria and surrounding areas of central Illinois. Tonight, mostly clear until midnight, then becoming partly cloudy. Lows in the upper 60s. South winds around 5 miles an hour. Thursday, partly sunny. A slight chance of showers and thunderstorms in the morning, then a chance of showers and thunderstorms in the afternoon. Humid with highs in the upper 80s. Southwest winds 5 to 10 miles an hour. Chance of rain 50%. Thursday night, partly cloudy with a chance of showers and thunderstorms. Humid with lows in the upper 60s. Southwest winds around 5 miles an hour, becoming southeast after midnight. Chance of rain 50%. Friday, partly sunny with a chance of showers. A chance of thunderstorms in the afternoon. Humid with highs in the mid-80s. Northeast winds around 5 miles an hour. Chance of rain 50%. Friday night, mostly cloudy with a chance of showers. Lows in the mid-60s. Northeast winds around 5 miles an hour. Chance of rain 50%. Saturday, mostly sunny. A chance of showers in the afternoon. Highs in the mid-80s. Chance of rain 50%. Saturday night through Monday, mostly clear.

until early Sunday morning. At 9:45 a.m. Wednesday, the stage was 19.2 feet. The river is expected to fall below flood stage late Saturday evening and continue falling to 16.1 feet Wednesday, July 15th. Here is a river flood statement. The flood warning continues for the Illinois River near Havana. Until further notice. At 9:45 a.m. Wednesday, the stage was 17.4 feet. The river will be nearly steady through Friday morning, then begin a slow fall. At 3 p.m. in Peoria, skies were sunny. The temperature was 86 degrees, the dew point was 67, and the relative humidity was 52%. The heat index was 89. The wind was south at 6 miles an hour. The pressure was 30.00 inches and falling. Around central and western Illinois, it was sunny, with a temperature of 86 at Moline, 85 at Galesburg, 85 at Lakin, 88 at Quincy, and 86 at Pontiac. It was mostly sunny, with a temperature of 84 at Bloomington, and 87 at Springfield. And once again at 3 p.m. in Peoria, under sunny skies, the temperature was 86, and the heat index was 89. Looking elsewhere around the Midwest at 3 p.m., Chicago was mostly sunny, and 88. Indianapolis was partly sunny, and 86. St. Louis had light rain, and 82. Kansas City was mostly sunny, and 90. Des Moines was partly sunny, and 88. Milwaukee was partly sunny, and 84. And now a discussion of hazardous weather conditions for the following counties in Illinois: Fulton, Knox, Marshall, Mason, McLean, Peoria, Stark, Tazewell, and Woodford. This hazardous weather outlook is for central Illinois, east central Illinois, and west central Illinois. For tonight, no hazardous weather is expected at this time. For Thursday through Tuesday, thunderstorms will increase through Thursday afternoon, lingering into Thursday night. A few of the storms may be strong to locally severe, mainly south of the Quincy to Pontiac line, with damaging winds the primary concern. Some heavy rain is also possible near and south of Interstate 72 Thursday and Friday, where there is a 20 to 30% chance of receiving more than 2 inches of rain. Additional thunderstorms are possible Friday and Saturday, however, the severe risk appears low at this time. Minor to moderate flooding will continue along portions of the Illinois River the next several days. Spotter information statement: spotter activation is not anticipated tonight. The time is currently 3:59 p.m. Central Daylight Time. 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Now for the official National Weather Service forecast for Peoria and surrounding areas of central Illinois. Tonight, mostly clear until midnight, then becoming partly cloudy. Lows in the upper 60s. South winds around 5 miles an hour. Thursday, partly sunny. A slight chance of showers and thunderstorms in the morning, then a chance of showers and thunderstorms in the afternoon. Humid with highs in the upper 80s. Southwest winds 5 to 10 miles an hour. Chance of rain 50%. Thursday night, partly cloudy with a chance of showers and thunderstorms. Humid with lows in the upper 60s. Southwest winds around 5 miles an hour, becoming southeast after midnight. Chance of rain 50%. Friday, partly sunny with a chance of showers. A chance of thunderstorms in the afternoon. Humid with highs in the mid-80s. Northeast winds around 5 miles an hour. Chance of rain 50%. Friday night, mostly cloudy with a chance of showers. Lows in the mid-60s. Northeast winds around 5 miles an hour. Chance of rain 50%. Saturday, mostly sunny. A chance of showers in the afternoon. Highs in the mid-80s. Chance of rain 50%. Saturday night through Monday, mostly clear. Lows in the mid-60s. Highs in the mid-80s. Monday night, clear. Lows in the upper 60s. Tuesday, sunny. Highs in the upper 80s. Tuesday night, clear. Lows in the upper 60s. Wednesday, sunny. Highs in the upper 80s. Again, the forecast for Peoria and surrounding areas of central Illinois for tonight: mostly clear until midnight, then becoming partly cloudy. Lows in the upper 60s. South winds around 5.

miles an hour. And now a discussion of hazardous weather conditions for the following counties in Illinois: Fulton, Knox, Marshall, Mason, McLean, Peoria, Stark, Tazewell, and Woodford. This hazardous weather outlook is for Central Illinois, East Central Illinois, and West Central Illinois. For tonight, no hazardous weather is expected at this time. For Thursday through Tuesday, thunderstorms will increase through Thursday afternoon, lingering into Thursday night. A few of the storms may be strong to locally severe, mainly south of the Quincy to Pontiac line, with damaging winds the primary concern. Some heavy rain is also possible near and south of Interstate 72 Thursday and Friday, where there is a 20 to 30% chance of receiving more than 2 inches of rain. Additional thunderstorms are possible Friday and Saturday, however, the severe risk appears low at this time. Minor to moderate flooding will continue along portions of the Illinois River the next several days. Spotter information statement: spotter activation is not anticipated tonight. The time is currently 4:03 p.m. Central Daylight Time. 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Now for the official National Weather Service forecast for Peoria and surrounding areas of Central Illinois. Tonight, mostly clear until midnight, then becoming partly cloudy. Lows in the upper 60s. South winds around 5 miles an hour. Thursday, partly sunny. A slight chance of showers and thunderstorms in the morning, then a chance of showers and thunderstorms in the afternoon. Humid with highs in the upper 80s. Southwest winds 5 to 10 miles an hour. Chance of rain 50%. Thursday night, partly cloudy with a chance of showers and thunderstorms. Humid with lows in the upper 60s. Southwest winds around 5 miles an hour, becoming southeast after midnight. Chance of rain 50%. Friday, partly sunny with a chance of showers. A chance of thunderstorms in the afternoon. Humid with highs in the mid-80s. Northeast winds around 5 miles an hour. Chance of rain 50%. Friday night, mostly cloudy with a chance of showers. Lows in the mid-60s. Northeast winds around 5 miles an hour. Chance of rain 50%. Saturday, mostly sunny. A chance of showers in the afternoon. Highs in the mid-80s. Chance of rain 50%. Saturday night through Monday, mostly clear. Lows in the mid-60s. Highs in the mid-80s. Monday night, clear. Lows in the upper 60s. Tuesday, sunny. Highs in the upper 80s. Tuesday night, clear. Lows in the upper 60s. Wednesday, sunny. Highs in the upper 80s. Again, the forecast for Peoria and surrounding areas of Central Illinois for tonight: mostly clear until midnight, then becoming partly cloudy. Lows in the upper 60s. South winds around 5 miles an hour. Here is a river flood statement. The flood warning is canceled for the Illinois River at Henry. At 9:45 a.m. Wednesday, the stage was 22.8 feet. The river is expected to fall to 19.5 feet Wednesday, July 15th. Here is a river flood statement. The flood warning continues for the Illinois River at Peoria until early Sunday morning. At 9:45 a.m. Wednesday, the stage was 19.2 feet. The river is expected to fall below flood stage late Saturday evening and continue falling to 16.1 feet Wednesday, July 15th. Here is a river flood statement. The flood warning continues for the Illinois River near Havana until further notice. At 9:45 a.m. Wednesday, the stage was 17.4 feet. The river will be nearly steady through Friday morning, then begin a slow fall. At 4 p.m. in Peoria, skies were sunny. The temperature was 87 degrees, the dew point was 67, and the relative humidity was 51%. The heat index was 90. The wind was west at 6 miles an hour. The pressure was 29.98 inches and falling. Around central and western Illinois, it was sunny, with a temperature of 87 at Moline, 86 at Galesburg, 86 at Lakin, 88 at Quincy, and 87 at Springfield. At Bloomington, it was mostly sunny, with a temperature of 86. At Macomb, it was partly sunny, with a temperature of 86. And once again at 4 p.m. in Peoria.

under sunny skies, the temperature was 87, and the heat index was 90. And now a discussion of hazardous weather conditions for the following counties in Illinois: Fulton, Knox, Marshall, Mason, McLean, Peoria, Stark, Tazewell, and Woodford. This hazardous weather outlook is for Central Illinois, East Central Illinois, and West Central Illinois. For tonight, no hazardous weather is expected at this time. For Thursday through Tuesday, thunderstorms will increase through Thursday afternoon, lingering into Thursday night. A few of the storms may be strong to locally severe, mainly south of A. Quincy to Pontiac line, with damaging winds the primary concern. Some heavy rain is also possible near and south of Interstate 72 Thursday and Friday, where there is a 20 to 30% chance of receiving more than 2 inches of rain. Additional thunderstorms are possible Friday and Saturday, however, the severe risk appears low at this time. Minor to moderate flooding will continue along portions of the Illinois River the next several days. Spotter information statement: spotter activation is not anticipated tonight. The time is currently 4:08 p.m. Central Daylight Time. 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Now for the official National Weather Service forecast for Peoria and surrounding areas of Central Illinois. Tonight, mostly clear until midnight, then becoming partly cloudy. Lows in the upper 60s. South winds around 5 miles an hour. Thursday, partly sunny. A slight chance of showers and thunderstorms in the morning, then a chance of showers and thunderstorms in the afternoon. Humid with highs in the upper 80s. Southwest winds 5 to 10 miles an hour. Chance of rain 50%. Thursday night, partly cloudy with a chance of showers and thunderstorms. Humid with lows in the upper 60s. Southwest winds around 5 miles an hour, becoming southeast after midnight. Chance of rain 50%. Friday, partly sunny with a chance of showers. A chance of thunderstorms in the afternoon. Humid with highs in the mid-80s. Northeast winds around 5 miles an hour. Chance of rain 50%. Friday night, mostly cloudy with a chance of showers. Lows in the mid-60s. Northeast winds around 5 miles an hour. Chance of rain 50%. Saturday, mostly sunny. A chance of showers in the afternoon. Highs in the mid-80s. Chance of rain 50%. Saturday night through Monday, mostly clear. Lows in the mid-60s. Highs in the mid-80s. Monday night, clear. Lows in the upper 60s. Tuesday, sunny. Highs in the upper 80s. Tuesday night, clear. Lows in the upper 60s. Wednesday, sunny. Highs in the upper 80s. Again, the forecast for Peoria and surrounding areas of Central Illinois for tonight: mostly clear until midnight, then becoming partly cloudy. Lows in the upper 60s. South winds around 5 miles an hour. At 4 p.m. in Peoria, skies were sunny. The temperature was 87 degrees, the dew point was 67, and the relative humidity was 51%. The heat index was 90. The wind was west at 6 miles an hour. The pressure was 29.98 inches and falling. Around central and western Illinois, it was sunny, with a temperature of 87 at Moline, 86 at Galesburg, 86 at Lakin, 88 at Quincy, and 87 at Springfield. At Bloomington, it was mostly sunny, with a temperature of 86. At Macomb, it was partly sunny, with a temperature of 86. And once again at 4 p.m. in Peoria, under sunny skies, the temperature was 87, and the heat index was 90. Looking elsewhere around the Midwest at 4 p.m., Chicago was mostly sunny, and 88. Indianapolis was partly sunny, and 86. St. Louis was partly sunny, and 84. Kansas City was mostly sunny, and 90. Des Moines was mostly sunny, and 89. Milwaukee was mostly sunny, and 85. And now a discussion of hazardous weather conditions for the following counties in Illinois: Fulton, Knox, Marshall, Mason, McLean, Peoria, Stark, Tazewell, and Woodford. This hazardous weather outlook is for Central Illinois, East Central Illinois, and West Central Illinois. For tonight, no hazardous weather is expected at this time. For Thursday

For Tuesday, thunderstorms will increase through Thursday afternoon, lingering into Thursday night. A few of the storms may be strong to locally severe, mainly south of the Quincy to Pontiac line, with damaging winds the primary concern. Some heavy rain is also possible near and south of Interstate 72 Thursday and Friday, where there is a 20 to 30% chance of receiving more than 2 inches of rain. Additional thunderstorms are possible Friday and Saturday, however, the severe risk appears low at this time. Minor to moderate flooding will continue along portions of the Illinois River the next several days. Spotter information statement, spotter activation is not anticipated tonight. The time is currently 4:12 p.m. Central Daylight Time. 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Now for the official National Weather Service forecast for Peoria and surrounding areas of central Illinois. Tonight, mostly clear until midnight, then becoming partly cloudy. Lows in the upper 60s. South winds around 5 miles an hour. Thursday, partly sunny. A slight chance of showers and thunderstorms in the morning, then a chance of showers and thunderstorms in the afternoon. Humid with highs in the upper 80s. Southwest winds 5 to 10 miles an hour. Chance of rain 50%. Thursday night, partly cloudy with a chance of showers and thunderstorms. Humid with lows in the upper 60s. Southwest winds around 5 miles an hour, becoming southeast after midnight. Chance of rain 50%. Friday, partly sunny with a chance of showers. A chance of thunderstorms in the afternoon. Humid with highs in the mid-80s. Northeast winds around 5 miles an hour. Chance of rain 50%. Friday night, mostly cloudy with a chance of showers. Lows in the mid-60s. Northeast winds around 5 miles an hour. Chance of rain 50%. Saturday, mostly sunny. A chance of showers in the afternoon. Highs in the mid-80s. Chance of rain 50%. Saturday night through Monday, mostly clear. Lows in the mid-60s. Highs in the mid-80s. Monday night, clear. Lows in the upper 60s. Tuesday, sunny. Highs in the upper 80s. Tuesday night, clear. Lows in the upper 60s. Wednesday, sunny. Highs in the upper 80s. Again, the forecast for Peoria and surrounding areas of central Illinois for tonight, mostly clear until midnight, then becoming partly cloudy. Lows in the upper 60s. South winds around 5 miles an hour. 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Here is a river flood statement. The flood warning is canceled for the Illinois River at Henry. At 9:45 a.m. Wednesday, the stage was 22.8 feet. The river is expected to fall to 19.5 feet Wednesday, July 15th. Here is a river flood statement. The flood warning continues for the Illinois River at Peoria until early Sunday morning. At 9:45 a.m. Wednesday, the stage was 19.2 feet. The river is expected to fall below flood stage late Saturday evening and continue falling to 16.1 feet Wednesday, July 15th. Here is a river flood statement. The flood warning continues for the Illinois River near Havana until further notice. At 9:45 a.m. Wednesday, the stage was 17.4 feet. The river will be nearly steady through Friday morning, then begin a slow fall. At 4 p.m. in Peoria, skies were sunny. The temperature was 87 degrees, the dew point was 67, and the relative humidity was 51%. The heat index was 90. The wind was west at 6 miles an hour. The pressure was 29.98 inches and falling. Around central and western Illinois, it was sunny, with a temperature of 87 at Moline, 86 at Galesburg, 86 at Lakin, 88 at Quincy, and 87 at Springfield.

At Bloomington, it was mostly sunny, with a temperature of 86. At Macomb, it was partly sunny, with a temperature of 86. And once again at 4 p.m. in Peoria, under sunny skies, the temperature was 87, and the heat index was 90. Looking elsewhere around the Midwest at 4 p.m., Chicago was mostly sunny, and 88. Indianapolis was partly sunny, and 86. St. Louis was partly sunny, and 84. Kansas City was mostly sunny, and 90. Des Moines was mostly sunny, and 89. Milwaukee was mostly sunny, and 85. And now a discussion of hazardous weather conditions for the following counties in Illinois: Fulton, Knox, Marshall, Mason, McLean, Peoria, Stark, Tazewell, and Woodford. This hazardous weather outlook is for Central Illinois, East Central Illinois, and West Central Illinois. For tonight, no hazardous weather is expected at this time. For Thursday through Tuesday, thunderstorms will increase through Thursday afternoon, lingering into Thursday night. A few of the storms may be strong to locally severe, mainly south of A. Quincy to Pontiac line, with damaging winds the primary concern. Some heavy rain is also possible near and south of Interstate 72 Thursday and Friday, where there is a 20-30% chance of receiving more than 2 inches of rain. Additional thunderstorms are possible Friday and Saturday, however, the severe risk appears low at this time. Minor to moderate flooding will continue along portions of the Illinois River the next several days. Spotter information statement: spotter activation is not anticipated tonight. The time is currently 4:18 p.m. Central Daylight Time. 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Now for the official National Weather Service forecast for Peoria and surrounding areas of Central Illinois. Tonight, mostly clear until midnight, then becoming partly cloudy. Lows in the upper 60s. South winds around 5 miles an hour. Thursday, partly sunny. A slight chance of showers and thunderstorms in the morning, then a chance of showers and thunderstorms in the afternoon. Humid with highs in the upper 80s. Southwest winds 5 to 10 miles an hour. Chance of rain 50%. Thursday night, partly cloudy with a chance of showers and thunderstorms. Humid with lows in the upper 60s. Southwest winds around 5 miles an hour, becoming southeast after midnight. Chance of rain 50%. Friday, partly sunny with a chance of showers. A chance of thunderstorms in the afternoon. Humid with highs in the mid-80s. Northeast winds around 5 miles an hour. Chance of rain 50%. Friday night, mostly cloudy with a chance of showers. Lows in the mid-60s. Northeast winds around 5 miles an hour. Chance of rain 50%. Saturday, mostly sunny. A chance of showers in the afternoon. Highs in the mid-80s. Chance of rain 50%. Saturday night through Monday, mostly clear. Lows in the mid-60s. Highs in the mid-80s. Monday night, clear. Lows in the upper 60s. Tuesday, sunny. Highs in the upper 80s. Tuesday night, clear. Lows in the upper 60s. Wednesday, sunny. Highs in the upper 80s. Again, the forecast for Peoria and surrounding areas of Central Illinois for tonight: mostly clear until midnight, then becoming partly cloudy. Lows in the upper 60s. South winds around 5 miles an hour. At 4 p.m. in Peoria, skies were sunny. The temperature was 87 degrees, the dew point was 67, and the relative humidity was 51%. The heat index was 90. The wind was west at 6 miles an hour. The pressure was 29.98 inches and falling. Around central and western Illinois, it was sunny, with a temperature of 87 at Moline, 86 at Galesburg, 86 at Lakin, 88 at Quincy, and 87 at Springfield. At Bloomington, it was mostly sunny, with a temperature of 86. At Macomb, it was partly sunny, with a temperature of 86. And once again at 4 p.m. in Peoria, under sunny skies, the temperature was 87, and the heat index was 90. At 4 p.m. in Peoria, skies were sunny. The temperature was 87 degrees, the dew point was 67, and the relative humidity was 51%. The heat index

was 90. The wind was west at 6 miles an hour. The pressure was 29.98 inches and falling. Around central and western Illinois, it was sunny, with a temperature of 87 at Moline, 86 at Galesburg, 86 at Lakin, 88 at Quincy, and 87 at Springfield. At Bloomington, it was mostly sunny, with a temperature of 86. At Macomb, it was partly sunny, with a temperature of 86. And once again at 4 p.m. in Peoria, under sunny skies, the temperature was 87, and the heat index was 90. Looking elsewhere around the Midwest at 4 p.m., Chicago was mostly sunny, and 88. Indianapolis was partly sunny, and 86. St. Louis was partly sunny, and 84. Kansas City was mostly sunny, and 90. Des Moines was mostly sunny, and 89. Milwaukee was mostly sunny, and 85. And now a discussion of hazardous weather conditions for the following counties in Illinois: Fulton, Knox, Marshall, Mason, McLean, Peoria, Stark, Tazewell, and Woodford. This hazardous weather outlook is for central Illinois, east central Illinois, and west central Illinois. For tonight, no hazardous weather is expected at this time. For Thursday through Tuesday, thunderstorms will increase through Thursday afternoon, lingering into Thursday night. A few of the storms may be strong to locally severe, mainly south of the Quincy to Pontiac line, with damaging winds the primary concern. Some heavy rain is also possible near and south of Interstate 72 Thursday and Friday, where there is a 20 to 30% chance of receiving more than 2 inches of rain. Additional thunderstorms are possible Friday and Saturday, however, the severe risk appears low at this time. Minor to moderate flooding will continue along portions of the Illinois River the next several days. Spotter information statement: spotter activation is not anticipated tonight. The time is currently 4:24 p.m. Central Daylight Time. 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Now for the official National Weather Service forecast for Peoria and surrounding areas of central Illinois. Tonight, mostly clear until midnight, then becoming partly cloudy. Lows in the upper 60s. South winds around 5 miles an hour. Thursday, partly sunny. A slight chance of showers and thunderstorms in the morning, then a chance of showers and thunderstorms in the afternoon. Humid with highs in the upper 80s. Southwest winds 5 to 10 miles an hour. Chance of rain 50%. Thursday night, partly cloudy with a chance of showers and thunderstorms. Humid with lows in the upper 60s. Southwest winds around 5 miles an hour, becoming southeast after midnight. Chance of rain 50%. Friday, partly sunny with a chance of showers. A chance of thunderstorms in the afternoon. Humid with highs in the mid-80s. Northeast winds around 5 miles an hour. Chance of rain 50%. Friday night, mostly cloudy with a chance of showers. Lows in the mid-60s. Northeast winds around 5 miles an hour. Chance of rain 50%. Saturday, mostly sunny. A chance of showers in the afternoon. Highs in the mid-80s. Chance of rain 50%. Saturday night through Monday, mostly clear. Lows in the mid-60s. Highs in the mid-80s. Monday night, clear. Lows in the upper 60s. Tuesday, sunny. Highs in the upper 80s. Tuesday night, clear. Lows in the upper 60s. Wednesday, sunny. Highs in the upper 80s. Again, the forecast for Peoria and surrounding areas of central Illinois for tonight: mostly clear until midnight, then becoming partly cloudy. Lows in the upper 60s. South winds around 5 miles an hour. Here is a river flood statement. The flood warning is canceled for the Illinois River at Henry. At 9:45 a.m. Wednesday, the stage was 22.8 feet. The river is expected to fall to 19.5 feet Wednesday, July 15th. Here is a river flood statement. The flood warning continues for the Illinois River at Peoria until early Sunday morning. At 9:45 a.m. Wednesday, the stage was 19.2 feet. The river is expected to fall below flood stage late Saturday evening and continue falling to 16.1 feet Wednesday, July 15th. Here is a river flood statement.

flood warning continues for the Illinois River near Havana until further notice. At 9:45 a.m. Wednesday, the stage was 17.4 feet. The river will be nearly steady through Friday morning, then begin a slow fall. At 4 p.m. in Peoria, skies were sunny. The temperature was 87 degrees, the dew point was 67, and the relative humidity was 51%. The heat index was 90. The wind was west at 6 miles an hour. The pressure was 29.98 inches and falling. Around central and western Illinois, it was sunny, with a temperature of 87 at Moline, 86 at Galesburg, 86 at Lakin, 88 at Quincy, and 87 at Springfield. At Bloomington, it was mostly sunny, with a temperature of 86. At Macomb, it was partly sunny, with a temperature of 86. And once again at 4 p.m. in Peoria, under sunny skies, the temperature was 87, and the heat index was 90. Looking elsewhere around the Midwest at 4 p.m., Chicago was mostly sunny, and 88. Indianapolis was partly sunny, and 86. St. Louis was partly sunny, and 84. Kansas City was mostly sunny, and 90. Des Moines was mostly sunny, and 89. Milwaukee was mostly sunny, and 85. And now a discussion of hazardous weather conditions for the following counties in Illinois: Fulton, Knox, Marshall, Mason, McLean, Peoria, Stark, Tazewell, and Woodford. This hazardous weather outlook is for central Illinois, east central Illinois, and west central Illinois. For tonight, no hazardous weather is expected at this time. For Thursday through Tuesday, thunderstorms will increase through Thursday afternoon, lingering into Thursday night. A few of the storms may be strong to locally severe, mainly south of the Quincy to Pontiac line, with damaging winds the primary concern. Some heavy rain is also possible near and south of Interstate 72 Thursday and Friday, where there is a 20 to 30% chance of receiving more than 2 inches of rain. Additional thunderstorms are possible Friday and Saturday, however, the severe risk appears low at this time. Minor to moderate flooding will continue along portions of the Illinois River the next several days. Spotter information statement: spotter activation is not anticipated tonight. The time is currently 4:29 p.m. Central Daylight Time. 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Now for the official National Weather Service forecast for Peoria and surrounding areas of central Illinois. Tonight, mostly clear until midnight, then becoming partly cloudy. Lows in the upper 60s. South winds around 5 miles an hour. Thursday, partly sunny. A slight chance of showers and thunderstorms in the morning, then a chance of showers and thunderstorms in the afternoon. Humid with highs in the upper 80s. Southwest winds 5 to 10 miles an hour. Chance of rain 50%. Thursday night, partly cloudy with a chance of showers and thunderstorms. Humid with lows in the upper 60s. Southwest winds around 5 miles an hour, becoming southeast after midnight. Chance of rain 50%. Friday, partly sunny with a chance of showers. A chance of thunderstorms in the afternoon. Humid with highs in the mid-80s. Northeast winds around 5 miles an hour. Chance of rain 50%. Friday night, mostly cloudy with a chance of showers. Lows in the mid-60s. Northeast winds around 5 miles an hour. Chance of rain 50%. Saturday, mostly sunny. A chance of showers in the afternoon. Highs in the mid-80s. Chance of rain 50%. Saturday night through Monday, mostly clear. Lows in the mid-60s. Highs in the mid-80s. Monday night, clear. Lows in the upper 60s. Tuesday, sunny. Highs in the upper 80s. Tuesday night, clear. Lows in the upper 60s. Wednesday, sunny. Highs in the upper 80s. Again, the forecast for Peoria and surrounding areas of central Illinois for tonight: mostly clear until midnight, then becoming partly cloudy. Lows in the upper 60s. South winds around 5 miles an hour. At 4 p.m. in Peoria, skies were sunny. The temperature was 87 degrees, the dew point was 67, and the relative humidity was 51%. The heat index was 90.

The wind was west at 6 miles an hour. The pressure was 29.98 inches and falling. Around central and western Illinois, it was sunny, with a temperature of 87 at Moline, 86 at Galesburg, 86 at Lakin, 88 at Quincy, and 87 at Springfield. At Bloomington, it was mostly sunny, with a temperature of 86. At Macomb, it was partly sunny, with a temperature of 86. And once again at 4 p.m. in Peoria, under sunny skies, the temperature was 87, and the heat index was 90. Looking elsewhere around the Midwest at 4 p.m., Chicago was mostly sunny, and 88. Indianapolis was partly sunny, and 86. St. Louis was partly sunny, and 84. Kansas City was mostly sunny, and 90. Des Moines was mostly sunny, and 89. Milwaukee was mostly sunny, and 85. And now a discussion of hazardous weather conditions for the following counties in Illinois: Fulton, Knox, Marshall, Mason, McLean, Peoria, Stark, Tazewell, and Woodford. This hazardous weather outlook is for central Illinois, east central Illinois, and west central Illinois. For tonight, no hazardous weather is expected at this time. For Thursday, Stark, Tazewell, and Woodford. This hazardous weather outlook is for central Illinois, east central Illinois, and west central Illinois. For tonight, no hazardous weather is expected at this time. For Thursday through Tuesday, thunderstorms will increase through Thursday afternoon, lingering into Thursday night. A few of the storms may be strong to locally severe, mainly south of a Quincy to Pontiac line, with damaging winds the primary concern. Some heavy rain is also possible near and south of Interstate 72 Thursday and Friday, where there is a 20 to 30% chance of receiving more than 2 inches of rain. Additional thunderstorms are possible Friday and Saturday, however, the severe risk appears low at this time. Minor to moderate flooding will continue along portions of the Illinois River the next several days. Spotter information statement: spotter activation is not anticipated tonight. The time is currently 4:34 p.m. Central Daylight Time. 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Now for the official National Weather Service forecast for Peoria and surrounding areas of central Illinois. Tonight, mostly clear until midnight, then becoming partly cloudy. Lows in the upper 60s. South winds around 5 miles an hour. Thursday, partly sunny. A slight chance of showers and thunderstorms in the morning, then a chance of showers and thunderstorms in the afternoon. Humid with highs in the upper 80s. Southwest winds 5 to 10 miles an hour. Chance of rain 50%. Thursday night, partly cloudy with a chance of showers and thunderstorms. Humid with lows in the upper 60s. Southwest winds around 5 miles an hour, becoming southeast after midnight. Chance of rain 50%. Friday, partly sunny with a chance of showers. A chance of thunderstorms in the afternoon. Humid with highs in the mid-80s. Northeast winds around 5 miles an hour. Chance of rain 50%. Friday night, mostly cloudy with a chance of showers. Lows in the mid-60s. Northeast winds around 5 miles an hour. Chance of rain 50%. Saturday, mostly sunny. A chance of showers in the afternoon. Highs in the mid-80s. Chance of rain 50%. Saturday night through Monday, mostly clear. Lows in the mid-60s. Highs in the mid-80s. Monday night, clear. Lows in the upper 60s. Tuesday, sunny. Highs in the upper 80s. Tuesday night, clear. Lows in the upper 60s. Wednesday, sunny. Highs in the upper 80s. Again, the forecast for Peoria and surrounding areas of central Illinois for tonight: mostly clear until midnight, then becoming partly cloudy. Lows in the upper 60s. South winds around 5 miles an hour. Here is a river flood statement. The flood warning is canceled for the Illinois River at Henry. At 9:45 a.m. Wednesday, the stage was 22.8 feet. The river is expected to fall to 19.5 feet Wednesday, July 15th. Here is a river flood statement. The flood warning continues for the Illinois River at Peoria until early Sunday morning. At 9:45 a.m. Wednesday, the stage

The river is expected to fall below flood stage late Saturday evening and continue falling to 16.1 feet Wednesday, July 15th. Here is a river flood statement. The flood warning continues for the Illinois River near Havana until further notice. At 9:45 a.m. Wednesday, the stage was 17.4 feet. The river will be nearly steady through Friday morning, then begin a slow fall. At 4 p.m. in Peoria, skies were sunny. The temperature was 87 degrees, the dew point was 67, and the relative humidity was 51%. The heat index was 90. The wind was west at 6 miles an hour. The pressure was 29.98 inches and falling. Around central and western Illinois, it was sunny, with a temperature of 87 at Moline, 86 at Galesburg, 86 at Lakin, 88 at Quincy, and 87 at Springfield. At Bloomington, it was mostly sunny, with a temperature of 86. At Macomb, it was partly sunny, with a temperature of 86. And once again at 4 p.m. in Peoria, under sunny skies, the temperature was 87, and the heat index was 90. Looking elsewhere around the Midwest at 4 p.m., Chicago was mostly sunny, and 88. Indianapolis was partly sunny, and 86. St. Louis was partly sunny, and 84. Kansas City was mostly sunny, and 90. Des Moines was mostly sunny, and 89. Milwaukee was mostly sunny, and 85. And now a discussion of hazardous weather conditions for the following counties in Illinois: Fulton, Knox, Marshall, Mason, McLean, Peoria, Stark, Tazewell, and Woodford. This hazardous weather outlook is for central Illinois, east central Illinois, and west central Illinois. For tonight, no hazardous weather is expected at this time. For Thursday through Tuesday, thunderstorms will increase through Thursday afternoon, lingering into Thursday night. A few of the storms may be strong to locally severe, mainly south of the Quincy to Pontiac line, with damaging winds the primary concern. Some heavy rain is also possible near and south of Interstate 72 Thursday and Friday, where there is a 20 to 30% chance of receiving more than 2 inches of rain. Additional thunderstorms are possible Friday and Saturday, however, the severe risk appears low at this time. Minor to moderate flooding will continue along portions of the Illinois River the next several days. Spotter information statement: spotter activation is not anticipated tonight. The time is currently 4:49 p.m. Central Daylight Time. 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Now for the official National Weather Service forecast for Peoria and surrounding areas of central Illinois. Tonight, mostly clear until midnight, then becoming partly cloudy. Lows in the upper 60s. South winds around 5 miles an hour. Thursday, partly sunny. A slight chance of showers and thunderstorms in the morning, then a chance of showers and thunderstorms in the afternoon. Humid with highs in the upper 80s. Southwest winds 5 to 10 miles an hour. Chance of rain 50%. Thursday night, partly cloudy with a chance of showers and thunderstorms. Humid with lows in the upper 60s. Southwest winds around 5 miles an hour, becoming southeast after midnight. Chance of rain 50%. Friday, partly sunny with a chance of showers. A chance of thunderstorms in the afternoon. Humid with highs in the mid-80s. Northeast winds around 5 miles an hour. Chance of rain 50%. Friday night, mostly cloudy with a chance of showers. Lows in the mid-60s. Northeast winds around 5 miles an hour. Chance of rain 50%. Saturday, mostly sunny. A chance of showers in the afternoon. Highs in the mid-80s. Chance of rain 50%. Saturday night through Monday, mostly clear. Lows in the mid-60s. Highs in the mid-80s. Monday night, clear. Lows in the upper 60s. Tuesday, sunny. Highs in the upper 80s. Tuesday night, clear. Lows in the upper 60s. Wednesday, sunny. Highs in the upper 80s. Again, the forecast for Peoria and surrounding areas of central Illinois for tonight: mostly clear until midnight, then becoming partly cloudy. Lows in the upper 60s. South winds around 5 miles an hour. At 4 p.m.

Peoria, skies were sunny. The temperature was 87 degrees, the dew point was 67, and the relative humidity was 51%. The heat index was 90. The wind was west at 6 miles an hour. The pressure was 29.98 inches and falling. Around central and western Illinois, it was sunny, with a temperature of 87 at Moline, 86 at Galesburg, 86 at Lakin, 88 at Quincy, and 87 at Springfield. At Bloomington, it was mostly sunny, with a temperature of 86. At Macomb, it was partly sunny, with a temperature of 86. And once again at 4 p.m. in Peoria, under sunny skies, the temperature was 87, and the heat index was 90. Looking elsewhere around the Midwest at 4 p.m., Chicago was mostly sunny, and 88. Indianapolis was partly sunny, and 86. St. Louis was partly sunny, and 84. Kansas City was mostly sunny, and 90. Des Moines was mostly sunny, and 89. Milwaukee was mostly sunny, and 85. And now a discussion of hazardous weather conditions for the following counties in Illinois: Fulton, Knox, Marshall, Mason, McLean, Peoria, Stark, Tazewell, and Woodford. This hazardous weather outlook is for central Illinois, east central Illinois, and west central Illinois. For tonight, no hazardous weather is expected at this time. For Thursday through Tuesday, thunderstorms will increase through Thursday afternoon, lingering into Thursday night. A few of the storms may be strong to locally severe, mainly south of the Quincy to Pontiac line, with damaging winds the primary concern. Some heavy rain is also possible near and south of Interstate 72 Thursday and Friday, where there is a 20 to 30% chance of receiving more than 2 inches of rain. Additional thunderstorms are possible Friday and Saturday, however, the severe risk appears low at this time. Minor to moderate flooding will continue along portions of the Illinois River the next several days. Spotter information statement: spotter activation is not anticipated tonight. The time is currently 4:54 p.m. Central Daylight Time. 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Now for the official National Weather Service forecast for Peoria and surrounding areas of central Illinois. Tonight, mostly clear until midnight, then becoming partly cloudy. Lows in the upper 60s. South winds around 5 miles an hour. Thursday, partly sunny. A slight chance of showers and thunderstorms in the morning, then a chance of showers and thunderstorms in the afternoon. Humid with highs in the upper 80s. Southwest winds 5 to 10 miles an hour. Chance of rain 50%. Thursday night, partly cloudy with a chance of showers and thunderstorms. Humid with lows in the upper 60s. Southwest winds around 5 miles an hour, becoming southeast after midnight. Chance of rain 50%. Friday, partly sunny with a chance of showers. A chance of thunderstorms in the afternoon. Humid with highs in the mid-80s. Northeast winds around 5 miles an hour. Chance of rain 50%. Friday night, mostly cloudy with a chance of showers. Lows in the mid-60s. Northeast winds around 5 miles an hour. Chance of rain 50%. Saturday, mostly sunny. A chance of showers in the afternoon. Highs in the mid-80s. Chance of rain 50%. Saturday night through Monday, mostly clear. Lows in the mid-60s. Highs in the mid-80s. Monday night, clear. Lows in the upper 60s. Tuesday, sunny. Highs in the upper 80s. Tuesday night, clear. Lows in the upper 60s. Wednesday, sunny. Highs in the upper 80s. Again, the forecast for Peoria and surrounding areas of central Illinois for tonight: mostly clear until midnight, then becoming partly cloudy. Lows in the upper 60s. South winds around 5 miles an hour. Here is a river flood statement. The flood warning is canceled for the Illinois River at Henry. At 9:45 a.m. Wednesday, the stage was 22.8 feet. The river is expected to fall to 19.5 feet Wednesday, July 15th. Here is a river flood statement. The flood warning continues for the Illinois River at Peoria until early Sunday morning. At 9:45 a.m. Wednesday, the stage was 19.2 feet.

was mostly sunny, with a temperature of 86. At Macomb, it was partly sunny, with a temperature of 86. And once again at 4 p.m. in Peoria, under sunny skies, the temperature was 87, and the heat index was 90. Looking elsewhere around the Midwest at 4 p.m., Chicago was mostly sunny, and 88. Indianapolis was partly sunny, and 86. St. Louis was partly sunny, and 84. Kansas City was mostly sunny, and 90. Des Moines was mostly sunny, and 89. Milwaukee was mostly sunny, and 85. And now a discussion of hazardous weather conditions for the following counties in Illinois: Fulton, Knox, Marshall, Mason, McLean, Peoria, Stark, Tazewell, and Woodford. This hazardous weather outlook is for Central Illinois, East Central Illinois, and West Central Illinois. For tonight, no hazardous weather is expected at this time. For Thursday through Tuesday, thunderstorms will increase through Thursday afternoon, lingering into Thursday night. A few of the storms may be strong to locally severe, mainly south of A. Quincy to Pontiac line, with damaging winds the primary concern. Some heavy rain is also possible near and south of Interstate 72 Thursday and Friday, where there is a 20 to 30% chance of receiving more than 2 inches of rain. Additional thunderstorms are possible Friday and Saturday, however, the severe risk appears low at this time. Minor to moderate flooding will continue along portions of the Illinois River the next several days. Spotter information statement: spotter activation is not anticipated tonight. The time is currently 4:59 p.m. Central Daylight Time. 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Now for the official National Weather Service forecast for Peoria and surrounding areas of Central Illinois. Tonight, mostly clear until midnight, then becoming partly cloudy. Lows in the upper 60s. South winds around 5 miles an hour. Thursday, partly sunny. A slight chance of showers and thunderstorms in the morning, then a chance of showers and thunderstorms in the afternoon. Humid with highs in the upper 80s. Southwest winds 5 to 10 miles an hour. Chance of rain 50%. Thursday night, partly cloudy with a chance of showers and thunderstorms. Humid with lows in the upper 60s. Southwest winds around 5 miles an hour, becoming southeast after midnight. Chance of rain 50%. Friday, partly sunny with a chance of showers. A chance of thunderstorms in the afternoon. Humid with highs in the mid-80s. Northeast winds around 5 miles an hour. Chance of rain 50%. Friday night, mostly cloudy with a chance of showers. Lows in the mid-60s. Northeast winds around 5 miles an hour. Chance of rain 50%. Saturday, mostly sunny. A chance of showers in the afternoon. Highs in the mid-80s. Chance of rain 50%. Saturday night through Monday, mostly clear. Lows in the mid-60s. Highs in the mid-80s. Monday night, clear. Lows in the upper 60s. Tuesday, sunny. Highs in the upper 80s. Tuesday night, clear. Lows in the upper 60s. Wednesday, sunny. Highs in the upper 80s. Again, the forecast for Peoria and surrounding areas of Central Illinois for tonight: mostly clear until midnight, then becoming partly cloudy. Lows in the upper 60s. South winds around 5 miles an hour. The Peoria, Illinois climate summary for this evening, as of 4 p.m., July 8, 2026. Today's high temperature was 88 degrees. The normal high is 87. The record high is 105 degrees, which was set in 1936. Today's low temperature was 65 degrees. The normal low is 66. The record low is 49 degrees, which was set in 1908. No precipitation fell today, which leaves the monthly total at 0.59 inches. The total precipitation for the year still stands at 23.33 inches. Sunset tonight is at 8:32 p.m. Sunrise tomorrow is at 5:36 a.m. And now a discussion of hazardous weather conditions for the following counties in Illinois: Fulton, Knox, Marshall, Mason, McLean, Peoria, Stark, Tazewell, and Woodford. This hazardous weather outlook is for Central Illinois, East Central Illinois,

West Central Illinois. For tonight, no hazardous weather is expected at this time. For Thursday through Tuesday, thunderstorms will increase through Thursday afternoon, lingering into Thursday night. A few of the storms may be strong to locally severe, mainly south of the Quincy to Pontiac line, with damaging winds the primary concern. Some heavy rain is also possible near and south of Interstate 72 Thursday and Friday, where there is a 20 to 30% chance of receiving more than 2 inches of rain. Additional thunderstorms are possible Friday and Saturday, however, the severe risk appears low at this time. Minor to moderate flooding will continue along portions of the Illinois River the next several days. Spotter information statement, spotter activation is not anticipated tonight. The time is currently 5:03 p.m. Central Daylight Time. 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Now for the official National Weather Service forecast for Peoria and surrounding areas of central Illinois. Tonight, mostly clear until midnight, then becoming partly cloudy. Lows in the upper 60s. South winds around 5 miles an hour. Thursday, partly sunny. A slight chance of showers and thunderstorms in the morning, then a chance of showers and thunderstorms in the afternoon. Humid with highs in the upper 80s. Southwest winds 5 to 10 miles an hour. Chance of rain 50%. Thursday night, partly cloudy with a chance of showers and thunderstorms. Humid with lows in the upper 60s. Southwest winds around 5 miles an hour, becoming southeast after midnight. Chance of rain 50%. Friday, partly sunny with a chance of showers. A chance of thunderstorms in the afternoon. Humid with highs in the mid-80s. Northeast winds around 5 miles an hour. Chance of rain 50%. Friday night, mostly cloudy with a chance of showers. Lows in the mid-60s. Northeast winds around 5 miles an hour. Chance of rain 50%. Saturday, mostly sunny. A chance of showers in the afternoon. Highs in the mid-80s. Chance of rain 50%. Saturday night through Monday, mostly clear. Lows in the mid-60s. Highs in the mid-80s. Monday night, clear. Lows in the upper 60s. Tuesday, sunny. Highs in the upper 80s. Tuesday night, clear. Lows in the upper 60s. Wednesday, sunny. Highs in the upper 80s. Again, the forecast for Peoria and surrounding areas of central Illinois for tonight, mostly clear until midnight, then becoming partly cloudy. Lows in the upper 60s. South winds around 5 miles an hour. Here is a river flood statement. The flood warning is canceled for the Illinois River at Henry. At 9:45 a.m. Wednesday, the stage was 22.8 feet. The river is expected to fall to 19.5 feet Wednesday, July 15th. Here is a river flood statement. The flood warning continues for the Illinois River at Peoria until early Sunday morning. At 9:45 a.m. Wednesday, the stage was 19.2 feet. The river is expected to fall below flood stage late Saturday evening and continue falling to 16.1 feet Wednesday, July 15th. Here is a river flood statement. The flood warning continues for the Illinois River near Havana until further notice. At 9:45 a.m. Wednesday, the stage was 17.4 feet. The river will be nearly steady through Friday morning, then begin a slow fall. At 5 p.m. in Peoria, skies were sunny. The temperature was 87 degrees, the dew point was 66, and the relative humidity was 49%. The heat index was 89. The wind was southwest at 9 miles an hour. The pressure was 29.96 inches and falling. Around central and western Illinois, it was sunny, with a temperature of 86 at Moline and 88 at Quincy. At Springfield, it was mostly sunny, with a temperature of 86. At Bloomington, the weather conditions were not available. And once again at 5 p.m. in Peoria, under sunny skies, the temperature was 87, and the heat index was 89. And now a discussion of hazardous weather conditions for the following counties in Illinois: Fulton, Knox, Marshall, Mason, McLean, Peoria, Stark, Tazewell, and Woodford. This hazardous weather outlook is for central Illinois, east central Illinois, and west central Illinois.

For tonight, no hazardous weather is expected at this time. For Thursday through Tuesday, thunderstorms will increase through Thursday afternoon, lingering into Thursday night. A few of the storms may be strong to locally severe, mainly south of the Quincy to Pontiac line, with damaging winds the primary concern. Some heavy rain is also possible near and south of Interstate 72 Thursday and Friday, where there is a 20 to 30% chance of receiving more than 2 inches of rain. Additional thunderstorms are possible Friday and Saturday, however, the severe risk appears low at this time. Minor to moderate flooding will continue along portions of the Illinois River the next several days. Spotter information statement, spotter activation is not anticipated tonight. The time is currently 5:08 p.m. Central Daylight Time. 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Now for the official National Weather Service forecast for Peoria and surrounding areas of central Illinois. Tonight, mostly clear until midnight, then becoming partly cloudy. Lows in the upper 60s. South winds around 5 miles an hour. Thursday, partly sunny. A slight chance of showers and thunderstorms in the morning, then a chance of showers and thunderstorms in the afternoon. Humid with highs in the upper 80s. Southwest winds 5 to 10 miles an hour. Chance of rain 50%. Thursday night, partly cloudy with a chance of showers and thunderstorms. Humid with lows in the upper 60s. Southwest winds around 5 miles an hour, becoming southeast after midnight. Chance of rain 50%. Friday, partly sunny with a chance of showers. A chance of thunderstorms in the afternoon. Humid with highs in the mid-80s. Northeast winds around 5 miles an hour. Chance of rain 50%. Friday night, mostly cloudy with a chance of showers. Lows in the mid-60s. Northeast winds around 5 miles an hour. Chance of rain 50%. Saturday, mostly sunny. A chance of showers in the afternoon. Highs in the mid-80s. Chance of rain 50%. Saturday night through Monday, mostly clear. Lows in the mid-60s. Highs in the mid-80s. Monday night, clear. Lows in the upper 60s. Tuesday, sunny. Highs in the upper 80s. Tuesday night, clear. Lows in the upper 60s. Wednesday, sunny. Highs in the upper 80s. Again, the forecast for Peoria and surrounding areas of central Illinois for tonight, mostly clear until midnight, then becoming partly cloudy. Lows in the upper 60s. South winds around 5 miles an hour. At 5 p.m. in Peoria, skies were sunny. The temperature was 87 degrees, the dew point was 66, and the relative humidity was 49%. The heat index was 89. The wind was southwest at 9 miles an hour. The pressure was 29.96 inches and falling. Around central and western Illinois, it was sunny, with a temperature of 86 at Moline and 88 at Quincy. At Springfield, it was mostly sunny, with a temperature of 86. At Bloomington, the weather conditions were not available. And once again at 5 p.m. in Peoria, under sunny skies, the temperature was 87, and the heat index was 89. Looking elsewhere around the Midwest at 5 p.m., Chicago was mostly sunny, and 88. Indianapolis was partly sunny, and 87. St. Louis was mostly sunny, and 88. Kansas City was mostly sunny, and 89. Des Moines was mostly sunny, and 89. Milwaukee was partly sunny, and 85. And now a discussion of hazardous weather conditions for the following counties in Illinois: Fulton, Knox, Marshall, Mason, McLean, Peoria, Stark, Tazewell, and Woodford. This hazardous weather outlook is for central Illinois, east central Illinois, and west central Illinois. For tonight, no hazardous weather is expected at this time. For Thursday through Tuesday, thunderstorms will increase through Thursday afternoon, lingering into Thursday night. A few of the storms may be strong to locally severe, mainly south of the Quincy to Pontiac line, with damaging winds the primary concern. Some heavy rain is also possible near and south of Interstate 72 Thursday and Friday, where there is a 20 to 30% chance of receiving more than 2 inches of rain. Additional thunderstorms are possible Friday and Saturday, however,

severe risk appears low at this time. Minor to moderate flooding will continue along portions of the Illinois River the next several days. Spotter information statement. Spotter activation is not anticipated tonight. The time is currently 5:12 p.m. Central Daylight Time. 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Now for the official National Weather Service forecast for Peoria and surrounding areas of central Illinois. Tonight, mostly clear until midnight, then becoming partly cloudy. Lows in the upper 60s. South winds around 5 miles an hour. Thursday, partly sunny. A slight chance of showers and thunderstorms in the morning, then a chance of showers and thunderstorms in the afternoon. Humid with highs in the upper 80s. Southwest winds 5 to 10 miles an hour. Chance of rain 50%. Thursday night, partly cloudy with a chance of showers and thunderstorms. Humid with lows in the upper 60s. Southwest winds around 5 miles an hour, becoming southeast after midnight. Chance of rain 50%. Friday, partly sunny with a chance of showers. A chance of thunderstorms in the afternoon. Humid with highs in the mid-80s. Northeast winds around 5 miles an hour. Chance of rain 50%. Friday night, mostly cloudy with a chance of showers. Lows in the mid-60s. Northeast winds around 5 miles an hour. Chance of rain 50%. Saturday, mostly sunny. A chance of showers in the afternoon. Highs in the mid-80s. Chance of rain 50%. Saturday night through Monday, mostly clear. Lows in the mid-60s. Highs in the mid-80s. Monday night, clear. Lows in the upper 60s. Tuesday, sunny. Highs in the upper 80s. Tuesday night, clear. Lows in the upper 60s. Wednesday, sunny. Highs in the upper 80s. Again, the forecast for Peoria and surrounding areas of central Illinois for tonight, mostly clear until midnight, then becoming partly cloudy. Lows in the upper 60s. South winds around 5 miles an hour. The Peoria, Illinois climate summary for this evening, as of 4 p.m., July 8, 2026. Today's high temperature was 88 degrees. The normal high is 87. The record high is 105 degrees, which was set in 1936. Today's low temperature was 65 degrees. The normal low is 66. The record low is 49 degrees, which was set in 1908. No precipitation fell today, which leaves the monthly total at 0.59 inches. The total precipitation for the year still stands at 23.33 inches. Sunset tonight is at 8:32 p.m. Sunrise tomorrow is at 5:36 a.m. Here is a river flood statement. The flood warning is canceled for the Illinois River at Henry. At 9:45 a.m. Wednesday, the stage was 22.8 feet. The river is expected to fall to 19.5 feet Wednesday, July 15th. Here is a river flood statement. The flood warning continues for the Illinois River at Peoria until early Sunday morning. At 9:45 a.m. Wednesday, the stage was 19.2 feet. The river is expected to fall below flood stage late Saturday evening and continue falling to 16.1 feet Wednesday, July 15th. Here is a river flood statement. The flood warning continues for the Illinois River near Havana until further notice. At 9:45 a.m. Wednesday, the stage was 17.4 feet. The river will be nearly steady through Friday morning, then begin a slow fall. At 5 p.m. in Peoria, skies were sunny. The temperature was 87 degrees, the dew point was 66, and the relative humidity was 49%. The heat index was 89. The wind was south.

southwest at 9 miles an hour. The pressure was 29.96 inches and falling. Around central and western Illinois, it was sunny, with a temperature of 86 at Moline, 86 at Galesburg, and 86 at Lakin. Under sunny skies, Macomb reported 87, Quincy reported 88, and Pontiac reported 86. At Springfield, it was mostly sunny, with a temperature of 86. At Bloomington, it was partly sunny, with a temperature of 85. And once again at 5 p.m. in Peoria, under sunny skies, the temperature was 87, and the heat index was 89. Looking elsewhere around the Midwest at 5 p.m., Chicago was mostly sunny, and 88. Indianapolis was partly sunny, and 87. St. Louis was mostly sunny, and 88. Kansas City was mostly sunny, and 89. Des Moines was mostly sunny, and 89. Milwaukee was partly sunny, and 85. And now a discussion of hazardous weather conditions for the following counties in Illinois: Fulton, Knox, Marshall, Mason, McLean, Peoria, Stark, Tazewell, and Woodford. This hazardous weather outlook is for central Illinois, east central Illinois, and west central Illinois. For tonight, no hazardous weather is expected at this time. For Thursday through Tuesday, thunderstorms will increase through Thursday afternoon, lingering into Thursday night. A few of the storms may be strong to locally severe, mainly south of the Quincy to Pontiac line, with damaging winds the primary concern. Some heavy rain is also possible near and south of Interstate 72 Thursday and Friday, where there is a 20 to 30% chance of receiving more than 2 inches of rain. Additional thunderstorms are possible Friday and Saturday, however, the severe risk appears low at this time. Minor to moderate flooding will continue along portions of the Illinois River the next several days. Spotter information statement: spotter activation is not anticipated tonight. The time is currently 5:19 p.m. Central Daylight Time. 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Now for the official National Weather Service forecast for Peoria and surrounding areas of central Illinois. Tonight, mostly clear until midnight, then becoming partly cloudy. Lows in the upper 60s. South winds around 5 miles an hour. Thursday, partly sunny. A slight chance of showers and thunderstorms in the morning, then a chance of showers and thunderstorms in the afternoon. Humid with highs in the upper 80s. Southwest winds 5 to 10 miles an hour. Chance of rain 50%. Thursday night, partly cloudy with a chance of showers and thunderstorms. Humid with lows in the upper 60s. Southwest winds around 5 miles an hour, becoming southeast after midnight. Chance of rain 50%. Friday, partly sunny with a chance of showers. A chance of thunderstorms in the afternoon. Humid with highs in the mid-80s. Northeast winds around 5 miles an hour. Chance of rain 50%. Friday night, mostly cloudy with a chance of showers. Lows in the mid-60s. Northeast winds around 5 miles an hour. Chance of rain 50%. Saturday, mostly sunny. A chance of showers in the afternoon. Highs in the mid-80s. Chance of rain 50%. Saturday night through Monday, mostly clear. Lows in the mid-60s. Highs in the mid-80s. Monday night, clear. Lows in the upper 60s. Tuesday, sunny. Highs in the upper 80s. Tuesday night, clear. Lows in the upper 60s. Wednesday, sunny. Highs in the upper 80s. Again, the forecast for Peoria and surrounding areas of central Illinois for tonight: mostly clear until midnight, then becoming partly cloudy. Lows in the upper 60s. South winds around 5 miles an hour. At 5 p.m. in Peoria, skies were sunny. The temperature was 87 degrees, the dew point was 66, and the relative humidity was 49%. The heat index was 89. The wind was southwest at 9 miles an hour. The pressure was 29.96 inches and falling. Around central and western Illinois, it was sunny, with a temperature of 86 at Moline, 86 at Galesburg, and 86 at Lakin. Under sunny skies, Macomb reported 87, Quincy reported 88, and Pontiac reported 86. At Springfield, it was mostly

sunny with a temperature of 86. At Bloomington, it was partly sunny with a temperature of 85. And once again at 5 p.m. in Peoria, under sunny skies, the temperature was 87 and the heat index was 89. Looking elsewhere around the Midwest at 5 p.m., Chicago was mostly sunny and 88. Indianapolis was partly sunny and 87. St. Louis was mostly sunny and 88. Kansas City was mostly sunny and 89. Des Moines was mostly sunny and 89. Milwaukee was partly sunny and 85. And now a discussion of hazardous weather conditions for the following counties in Illinois: Fulton, Knox, Marshall, Mason, McLean, Peoria, Stark, Tazewell, and Woodford. This hazardous weather outlook is for Central Illinois, East Central Illinois, and West Central Illinois. For tonight, no hazardous weather is expected at this time. For Thursday through Tuesday, thunderstorms will increase through Thursday afternoon, lingering into Thursday night. A few of the storms may be strong to locally severe, mainly south of A. Quincy to Pontiac line, with damaging winds the primary concern. Some heavy rain is also possible near and south of Interstate 72 Thursday and Friday, where there is a 20 to 30% chance of receiving more than 2 inches of rain. Additional thunderstorms are possible Friday and Saturday, however, the severe risk appears low at this time. Minor to moderate flooding will continue along portions of the Illinois River the next several days. Spotter information statement: spotter activation is not anticipated tonight. The time is currently 5:24 p.m. Central Daylight Time. 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Now for the official National Weather Service forecast for Peoria and surrounding areas of Central Illinois. Tonight, mostly clear until midnight, then becoming partly cloudy. Lows in the upper 60s. South winds around 5 miles an hour. Thursday, partly sunny. A slight chance of showers and thunderstorms in the morning, then a chance of showers and thunderstorms in the afternoon. Humid with highs in the upper 80s. Southwest winds 5 to 10 miles an hour. Chance of rain 50%. Thursday night, partly cloudy with a chance of showers and thunderstorms. Humid with lows in the upper 60s. Southwest winds around 5 miles an hour, becoming southeast after midnight. Chance of rain 50%. Friday, partly sunny with a chance of showers. A chance of thunderstorms in the afternoon. Humid with highs in the mid-80s. Northeast winds around 5 miles an hour. Chance of rain 50%. Friday night, mostly cloudy with a chance of showers. Lows in the mid-60s. Northeast winds around 5 miles an hour. Chance of rain 50%. Saturday, mostly sunny. A chance of showers in the afternoon. Highs in the mid-80s. Chance of rain 50%. Saturday night through Monday, mostly clear. Lows in the mid-60s. Highs in the mid-80s. Monday night, clear. Lows in the upper 60s. Tuesday, sunny. Highs in the upper 80s. Tuesday night, clear. Lows in the upper 60s. Wednesday, sunny. Highs in the upper 80s. Again, the forecast for Peoria and surrounding areas of Central Illinois for tonight: mostly clear until midnight, then becoming partly cloudy. Lows in the upper 60s. South winds around 5 miles an hour. Here is a river flood statement. The flood warning is canceled for the Illinois River at Henry. At 9:45 a.m. Wednesday, the stage was 22.8 feet. The river is expected to fall to 19.5 feet Wednesday, July 15th. Here is a river flood statement. The flood warning continues for the Illinois River at Peoria until early Sunday morning. At 9:45 a.m. Wednesday, the stage was 19.2 feet. The river is expected to fall below flood stage late Saturday evening and continue falling to 16.1 feet Wednesday, July 15th. Here is a river flood statement. The flood warning continues for the Illinois River near Havana until further notice. At 9:45 a.m. Wednesday, the stage was 17.4 feet. The river will be nearly steady through Friday morning, then begin a slow fall. At 5 p.m. in Peoria, skies were sunny. The temperature was 86.

37 degrees, the dew point was 66, and the relative humidity was 49%. The heat index was 89. The wind was southwest at 9 miles an hour. The pressure was 29.96 inches and falling. Around central and western Illinois, it was sunny, with a temperature of 86 at Moline, 86 at Galesburg, and 86 at Lakin. Under sunny skies, Macomb reported 87, Quincy reported 88, and Pontiac reported 86. At Springfield, it was mostly sunny, with a temperature of 86. At Bloomington, it was partly sunny, with a temperature of 85. And once again at 5 p.m. in Peoria, under sunny skies, the temperature was 87, and the heat index was 89. Looking elsewhere around the Midwest at 5 p.m., Chicago was mostly sunny, and 88. Indianapolis was partly sunny, and 87. St. Louis was mostly sunny, and 88. Kansas City was mostly sunny, and 89. Des Moines was mostly sunny, and 89. Milwaukee was partly sunny, and 85. And now a discussion of hazardous weather conditions for the following counties in Illinois: Fulton, Knox, Marshall, Mason, McLean, Peoria, Stark, Tazewell, and Woodford. This hazardous weather outlook is for central Illinois, east central Illinois, and west central Illinois. For tonight, no hazardous weather is expected at this time. For Thursday through Tuesday, thunderstorms will increase through Thursday afternoon, lingering into Thursday night. A few of the storms may be strong to locally severe, mainly south of the Quincy to Pontiac line, with damaging winds the primary concern. Some heavy rain is also possible near and south of Interstate 72 Thursday and Friday, where there is a 20 to 30% chance of receiving more than 2 inches of rain. Additional thunderstorms are possible Friday and Saturday, however, the severe risk appears low at this time. Minor to moderate flooding will continue along portions of the Illinois River the next several days. Spotter information statement: spotter activation is not anticipated tonight. The Peoria, Illinois climate summary for this evening, as of 4 p.m., July 8, 2026. Today's high temperature was 88 degrees. The normal high is 87. The record high is 105 degrees, which was set in 1936. Today's low temperature was 65 degrees. The normal low is 66. The record low is 49 degrees, which was set in 1908. No precipitation fell today, which leaves the monthly total at 0.59 inches. The total precipitation for the year still stands at 23.33 inches. Sunset tonight is at 8:32 p.m. Sunrise tomorrow is at 5:36 a.m. The time is currently 5:30 p.m. Central Daylight Time. 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Now for the official National Weather Service forecast for Peoria and surrounding areas of central Illinois. Tonight, mostly clear until midnight, then becoming partly cloudy. Lows in the upper 60s. South winds around 5 miles an hour. Thursday, partly sunny. A slight chance of showers and thunderstorms in the morning, then a chance of showers and thunderstorms in the afternoon. Humid with highs in the upper 80s. Southwest winds 5 to 10 miles an hour. Chance of rain 50%. Thursday night, partly cloudy with a chance of showers and thunderstorms. Humid with lows in the upper 60s. Southwest winds around 5 miles an hour, becoming southeast after midnight. Chance of rain 50%. Friday, partly sunny with a chance of showers. A chance of thunderstorms in the afternoon. Humid with highs in the mid-80s. Northeast winds around 5 miles an hour. Chance of rain 50%. Friday night, mostly cloudy with a chance of showers. Lows in the mid-60s. Northeast winds around 5 miles an hour. Chance of rain 50%. Saturday, mostly sunny. A chance of showers in the afternoon. Highs in the mid-80s. Chance of rain 50%. Saturday night through Monday, mostly clear. Lows in the mid-60s. Highs in the mid-80s. Monday night, clear. Lows in the upper 60s. Tuesday, sunny. Highs in the upper 80s. Tuesday night, clear. Lows in the upper 60s. Wednesday, sunny. Highs in the upper

80s. Again, the forecast for Peoria and surrounding areas of central Illinois for tonight, mostly clear until midnight, then becoming partly cloudy. Lows in the upper 60s. South winds around 5 miles an hour. At 5 p.m. in Peoria, skies were sunny. The temperature was 87 degrees, the dew point was 66, and the relative humidity was 49%. The heat index was 89. The wind was southwest at 9 miles an hour. The pressure was 29.9, the dew point was 66, and the relative humidity was 49%. The heat index was 89. The wind was southwest at 9 miles an hour. The pressure was 29.96 inches and falling. Around central and western Illinois, it was sunny, with a temperature of 86 at Moline, 86 at Galesburg, and 86 at Lakin. Under sunny skies, Macomb reported 87, Quincy reported 88, and Pontiac reported 86. At Springfield, it was mostly sunny, with a temperature of 86. At Bloomington, it was partly sunny, with a temperature of 85. And once again at 5 p.m. in Peoria, under sunny skies, the temperature was 87, and the heat index was 89. Looking elsewhere around the Midwest at 5 p.m., Chicago was mostly sunny, and 88. Indianapolis was partly sunny, and 87. St. Louis was mostly sunny, and 88. Kansas City was mostly sunny, and 89. Des Moines was mostly sunny, and 89. Milwaukee was partly sunny, and 85. And now a discussion of hazardous weather conditions for the following counties in Illinois: Fulton, Knox, Marshall, Mason, McLean, Peoria, Stark, Tazewell, and Woodford. This hazardous weather outlook is for central Illinois, east central Illinois, and west central Illinois. For tonight, no hazardous weather is expected at this time. For Thursday through Tuesday, thunderstorms will increase through Thursday afternoon, lingering into Thursday night. A few of the storms may be strong to locally severe, mainly south of a Quincy to Pontiac line, with damaging winds the primary concern. Some heavy rain is also possible near and south of Interstate 72 Thursday and Friday, where there is a 20-30% chance of receiving more than 2 inches of rain. Additional thunderstorms are possible Friday and Saturday, however, the severe risk appears low at this time. Minor to moderate flooding will continue along portions of the Illinois River the next several days. Spotter information statement: spotter activation is not anticipated tonight. Here is a river flood statement. The flood warning is canceled for the Illinois River at Henry. At 9:45 a.m. Wednesday, the stage was 22.8 feet. The river is expected to fall to 19.5 feet Wednesday, July 15th. Here is a river flood statement. The flood warning continues for the Illinois River at Peoria until early Sunday morning. At 9:45 a.m. Wednesday, the stage was 19.2 feet. The river is expected to fall below flood stage late Saturday evening and continue falling to 16.1 feet Wednesday, July 15th. Here is a river flood statement. The flood warning continues for the Illinois River near Havana until further notice. At 9:45 a.m. Wednesday, the stage was 17.4 feet. The river will be nearly steady through Friday morning, then begin a slow fall. The time is currently 5:36 p.m. Central Daylight Time. 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Now for the official National Weather Service forecast for Peoria and surrounding areas of central Illinois. Tonight, mostly clear until midnight, then becoming partly cloudy. Lows in the upper 60s. South winds around 5 miles an hour. Thursday, partly sunny. A slight chance of showers and thunderstorms in the morning, then a chance of showers and thunderstorms in the afternoon. Humid with highs in the upper 80s. Southwest winds 5 to 10 miles an hour. Chance of rain 50%. Thursday night, partly cloudy with a chance of showers and thunderstorms. Humid with lows in the upper 60s. Southwest winds around 5 miles an hour, becoming southeast after midnight. Chance of rain 50%. Friday, partly sunny with a chance of showers. A chance of thunderstorms in the afternoon. Humid with highs in the mid-80s. Northeast winds around 5 miles an hour. Chance of rain 50%.

Friday night, mostly cloudy with a chance of showers. Lows in the mid-60s. Northeast winds around 5 miles an hour. Chance of rain 50%. Saturday, mostly sunny. A chance of showers in the afternoon. Highs in the mid-80s. Chance of rain 50%. Saturday night through Monday, mostly clear. Lows in the mid-60s. Highs in the mid-80s. Monday night, clear. Lows in the upper 60s. Tuesday, sunny. Highs in the upper 80s. Tuesday night, clear. Lows in the upper 60s. Wednesday, sunny. Highs in the upper 80s. Again, the forecast for Peoria and surrounding areas of central Illinois for tonight, mostly clear until midnight, then becoming partly cloudy. Lows in the upper 60s. South winds around 5 miles an hour. At 5 p.m. in Peoria, skies were sunny. The temperature was 87 degrees, the dew point was 66, and the relative humidity was 49%. The heat index was 89. The wind was southwest at 9 miles an hour. The pressure was 29.96 inches and falling. Around central and western Illinois, it was sunny, with a temperature of 86 at Moline, 86 at Galesburg, and 86 at Lakin. Under sunny skies, Macomb reported 87, Quincy reported 88, and Pontiac reported 86. At Springfield, it was mostly sunny, with a temperature of 86. At Bloomington, it was partly sunny, with a temperature of 85. And once again at 5 p.m. in Peoria, under sunny skies, the temperature was 87, and the heat index was 89. Looking elsewhere around the Midwest at 5 p.m., Chicago was mostly sunny, and 88. Indianapolis was partly sunny, and 87. St. Louis was mostly sunny, and 88. Kansas City was mostly sunny, and 89. Des Moines was mostly sunny, and 89. Milwaukee was partly sunny, and 85. And now a discussion of hazardous weather conditions for the following counties in Illinois: Fulton, Knox, Marshall, Mason, McLean, Peoria, Stark, Tazewell, and Woodford. This hazardous weather outlook is for central Illinois, east central Illinois, and west central Illinois. For tonight, no hazardous weather is expected at this time. For Thursday through Tuesday, thunderstorms will increase through Thursday afternoon, lingering into Thursday night. A few of the storms may be strong to locally severe, mainly south of the Quincy to Pontiac line, with damaging winds the primary concern. Some heavy rain is also possible near and south of Interstate 72 Thursday and Friday, where there is a 20 to 30% chance of receiving more than 2 inches of rain. Additional thunderstorms are possible Friday and Saturday, however, the severe risk appears low at this time. Minor to moderate flooding will continue along portions of the Illinois River the next several days. Spotter information statement: spotter activation is not anticipated tonight. The time is currently 5:40 p.m. Central Daylight Time. 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Now for the official National Weather Service forecast for Peoria and surrounding areas of central Illinois. Tonight, mostly clear until midnight, then becoming partly cloudy. Lows in the upper 60s. South winds around 5 miles an hour. Thursday, partly sunny. A slight chance of showers and thunderstorms in the morning, then a chance of showers and thunderstorms in the afternoon. Humid with highs in the upper 80s. Southwest winds 5 to 10 miles an hour. Chance of rain 50%. Thursday night, partly cloudy with a chance of showers and thunderstorms. Humid with lows in the upper 60s. Southwest winds around 5 miles an hour, becoming southeast after midnight. Chance of rain 50%. Friday, partly sunny with a chance of showers. A chance of thunderstorms in the afternoon. Humid with highs in the mid-80s. Northeast winds around 5 miles an hour. Chance of rain 50%. Friday night, mostly cloudy with a chance of showers. Lows in the mid-60s. Northeast winds around 5 miles an hour. Chance of rain 50%. Saturday, mostly sunny. A chance of showers in the afternoon. Highs in the mid-80s. Chance of rain 50%. Saturday night through Monday, mostly clear.

lows in the mid-60s. Highs in the mid-80s. Monday night, clear. Lows in the upper 60s. Tuesday, sunny. Highs in the upper 80s. Tuesday night, clear. Lows in the upper 60s. Wednesday, sunny. Highs in the upper 80s. Again, the forecast for Peoria and surrounding areas of central Illinois for tonight, mostly clear until midnight, then becoming partly cloudy. Lows in the upper 60s. South winds around 5 miles an hour. At 5 p.m. in Peoria, skies were sunny. The temperature was 87 degrees, the dew point was 66, and the relative humidity was 49%. The heat index was 89. The wind was southwest at 9 miles an hour. The pressure was 29.96 inches and falling. Around central and western Illinois, it was sunny, with a temperature of 86 at Moline, 86 at Galesburg, and 86 at Lakin. Under sunny skies, Macomb reported 87, Quincy reported 88, and Pontiac reported 86. At Springfield, it was mostly sunny, with a temperature of 86. At Bloomington, it was partly sunny, with a temperature of 85. And once again at 5 p.m. in Peoria, under sunny skies, the temperature was 87, and the heat index was 89. Looking elsewhere around the Midwest at 5 p.m., Chicago was mostly sunny, and 88. Indianapolis was partly sunny, and 87. St. Louis was mostly sunny, and 88. Kansas City was mostly sunny, and 89. Des Moines was mostly sunny, and 89. Milwaukee was partly sunny, and 85. And now a discussion of hazardous weather conditions for the following counties in Illinois: Fulton, Knox, Marshall, Mason, McLean, Peoria, Stark, Tazewell, and Woodford. This hazardous weather outlook is for central Illinois, east central Illinois, and west central Illinois. For tonight, no hazardous weather is expected at this time. For Thursday through Tuesday, thunderstorms will increase through Thursday afternoon, lingering into Thursday night. A few of the storms may be strong to locally severe, mainly south of the Quincy to Pontiac line, with damaging winds the primary concern. Some heavy rain is also possible near and south of Interstate 72 Thursday and Friday, where there is a 20 to 30% chance of receiving more than 2 inches of rain. Additional thunderstorms are possible Friday and Saturday, however, the severe risk appears low at this time. Minor to moderate flooding will continue along portions of the Illinois River the next several days. Spotter information statement: spotter activation is not anticipated tonight. The Peoria, Illinois climate summary for this evening, as of 4 p.m., July 8, 2026. Today's high temperature was 88 degrees. The normal high is 87. The record high is 105 degrees, which was set in 1936. Today's low temperature was 65 degrees. The normal low is 66. The record low is 49 degrees, which was set in 1908. No precipitation fell today, which leaves the monthly total at 0.59 inches. The total precipitation for the year still stands at 23.33 inches. Sunset tonight is at 8:32 p.m. Sunrise tomorrow is at 5:36 a.m. Here is a river flood statement. The flood warning is canceled for the Illinois River at Henry. At 9:45 a.m. Wednesday, the stage was 22.8 feet. The river is expected to fall to 19.5 feet Wednesday, July 15th. Here is a river flood statement. The flood warning continues for the Illinois River at Peoria until early Sunday morning. At 9:45 a.m. Wednesday, the stage was 19.2 feet. The river is expected to fall below flood stage late Saturday evening and continue falling to 16.1 feet Wednesday, July 15th. Here is a river flood statement. The flood warning continues for the Illinois River near Havana until further notice. At 9:45 a.m. Wednesday, the stage was 17.4 feet. The river will be nearly steady through Friday morning, then begin a slow fall. The time is currently 5:47 p.m. Central Daylight Time. 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Now for the official National Weather Service forecast for Peoria and surrounding areas of central Illinois. Tonight, mostly clear until midnight,
then becoming partly cloudy. Lows in the upper 60s. South winds around 5 miles an hour. Thursday, partly sunny. A slight chance of showers and thunderstorms in the morning, then a chance of showers and thunderstorms in the afternoon. Humid with highs in the upper 80s. Southwest winds 5 to 10 miles an hour. Chance of rain 50%. Thursday night, partly cloudy with a chance of showers and thunderstorms. Humid with lows in the upper 60s. Southwest winds around 5 miles an hour, becoming southeast after midnight. Chance of rain 50%. Friday, partly sunny with a chance of showers. A chance of thunderstorms in the afternoon. Humid with highs in the mid-80s. Northeast winds around 5 miles an hour. Chance of rain 50%. Friday night, mostly cloudy with a chance of showers. Lows in the mid-60s. Northeast winds around 5 miles an hour. Chance of rain 50%. Saturday, mostly sunny. A chance of showers in the afternoon. Highs in the mid-80s. Chance of rain 50%. Saturday night through Monday, mostly clear. Lows in the mid-60s. Highs in the mid-80s. Monday night, clear. Lows in the upper 60s. Tuesday, sunny. Highs in the upper 80s. Tuesday night, clear. Lows in the upper 60s. Wednesday, sunny. Highs in the upper 80s. Again, the forecast for Peoria and surrounding areas of central Illinois for tonight, mostly clear until midnight, then becoming partly cloudy. Lows in the upper 60s. South winds around 5 miles an hour. At 5 p.m. in Peoria, skies were sunny. The temperature was 87 degrees, the dew point was 66, and the relative humidity was 49%. The heat index was 89. The wind was southwest at 9 miles an hour. The pressure was 29.96 inches and falling. Around central and western Illinois, it was sunny, with a temperature of 86 at Moline, 86 at Galesburg, and 86 at Lakin. Under sunny skies, Macomb reported 87, Quincy reported 88, and Pontiac reported 86. At Springfield, it was mostly sunny, with a temperature of 86. At Bloomington, it was partly sunny, with a temperature of 85. And once again at 5 p.m. in Peoria, under sunny skies, the temperature was 87, and the heat index was 89. Looking elsewhere around the Midwest at 5 p.m., Chicago was mostly sunny, and 88. Indianapolis was partly sunny, and 87. St. Louis was mostly sunny, and 88. Kansas City was mostly sunny, and 89. Des Moines was mostly sunny, and 89. Milwaukee was partly sunny, and 85. And now a discussion of hazardous weather conditions for the following counties in Illinois: Fulton, Knox, Marshall, Mason, McLean, Peoria, Stark, Tazewell, and Woodford. This hazardous weather outlook is for central Illinois, east central Illinois, and west central Illinois. For tonight, no hazardous weather is expected at this time. For Thursday through Tuesday, thunderstorms will increase through Thursday afternoon, lingering into Thursday night. A few of the storms may be strong to locally severe, mainly south of a Quincy to Pontiac line, with damaging winds the primary concern. Some heavy rain is also possible near and south of Interstate 72 Thursday and Friday, where there is a 20 to 30% chance of receiving more than 2 inches of rain. Additional thunderstorms are possible Friday and Saturday, however, the severe risk appears low at this time. Minor to moderate flooding will continue along portions of the Illinois River the next several days. Spotter information statement: spotter activation is not anticipated tonight. The time is currently 5:51 p.m. Central Daylight Time. 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Now for the official National Weather Service forecast for Peoria and surrounding areas of central Illinois. Tonight, mostly clear until midnight, then becoming partly cloudy. Lows in the upper 60s. South winds around 5 miles an hour. Thursday, partly sunny. A slight chance of showers and thunderstorms in the morning, then a chance of showers and thunderstorms in the afternoon. Humid with highs in the upper 80s. Southwest winds 5 to 10 miles an hour.

chance of rain 50%. Thursday night, partly cloudy with a chance of showers and thunderstorms. Humid with lows in the upper 60s. Southwest winds around 5 miles an hour, becoming southeast after midnight. Chance of rain 50%. Friday, partly sunny with a chance of showers. A chance of thunderstorms in the afternoon. Humid with highs in the mid-80s. Northeast winds around 5 miles an hour. Chance of rain 50%. Friday night, mostly cloudy with a chance of showers. Lows in the mid-60s. Northeast winds around 5 miles an hour. Chance of rain 50%. Saturday, mostly sunny. A chance of showers in the afternoon. Highs in the mid-80s. Chance of rain 50%. Saturday night through Monday, mostly clear. Lows in the mid-60s. Highs in the mid-80s. Monday night, clear. Lows in the upper 60s. Tuesday, sunny. Highs in the upper 80s. Tuesday night, clear. Lows in the upper 60s. Wednesday, sunny. Highs in the upper 80s. Again, the forecast for Peoria and surrounding areas of central Illinois for tonight, mostly clear until midnight, then becoming partly cloudy. Lows in the upper 60s. South winds around 5 miles an hour. At 5 p.m. in Peoria, skies were sunny. The temperature was 87 degrees, the dew point was 66, and the relative humidity was 49%. The heat index was 89. The wind was southwest at 9 miles an hour. The pressure was 29.96 inches and falling. Around central and western Illinois, it was sunny, with a temperature of 86 at Moline, 86 at Galesburg, and 86 at Lakin. Under sunny skies, Macomb reported 87, Quincy reported 88, and Pontiac reported 86. At Springfield, it was mostly sunny, with a temperature of 86. At Bloomington, it was partly sunny, with a temperature of 85. And once again at 5 p.m. in Peoria, under sunny skies, the temperature was 87, and the heat index was 89. Looking elsewhere around the Midwest at 5 p.m., Chicago was mostly sunny, and 88. Indianapolis was partly sunny, and 87. St. Louis was mostly sunny, and 88. Kansas City was mostly sunny, and 89. Des Moines was mostly sunny, and 89. Milwaukee was partly sunny, and 85. Here is a river flood statement. The flood warning is canceled for the Illinois River at Henry. At 9:45 a.m. Wednesday, the stage was 22.8 feet. The river is expected to fall to 19.5 feet Wednesday, July 15th. Here is a river flood statement. The flood warning continues for the Illinois River at Peoria until early Sunday morning. At 9:45 a.m. Wednesday, the stage was 19.2 feet. The river is expected to fall below flood stage late Saturday evening and continue falling to 16.1 feet Wednesday, July 15th. Here is a river flood statement. The flood warning continues for the Illinois River near Havana until further notice. At 9:45 a.m. Wednesday, the stage was 17.4 feet. The river will be nearly steady through Friday morning, then begin a slow fall. And now a discussion of hazardous weather conditions for the following counties in Illinois: Fulton, Knox, Marshall, Mason, McLean, Peoria, Stark, Tazewell, and Woodford. This hazardous weather outlook is for central Illinois, east central Illinois, and west central Illinois. For tonight, no hazardous weather is expected at this time. For Thursday through Tuesday, thunderstorms will increase through Thursday afternoon, lingering into Thursday night. A few of the storms may be strong to locally severe, mainly south of the Quincy to Pontiac line, with damaging winds the primary concern. Some heavy rain is also possible near and south of Interstate 72 Thursday and Friday, where there is a 20 to 30% chance of receiving more than 2 inches of rain. Additional thunderstorms are possible Friday and Saturday, however, the severe risk appears low at this time. Minor to moderate flooding will continue along portions of the Illinois River the next several days. Spotter information statement: spotter activation is not anticipated tonight. The time is currently 5:57 p.m. Central Daylight Time. 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

degrees. Northeast winds around 5 miles an hour. Chance of rain 50%. Friday night, mostly cloudy with a chance of showers. Lows in the mid-60s. Northeast winds around 5 miles an hour. Chance of rain 50%. Saturday, mostly sunny. A chance of showers in the afternoon. Highs in the mid-80s. Chance of rain 50%. Saturday night through Monday, mostly clear. Lows in the mid-60s. Highs in the mid-80s. Monday night, clear. Lows in the upper 60s. Tuesday, sunny. Highs in the upper 80s. Tuesday night, clear. Lows in the upper 60s. Wednesday, sunny. Highs in the upper 80s. Again, the forecast for Peoria and surrounding areas of central Illinois for tonight, mostly clear until midnight, then becoming partly cloudy. Lows in the upper 60s. South winds around 5 miles an hour. At 5 p.m. in Peoria, skies were sunny. The temperature was 87 degrees, the dew point was 66, and the relative humidity was 49%. The heat index was 89. The wind was southwest at 9 miles an hour. The pressure was 29.96 inches and falling. Around central and western Illinois, it was sunny, with a temperature of 86 at Moline, 86 at Galesburg, and 86 at Lakin. Under sunny skies, Macomb reported 87, Quincy reported 88, and Pontiac reported 86. At Springfield, it was mostly sunny, with a temperature of 86. At Bloomington, it was partly sunny, with a temperature of 85. And once again at 5 p.m. in Peoria, under sunny skies, the temperature was 87, and the heat index was 89. The Peoria, Illinois climate summary for this evening, as of 4 p.m., July 8, 2026. Today's high temperature was 88 degrees. The normal high is 87. The record high is 105 degrees, which was set in 1936. Today's low temperature was 65 degrees. The normal low is 66. The record low is 49 degrees, which was set in 1908. No precipitation fell today, which leaves the monthly total at 0.59 inches. The total precipitation for the year still stands at 23.33 inches. Sunset tonight is at 8:32 p.m. Sunrise tomorrow is at 5:36 a.m. And now a discussion of hazardous weather conditions for the following counties in Illinois: Fulton, Knox, Marshall, Mason, McLean, Peoria, Stark, Tazewell, and Woodford. This hazardous weather outlook is for central Illinois, east central Illinois, and west central Illinois. For tonight, no hazardous weather is expected at this time. For Thursday through Tuesday, thunderstorms will increase through Thursday afternoon, lingering into Thursday night. A few of the storms may be strong to locally severe, mainly south of a Quincy to Pontiac line, with damaging winds the primary concern. Some heavy rain is also possible near and south of Interstate 72 Thursday and Friday, where there is a 20 to 30% chance of receiving more than 2 inches of rain. Additional thunderstorms are possible Friday and Saturday, however, the severe risk appears low at this time. Minor to moderate flooding will continue along portions of the Illinois River the next several days. Spotter information statement: spotter activation is not anticipated tonight. The time is currently 6:02 p.m. Central Daylight Time. 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Now for the official National Weather Service forecast for Peoria and surrounding areas of central Illinois. Tonight, mostly clear until midnight, then becoming partly cloudy. Lows in the upper 60s. South winds around 5 miles an hour. Thursday, partly sunny. A slight chance of showers and thunderstorms in the morning, then a chance of showers and thunderstorms in the afternoon. Humid with highs in the upper 80s. Southwest winds 5 to 10 miles an hour. Chance of rain 50%. Thursday night, partly cloudy with a chance of showers and thunderstorms. Humid with lows in the upper 60s. Southwest winds around 5 miles an hour, becoming southeast after midnight. Chance of rain 50%. Friday, partly sunny with a chance of showers. A chance of thunderstorms in the afternoon. Humid with highs in the mid-80s. Northeast winds around 5 miles.

an hour. Chance of rain 50%. Friday night, mostly cloudy with a chance of showers. Lows in the mid-60s. Northeast winds around 5 miles an hour. Chance of rain 50%. Saturday, mostly sunny. A chance of showers in the afternoon. Highs in the mid-80s. Chance of rain 50%. Saturday night through Monday, mostly clear. Lows in the mid-60s. Highs in the mid-80s. Monday night, clear. Lows in the upper 60s. Tuesday, sunny. Highs in the upper 80s. Tuesday night, clear. Lows in the upper 60s. Wednesday, sunny. Highs in the upper 80s. Again, the forecast for Peoria and surrounding areas of central Illinois for tonight, mostly clear until midnight, then becoming partly cloudy. Lows in the upper 60s. South winds around 5 miles an hour. At 6 p.m. in Peoria, skies were sunny. The temperature was 86 degrees, the dew point was 67, and the relative humidity was 52%. The heat index was 89. The wind was southwest at 8 miles an hour. The pressure was 29.95 inches and falling. Around central and western Illinois, it was sunny, with a temperature of 86 at Moline, 86 at Lakin, 87 at Quincy, and 86 at Pontiac. At Bloomington, it was mostly sunny, with a temperature of 85. It was partly sunny, with a temperature of 87 at Macomb, and 86 at Springfield. And once again at 6 p.m. in Peoria, under sunny skies, the temperature was 86, and the heat index was 89. And now a discussion of hazardous weather conditions for the following counties in Illinois: Fulton, Knox, Marshall, Mason, McLean, Peoria, Stark, Tazewell, and Woodford. This hazardous weather outlook is for central Illinois, east central Illinois, and west central Illinois. For tonight, no hazardous weather is expected at this time. For Thursday through Tuesday, thunderstorms will increase through Thursday afternoon, lingering into Thursday night. A few of the storms may be strong to locally severe, mainly south of 8 Quincy to Pontiac line, with damaging winds the primary concern. Some heavy rain is also possible near and south of Interstate 72 Thursday and Friday, where there is a 20 to 30% chance of receiving more than 2 inches of rain. Additional thunderstorms are possible Friday and Saturday, however, the severe risk appears low at this time. Minor to moderate flooding will continue along portions of the Illinois River the next several days. Spotter information statement: spotter activation is not anticipated tonight. The time is currently 6:06 p.m. Central Daylight Time. 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Now for the official National Weather Service forecast for Peoria and surrounding areas of central Illinois. Tonight, mostly clear until midnight, then becoming partly cloudy. Lows in the upper 60s. South winds around 5 miles an hour. Thursday, partly sunny. A slight chance of showers and thunderstorms in the morning, then a chance of showers and thunderstorms in the afternoon. Humid with highs in the upper 80s. Southwest winds 5 to 10 miles an hour. Chance of rain 50%. Thursday night, partly cloudy with a chance of showers and thunderstorms. Humid with lows in the upper 60s. Southwest winds around 5 miles an hour, becoming southeast after midnight. Chance of rain 50%. Friday, partly sunny with a chance of showers. A chance of thunderstorms in the afternoon. Humid with highs in the mid-80s. Northeast winds around 5 miles an hour. Chance of rain 50%. Friday night, mostly cloudy with a chance of showers. Lows in the mid-60s. Northeast winds around 5 miles an hour. Chance of rain 50%. Saturday, mostly sunny. A chance of showers in the afternoon. Highs in the mid-80s. Chance of rain 50%. Saturday night through Monday, mostly clear. Lows in the mid-60s. Highs in the mid-80s. Monday night, clear. Lows in the upper 60s. Tuesday, sunny. Highs in the upper 80s. Tuesday night, clear. Lows in the upper 60s. Wednesday, sunny. Highs in the upper 80s. Again, the forecast for Peoria and surrounding areas of central Illinois.

snowy for tonight, mostly clear until midnight, then becoming partly cloudy. Lows in the upper 60s. South winds around 5 miles an hour. At 6 p.m. in Peoria, skies were sunny. The temperature was 86 degrees, the dew point was 67, and the relative humidity was 52%. The heat index was 89. The wind was southwest at 8 miles an hour. The pressure was 29.95 inches and falling. Around central and western Illinois, it was sunny, with a temperature of 86 at Moline, 86 at Lakin, 87 at Quincy, and 86 at Pontiac. At Bloomington, it was mostly sunny, with a temperature of 85. It was partly sunny, with a temperature of 87 at Macomb, and 86 at Springfield. And once again at 6 p.m. in Peoria, under sunny skies, the temperature was 86, and the heat index was 89. Looking elsewhere around the Midwest at 6 p.m., Chicago was mostly sunny, and 88. Indianapolis was partly sunny, and 85. St. Louis was mostly sunny, and 87. Kansas City was mostly sunny, and 89. Des Moines was mostly sunny, and 89. Milwaukee was partly sunny, and 87. And now a discussion of hazardous weather conditions for the following counties in Illinois: Fulton, Knox, Marshall, Mason, McLean, Peoria, Stark, Tazewell, and Woodford. This hazardous weather outlook is for Central Illinois, East Central Illinois, and West Central Illinois. For tonight, no hazardous weather is expected at this time. For Thursday through Tuesday, thunderstorms will increase through Thursday afternoon, lingering into Thursday night. A few of the storms may be strong to locally severe, mainly south of A. Quincy to Pontiac line, with damaging winds the primary concern. Some heavy rain is also possible near and south of Interstate 72 Thursday and Friday, where there is a 20 to 30% chance of receiving more than 2 inches of rain. Additional thunderstorms are possible Friday and Saturday, however, the severe risk appears low at this time. Minor to moderate flooding will continue along portions of the Illinois River the next several days. Spotter information statement: spotter activation is not anticipated tonight. The time is currently 6:10 p.m. Central Daylight Time. 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Now for the official National Weather Service forecast for Peoria and surrounding areas of Central Illinois. Tonight, mostly clear until midnight, then becoming partly cloudy. Lows in the upper 60s. South winds around 5 miles an hour. Thursday, partly sunny. A slight chance of showers and thunderstorms in the morning, then a chance of showers and thunderstorms in the afternoon. Humid with highs in the upper 80s. Southwest winds 5 to 10 miles an hour. Chance of rain 50%. Thursday night, partly cloudy with a chance of showers and thunderstorms. Humid with lows in the upper 60s. Southwest winds around 5 miles an hour, becoming southeast after midnight. Chance of rain 50%. Friday, partly sunny with a chance of showers. A chance of thunderstorms in the afternoon. Humid with highs in the mid-80s. Northeast winds around 5 miles an hour. Chance of rain 50%. Friday night, mostly cloudy with a chance of showers. Lows in the mid-60s. Northeast winds around 5 miles an hour. Chance of rain 50%. Saturday, mostly sunny. A chance of showers in the afternoon. Highs in the mid-80s. Chance of rain 50%. Saturday night through Monday, mostly clear. Lows in the mid-60s. Highs in the mid-80s. Monday night, clear. Lows in the upper 60s. Tuesday, sunny. Highs in the upper 80s. Tuesday night, clear. Lows in the upper 60s. Wednesday, sunny. Highs in the upper 80s. Again, the forecast for Peoria and surrounding areas of Central Illinois for tonight: mostly clear until midnight, then becoming partly cloudy. Lows in the upper 60s. South winds around 5 miles an hour. 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

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At 6 p.m. in Peoria, skies were sunny. The temperature was 86 degrees, the dew point was 67, and the relative humidity was 52%. The heat index was 89. The wind was southwest at 8 miles an hour. The pressure was 29.95 inches and falling. Around central and western Illinois, it was sunny, with a temperature of 86 at Moline, 86 at Lakin, 87 at Quincy, and 86 at Pontiac. At Bloomington, it was mostly sunny, with a temperature of 85. It was partly sunny, with a temperature of 87 at Macomb, and 86 at Springfield. And once again at 6 p.m. in Peoria, under sunny skies, the temperature was 86, and the heat index was 89. Looking elsewhere around the Midwest at 6 p.m., Chicago was mostly sunny, and 88. Indianapolis was partly sunny, and 85. St. Louis was mostly sunny, and 87. Kansas City was mostly sunny, and 89. Des Moines was mostly sunny, and 89. Milwaukee was partly sunny, and 87. The Peoria, Illinois climate summary for this evening, as of 4 p.m., July 8, 2026. Today's high temperature was 88 degrees. The normal high is 87. The record high is 105 degrees, which was set in 1936. Today's low temperature was 65 degrees. The normal low is 66. The record low is 49 degrees, which was set in 1908. No precipitation fell today, which leaves the monthly total at 0.59 inches. The total precipitation for the year still stands at 23.33 inches. Sunset tonight is at 8:32 p.m. Sunrise tomorrow is at 5:36 a.m. And now a discussion of hazardous weather conditions for the following counties in Illinois: Fulton, Knox, Marshall, Mason, McLean, Peoria, Stark, Tazewell, and Woodford. This hazardous weather outlook is for central Illinois, east central Illinois, and west central Illinois. For tonight, no hazardous weather is expected at this time. For Thursday through Tuesday, thunderstorms will increase through Thursday afternoon, lingering into Thursday night. A few of the storms may be strong to locally severe, mainly south of the Quincy to Pontiac line, with damaging winds the primary concern. Some heavy rain is also possible near and south of Interstate 72 Thursday and Friday, where there is a 20 to 30% chance of receiving more than 2 inches of rain. Additional thunderstorms are possible Friday and Saturday, however, the severe risk appears low at this time. Minor to moderate flooding will continue along portions of the Illinois River the next several days. Spotter information statement: spotter activation is not anticipated tonight. The time is currently 6:16 p.m. Central Daylight Time. 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Now for the official National Weather Service forecast for Peoria and surrounding areas of central Illinois. Tonight, mostly clear until midnight, then becoming partly cloudy. Lows in the upper 60s. South winds around 5 miles an hour. Thursday, partly sunny. A slight chance of showers and thunderstorms in the morning, then a chance of showers and thunderstorms in the afternoon. Humid with highs in the upper 80s. Southwest winds 5 to 10 miles an hour. Chance of rain 50%. Thursday night, partly cloudy with a chance of showers and thunderstorms. Humid with lows in the upper 60s. Southwest winds around 5 miles an hour, becoming southeast after midnight. Chance of rain 50%. Friday, partly sunny with a chance of showers. A chance of thunderstorms in the afternoon. Humid with highs in the mid-80s. Northeast winds around 5 miles an hour. Chance of rain 50%. Friday night, mostly cloudy with a chance of showers. Lows in the mid-60s. Northeast winds around 5 miles an hour. Chance of rain 50%. Saturday, mostly sunny. A chance of showers in the afternoon. Highs in the mid-80s. Chance of rain 50%. Saturday night through Monday, mostly clear,

lows in the mid-60s. Highs in the mid-80s. Monday night, clear. Lows in the upper 60s. Tuesday, sunny. Highs in the upper 80s. Tuesday night, clear. Lows in the upper 60s. Wednesday, sunny. Highs in the upper 80s. Again, the forecast for Peoria and surrounding areas of central Illinois for tonight, mostly clear until midnight, then becoming partly cloudy. Lows in the upper 60s. South winds around 5 miles an hour. At 6 p.m. in Peoria, skies were sunny. The temperature was 86 degrees, the dew point was 67, and the relative humidity was 52%. The heat index was 89. The wind was southwest at 8 miles an hour. The pressure was 29.95 inches and falling. Around central and western Illinois, it was sunny, with a temperature of 86 at Moline, 86 at Lakin, 87 at Quincy, and 86 at Pontiac. At Bloomington, it was mostly sunny, with a temperature of 85. It was partly sunny, with a temperature of 87 at Macomb, and 86 at Springfield. And once again at 6 p.m. in Peoria, under sunny skies, the temperature was 86, and the heat index was 89. Looking elsewhere around the Midwest at 6 p.m., Chicago was mostly sunny, and 88. Indianapolis was partly sunny, and 85. St. Louis was mostly sunny, and 87. Kansas City was mostly sunny, and 89. Des Moines was mostly sunny, and 89. Milwaukee was partly sunny, and 87. And now a discussion of hazardous weather conditions for the following counties in Illinois: Fulton, Knox, Marshall, Mason, McLean, Peoria, Stark, Tazewell, and Woodford. This hazardous weather outlook is for central Illinois, east central Illinois, and west central Illinois. For tonight, no hazardous weather is expected at this time. For Thursday through Tuesday, thunderstorms will increase through Thursday afternoon, lingering into Thursday night. A few of the storms may be strong to locally severe, mainly south of the Quincy to Pontiac line, with damaging winds the primary concern. Some heavy rain is also possible near and south of Interstate 72 Thursday and Friday, where there is a 20 to 30% chance of receiving more than 2 inches of rain. Additional thunderstorms are possible Friday and Saturday, however, the severe risk appears low at this time. Minor to moderate flooding will continue along portions of the Illinois River the next several days. Spotter information statement: spotter activation is not anticipated tonight. The time is currently 6:21 p.m. Central Daylight Time. 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Now for the official National Weather Service forecast for Peoria and surrounding areas of central Illinois. Tonight, mostly clear until midnight, then becoming partly cloudy. Lows in the upper 60s. South winds around 5 miles an hour. Thursday, partly sunny. A slight chance of showers and thunderstorms in the morning, then a chance of showers and thunderstorms in the afternoon. Humid with highs in the upper 80s. Southwest winds 5 to 10 miles an hour. Chance of rain 50%. Thursday night, partly cloudy with a chance of showers and thunderstorms. Humid with lows in the upper 60s. Southwest winds around 5 miles an hour, becoming southeast after midnight. Chance of rain 50%. Friday, partly sunny with a chance of showers. A chance of thunderstorms in the afternoon. Humid with highs in the mid-80s. Northeast winds around 5 miles an hour. Chance of rain 50%. Friday night, mostly cloudy with a chance of showers. Lows in the mid-60s. Northeast winds around 5 miles an hour. Chance of rain 50%. Saturday, mostly sunny. A chance of showers in the afternoon. Highs in the mid-80s. Chance of rain 50%. Saturday night through Monday, mostly clear. Lows in the mid-60s. Highs in the mid-80s. Monday night, clear. Lows in the upper 60s. Tuesday, sunny. Highs in the upper 80s. Tuesday night, clear. Lows in the upper 60s. Wednesday, sunny. Highs in the upper 80s. Again, the forecast for Peoria and surrounding areas of central Illinois for tonight, mostly clear until midnight,

and becoming partly cloudy. Lows in the upper 60s. South winds around 5 miles an hour. At 6 p.m. in Peoria, skies were sunny. The temperature was 86 degrees, the dew point was 67, and the relative humidity was 52%. The heat index was 89. The wind was southwest at 8 miles an hour. The pressure was 29.95 inches and falling. Around central and western Illinois, it was sunny, with a temperature of 86 at Moline, 86 at Lakin, 87 at Quincy, and 86 at Pontiac. At Bloomington, it was mostly sunny, with a temperature of 85. It was partly sunny, with a temperature of 87 at Macomb, and 86 at Springfield. And once again at 6 p.m. in Peoria, under sunny skies, the temperature was 86, and the heat index was 89. Looking elsewhere around the Midwest at 6 p.m., Chicago was mostly sunny, and 88. Indianapolis was partly sunny, and 85. St. Louis was mostly sunny, and 87. Kansas City was mostly sunny, and 89. Des Moines was mostly sunny, and 89. Milwaukee was partly sunny, and 87. And now a discussion of hazardous weather conditions for the following counties in Illinois: Fulton, Knox, Marshall, Mason, McLean, Peoria, Stark, Tazewell, and Woodford. This hazardous weather outlook is for central Illinois, east central Illinois, and west central Illinois. For tonight, no hazardous weather is expected at this time. For Thursday through Tuesday, thunderstorms will increase through Thursday afternoon, lingering into Thursday night. A few of the storms may be strong to locally severe, mainly south of the Quincy to Pontiac line, with damaging winds the primary concern. Some heavy rain is also possible near and south of Interstate 72 Thursday and Friday, where there is a 20 to 30% chance of receiving more than 2 inches of rain. Additional thunderstorms are possible Friday and Saturday, however, the severe risk appears low at this time. Minor to moderate flooding will continue along portions of the Illinois River the next several days. Spotter information statement: spotter activation is not anticipated tonight. 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Now for the official National Weather Service forecast for Peoria and surrounding areas of central Illinois. Tonight, mostly clear until midnight, then becoming partly cloudy. Lows in the upper 60s. South winds around 5 miles an hour. Thursday, partly sunny. A slight chance of showers and thunderstorms in the morning, then a chance of showers and thunderstorms in the afternoon. Humid with highs in the upper 80s. Southwest winds 5 to 10 miles an hour. Chance of rain 50%. Thursday night, partly cloudy with a chance of showers and thunderstorms. Humid with lows in the upper 60s. Southwest winds around 5 miles an hour, becoming southeast after midnight. Chance of rain 50%. Friday, partly sunny with a chance of showers. A chance of thunderstorms in the afternoon. Humid with highs in the mid-80s. Northeast winds around 5 miles an hour. Chance of rain 50%. Friday night, mostly cloudy with a chance of showers. Lows in the mid-60s. Northeast winds around 5 miles an hour. Chance of rain 50%. Saturday, mostly sunny. A chance of showers in the afternoon. Highs in the mid-80s. Chance of rain 50%. Saturday night through Monday, mostly clear. Lows in the mid-60s. Highs in the mid-80s. Monday night, clear. Lows in the upper 60s. Tuesday, sunny. Highs in the upper 80s. Tuesday night, clear. Lows in the upper 60s. Wednesday, sunny. Highs in the upper 80s. Again, the forecast for Peoria and surrounding areas of central Illinois for tonight: mostly clear until midnight, then becoming partly cloudy. Lows in the upper 60s. South winds around 5 miles an hour. At 6 p.m. in Peoria, skies were sunny. The temperature was 86 degrees, the dew point was 67, and the relative humidity was 52%. The heat index was 89. The wind was southwest at 8 miles an hour. The pressure was 29.95 inches and falling.

Around central and western Illinois, it was sunny, with a temperature of 86 at Moline, 86 at Lakin, 87 at Quincy, and 86 at Pontiac. At Bloomington, it was mostly sunny, with a temperature of 85. It was partly sunny, with a temperature of 87 at Macomb, and 86 at Springfield. And once again at 6 p.m. in Peoria, under sunny skies, the temperature was 86, and the heat index was 89. Looking elsewhere around the Midwest at 6 p.m., Chicago was mostly sunny, and 88. Indianapolis was partly sunny, and 85. St. Louis was mostly sunny, and 87. Kansas City was mostly sunny, and 89. Des Moines was mostly sunny, and 89. Milwaukee was partly sunny, and 87. And now a discussion of hazardous weather conditions for the following counties in Illinois: Fulton, Knox, Marshall, Mason, McLean, Peoria, Stark, Tazewell, and Woodford. This hazardous weather outlook is for central Illinois, east central Illinois, and west central Illinois. For tonight, no hazardous weather is expected at this time. For Thursday through Tuesday, thunderstorms will increase through Thursday afternoon, lingering into Thursday night. A few of the storms may be strong to locally severe, mainly south of the Quincy to Pontiac line, with damaging winds the primary concern. Some heavy rain is also possible near and south of Interstate 72 Thursday and Friday, where there is a 20 to 30% chance of receiving more than 2 inches of rain. Additional thunderstorms are possible Friday and Saturday, however, the severe risk appears low at this time. Minor to moderate flooding will continue along portions of the Illinois River the next several days. Spotter information statement: spotter activation is not anticipated tonight. The Peoria, Illinois climate summary for this evening, as of 4 p.m., July 8, 2026. Today's high temperature was 88 degrees. The normal high is 87. The record high is 105 degrees, which was set in 1936. Today's low temperature was 65 degrees. The normal low is 66. The record low is 49 degrees, which was set in 1908. No precipitation fell today, which leaves the monthly total at 0.59 inches. The total precipitation for the year still stands at 23.33 inches. Sunset tonight is at 8:32 p.m. Sunrise tomorrow is at 5:36 a.m. The time is currently 6:31 p.m. Central Daylight Time. 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Now for the official National Weather Service forecast for Peoria and surrounding areas of central Illinois. Rest of tonight, mostly clear until midnight, then becoming partly cloudy. Lows in the upper 60s. South winds around 5 miles an hour. Thursday, partly sunny. A slight chance of showers and thunderstorms in the morning, then a chance of showers and thunderstorms in the afternoon. Humid with highs in the upper 80s. Southwest winds 5 to 10 miles an hour. Chance of rain 50%. Thursday night, partly cloudy with a chance of showers and thunderstorms. Humid with lows in the upper 60s. Southwest winds around 5 miles an hour, becoming southeast after midnight. Chance of rain 50%. Friday, partly sunny with a chance of showers. A chance of thunderstorms in the afternoon. Humid with highs in the mid-80s. Northeast winds around 5 miles an hour. Chance of rain 50%. Friday night, mostly cloudy with a chance of showers. Lows in the mid-60s. Northeast winds around 5 miles an hour. Chance of rain 50%. Saturday, mostly sunny. A chance of showers in the afternoon. Highs in the mid-80s. Chance of rain 50%. Saturday night through Monday, mostly clear. Lows in the mid-60s. Highs in the mid-80s. Monday night, clear. Lows in the upper 60s. Tuesday, sunny. Highs in the upper 80s. Tuesday night, clear. Lows in the upper 60s. Wednesday, sunny. Highs in the upper 80s. Again, the forecast for Peoria and surrounding areas of central Illinois for the rest of tonight, mostly clear until midnight. Wednesday, sunny. Highs in the upper 80s. Again, the forecast for Peoria and surrounding areas of central Illinois for the rest of tonight, mostly clear until

midnight, then becoming partly cloudy. Lows in the upper 60s. South winds around 5 miles an hour. At 6 p.m. in Peoria, skies were sunny. The temperature was 86 degrees, the dew point was 67, and the relative humidity was 52%. The heat index was 89. The wind was southwest at 8 miles an hour. The pressure was 29.95 inches and falling. Around central and western Illinois, it was sunny, with a temperature of 86 at Moline, 86 at Lakin, 87 at Quincy, and 86 at Pontiac. At Bloomington, it was mostly sunny, with a temperature of 85. It was partly sunny, with a temperature of 87 at Macomb, and 86 at Springfield. And once again at 6 p.m. in Peoria, under sunny skies, the temperature was 86, and the heat index was 89. Looking elsewhere around the Midwest at 6 p.m., Chicago was mostly sunny, and 88. Indianapolis was partly sunny, and 85. St. Louis was mostly sunny, and 87. Kansas City was mostly sunny, and 89. Des Moines was mostly sunny, and 89. Milwaukee was partly sunny, and 87. And now a discussion of hazardous weather conditions for the following counties in Illinois: Fulton, Knox, Marshall, Mason, McLean, Peoria, Stark, Tazewell, and Woodford. This hazardous weather outlook is for central Illinois, east central Illinois, and west central Illinois. For tonight, no hazardous weather is expected at this time. For Thursday through Tuesday, thunderstorms will increase through Thursday afternoon, lingering into Thursday night. A few of the storms may be strong to locally severe, mainly south of the Quincy to Pontiac line, with damaging winds the primary concern. Some heavy rain is also possible near and south of Interstate 72 Thursday and Friday, where there is a 20 to 30% chance of receiving more than 2 inches of rain. Additional thunderstorms are possible Friday and Saturday, however, the severe risk appears low at this time. Minor to moderate flooding will continue along portions of the Illinois River the next several days. Spotter information statement: spotter activation is not anticipated tonight. The time is currently 6:35 p.m. Central Daylight Time. 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Now for the official National Weather Service forecast for Peoria and surrounding areas of central Illinois. Rest of tonight, mostly clear until midnight, then becoming partly cloudy. Lows in the upper 60s. South winds around 5 miles an hour. Thursday, partly sunny. A slight chance of showers and thunderstorms in the morning, then a chance of showers and thunderstorms in the afternoon. Humid with highs in the upper 80s. Southwest winds 5 to 10 miles an hour. Chance of rain 50%. Thursday night, partly cloudy with a chance of showers and thunderstorms. Humid with lows in the upper 60s. Southwest winds around 5 miles an hour, becoming southeast after midnight. Chance of rain 50%. Friday, partly sunny with a chance of showers. A chance of thunderstorms in the afternoon. Humid with highs in the mid 80s. Northeast winds around 5 miles an hour. Chance of rain 50%. Friday night, mostly cloudy with a chance of showers. Lows in the mid 60s. Northeast winds around 5 miles an hour. Chance of rain 50%. Saturday, mostly sunny. A chance of showers in the afternoon. Highs in the mid 80s. Chance of rain 50%. Saturday night through Monday, mostly clear. Lows in the mid 60s. Highs in the mid 80s. Monday night, clear. Lows in the upper 60s. Tuesday, sunny. Highs in the upper 80s. Tuesday night, clear. Lows in the upper 60s. Wednesday, sunny. Highs in the upper 80s. Again, the forecast for Peoria and surrounding areas of central Illinois for the rest of tonight: mostly clear until midnight, then becoming partly cloudy. Lows in the upper 60s. South winds around 5 miles an hour. At 6 p.m. in Peoria, skies were sunny. The temperature was 86 degrees, the dew point was 67, and the relative humidity was 52%. The heat index was 89. The wind was southwest at 8 miles an hour.
the pressure was 29.95 inches and falling. Around central and western Illinois, it was sunny, with a temperature of 86 at Moline, 86 at Lakin, 87 at Quincy, and 86 at Pontiac. At Bloomington, it was mostly sunny, with a temperature of 85. It was partly sunny, with a temperature of 87 at Macomb, and 86 at Springfield. And once again at 6 p.m. in Peoria, under sunny skies, the temperature was 86, and the heat index was 89. Looking elsewhere around the Midwest at 6 p.m., Chicago was mostly sunny, and 88. Indianapolis was partly sunny, and 85. St. Louis was mostly sunny, and 87. Kansas City was mostly sunny, and 89. Des Moines was mostly sunny, and 89. Milwaukee was partly sunny, and 87. And now a discussion of hazardous weather conditions for the following counties in Illinois: Fulton, Knox, Marshall, Mason, McLean, Peoria, Stark, Tazewell, and Woodford. This hazardous weather outlook is for central Illinois, east central Illinois, and west central Illinois. For tonight, no hazardous weather is expected at this time. For Thursday through Tuesday, thunderstorms will increase through Thursday afternoon, lingering into Thursday night. A few of the storms may be strong to locally severe, mainly south of the Quincy to Pontiac line, with damaging winds the primary concern. Some heavy rain is also possible near and south of Interstate 72 Thursday and Friday, where there is a 20 to 30% chance of receiving more than 2 inches of rain. Additional thunderstorms are possible Friday and Saturday, however, the severe risk appears low at this time. Minor to moderate flooding will continue along portions of the Illinois River the next several days. Spotter information statement: spotter activation is not anticipated tonight. The time is currently 6:40 p.m. Central Daylight Time. 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Now for the official National Weather Service forecast for Peoria and surrounding areas of central Illinois. Rest of tonight, mostly clear until midnight, then becoming partly cloudy. Lows in the upper 60s. South winds around 5 miles an hour. Thursday, partly sunny. A slight chance of showers and thunderstorms in the morning, then a chance of showers and thunderstorms in the afternoon. Humid with highs in the upper 80s. Southwest winds 5 to 10 miles an hour. Chance of rain 50%. Thursday night, partly cloudy with a chance of showers and thunderstorms. Humid with lows in the upper 60s. Southwest winds around 5 miles an hour, becoming southeast after midnight. Chance of rain 50%. Friday, partly sunny with a chance of showers. A chance of thunderstorms in the afternoon. Humid with highs in the mid-80s. Northeast winds around 5 miles an hour. Chance of rain 50%. Friday night, mostly cloudy with a chance of showers. Lows in the mid-60s. Northeast winds around 5 miles an hour. Chance of rain 50%. Saturday, mostly sunny. A chance of showers in the afternoon. Highs in the mid-80s. Chance of rain 50%. Saturday night through Monday, mostly clear. Lows in the mid-60s. Highs in the mid-80s. Monday night, clear. Lows in the upper 60s. Tuesday, sunny. Highs in the upper 80s. Tuesday night, clear. Lows in the upper 60s. Wednesday, sunny. Highs in the upper 80s. Again, the forecast for Peoria and surrounding areas of central Illinois for the rest of tonight: mostly clear until midnight, then becoming partly cloudy. Lows in the upper 60s. South winds around 5 miles an hour. At 6 p.m. in Peoria, skies were sunny. The temperature was 86 degrees, the dew point was 67, and the relative humidity was 52%. The heat index was 89. The wind was southwest at 8 miles an hour. The pressure was 29.95 inches and falling. Around central and western Illinois, it was sunny, with a temperature of 86 at Moline, 86 at Lakin, 87 at Quincy, and 86 at Pontiac. At Bloomington, it was mostly sunny, with a temperature of 85. It was partly sunny, with a temperature of 87 at Macomb, and 86 at Springfield.
And once again at 6 p.m. in Peoria, under sunny skies, the temperature was 86, and the heat index was 89. Looking elsewhere around the Midwest at 6 p.m., Chicago was mostly sunny, and 88. Indianapolis was partly sunny, and 85. St. Louis was mostly sunny, and 87. Kansas City was mostly sunny, and 89. Des Moines was mostly sunny, and 89. Milwaukee was partly sunny, and 87. And now a discussion of hazardous weather conditions for the following counties in Illinois: Fulton, Knox, Marshall, Mason, McLean, Peoria, Stark, Tazewell, and Woodford. This hazardous weather outlook is for Central Illinois, East Central Illinois, and West Central Illinois. For tonight, no hazardous weather is expected at this time. For Thursday through Tuesday, thunderstorms will increase through Thursday afternoon, lingering into Thursday night. A few of the storms may be strong to locally severe, mainly south of Lake Quincy to Pontiac Line, with damaging winds the primary concern. Some heavy rain is also possible near and south of Interstate 72 Thursday and Friday, where there is a 20 to 30% chance of receiving more than 2 inches of rain. Additional thunderstorms are possible Friday and Saturday, however, the severe risk appears low at this time. Minor to moderate flooding will continue along portions of the Illinois River the next several days. Spotter information statement: spotter activation is not anticipated tonight. The time is currently 6:44 p.m. Central Daylight Time. 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The Peoria, Illinois climate summary for this evening, as of 4 p.m., July 8, 2026. Today's high temperature was 88 degrees. The normal high is 87. The record high is 105 degrees, which was set in 1936. Today's low temperature was 65 degrees. The normal low is 66. The record low is 49 degrees, which was set in 1908. No precipitation fell today, which leaves the monthly total at 0.59 inches. The total precipitation for the year still stands at 23.33 inches. Sunset tonight is at 8:32 p.m. Sunrise tomorrow is at 5:36 a.m. Now for the official National Weather Service forecast for Peoria and surrounding areas of Central Illinois. Rest of tonight, mostly clear until midnight, then becoming partly cloudy. Lows in the upper 60s. South winds around 5 miles an hour. Thursday, partly sunny. A slight chance of showers and thunderstorms in the morning, then a chance of showers and thunderstorms in the afternoon. Humid with highs in the upper 80s. Southwest winds 5 to 10 miles an hour. Chance of rain 50%. Thursday night, partly cloudy with a chance of showers and thunderstorms. Humid with lows in the upper 60s. Southwest winds around 5 miles an hour, becoming southeast after midnight. Chance of rain 50%. Friday, partly sunny with a chance of showers. A chance of thunderstorms in the afternoon. Humid with highs in the mid-80s. Northeast winds around 5 miles an hour. Chance of rain 50%. Friday night, mostly cloudy with a chance of showers. Lows in the mid-60s. Northeast winds around 5 miles an hour. Chance of rain 50%. Saturday, mostly sunny. A chance of showers in the afternoon. Highs in the mid-80s. Chance of rain 50%. Saturday night through Monday, mostly clear. Lows in the mid-60s. Highs in the mid-80s. Monday night, clear. Lows in the upper 60s. Tuesday, sunny. Highs in the upper 80s. Tuesday night, clear. Lows in the upper 60s. Wednesday, sunny. Highs in the upper 80s. Again, the forecast for Peoria and surrounding areas of Central Illinois for the rest of tonight: mostly clear until midnight, then becoming partly cloudy. Lows in the upper 60s. South winds around 5 miles an hour. At 6 p.m. in Peoria, skies were sunny. The temperature was 86 degrees, the dew point was 67, and the relative humidity was 52%. The heat index was 89. The wind was southwest at 8 miles an hour. The pressure was 29.95 inches and falling. Around central and western Illinois,
It was sunny, with a temperature of 86 at Moline, 86 at Lakin, 87 at Quincy, and 86 at

Pontiac. At Bloomington, it was mostly sunny, with a temperature of 85. It was partly sunny, with a temperature of 87 at Macomb and 86 at Springfield. And once again at 6 p.m. in Peoria, under sunny skies, the temperature was 86, and the heat index was 89. Looking elsewhere around the Midwest at 6 p.m., Chicago was mostly sunny, and 88. Indianapolis was partly sunny, and 85. St. Louis was mostly sunny, and 87. Kansas City was mostly sunny, and 89. Des Moines was mostly sunny, and 89. Milwaukee was partly sunny, and 87. The time is currently 6:49 p.m. Central Daylight Time. 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Now for the official National Weather Service forecast for Peoria and surrounding areas of central Illinois. Rest of tonight, mostly clear until midnight, then becoming partly cloudy. Lows in the upper 60s. South winds around 5 miles an hour. Thursday, partly sunny. A slight chance of showers and thunderstorms in the morning, then a chance of showers and thunderstorms in the afternoon. Humid with highs in the upper 80s. Southwest winds 5 to 10 miles an hour. Chance of rain 50%. Thursday night, partly cloudy with a chance of showers and thunderstorms. Humid with lows in the upper 60s. Southwest winds around 5 miles an hour, becoming southeast after midnight. Chance of rain 50%. Friday, partly sunny with a chance of showers. A chance of thunderstorms in the afternoon. Humid with highs in the mid-80s. Northeast winds around 5 miles an hour. Chance of rain 50%. Friday night, mostly cloudy with a chance of showers. Lows in the mid-60s. Northeast winds around 5 miles an hour. Chance of rain 50%. Saturday, mostly sunny. A chance of showers in the afternoon. Highs in the mid-80s. Chance of rain 50%. Saturday night through Monday, mostly clear. Lows in the mid-60s. Highs in the mid-80s. Monday night, clear. Lows in the upper 60s. Tuesday, sunny. Highs in the upper 80s. Tuesday night, clear. Lows in the upper 60s. Wednesday, sunny. Highs in the upper 80s. Again, the forecast for Peoria and surrounding areas of central Illinois for the rest of tonight, mostly clear until midnight, then becoming partly cloudy. Lows in the upper 60s. South winds around 5 miles an hour. At 6 p.m. in Peoria, skies were sunny. The temperature was 86 degrees, the dew point was 67, and the relative humidity was 52%. The heat index was 89. The wind was southwest at 8 miles an hour. The pressure was 29.95 inches and falling. Around central and western Illinois, it was sunny, with a temperature of 86 at Moline, 86 at Lakin, 87 at Quincy, and 86 at Pontiac. At Bloomington, it was mostly sunny, with a temperature of 85. It was partly sunny, with a temperature of 87 at Macomb, and 86 at Springfield. And once again at 6 p.m. in Peoria, under sunny skies, the temperature was 86, and the heat index was 89. Looking elsewhere around the Midwest at 6 p.m., Chicago was mostly sunny, and 88. Indianapolis was partly sunny, and 85. St. Louis was mostly sunny, and 87. Kansas City was mostly sunny, and 89. Des Moines was mostly sunny, and 89. Milwaukee was partly sunny, and 87. The time is currently 6:52 p.m. Central Daylight Time. 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Now for the official National Weather Service forecast for Peoria and surrounding areas of central Illinois. Rest of tonight, mostly clear until midnight, then becoming partly cloudy. Lows in the upper 60s. South winds around 5 miles an hour. Thursday, partly sunny. A slight chance of showers and thunderstorms in the morning, then a chance of showers and thunderstorms in the afternoon. Humid with highs in the upper 80s. Southwest winds 5 to 10 miles an hour. Chance of rain 50%. Thursday night,

partly cloudy with a chance of showers and thunderstorms. Humid with lows in the upper 60s. Southwest winds around 5 miles an hour, becoming southeast after midnight. Chance of rain 50%. Friday, partly sunny with a chance of showers. A chance of thunderstorms in the afternoon. Humid with highs in the mid-80s. Northeast winds around 5 miles an hour. Chance of rain 50%. Friday night, mostly cloudy with a chance of showers. Lows in the mid-60s. Northeast winds around 5 miles an hour. Chance of rain 50%. Saturday, mostly sunny. A chance of showers in the afternoon. Highs in the mid-80s. Chance of rain 50%. Saturday night through Monday, mostly clear. Lows in the mid-60s. Highs in the mid-80s. Monday night, clear. Lows in the upper 60s. Tuesday, sunny. Highs in the upper 80s. Tuesday night, clear. Lows in the upper 60s. Wednesday, sunny. Highs in the upper 80s. Again, the forecast for Peoria and surrounding areas of central Illinois for the rest of tonight, mostly clear until midnight, then becoming partly cloudy. Lows in the upper 60s. South winds around 5 miles an hour. At 6 p.m. in Peoria, skies were sunny. The temperature was 86 degrees, the dew point was 67, and the relative humidity was 52%. The heat index was 89. The wind was southwest at 8 miles an hour. The pressure was 29.95 inches and falling. Around central and western Illinois, it was sunny, with a temperature of 86 at Moline, 86 at Lakin, 87 at Quincy, and 86 at Pontiac. At Bloomington, it was mostly sunny, with a temperature of 85. It was partly sunny, with a temperature of 87 at Macomb, and 86 at Springfield. And once again at 6 p.m. in Peoria, under sunny skies, the temperature was 86, and the heat index was 89. Looking elsewhere around the Midwest at 6 p.m., Chicago was mostly sunny, and 88. Indianapolis was partly sunny, and 85. St. Louis was mostly sunny, and 87. Kansas City was mostly sunny, and 89. Des Moines was mostly sunny, and 89. Milwaukee was partly sunny, and 87. The time is currently 6:55 p.m. Central Daylight Time. 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Now for the official National Weather Service forecast for Peoria and surrounding areas of central Illinois. Rest of tonight, mostly clear until midnight, then becoming partly cloudy. Lows in the upper 60s. South winds around 5 miles an hour. Thursday, partly sunny. A slight chance of showers and thunderstorms in the morning, then a chance of showers and thunderstorms in the afternoon. Humid with highs in the upper 80s. Southwest winds 5 to 10 miles an hour. Chance of rain 50%. Thursday night, partly cloudy with a chance of showers and thunderstorms. Humid with lows in the upper 60s. Southwest winds around 5 miles an hour, becoming southeast after midnight. Chance of rain 50%. Friday, partly sunny with a chance of showers. A chance of thunderstorms in the afternoon. Humid with highs in the mid-80s. Northeast winds around 5 miles an hour. Chance of rain 50%. Friday night, mostly cloudy with a chance of showers. Lows in the mid-60s. Northeast winds around 5 miles an hour. Chance of rain 50%. Saturday, mostly sunny. A chance of showers in the afternoon. Highs in the mid-80s. Chance of rain 50%. Saturday night through Monday, mostly clear. Lows in the mid-60s. Highs in the mid-80s. Monday night, clear. Lows in the upper 60s. Tuesday, sunny. Highs in the upper 80s. Tuesday night, clear. Lows in the upper 60s. Wednesday, sunny. Highs in the upper 80s. Again, the forecast for Peoria and surrounding areas of central Illinois for the rest of tonight, mostly clear until midnight, then becoming partly cloudy. Lows in the upper 60s. South winds around 5 miles an hour. At 6 p.m. in Peoria, skies were sunny. The temperature

and 87. Kansas City was mostly sunny and 89. Des Moines was mostly sunny and 89. Milwaukee was partly sunny and 87. The time is currently 6:59 p.m. Central Daylight Time. 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Now for the official National Weather Service forecast for Peoria and surrounding areas of central Illinois. Rest of tonight, mostly clear until midnight, then becoming partly cloudy. Lows in the upper 60s. South winds around 5 miles an hour. Thursday, partly sunny. A slight chance of showers and thunderstorms in the morning, then a chance of showers and thunderstorms in the afternoon. Humid with highs in the upper 80s. Southwest winds 5 to 10 miles an hour. Chance of rain 50%. Thursday night, partly cloudy with a chance of showers and thunderstorms. Humid with lows in the upper 60s. Southwest winds around 5 miles an hour, becoming southeast after midnight. Chance of rain 50%. Friday, partly sunny with a chance of showers. A chance of thunderstorms in the afternoon. Humid with highs in the mid-80s. Northeast winds around 5 miles an hour. Chance of rain 50%. Friday night, mostly cloudy with a chance of showers. Lows in the mid-60s. Northeast winds around 5 miles an hour. Chance of rain 50%. Saturday, mostly sunny. A chance of showers in the afternoon. Highs in the mid-80s. Chance of rain 50%. Saturday night through Monday, mostly clear. Lows in the mid-60s. Highs in the mid-80s. Monday night, clear. Lows in the upper 60s. Tuesday, sunny. Highs in the upper 80s. Tuesday night, clear. Lows in the upper 60s. Wednesday, sunny. Highs in the upper 80s. Again, the forecast for Peoria and surrounding areas of central Illinois for the rest of tonight, mostly clear until midnight, then becoming partly cloudy. Lows in the upper 60s. South winds around 5 miles an hour. The Peoria, Illinois climate summary for this evening, as of 4 p.m., July 8, 2026. Today's high temperature was 88 degrees. The normal high is 87. The record high is 105 degrees, which was set in 1936. Today's low temperature was 65 degrees. The normal low is 66. The record low is 49 degrees, which was set in 1908. No precipitation fell today, which leaves the monthly total at 0.59 inches. The total precipitation for the year still stands at 23.33 inches. Sunset tonight is at 8:32 p.m. Sunrise tomorrow is at 5:36 a.m. The time is currently 7:02 p.m. Central Daylight Time. 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Now for the official National Weather Service forecast for Peoria and surrounding areas of central Illinois. Rest of tonight, mostly clear until midnight, then becoming partly cloudy. Lows in the upper 60s. South winds around 5 miles an hour. Thursday, partly sunny. A slight chance of showers and thunderstorms in the morning, then a chance of showers and thunderstorms in the afternoon. Humid with highs in the upper 80s. Southwest winds 5 to 10 miles an hour. Chance of rain 50%. Thursday night, partly cloudy with a chance of showers and thunderstorms. Humid with lows in the upper 60s. Southwest winds around 5 miles an hour, becoming southeast after midnight. Chance of rain 50%. Friday, partly sunny with a chance of showers. A chance of thunderstorms in the afternoon. Humid with highs in the mid-80s. Northeast winds around 5 miles an hour. Chance of rain 50%. Friday night, mostly cloudy with a chance of showers. Lows in the mid-60s. Northeast winds around 5 miles an hour. Chance of rain 50%. Saturday, mostly sunny. A chance of showers in the afternoon. Highs in the mid-80s. Chance of rain 50%. 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